It was mostly sunny, with a temperature of 83 at Williston, 79 at Jamestown, 85 at Fargo, and 80 at Grand Forks. In northern South Dakota, it was sunny. It was 87 at Mobridge, and 85 at Aberdeen. In eastern Montana, skies ranged from sunny to mostly sunny. It was 92 at Mile City, 87 at Glendive, and 86 at Sydney. Once again, at Bismarck, the temperature was 86 degrees under mostly sunny skies. 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Providing weather information 24 hours a day from your National Weather Service office in Bismarck. Severe thunderstorm watch for the following counties in North Dakota: Emmons, Grant, and Sioux. Severe thunderstorm watch number 570 remains in effect until 1 a.m. Central Daylight Time Wednesday or midnight Mountain Daylight Time Wednesday for the following counties in North Dakota: Emmons, Grant, and Sioux. Remember, a severe thunderstorm watch means the conditions are favorable for the development of severe weather, including large hail and damaging winds, in and close to the watch area. While severe weather may not be imminent, persons should remain alert for rapidly changing weather conditions and listen for later statements and possible warnings. Stay tuned to NOAA Weather Radio, commercial radio and television outlets, or internet sources for the latest severe weather information. The regional weather forecast from your National Weather Service office in Bismarck. Low to medium chance of 30 to 60% for thunderstorms through tonight. Isolated to scattered severe storms are possible, mainly in the south. Showers and thunderstorms return through the week. Isolated severe storms are possible in the south again Wednesday. Near average temperatures today, with a cooling trend then expected through Friday, followed by a warming trend through the weekend and into early next week. The detailed forecast for North Dakota, tonight, partly cloudy. Chance of showers and thunderstorms through the night. Lows in the 50s to lower 60s. Wednesday, partly sunny. Chance of showers. Highs in the lower 70s to mid 80s. Wednesday night, mostly cloudy. Chance of thunderstorms through the night. Lows in the 40s to upper 50s. Thursday, mostly cloudy. Chance of showers through the day. Highs in the upper 60s to lower 80s. Here is the forecast for the Bismarck Minden listening area. Tonight, decreasing clouds. A slight chance of thunderstorms. A chance of showers in the evening, then showers likely after midnight. Lows in the upper 50s. Northeast winds 5 to 10 miles per hour. Chance of rain 60%. Wednesday, mostly sunny. A chance of showers in the morning, then showers likely and a chance of thunderstorms in the afternoon. Highs in the lower 80s. East winds 5 to 10 miles per hour. Chance of rain 60%. Wednesday night, cloudy. A chance of showers and thunderstorms in the evening, then showers likely and a slight chance of thunderstorms after midnight. Lows in the mid-50s. Northeast winds 5 to 10 miles per hour. Chance of rain 60%. Thursday, increasing clouds. Highs in the mid-70s. East winds 5 to 15 miles per hour with gusts up to 25 miles per hour. Thursday night, cloudy. A chance of showers after midnight. Lows in the upper 50s. East winds around 15 miles per hour with gusts up to 25 miles per hour. Chance of rain 50%. Friday, showers and a slight chance of thunderstorms in the morning, then showers and a chance of thunderstorms in the afternoon. Highs in the lower 70s. Friday night, mostly cloudy. Showers likely and a slight chance of thunderstorms in the evening, then a slight chance of showers after midnight. Lows in the mid-50s. Chance of rain 60%. Saturday, decreasing clouds. Highs in the mid-70s. Saturday night, decreasing clouds. Lows in the lower 50s. Sunday, partly sunny in the morning then clearing. Highs in the upper 70s. Sunday night, mostly clear. A chance of showers and a slight chance of thunderstorms after midnight. Lows in the mid-50s. Chance of rain 30%. Monday, mostly sunny. A slight chance of showers in the morning. Highs in the mid-80s. Chance of rain 20%.

10%. Monday night, a slight chance of thunderstorms in the evening. Partly cloudy with a chance of showers. Lows in the upper 50s. Chance of rain 30%. Tuesday, partly sunny. A slight chance of showers and thunderstorms in the afternoon. Highs in the mid-80s. Chance of rain 20%. For western Lake Sakakawea, tonight, northeast winds around 10 miles per hour. Chance of showers in the late evening and overnight. Mostly clear. Lows in the mid-50s. Wednesday, northeast winds 10 to 20 miles per hour. Chance of showers. Mostly sunny. Highs in the upper 70s. For eastern Lake Sakakawea, tonight, light winds becoming east around 10 miles per hour in the late evening and early morning, then becoming light early in the morning. Chance of showers in the late evening and overnight. Partly cloudy. Lows in the mid-50s. Wednesday, northeast winds 10 to 15 miles per hour. Chance of showers in the morning, then chance of thunderstorms in the afternoon. Chance of showers late in the afternoon. Partly sunny. Highs in the upper 70s. For northern Lake Oahe, tonight, east winds around 10 miles per hour. Chance of thunderstorms through the night. Chance of showers in the late evening and overnight. Partly cloudy. Lows in the lower 60s. Wednesday, light winds becoming east around 10 miles per hour in the late morning and early afternoon, then shifting to the north late in the afternoon. Showers likely. Partly sunny. Highs in the lower 80s. Here are the weather conditions at 7 p.m. Central Daylight Time. Bismarck, mostly sunny. Temperature 86 degrees, relative humidity 47%. Wind east at 9 miles an hour. Pressure 29.88 inches and steady. Mendham, mostly sunny. 84 degrees, relative humidity 61%. Wind northeast at 9 miles an hour. Hazen, sunny. 82 degrees, relative humidity 26%. Wind northeast at 12 miles an hour. Harvey, sunny. 79 degrees, relative humidity 53%. Wind northeast at 9 miles an hour. Minot, sunny. 78 degrees, relative humidity 43%. Wind northeast at 6 miles an hour. Elsewhere around North Dakota, it was 80 at Garrison. It was sunny, with a temperature of 80 at Williston and 77 at Devil's Lake. It was mostly sunny, with a temperature of 85 at Fargo and 79 at Grand Forks. At Jamestown, it was partly sunny, with a temperature of 77. In northern South Dakota, skies ranged from sunny to mostly sunny. It was 83 at Mobridge and 82 at Aberdeen. In eastern Montana, skies ranged from sunny to mostly sunny. It was 93 at Miles City, 88 at Glendive, and 86 at Sydney. Once again, at Bismarck, the temperature was 86 degrees under mostly sunny skies. Severe thunderstorm watch for the following counties in North Dakota, Emmons, Grant, and Sioux. Severe thunderstorm watch number 570 remains in effect until 1 a.m. Central Daylight Time Wednesday or midnight Mountain Daylight Time Wednesday for the following counties in North Dakota, Emmons, Grant, and Sioux. Remember, a severe thunderstorm watch means the conditions are favorable for the development of severe weather, including large hail and damaging winds in and close to the watch area. While severe weather may not be imminent, persons should remain alert for rapidly changing weather conditions and listen for later statements and possible warnings. Stay tuned to NOAA Weather Radio, commercial radio and television outlets, or internet sources for the latest severe weather information. The regional weather forecast from your National Weather Service office in Bismarck. Low to medium chance of 30 to 60% for thunderstorms through tonight. Isolated to scattered severe storms are possible, mainly in the south. Showers and thunderstorms return through the week. Isolated severe storms are possible in the south again Wednesday. Near average temperatures today, with a cooling trend then expected through Friday, followed by a warming trend through the weekend and into early next week. The detailed forecast for North Dakota, tonight, partly cloudy. Chance of showers and thunderstorms through the night. Lows in the 50s to lower 60s. Wednesday, partly sunny. Chance of showers. Highs in the lower 70s.

mid-80s. Wednesday night, mostly cloudy. Chance of thunderstorms through the night. Lows in the 40s to upper 50s. Thursday, mostly cloudy. Chance of showers through the day. Highs in the upper 60s to lower 80s. Here is the forecast for the Bismarck Mandan listening area. Tonight, decreasing clouds. A slight chance of thunderstorms. A chance of showers in the evening, then showers likely after midnight. Lows in the upper 50s. Northeast winds 5 to 10 miles per hour. Chance of rain 60%. Wednesday, mostly sunny. A chance of showers in the morning, then showers likely and a chance of thunderstorms in the afternoon. Highs in the lower 80s. East winds 5 to 10 miles per hour. Chance of rain 60%. Wednesday night, cloudy. A chance of showers and thunderstorms in the evening, then showers likely and a slight chance of thunderstorms after midnight. Lows in the mid-50s. Northeast winds 5 to 10 miles per hour. Chance of rain 60%. Thursday, increasing clouds. Highs in the mid-70s. East winds 5 to 15 miles per hour with gusts up to 25 miles per hour. Thursday night, cloudy. A chance of showers after midnight. Lows in the upper 50s. East winds around 15 miles per hour with gusts up to 25 miles per hour. Chance of rain 50%. Friday, showers and a slight chance of thunderstorms in the morning, then showers and a chance of thunderstorms in the afternoon. Highs in the lower 70s. Friday night, mostly cloudy. Showers likely and a slight chance of thunderstorms in the evening, then a slight chance of showers after midnight. Lows in the mid-50s. Chance of rain 60%. Saturday, decreasing clouds. Highs in the mid-70s. Saturday night, decreasing clouds. Lows in the lower 50s. Sunday, partly sunny in the morning then clearing. Highs in the upper 70s. Sunday night, mostly clear. A chance of showers and a slight chance of thunderstorms after midnight. Lows in the mid-50s. Chance of rain 30%. Monday, mostly sunny. A slight chance of showers in the morning. Highs in the mid-80s. Chance of rain 20%. Monday night, a slight chance of thunderstorms in the evening. Partly cloudy with a chance of showers. Lows in the upper 50s. Chance of rain 30%. Tuesday, partly sunny. A slight chance of showers and thunderstorms in the afternoon. Highs in the mid-80s. Chance of rain 20%. For Western Lake Sakakawea, tonight, northeast winds around 10 miles per hour. Chance of showers in the late evening and overnight. Mostly clear. Lows in the mid-50s. Wednesday, northeast winds 10 to 20 miles per hour. Chance of showers. Mostly sunny. Highs in the upper 70s. For Eastern Lake Sakakawea, tonight, light winds becoming east around 10 miles per hour in the late evening and early morning, then becoming light early in the morning. Chance of showers in the late evening and overnight. Partly cloudy. Lows in the mid-50s. Wednesday, northeast winds 10 to 15 miles per hour. Chance of showers in the morning, then chance of thunderstorms in the afternoon. Chance of showers late in the afternoon. Partly sunny. Highs in the upper 70s. For Northern Lake Oahe, tonight, east winds around 10 miles per hour. Chance of thunderstorms through the night. Chance of showers in the late evening and overnight. Partly cloudy. Lows in the lower 60s. Wednesday, light winds becoming east around 10 miles per hour in the late morning and early afternoon, then shifting to the north late in the afternoon. Showers likely. Partly sunny. Highs in the lower 80s. Here are the weather conditions at 7 p.m. Central Daylight Time. Bismarck, mostly sunny. Temperature 86 degrees, relative humidity 47%. Wind east at 9 miles an hour. Pressure 29.88 inches and steady. Mandan, mostly sunny. 84 degrees, relative humidity 61%. Wind northeast at 9 miles an hour. Hazen, sunny. 82 degrees, relative humidity 26%. Wind northeast at 12 miles an hour. Harvey, sunny. 70

9 degrees, relative humidity 53%. Wind northeast at 9 miles an hour. Minot, sunny. 78 degrees, relative humidity 43%. Wind northeast at 6 miles an hour. Elsewhere around North Dakota, it was 80 at Garrison. It was sunny, with a temperature of 80 at Williston and 77 at Devil's Lake. It was mostly sunny, with a temperature of 85 at Fargo and 79 at Grand Forks. At Jamestown, it was partly sunny, with a temperature of 77. In northern South Dakota, skies ranged from sunny to mostly sunny. It was 83 at Mobridge and 82 at Aberdeen. In eastern Montana, skies ranged from sunny to mostly sunny. It was 93 at Miles City, 88 at Glendive, and 86 at Sydney. Once again, at Bismarck, the temperature was 86 degrees under mostly sunny skies. Severe thunderstorm watch for the following counties in North Dakota, Emmons, Grant, and Sioux. Severe thunderstorm watch number 570 remains in effect until 1 a.m. Central Daylight Time Wednesday or midnight Mountain Daylight Time Wednesday for the following counties in North Dakota, Emmons, Grant, and Sioux. Remember, a severe thunderstorm watch means the conditions are favorable for the development of severe weather, including large hail and damaging winds in and close to the watch area. While severe weather may not be imminent, persons should remain alert for rapidly changing weather conditions and listen for later statements and possible warnings. Stay tuned to NOAA Weather Radio, commercial radio and television outlets, or internet sources for the latest severe weather information. The regional weather forecast from your National Weather Service office in Bismarck. Low to medium chance of 30 to 60% for thunderstorms through tonight. Isolated to scattered severe storms are possible, mainly in the south. Showers and thunderstorms return through the week. Isolated severe storms are possible in the south again Wednesday. Near average temperatures today, with a cooling trend then expected through Friday, followed by a warming trend through the weekend and into early next week. The detailed forecast for North Dakota, tonight, partly cloudy. Chance of showers and thunderstorms through the night. Lows in the 50s to lower 60s. Wednesday, partly sunny. Chance of showers. Highs in the lower 70s to mid 80s. Wednesday night, mostly cloudy. Chance of thunderstorms through the night. Lows in the 40s to upper 50s. Thursday, mostly cloudy. Chance of showers through the day. Highs in the upper 60s to lower 80s. Here is the forecast for the Bismarck Minden listening area. Tonight, decreasing clouds. A slight chance of thunderstorms. A chance of showers in the evening, then showers likely after midnight. Lows in the upper 50s. Northeast winds 5 to 10 miles per hour. Chance of rain 60%. Wednesday, mostly sunny. A chance of showers in the morning, then showers likely and a chance of thunderstorms in the afternoon. Highs in the lower 80s. East winds 5 to 10 miles per hour. Chance of rain 60%. Wednesday night, cloudy. A chance of showers and thunderstorms in the evening, then showers likely and a slight chance of thunderstorms after midnight. Lows in the mid-50s. Northeast winds 5 to 10 miles per hour. Chance of rain 60%. Thursday, increasing clouds. Highs in the mid-70s. East winds 5 to 15 miles per hour with gusts up to 25 miles per hour. Thursday night, cloudy. A chance of showers after midnight. Lows in the upper 50s. East winds around 15 miles per hour with gusts up to 25 miles per hour. Chance of rain 50%. Friday, showers and a slight chance of thunderstorms in the morning, then showers and a chance of thunderstorms in the afternoon. Highs in the lower 70s. Friday night, mostly cloudy. Showers likely and a slight chance of thunderstorms in the evening, then a slight chance of showers after midnight. Lows in the mid-50s. Chance of rain 60%. Saturday, decreasing clouds. Highs in the mid-70s. Saturday night, decreasing clouds. Lows in the lower 50s. Sunday, partly sunny in the morning then clearing. Highs in the upper 70s. Sunday night, mostly clear. A chance of showers and a slight chance of thunderstorms after midnight.

Lows in the mid-50s. Chance of rain 30%. Monday, mostly sunny. A slight chance of showers in the morning. Highs in the mid-80s. Chance of rain 20%. Monday night, a slight chance of thunderstorms in the evening. Partly cloudy with a chance of showers. Lows in the upper 50s. Chance of rain 30%. Tuesday, partly sunny. A slight chance of showers and thunderstorms in the afternoon. Highs in the mid-80s. Chance of rain 20%. For Western Lake Sakakawea, tonight, northeast winds around 10 miles per hour. Chance of showers in the late evening and overnight. Mostly clear. Lows in the mid-50s. Wednesday, northeast winds 10 to 20 miles per hour. Chance of showers. Mostly sunny. Highs in the upper 70s. For Eastern Lake Sakakawea, tonight, light winds becoming east around 10 miles per hour in the late evening and early morning, then becoming light early in the morning. Chance of showers in the late evening and overnight. Partly cloudy. Lows in the mid-50s. Wednesday, northeast winds 10 to 15 miles per hour. Chance of showers in the morning, then chance of thunderstorms in the afternoon. Chance of showers late in the afternoon. Partly sunny. Highs in the upper 70s. For Northern Lake Oahe, tonight, east winds around 10 miles per hour. Chance of thunderstorms through the night. Chance of showers in the late evening and overnight. Partly cloudy. Lows in the lower 60s. Wednesday, light winds becoming east around 10 miles per hour in the late morning and early afternoon, then shifting to the north late in the afternoon. Showers likely. Partly sunny. Highs in the lower 80s. Here are the weather conditions at 7 p.m. Central Daylight Time. Bismarck, mostly sunny. Temperature 86 degrees, relative humidity 47%. Wind east at 9 miles an hour. Pressure 29.88 inches and steady. Mendham, mostly sunny. 84 degrees, relative humidity 61%. Wind northeast at 9 miles an hour. Hazen, sunny. 82 degrees, relative humidity 26%. Wind northeast at 12 miles an hour. Harvey, sunny. 79 degrees, relative humidity 53%. Wind northeast at 9 miles an hour. Minot, sunny. 78 degrees, relative humidity 43%. Wind northeast at 6 miles an hour. Elsewhere around North Dakota, it was 80 at Garrison. It was sunny, with a temperature of 80 at Williston and 77 at Devil's Lake. It was mostly sunny, with a temperature of 85 at Fargo and 79 at Grand Forks. At Jamestown, it was partly sunny, with a temperature of 77. In northern South Dakota, skies ranged from sunny to mostly sunny. It was 83 at Mobridge and 82 at Aberdeen. In eastern Montana, skies ranged from sunny to mostly sunny. It was 93 at Miles City, 88 at Glendive, and 86 at Sydney. Once again, at Bismarck, the temperature was 86 degrees under mostly sunny skies. Severe thunderstorm watch for the following counties in North Dakota, Emmons, Grant, and Sioux. Severe thunderstorm watch number 570 remains in effect until 1 a.m. Central Daylight Time Wednesday or midnight Mountain Daylight Time Wednesday for the following counties in North Dakota, Emmons, Grant, and Sioux. Remember, a severe thunderstorm watch means the conditions are favorable for the development of severe weather, including large hail and damaging winds, in and close to the watch area. While severe weather may not be imminent, persons should remain alert for rapidly changing weather conditions and listen for later statements and possible warnings. Stay tuned to NOAA Weather Radio, commercial radio and television outlets, or internet sources for the latest severe weather information. The regional weather forecast from your National Weather Service office in Bismarck. Low to medium chance of 30 to 60% for thunderstorms through tonight. Isolated to scattered severe storms are possible, mainly in the south. Showers and thunderstorms return through the week. Isolated severe storms are possible in the south again Wednesday. Near average temperatures today, with a cooling trend then expected through Friday, followed by a warming trend through the weekend and into early next week. The detailed forecast for North Dakota, tonight, partly cloudy.

chance of showers and thunderstorms through the night. Lows in the 50s to lower 60s. Wednesday, partly sunny. Chance of showers. Highs in the lower 70s to mid 80s. Wednesday night, mostly cloudy. Chance of thunderstorms through the night. Lows in the 40s to upper 50s. Thursday, mostly cloudy. Chance of showers through the day. Highs in the upper 60s to lower 80s. Here is the forecast for the Bismarck Minden listening area. Tonight, decreasing clouds. A slight chance of thunderstorms. A chance of showers in the evening, then showers likely after midnight. Lows in the upper 50s. Northeast winds 5 to 10 miles per hour. Chance of rain 60%. Wednesday, mostly sunny. A chance of showers in the morning, then showers likely and a chance of thunderstorms in the afternoon. Highs in the lower 80s. East winds 5 to 10 miles per hour. Chance of rain 60%. Wednesday night, cloudy. A chance of showers and thunderstorms in the evening, then showers likely and a slight chance of thunderstorms after midnight. Lows in the mid-50s. Northeast winds 5 to 10 miles per hour. Chance of rain 60%. Thursday, increasing clouds. Highs in the mid-70s. East winds 5 to 15 miles per hour with gusts up to 25 miles per hour. Thursday night, cloudy. A chance of showers after midnight. Lows in the upper 50s. East winds around 15 miles per hour with gusts up to 25 miles per hour. Chance of rain 50%. Friday, showers and a slight chance of thunderstorms in the morning, then showers and a chance of thunderstorms in the afternoon. Highs in the lower 70s. Friday night, mostly cloudy. Showers likely and a slight chance of thunderstorms in the evening, then a slight chance of showers after midnight. Lows in the mid-50s. Chance of rain 60%. Saturday, decreasing clouds. Highs in the mid-70s. Saturday night, decreasing clouds. Lows in the lower 50s. Sunday, partly sunny in the morning then clearing. Highs in the upper 70s. Sunday night, mostly clear. A chance of showers and a slight chance of thunderstorms after midnight. Lows in the mid-50s. Chance of rain 30%. Monday, mostly sunny. A slight chance of showers in the morning. Highs in the mid-80s. Chance of rain 20%. Monday night, a slight chance of thunderstorms in the evening. Partly cloudy with a chance of showers. Lows in the upper 50s. Chance of rain 30%. Tuesday, partly sunny. A slight chance of showers and thunderstorms in the afternoon. Highs in the mid-80s. Chance of rain 20%. For Western Lake Sakakawea, tonight, northeast winds around 10 miles per hour. Chance of showers in the late evening and overnight. Mostly clear. Lows in the mid-50s. Wednesday, northeast winds 10 to 20 miles per hour. Chance of showers. Mostly sunny. Highs in the upper 70s. For Eastern Lake Sakakawea, tonight, light winds becoming east around 10 miles per hour in the late evening and early morning, then becoming light early in the morning. Chance of showers in the late evening and overnight. Partly cloudy. Lows in the mid-50s. Wednesday, northeast winds 10 to 15 miles per hour. Chance of showers in the morning, then chance of thunderstorms in the afternoon. Chance of showers late in the afternoon. Partly sunny. Highs in the upper 70s. For Northern Lake Oahe, tonight, east winds around 10 miles per hour. Chance of thunderstorms through the night. Chance of showers in the late evening and overnight. Partly cloudy. Lows in the lower 60s. Wednesday, light winds becoming east around 10 miles per hour in the late morning and early afternoon, then shifting to the north late in the afternoon. Showers likely. Partly sunny. Highs in the lower 80s. 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Providing weather information 24 hours a day from your National Weather Service office in Bismarck. Here are the weather conditions at 7 p.m. Central Daylight Time. Bismarck, mostly sunny. Temperature 86 degrees, relative humidity 4.

37%. Wind east at 9 miles an hour. Pressure 29.88 inches and steady. Mandan, mostly sunny. 84 degrees, relative humidity 61%. Wind northeast at 9 miles an hour. Hazen, sunny. 82 degrees, relative humidity 26%. Wind northeast at 12 miles an hour. Harvey, sunny. 79 degrees, relative humidity 53%. Wind northeast.

National Weather Service in Bismarck has issued a severe thunderstorm warning for west central Grant County in south central North Dakota, southeastern Hettinger County in southwestern North Dakota, until 7:30 p.m. Mountain Daylight Time. At 6:30 p.m. Mountain Daylight Time, a severe thunderstorm was located 7 miles east of Maud, or 32 miles northeast of Hettinger, moving east at 10 miles per hour. Expected hazards include golf ball-size hail and 60 miles per hour wind gusts. This is a radar-indicated threat. The following impacts are expected: people and animals outdoors will be injured. Expect hail damage to roofs, siding, windows, and vehicles. Expect wind damage to roofs, siding, and trees. Locations impacted include Elgin, New Leipzig, Burt, and Bentley. Anyone outdoors should move to shelter inside a well-built structure and stay away from windows. The storm is capable of producing dangerous hail and damaging winds.

severe thunderstorm watch for the following counties in North Dakota: Burley, Kidder, and Morton. Severe thunderstorm watch number 570 remains in effect until 1 a.m. Central Daylight Time Wednesday and now includes the following counties in North Dakota: Burley, Kidder, and Morton. Remember, a severe thunderstorm watch means the conditions are favorable for the development of severe weather, including large hail and damaging winds in and close to the watch area. While severe weather may not be imminent, persons should remain alert for rapidly changing weather conditions and listen for later statements and possible warnings. 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Persons should remain alert for rapidly changing weather conditions and listen for later statements and possible warnings. 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The National Weather Service in Bismarck has issued a severe thunderstorm warning for West Central Grant County in South Central North Dakota, Southeastern Hettinger County in Southwestern North Dakota, until 7:30 p.m. Mountain Daylight Time. At 6:30 p.m. Mountain Daylight Time, a severe thunderstorm was located 7 miles east of Mott, or 32 miles northeast of Hettinger, moving east at 10 miles per hour. Expected hazards include golf ball-size hail and 60 miles per hour wind gusts. This is a radar-indicated threat. The following impacts are expected: people and animals outdoors will be injured. Expect hail damage to roofs, siding, windows, and vehicles. Expect wind damage to roofs, siding, and trees. Locations impacted include Elgin, New Leipzig, Burt, and Bentley. Anyone outdoors should move to shelter inside a well-built structure and stay away from windows. The storm is capable of producing dangerous hail and damaging winds. Severe thunderstorm watch for the following counties in North Dakota: Burley, Kidder, and Morton. Severe thunderstorm watch number 570 remains in effect until 1 a.m. Central Daylight Time Wednesday and now includes the following counties in North Dakota: Burley, Kidder, and Morton. Remember, a severe thunderstorm watch means the conditions are favorable for the development of severe weather, including large hail and damaging winds in and close to the watch area. While severe weather may not be imminent, persons should remain alert for rapidly changing weather conditions and listen. Radio, commercial radio and television outlets, or internet sources for the latest severe weather information. Severe thunderstorm watch for the following counties in North Dakota.

Burley, Emmons, Grant, Kidder, Morton, and Sioux. Severe thunderstorm watch number 570 remains in effect until 1 a.m. Central Daylight Time Wednesday or midnight Mountain Daylight Time Wednesday for the following counties in North Dakota: Burley, Emmons, Grant, Kidder, Morton, and Sioux. Remember, a severe thunderstorm watch means the conditions are favorable for the development of severe weather, including large hail and damaging winds in and close to the watch area. While severe weather may not be imminent, persons should remain alert for rapidly changing weather conditions and listen for later statements and possible warnings. 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Here is the forecast for the Bismarck, Minden listening area. Severe thunderstorm watch 570 in effect until 1 a.m. Central Daylight Time Wednesday. Tonight, decreasing clouds. A slight chance of thunderstorms. A chance of showers in the evening, then showers likely after midnight. Lows in the upper 50s. Northeast wind 5 to 10 miles per hour. Chance of rain 60%. Wednesday, mostly sunny. A chance of showers in the morning, then showers likely and a chance of thunderstorms in the afternoon. Highs in the lower 80s. East wind 5 to 10 miles per hour. Chance of rain 60%. Wednesday night, cloudy. A chance of showers and thunderstorms in the evening, then showers likely and a slight chance of thunderstorms after midnight. Lows in the mid-50s. Northeast wind 5 to 10 miles per hour. Chance of rain 60%. Thursday, increasing clouds. Highs in the mid-70s. East wind 5 to 15 miles per hour with gusts up to 25 miles per hour. Thursday night, cloudy. A chance of showers after midnight. Lows in the upper 50s. East winds around 15 miles per hour with gusts up to 25 miles per hour. Chance of rain 50%. Friday, showers and a slight chance of thunderstorms in the morning, then showers and a chance of thunderstorms in the afternoon. Highs in the lower 70s. Friday night, mostly cloudy. Showers likely and a slight chance of thunderstorms in the evening, then a slight chance of showers after midnight. Lows in the mid-50s. Chance of rain 60%. Saturday, decreasing clouds. Highs in the mid-70s. Saturday night, decreasing clouds. Lows in the lower 50s. Sunday, partly sunny in the morning then clearing. Highs in the upper 70s. Sunday night, mostly clear. A chance of showers and a slight chance of thunderstorms after midnight. Lows in the mid-50s. Chance of rain 30%. Monday, mostly sunny. A slight chance of showers in the morning. Highs in the mid-80s. Chance of rain 20%. Monday night, a slight chance of thunderstorms in the evening. Partly cloudy with a chance of showers. Lows in the upper 50s. Chance of rain 30%. Tuesday, partly sunny. A slight chance of showers and thunderstorms in the afternoon. Highs in the mid-80s. Chance of rain 20%. Here is the forecast for the Bismarck, Minden listening area. Severe thunderstorm watch 570 in effect until 1 a.m. Central Daylight Time Wednesday. Rest of today, mostly cloudy with a chance of showers and a slight chance of thunderstorms. East winds around 10 miles per hour. Chance of rain 30%. Tonight, decreasing clouds. A slight chance of thunderstorms. A chance of showers in the evening, then showers likely after midnight. Lows in the upper 50s. Northeast wind 5 to 10 miles per hour. Chance of rain 60%. Wednesday, mostly sunny. A chance of showers in the morning, then showers likely and a chance of thunderstorms in the afternoon. Highs in the lower 80s. East wind 5 to 10 miles per hour. Chance of rain 60%. Wednesday night, cloudy. A chance of showers and thunderstorms in the evening, then showers likely and a slight chance of thunderstorms after midnight. Lows in the mid-50s. Northeast wind 5 to 10 miles per hour. Chance of rain 60%. Thursday, increasing clouds. Highs in the mid-70s. East wind 5 to 15 miles per hour with gusts up to 25 miles per hour. Thursday night, cloudy.

a chance of showers after midnight. Lows in the upper 50s. Chance of rain 50%. Friday, showers and a slight chance of thunderstorms in the morning, then showers and a chance of thunderstorms in the afternoon. Highs in the lower 70s. Friday night, mostly cloudy. Showers likely and a slight chance of thunderstorms in the evening, then a slight chance of showers after midnight. Lows in the mid-50s. Chance of rain 60%. Saturday, decreasing clouds. Highs in the mid-70s. Saturday night, decreasing clouds. Lows in the lower 50s. Sunday, partly sunny in the morning then clearing. Highs in the upper 70s. Sunday night, mostly clear. A chance of showers and a slight chance of thunderstorms after midnight. Lows in the mid-50s. Chance of rain 30%. Monday, mostly sunny. A slight chance of showers in the morning. Highs in the mid-80s. Chance of rain 20%. Here are the weather conditions at 7 p.m. Central Daylight Time. At Bismarck, it was mostly sunny. The temperature was 86 degrees and the relative humidity 40%.

National Weather Service in Bismarck has issued a severe thunderstorm warning for East Central Morgan County in South Central North Dakota until 8:30 p.m. Central Daylight Time. At 7:41 p.m. Central Daylight Time, a severe thunderstorm was located 12 miles north of Flasher, or 22 miles southwest of Manbend, moving east at 25 miles per hour. Expected hazards include golf ball-size hail and 60 miles per hour wind gusts. This is a radar-indicated threat. The following impacts are expected. People and animals outdoors will be injured. Expect hail damage to roofs, siding, windows, and vehicles. Expect wind damage to roofs, siding, and trees. Locations impacted include St. Anthony and Fish Creek Dam. Anyone outdoors should move to shelter inside a well-built structure and stay away from windows. The storm is capable of producing dangerous hail and damaging winds. Here are the weather conditions at 7 p.m. Central Daylight Time. At Bismarck, it was mostly sunny. The temperature was 86 degrees and the relative humidity 47%. The wind was east at 9 miles an hour. At Minot, it was sunny. The temperature was 78 degrees, and the relative humidity 43%. The wind was northeast at 6 miles an hour. At Williston, it was sunny. The temperature was 80 degrees, and the relative humidity 33%. The wind was north at 15 miles an hour. At Jamestown, it was partly sunny. The temperature was 77 degrees, the relative humidity 79%. The wind was northeast at 6 miles an hour. The National Weather Service in Bismarck has issued a severe thunderstorm warning for West Central Grant County in South Central North Dakota, Southeastern Hettinger County in Southwestern North Dakota, until 7:30 p.m. Mountain Daylight Time. At 6:30 p.m. Mountain Daylight Time, a severe thunderstorm was located 7 miles east of Mott, or 32 miles northeast of Hettinger, moving east at 10 miles per hour. Expected hazards include golf ball-size hail and 60 miles per hour wind gusts. This is a radar-indicated threat. The following impacts are expected. People and animals outdoors will be injured. Expect hail damage to roofs, siding, windows, and vehicles. Expect wind damage to roofs, siding, and trees. Locations impacted include Elgin, New Leipzig, Burt, and Bentley. Anyone outdoors should move to shelter inside a well-built structure and stay away from windows. The storm is capable of producing dangerous hail and damaging winds. The National Weather Service in Bismarck has issued a severe thunderstorm warning for East Central Morgan County in South Central North Dakota until 8:30 p.m. Central Daylight Time. At 7:41 p.m. Central Daylight Time, a severe thunderstorm was located 12 miles north of Flasher, or 22 miles southwest of Manbend, moving east at 25 miles per hour. Expected hazards include golf ball-size hail and 60 miles per hour wind gusts. This is a radar

indicated threat. The following impacts are expected. People and animals outdoors will be injured. Expect hail damage to roofs, siding, windows, and vehicles. Expect wind damage to roofs, siding, and trees. Locations impacted include St. Anthony and Fish Creek Dam. Anyone outdoors should move to shelter inside a well-built structure and stay away from windows. The storm is capable of producing dangerous hail and damaging winds. Severe thunderstorm watch for the following counties in North Dakota: Burley, Kidder, and Morton. Severe thunderstorm watch number 570 remains in effect until 1 a.m. Central Daylight Time Wednesday and now includes the following counties in North Dakota: Burley, Kidder, and Morton. Remember, a severe thunderstorm watch means the conditions are favorable for the development of severe weather, including large hail and damaging winds, in and close to the watch area. While severe weather may not be imminent, persons should remain alert for rapidly changing weather conditions and listen for later statements and possible warnings. Stay tuned to NOAA Weather Radio, commercial radio and television outlets, or internet sources for the latest severe weather information. Severe thunderstorm watch for the following counties in North Dakota: Burley, Emmons, Grant, Kidder, Morton, and Sioux. Severe thunderstorm watch number 570 remains in effect until 1 a.m. Central Daylight Time Wednesday or midnight Mountain Daylight Time Wednesday for the following counties in North Dakota: Burley, Emmons, Grant, Kidder, Morton, and Sioux. Remember, a severe thunderstorm watch means the conditions are favorable for the development of severe weather, including large hail and damaging winds, in and close to the watch area. While severe weather may not be imminent, persons should remain alert for rapidly changing weather conditions and listen for later statements and possible warnings. Stay tuned to NOAA Weather Radio, commercial radio and television outlets, or internet sources for the latest severe weather information. Here is the forecast for the Bismarck, Minden listening area. Severe thunderstorm watch 570 in effect until 1 a.m. Central Daylight Time Wednesday. Rest of today, mostly cloudy with a chance of showers and a slight chance of thunderstorms. East winds around 10 miles per hour. Chance of rain 30%. Tonight, decreasing clouds. A slight chance of thunderstorms. A chance of showers in the evening, then showers likely after midnight. Lows in the upper 50s. Northeast winds 5 to 10 miles per hour. Chance of rain 60%. Wednesday, mostly sunny. A chance of showers in the morning, then showers likely and a chance of thunderstorms in the afternoon. Highs in the lower 80s. East winds 5 to 10 miles per hour. Chance of rain 60%. Wednesday night, cloudy. A chance of showers and thunderstorms in the evening, then showers likely and a slight chance of thunderstorms after midnight. Lows in the mid-50s. Northeast winds 5 to 10 miles per hour. Chance of rain 60%. Thursday, increasing clouds. Highs in the mid-70s. East winds 5 to 15 miles per hour with gusts up to 25 miles per hour. Thursday night, cloudy. A chance of showers after midnight. Lows in the upper 50s. Chance of rain 50%. Friday, showers and a slight chance of thunderstorms in the morning, then showers and a chance of thunderstorms in the afternoon. Highs in the lower 70s. Friday night, mostly cloudy. Showers likely and a slight chance of thunderstorms in the evening, then a slight chance of showers after midnight. Lows in the mid-50s. Chance of rain 60%. Saturday, decreasing clouds. Highs in the mid-70s. Saturday night, decreasing clouds. Lows in the lower 50s. Sunday, partly sunny in the morning, then clearing. Highs in the upper 70s. Sunday night, mostly clear. A chance of showers and a slight chance of thunderstorms after midnight. Lows in the mid-50s. Chance of rain 30%. Monday, mostly sunny. A slight chance of showers in the morning. Highs in the mid-80s. Chance of rain 20%. Here are the weather conditions at 7 p.m. Central Daylight Time. At Bismarck, it was mostly sunny. The temperature was 86 degrees and the relative humidity 47%. The wind was east at 9 miles an hour. At Minot, it was sunny

the temperature was 78 degrees and the relative humidity 43%. The wind was northeast at 6 miles an hour. At Williston, it was sunny. The temperature was 80 degrees and the relative humidity 33%. The wind was north at 15 miles an hour. At Jamestown, it was partly sunny. The temperature was 77 degrees, the relative humidity 79%. The wind was northeast at 6 miles an hour. The National Weather Service in Bismarck has issued a severe thunderstorm warning for west central Grant County in south central North Dakota, southeastern Hettinger County in southwestern North Dakota, until 7:30 p.m. Mountain Daylight Time. At 6:30 p.m. Mountain Daylight Time, a severe thunderstorm was located 7 miles east of Mott, or 32 miles northeast of Hettinger, moving east at 10 miles per hour. Expected hazards include golf ball-size hail and 60 miles per hour wind gusts. This is a radar-indicated threat. The following impacts are expected. People and animals outdoors will be injured. Expect hail damage to roofs, siding, windows, and vehicles. Expect wind damage to roofs, siding, and trees. Locations impacted include Elgin, New Leipzig, Burt, and Bentley. Anyone outdoors should move to shelter inside a well-built structure and stay away from windows. The storm is capable of producing dangerous hail and damaging winds. The National Weather Service in Bismarck has issued a severe thunderstorm warning for east central Morton County, central North Dakota, until 8:30 p.m. Central Daylight Time. At 7:41 p.m. Central Daylight Time, a severe thunderstorm was located 12 miles north of Flasher, or 22 miles southwest of Mandan, moving east at 25 miles per hour. Expected hazards include golf ball-size hail and 60 miles per hour wind gusts. This is a radar-indicated threat. The following impacts are expected. People and animals outdoors will be injured. Expect hail damage to roofs, siding, windows, and vehicles. Expect wind damage to roofs, siding, and trees. Locations impacted include St. Anthony and Fish Creek Dam. Anyone outdoors should move to shelter inside a well-built structure and stay away from windows. The storm is capable of producing dangerous hail and damaging winds. Severe thunderstorm watch for the following counties in North Dakota: Burley, Kidder, and Morton. Severe thunderstorm watch number 570 remains in effect until 1 a.m. Central Daylight Time Wednesday and now includes the following counties in North Dakota: Burley, Kidder, and Morton. Remember, a severe thunderstorm watch means the conditions are favorable for the development of severe weather, including large hail and damaging winds, in and close to the watch area. While severe weather may not be imminent, persons should remain alert for rapidly changing weather conditions and listen for later statements and possible warnings. Stay tuned to NOAA Weather Radio, commercial radio and television outlets, or internet sources for the latest severe weather information. Severe thunderstorm watch for the following counties in North Dakota: Burley, Emmons, Grant, Kidder, Morton, and Sioux. Severe thunderstorm watch number 570 remains in effect until 1 a.m. Central Daylight Time Wednesday or midnight Mountain Daylight Time Wednesday for the following counties in North Dakota: Burley, Emmons, Grant, Kidder, Morton, and Sioux. Remember, a severe thunderstorm watch means the conditions are favorable for the development of severe weather, including large hail and damaging winds, in and close to the watch area. While severe weather may not be imminent, persons should remain alert for rapidly changing weather conditions and listen for later statements and possible warnings. Stay tuned to NOAA Weather Radio, commercial radio and television outlets, or internet sources for the latest severe weather information. Here is the forecast for the Bismarck Mandan listening area. Severe thunderstorm watch 570 in effect until 1 a.m. Central Daylight Time Wednesday. Rest of today, mostly cloudy with a chance of showers and a slight chance of thunderstorms. East winds around 10 miles per hour. Chance of rain 30%. Tonight, decreasing clouds. A slight chance of thunderstorms. A chance of showers in the evening, then showers likely after midnight. Lows in the upper 50s. Northeast winds 5 to 10 miles per hour. Chance of rain 60%. Wednesday, mostly sunny. A chance of showers in the morning, then showers likely and a chance of thunderstorms in the afternoon.

Highs in the lower 80s. East winds 5 to 10 miles per hour. Chance of rain 60%. Wednesday night, cloudy. A chance of showers and thunderstorms in the evening, then showers likely and a slight chance of thunderstorms after midnight. Lows in the mid-50s. Northeast winds 5 to 10 miles per hour. Chance of rain 60%. Thursday, increasing clouds. Highs in the mid-70s. East winds 5 to 15 miles per hour with gusts up to 25 miles. Severe thunderstorm warning remains in effect until 7:30 p.m. Mountain Daylight Time for West Central Grant and Southeastern Hettinger counties. At 6:55 p.m. Mountain Daylight Time, a severe thunderstorm was located 7 miles west of New Leipzig, or 36 miles northeast of Hettinger, moving east at 10 miles per hour. Expected hazards include ping pong ball-size hail and 60 miles per hour wind gusts. This is a radar-indicated threat. The following impacts are expected. People and animals outdoors will be injured. Expect hail damage to roofs, siding, windows, and vehicles. Expect wind damage to roofs, siding, and trees. Locations impacted include Elgin, New Leipzig, Burt, and Bentley. Seek shelter inside a well-built structure and stay away from windows. The storm is capable of producing damaging winds and large hail. Here is the forecast for the Bismarck Menden listening area. Severe thunderstorm watch 570 in effect until 1 a.m. Central Daylight Time Wednesday. Rest of today, mostly cloudy with a chance of showers and a slight chance of thunderstorms. East winds around 10 miles per hour. Chance of rain 30%. Tonight, decreasing clouds. A slight chance of thunderstorms. A chance of showers in the evening, then showers likely after midnight. Lows in the upper 50s. Northeast winds 5 to 10 miles per hour. Chance of rain 60%. Wednesday, mostly sunny. A chance of showers in the morning, then showers likely and a chance of thunderstorms in the afternoon. Highs in the lower 80s. East winds 5 to 10 miles per hour. Chance of rain 60%. Wednesday night, cloudy. A chance of showers and thunderstorms in the evening, then showers likely and a slight chance of thunderstorms after midnight. Lows in the mid-50s. Northeast winds 5 to 10 miles per hour. Chance of rain 60%. Thursday, increasing clouds. Highs in the mid-70s. East winds 5 to 15 miles per hour with gusts up to 25 miles per hour. Thursday night, cloudy. A chance of showers after midnight. Lows in the upper 50s. Chance of rain 50%. Friday, showers and a slight chance of thunderstorms in the morning, then showers and a chance of thunderstorms in the afternoon. Highs in the lower 70s. Friday night, mostly cloudy. Showers likely and a slight chance of thunderstorms in the evening, then a slight chance of showers after midnight. Lows in the mid-50s. Chance of rain 60%. Saturday, decreasing clouds. Highs in the mid-70s. Saturday night, decreasing clouds. Lows in the lower 50s. Sunday, partly sunny in the morning then clearing. Highs in the upper 70s. Sunday night, mostly clear. A chance of showers and a slight chance of thunderstorms after midnight. Lows in the mid-50s. Chance of rain 30%. Monday, mostly sunny. A slight chance of showers in the morning. Highs in the mid-80s. Chance of rain 20%. Here are the weather conditions at 7 p.m. Central Daylight Time. At Bismarck, it was mostly sunny. The temperature was 86 degrees and the relative humidity 47%. The wind was east at 9 miles an hour. At Minot, it was sunny. The temperature was 78 degrees and the relative humidity 43%. The wind was northeast at 6 miles an hour. At Williston, it was sunny. The temperature was 80 degrees, and the relative humidity 33%. The wind was north at 15 miles an hour. Severe thunderstorm warning remains in effect until 8:30 p.m. Central Daylight Time for East Central Morton County. At 7:59 p.m. Central Daylight Time, a severe thunderstorm was located 9 miles west of St. Anthony, or 16 miles southwest of Mandan, moving east at 25 miles per hour. Expected hazards include

mostly sunny. The temperature was 86 degrees and the relative humidity 47%. The wind was east at 9 miles an hour. At Minot, it was sunny. The temperature was 78 degrees and the relative humidity 43%. The wind was northeast at 6 miles an hour. At Williston, it was sunny. The temperature was 80 degrees and the relative humidity 33%. The wind was north at 15 miles an hour. At Jamestown, it was partly sunny. The temperature was 77 degrees, the relative humidity 79%. The wind was northeast at 6 miles an hour. 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Providing weather information 24 hours a day from your National Weather Service office in Bismarck. Severe thunderstorm warning remains in effect until 7:30 p.m. Mountain Daylight Time for West Central Grant and Southeastern Hettinger counties. At 6:55 p.m. Mountain Daylight Time, a severe thunderstorm was located 7 miles west of New Leipzig, or 36 miles northeast of Hettinger, moving east at 10 miles per hour. Expected hazards include ping pong ball size hail and 60 miles per hour wind gusts. This is a radar indicated threat. The following impacts are expected. People and animals outdoors will be injured. Expect hail damage to roofs, siding, windows, and vehicles. Expect wind damage to roofs, siding, and trees. Locations impacted include Elgin, New Leipzig, Burt, and Bentley. Seek shelter inside a well-built structure and stay away from windows. The storm is capable of producing damaging winds and large hail. Severe thunderstorm warning remains in effect until 8:30 p.m. Central Daylight Time for East Central Morton County. At 7:59 p.m. Central Daylight Time, a severe thunderstorm was located 9 miles west of St. Anthony, or 16 miles southwest of Mandan, moving east at 25 miles per hour. Expected hazards include 2-inch hail and 60 miles per hour wind gusts. Source: broadcast media reported 2-inch diameter hail north of Flasher. The following impacts are expected. People and animals outdoors will be injured. Expect hail damage to roofs, siding, windows, and vehicles. Expect wind damage to roofs, siding, and trees. Locations impacted include St. Anthony and Fish Creek Dam. Anyone outdoors should move to shelter inside a well-built structure and stay away from windows. This storm has produced dangerous hail and is capable of producing damaging winds. Severe thunderstorm watch for the following counties in North Dakota: Burley, Kidder, and Morton. Severe thunderstorm watch number 570 remains in effect until 1 a.m. Central Daylight Time Wednesday and now includes the following counties in North Dakota: Burley, Kidder, and Morton. Remember, a severe thunderstorm watch means the conditions are favorable for the development of severe weather, including large hail and damaging winds, in and close to the watch area. While severe weather may not be imminent, persons should remain alert for rapidly changing weather conditions and listen for later statements and possible warnings. Stay tuned to NOAA Weather Radio, commercial radio and television outlets, or internet sources for the latest severe weather information. Severe thunderstorm watch for the following counties in North Dakota: Burley, Emmons, Grant, Kidder, Morton, and Sioux. Severe thunderstorm watch number 570 remains in effect until 1 a.m. Central Daylight Time Wednesday or midnight Mountain Daylight Time Wednesday for the following counties in North Dakota: Burley, Emmons, Grant, Kidder, Morton, and Sioux. Remember, a severe thunderstorm watch means the conditions are favorable for the development of severe weather, including large hail and damaging winds, in and close to the watch area. While severe weather may not be imminent, persons should remain alert for rapidly changing weather conditions and listen for later statements and possible warnings. Stay tuned to NOAA Weather Radio, commercial radio and television outlets, or internet sources for the latest severe weather information. Here is the forecast for the Bismarck, Mandan listening area. Severe thunderstorm watch 570 in effect until 1 a.m. Central Daylight Time Wednesday. Rest of today, mostly cloudy with a chance of showers and a slight chance of thunderstorms. East winds around 10 miles per hour. Chance of rain 30%. Tonight, decreasing clouds. A slight chance of thunderstorms.

a chance of showers in the evening, then showers likely after midnight. Lows in the upper 50s. Northeast winds 5 to 10 miles per hour. Chance of rain 60%. Wednesday, mostly sunny. A chance of showers in the morning, then showers likely and a chance of thunderstorms in the afternoon. Highs in the lower 80s. East winds 5 to 10 miles per hour. Chance of rain 60%. Wednesday night, cloudy. A chance of showers and thunderstorms in the evening, then showers likely and a slight chance of thunderstorms after midnight. Lows in the mid-50s. Northeast winds 5 to 10 miles per hour. Chance of rain 60%. Thursday, increasing clouds. Highs in the mid-70s. East winds 5 to 15 miles per hour with gusts up to 25 miles per hour. Thursday night, cloudy. A chance of showers after midnight. Lows in the upper 50s. Chance of rain 50%. Friday, showers and a slight chance of thunderstorms in the morning, then showers and a chance of thunderstorms in the afternoon. Highs in the lower 70s. Friday night, mostly cloudy. Showers likely and a slight chance of thunderstorms in the evening, then a slight chance of showers after midnight. Lows

National Weather Service in Bismarck has issued a severe thunderstorm warning for East Central Grant County in South Central North Dakota, Southeastern Morton County in South Central North Dakota, Northeastern Sioux County in South Central North Dakota, until 9 p.m. Central Daylight Time or 8 p.m. Mountain Daylight Time. At 8.07 p.m. Central Daylight Time or 7.07 p.m. Mountain Daylight Time, a severe thunderstorm was located 7 miles northeast of Flasher or 25 miles south of Mandan, moving southeast at 30 miles per hour. Expected hazards include tennis ball-size hail and 60 miles per hour wind gusts. This is a radar-indicated threat. The following impacts are expected. People and animals outdoors will be injured. Expect hail damage to roofs, siding, windows, and vehicles. Expect wind damage to roofs, siding, and trees. Locations impacted include Flasher, Solon, Cannonball, Prairie Knights Resort, Brean, and Standing Rock. Anyone outdoors should move to shelter inside a well-built structure and stay away from windows. The storm is capable of producing dangerous hail and damaging winds. Here is the forecast for the Bismarck Mandan listening area. Severe thunderstorm watch 570 in effect until 1 a.m. Central Daylight Time Wednesday. Rest of today, mostly cloudy with a chance of showers and a slight chance of thunderstorms. East winds around 10 miles per hour. Chance of rain 30%. Tonight, decreasing clouds. A slight chance of thunderstorms. A chance of showers in the evening, then showers likely after midnight. Lows in the upper 50s. Northeast winds 5 to 10 miles per hour. Chance of rain 60%. Wednesday, mostly sunny. A chance of showers in the morning, then showers likely and a chance of thunderstorms in the afternoon. Highs in the lower 80s. East winds 5 to 10 miles per hour. Chance of rain 60%. Wednesday night, cloudy. A chance of showers and thunderstorms in the evening, then showers likely and a slight chance of thunderstorms after midnight. Lows in the mid-50s. Northeast winds 5 to 10 miles per hour. Chance of rain 60%. Thursday, increasing clouds. Highs in the mid-70s. East winds 5 to 15 miles per hour with gusts up to 25 miles per hour. Thursday night, cloudy. A chance of showers after midnight. Lows in the upper 50s. Chance of rain 50%. Friday, showers and a slight chance of thunderstorms in the morning, then showers and a chance of thunderstorms in the afternoon. Highs in the lower 70s. Friday night, mostly cloudy. Showers likely and a slight chance of thunderstorms in the evening, then a slight chance of showers after midnight. Lows in the mid-50s. Chance of rain 60%. Saturday, decreasing clouds. Highs in the mid-70s.

Saturday night, decreasing clouds. Lows in the lower 50s. Sunday, partly sunny in the morning, then clearing. Highs in the upper 70s. Sunday night, mostly clear. A chance of showers and a slight chance of thunderstorms after midnight. Lows in the mid-50s. Chance of rain 30%. Monday, mostly sunny. A slight chance of showers in the morning. Highs in the mid-80s. Chance of rain 20%. Here are the weather conditions at 8 p.m. Central Daylight Time. At Bismarck, it was partly cloudy. The temperature was 82 degrees and the relative humidity 56%. The wind was east at 15 miles an hour, gusting to 22. At Minot, it was partly cloudy. The temperature was 75 degrees and the relative humidity 49%. At Williston, it was sunny. The temperature was 78 degrees and the relative humidity 34%. The wind was north at 17 miles an hour. At Jamestown, it was cloudy. The temperature was 76 degrees, the relative humidity 79%. The National Weather Service in Bismarck has issued a severe thunderstorm warning for East Central Grant County in South Central North Dakota, Southeastern Morton County in South Central North Dakota, Northeastern Sioux County in South Central North Dakota, until 9 p.m. Central Daylight Time or 8 p.m. Mountain Daylight Time. At 8:07 p.m. Central Daylight Time or 7:07 p.m. Mountain Daylight Time, a severe thunderstorm was located 7 miles northeast of Flasher or 25 miles south of Mandan, moving southeast at 30 miles per hour. Expected hazards include tennis ball-size hail and 60 miles per hour wind gusts. This is a radar-indicated threat. The following impacts are expected. People and animals outdoors will be injured. Expect hail damage to roofs, siding, windows, and vehicles. Expect wind damage to roofs, siding, and trees. Locations impacted include Flasher, Solon, Cannonball, Prairie Knights Resort, Brean, and Standing Rock. Anyone outdoors should move to shelter inside a well-built structure and stay away from windows. The storm is capable of producing dangerous hail and damaging winds. Severe thunderstorm warning remains in effect until 7:30 p.m. Mountain Daylight Time for West Central Grant and Southeastern Hettinger counties. At 6:55 p.m. Mountain Daylight Time, a severe thunderstorm was located 7 miles west of New Leipzig, or 36 miles northeast of Hettinger, moving east at 10 miles per hour. Expected hazards include ping-pong ball-size hail and 60 miles per hour wind gusts. This is a radar-indicated threat. The following impacts are expected. People and animals outdoors will be injured. Expect hail damage to roofs, siding, windows, and vehicles. Expect wind damage to roofs, siding, and trees. Locations impacted include Elgin, New Leipzig, Burt, and Bentley. Seek shelter inside a well-built structure and stay away from windows. The storm is capable of producing damaging winds and large hail. Severe thunderstorm warning remains in effect until 8:30 p.m. Central Daylight Time for East Central Morton County. At 7:59 p.m. Central Daylight Time, a severe thunderstorm was located 9 miles west of St. Anthony, or 16 miles southwest of Mandan, moving east at 25 miles per hour. Expected hazards include 2-inch hail and 60 miles per hour wind gusts. Source: Broadcast Media reported 2-inch diameter hail north of Flasher. The following impacts are expected. People and animals outdoors will be injured. Expect hail damage to roofs, siding, windows, and vehicles. Expect wind damage to roofs, siding, and trees. Locations impacted include St. Anthony and Fish Creek Dam. Anyone outdoors should move to shelter inside a well-built structure and stay away from windows. This storm has produced dangerous hail and is capable of producing damaging winds. Severe thunderstorm watch for the following counties in North Dakota: Burley, Kidder, and Morton. Severe thunderstorm watch number 570 remains in effect until 1 a.m. Central Daylight Time Wednesday and now includes the following counties in North Dakota: Burley, Kidder, and Morton. Remember, a severe thunderstorm watch means the conditions are favorable for the development of severe weather, including large hail and damaging winds, in and close to the watch area.
While severe weather may not be imminent, persons should remain alert for rapidly changing weather conditions and

for later statements and possible warnings. Stay tuned to NOAA Weather Radio, commercial radio and television outlets, or internet sources for the latest severe weather information. Severe Thunderstorm Watch for the following counties in North Dakota: Burley, Emmons, Grant, Kidder, Morton, and Sioux. Severe Thunderstorm Watch number 570 remains in effect until 1 a.m. Central Daylight Time Wednesday or midnight Mountain Daylight Time Wednesday for the following counties in North Dakota: Burley, Emmons, Grant, Kidder, Morton, and Sioux. Remember, a severe thunderstorm watch means the conditions are favorable for the development of severe weather, including large hail and damaging winds in and close to the watch area. While severe weather may not be imminent, persons should remain alert for rapidly changing weather conditions and listen for later statements and possible warnings. 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Here is the forecast for the Bismarck Minden listening area. Severe Thunderstorm Watch 570 in effect until 1 a.m. Central Daylight Time Wednesday. Rest of today, mostly cloudy with a chance of showers and a slight chance of thunderstorms. East winds around 10 miles per hour. Chance of rain 30%. Tonight, decreasing clouds. A slight chance of thunderstorms. A chance of showers in the evening, then showers likely after midnight. Lows in the severe thunderstorm warning remains in effect until 8:30 p.m. Central Daylight Time for East Central Morton County. At 8:17 p.m. Central Daylight Time, a severe thunderstorm was located near St. Anthony, or 10 miles south of Mandan, moving east at 25 miles per hour. Expected hazards include golf ball-sized hail and 60 miles per hour wind gusts. This is a radar-indicated threat. The following impacts are expected: people and animals outdoors will be injured. Expect hail damage to roofs, siding, windows, and vehicles. Expect wind damage to roofs, siding, and trees. Locations impacted include St. Anthony. Anyone outdoors should move to shelter inside a well-built structure and stay away from windows. The storm is capable of producing dangerous hail and damaging winds. Here is the forecast for the Bismarck Minden listening area. Severe Thunderstorm Watch 570 in effect until 1 a.m. Central Daylight Time Wednesday. Rest of today, mostly cloudy with a chance of showers and a slight chance of thunderstorms. East winds around 10 miles per hour. Chance of rain 30%. Tonight, decreasing clouds. A slight chance of thunderstorms. A chance of showers in the evening, then showers likely after midnight. Lows in the upper 50s. Northeast winds 5 to 10 miles per hour. Chance of rain 60%. Wednesday, mostly sunny. A chance of showers in the morning, then showers likely and a chance of thunderstorms in the afternoon. Highs in the lower 80s. East winds 5 to 10 miles per hour. Chance of rain 60%. Wednesday night, cloudy. A chance of showers and thunderstorms in the evening, then showers likely and a slight chance of thunderstorms after midnight. Lows in the mid-50s. Northeast winds 5 to 10 miles per hour. Chance of rain 60%. Thursday, increasing clouds. Highs in the mid-70s. East winds 5 to 15 miles per hour with gusts up to 25 miles per hour. Thursday night, cloudy. A chance of showers after midnight. Lows in the upper 50s. Chance of rain 50%. Friday, showers and a slight chance of thunderstorms in the morning, then showers and a chance of thunderstorms in the afternoon. Highs in the lower 70s. Friday night, mostly cloudy. Showers likely and a slight chance of thunderstorms in the evening, then a slight chance of showers after midnight. Lows in the mid-50s. Chance of rain 60%. Saturday, decreasing clouds. Highs in the mid-70s. Saturday night, decreasing clouds. Lows in the lower 50s. Sunday, partly sunny in the morning then clearing. Highs in the upper 70s. Sunday night, mostly clear. A chance of showers and a slight chance of thunderstorms after midnight. Lows in the mid-50s. Chance of rain 30%. Monday, mostly sunny. A slight chance of showers in the morning. Highs in the mid-80s. Chance of rain 20%.

60%. Here are the weather conditions at 8 p.m. Central Daylight Time. At Bismarck, it was clear. The temperature was 82 degrees and the relative humidity 56%. The wind was east at 15 miles an hour, gusting to 22. At Minot, it was partly cloudy. The temperature was 75 degrees and the relative humidity 49%. At Williston, it was sunny. The temperature was 78 degrees and the relative humidity 34%. The wind was north at 17 miles an hour. At Jamestown, it was cloudy. The temperature was 76 degrees, the relative humidity 79%. The National Weather Service in Bismarck has issued a severe thunderstorm warning for East Central Grant County in South Central North Dakota, Southeastern Morton County in South Central North Dakota, Northeastern Sioux County in South Central North Dakota, until 9 p.m. Central Daylight Time or 8 p.m. Mountain Daylight.

National Weather Service in Bismarck has issued a severe thunderstorm warning for southwestern Grant County in south-central North Dakota, western Sioux County in south-central North Dakota, east-central Adams County in southwestern North Dakota, until 8 p.m. Mountain Daylight Time. At 7:21 p.m. Mountain Daylight Time, a severe thunderstorm was located 15 miles north of North Lemmon, or 28 miles east of Hettinger, moving southeast at 20 miles per hour. Expected hazards include ping pong ball size hail and 60 miles per hour wind gusts. This is a radar indicated threat. The following impacts are expected. People and animals outdoors will be injured. Expect hail damage to roofs, siding, windows, and vehicles. Expect wind damage to roofs, siding, and trees. Locations impacted include mainly rural areas of southwestern Grant, western Sioux, and east central Adams counties. Seek shelter inside a well-built structure and stay away from windows. The storm is capable of producing damaging winds and large hail. The National Weather Service in Bismarck has issued a severe thunderstorm warning for east-central Grant County in south-central North Dakota, southeastern Morton County in south-central North Dakota, northeastern Sioux County in south-central North Dakota, until 9 p.m. Central Daylight Time or 8 p.m. Mountain Daylight Time, 8:07 p.m. Central Daylight Time or 7:07 p.m. Mountain Daylight Time, a severe thunderstorm was located 7 miles northeast of Flasher or 25 miles south of Mandan, moving southeast at 30 miles per hour. Expected hazards include tennis ball size hail and 60 miles per hour wind gusts. This is a radar indicated threat. The following impacts are expected. People and animals outdoors will be injured. Expect hail damage to roofs, siding, windows, and vehicles. Expect wind damage to roofs, siding, and trees. Locations impacted include Flasher, Solon, Cannonball, Prairie Knights Resort, Brean, and Standing Rock. Anyone outdoors should move to shelter inside a well-built structure and stay away from windows. The storm is capable of producing dangerous hail and damaging winds. The National Weather Service in Bismarck has issued a severe thunderstorm warning for southwestern Grant County in south-central North Dakota, western Sioux County in south-central North Dakota, east-central Adams County in southwestern North Dakota, until 8 p.m. Mountain Daylight Time. At 7:21 p.m. Mountain Daylight Time, a severe thunderstorm was located 15 miles north of North Lemmon, or 28 miles east of Hettinger, moving southeast at 20 miles per hour. Expected hazards include ping-pong ball-size hail and 60 miles per hour wind gusts. This is a radar-indicated threat. The following impacts are expected. People and animals outdoors will be injured. Expect hail damage to roofs, siding, windows, and vehicles. Expect wind damage to roofs, siding, and trees. Locations impacted include mainly rural areas of southwestern Grant, western Sioux, and east-central Adams counties. Seek shelter inside a well-built structure and stay away from windows. The storm is capable of producing damaging winds and large hail. Severe thunderstorm warning will expire at 8:30 p.m. Central Daylight Time for east-central Morton County. The storm which prompted the warning has moved

of the area. Therefore, the warning will be allowed to expire. A severe thunderstorm watch remains in effect until 1 a.m. Central Daylight Time for a portion of south-central North Dakota. The National Weather Service in Bismarck has issued a severe thunderstorm warning for southwestern Grant County in south-central North Dakota, western Sioux County in south-central North Dakota, east-central Adams County in southwestern North Dakota, until 8 p.m. Mountain Daylight Time. At 7:21 p.m. Mountain Daylight Time, a severe thunderstorm was located 15 miles north of North Lemmon, or 28 miles east of Hettinger, moving southeast at 20 miles per hour. Expected hazards include ping-pong ball-size hail and 60 miles per hour wind gusts. This is a radar-indicated threat. The following impacts are expected: people and animals outdoors will be injured. Expect hail damage to roofs, siding, windows, and vehicles. Expect wind damage to roofs, siding, and trees. Locations impacted include mainly rural areas of southwestern Grant, western Sioux, and east-central Adams counties. Seek shelter inside a well-built structure and stay away from windows. The storm is capable of producing damaging winds and large hail. Severe thunderstorm warning remains in effect until 7:30 p.m. Mountain Daylight Time for west-central Grant and southeastern Hettinger counties. At 6:55 p.m. Mountain Daylight Time, a severe thunderstorm was located 7 miles west of New Leipzig, or 36 miles northeast of Hettinger, moving east at 10 miles per hour. Expected hazards include ping-pong ball-size hail and 60 miles per hour wind gusts. This is severe thunderstorm warning will expire at 7:30 p.m. Mountain Daylight Time for west-central Grant and southeastern Hettinger counties. The storm which prompted the warning has weakened below severe limits and has exited the warned area. Therefore, the warning will be allowed to expire. A severe thunderstorm warning still remains in effect for portions of southern and eastern Grant County. A severe thunderstorm watch remains in effect until midnight Mountain Daylight Time for portions of south-central and southwest North Dakota. Severe thunderstorm warning will expire at 8:30 p.m. Central Daylight Time for east-central Morton County. The storm which prompted the warning has moved out of the area. Therefore, the warning will be allowed to expire. A severe thunderstorm watch remains in effect until 1 a.m. Central Daylight Time for a portion of south-central North Dakota. Severe thunderstorm warning will expire at 7:30 p.m. Mountain Daylight Time for west-central Grant and southeastern Hettinger counties. The storm which prompted the warning has weakened below severe limits and has exited the warned area. Therefore, the warning will be allowed to expire. A severe thunderstorm warning still remains in effect for portions of southern and eastern Grant County. A severe thunderstorm watch remains in effect until midnight Mountain Daylight Time for portions of south-central and southwest North Dakota. Severe thunderstorm watch for the following counties in North Dakota: Burley, Kidder, and Morton. Severe thunderstorm watch number 570 remains in effect until 1 a.m. Central Daylight Time Wednesday, and now includes the following counties in North Dakota: Burley. Severe thunderstorm warning remains in effect until 9 p.m. Central Daylight Time, or 8 p.m. Mountain Daylight Time for East Central Grant, southeastern Morton, and northeastern Sioux counties. At 8:29 p.m. Central Daylight Time, or 7:29 p.m. Mountain Daylight Time, a severe thunderstorm was located 10 miles northeast of Shields, or 34 miles south of Bismarck, moving southeast at 30 miles per hour. This is a destructive storm for far southern Morton County and northern Sioux County. Expected hazards include baseball-size hail and 60 miles per hour wind gusts. This is a radar-indicated threat. The following impacts are expected: people and animals outdoors will be severely injured. Expect shattered windows, extensive damage to roofs, siding, and vehicles. Locations impacted include Solon, Cannonball, Prairie Knights Resort, Brian, and Standing Rock. Seek shelter now inside an interior room on the lowest floor of a well-built structure. The storm is capable of producing destructive hail and damaging winds. Severe thunderstorm watch for the following counties in North Dakota: Burley, Kidder, and Morton. Severe thunderstorm watch number 570 remains in effect until 1 a.m. Central Daylight Time Wednesday, and now includes the following counties in North Dakota: Burley, Kidder, and Morton. Remember, a severe thunderstorm watch means the conditions are favorable for the development of severe weather, including large

hail and damaging winds in and close to the watch area. While severe weather may not be imminent, persons should remain alert for rapidly changing weather conditions and listen for later statements and possible warnings. Stay tuned to NOAA Weather Radio, commercial radio and television outlets, or internet sources for the latest severe weather information. Severe Thunderstorm Watch for the following counties in North Dakota: Burley, Emmons, Grant, Kidder, Morton, and Sioux. Severe Thunderstorm Watch number 570 remains in effect until 1 a.m. Central Daylight Time Wednesday or midnight Mountain Daylight Time Wednesday for the following counties in North Dakota: Burley, Emmons, Grant, Kidder, Morton, and Sioux. Remember, a severe thunderstorm watch means the conditions are favorable for the development of severe weather, including large hail and damaging winds in and close to the watch area. While severe weather may not be imminent, persons should remain alert for rapidly changing weather conditions and listen for later statements and possible warnings. Stay tuned to NOAA Weather Radio, commercial radio and television outlets, or internet sources for the latest severe weather information. This is a special weather statement. A strong thunderstorm will impact east central Morton and southwestern Burley counties until 9 p.m. Central Daylight Time. At 8:25 p.m. Central Daylight Time, Doppler radar was tracking a strong thunderstorm 7 miles south of Bismarck, moving east at 25 miles per hour. Expected hazards include wind gusts up to 40 miles per hour and nickel-sized hail. This is a radar-indicated threat. The following impacts are expected: gusty winds could knock down tree limbs and blow around unsecured objects. Minor damage to outdoor objects is possible. Locations impacted include Bismarck, Mendon, Lincoln, University of Mary, McDonald Dam Recreation Area, Huff, and Fort Abraham Lincoln State Park. Monitor the weather situation closely and be alert for threatening weather conditions. Here is the forecast for the Bismarck-Mendon listening area. Severe thunderstorm watch closely and be alert for threatening weather conditions. Here is the forecast for the Bismarck-Mendon listening area. Severe thunderstorm watch 570 in effect until 1 a.m. Central Daylight Time Wednesday. Rest of today, mostly cloudy with a chance of showers and a slight chance of thunderstorms. East winds around 10 miles per hour. Chance of rain 30%. Tonight, decreasing clouds. A slight chance of thunderstorms. A chance of showers in the evening, then showers likely after midnight. Lows in the upper 50s. Northeast winds 5 to 10 miles per hour. Chance of rain 60%. Wednesday, mostly sunny. A chance of showers in the morning, then showers likely and a chance of thunderstorms in the afternoon. Highs in the lower 80s. East winds 5. Severe thunderstorm warning remains in effect until 8 p.m. Mountain Daylight Time for southwestern Grant, western Sioux, and east central Adams counties. At 7:33 p.m. Mountain Daylight Time, a severe thunderstorm was located 14 miles northeast of North Lemmon, or 32 miles east of Hettinger, moving southeast at 30 miles per hour. Expected hazards include golf ball-sized hail and 60 miles per hour wind gusts. This is a radar-indicated threat. The following impacts are expected: people and animals outdoors will be injured. Expect hail damage to roofs, siding, windows, and vehicles. Expect wind damage to roofs, siding, and trees. Locations impacted include mainly rural areas of southwestern Grant, western Sioux, and east central Adams counties. Anyone outdoors should move to shelter inside a well-built structure and stay away from windows. The storm is capable of producing dangerous hail and damaging winds. Here is the forecast for the Bismarck-Mendon listening area. Severe thunderstorm watch 570 in effect until 1 a.m. Central Daylight Time Wednesday. Rest of today, mostly cloudy with a chance of showers and a slight chance of thunderstorms. East winds around 10 miles per hour. Chance of rain 30%. Tonight, decreasing clouds. A slight chance of thunderstorms. A chance of showers in the evening, then showers likely after midnight. Lows in the upper 50s. Northeast winds 5 to 10 miles per hour. Chance of rain 60%. Wednesday, mostly sunny. A chance of showers in the morning, then showers likely and a chance of thunderstorms in the afternoon. Highs in the lower 80s. East winds 5.

to 10 miles per hour. Chance of rain 60%. Wednesday night, cloudy. A chance of showers and thunderstorms in the evening, then showers likely and a slight chance of thunderstorms after midnight. Lows in the mid-50s. Northeast winds 5 to 10 miles per hour. Chance of rain 60%. Thursday, increasing clouds. Highs in the mid-70s. East winds 5 to 15 miles per hour with gusts up to 25 miles per hour. Thursday night, cloudy. A chance of showers after midnight. Lows in the upper 50s. Chance of rain 50%. Friday, showers and a slight chance of thunderstorms in the morning, then showers and a chance of thunderstorms in the afternoon. Highs in the lower 70s. Friday night, mostly cloudy. Showers likely and a slight chance of thunderstorms in the evening, then a slight chance of showers after midnight. Lows in the mid-50s. Chance of rain 60%. Saturday, decreasing clouds. Highs in the mid-70s. Saturday night, decreasing clouds. Lows in the lower 50s. Sunday, partly sunny in the morning then clearing. Highs in the upper 70s. Sunday night, mostly clear. A chance of showers and a slight chance of thunderstorms after midnight. Lows in the mid-50s. Chance of rain 30%. Monday, mostly sunny. A slight chance of showers in the morning. Highs in the mid-80s. Chance of rain 20%. Here are the weather conditions at 8 p.m. Central Daylight Time. At Bismarck, it was clear. The temperature was 82 degrees and the relative humidity 56%. The wind was east at 15 miles an hour, gusting to 22. At Minot, it was partly cloudy. The temperature was 75 degrees and the relative humidity 49%. At Williston, it was sunny. The temperature was 78 degrees and the relative humidity 34%. The wind was north at 17 miles an hour. At Jamestown, it was cloudy. The temperature was 76 degrees, the relative humidity 79%. This is NOAA Weather Radio Station WXL78 in Bismarck, North Dakota, operating on a frequency of 162.475 MHz. Providing weather information 24 hours a day from your National Weather Service office in Bismarck. Severe thunderstorm warning remains in effect until 9 p.m. Central Daylight Time or 8 p.m. Mountain Daylight Time for East Central Grant, Southeastern Morton, and Northeastern Sioux Counties. At 8:29 p.m. Central Daylight Time or 7:29 p.m. Mountain Daylight Time, a severe thunderstorm was located 10 miles northeast of Shields or 34 miles south of Bismarck, moving southeast at 30 miles per hour. This is a destructive storm for far southern Morton County and northern Sioux County. Expected hazards include baseball-size hail and 60 miles per hour wind gusts. This is a radar-indicated threat. The following impacts are expected. People and animals outdoors will be severely injured. Expect shattered windows, extensive damage to roofs, siding, and vehicles. Locations impacted include Solon, Cannonball, Prairie Knights Resort, Brian, and Standing Rock. Seek shelter now inside an interior room on the lowest floor of a well-built structure. The storm is capable of producing destructive hail and damaging winds. Severe thunderstorm warning remains in effect until 8 p.m. Mountain Daylight Time for southwestern Grant, western Sioux, and east central Adams counties. At 7:33 p.m. Mountain Daylight Time, a severe thunderstorm was located 14 miles northeast of North Lemmon, or 32 miles east of Hettinger, moving southeast at 30 miles per hour. Expected hazards include golf ball-size hail and 60 miles per hour wind gusts. This is a radar-indicated threat. The following impacts are expected. People and animals outdoors will be injured. Expect hail damage to roofs, siding, windows, and vehicles. Expect wind damage to roofs, siding, and trees. Locations impacted include mainly rural areas of southwestern Grant, western Sioux, and east central Adams counties. Anyone outdoors should move to shelter inside a well-built structure and stay away from windows. The storm is capable of producing dangerous hail and damaging winds. Severe thunderstorm watch for the following counties in North Dakota: Burley, Kidder, and Morton. Severe thunderstorm watch number 570 remains in effect until 1 a.m.

Central Daylight Time Wednesday, and now includes the following counties in North Dakota: Burley, Kidder, and Morton. Remember, a severe thunderstorm watch means the conditions are favorable for the development of severe weather, including large hail and damaging winds in and close to the watch area. While severe weather may not be imminent, persons should remain alert for rapidly changing weather conditions and listen for later statements and possible warnings. Stay tuned to NOAA Weather Radio, commercial radio and television outlets, or internet sources for the latest severe weather information. Severe thunderstorm watch for the following counties in North Dakota: Burley, Emmons, Grant, Kidder, Morton, and Sioux. Severe thunderstorm watch number 570 remains in effect until 1 a.m. Central Daylight Time Wednesday or midnight Mountain Daylight Time Wednesday for the following counties in North Dakota: Burley, Emmons, Grant, Kidder, Morton, and Sioux. Remember, a severe thunderstorm watch means the conditions are favorable for the development of severe weather, including large hail and damaging winds in and close to the watch area. While severe weather may not be imminent, persons should remain alert for rapidly changing weather conditions and listen for later statements and possible warnings. Stay tuned to NOAA Weather Radio, commercial radio and television outlets, or internet sources for the latest severe weather information. This is a special weather statement. A strong thunderstorm will impact east central Morton and southwestern Burley counties until 9 p.m. Central Daylight Time. At 8:25 p.m. Central Daylight Time, Doppler radar was tracking a strong thunderstorm 7 miles south of Bismarck, moving east at 25 miles per hour. Expected hazards include wind gusts up to 40 miles per hour and nickel-sized hail. This is a radar-indicated threat. The following impacts are expected: gusty winds could knock down tree limbs and blow around unsecured objects. Minor damage to outdoor objects is possible. Locations impacted include Bismarck, Mendon, Lincoln, University of Mary, McDowell Dam Recreation Area, Huff, and Fort Abraham Lincoln State Park. Monitor the weather situation closely and be alert for threatening weather conditions. Here is the forecast for the Bismarck-Mendon listening area. Severe thunderstorm watch 570 in effect until 1 a.m. Central Daylight Time Wednesday. Rest of today, mostly cloudy with a chance of showers and a slight chance of thunderstorms. East winds around 10 miles per hour. Chance of rain 30%. Tonight, decreasing clouds. A slight chance of thunderstorms. A chance of showers in the evening, then showers likely after midnight. Lows in the upper 50s. Northeast winds 5 to 10 miles per hour. Chance of rain 60%. Wednesday, mostly sunny. A chance of showers in the morning, then showers likely and a chance of thunderstorms in the afternoon. Highs in the lower 80s. East winds 5 to 10 miles per hour. Chance of rain 60%. Wednesday night, cloudy. A chance of showers and thunderstorms in the evening, then showers likely and a slight chance of thunderstorms after midnight. Lows in the mid-50s. Northeast winds 5 to 10 miles per hour. Chance of rain 60%. Thursday, increasing clouds. Highs in the mid-70s. East winds 5 to 15 miles per hour with gusts up to 25 miles per hour. Thursday night, cloudy. A chance of showers after midnight. Lows in the upper 50s. Chance of rain 50%. Friday, showers and a slight chance of thunderstorms in the morning, then showers and a chance of thunderstorms in the afternoon. Highs in the lower 70s. Friday night, mostly cloudy. Showers likely and a slight chance of thunderstorms in the evening, then a slight chance of showers after midnight. Lows in the mid-50s. Chance of rain 60%. Saturday, decreasing clouds. Highs in the mid-70s. Saturday night, decreasing clouds. Lows in the lower 50s. Sunday, partly sunny in the morning then clearing. Highs in the upper 70s. Sunday night, mostly clear. A chance of showers and a slight chance of thunderstorms after midnight. Lows in the mid-50s. Chance of rain 30%. Monday, mostly sunny. A slight chance of showers in the morning. Highs in the mid-80s. Chance of rain 20%. Here are the weather conditions at 8 p.m. Central Daylight Time. At Bismarck, it was clear,

temperature was 82 degrees and the relative humidity 56%. The wind was east at 15 miles an hour, gusting to 22. At Minot, it was partly cloudy. The temperature was 75 degrees and the relative humidity 49%. At Williston, it was sunny. The temperature was 78 degrees and the relative humidity 34%. The wind was north at 17 miles an hour. Severe thunderstorm warning remains in effect until 8 p.m. Mountain Daylight Time for southwestern Grant, western Sioux, and east central Adams counties. At 7:46 p.m. Mountain Daylight Time, a severe thunderstorm was located 14 miles northeast of North Lemmon, or 34 miles east of Headinger, moving southeast at 20 miles per hour. Expected hazards include 60 miles per hour wind gusts and quarter-size hail. This is a radar-indicated threat. The following impacts are expected. Hail damage to vehicles is expected. Expect wind damage to roofs, siding, and trees. Locations impacted include mainly rural areas of southwestern Grant, western Sioux, and east central Adams counties. Seek shelter inside a well-built structure and stay away from windows. The storm is capable of producing damaging winds and large hail.

National Weather Service in Bismarck has issued a severe thunderstorm warning for southwestern Emmons County in south-central North Dakota, eastern Sioux County in south-central North Dakota, until 9:45 p.m. Central Daylight Time or 8:45 p.m. Mountain Daylight Time. At 8:46 p.m. Central Daylight Time or 7:46 p.m. Mountain Daylight Time, a severe thunderstorm was located 13 miles north of Selfridge or 33 miles west of Linton, moving southeast at 30 miles per hour. This is a destructive storm for northern Sioux County. Expected hazards include baseball-size hail and 60 miles per hour wind gusts. This is a radar-indicated threat. The following impacts are expected. People and animals outdoors will be severely injured. Expect shattered windows, extensive damage to roofs, siding, and vehicles. Locations impacted include Fort Yates, Selfridge, Cattail Recreation Area, and Standing Rock. Seek shelter now inside an interior room on the lowest floor of a well-built structure. The storm is capable of producing destructive hail and damaging winds. Here are the weather conditions at 8 p.m. Central Daylight Time. At Bismarck, it was clear. The temperature was 82 degrees and the relative humidity 56%. The wind was east at 15 miles an hour, gusting to 22. At Minot, it was partly cloudy. The temperature was 75 degrees and the relative humidity 49%. At Williston, it was sunny. The temperature was 78 degrees and the relative humidity 34%. The wind was north at 17 miles an hour. At Jamestown, it was cloudy. The temperature was 76 degrees, the relative humidity 79%. The National Weather Service in Bismarck has issued a severe thunderstorm warning for southwestern Emmons County in south-central North Dakota, eastern Sioux County in south-central North Dakota, until 9:45 p.m. Central Daylight Time or 8:45 p.m. Mountain. Severe thunderstorm warning is canceled for east-central Grant and southeastern Morton counties. The storm which prompted the warning has weakened below severe limits and has exited the warned area. Therefore, the warning has been canceled. A severe thunderstorm watch remains in effect until 1 a.m. Central Daylight Time or midnight Mountain Daylight Time for a portion of south-central North Dakota. Severe thunderstorm warning remains in effect until 9 p.m. Central Daylight Time or 8 p.m. Mountain Daylight Time for northeastern Sioux County. At 8:49 p.m. Central Daylight Time or 7:49 p.m. Mountain Daylight Time, a severe thunderstorm was located 12 miles south of Solon or 31 miles west of Linton, moving southeast at 30 miles per hour. This is a destructive storm for northern Sioux County. Expected hazards include baseball-size hail and 60 miles per hour wind gusts. This is a radar-indicated threat. The following impacts are expected. People and animals outdoors will be severely injured. Expect shattered windows, extensive damage to roofs,

Lighting and vehicles. Locations impacted include Solon, Cannonball, Prairie Nights Resort, Brian, and Standing Rock. Seek shelter now inside an interior room on the lowest floor of a well-built structure. The storm is capable of producing destructive hail and damaging winds. The National Weather Service in Bismarck has issued a severe thunderstorm warning for southwestern Emmons County in south-central North Dakota, eastern Sioux County in south-central North Dakota, until 9:45 p.m. Central Daylight Time or 8:45 p.m. Mountain Daylight Time. At 8:46 p.m. Central Daylight Time or 7:46 p.m. Mountain Daylight Time, a severe thunderstorm was located 13 miles north of Selfridge or 33 miles west of Linton, moving southeast at 30 miles per hour. This is a destructive storm for northern Sioux County. Expected hazards include baseball-size hail and 60 miles per hour wind gusts. This is a radar-indicated threat. The following impacts are expected. People and animals outdoors will be severely injured. Expect shattered windows, extensive damage to roofs, siding, and vehicles. Locations impacted include Fort Yates, Selfridge, Cattail Recreation Area, and Standing Rock. Seek shelter now inside an interior room on the lowest floor of a well-built structure. The storm is capable of producing destructive hail and damaging winds. Severe thunderstorm warning remains in effect until 8 p.m. Mountain Daylight Time for southwestern Grant, western Sioux, and east central Adams counties. At 7:46 p.m. Mountain Daylight Time, a severe thunderstorm was located 14 miles northeast of North Lemmon, or 34 miles east of Hettinger, moving southeast at 20 miles per hour. Expected hazards include 60 miles per hour wind gusts and quarter-size hail. This is a radar-indicated threat. The following impacts are expected. Hail damage to vehicles is expected. Expect wind damage to roofs, siding, and trees. Locations impacted include mainly rural areas of southwestern Grant, western Sioux, and east central Adams counties. Severe thunderstorm warning remains in effect until 8 p.m. Mountain Daylight Time for southwestern Grant, western Sioux, and east central Adams counties. At 7:52 p.m. Mountain Daylight Time, a severe thunderstorm was located 14 miles northeast of North Lemmon, or 34 miles east of Hettinger, moving southeast at 20 miles per hour. Expected hazards include golf ball-size hail and 60 miles per hour wind gusts. This is a radar-indicated threat. The following impacts are expected. People and animals outdoors will be injured. Expect hail damage to roofs, siding, windows, and vehicles. Expect wind damage to roofs, siding, and trees. Locations impacted include mainly rural areas of southwestern Grant, western Sioux, and east central Adams counties. Anyone outdoors should move to shelter inside a well-built structure and stay away from windows. The storm is capable of producing dangerous hail and damaging winds. Severe thunderstorm warning remains in effect until 9 p.m. Central Daylight Time or 8 p.m. Mountain Daylight Time for northeastern Sioux County. At 8:49 p.m. Central Daylight Time or 7:49 p.m. Mountain Daylight Time, a severe thunderstorm was located 12 miles south of Solon or 31 miles west of Linton, moving southeast at 30 miles per hour. This is a destructive storm for northern Sioux County. Expected hazards include baseball-size hail and 60 miles per hour wind gusts. This is a radar-indicated threat. The following impacts are expected. People and animals outdoors will be severely injured. Expect shattered windows, extensive damage to roofs, siding, and vehicles. Locations impacted include Solon, Cannonball, Prairie Nights Resort, Brian, and Standing Rock. Seek shelter now inside an interior room on the lowest floor of a well-built structure. The storm is capable of producing destructive hail and damaging winds. Severe thunderstorm warning remains in effect until 8 p.m. Mountain Daylight Time for southwestern Grant, western Sioux, and east central Adams counties. At 7:52 p.m. Mountain Daylight Time, a severe thunderstorm was located 14 miles northeast of North Lemmon, or 34 miles east of Hettinger, moving southeast at 20 miles per hour. Expected hazards include golf ball-size hail and 60 miles per hour wind gusts. This is a radar-indicated threat. The following impacts are expected. People and animals outdoors will be injured. Expect hail damage to roofs, siding, windows, and vehicles. Expect wind damage to roofs,
exciting entry.

National Weather Service in Bismarck has issued a severe thunderstorm warning for South Central Grant County in South Central North Dakota, Southwestern Sioux County in South Central North Dakota, Eastern Adams County in Southwestern North Dakota, until 8:45 p.m. Mountain Daylight Time. At 7:55 p.m. Mountain Daylight Time, a severe thunderstorm was located 13 miles northeast of North Lemmon, or 34 miles east of Hettinger, moving southeast at 15 miles per hour. Expected hazards include tennis ball-size hail and 60 miles per hour wind gusts. This is a radar-indicated threat. The following impacts are expected. People and animals outdoors will be injured. Expect hail damage to roofs, siding, windows, and vehicles. Expect wind damage to roofs, siding, and trees. Locations impacted include Standing Rock. Anyone outdoors should move to shelter inside a well-built structure and stay away from windows. The storm is capable of producing dangerous hail and damaging winds. Severe thunderstorm warning will expire at 9 p.m. Central Daylight Time or 8 p.m. Mountain Daylight Time for northeastern Sioux County. The severe thunderstorm warning that was previously in effect has been reissued for Sioux County and is in effect until 9:45 p.m. Central Daylight Time or 8:45 p.m. Mountain Daylight Time. Please refer to the bulletin for the latest severe weather information. A severe thunderstorm watch remains in effect until 1 a.m. Central Daylight Time or midnight Mountain Daylight Time for a portion of South Central North Dakota. Severe thunderstorm warning will expire at 9 p.m. Central Daylight Time or 8 p.m. Mountain Daylight Time for northeastern Sioux County. The severe thunderstorm warning that was previously in effect has been reissued for Sioux County and is in effect until 9:45 p.m. Central Daylight Time or 8:45 p.m. Mountain Daylight Time. Please refer to the bulletin for the latest severe weather information. A severe thunderstorm watch remains in effect until 1 a.m. Central Daylight Time or midnight Mountain Daylight Time for a portion of South Central North Dakota. Severe thunderstorm watch for the following counties in North Dakota: Burley, Kidder, and Morton. Severe thunderstorm watch number 570 remains in effect until 1 a.m. Central Daylight Time Wednesday and now includes the following counties in North Dakota: Burley, Kidder, and Morton. Remember, a severe thunderstorm watch means the conditions are favorable for the development of severe weather, including large hail and damaging winds, in and close to the watch area. While severe weather may not be imminent, persons should remain alert for rapidly changing weather conditions and listen for later statements and possible warnings. Stay tuned to NOAA Weather Radio, commercial radio and television outlets, or internet sources for the latest severe weather information. Severe thunderstorm watch for the following counties in North Dakota: Burley, Emmons, Grant, Kidder, Morton, and Sioux. Severe thunderstorm watch number 570 remains in effect until 1 a.m. Central Daylight Time Wednesday or midnight Mountain Daylight Time Wednesday for the following counties in North Dakota: Burley, Emmons, Grant, Kidder, Morton, and Sioux. Remember, a severe thunderstorm watch means the conditions are favorable for the development of severe weather, including large hail and damaging winds, in and close to the watch area. While severe weather may not be imminent, persons should remain alert for rapidly changing weather conditions and listen for later statements and possible warnings. Stay tuned to NOAA Weather Radio, commercial radio and television outlets, or internet sources for the latest severe weather information. This is a special weather statement. A strong thunderstorm will impact southeastern Burley County until 9:30 p.m. Central Daylight Time. At 8:57 p.m. Central Daylight Time, Doppler radar was tracking a strong thunderstorm 7 miles south of Minocan, or 14 miles east of Bismarck, moving east at 25 miles per hour. Expected hazards include wind gusts up to 40 miles per hour and nickel-sized hail. This is a radar-indicated threat. The following impacts are expected. Gusty winds could knock down tree limbs and blow around unsecured objects. Minor damage to outdoor objects is possible. Locations impacted include Minocan.

relative humidity 79%. This is NOAA Weather Radio Station WXL78 in Bismarck, North Dakota, operating on a frequency of 162.475 MHz. Providing weather information 24 hours a day from your National Weather Service office in Bismarck. The National Weather Service in Bismarck has issued a severe thunderstorm warning for southwestern Emmons County in south-central North Dakota, eastern Sioux County in south-central North Dakota, until 9:45 p.m. Central Daylight Time or 8:45 p.m. Mountain Daylight Time. At 8:46 p.m. Central Daylight Time or 7:46 p.m. Mountain Daylight Time, a severe thunderstorm was located 13 miles north of Selfridge or 33 miles west of Linton, moving southeast at 30 miles per hour. This is a destructive storm for northern Sioux County. Expected hazards include baseball-size hail and 60 miles per hour wind gusts. This is a radar-indicated threat. The following impacts are expected. People and animals outdoors will be severely injured. Expect shattered windows, extensive damage to roofs, siding, and vehicles. Locations impacted include Fort Yates, Selfridge, Cattail Recreation Area, and Standing Rock. Seek shelter now inside an interior room on the lowest floor of a well-built structure. The storm is capable of producing destructive hail and damaging winds. The National Weather Service in Bismarck has issued a severe thunderstorm warning for south-central Grant County in south-central North Dakota, southwestern Sioux County in south-central North Dakota, eastern Adams County in southwestern North Dakota, until 8:45 p.m. Mountain Daylight Time. At 7:55 p.m. Mountain Daylight Time, a severe thunderstorm was located 13 miles northeast of North Lemmon, or 34 miles east of Hettinger, moving southeast at 15 miles per hour. Expected hazards include tennis ball-size hail and 60 miles per hour wind gusts. This is a radar-indicated threat. The following impacts are expected. People and animals outdoors will be injured. Expect hail damage to roofs, siding, windows, and vehicles. Expect wind damage to roofs, siding, and trees. Locations impacted include Standing Rock. Anyone outdoors should move to shelter inside a well-built structure and stay away from windows. The storm is capable of producing dangerous hail and damaging winds. Severe thunderstorm warning will expire at 9 p.m. Central Daylight Time or 8 p.m. Mountain Daylight Time for northeastern Sioux County. The severe thunderstorm warning that was previously in effect has been reissued for Sioux County and is in effect until 9:45 p.m. Central Daylight Time or 8:45 p.m. Mountain Daylight Time. Please refer to the bulletin for the latest severe weather information. A severe thunderstorm watch remains in effect until 1 a.m. Central Daylight Time or midnight Mountain Daylight Time for a portion of south-central North Dakota. Severe thunderstorm watch for the following counties in North Dakota: Burley, Kidder, and Morton. Severe thunderstorm watch number 570 remains in effect until 1 a.m. Central Daylight Time Wednesday and now includes the following counties in North Dakota: Burley, Kidder, and Morton. Remember, a severe thunderstorm watch means the conditions are favorable for the development of severe weather, including large hail and damaging winds, in and close to the watch area. While severe weather may not be imminent, persons should remain alert for rapidly changing weather conditions and listen for later statements and possible warnings. Stay tuned to NOAA Weather Radio, commercial radio and television outlets, or internet sources for the latest severe weather information. Severe thunderstorm watch for the following counties in North Dakota: Burley, Emmons, Grant, Kidder, Morton, and Sioux. Severe thunderstorm watch number 570 remains in effect until 1 a.m. Central Daylight Time Wednesday or midnight Mountain Daylight Time Wednesday for the following counties in North Dakota: Burley, Emmons, Grant, Kidder, Morton, and Sioux. Remember, a severe thunderstorm watch means the conditions are favorable for the development of severe weather, including large hail and damaging winds, in and close to the watch area. While severe weather may not be imminent, persons should remain alert for rapidly changing weather conditions and listen for later statements and possible warnings. Stay tuned to NOAA Weather Radio, commercial radio and television outlets, or internet sources for the latest severe weather information. The National Weather Service in Bismarck has issued a severe thunderstorm warning for southwestern Emmons County in south-central North Dakota, eastern Sioux County in south-central North Dakota, until 9.

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At 8:46 p.m. Central Daylight Time or 7:46 p.m. Mountain Daylight Time, a severe thunderstorm was located 13 miles north of Selfridge or 33 miles west of Linton, moving southeast at 30 miles per hour. This is a destructive storm for northern Sioux County. Expected hazards include baseball-size hail and 60 miles per hour wind gusts. This is a radar-indicated threat. The following impacts are expected. People and animals outdoors will be severely injured. Expect shattered windows, extensive damage to roofs, siding, and vehicles. Locations impacted include Fort Yates, Selfridge, Cattail Recreation Area, and Standing Rock. Seek shelter now inside an interior room on the lowest floor of a well-built structure. The storm is capable of producing destructive hail and damaging winds. The National Weather Service in Bismarck has issued a severe thunderstorm warning for south-central Grant County in south-central North Dakota, southwestern Sioux County in south-central North Dakota, eastern Adams County in southwestern North Dakota, until 8:45 p.m. Mountain Daylight Time. At 7:55 p.m. Mountain Daylight Time, a severe thunderstorm was located 13 miles northeast of North Lemmon, or 34 miles east of Hettinger, moving southeast at 15 miles per hour. Expected hazards include tennis ball-size hail and 60 miles per hour wind gusts. This is a radar-indicated threat. The following impacts are expected. People and animals outdoors will be injured. Expect hail damage to roofs, siding, windows, and vehicles. Expect wind damage to roofs, siding, and trees. Locations impacted include Standing Rock. Anyone outdoors should move to shelter inside a well-built structure and stay away from windows. The storm is capable of producing dangerous hail and damaging winds. Severe thunderstorm watch for the following counties in North Dakota: Burley, Kidder, and Morton. Severe thunderstorm watch number 570 remains in effect until 1 a.m. Central Daylight Time Wednesday and now includes the following counties in North Dakota: Burley, Kidder, and Morton. Remember, a severe thunderstorm watch means the conditions are favorable for the development of severe weather, including large hail and damaging winds, in and close to the watch area. While severe weather may not be imminent, persons should remain alert for rapidly changing weather conditions and listen for later statements and possible warnings. Stay tuned to NOAA Weather Radio, commercial radio and television outlets, or internet sources for the latest severe weather information. Severe thunderstorm watch for the following counties in North Dakota: Burley, Emmons, Grant, Kidder, Morton, and Sioux. Severe thunderstorm watch number 570 remains in effect until 1 a.m. Central Daylight Time Wednesday or midnight Mountain Daylight Time Wednesday for the following counties in North Dakota: Burley, Emmons, Grant, Kidder, Morton, and Sioux. Remember, a severe thunderstorm watch means the conditions are favorable for the development of severe weather, including large hail and damaging winds, in and close to the watch area. While severe weather may not be imminent, persons should remain alert for rapidly changing weather conditions and listen for later statements and possible warnings. Stay tuned to NOAA Weather Radio, commercial radio and television outlets, or internet sources for the latest severe weather information. This is a special weather statement. A strong thunderstorm will impact southeastern Burley County until 9:30 p.m. Central Daylight Time. At 8:57 p.m. Central Daylight Time, Doppler radar was tracking a strong thunderstorm 7 miles south of Minocan, or 14 miles east of Bismarck, moving east at 25 miles per hour. Expected hazards include wind gusts up to 40 miles per hour and nickel-sized hail. This is a radar-indicated threat. The following impacts are expected. Gusty winds could. Severe thunderstorm warning remains in effect until 9:45 p.m. Central Daylight Time or 8:45 p.m. Mountain Daylight Time for southwestern Emmons and eastern Sioux counties. At 9:10 p.m. Central Daylight Time or 8:10 p.m. Mountain Daylight Time, a severe thunderstorm was located 7 miles west of Fort Yates or 29 miles southwest of Linton, moving southeast at 30 miles per hour. Expected hazards include tennis ball-size hail and 60 miles per hour wind gusts. This is a radar-indicated threat. The following impacts are expected. People and animals outdoors will be injured. Expect hail damage to roofs, siding, windows, and vehicles.

Expect wind damage to roofs, siding, and trees. Locations impacted include Fort Yates, Selfridge, Cattail Recreation Area, and Standing Rock. Anyone outdoors should move to shelter inside a well-built structure and stay away from windows. The storm is capable of producing dangerous hail and damaging winds. The National Weather Service in Bismarck has issued a severe thunderstorm warning for South Central Grant County in South Central North Dakota, Southwestern Sioux County in South Central North Dakota, Eastern Adams County in Southwestern North Dakota, until 8:45 p.m. Mountain Daylight Time. At 7:55 p.m. Mountain Daylight Time, a severe thunderstorm was located 13 miles northeast of North Lemmon, or 34 miles east of Hettinger, moving southeast at 15 miles per hour. Expected hazards include tennis ball-size hail and 60 miles per hour wind gusts. This is a radar-indicated threat. The following impacts are expected. People and animals outdoors will be injured. Expect hail damage to roofs, siding, windows, and vehicles. Expect wind damage to roofs, siding, and trees. Locations impacted include Standing Rock. Anyone outdoors should move to shelter inside a well-built structure and stay away from windows. The storm is capable of producing dangerous hail and damaging winds. Severe thunderstorm warning remains in effect until 9:45 p.m. Central Daylight Time or 8:45 p.m. Mountain Daylight Time for southwestern Emmons and eastern Sioux counties. At 9:10 p.m. Central Daylight Time or 8:10 p.m. Mountain Daylight Time, a severe thunderstorm was located 7 miles west of Fort Yates or 29 miles southwest of Linton, moving southeast at 30 miles per hour. Expected hazards include tennis ball-size hail and 60 miles per hour wind gusts. This is a radar-indicated threat. The following impacts are expected. People and animals outdoors will be injured. Expect hail damage to roofs, siding, windows, and vehicles. Expect wind damage to roofs, siding, and trees. Locations impacted include Fort Yates, Selfridge, Cattail Recreation Area, and Standing Rock. Anyone outdoors should move to shelter inside a well-built structure and stay away from windows. The storm is capable of producing dangerous hail and damaging winds. Severe thunderstorm watch for the following counties in North Dakota: Burley, Kidder, and Morton. Severe thunderstorm watch number 570 remains in effect until 1 a.m. Central Daylight Time Wednesday and now includes the following counties in North Dakota: Burley, Kidder, and Morton. Remember, a severe thunderstorm watch means the conditions are favorable for the development of severe weather, including large hail and damaging winds, in and close to the watch area. While severe weather may not be imminent, persons should remain alert for rapidly changing weather conditions and listen for later statements and possible warnings. Stay tuned to NOAA Weather Radio, commercial radio and television outlets, or internet sources for the latest severe weather information. Severe thunderstorm watch for the following counties in North Dakota: Burley, Emmons, Grant, Kidder, Morton, and Sioux. Severe thunderstorm watch number 570 remains in effect until 1 a.m. Central Daylight Time Wednesday or midnight Mountain Daylight Time Wednesday for the following counties in North Dakota: Burley, Emmons, Grant.

National Weather Service in Bismarck has issued a severe thunderstorm warning for northwestern Grant County in south-central North Dakota, northwestern Morton County in south-central North Dakota, until 10 p.m. Central Daylight Time or 9 p.m. Mountain Daylight Time. At 9:15 p.m. Central Daylight Time or 8:15 p.m. Mountain Daylight Time, a severe thunderstorm was located near Hart Butte Dam, or 43 miles south of Beulah, moving east at 20 miles per hour. Expected hazards include ping pong ball size hail and 60 miles per hour wind gusts. This is a radar indicated threat. The following impacts are expected: people and animals outdoors will be injured. Expect hail damage to roofs, siding, windows, and vehicles. Expect wind damage to roofs, siding, and trees. Locations impacted include Carson and Hart Butte Dam. Seek shelter inside a well-built structure and stay away from windows. The storm is capable of producing damaging winds and large hail.

severe thunderstorm watch for the following counties in North Dakota: Burley, Emmons, Grant, Kidder, Morton, and Sioux. Severe thunderstorm watch number 570 remains in effect until 1 a.m. Central Daylight Time Wednesday or midnight Mountain Daylight Time Wednesday for the following counties in North Dakota: Burley, Emmons, Grant, Kidder, Morton, and Sioux. Remember, a severe thunderstorm watch means the conditions are favorable for the development of severe weather, including large hail and damaging winds in and close to the watch area. While severe weather may not be imminent, persons should remain alert for rapidly changing weather conditions and listen for later statements and possible warnings. Stay tuned to NOAA Weather Radio, commercial radio and television outlets, or internet sources for the latest severe weather information. This is a special weather statement. A strong thunderstorm will impact southeastern Burley County until 9:30 p.m. Central Daylight Time. At 8:57 p.m. Central Daylight Time, Doppler radar was tracking a strong thunderstorm 7 miles south of Minocqua, or 14 miles east of Bismarck, moving east at 25 miles per hour. Expected hazards include wind gusts up to 40 miles per hour and nickel-sized hail. This is a radar-indicated threat. The following impacts are expected: gusty winds could knock down tree limbs and blow around unsecured objects. Minor damage to outdoor objects is possible. Locations impacted include Minocqua, Sterling, McKenzie, and Moffett. Monitor the weather situation closely and be alert for threatening weather conditions. Here are the weather conditions at 9 p.m. Central Daylight Time. At Bismarck, it was mostly cloudy. The temperature was 79 degrees and the relative humidity 64%. The wind was east at 12 miles an hour. At Minot, it was partly cloudy. The temperature was 70 degrees and the relative humidity 61%. At Williston, it was clear. The temperature was 74 degrees and the relative humidity 41%. The wind was northeast at 9 miles an hour. At Jamestown, it was mostly cloudy. The temperature was 72 degrees, the relative humidity 90%. The National Weather Service in Bismarck has issued a severe thunderstorm warning for South Central Grant County in South Central North Dakota, Southwestern Sioux County in South Central North Dakota, Eastern Adams County in Southwestern North Dakota, until 8:45 p.m. Mountain Daylight Time. At 7:55 p.m. Mountain Daylight Time, a severe thunderstorm was located 13 miles northeast of North Lemmon, or 34 miles east of Hettinger, moving southeast at 15 miles per hour. Expected hazards include tennis ball-sized hail and 60 miles per hour wind gusts. This is a radar-indicated threat. The following impacts are expected: people and animals outdoors will be injured. Expect hail damage to roofs, siding, windows, and vehicles. Expect wind damage to roofs, siding, and trees. Locations impacted include Standing Rock. Anyone outdoors should move to shelter inside a well-built structure and stay away from windows. The storm is capable of producing dangerous hail and damaging winds. The National Weather Service in Bismarck has issued a severe thunderstorm warning for northwestern Grant County in south-central North Dakota, northwestern Morton County in south-central North Dakota, until 10 p.m. Central Daylight Time or 9 p.m. Mountain Daylight Time. At 9:15 p.m. Central Daylight Time or 8:15 p.m. Mountain Daylight Time, a severe thunderstorm was located near Hart Butte Dam, or 43 miles south of Beulah, moving east at 20 miles per hour. Expected hazards include ping-pong ball-sized hail and 60 miles per hour wind gusts. This is a radar-indicated threat. The following impacts are expected: people and animals outdoors will be injured. Expect hail damage to roofs, siding, windows, and vehicles. Expect wind damage to roofs, siding, and trees. Locations impacted include Carson and Hart Butte Dam. Seek shelter inside a well-built structure and stay away from windows. The storm is capable of producing damaging winds and large hail. Severe thunderstorm warning remains in effect until 9:45 p.m. Central Daylight Time or 8:45 p.m. Mountain Daylight Time for southwestern Emmons and eastern Sioux counties. At 9:10 p.m. Central Daylight Time or 8:10 p.m. Mountain Daylight Time, a severe thunderstorm was located 7 miles west of Fort Yates or 20

9 miles southwest of Linton, moving southeast at 30 miles per hour. Expected hazards include tennis ball-size hail and 60 miles per hour wind gusts. This is a radar-indicated threat. The following impacts are expected. People and animals outdoors will be injured. Expect hail damage to roofs, siding, windows, and vehicles. Expect wind damage to roofs, siding, and trees. Locations impacted include Fort Yates, Selfridge, Cattail Recreation Area, and Standing Rock. Anyone outdoors should move to shelter inside a well-built structure and stay away from windows. The storm is capable of producing dangerous hail and damaging winds. Severe thunderstorm watch for the following counties in North Dakota: Burley, Kidder, and Morton. Severe thunderstorm watch number 570 remains in effect until 1 a.m. Central Daylight Time Wednesday and now includes the following counties in North Dakota: Burley, Kidder, and Morton. Remember, a severe thunderstorm watch means the conditions are favorable for the development of severe weather, including large hail and damaging winds, in and close to the watch area. While severe weather may not be imminent, persons should remain alert for rapidly changing weather conditions and listen for later statements and possible warnings. Stay tuned to NOAA Weather Radio, commercial radio and television outlets, or internet sources for the latest severe weather information. Severe thunderstorm watch for the following counties in North Dakota: Burley, Emmons, Grant, Kidder, Morton, and Sioux. Severe thunderstorm watch number 570 remains in effect until 1 a.m. Central Daylight Time Wednesday or midnight Mountain Daylight Time Wednesday for the following counties in North Dakota: Burley, Emmons, Grant, Kidder, Morton, and Sioux. Remember, a severe thunderstorm watch means the conditions are favorable for the development of severe weather, including large hail and damaging winds, in and close to the watch area. While severe weather may not be imminent, persons should remain alert for rapidly changing weather conditions and listen for later statements and possible warnings. Stay tuned to NOAA Weather Radio, commercial radio and television outlets, or internet sources for the latest severe weather information. This is a special weather statement. A strong thunderstorm will impact southeastern Burley County until 9:30 p.m. Central Daylight Time. At 8:50, severe thunderstorm warning remains in effect until 10 p.m. Central Daylight Time or 9 p.m. Mountain Daylight Time for northwestern Grant and northwestern Morton counties. At 9:24 p.m. Central Daylight Time or 8:24 p.m. Mountain Daylight Time, a severe thunderstorm was located 6 miles north of Heart Butte Dam or 40 miles south of Beulah, moving east at 25 miles per hour. Expected hazards include golf ball-size hail and 60 miles per hour wind gusts. This is a radar-indicated threat. The following impacts are expected. People and animals outdoors will be injured. Expect hail damage to roofs, siding, windows, and vehicles. Expect wind damage to roofs, siding, and trees. Locations impacted include Carson and Heart Butte Dam. Anyone outdoors should move to shelter inside a well-built structure and stay away from windows. The storm is capable of producing dangerous hail and damaging winds. Here are the weather conditions at 9 p.m. Central Daylight Time. At Bismarck, it was mostly cloudy. The temperature was 79 degrees and the relative humidity 64%. The wind was east at 12 miles an hour. At Minot, it was partly cloudy. The temperature was 70 degrees and the relative humidity 61%. At Williston, it was clear. The temperature was 74 degrees and the relative humidity 41%. The wind was northeast at 9 miles an hour. At Jamestown, it was mostly cloudy. The temperature was 72 degrees, the relative humidity 90%. The National Weather Service in Bismarck has issued a severe thunderstorm warning for South Central Grant County in South Central North Dakota, Southwestern Sioux County in South Central North Dakota, Eastern Adams County in Southwestern North Dakota, until 8:45 p.m. Mountain Daylight Time. At 7:55 p.m. Mountain Daylight Time, a severe thunderstorm was located 13 miles northeast of North Lemmon, or 34 miles east of Hettinger, moving southeast at 15 miles per hour. Expected hazards include tennis ball-size hail and 60 miles per hour wind gusts. This is a radar-indicated threat. The following impacts are expected. People and animals outdoors will be injured.

expect hail damage to roofs, siding, windows, and vehicles. Severe thunderstorm warning remains in effect until 9:45 p.m. Central Daylight Time or 8:45 p.m. Mountain Daylight Time for southwestern Emmons and southeastern Sioux counties. At 9:26 p.m. Central Daylight Time or 8:26 p.m. Mountain Daylight Time, a severe thunderstorm was located 6 miles southwest of Fort Yates or 28 miles southwest of Linton, moving southeast at 30 miles per hour. Expected hazards include 2-inch hail and 60 miles per hour wind gusts. This is a radar-indicated threat. The following impacts are expected. People and animals outdoors will be injured. Expect hail damage to roofs, siding, windows, and vehicles. Expect wind damage to roofs, siding, and trees. Locations impacted include Fort Yates, Selfridge, Cattail Recreation Area, and Standing Rock. Anyone outdoors should move to shelter inside a well-built structure and stay away from windows. The storm is capable of producing dangerous hail and damaging winds. The National Weather Service in Bismarck has issued a severe thunderstorm warning for south-central Grant County in south-central North Dakota, southwestern Sioux County in south-central North Dakota, eastern Adams County in southwestern North Dakota, until 8:45 p.m. Mountain Daylight Time. At 7:55 p.m. Mountain Daylight Time, a severe thunderstorm was located 13 miles northeast of North Lemmon, or 34 miles east of Hettinger, moving southeast at 15 miles per hour. Expected hazards include tennis ball-size hail and 60 miles per hour wind gusts. This is a radar-indicated threat. The following impacts are expected. People and animals outdoors will be injured. Expect hail damage to roofs, siding, windows, and vehicles. Expect wind damage to roofs, siding, and trees. Locations impacted include Standing Rock. Anyone outdoors should move to shelter inside a well-built structure and stay away from windows. The storm is capable of producing dangerous hail and damaging winds. Severe thunderstorm warning remains in effect until 10 p.m. Central Daylight Time or 9 p.m. Mountain Daylight Time for northwestern Grant and northwestern Morton counties. At 9:24 p.m. Central Daylight Time or 8:24 p.m. Mountain Daylight Time, a severe thunderstorm was located 6 miles north of Heart Butte Dam or 40 miles south of Beulah, moving east at 25 miles per hour. Expected hazards include golf ball-size hail and 60 miles per hour wind gusts. This is a radar-indicated threat. The following impacts are expected. People and animals outdoors will be injured. Expect hail damage to roofs, siding, windows, and vehicles. Expect wind damage to roofs, siding, and trees. Locations impacted include Carson and Heart Butte Dam. Anyone outdoors should move to shelter inside a well-built structure and stay away from windows. The storm is capable of producing dangerous hail and damaging winds. Severe thunderstorm warning remains in effect until 9:45 p.m. Central Daylight Time or 8:45 p.m. Mountain Daylight Time for southwestern Emmons and southeastern Sioux counties. At 9:26 p.m. Central Daylight Time or 8:26 p.m. Mountain Daylight Time, a severe thunderstorm was located 6 miles southwest of Fort Yates or 28 miles southwest of Linton, moving southeast at 30 miles per hour. Expected hazards include 2-inch hail and 60 miles per hour wind gusts. This is a radar-indicated threat. The following impacts are expected. People and animals outdoors will be injured. Expect hail damage to roofs, siding, windows, and vehicles. Expect wind damage to roofs, siding, and trees. Locations impacted include Fort Yates, Selfridge, Cattail Recreation Area, and Standing Rock. Anyone outdoors should move to shelter inside a well-built structure and stay away from windows. The storm is capable of producing dangerous hail and damaging winds. 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Providing weather information 24 hours a day from your National Weather Service office in Bismarck. Severe thunderstorm watch for the following counties in North Dakota: Burley, Kidder, and Morton. Severe thunderstorm watch number 570 remains in effect until 1 a.m. Central Daylight Time Wednesday and now includes the following counties in North Dakota: Burley, Kidder, and Morton. Remember, a severe thunderstorm watch means the conditions are favorable for the

element of severe weather, including large hail and damaging winds, in and close to the watch area. While severe weather may not be imminent, persons should remain alert for rapidly changing weather conditions and listen for later statements and possible warnings. Stay tuned to NOAA Weather Radio, commercial radio and television outlets, or in severe thunderstorm warning is canceled for South Central Grant, Southwestern Sioux, and Eastern Adams counties. The storm which prompted the warning has moved out of the area. Therefore, the warning has been canceled. A severe thunderstorm warning still remains in effect for Eastern Sioux County. A severe thunderstorm watch remains in effect until midnight Mountain Daylight Time for portions of South Central and Southwest North Dakota. Severe thunderstorm watch for the following counties in North Dakota: Burley, Kidder, and Morton. Severe thunderstorm watch number 570 remains in effect until 1 a.m. Central Daylight Time Wednesday and now includes the following counties in North Dakota: Burley, Kidder, and Morton. Remember, a severe thunderstorm watch means the conditions are favorable for the development of severe weather, including large hail and damaging winds, in and close to the watch area. While severe weather may not be imminent, persons should remain alert for rapidly changing weather conditions and listen for later statements and possible warnings. Stay tuned to NOAA Weather Radio, commercial radio and television outlets, or internet sources for the latest severe weather information. Severe thunderstorm watch for the Stay tuned to NOAA Weather Radio, commercial radio and television outlets, or internet sources for the latest severe weather information. Severe thunderstorm watch for the following counties in North Dakota: Burley, Emmons, Grant, Kidder, Morton, and Sioux. Severe thunderstorm watch number 570 remains in effect until 1 a.m. Central Daylight Time Wednesday or midnight Mountain Daylight Time Wednesday for the following counties in North Dakota: Burley, Emmons, Grant, Kidder, Morton, and Sioux. Severe thunderstorm warning remains in effect until 9:45 p.m. Central Daylight Time or 8:45 p.m. Mountain Daylight Time for southeastern Sioux County. At 9:33 p.m. Central Daylight Time or 8:33 p.m. Mountain Daylight Time, a severe thunderstorm was located 8 miles south of Fort Yates or 28 miles southwest of Linton, moving southeast at 30 miles per hour. Expected hazards include golf ball-sized hail and 60 miles per hour wind gusts. This is a radar-indicated threat. The following impacts are expected: people and animals outdoors will be injured. Expect hail damage to roofs, siding, windows, and vehicles. Expect wind damage to roofs, siding, and trees. Locations impacted include Fort Yates, Selfridge, and Standing Rock. Anyone outdoors should move to shelter inside a well-built structure and stay away from windows. The storm is capable of producing dangerous hail and damaging winds. Severe thunderstorm warning is canceled for southwestern Emmons County. The storm which prompted the warning has weakened below severe limits and has exited the warned area. Therefore, the warning has been canceled. A severe thunderstorm watch remains in effect until 1 a.m. Central Daylight Time for a portion of South Central North Dakota. Severe thunderstorm watch for the following counties in North Dakota: Burley, Emmons, Grant, Kidder, Morton, and Sioux. Severe thunderstorm watch number 570 remains in effect until 1 a.m. Central Daylight Time Wednesday or midnight Mountain Daylight Time Wednesday for the following counties in North Dakota: Burley, Emmons, Grant, Kidder, Morton, and Sioux. Remember, a severe thunderstorm watch means the conditions are favorable for the development of severe weather, including large hail and damaging winds, in and close to the watch area. While severe weather may not be imminent, persons should remain alert for rapidly changing weather conditions and listen for later statements and possible warnings. Stay tuned to NOAA Weather Radio, commercial radio and television outlets, or internet sources for the latest severe weather information. Here are the weather conditions at 9 p.m. Central Daylight Time. At Bismarck, it was mostly cloudy. The temperature was 79 degrees and the relative humidity 64%. The wind was east at 12 miles an hour. At Minot, it was partly cloudy. The temperature was 70 degrees and the relative humidity 61%. At Williston, it was clear. The temperature was 74 degrees and the relative humidity 41%. The wind was northeast at 9 miles an hour. At Jamestown, it was mostly cloudy.

The temperature was 72 degrees, the relative humidity 90%. Severe thunderstorm warning remains in effect until 10 p.m. Central Daylight Time or 9 p.m. Mountain Daylight Time for northwestern Grant and northwestern Morton counties. At 9:24 p.m. Central Daylight Time or 8:24 p.m. Mountain Daylight Time, a severe thunderstorm was located 6 miles north of Heart Butte Dam or 40 miles south of Beulah, moving east at 25 miles per hour. Expected hazards include golf ball-size hail and 60 miles per hour wind gusts. This is a radar-indicated threat. The following impacts are expected. People and animals outdoors will be injured. Expect hail damage to roofs, siding, windows, and vehicles. Expect wind damage to roofs, siding, and trees. Locations impacted include Carson and Heart Butte Dam. Anyone outdoors should move to shelter inside a well-built structure and stay away from windows. The storm is capable of producing dangerous hail and damaging winds. Severe thunderstorm warning is canceled for South Central Grant, Southwestern Sioux, and Eastern Adams counties. The storm which prompted the warning has moved out of the area. Therefore, the warning has been canceled. A severe thunderstorm warning still remains in effect for Eastern Sioux County. A severe thunderstorm watch remains in effect until midnight Mountain Daylight Time for portions of South Central and Southwest North Dakota. Severe thunderstorm warning is canceled for Southwestern Emmons County. The storm which prompted the warning has weakened below severe limits and has exited the warned area. Therefore, the warning has been canceled. A severe thunderstorm watch remains in effect until 1 a.m. Central Daylight Time for a portion of South Central North Dakota. Severe thunderstorm warning remains in effect until 9:45 p.m. Central Daylight Time or 8:45 p.m. Mountain Daylight Time for southeastern Sioux County. At 9:33 p.m. Central Daylight Time or 8:33 p.m. Mountain Daylight Time, a severe thunderstorm was located 8 miles south of Fort Yates or 28 miles southwest of Linton, moving southeast at 30 miles per hour. Expected hazards include golf ball-size hail and 60 miles per hour wind gusts. This is a radar-indicated threat. The following impacts are expected. People and animals outdoors will be injured. Expect hail damage to roofs, siding, windows, and vehicles. Expect wind damage to roofs, siding, and trees. Locations impacted include Fort Yates, Selfridge, and Standing Rock. Anyone outdoors should move to shelter inside a well-built structure and stay away from windows. The storm is capable of producing dangerous hail and damaging winds. Severe thunderstorm watch for the following counties in North Dakota: Burley, Kidder, and Morton. Severe thunderstorm watch number 570 remains in effect until 1 a.m. Central Daylight Time Wednesday and now includes the following counties in North Dakota: Burley, Kidder, and Morton. Remember, a severe thunderstorm watch means the conditions are favorable for the development of severe weather, including large hail and damaging winds, in and close to the watch area. While severe weather may not be imminent, severe thunderstorm warning remains in effect until 10 p.m. Central Daylight Time or 9 p.m. Mountain Daylight Time for North Central Grant and Western Morton counties. At 9:39 p.m. Central Daylight Time or 8:39 p.m. Mountain Daylight Time, a severe thunderstorm was located 9 miles northeast of Heart Butte Dam or 38 miles west of Manbend, moving east at 25 miles per hour. Expected hazards include ping pong ball-size hail and 60 miles per hour wind gusts. This is a radar-indicated threat. The following impacts are expected. People and animals outdoors will be injured. Expect hail damage to roofs, siding, windows, and vehicles. Expect wind damage to roofs, siding, and trees. Locations impacted include Heart Butte Dam. Seek shelter inside a well-built structure and stay away from windows. The storm is capable of producing damaging winds and large hail. Severe thunderstorm watch for the following counties in North Dakota: Burley, Kidder, and Morton. Severe thunderstorm watch number 570 remains in effect until 1 a.m. Central Daylight Time Wednesday and now includes the following counties in North Dakota: Burley, Kidder, and Morton. Remember, a severe thunderstorm watch means the conditions are favorable for the development of severe weather, including large hail and damaging winds, in and close to the watch area. While severe weather may not be imminent, persons

should remain alert for rapidly changing weather conditions and listen for later statements and possible warnings. Stay tuned to NOAA Weather Radio, commercial radio and television outlets, or internet sources for the latest severe weather information. Severe Thunderstorm Watch for the following counties in North Dakota: Burley, Emmons, Grant, Kidder, Morton, and Sioux. Severe Thunderstorm Watch number. Severe Thunderstorm Warning will expire at 9:45 p.m. Central Daylight Time or 8:45 p.m. Mountain Daylight Time for southeastern Sioux County. The storm which prompted the warning has weakened below severe limits and has exited the warned area. Therefore, the warning will be allowed to expire. However, small hail and heavy rain are still possible with this thunderstorm. A severe thunderstorm watch remains in effect until 1 a.m. Central Daylight Time or midnight Mountain Daylight Time for a portion of south-central North Dakota. Severe thunderstorm watch for the following counties in North Dakota: Burley, Emmons, Grant, Kidder, Morton, and Sioux. Severe thunderstorm watch number 570 remains in effect until 1 a.m. Central Daylight Time Wednesday or midnight Mountain Daylight Time Wednesday for the following counties in North Dakota: Burley, Emmons, Grant, Kidder, Morton, and Sioux. Remember, a severe thunderstorm watch means the conditions are favorable for the development of severe weather, including large hail and damaging winds in and close to the watch area. While severe weather may not be imminent, persons should remain alert for rapidly changing weather conditions and listen for later statements and possible warnings. Stay tuned to NOAA Weather Radio, commercial radio and television outlets, or internet sources for the latest severe weather information. Here is the forecast for the Bismarck Minden listening area. Severe thunderstorm watch 570 in effect until 1 a.m. Central Daylight Time Wednesday. Rest of tonight, decreasing clouds. A slight chance of thunderstorms. A chance of showers early in the evening, then showers likely after midnight. Lows in the upper 50s. East winds 5 to 15 miles per hour. Chance of rain 60%. Wednesday, mostly sunny. A chance of showers in the morning, then showers likely and a chance of thunderstorms in the afternoon. Highs in the lower 80s. East winds 5 to 10 miles per hour. Chance of rain 60%. Wednesday night, cloudy. A chance of showers and thunderstorms in the evening, then showers likely and a slight chance of thunderstorms after midnight. Lows in the mid-50s. Northeast winds 5 to 10 miles per hour. Chance of rain 60%. Thursday, increasing clouds. Highs in the mid-70s. East winds 5 to 15 miles per hour with gusts up to 25 miles per hour. Thursday night, cloudy. A chance of showers after midnight. Lows in the upper 50s. East winds around 15 miles per hour with gusts up to 25 miles per hour. Chance of rain 50%. Friday, showers and a slight chance of thunderstorms in the morning, then showers and a chance of thunderstorms in the afternoon. Highs in the lower 70s. Friday night, mostly cloudy. Showers likely and a slight chance of thunderstorms in the evening, then a slight chance of showers after midnight. Lows in the mid-50s. Chance of rain 60%. Saturday, decreasing clouds. Highs in the mid-70s. Saturday night, decreasing clouds. Lows in the lower 50s. Sunday, partly sunny in the morning then clearing. Highs in the upper 70s. Sunday night, mostly clear. A chance of showers and a slight severe thunderstorm watch for the following counties in North Dakota: Burley, Emmons, Grant, Kidder, Morton, and Sioux. Severe thunderstorm watch number 570 remains in effect until 1 a.m. Central Daylight Time Wednesday or midnight Mountain Daylight Time Wednesday for the following counties in North Dakota: Burley, Emmons, Grant, Kidder, Morton, and Sioux. Remember, a severe thunderstorm watch means the conditions are favorable for the development of severe weather, including large hail and damaging winds in and close to the watch area. While severe weather may not be imminent, persons should remain alert for rapidly changing weather conditions and listen for later statements and possible warnings. Stay tuned to NOAA Weather Radio, commercial radio and television outlets, or internet sources for the latest severe weather information. Here is the forecast for the Bismarck Minden listening area. Severe thunderstorm watch 5.

170 in effect until 1 a.m. Central Daylight Time Wednesday. Rest of tonight, decreasing clouds. A slight chance of thunderstorms. A chance of showers early in the evening, then showers likely after midnight. Lows in the upper 50s. East winds 5 to 15 miles per hour. Chance of rain 60%. Wednesday, mostly sunny. A chance of showers in the morning, then showers likely and a chance of thunderstorms in the afternoon. Highs in the lower 80s. East winds 5 to 10 miles per hour. Chance of rain 60%. Wednesday night, cloudy. A chance of showers and thunderstorms in the evening, then showers likely and a slight chance of thunderstorms after midnight. Lows in the mid-50s. Northeast winds 5 to 10 miles per hour. Chance of rain 60%. Thursday, increasing clouds. Highs in the mid-70s. East winds 5 to 15 miles per hour with gusts up to 25 miles per hour. Thursday night, cloudy. A chance of showers after midnight. Lows in the upper 50s. East winds around 15 miles per hour with gusts up to 25 miles per hour. Chance of rain 50%. Friday, showers and a slight chance of thunderstorms in the morning, then showers and a chance of thunderstorms in the afternoon. Highs in the lower 70s. Friday night, mostly cloudy. Showers likely and a slight chance of thunderstorms in the evening, then a slight chance of showers after midnight. Lows in the mid-50s. Chance of rain 60%. Saturday, decreasing clouds. Highs in the mid-70s. Saturday night, decreasing clouds. Lows in the lower 50s. Sunday, partly sunny in the morning then clearing. Highs in the upper 70s. Sunday night, mostly clear. A chance of showers and a slight chance of thunderstorms after midnight. Lows in the mid-50s. Chance of rain 30%. Monday, mostly sunny. A slight chance of showers in the morning. Highs in the mid-80s. Chance of rain 20%. Monday night, a slight chance of thunderstorms in the evening. Partly cloudy with a chance of showers. Lows in the upper 50s. Chance of rain 30%. Tuesday, partly sunny. A slight chance of showers and thunderstorms in the afternoon. Highs in the mid-80s. Chance of rain 20%. Here is the forecast for the Bismarck Minden listening area. Severe thunderstorm watch 570 in effect until 1 a.m. Central Daylight Time Wednesday. Rest of tonight, decreasing clouds. A slight chance of thunderstorms. A chance of showers early in the evening, then showers likely after midnight. Lows in the upper 50s. East winds 5 to 15 miles per hour. Chance of rain 60%. Wednesday, mostly sunny. A chance of showers.

National Weather Service in Bismarck has issued a severe thunderstorm warning for northeastern Morton County in south-central North Dakota until 10:30 p.m. Central Daylight Time. At 9:49 p.m. Central Daylight Time, a severe thunderstorm was located over Almont, or 28 miles west of Mandan, moving east at 30 miles per hour. Expected hazards include golf ball-size hail and 60 miles per hour wind gusts. This is a radar-indicated threat. The following impacts are expected. People and animals outdoors will be injured. Expect hail damage to roofs, siding, windows, and vehicles. Expect wind damage to roofs, siding, and trees. Locations impacted include New Salem, Almont, St. Anthony, Judson, Fish Creek Dam, Sweetbriar Lake, and Crown Butte Lake. Anyone outdoors should move to shelter inside a well-built structure and stay away from windows. The storm is capable of producing dangerous hail and damaging winds. Here is the forecast for the Bismarck Mandan listening area. Severe thunderstorm watch 570 in effect until 1 a.m. Central Daylight Time Wednesday. Rest of tonight, decreasing clouds. A slight chance of thunderstorms. A chance of showers early in the evening, then showers likely after midnight.

lows in the upper 50s. East winds 5 to 15 miles per hour. Chance of rain 60%. Wednesday, mostly sunny. A chance of showers in the morning, then showers likely and a chance of thunderstorms in the afternoon. Highs in the lower 80s. East winds 5 to 10 miles per hour. Chance of rain 60%. Wednesday night, cloudy. A chance of showers and thunderstorms in the evening, then showers likely and a slight chance of thunderstorms after midnight. Lows in the mid-50s. Northeast winds 5 to 10 miles per hour. Chance of rain 60%. Thursday, increasing clouds. Highs in the mid-70s. East winds 5 to 15 miles per hour with gusts up to 25 miles per hour. Thursday night, cloudy. A chance of showers after midnight. Lows in the upper 50s. East winds around 15 miles per hour with gusts up to 25 miles per hour. Chance of rain 50%. Friday, showers and a slight chance of thunderstorms in the morning, then showers and a chance of thunderstorms in the afternoon. Highs in the lower 70s. Friday night, mostly cloudy. Showers likely and a slight chance of thunderstorms in the evening, then a slight chance of showers after midnight. Lows in the mid-50s. Chance of rain 60%. Saturday, decreasing clouds. Highs in the mid-70s. Saturday night, decreasing clouds. Lows in the lower 50s. Sunday, partly sunny in the morning then clearing. Highs in the upper 70s. Sunday night, mostly clear. A chance of showers and a slight chance of thunderstorms after midnight. Lows in the mid-50s. Chance of rain 30%. Monday, mostly sunny. A slight chance of showers in the morning. Highs in the mid-80s. Chance of rain 20%. Monday night, a slight chance of thunderstorms in the evening. Partly cloudy with a chance of showers. Lows in the upper 50s. Chance of rain 30%. Tuesday, partly sunny. A slight chance of showers and thunderstorms in the afternoon. Highs in the mid-80s. Chance of rain 20%. Here are the weather conditions at 9 p.m. Central Daylight Time. At Bismarck, it was mostly cloudy. The temperature was 79 degrees, and the relative humidity 64%. The wind was east at 12 miles an hour. At Minot, it was partly cloudy. The temperature was 70 degrees, and the relative humidity 61%. At Williston, it was clear. The temperature was 74 degrees, and the relative humidity 41%. The wind was northeast at 9 miles an hour. At Jamestown, it was mostly cloudy. The temperature was 72 degrees, the relative humidity 90%. The National Weather Service in Bismarck has issued a severe thunderstorm warning for northeastern Morton County in south-central North Dakota until 10:30 p.m. Central Daylight Time. At 9:49 p.m. Central Daylight Time, a severe thunderstorm was located over Almont, or 28 miles west of Mandan, moving east at 30 miles per hour. Expected hazards include golf ball-sized hail and 60 miles per hour wind gusts. This is a radar-indicated threat. The following impacts are expected. People and animals outdoors will be injured. Expect hail damage to roofs, siding, windows, and vehicles. Expect wind damage to roofs, siding, and trees. Locations impacted include New Salem, Almont, St. Anthony, Judson, Fish Creek Dam, Sweetbriar Lake, and Crown Butte Lake. Anyone outdoors should move to shelter inside a well-built structure and stay away from windows. The storm is capable of producing dangerous hail and damaging winds. Severe thunderstorm warning remains in effect until 10 p.m. Central Daylight Time or 9 p.m. Mountain Daylight Time for North Central Grant and Western Morton counties. At 9:39 p.m. Central Daylight Time or 8:39 p.m. Mountain Daylight Time, a severe thunderstorm was located 9 miles northeast of Heart Butte Dam or 38 miles west of Mandan, moving east at 25 miles per hour. Expected hazards include ping pong ball-sized hail and 60 miles per hour wind gusts. This is a radar-indicated threat. The following impacts are expected. People and animals outdoors will be injured. Expect hail damage to roofs, siding, windows, and vehicles. Expect wind damage to roofs, siding, and trees. Locations and

Actives include Parkview Dam. Seek shelter inside a well-built structure and stay away from windows. The storm is capable of producing damaging winds and large hail. Severe thunderstorm watch for the following counties in North Dakota: Burley, Kidder, and Morton. Severe thunderstorm watch number 570 remains in effect until 1 a.m. Central Daylight Time Wednesday and now includes the following counties in North Dakota: Burley, Kidder, and Morton. Remember, a severe thunderstorm watch means the conditions are favorable for the development of severe weather, including large hail and damaging winds, in and close to the watch area. While severe weather may not be imminent, persons should remain alert for rapidly changing weather conditions and listen for later statements and possible warnings. Stay tuned to NOAA Weather Radio, commercial radio and television outlets, or internet sources for the latest severe weather information. Severe thunderstorm watch for the following counties in North Dakota: Burley, Emmons, Grant, Kidder, Morton, and Sioux. Severe thunderstorm watch number 570 remains in effect until 1 a.m. Central Daylight Time Wednesday or midnight Mountain Daylight Time Wednesday for the following counties in North Dakota: Burley, Emmons, Grant, Kidder, Morton, and Sioux. Remember, a severe thunderstorm watch means the conditions are favorable for the development of severe weather, including large hail and damaging winds, in and close to the watch area. While severe weather may not be imminent, persons should remain alert for rapidly changing weather conditions and listen for later statements and possible warnings. Stay tuned to NOAA Weather Radio, commercial radio and television outlets, or internet sources for the latest severe weather information. Here is the forecast for the Bismarck, Minden listening area. Severe thunderstorm watch 570 in effect until 1 a.m. Central Daylight Time Wednesday. Rest of tonight, decreasing clouds. A slight chance of thunderstorms. A chance of showers early in the evening, then showers likely after midnight. Lows in the upper 50s. East winds 5 to 15 miles per hour. Chance of rain 60%. Wednesday, mostly sunny. A chance of showers in the morning, then showers likely and a chance of thunderstorms in the afternoon. Highs in the lower 80s. East winds 5 to 10 miles per hour. Chance of rain 60%. Wednesday night, cloudy. A chance of showers and thunderstorms in the evening, then showers likely and a slight chance of thunderstorms after midnight. Lows in the mid-50s. Northeast winds 5 to 10 miles per hour. Chance of rain 60%. Thursday, increasing clouds. Highs in the mid-70s. East winds 5 to 15 miles per hour with gusts up to 25 miles per hour. Thursday night, cloudy. A chance of showers after midnight. Lows in the upper 50s. East winds around 15 miles per hour with gusts up to 25 miles per hour. Chance of rain 50%. Friday, showers and a slight chance of thunderstorms in the morning, then showers and a chance of thunderstorms in the afternoon. Highs in the lower 70s. Friday night, mostly cloudy. Showers likely and a slight chance of thunderstorms in the evening, then a slight chance of showers after midnight. Lows in the mid-50s. Chance of rain 60%. Saturday, decreasing clouds. Highs in the mid-70s. Saturday night, decreasing clouds. Lows in the lower 50s. Sunday, partly sunny in the morning then clearing. Highs in the upper 70s. Sunday night, mostly clear. A chance of showers and a slight chance of thunderstorms after midnight. Lows in the mid-50s. Chance of rain 30%. Monday, mostly sunny. A slight chance of showers in the morning. Highs in the mid-80s. Chance of rain 20%. Monday night, a slight chance of thunderstorms in the evening. Partly cloudy with a chance of showers. Lows in the upper 50s. Chance of rain 30%. Tuesday, partly sunny. A slight chance of showers and thunderstorms in the afternoon. Highs in the mid-80s. Chance of rain 20%. 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Providing weather information 24 hours a day from your National Weather Service office in Bismarck. Here are the weather conditions at 9 p.m. Central Daylight Time.

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At 9:49 p.m. Central Daylight Time, a severe thunderstorm was located over Almaty, or 28 miles west of Mandan, moving east at 30 miles per hour. Expected hazards include golf ball-size hail and 60 miles per hour wind gusts. This is a radar-indicated threat. The following impacts are expected: people and animals outdoors will be injured. Expect hail damage to roofs, siding, windows, and vehicles. Expect wind damage to roofs, siding, and trees. Locations impacted include New Salem, Almaty, St. Anthony, Judson, Fish Creek Dam, Sweetbriar Lake, and Crown Butte Lake. Anyone outdoors should move to shelter inside a well-built structure and stay away from windows. The storm is capable of producing dangerous hail and damaging winds. Severe thunderstorm watch for the following counties in North Dakota: Burley, Kidder, and Morton. Severe thunderstorm watch number 570 remains in effect until 1 a.m. Central Daylight Time Wednesday, and now includes the following counties in North Dakota: Burley, Kidder, and Morton. Remember, a severe thunderstorm watch means the conditions are favorable for the development of severe weather, including large hail and damaging winds, in and close to the watch area. While severe weather may not be imminent, persons should remain alert for rapidly changing weather conditions and listen for later statements and possible warnings. Stay tuned to NOAA Weather Radio, commercial radio and television outlets, or internet sources for the latest severe weather information. Severe thunderstorm watch for the following counties in North Dakota: Burley, Emmons, Grant, Kidder, Morton, and Sioux. Severe thunderstorm watch number 570 remains in effect until 1 a.m. Central Daylight Time Wednesday or midnight Mountain Daylight Time Wednesday for the following counties in North Dakota: Burley, Emmons, Grant, Kidder, Morton, and Sioux. Remember, a severe thunderstorm watch means the conditions are favorable for the development of severe weather, including large hail and damaging winds, in and close to the watch area. While severe weather may not be imminent, persons should remain alert for rapidly changing weather conditions and listen for later statements and possible warnings. Stay tuned to NOAA Weather Radio, commercial radio and television outlets, or internet sources for the latest severe weather information. Here is the forecast for the Bismarck Mandan listening area. Severe thunderstorm watch 570 in effect until 1 a.m. Central Daylight Time Wednesday. Rest of tonight, decreasing clouds. A slight chance of thunderstorms. A chance of showers early in the evening, then showers likely after midnight. Lows in the upper 50s. East winds 5 to 15 miles per hour. Chance of rain 60%. Wednesday, mostly sunny. A chance of showers in the morning, then showers likely and a chance of thunderstorms in the afternoon. Highs in the lower 80s. East winds 5 to 10 miles per hour. Chance of rain 60%. Wednesday night, cloudy. A chance of showers and thunderstorms in the evening, then showers likely and a slight chance of thunderstorms after midnight. Lows in the mid-50s. Northeast winds 5 to 10 miles per hour. Chance of rain 60%. Thursday, increasing clouds. Highs in the mid-70s. East winds 5 to 15 miles per hour with gusts up to 25 miles per hour. Thursday night, cloudy. A chance of showers after midnight. Lows in the upper 50s. East winds around 15 miles per hour with gusts up to 25 miles per hour. Chance of rain 50%. Friday, showers and a slight chance of thunderstorms in the morning, then showers and a chance of thunderstorms in the afternoon.

National Weather Service in Bismarck has issued a severe thunderstorm warning for East Central Morgan County in South Central North Dakota until 10:30 p.m. Central Daylight Time. At 10:06 p.m. Central Daylight Time, a severe thunderstorm was located 9 miles west of St. Anthony, or 18 miles southwest of Mandan, moving southeast at 10 miles per hour. Expected hazards include golf ball-size hail and 60 miles per hour wind gusts. This is a radar-indicated threat. The following impacts are expected. People and animals outdoors will be injured.

expect hail damage to roofs, siding, windows, and vehicles. Expect wind damage to roofs, siding, and trees. Locations impacted include St. Anthony. Anyone outdoors should move to shelter inside a well-built structure and stay away from windows. The storm is capable of producing dangerous hail and damaging winds. Severe thunderstorm warning remains in effect until 10:30 p.m. Central Daylight Time for northeastern Morton County. At 10:07 p.m. Central Daylight Time, a severe thunderstorm was located 9 miles southeast of New Salem, or 18 miles west of Mandan, moving east at 30 miles per hour. Expected hazards include golf ball-sized hail and 70 miles per hour wind gusts. This is a radar-indicated threat. The following impacts are expected. People and animals outdoors will be injured. Expect hail damage to roofs, siding, windows, and vehicles. Expect considerable tree damage. Wind damage is also likely to mobile homes, roofs, and outbuildings. Locations impacted include New Salem, Almont, St. Anthony, Judson, Fish Creek Dam, Sweetbriar Lake, and Crown Butte Lake. Anyone outdoors should move to shelter inside a well-built structure and stay away from windows. The storm is capable of producing widespread damaging winds and dangerous hail. Severe thunderstorm warning has expired for North Central Grant and Western Morton counties. The storm which prompted the warning has moved out of the area. Therefore, the warning has been allowed to expire. A severe thunderstorm warning still remains in effect for Eastern Morton County. Severe thunderstorm watch for the following counties in North Dakota: Burley, Emmons, Grant, Kidder, Morton, and Sioux. Severe thunderstorm watch number 570 remains in effect until 1 a.m. Central Daylight Time Wednesday or midnight Mountain Daylight Time Wednesday for the following counties in North Dakota: Burley, Emmons, Grant, Kidder, Morton, and Sioux. Remember, a severe thunderstorm watch means the conditions are favorable for the development of severe weather, including large hail and damaging winds, in and close to the watch area. While severe weather may not be imminent, persons should remain alert for rapidly changing weather conditions and listen for later statements and possible warnings. Stay tuned to NOAA Weather Radio, commercial radio and television outlets, or internet sources for the latest severe weather information. Here is the forecast for the Bismarck Minden listening area. Severe thunderstorm watch 570 in effect until 1 a.m. Central Daylight Time Wednesday. Rest of tonight, decreasing clouds. A chance of showers. A chance of thunderstorms. Some thunderstorms may be severe with damaging winds and large hail late in the evening. Lows in the upper 50s. East winds 10 to 15 miles per hour, diminishing to around 5 miles per hour after midnight. Chance of rain 30%. Wednesday, partly sunny. A slight chance of showers and thunderstorms in the morning, then showers and thunderstorms likely in the afternoon. Highs in the lower 80s. Northeast winds around 10 miles per hour. Chance of rain 60%. Wednesday night, cloudy. A chance of showers and thunderstorms in the evening, then showers likely and a slight chance of thunderstorms after midnight. Lows in the mid-50s. Northeast winds 5 to 10 miles per hour. Chance of rain 60%. Thursday, increasing clouds. Highs in the mid-70s. East winds 5 to 15 miles per hour with gusts up to 25 miles per hour. Thursday night, cloudy. A chance of showers after midnight. Lows in the upper 50s. East winds around 15 miles per hour with gusts up to 25 miles per hour. Chance of rain 50%. Friday, showers and a slight chance of thunderstorms in the morning, then showers and a chance of thunderstorms in the afternoon. Highs in the lower 70s. Friday night, mostly cloudy. Showers likely and a slight chance of thunderstorms in the evening, then a slight chance of showers after midnight. Lows in the mid-50s. Chance of rain 60%. Saturday, decreasing clouds. Highs in the mid-70s. Saturday night, decreasing clouds. Lows in the lower 50s. Sunday, partly sunny in the morning then clearing. Highs in the upper 70s. Sunday night, mostly clear. A chance of showers and a slight chance of thunder.

storms after midnight. Lows in the mid-50s. Chance of rain 30%. Monday, mostly sunny. A slight chance of showers in the morning. Highs in the mid-80s. Chance of rain 20%. Monday night, a slight chance of thunderstorms in the evening. Partly cloudy with a chance of showers. Lows in the upper 50s. Chance of rain 30%. Tuesday, partly sunny. A slight chance of showers and thunderstorms in the afternoon. Highs in the mid-80s. Chance of rain 20%. Here are the weather conditions at 10 p.m. Central Daylight Time. At Bismarck, thunder was reported. The temperature was 77 degrees, and the relative humidity 71%. The wind was east at 12 miles an hour. At Minot, it was partly cloudy. The temperature was 65 degrees, and the relative humidity 72%. The wind was north at 6 miles an hour. At Williston, it was clear. The temperature was 70 degrees, and the relative humidity 49%. The wind was northeast at 10 miles an hour. At Jamestown, it was mostly cloudy. The temperature was 68 degrees, the relative humidity 96%. Here are the weather conditions at 10 p.m. Central Daylight Time. At Bismarck, thunder was reported. The temperature was 77 degrees, and the relative humidity 71%. The wind was east at 12 miles an hour. At Minot, it was partly cloudy. The temperature was 65 degrees, and the relative humidity 72%. The wind was north at 6 miles an hour. At Williston, it was clear. The temperature was 70 degrees, and the relative humidity 49%. The wind was northeast at 10 miles an hour. At Jamestown, it was partly cloudy. The temperature was 68 degrees, the relative humidity 96%. The National Weather Service in Bismarck has issued a severe thunderstorm warning for East Central Morton County in South Central North Dakota until 10:30 p.m. Central Daylight Time. At 10:06 p.m. Central Daylight Time, a severe thunderstorm was located 9 miles west of St. Anthony, or 18 miles southwest of Manbend, moving southeast at 10 miles per hour. Expected hazards include golf ball-size hail and 60 miles per hour wind gusts. This is a radar-indicated threat. The following impacts are expected. People and animals outdoors will be injured. Expect hail damage to roofs, siding, windows, and vehicles. Expect wind damage to roofs, siding, and trees. Locations impacted include St. Anthony. Anyone outdoors should move to shelter inside a well-built structure and stay away from windows. The storm is capable of producing dangerous hail and damaging winds. Severe thunderstorm warning remains in effect until 10:30 p.m. Central Daylight Time for northeastern Morton County. At 10:07 p.m. Central Daylight Time, a severe thunderstorm was located 9 miles southeast of New Salem, or 18 miles west of Manbend, moving east at 30 miles per hour. Expected hazards include golf ball-size hail and 70 miles per hour wind gusts. This is a radar-indicated threat. The following impacts are expected. People and animals outdoors will be injured. Expect hail damage to roofs, siding, windows, and vehicles. Expect considerable tree damage. Wind damage is also likely to mobile homes, roofs, and outbuildings. Locations impacted include New Salem, Almont, St. Anthony, Judson, Fish Creek Dam, Sweetbriar Lake, and Crown Butte Lake. Anyone outdoors should move to shelter inside a well-built structure and stay away from windows. The storm is capable of producing widespread damaging winds and dangerous hail. Severe thunderstorm warning has expired for North Central Grant and Western Morton counties. The storm which prompted the warning has moved out of the area. Therefore, the warning has been allowed to expire. A severe thunderstorm warning still remains in effect for Eastern Morton County. Severe thunderstorm watch for the following counties in North Dakota: Burley, Kidder, and Morton. Severe thunderstorm watch number 570 remains in effect until 1 a.m. Central Daylight Time Wednesday, and now includes the following counties in North Dakota: Burley, Kidder, and Morton. Remember, a severe thunderstorm watch means the conditions are favorable for the development of severe weather, including large hail and damaging winds, in and close to the watch area. While severe weather may not be imminent,

persons should remain alert for rapidly changing weather conditions and listen for later statements and possible warnings. Stay tuned to NOAA Weather Radio, commercial radio and television outlets, or internet sources for the latest severe weather information. Severe Thunderstorm Watch for the following counties in North Dakota: Burley, Emmons, Grant, Kidder, Morton, and Sioux. Severe Thunderstorm Watch number 570 remains in effect until 1 a.m. Central Daylight Time Wednesday or midnight Mountain Daylight Time Wednesday for the following counties in North Dakota: Burley, Emmons, Grant, Kidder, Morton, and Sioux. Remember, a severe thunderstorm watch means the conditions are favorable for the development of severe weather, including large hail and damaging winds, in and close to the watch area. While severe weather may not be imminent, persons should remain alert for rapidly changing weather conditions and listen for later statements and possible warnings. Stay tuned to NOAA Weather Radio, commercial radio and television outlets, or internet sources for the latest severe weather information. The National Weather Service in Bismarck has issued a severe thunderstorm warning for East Central Morton County in South Central North Dakota until 10:30 p.m. Central Daylight Time. At 10:06 p.m. Central Daylight Time, a severe thunderstorm was located 9 miles west of St. Anthony, or 18 miles southwest of Mandan, moving southeast at 10 miles per hour. Expected hazards include golf ball-size hail and 60 miles per hour wind gusts. This is a radar-indicated threat. The following impacts are expected: people and animals outdoors will be injured. Expect hail damage to roofs, siding, windows, and vehicles. Expect wind damage to roofs, siding, and trees. Locations impacted include St. Anthony. Anyone outdoors should move to shelter inside a well-built structure and stay away from windows. The storm is capable of producing dangerous hail and damaging winds. Severe thunderstorm warning remains in effect until 10:30 p.m. Central Daylight Time for northeastern Morton County. At 10:07 p.m. Central Daylight Time, a severe thunderstorm was located 9 miles southeast of New Salem, or 18 miles west of Mandan, moving east at 30 miles per hour. Expected hazards include golf ball-size hail and 70 miles per hour wind gusts. This is a radar-indicated threat. The following impacts are expected: people and animals outdoors will be injured. Expect hail damage to roofs, siding, windows, and vehicles. Expect considerable tree damage. Wind damage is also likely to mobile homes, roofs, and outbuildings. Locations impacted include New Salem, Almont, St. Anthony, Judson, Fish Creek Dam, Sweetbriar Lake, and Crown Butte Lake. Anyone outdoors should move to shelter inside a well-built structure and stay away from windows. The storm is capable of producing widespread damaging winds and dangerous hail. Severe thunderstorm watch for the following counties in North Dakota: Burley, Kidder, and Morton. Severe thunderstorm watch number 570 remains in effect until 1 a.m. Central Daylight Time Wednesday and now includes the following counties in North Dakota: Burley, Kidder, and Morton. Remember, a severe thunderstorm watch means the conditions are favorable for the development of severe weather, including large hail and damaging winds.

National Weather Service in Bismarck has issued a severe thunderstorm warning for southwestern Burley County in south-central North Dakota, northwestern Emmons County in south-central North Dakota, northeastern Morton County in south-central North Dakota, until 11:15 p.m. Central Daylight Time. At 10:20 p.m. Central Daylight Time, a severe thunderstorm was located 7 miles north of St. Anthony, or 8 miles southwest of Bismarck, moving east at 25 miles per hour. Expected hazards include 70 miles per hour wind gusts and quarter-size hail. This is a radar-indicated threat. The following impacts are expected. Hail damage to vehicles is expected. Expect considerable tree damage. Wind damage is also likely to mobile homes, roofs, and outbuildings. Locations impacted include Bismarck, Mendon, Lincoln, Monocton, St. Anthony, University of Mary, Fort Abraham Lincoln State Park, McDowell Dam Recreation Area, Huff, Double Ditch Indian Village, Stump State Natural Area, and Crown Butte Lake.

Anyone outdoors should move to shelter inside a well-built structure and stay away from windows. This storm is capable of producing widespread damaging winds and large hail. The National Weather Service in Bismarck has issued a severe thunderstorm warning for East Central Morton County in South Central North Dakota until 10:30 p.m. Central Daylight Time. At 10:06 p.m. Central Daylight Time, a severe thunderstorm was located 9 miles west of St. Anthony, or 18 miles southwest of Mandan, moving southeast at 10 miles per hour. Expected hazards include golf ball-size hail and 60 miles per hour wind gusts. This is a radar-indicated threat. The following impacts are expected. People and animals outdoors will be injured. Expect hail damage to roofs, siding, windows, and vehicles. Expect wind damage to roofs, siding, and trees. Locations impacted include St. Anthony. Anyone outdoors should move to shelter inside a well-built structure and stay away from windows. The storm is capable of producing dangerous hail and damaging winds. The National Weather Service in Bismarck has issued a severe thunderstorm warning for southwestern Burley County in south-central North Dakota, northwestern Emmons County in south-central North Dakota, northeastern Morton County in south-central North Dakota, until 11:15 p.m. Central Daylight Time. At 10:20 p.m. Central Daylight Time, a severe thunderstorm was located 7 miles north of St. Anthony, or 8 miles southwest of Bismarck, moving east at 25 miles per hour. Expected hazards include 70 miles per hour wind gusts and quarter-size hail. This is a radar-indicated threat. The following impacts are expected. Hail damage to vehicles is expected. Expect considerable tree damage. Wind damage is also likely to mobile homes, roofs, and outbuildings. Locations impacted include Bismarck, Mandan, Lincoln, Nanoklin, St. Anthony, University of Mary, Fort Abraham Lincoln State Park, McDonald Dam Recreation Area, Huff, Double Ditch Indian Village, Stump State Natural Area, and Crown Butte Lake. Anyone outdoors should move to shelter inside a well-built structure and stay away from windows. The storm is capable of producing widespread damaging winds and large hail. Severe thunderstorm warning remains in effect until 10:30 p.m. Central Daylight Time for northeastern Morton County. At 10:07 p.m. Central Daylight Time, a severe thunderstorm was located 9 miles southeast of New Salem, or 18 miles west of Mandan, moving east at 30 miles per hour. Expected hazards include golf ball-size hail and 70 miles per hour wind gusts. This is a radar-indicated threat. The following impacts are expected. People and animals outdoors will be injured. Expect hail damage to roofs, siding, windows, and vehicles. Expect considerable tree damage. Wind damage is also likely to mobile homes, roofs, and outbuildings. Locations impacted include New Salem, Almont, St. Anthony, Judson, Fish Creek Dam, Sweetbriar Lake, and Crown Butte Lake. Anyone outdoors should move to shelter inside a well-built structure and stay away from windows. The storm is capable of producing widespread damaging winds and dangerous hail. Severe thunderstorm watch for the following counties in North Dakota: Burley, Kidder, and Morton. Severe thunderstorm watch number 570 remains in effect until 1 a.m. Central Daylight Time Wednesday and now includes the following counties in North Dakota: Burley, Kidder, and Morton. Remember, a severe thunderstorm watch means the conditions are favorable for the development of severe weather, including large hail and damaging winds, in and close to the watch area. While severe weather may not be imminent, persons should remain alert for rapidly changing weather conditions and listen for later statements and possible warnings. Stay tuned to NOAA Weather Radio, commercial radio and television outlets, or internet sources for the latest severe weather information. Severe thunderstorm watch for the following counties in North Dakota: Burley, Emmons, Grant, Kidder, Morton, and Sioux. Severe thunderstorm watch number 570 remains in effect until 1 a.m. Central Daylight Time Wednesday or midnight Mountain Daylight Time Wednesday for the following counties in North Dakota: Burley, Emmons, Grant, Kidder, Morton, and Sioux. Remember, a severe thunderstorm watch means the conditions are favorable for the development of severe weather, including large hail and damaging winds, in and close to the watch area. While

Severe weather may not be imminent. Persons should remain alert for rapidly changing weather conditions and listen for later statements and possible warnings. Stay tuned to NOAA Weather Radio, commercial radio and television outlets, or internet sources for the latest severe weather information. Here is the forecast for the Bismarck Mend and listening area. Severe thunderstorm watch 570 in effect until 1 a.m. Central Daylight Time Wednesday. Rest of tonight, decreasing clouds. A chance of showers. A chance of thunderstorms. Some thunderstorms may be severe with damaging winds and large hail late in the evening. Lows in the upper 50s.

National Weather Service in Bismarck has issued a severe thunderstorm warning for northeastern Emmons County in south-central North Dakota, west-central Logan County in southeastern North Dakota, until 11:30 p.m. Central Daylight Time. At 10:27 p.m. Central Daylight Time, a severe thunderstorm was located over Hazleton, or 18 miles north of Linton, moving east at 10 miles per hour. Expected hazards include 60 miles per hour wind gusts and half-dollar size hail. This is a radar-indicated threat. The following impacts are expected. Hail damage to vehicles is expected. Expect wind damage to roofs, siding, and trees. Locations impacted include Hazleton, Braddock, and Kintyre. Seek shelter inside a well-built structure and stay away from windows. The storm is capable of producing damaging winds and large hail. Here is the forecast for the Bismarck Minden listening area. Severe thunderstorm watch 570 in effect until 1 a.m. Central Daylight Time Wednesday. Rest of tonight, decreasing clouds. A chance of showers. A chance of thunderstorms. Some thunderstorms may be severe with damaging winds and large hail late in the evening. Lows in the upper 50s. East winds 10 to 15 miles per hour, diminishing to around 5 miles per hour after midnight. Chance of rain 30%. Wednesday, partly sunny. A slight chance of showers and thunderstorms in the morning, then showers and thunderstorms likely in the afternoon. Highs in the lower 80s. Northeast winds around 10 miles per hour. Chance of rain 60%. Wednesday night, cloudy. A chance of showers and thunderstorms in the evening, then showers likely and a slight chance of thunderstorms after midnight. Lows in the mid-50s. Northeast winds 5 to 10 miles per hour. Chance of rain 60%. Thursday, increasing clouds. Highs in the mid-70s. East winds 5 to 15 miles per hour with gusts up to 25 miles per hour. Thursday night, cloudy. A chance of showers after midnight. Lows in the upper 50s. East winds around 15 miles per hour with gusts up to 25 miles per hour. Chance of rain 50%. Friday, showers and a slight chance of thunderstorms in the morning, then showers and a chance of thunderstorms in the afternoon. Highs in the lower 70s. Friday night, mostly cloudy. Showers likely and a slight chance of thunderstorms in the evening, then a slight chance of showers after midnight. Lows in the mid-50s. Chance of rain 60%. Saturday, decreasing clouds. Highs in the mid-70s. Saturday night, decreasing clouds. Lows in the lower 50s. Sunday, partly sunny in the morning then clearing. Highs in the upper 70s. Sunday night, mostly clear. A chance of showers and a slight chance of thunderstorms after midnight. Lows in the mid-50s. Chance of rain 30%. Monday, mostly sunny. A slight chance of showers in the morning. Highs in the mid-80s. Chance of rain 20%. Monday night, a slight chance of thunderstorms in the evening. Partly cloudy with a chance of showers. Lows in the upper 50s. Chance of rain 30%. Tuesday, partly sunny. A slight chance of showers and thunderstorms in the afternoon. Highs in the mid-80s. Chance of rain 20%. Here are the weather conditions at 10 p.m. Central Daylight Time. At Bismarck, thunder was reported.

the temperature was 77 degrees and the relative humidity 71%. The wind was east at 12 miles an hour. At Minot, it was partly cloudy. The temperature was 65 degrees and the relative humidity 72%. The wind was north at 6 miles an hour. At Williston, it was clear. The temperature was 70 degrees and the relative humidity 49%. The wind was northeast at 10 miles an hour. At Jamestown, it was partly cloudy. The temperature was 68 degrees, the relative humidity 96%. This is NOAA Weather Radio Station WXL78 in Bismarck, North Dakota, operating on a frequency of 162.475 MHz. Providing weather information 24 hours a day from your National Weather Service office in Bismarck. The National Weather Service in Bismarck has issued a severe thunderstorm warning for southwestern Burley County in south-central North Dakota. Northwestern Emmons County in National Weather Service in Bismarck has issued a severe thunderstorm warning for southwestern Burley County in south-central North Dakota. Northwestern Emmons County in south-central North Dakota. Northeastern Morton County in south-central North Dakota until 11:15 p.m. Central Daylight Time. At 10:20 p.m. Central Daylight Time, a severe thunderstorm was located 7 miles north of St. Anthony, or 8 miles southwest of Bismarck, moving east at 25 miles per hour. Expected hazards include 70 miles per hour wind gusts and quarter-size hail. This is a radar-indicated threat. The following impacts are expected. Hail damage to vehicles is expected. Expect considerable tree damage. Wind damage is also likely to mobile homes, roofs, and outbuildings. Locations impacted include Bismarck, Mendon, Lincoln. Stump State Natural Area and Crown Butte Lake. Anyone outdoors should move to shelter inside a well-built structure and stay away from windows. The storm is capable of producing widespread damaging winds and large hail. The National Weather Service in Bismarck has issued a severe thunderstorm warning for northeastern Emmons County in south-central North Dakota, west-central Logan County in southeastern North Dakota, until 11:30 p.m. Central Daylight Time. At 10:27 p.m. Central Daylight Time, a severe thunderstorm was located over Hazleton, or 18 miles north of Linton, moving east at 10 miles per hour. Expected hazards include 60 miles per hour wind gusts and half-dollar size hail. This is a radar-indicated threat. The following impacts are expected. Hail damage to vehicles is expected. Expect wind damage to roofs, siding, and trees. Locations impacted include Hazleton, Braddock, and Kintyre. Seek shelter inside a well-built structure and stay away from windows. The storm is capable of producing damaging winds and large hail. Severe thunderstorm watch for the following counties in North Dakota: Burley, Kidder, and Morton. Severe thunderstorm watch number 570 remains in effect until 1 a.m. Central Daylight Time Wednesday and now includes the following counties in North Dakota: Burley, Kidder, and Morton. Remember, a severe thunderstorm watch means the conditions are favorable for the development of severe weather, including large hail and damaging winds in and close to the watch area. While severe weather may not be imminent, persons should remain alert for rapidly changing weather conditions and listen for later statements and possible warnings. Stay tuned to NOAA Weather Radio, commercial radio and television outlets, or internet sources for the latest severe weather information. Severe thunderstorm watch for the following counties in North Dakota: Burley, Emmons, Grant, Kidder, Morton, and Sioux. Severe thunderstorm watch number 570 remains in effect until 1 a.m. Central Daylight Time Wednesday or midnight Mountain Daylight Time Wednesday for the following counties in North Dakota: Burley, Emmons, Grant, Kidder, Morton, and Sioux. Remember, a severe thunderstorm watch means the conditions are favorable for the development of severe weather, including large hail and damaging winds in and close to the watch area. While severe weather may not be imminent, persons should remain alert for rapidly changing weather conditions and listen for later statements and possible warnings. Stay tuned to NOAA Weather Radio, commercial radio and television outlets, or internet sources for the latest severe weather information. Here is the forecast for the Bismarck-Mendon listening area

Severe thunderstorm watch 570 in effect until 1 a.m. Central Daylight Time Wednesday. Rest of tonight, decreasing clouds. A chance of showers. A chance of thunderstorms. Some thunderstorms may be severe with damaging winds and large hail late in the evening. Lows in the upper 50s. East winds 10 to 15 miles per hour, diminishing to around 5 miles per hour after midnight. Chance of rain 30%. Wednesday, partly sunny. A slight chance of showers and thunderstorms in the morning, then showers and thunderstorms likely in the afternoon. Highs in the lower 80s. Northeast winds around 10 miles per hour. Chance of rain 60%. Wednesday night, cloudy. A chance of showers and thunderstorms in the evening, then showers likely and a slight chance of thunderstorms after midnight. Lows in the mid-50s. Northeast winds 5 to 10 miles per hour. Chance of rain 60%. Thursday, increasing clouds. Highs in the mid-70s. East winds 5 to 15 miles per hour with gusts up to 25 miles per hour. Thursday night, cloudy. A chance of showers after midnight. Lows in the upper 50s. East winds around 15 miles per hour with gusts up to 25 miles per hour. Chance of rain 50%. Friday, showers and a slight chance of thunderstorms in the morning, then showers and a chance of thunderstorms in the afternoon. Highs in the lower 70s. Friday night, mostly cloudy. Showers likely and a slight chance of thunderstorms in the evening, then a slight chance of showers after midnight. Lows in the mid-50s. Chance of rain 60%. Saturday, decreasing clouds. Highs in the mid-70s. Saturday night, decreasing clouds. Lows in the lower 50s. Sunday, partly sunny in the morning then clearing. Highs in the upper 70s. Sunday night, mostly clear. A chance of showers and a slight chance of thunderstorms after midnight. Lows in the mid-50s. Chance of rain 30%. Monday, mostly sunny. A slight chance of showers in the morning. Highs in the mid-80s. Chance of rain 20%. Monday night, a slight chance of thunderstorms in the evening. Partly cloudy with a chance of showers. Lows in the upper 50s. Chance of rain 30%. Tuesday, partly sunny. A slight chance of showers and thunderstorms in the afternoon. Highs in the mid-80s. Chance of rain 20%. Here is the forecast for the Bismarck Minden listening area. Severe thunderstorm watch 570 in effect until 1 a.m. Central Daylight Time Wednesday. Rest of tonight, decreasing clouds. A chance of showers. A chance of thunderstorms. Some thunderstorms may be severe with damaging winds and large hail late in the evening. Lows in the upper 50s. East winds 5 to 10 miles per hour with gusts. Severe thunderstorm warning remains in effect until 11:15 p.m. Central Daylight Time for southwestern Burley, northwestern Emmons, and northeastern Morton counties. At 10:40 p.m. Central Daylight Time, a severe thunderstorm was located 5 miles southeast of Minden, or near Bismarck, moving east at 20 miles per hour. Expected hazards include 60 miles per hour wind gusts and quarter-size hail. This is a radar-indicated threat. The following impacts are expected. Hail damage to vehicles is expected. Expect wind damage to roofs, siding, and trees. Locations impacted include Bismarck, Minden, Lincoln, Nanoken, St. Anthony, University of Mary, Fort Abraham Lincoln State Park, McDowell Dam Recreation Area, Huff, Double Ditch Indian Village, Stump State Natural Area, and Crown Butte Lake. Seek shelter inside a well-built structure and stay away from windows. The storm is capable of producing damaging winds and large hail. Here is the forecast for the Bismarck Minden listening area. Severe thunderstorm watch 570 in effect until 1 a.m. Central Daylight Time Wednesday. Rest of tonight, decreasing clouds. A chance of showers. A chance of thunderstorms. Some thunderstorms may be severe with damaging winds and large hail late in the evening. Lows in the upper 50s. East winds 5 to 10 miles per hour with gusts up to 20 miles per hour. Chance of rain 30%. Wednesday, partly sunny. A slight chance of showers and thunderstorms in the morning.

then showers and thunderstorms likely in the afternoon. Highs in the lower 80s. Northeast winds around 10 miles per hour. Chance of rain 60%. Wednesday night, cloudy. A chance of showers and thunderstorms in the evening, then showers likely and a slight chance of thunderstorms after midnight. Lows in the mid-50s. Severe thunderstorm warning remains in effect until 11:30 p.m. Central Daylight Time for northeastern Emmons and west central Logan counties. At 10:42 p.m. Central Daylight Time, a severe thunderstorm was located near Braddock, or 24 miles north of Linton, moving northeast at 20 miles per hour. Expected hazards include 60 miles per hour wind gusts and half-dollar size hail. This is a radar-indicated threat. The following impacts are expected. Hail damage to vehicles is expected. Expect wind damage to roofs, siding, and trees. Locations impacted include Braddock and Kintyre. Seek shelter inside a well-built structure and stay away from windows. The storm is capable of producing damaging winds and large hail. Here is the forecast for the Bismarck Minden listening area. Severe thunderstorm watch 570 in effect until 1 a.m. Central Daylight Time Wednesday. Rest of tonight, decreasing clouds. A chance of showers. A chance of thunderstorms. Some thunderstorms may be severe with damaging winds and large hail late in the evening. Lows in the upper 50s. East winds 5 to 10 miles per hour with gusts up to 20 miles per hour. Chance of rain 30%. Wednesday, partly sunny. A slight chance of showers and thunderstorms in the morning, then showers and thunderstorms likely in the afternoon. Highs in the lower 80s. Northeast winds around 10 miles per hour. Chance of rain 60%. Wednesday night, cloudy. A chance of showers and thunderstorms in the evening, then showers likely and a slight chance of thunderstorms after midnight. Lows in the mid-50s. Northeast winds 5 to 10 miles per hour. Chance of rain 60%. Thursday, increasing clouds. Highs in the mid-70s. East winds 5 to 15 miles per hour with gusts up to 25 miles per hour. Thursday night, cloudy. A chance of showers after midnight. Lows in the upper 50s. East winds around 15 miles per hour with gusts up to 25 miles per hour. Chance of rain 50%. Friday, showers and a slight chance of thunderstorms in the morning, then showers and a chance of thunderstorms in the afternoon. Highs in the lower 70s. Friday night, mostly cloudy. Showers likely and a slight chance of thunderstorms in the evening, then a slight chance of showers after midnight. Lows in the mid-50s. Chance of rain 60%. Saturday, decreasing clouds. Highs in the mid-70s. Saturday night, decreasing clouds. Lows in the lower 50s. Sunday, partly sunny in the morning then clearing. Highs in the upper 70s. Sunday night, mostly clear. A chance of showers and a slight chance of thunderstorms after midnight. Lows in the mid-50s. Chance of rain 30%. Monday, mostly sunny. A slight chance of showers in the morning. Highs in the mid-80s. Chance of rain 20%. Monday night, a slight chance of thunderstorms in the evening. Partly cloudy with a chance of showers. Lows in the upper 50s. Chance of rain 30%. Tuesday, partly sunny. A slight chance of showers and thunderstorms in the afternoon. Highs in the mid-80s. Chance of rain 20%. Here are the weather conditions at 10 p.m. Central Daylight Time. At Bismarck, thunder was reported. The temperature was 77 degrees, and the relative humidity 71%. The wind was east at 12 miles an hour. At Minot, it was partly cloudy. The temperature was 65 degrees, and the relative humidity 72%. The wind was north at 6 miles an hour. At Williston, it was clear. The temperature was 70 degrees, and the relative humidity 49%. The wind was northeast at 10 miles an hour. At Jamestown, it was partly cloudy. The temperature was 68 degrees, the relative humidity 96%. Severe thunderstorm warning remains in effect until 11:15 p.m. Central Daylight Time for southwestern Burley, northwestern Emmons, and northeastern Morton counties.
At 10:40 p.m. Central Daylight Time, a severe thunderstorm was located 5 miles southeast of Mandan, or near Bismarck, moving east at 20 miles per hour. Expected hazards include 60 miles per hour wind gusts and quarter-size hail. This is a radar-indicated threat. The following impacts are expected. Hail damage to vehicles is expected. Expect wind damage to roofs, siding, and trees. Locations impacted include Bismarck, Mandan, Lincoln, Nanoken, St. Anthony, University of Mary, Fort Abraham Lincoln State Park, McDonald Dam Recreation Area, Huff, Double Ditch Indian Village, Stump State Natural Area, and Crown Butte Lake. Seek shelter inside a well-built structure and stay away from windows. The storm is capable of producing damaging winds and large hail. Severe thunderstorm warning remains in effect until 11:30 p.m. Central Daylight Time for northeastern Emmons and west central Logan counties. At 10:42 p.m. Central Daylight Time, a severe thunderstorm was located near Braddock, or 24 miles north of Linton, moving northeast at 20 miles per hour. Expected hazards include 60 miles per hour wind gusts and half-dollar size hail. This is a radar-indicated threat. The following impacts are expected. Hail damage to vehicles is expected. Expect wind damage to roofs, siding, and trees. Locations impacted include Braddock and Kintyre. Seek shelter inside a well-built structure and stay away from windows. The storm is capable of producing damaging winds and large hail. Severe thunderstorm watch for the following counties in North Dakota: Burley, Kidder, and Morton. Severe thunderstorm watch number 570 remains in effect until

National Weather Service in Bismarck has issued a severe thunderstorm warning for southeastern Burley County in south-central North Dakota, southwestern Kidder County in south-central North Dakota, northwestern Logan County in southeastern North Dakota, until 11:45 p.m. Central Daylight Time. At 10:48 p.m. Central Daylight Time, a severe thunderstorm was located near Braddock, or 26 miles north of Linton, moving northeast at 20 miles per hour. Expected hazards include ping pong ball size hail and 60 miles per hour wind gusts. This is a radar indicated threat. The following impacts are expected. People and animals outdoors will be injured. Expect hail damage to roofs, siding, windows, and vehicles. Expect wind damage to roofs, siding, and trees. Locations impacted include Lake Isabel. Seek shelter inside a well-built structure and stay away from windows. The storm is capable of producing damaging winds and large hail. Severe thunderstorm watch for the following counties in North Dakota: Burley, Kidder, and Morton. Severe thunderstorm watch number 570 remains in effect until 1 a.m. Central Daylight Time Wednesday and now includes the following counties in North Dakota: Burley, Kidder, and Morton. Remember, a severe thunderstorm watch means the conditions are favorable for the development of severe weather, including large hail and damaging winds, in and close to the watch area. While severe weather may not be imminent, persons should remain alert for rapidly changing weather conditions and listen for later statements and possible warnings. Stay tuned to NOAA Weather Radio, commercial radio and television outlets, or internet sources for the latest severe weather information. Severe thunderstorm watch for the following counties in North Dakota: Burley, Emmons, Grant, Kidder, Morton, and Sioux. Severe thunderstorm watch number 570 remains in effect until 1 a.m. Central Daylight Time Wednesday or midnight Mountain Daylight Time Wednesday for the following counties in North Dakota: Burley, Emmons, Grant, Kidder, Morton, and Sioux. Remember, a severe thunderstorm watch means the conditions are favorable for the development of severe weather, including large hail and damaging winds, in and close to the watch area. While severe weather may not be imminent, persons should remain alert for rapidly changing weather conditions and listen for later statements and possible warnings. Stay tuned to NOAA Weather Radio, commercial radio and television outlets, or internet sources for the latest severe weather information. Here is the forecast for the busy

Mandan listening area. Severe thunderstorm watch 570 in effect until 1 a.m. Central Daylight Time Wednesday. Rest of tonight, decreasing clouds. A chance of showers. A chance of thunderstorms. Some thunderstorms may be severe with damaging winds and large hail late in the evening. Lows in the upper 50s. East winds 5 to 10 miles per hour with gusts up to 20 miles per hour. Chance of rain 30%. Wednesday, partly sunny. A slight chance of showers and thunderstorms in the morning, then showers and thunderstorms likely in the afternoon. Highs in the lower 80s. Northeast winds around 10 miles per hour. Chance of rain 60%. Wednesday night, cloudy. A chance of showers and thunderstorms in the evening, then showers likely and a slight chance of thunderstorms after midnight. Lows in the mid-50s. Northeast winds 5 to 10 miles per hour. Chance of rain 60%. Thursday, increasing clouds. Highs in the mid-70s. East winds 5 to 15 miles per hour with gusts up to 25 miles per hour. Thursday night, cloudy. A chance of showers after midnight. Lows in the upper 50s. East winds around 15 miles per hour with gusts up to 25 miles per hour. Chance of rain 50%. Friday, showers and a slight chance of thunderstorms in the morning, then showers and a chance of thunderstorms in the afternoon. Highs in the lower 70s. Friday night, mostly cloudy. Showers likely and a slight chance of thunderstorms in the evening, then a slight chance of showers after midnight. Lows in the mid-50s. Chance of rain 60%. Saturday, decreasing clouds. Highs in the mid-70s. Saturday night, decreasing clouds. Lows in the lower 50s. Sunday, partly sunny in the morning then clearing. Highs in the upper 70s. Sunday night, mostly clear. A chance of showers and a slight chance of thunderstorms after midnight. Lows in the mid-50s. Chance of rain 30%. Monday, mostly sunny. A slight chance of showers in the morning. Highs in the mid-80s. Chance of rain 20%. Monday night, a slight chance of thunderstorms in the evening. Partly cloudy with a chance of showers. Lows in the upper 50s. Chance of rain 30%. Tuesday, partly sunny. A slight chance of showers and thunderstorms in the afternoon. Highs in the mid-80s. Chance of rain 20%. Here are the weather conditions at 10 p.m. Central Daylight Time. At Bismarck, thunder was reported. The temperature was 77 degrees, and the relative humidity 71%. The wind was east at 12 miles an hour. At Minot, it was partly cloudy. The temperature was 65 degrees, and the relative humidity 72%. The wind was north at 6 miles an hour. At Williston, it was clear. The temperature was 70 degrees, and the relative humidity 49%. The wind was northeast at 10 miles an hour. At Jamestown, it was partly cloudy. The temperature was 68 degrees, the relative humidity 96%. The National Weather Service in Bismarck has issued a severe thunderstorm warning for southeastern Burley County in south-central North Dakota, southwestern Kidder County in south-central North Dakota, northwestern Logan County in southeastern North Dakota, until 11:45 p.m. Central Daylight Time. At 10:48 p.m. Central Daylight Time, a severe thunderstorm was located near Braddock, or 26 miles north of Linton, moving northeast at 20 miles per hour. Expected hazards include ping-pong ball-size hail and 60 miles per hour wind gusts. This is a radar-indicated threat. The following impacts are expected. People and animals outdoors will be injured. Expect hail damage to roofs, siding, windows, and vehicles. Expect wind damage to roofs, siding, and trees. Locations impacted include Lake Isabel. Seek shelter inside a well-built structure and stay away from windows. The storm is capable of producing damaging winds and large hail. Severe thunderstorm warning remains in effect until 11:15 p.m. Central Daylight Time for southwestern Burley, northwestern Emmons, and northeastern Morton counties. At 10:40 p.m. Central Daylight Time, a severe thunderstorm was located 5 miles southeast of Mandan, or near Bismarck, moving east at 20 miles per hour.
expected hazards include 60 miles per hour wind gusts and quarter-size hail. This is a radar-indicated threat. The following impacts are expected. Hail damage to vehicles is expected. Expect wind damage to roofs, siding, and trees. Locations impacted include Bismarck, Mendon, Lincoln, Monoclin, St. Anthony, University of Mary, Fort Abraham Lincoln State Park, McDowell Dam Recreation Area, Huff, Double Ditch Indian Village, Stump State Natural Area, and Crown Butte Lake. Seek shelter inside a well-built structure and stay away from windows. The storm is capable of producing damaging winds and large hail. Severe thunderstorm warning remains in effect until 11:30 p.m. Central Daylight Time for northeastern Emmons and west central Logan counties. At 10:42 p.m. Central Daylight Time, a severe thunderstorm was located near Braddock, or 24 miles north of Linton, moving northeast at 20 miles per hour. Expected hazards include 60 miles per hour wind gusts and half-dollar-size hail. This is a radar-indicated threat. The following impacts are expected. Hail damage to vehicles is expected. Expect wind damage to roofs, siding, and trees. Locations impacted include Braddock and Kintyre. Seek shelter inside a well-built structure and stay away from windows. The storm is capable of producing damaging winds and large hail. Severe thunderstorm watch for the following counties in North Dakota: Burley, Kidder, and Morton. Severe thunderstorm watch number 570 remains in effect until 1 a.m. Central Daylight Time Wednesday and now includes the following counties in North Dakota: Burley, Kidder, and Morton. Remember, a severe thunderstorm watch means the conditions are favorable for the development of severe weather, including large hail and damaging winds, in and close to the watch area. While severe weather may not be imminent, persons should remain alert for rapidly changing weather conditions and listen for later statements and possible warnings. Stay tuned to NOAA Weather Radio, commercial radio and television outlets, or internet sources for the latest severe weather information. Severe thunderstorm watch for the following counties in North Dakota: Burley, Emmons, Grant, Kidder, Morton, and Sioux. Severe thunderstorm watch number 570 remains in effect until 1 a.m. Central Daylight Time Wednesday or midnight Mountain Daylight Time Wednesday for the following counties in North Dakota: Burley, Emmons, Grant, Kidder, Morton, and Sioux. Remember, a severe thunderstorm watch means the conditions are favorable for the development of severe weather, including large hail and damaging winds, in and close to the watch area. While severe weather may not be imminent, persons should remain alert for rapidly changing weather conditions and listen for later statements and possible warnings. 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Providing weather information 24 hours a day from your National Weather Service office in Bismarck. Here is the forecast for the Bismarck Mendon listening area. Severe thunderstorm watch 570 in effect until 1 a.m. Central Daylight Time Wednesday. Rest of tonight, decreasing clouds. A chance of showers. A chance of thunderstorms. Some thunderstorms may be severe with damaging winds and large hail late in the evening. Lows in the upper 50s. East winds 5 to 10 miles per hour with gusts up to 20 miles per hour. Chance of rain 30%. Wednesday, partly sunny. A slight chance of showers and thunderstorms in the morning, then showers and thunderstorms likely in the afternoon. Highs in the lower 80s. Northeast winds around 10 miles per hour. Chance of rain 60%. Wednesday night, cloudy. A chance of showers and thunderstorms in the evening, then showers likely and a slight chance of thunderstorms after midnight. Lows in the mid-50s. Severe thunderstorm warning remains in effect until 11:30 p.m. Central Daylight Time for northeastern Emmons and western Logan counties. At 11:01 p.m. Central Daylight Time, a severe thunderstorm was located 9 miles northeast of Braddock, or 30 miles northeast of Linton, moving northeast at 20 miles per hour. Expected hazards include 60 miles per hour wind gusts and half-dollar-size hail. This is a radar-indicated threat. The following impacts are expected. Hail damage to the

gusts up to 20 miles per hour. Chance of rain 30%. Wednesday, partly sunny. A slight chance of showers and thunderstorms in the morning, then showers and thunderstorms likely in the afternoon. Highs in the lower 80s. Northeast winds around 10 miles per hour. Chance of rain 60%. Wednesday night, cloudy. A chance of showers and thunderstorms in the evening, then showers likely and a slight chance of thunderstorms after midnight. Lows in the mid-50s. Northeast winds 5 to 10 miles per hour. Chance of rain 60%. Thursday, increasing clouds. Highs in the mid-70s. East winds 5 to 15 miles per hour with gusts up to 25 miles per hour. Thursday night, cloudy. A chance of showers after midnight. Lows in the upper 50s. East winds around 15 miles per hour with gusts up to 25 miles per hour. Chance of rain 50%. Friday, showers and a slight chance of thunderstorms in the morning, then showers and a chance of thunderstorms in the afternoon. Highs in the lower 70s. Friday night, mostly cloudy. Showers likely and a slight chance of thunderstorms in the evening, then a slight chance of showers after midnight. Lows in the mid-50s. Chance of rain 60%. Saturday, decreasing clouds. Highs in the mid-70s. Saturday night, decreasing clouds. Lows in the lower 50s. Sunday, partly sunny in the morning then clearing. Highs in the upper 70s. Sunday night, mostly clear. A chance of showers and a slight chance of thunderstorms after midnight. Lows in the mid-50s. Chance of rain 30%. Monday, mostly sunny. A slight chance of showers in the morning. Highs in the mid-80s. Chance of rain 20%. Monday night, a slight chance of thunderstorms in the evening. Partly cloudy with a chance of showers. Lows in the upper 50s. Chance of rain 30%. Tuesday, partly sunny. A slight chance of showers and thunderstorms in the afternoon. Highs in the mid-80s. Chance of rain 20%. Here are the weather conditions at 11 p.m. Central Daylight Time. At Bismarck, a thunderstorm was reported. The temperature was 70 degrees and the relative humidity 84%. The wind was south at 10 miles an hour, gusting to 23. At Minot, it was partly cloudy. The temperature was 63 degrees and the relative humidity 75%. The wind was north at 6 miles an hour. At Williston, it was clear. The temperature was 67 degrees and the relative humidity 54%. The wind was northeast at 9 miles an hour. The National Weather Service in Bismarck has issued a severe thunderstorm warning for southeastern Burley County in south-central North Dakota, southwestern Kidder County in south-central North Dakota, northwestern Logan County in southeastern North Dakota until 11:45 p.m. Central Daylight Time. At 10:48 p.m. Central Daylight Time, a severe thunderstorm was located near Braddock, or 26 miles north of Linton, moving northeast at 20 miles per hour. Expected hazards include ping-pong ball-size hail and 60 miles per hour wind gusts. This is a radar-indicated threat. The following impacts are expected. People and animals outdoors will be injured. Expect hail damage to roofs, siding, windows, and vehicles. Expect wind damage to roofs, siding, and trees. Locations impacted include Lake Isabel. Seek shelter inside a well-built structure and stay away from windows. The storm is capable of producing damaging winds and large hail. Severe thunderstorm warning remains in effect until 11:15 p.m. Central Daylight Time for southwestern Burley, northwestern Emmons, and northeastern Morton counties. At 10:40 p.m. Central Daylight Time, a severe thunderstorm was located 5 miles southeast of Mandan, or near Bismarck, moving east at 20 miles per hour. Expected hazards include 60 miles per hour wind gusts and quarter-size hail. This is a radar-indicated threat. The following impacts are expected. Hail damage to vehicles is expected. Expect wind damage to roofs, siding, and trees. Locations impacted include Bismarck, Mandan, Lincoln, Nanoklin, St. Anthony, University of Mary, Fort Abraham Lincoln State Park, McDowell Dam Recreation Area, Huff, Double Ditch Indian Village, Stump State Natural Area, and Crown.

Tooth Lake. Seek shelter inside a well-built structure and stay away from windows. This storm is capable of producing damaging winds and large hail. Severe thunderstorm warning remains in effect until 11:30 p.m. Central Daylight Time for northeastern Emmons and western Logan counties. At 11:01 p.m. Central Daylight Time, a severe thunderstorm was located 9 miles northeast of Braddock, or 30 miles northeast of Linton, moving northeast at 20 miles per hour. Expected hazards include 60 miles per hour wind gusts and half-dollar size hail. This is a radar-indicated threat. The following impacts are expected. Hail damage to vehicles is expected. Expect wind damage to roofs, siding, and trees. Locations impacted include Braddock. Seek shelter inside a well-built structure and stay away from windows. This storm is capable of producing damaging winds and large hail. Severe thunderstorm watch for the following counties in North Dakota: Burley, Kidder, and Morton. Severe thunderstorm watch number 570 remains in effect until 1 a.m. Central Daylight Time Wednesday, and now includes...

National Weather Service in Bismarck has issued a severe thunderstorm warning for Burley County in south central North Dakota until 12:15 a.m. Central Daylight Time. At 11:08 p.m. Central Daylight Time, a severe thunderstorm was located 12 miles north of Minocan, or 14 miles northeast of Bismarck, moving northeast at 30 miles per hour. Expected hazards include 60 miles per hour wind gusts and half-dollar size hail. This is a radar-indicated threat. The following impacts are expected. Hail damage to vehicles is expected. Expect wind damage to roofs, siding, and trees. Locations impacted include Wing, Sterling, Regan, Driscoll, McKenzie, Baldwin, and Arena. Seek shelter inside a well-built structure and stay away from windows. The storm is capable of producing damaging winds and large hail. Severe thunderstorm watch for the following counties in North Dakota: Burley, Kidder, and Morton. Severe thunderstorm watch number 570 remains in effect until 1 a.m. Central Daylight Time Wednesday and now includes the following counties in North Dakota: Burley, Kidder, and Morton. Remember, a severe thunderstorm watch means the conditions are favorable for the development of severe weather, including large hail and damaging winds in and close to the watch area. While severe weather may not be imminent, persons should remain alert for rapidly changing weather conditions and listen for later statements and possible warnings. Stay tuned to NOAA Weather Radio, commercial radio and television outlets, or internet sources for the latest severe weather information. Severe thunderstorm watch for the following counties in North Dakota: Burley, Emmons, Grant, Kidder, Morton, and Sioux. Severe thunderstorm watch number 570 remains in effect until 1 a.m. Central Daylight Time Wednesday or midnight Mountain Daylight Time Wednesday for the following counties in North Dakota: Burley, Emmons, Grant, Kidder, Morton, and Sioux. Remember, a severe thunderstorm watch means the conditions are favorable for the development of severe weather, including large hail and damaging winds in and close to the watch area. While severe weather may not be imminent, persons should remain alert for rapidly changing weather conditions and listen for later statements and possible warnings. Stay tuned to NOAA Weather Radio, commercial radio and television outlets, or internet sources for the latest severe weather information. Here is the forecast for the Bismarck, Minden listening area. Severe thunderstorm watch 570 in effect until 1 a.m. Central Daylight Time Wednesday. Rest of tonight, decreasing clouds. A chance of showers. A chance of thunderstorms. Some thunderstorms may be severe with damaging winds and large hail late in the evening. Lows in the upper 50s. East winds 5 to 10 miles per hour with gusts up to 20 miles per hour. Chance of rain 30%. Wednesday, partly sunny. A slight chance of showers and thunderstorms in the morning, then showers and thunderstorms likely in the afternoon. Highs in the lower 80s. Northeast winds around 10 miles per hour. Chance of rain 60%.

Wednesday night, cloudy. A chance of showers and thunderstorms in the evening, then showers likely and a slight chance of thunderstorms after midnight. Lows in the mid-50s. Northeast winds 5 to 10 miles per hour. Chance of rain 60%. Thursday, increasing clouds. Highs in the mid-70s. East winds 5 to 15 miles per hour with gusts up to 25 miles per hour. Thursday night, cloudy. A chance of showers after midnight. Lows in the upper 50s. East winds around 15 miles per hour with gusts up to 25 miles per hour. Chance of rain 50%. Friday, showers and a slight chance of thunderstorms in the morning, then showers and a chance of thunderstorms in the afternoon. Highs in the lower 70s. Friday night, mostly cloudy. Showers likely and a slight chance of thunderstorms in the evening, then a slight chance of showers after midnight. Lows in the mid-50s. Chance of rain 60%. Saturday, decreasing clouds. Highs in the mid-70s. Saturday night, decreasing clouds. Lows in the lower 50s. Sunday, partly sunny in the morning then clearing. Highs in the upper 70s. Sunday night, mostly clear. A chance of showers and a slight chance of thunderstorms after midnight. Lows in the mid-50s. Chance of rain 30%. Monday, mostly sunny. A slight chance of showers in the morning. Highs in the mid-80s. Chance of rain 20%. Monday night, a slight chance of thunderstorms in the evening. Partly cloudy with a chance of showers. Lows in the upper 50s. Chance of rain 30%. Tuesday, partly sunny. A slight chance of showers and thunderstorms in the afternoon. Severe thunderstorm warning is canceled for southeastern Burley County. The storm which prompted the warning has moved out of the area. Therefore, the warning has been canceled. A severe thunderstorm warning still remains in effect for northern Burley County. A severe thunderstorm watch remains in effect until 1 a.m. Central Daylight Time for a portion of south-central North Dakota. Severe thunderstorm warning remains in effect until 11:45 p.m. Central Daylight Time for southwestern Kidder and northwestern Logan counties. At 11:14 p.m. Central Daylight Time, a severe thunderstorm was located 11 miles southwest of Lake Isabel, or 34 miles northeast of Linton, moving east at 20 miles per hour. Expected hazards include 60 miles per hour wind gusts and half-dollar size hail. This is a radar-indicated threat. The following impacts are expected. Hail damage to vehicles is expected. Expect wind damage to roofs, siding, and trees. Locations impacted include Lake Isabel. Seek shelter inside a well-built structure and stay away from windows. The storm is capable of producing damaging winds and large hail. Severe thunderstorm warning has expired for southwestern Burley, northwestern Emmons, and northeastern Morton counties. The storm which prompted the warning has moved out of the area. Therefore, the warning has been allowed to expire. A severe thunderstorm warning still remains in effect for northern Burley County. A severe thunderstorm watch remains in effect until 1 a.m. Central Daylight Time for a portion of south-central North Dakota. Here is the forecast for the Bismarck Minden listening area. Severe thunderstorm watch 570 in effect until 1 a.m. Central Daylight Time Wednesday. Rest of tonight, decreasing clouds. A chance of showers. A chance of thunderstorms. Some thunderstorms may be severe with damaging winds and large hail late in the evening. Lows in the upper 50s. East winds 5 to 10 miles per hour with gusts up to 20 miles per hour. Chance of rain 30%. Wednesday, partly sunny. A slight chance of showers and thunderstorms in the morning, then showers and thunderstorms likely in the afternoon. Highs in the lower 80s. Northeast winds around 10 miles per hour. Chance of rain 60%. Wednesday night, cloudy. A chance of showers and thunderstorms in the evening, then showers likely and a slight chance of thunderstorms after midnight. Lows in the mid-50s. Northeast winds 5 to 10 miles per hour. Chance of rain 60%. Thursday, increasing clouds. Highs in the mid-70s. East winds 5 to 15 miles per hour with gusts up to 20. Severe thunderstorm warning is canceled for northeastern Emmons and western Logan counties.

storm which prompted the warning has moved out of the area. Therefore, the warning has been canceled. A severe thunderstorm warning still remains in effect for northern Logan County. A severe thunderstorm watch remains in effect until 1 a.m. Central Daylight Time for portions of south central and southeast North Dakota. Here is the forecast for the Bismarck, Minden listening area. Severe thunderstorm watch 570 in effect until 1 a.m. Central Daylight Time Wednesday. Rest of tonight, decreasing clouds. A chance of showers. A chance of thunderstorms. Some thunderstorms may be severe with damaging winds and large hail late in the evening. Lows in the upper 50s. East winds 5 to 10 miles per hour with gusts up to 20 miles per hour. Chance of rain 30%. Wednesday, partly sunny. A slight chance of showers and thunderstorms in the morning, then showers and thunderstorms likely in the afternoon. Highs in the lower 80s. Northeast winds around 10 miles per hour. Chance of rain 60%. Wednesday night, cloudy. A chance of showers and thunderstorms in the evening, then showers likely and a slight chance of thunderstorms after midnight. Lows in the mid-50s. Northeast winds 5 to 10 miles per hour. Chance of rain 60%. Thursday, increasing clouds. Highs in the mid-70s. East winds 5 to 15 miles per hour with gusts up to 25 miles per hour. Thursday night, cloudy. A chance of showers after midnight. Lows in the upper 50s. East winds around 15 miles per hour with gusts up to 25 miles per hour. Chance of rain 50%. Friday, showers and a slight chance of thunderstorms in the morning, then showers and a chance of thunderstorms in the afternoon. Highs in the lower 70s. Friday night, mostly cloudy. Showers likely and a slight chance of thunderstorms in the evening, then a slight chance of showers after midnight. Lows in the mid-50s. Chance of rain 60%. Saturday, decreasing clouds. Highs in the mid-70s. Saturday night, decreasing clouds. Lows in the lower 50s. Sunday, partly sunny in the morning then clearing. Highs in the upper 70s. Sunday night, mostly clear. A chance of showers and a slight chance of thunderstorms after midnight. Lows in the mid-50s. Chance of rain 30%. Monday, mostly sunny. A slight chance of showers in the morning. Highs in the mid-80s. Chance of rain 20%. Monday night, a slight chance of thunderstorms in the evening. Partly cloudy with a chance of showers. Lows in the upper 50s. Chance of rain 30%. Tuesday, partly sunny. A slight chance of showers and thunderstorms in the afternoon. Highs in the mid-80s. Chance of rain 20%. Here are the weather conditions at 11 p.m. Central Daylight Time. At Bismarck, a thunderstorm was reported. The temperature was 70 degrees, and the relative humidity 84%. The wind was south at 10 miles an hour, gusting to 23. At Minot, it was partly cloudy. The temperature was 63 degrees, and the relative humidity 75%. The wind was north at 6 miles an hour. At Williston, it was clear. The temperature was 67 degrees, and the relative humidity 54%. The wind was northeast at 9 miles an hour. The National Weather Service in Bismarck has issued a severe thunderstorm warning for Burley County in south-central North Dakota until 12:15 a.m. Central Daylight Time. At 11:08 p.m. Central Daylight Time, a severe thunderstorm was located 12 miles north of Minocqua, or 14 miles northeast of Bismarck, moving northeast at 30 miles per hour. Expected hazards include 60 miles per hour wind gusts and half-dollar size hail. This is a radar-indicated threat. The following impacts are expected. Hail damage to vehicles is expected. Expect wind damage to roofs, siding, and trees. Locations impacted include Wing, Sterling, Regan, Driscoll, McKenzie, Baldwin, and Arena. Seek shelter inside a well-built structure and stay away from windows. The storm is capable of producing damaging winds and large hail. Severe thunderstorm warning is canceled for southeastern Burley County. The storm which prompted the warning has moved out of the area. Therefore, the warning has been canceled. A severe thunderstorm warning still remains in

effect for northern Burleigh County. A severe thunderstorm watch remains in effect until severe thunderstorm warning remains in effect until 12:15 a.m. Central Daylight Time for northeastern Burleigh County. At 11:22 p.m. Central Daylight Time, a severe thunderstorm was located 11 miles south of Regan, or 18 miles northeast of Bismarck, moving northeast at 30 miles per hour. Expected hazards include golf ball-size hail and 60 miles per hour wind gusts. This is a radar-indicated threat. The following impacts are expected. People and animals outdoors will be injured. Expect hail damage to roofs, siding, windows, and vehicles. Expect wind damage to roofs, siding, and trees. Locations impacted include Wing, Sterling, Regan, Driscoll, McKenzie, Baldwin, and Arena. Anyone outdoors should move to shelter inside a well-built structure and stay away from windows. The storm is capable of producing dangerous hail and damaging winds. Severe thunderstorm warning is canceled for southeastern Burleigh County. The storm which prompted the warning has moved out of the area. Therefore, the warning has been canceled. A severe thunderstorm warning still remains in effect for northern Burleigh County. A severe thunderstorm watch remains in effect until 1 a.m. Central Daylight Time for a portion of south-central North Dakota. Severe thunderstorm warning remains in effect until 11:45 p.m. Central Daylight Time for southwestern Kidder and northwestern Logan counties. At 11:14 p.m. Central Daylight Time, a severe thunderstorm was located 11 miles southwest of Lake Isabel, or 34 miles northeast of Linton, moving east at 20 miles per hour. Expected hazards include 60 miles per hour wind gusts and half-dollar size hail. This is a radar-indicated threat. The following impacts are expected. Hail damage to vehicles is expected. Expect wind damage to roofs, siding, and trees. Locations impacted include Lake Isabel. Seek shelter inside a well-built structure and stay away from windows. The storm is capable of producing damaging winds and large hail. Severe thunderstorm warning is canceled for northeastern Emmons and western Logan counties. The storm which prompted the warning has moved out of the area. Therefore, the warning has been canceled. A severe thunderstorm warning still remains in effect for northern Logan County. A severe thunderstorm watch remains in effect until 1 a.m. Central Daylight Time for portions of south-central and southeast North Dakota. Severe thunderstorm warning remains in effect until 12:15 a.m. Central Daylight Time for northeastern Burleigh County. At 11:22 p.m. Central Daylight Time, a severe thunderstorm was located 11 miles south of Regan, or 18 miles northeast of Bismarck, moving northeast at 30 miles per hour. Expected hazards include golf ball-size hail and 60 miles per hour wind gusts. This is a radar-indicated threat. The following impacts are expected. People and animals outdoors will be injured. Expect hail damage to roofs, siding, windows, and vehicles. Expect wind damage to roofs, siding, and trees. Locations impacted include Wing, Sterling, Regan, Driscoll, McKenzie, Baldwin, and Arena. Anyone outdoors should move to shelter inside a well-built structure and stay away from windows. The storm is capable of producing dangerous hail and damaging winds. Severe thunderstorm watch for the following counties in North Dakota: Burleigh, Kidder, and Morton. Severe thunderstorm watch number 570 remains in effect until 1 a.m. Central Daylight Time Wednesday, and now includes the following counties in North Dakota: Burleigh, Kidder, and Morton. Remember, a severe thunderstorm watch means the conditions are favorable for the development of severe weather, including large hail and damaging winds, in and close to the watch area. While severe weather may not be imminent, persons should remain alert for rapidly changing weather conditions and listen for later statements and possible warnings. Stay tuned to NOAA Weather Radio, commercial radio and television outlets, or internet sources for the latest severe weather information. Severe thunderstorm watch for the following counties in North Dakota: Burleigh, Emmons, Grant, Kidder, Morton, and Sioux. Severe thunderstorm watch number 570 remains in effect until 1 a.m. Central Daylight Time Wednesday or midnight Mountain Daylight Time Wednesday for the following counties in North Dakota: Burleigh, Emmons, Grant, Kidder, Morton, and Sioux. Remember, a severe thunderstorm watch means the conditions are favorable for the development of severe weather, including large hail and damaging winds.

in, and close to the watch area. While severe weather may not be imminent, persons should remain alert for rapidly changing weather conditions and listen for later statements and possible warnings. Stay tuned to NOAA Weather Radio, commercial radio and television outlets, or internet sources for the latest severe weather information. Here is the forecast for the Bismarck Minden listening area. Severe thunderstorm watch 570 in effect until 1 a.m. Central Daylight Time Wednesday. Rest of tonight, decreasing clouds. A chance of showers. A chance of thunderstorms. Some thunderstorms may be severe with damaging winds and large hail late in the evening. Lows in the upper 50s. East winds 5 to 10 miles per hour with gusts up to 20 miles per hour. Chance of rain 30%. Wednesday, partly sunny. A slight chance of showers and thunderstorms in the morning, then showers and thunderstorms likely in the afternoon. Highs in the lower 80s. Northeast winds around 10 miles per hour. Chance of rain 60%. Wednesday night, cloudy. A chance of showers and thunderstorms in the evening, then showers likely and a slight chance of thunderstorms after midnight. Lows in the mid-50s. Northeast winds 5 to 10 miles per hour. Chance of rain 60%. Thursday, increasing clouds. Highs in the mid-70s. East winds 5 to 15 miles per hour with gusts up to 25 miles per hour. Thursday night, cloudy. A chance of showers after midnight. Lows in the upper 50s. East winds around 15 miles per hour with gusts up to 25 miles per hour. Chance of rain 50%. Friday, showers and a slight chance of thunderstorms in the morning, then showers and a chance of thunderstorms in the afternoon. Highs in the lower 70s. Friday night, mostly cloudy. Showers likely and a slight chance of thunderstorms in the evening, then a slight chance of showers after midnight. Lows in the mid-50s. Chance of rain 60%. Saturday, decreasing clouds. Highs in the mid-70s. Saturday night, decreasing clouds. Lows in the lower 50s. Sunday, partly sunny in the morning then clearing. Highs in the upper 70s. Sunday night, mostly clear. A chance of showers and a slight chance of thunderstorms after midnight. Lows in the mid-50s. Chance of rain 30%. Monday, mostly sunny. A slight chance of showers in the morning. Highs in the mid-80s. Chance of rain 20%. Monday night, a slight chance of thunderstorms in the evening. Partly cloudy with a chance of showers. Lows in the upper 50s. Chance of rain 30%. Tuesday, partly sunny. A slight chance of showers and thunderstorms in the afternoon. Highs in the mid-80s. Chance of rain 20%. 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Providing weather information 24 hours a day from your National Weather Service office in Bismarck. Here are the weather conditions at 11 p.m. Central Daylight Time. At Bismarck, a thunderstorm was reported. The temperature was 70 degrees and the relative humidity 84%. The wind was south at 10 miles an hour, gusting to 23. At Minot, it was partly cloudy. The temperature was 63 degrees, and the relative humidity 75%. The wind was north at 6 miles an hour. At Williston, it was clear. The temperature was 67 degrees, and the relative humidity 54%. The wind was northeast at 9 miles an hour. Severe thunderstorm warning remains in effect until 11:45 p.m. Central Daylight Time for southwestern Kidder and northwestern Logan counties. At 11:14 p.m. Central Daylight Time, a severe thunderstorm was located 11 miles southwest of Lake Isabel, or 34 miles northeast of Linton, moving east at 20 miles per hour. Expected hazards include 60 miles per hour wind gusts and half-dollar size hail. This is a radar-indicated threat. The following impacts are expected. Hail damage to vehicles is expected. Expect wind damage to roofs, siding, and trees. Locations impacted include Lake Isabel. Seek shelter inside a well-built structure and stay away from windows. The storm is capable of producing damaging winds and large hail. Severe thunder.

National Weather Service in Bismarck has issued a severe thunderstorm warning for central Keter County in south central North Dakota until 12:30 a.m. Central Daylight Time. At 11... The National Weather Service in Bismarck has issued a severe thunderstorm warning for central Keter County in south central North Dakota until 12:30 a.m. Central Daylight Time. At 11:32 p.m. Central Daylight Time, a severe thunderstorm was located 9 miles south of Tuttle, or 37 miles northeast of Bismarck, moving northeast at 25 miles per hour. Expected hazards include 60 miles per hour wind gusts and half-dollar size hail. This is a radar-indicated threat. The following impacts are expected. Hail damage to vehicles is expected. Expect wind damage to roofs, siding, and trees. Locations impacted include Steele, Tuttle, Pettibone, Robinson, Lake Williams, and Horsehead Lake. Seek shelter inside a well-built structure and stay away from windows. The storm is capable of producing damaging winds and large hail. Severe thunderstorm warning remains in effect until 12:15 a.m. Central Daylight Time for northeastern Burley County. At 11:22 p.m. Central Daylight Time, a severe thunderstorm was located 11 miles south of Regan, or 18 miles northeast of Bismarck, moving northeast at 30 miles per hour. Expected hazards include golf ball-size hail and 60 miles per hour wind gusts. This is a radar-indicated threat. The following impacts are expected. People and animals outdoors will be injured. Expect hail damage to roofs, siding, windows, and vehicles. Expect wind damage to roofs, siding, and trees. Locations impacted include Wing, Sterling, Regan, Driscoll, McKenzie, Baldwin, and Arena. Anyone outdoors should move to shelter inside a well-built structure and stay away from windows. The storm is capable of producing dangerous hail and damaging winds. Severe thunderstorm watch for the following counties in North Dakota: Burley, Kidder, and Morton. Severe thunderstorm watch number 570 remains in effect until 1 a.m. Central Daylight Time Wednesday, and now includes the following counties in North Dakota: Burley, Kidder, and Morton. Remember, a severe thunderstorm watch means the conditions are favorable for the development of severe weather, including large hail and damaging winds, in and close to the watch area. While severe weather may not be imminent, persons should remain alert for rapidly changing weather conditions and listen for later statements and possible warnings. Stay tuned to NOAA Weather Radio, commercial radio and television outlets, or internet sources for the latest severe weather information. Severe thunderstorm watch for the following counties in North Dakota: Burley, Emmons, Grant, Kidder, Morton, and Sioux. Severe thunderstorm watch number 570 remains in effect until 1 a.m. Central Daylight Time Wednesday or midnight Mountain Daylight Time Wednesday for the following counties in North Dakota: Burley, Emmons, Grant, Kidder, Morton, and Sioux. Remember, a severe thunderstorm watch means the conditions are favorable for the development of severe weather, including large hail and damaging winds, in and close to the watch area. While severe weather may not be imminent, persons should remain alert for rapidly changing weather conditions and listen for later statements and possible warnings. Stay tuned to NOAA Weather Radio, commercial radio and television outlets, or internet sources for the latest severe weather information. Here is the forecast for the Bismarck, Minden listening area. Severe thunderstorm watch 570 in effect until 1 a.m. Central Daylight Time Wednesday. West of tonight, decreasing clouds. A chance of showers. A chance of thunderstorms. Some thunderstorms may be severe with damaging winds and large hail late in the evening. Lows in the upper 50s. East wind 5 to 10 miles per hour with gusts up to 20 miles per hour. Chance of rain 30%. Wednesday, partly sunny. A slight chance of showers and thunderstorms in the morning, then showers and thunderstorms likely in the afternoon. Highs in the lower 80s. Northeast winds around 10 miles per hour. Chance of rain 60%. Wednesday night, cloudy,

a chance of showers and thunderstorms in the evening, then showers likely and a slight chance of thunderstorms after midnight. Lows in the mid-50s. Northeast winds 5 to 10 miles per hour. Chance of rain 60%. Thursday, increasing clouds. Highs in the mid-70s. East winds 5 to 15 miles per hour with gusts up to 25 miles per hour. Thursday night, cloudy. A chance of showers after midnight. Lows in the upper 50s. East winds around 15 miles per hour with gusts up to 25 miles per hour. Chance of rain 50%. Friday, showers and a slight chance of thunderstorms in the morning, then showers and a chance of thunderstorms in the afternoon. Highs in the lower 70s. Friday night, mostly cloudy. Showers likely and a slight chance of thunderstorms in the evening, then a slight chance of showers after midnight. Lows in the mid-50s. Chance of rain 60%. Saturday, decreasing clouds. Highs in the mid-70s. Saturday night, decreasing clouds. Lows in the lower 50s. Sunday, partly sunny in the morning then clearing. Highs in the upper 70s. Sunday night, mostly clear. A chance of showers and a slight chance of thunderstorms after midnight. Lows in the mid-50s. Chance of rain 30%. Monday, mostly sunny. A slight chance of showers in the morning. Highs in the mid-80s. Chance of rain 20%. Monday night, a slight chance of thunderstorms in the evening. Partly cloudy with a chance of showers. Lows in the upper 50s. Chance of rain 30%. Tuesday, partly sunny. A slight chance of showers and thunderstorms in the afternoon. Highs in the mid-80s. Chance of rain 20%. Here are the weather conditions at 11 p.m. Central Daylight Time. At Bismarck, a thunderstorm was reported. The temperature was 70 degrees, and the relative humidity 84%. The wind was south at 10 miles an hour, gusting to 23. At Minot, it was partly cloudy. The temperature was 63 degrees, and the relative humidity 75%. The wind was north at 6 miles an hour. At Williston, it was clear. The temperature was 67 degrees, and the relative humidity 54%. The wind was northeast at 9 miles an hour. The National Weather Service in Bismarck has issued a severe thunderstorm warning for central Keter County in south-central North Dakota until 12:30 a.m. Central Daylight Time. At 11:32 p.m. Central Daylight Time, a severe thunderstorm was located 9 miles south of Tuttle, or 37 miles northeast of Bismarck, moving northeast at 25 miles per hour. Expected hazards include 60 miles per hour wind gusts and half-dollar size hail. This is a radar-indicated threat. The following impacts are expected. Hail damage to vehicles is expected. Expect wind damage to roofs, siding, and trees. Locations impacted include Steele, Tuttle, Pettibone, Robinson, Lake Williams, and Horsehead Lake. Seek shelter inside a well-built structure and stay away from windows. The storm is capable of producing damaging winds and large hail. Severe thunderstorm warning remains in effect until 11:45 p.m. Central Daylight Time for southwestern Kidder and northwestern Logan counties. At 11:14 p.m. Central Daylight Time, a severe thunderstorm was located 11 miles southwest of Lake Isabel, or 34 miles northeast of Linton, moving east at 20 miles per hour. Expected hazards include 60 miles per hour wind gusts and half-dollar size hail. This is a radar-indicated threat. The following impacts are expected. Hail damage to vehicles is expected. Expect wind damage to roofs, siding, and trees. Locations impacted include Lake Isabel. Seek shelter inside a well-built structure and stay away from windows. The storm is capable of producing damaging winds and large hail. Severe thunderstorm warning remains in effect until 12:15 a.m. Central Daylight Time for northeastern Burley County. At 11:22 p.m. Central Daylight Time, a severe thunderstorm was located 11 miles south of Regan, or 18 miles northeast of Bismarck, moving northeast at 30 miles per hour. Expected hazards include golf ball-size hail and 60 miles per hour wind gusts. This is a radar-indicated threat. The following impacts are expected. People and animals outdoors will be injured. Expect hail damage.

siding, windows, and vehicles. Expect wind damage to roofs, siding, and trees. Locations impacted include Wing, Sterling, Regan, Driscoll, McKenzie, Baldwin, and Arena. Anyone outdoors should move to shelter inside a well-built structure and stay away from windows. The storm is capable of producing dangerous hail and damaging winds. Severe thunderstorm watch for the following counties in North Dakota: Burley, Kidder, and Morton. Severe thunderstorm watch number 570 remains in effect until 1 a.m. Central Daylight Time Wednesday and now includes the following counties in North Dakota: Burley, Kidder, and Morton. Remember, a severe thunderstorm watch means the conditions are favorable for the development of severe weather, including large hail and damaging winds. Severe thunderstorm warning will expire at 11:45 p.m. Central Daylight Time for southwestern Kidder and northwestern Logan counties. The storm which prompted the warning has weakened below severe limits and has exited the warned area. Therefore, the warning will be allowed to expire. A severe thunderstorm warning still remains in effect for northern Kidder County. A severe thunderstorm watch remains in effect until 1 a.m. Central Daylight Time for portions of south central and southeast North Dakota. Severe thunderstorm watch for the following counties in North Dakota: Burley, Kidder, and Morton. Severe thunderstorm watch number 570 remains in effect until 1 a.m. Central Daylight Time Wednesday and now includes the following counties in North Dakota: Burley, Kidder, and Morton. Remember, a severe thunderstorm watch means the conditions are favorable for the development of severe weather, including large hail and damaging winds in and close to the watch area. While severe weather may not be imminent, persons should remain alert for rapidly changing weather conditions and listen for later statements and possible warnings. Stay tuned to NOAA Weather Radio, commercial radio and television outlets, or internet sources for the latest severe weather information. Severe thunderstorm watch for the following counties in North Dakota: Burley, Emmons, Grant, Kidder, Morton, and Sioux. Severe thunderstorm watch number 570 remains in effect until 1 a.m. Central Daylight Time Wednesday or midnight Mountain Daylight Time Wednesday for the following counties in North Dakota: Burley, Emmons, Grant, Kidder, Morton, and Sioux. Remember, a severe thunderstorm watch means the conditions are favorable for the development of severe weather, including large hail and damaging winds in and close to the watch area. While severe weather may not be imminent, persons should remain alert for rapidly changing weather conditions and listen for later statements. Severe thunderstorm warning remains in effect until 12:15 a.m. Central Daylight Time for northeastern Burley County. At 11:45 p.m. Central Daylight Time, a severe thunderstorm was located 8 miles south of Wing, or 30 miles northeast of Bismarck, moving northeast at 30 miles per hour. Expected hazards include 60 miles per hour wind gusts and quarter-size hail. This is a radar-indicated threat. The following impacts are expected. Hail damage to vehicles is expected. Expect wind damage to roofs, siding, and trees. Locations impacted include Wing, Sterling, Driscoll, and Arena. Seek shelter inside a well-built structure and stay away from windows. The storm is capable of producing damaging winds and large hail. Severe thunderstorm watch for the following counties in North Dakota: Burley, Emmons, Grant, Kidder, Morton, and Sioux. Severe thunderstorm watch number 570 remains in effect until 1 a.m. Central Daylight Time Wednesday or midnight Mountain Daylight Time Wednesday for the following counties in North Dakota: Burley, Emmons, Grant, Kidder, Morton, and Sioux. Remember, a severe thunderstorm watch means the conditions are favorable for the development of severe weather, including large hail and damaging winds in and close to the watch area. While severe weather may not be imminent, persons should remain alert for rapidly changing weather conditions and listen for later statements and possible warnings. Stay tuned to NOAA Weather Radio, commercial radio and television outlets, or internet sources for the latest severe weather information. This is a special weather statement. A strong thunderstorm will impact northeastern Logan, southeastern Kidder, and southwestern Stutsman counties until 12:15 a.m. Central Daylight Time. At 11:42 p.m. Central Daylight Time, Doppler radar was tracking a strong thunderstorm 6 miles west of Streeter, or 42 miles southwest of Jamestown, moving east at 30 miles per hour.
Expected hazards include wind gusts up to 50 miles per hour and nickel-sized hail. This is a radar-indicated threat. The following impacts are expected. Gusty winds could knock down tree limbs and blow around unsecured objects. Minor damage to outdoor objects is possible. Locations impacted include Jekyll, Streeter, and Streeter Memorial. Monitor the weather situation closely and be alert for threatening weather conditions. Here is the forecast for the Bismarck, Minn, and Lutzing area. Severe thunderstorm watch 570 in effect until 1 a.m. Central Daylight Time Wednesday. Rest of tonight, decreasing clouds. A chance of showers. A chance of thunderstorms. Some thunderstorms may be severe with damaging winds and large hail late in the evening. Lows in the upper 50s. East winds 5 to 10 miles per hour with gusts up to 20 miles per hour. Chance of rain 30%. Wednesday, partly sunny. A slight chance of showers and thunderstorms in the morning, then showers and thunderstorms likely in the afternoon. Highs in the lower 80s. Northeast winds around 10 miles per hour. Chance of rain 60%. Wednesday night, cloudy. A chance of showers and thunderstorms in the evening, then showers likely and a slight chance of thunderstorms after midnight. Lows in the mid-50s. Northeast winds 5 to 10 miles per hour. Chance of rain 60%. Thursday, increasing clouds. Highs in the mid-70s. East winds 5 to 15 miles per hour with gusts up to 25 miles per hour. Thursday night, cloudy. A chance of showers after midnight. Lows in the upper 50s. East winds around 15 miles per hour with gusts up to 25 miles per hour. Chance of rain 50%. Friday, showers and a slight chance of thunderstorms in the morning, then showers and a chance of thunderstorms in the afternoon. Highs in the lower 70s. Friday night, mostly cloudy. Showers likely and a slight chance of thunderstorms in the evening, then a slight chance of showers after midnight. Lows in the mid-50s. Chance of rain 60%. Saturday, decreasing clouds. Highs in the mid-70s. Saturday night, decreasing clouds. Lows in the lower 50s. Sunday, partly sunny in the morning and clearing. Highs in the upper 70s. Sunday night, mostly clear. A chance of showers and a slight chance of thunderstorms after midnight. Lows in the mid-50s. Chance of rain 30%. Monday, mostly sunny. A slight chance of showers in the morning. Highs in the mid-80s. Chance of rain 20%. Monday night, a slight chance of thunderstorms in the evening. Partly cloudy with a chance of showers. Lows in the upper 50s. Chance of rain 30%. Tuesday, partly sunny. A slight chance of showers and thunderstorms in the afternoon. Highs in the mid-80s. Chance of rain 20%. Here are the weather conditions at 11 p.m. Central Daylight Time. At Bismarck, a thunderstorm was reported. The temperature was 70 degrees and the relative humidity 84%. The wind was south at 10 miles an hour, gusting to 23. At Minot, it was partly cloudy. The temperature was 63 degrees and the relative humidity 75%. The wind was north at 6 miles an hour. At Williston, it was clear. The temperature was 67 degrees and the relative humidity 54%. The wind was northeast at 9 miles an hour. The National Weather Service in Bismarck has issued a severe thunderstorm warning for central Keeter County in south-central North Dakota until 12:30 a.m. Central Daylight Time. At 11:32 p.m. Central Daylight Time, a severe thunderstorm was located 9 miles south of Tuttle, or 37 miles northeast of Bismarck, moving northeast at 25 miles per hour. Expected hazards include 60 miles per hour wind gusts and half-dollar-sized hail. This is a radar-indicated threat. The following impacts are expected. Hail damage to vehicles is expected. Expect wind damage to roofs, siding, and trees. Locations impacted include Steele, Tuttle, Heavy Bone, Robinson, Lake Williams, and Horsehead Lake.

Exeter, and northwestern Logan counties. The storm, which prompted the warning, has weakened below the severe limits and has exited the warned area. Therefore, the warning will be allowed to expire. A severe thunderstorm warning still remains in effect for northern Kidder County. A severe thunderstorm watch remains in effect until 1 a.m. Central Daylight Time for portions of south central and southeast North Dakota. Severe thunderstorm warning remains in effect until 12:50 a.m. Central Daylight Time for northeastern Burley County. At 11:45 p.m. Central Daylight Time, a severe thunderstorm was located 8 miles south of Wing.

p.m. Central Daylight Time, a severe thunderstorm was located 7 miles northwest of Streeter, or 38 miles west of Jamestown, moving east at 25 miles per hour. Expected hazards include ping pong ball-sized hail and 60 miles per hour wind gusts. This is a radar-indicated threat. The following impacts are expected. People and animals outdoors will be injured. Expect hail damage to roofs, siding, windows, and vehicles. Expect wind damage to roofs, siding, and trees. Locations impacted include Streeter, Cleveland, Windsor, and Streeter Memorial. Seek shelter inside a well-built structure and stay away from windows. The storm is capable of producing damaging winds and large hail. Severe thunderstorm warning remains in effect until 12:50 a.m. Central Daylight Time for northeastern Burley County. At 11:45 p.m. Central Daylight Time, a severe thunderstorm was located 8 miles south of Wing, or 30 miles northeast of Bismarck, moving northeast at 30 miles per hour. Expected hazards include 60 miles per hour wind gusts and quarter-size hail. This is a radar-indicated threat. The following impacts are expected. Hail damage to vehicles is expected. Expect wind damage to roofs, siding, and trees. Locations impacted include Wing, Sterling, Driscoll, and Marina. Seek shelter inside a well-built structure and stay away from windows. The storm is capable of producing damaging winds and large hail. Severe thunderstorm watch for the following counties in North Dakota: Burley, Kidder, and Morton. Severe thunderstorm watch number 570 remains in effect until 1 a.m. Central Daylight Time Wednesday, and now includes the following counties in North Dakota: Burley, Kidder, and Morton. Remember, a severe thunderstorm watch means the conditions are favorable for the development of severe weather, including large hail and damaging winds, in and close to the watch area. While severe weather may not be imminent, persons should remain alert for rapidly changing weather conditions and listen for later statements and possible warnings. Stay tuned to NOAA Weather Radio, commercial radio and television outlets, or internet sources for the latest severe weather information. Severe thunderstorm watch for the following counties in North Dakota: Burley, Emmons, Grant, Kidder, Morton, and Sioux. Severe thunderstorm watch number 570 remains in effect until 1 a.m. Central Daylight Time Wednesday, or midnight Mountain Daylight Time Wednesday for the following counties in North Dakota: Burley, Emmons, Grant, Kidder, Morton, and Sioux. Remember, a severe thunderstorm watch means the conditions are favorable for the development of severe weather, including large hail and damaging winds, in and close to the watch area. While severe weather may not be imminent, persons should remain alert for rapidly changing weather conditions and listen for later statements and possible warnings. Stay tuned to NOAA Weather Radio, commercial radio and television outlets. Severe thunderstorm warning remains in effect until 12:30 a.m. Central Daylight Time for Central Kidder County. At 11:57 p.m. Central Daylight Time, a severe thunderstorm was located near Robinson, or 42 miles southwest of Carrington, moving northeast at 25 miles per hour. Expected hazards include 60 miles per hour.

Power wind gusts and half dollar size hail. This is a radar indicated threat. The following impacts are expected. Hail damage to vehicles is expected. Expect wind damage to roofs, siding, and trees. Locations impacted include Steele, Tuttle, Pettibone, Robinson, Lake Williams, and Horsehead Lake. Seek shelter inside a well-built structure and stay away from windows. The storm is capable of producing damaging winds and large hail. Severe thunderstorm watch for the following counties in North Dakota: Burley, Emmons, Grant, Kidder, Morton, and Sioux. Severe thunderstorm watch number 570 remains in effect until 1 a.m. Central Daylight Time Wednesday or midnight Mountain Daylight Time Wednesday for the following counties in North Dakota: Burley, Emmons, Grant, Kidder, Morton, and Sioux. Remember, a severe thunderstorm watch means the conditions are favorable for the development of severe weather, including large hail and damaging winds in and close to the watch area. While severe weather may not be imminent, persons should remain alert for rapidly changing weather conditions and listen for later statements and possible warnings. Stay tuned to NOAA Weather Radio, commercial radio and television outlets, or internet sources for the latest severe weather information. This is a special weather statement. A strong thunderstorm will impact northeastern Logan, southeastern Kidder, and southwestern Stutsman counties until 12:15 a.m. Central Daylight Time. At 11:42 p.m. Central Daylight Time, Doppler radar was tracking a strong thunderstorm 6 miles west of Streeter, or 42 miles southwest of Jamestown, moving east at 30 miles per hour. Expected hazards include wind gusts up to 50 miles per hour and nickel-sized hail. This is a radar-indicated threat. The following impacts are expected. Gusty winds could knock down tree limbs and blow around unsecured objects. Minor damage to outdoor objects is possible. Locations impacted include Jackal, Streeter, and Streeter Memorial. Monitor the weather situation closely and be alert for threatening weather conditions. Here is the forecast for the Bismarck Mound and listening area. Severe thunderstorm watch 570 in effect until 1 a.m. Central Daylight Time Wednesday. Rest of tonight, decreasing clouds. A chance of showers. A chance of thunderstorms. Some thunderstorms may be severe with damaging winds and large hail late in the evening. Lows in the upper 50s. East winds 5 to 10 miles per hour with gusts up to 20 miles per hour. Chance of rain 30%. Wednesday, partly sunny. A slight chance of showers and thunderstorms in the morning, then showers and thunderstorms likely in the afternoon. Highs in the lower 80s. Northeast winds around 10 miles per hour. Chance of rain 60%. Wednesday night, cloudy. A chance of showers and thunderstorms in the evening, then showers likely and a slight chance of thunderstorms after midnight. Lows in the mid-50s. Northeast winds 5 to 10 miles per hour. Chance of rain 60%. Thursday, increasing clouds. Highs in the mid-70s. East winds 5 to 15 miles per hour with gusts up to 25 miles per hour. Thursday night, cloudy. A chance of showers after midnight. Lows in the upper 50s. East winds around 15 miles per hour with gusts up to 25 miles per hour. Chance of rain 50%. Friday, showers and a slight chance of thunderstorms in the morning, then showers and a chance of thunderstorms in the afternoon. Highs in the lower 70s. Friday night, mostly cloudy. Showers likely and a slight chance of thunderstorms in the evening, then a slight chance of showers after midnight. Lows in the mid-50s. Chance of rain 60%. Saturday, decreasing clouds. Highs in the mid-70s. Saturday night, decreasing clouds. Lows in the lower 50s. Sunday, partly sunny in the morning then clearing. Highs in the upper 70s. Sunday night, mostly clear. A chance of showers and a slight chance of thunderstorms after midnight. Lows in the mid-50s. Chance of rain 30%. Monday, mostly sunny. A slight chance of showers in the morning. Highs in the mid-80s. Chance of rain 20%. Monday night, a slight chance of thunderstorms in the evening. Partly cloudy with a chance of showers. Lows in the upper 50s. Chance of rain 30%. Tuesday, partly sunny.

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Providing weather information 24 hours a day from your National Weather Service office in Bismarck. The National Weather Service in Bismarck has issued a severe thunderstorm warning for southeastern Kidder County in south-central North Dakota, southwestern Stutsman County in southeastern North Dakota, until 1 a.m. Central Daylight Time. At 11:53 p.m. Central Daylight Time, a severe thunderstorm was located 7 miles northwest of Streeter, or 38 miles west of Jamestown, moving east at 25 miles per hour. Expected hazards include ping pong ball-size hail and 60 miles per hour wind gusts. This is a radar-indicated threat. The following impacts are expected. People and animals outdoors will be injured. Expect hail damage to roofs, siding, windows, and vehicles. Expect wind damage to roofs, siding, and trees. Locations impacted include Streeter, Cleveland, Windsor, and Streeter Memorial. Seek shelter inside a well-built structure and stay away from windows. The storm is capable of producing damaging winds and large hail. Severe thunderstorm warning remains in effect until 12:15 a.m. Central Daylight Time for northeastern Burley County. At 11:45 p.m. Central Daylight Time, a severe thunderstorm was located 8 miles south of Wing, or 30 miles northeast of Bismarck, moving northeast at 30 miles per hour. Expected hazards include 60 miles per hour wind gusts and quarter-size hail. This is a radar-indicated threat. The following impacts are expected. Hail damage to vehicles is expected. Expect wind damage to roofs, siding, and trees. Locations impacted include Wing, Sterling, Driscoll, and Marina. Seek shelter inside a well-built structure and stay away from windows. The storm is capable of producing damaging winds and large hail. Severe thunderstorm warning remains in effect until 12:30 a.m. Central Daylight Time for Central Kidder County. At 11:57 p.m. Central Daylight Time, a severe thunderstorm was located near Robinson, or 42 miles southwest of Carrington, moving northeast at 25 miles per hour. Expected hazards include 60 miles per hour wind gusts and half-dollar size hail. This is a radar-indicated threat. The following impacts are expected. Hail damage to vehicles is expected. Expect wind damage to roofs, siding, and trees. Locations impacted include Steele, Tuttle, Pettibone, Robinson, Lake Williams, and Horsehead Lake. Seek shelter inside a well-built structure and stay away from windows. The storm is capable of producing damaging winds and large hail. Severe thunderstorm watch for the following counties in North Dakota: Burley, Kidder, and Morton. Severe thunderstorm watch number 570 remains in effect until 1 a.m. Central Daylight Time Wednesday, and now includes the following counties in North Dakota: Burley, Kidder, and Morton. Remember, a severe thunderstorm watch means the conditions are favorable for the development of severe weather, including large hail and damaging winds, in and close to the watch area. While severe weather may not be imminent, persons should remain alert for rapidly changing weather conditions and listen for later statements and possible warnings. Stay tuned to NOAA Weather Radio, commercial radio and television outlets, or internet sources for the latest severe weather information. Severe thunderstorm watch for the following counties in North Dakota: Burley, Emmons, Grant, Kidder, Morton, and Sioux. Severe thunderstorm watch number 570 remains in effect until 1 a.m. Central Daylight Time Wednesday, or midnight Mountain Daylight Time Wednesday for the following counties in North Dakota: Burley, Emmons, Grant, Kidder, Morton, and Sioux. Remember, a severe thunderstorm watch means the conditions are favorable for the development of severe weather, including large hail and damaging winds, in and close to the watch area. While severe weather may not be imminent, persons should remain alert for rapidly changing weather conditions and listen for later statements and possible warnings. Stay tuned to NOAA Weather Radio, commercial radio and television outlets, or internet sources for the latest severe weather information. This is a special weather statement. A strong thunderstorm will impact northeastern Logan, southeastern Kidder, and southwestern Stutsman counties until 12:15 a.m. Central Daylight Time.
At 11:42 p.m. Central Daylight Time, Doppler radar was tracking a strong thunderstorm 6 miles west of Streeter, or 42 miles south.

west of Jamestown, moving east at 30 miles per hour. Expected hazards include wind gusts up to 50 miles per hour and nickel-sized hail. This is a radar-indicated threat. The following impacts are expected. Gusty winds could knock down tree limbs and blow around unsecured objects. Minor damage to outdoor objects is possible. Locations impacted include Jackal, Streeter, and Streeter Memorial. Monitor the weather situation closely and be alert for threatening weather conditions. Here is the forecast for the Bismarck Minden listening area. Severe thunderstorm watch 570 in effect until 1 a.m. Central Daylight Time early this morning. Rest of tonight, mostly cloudy with a chance of showers and a slight chance of thunderstorms late in the evening, then partly cloudy with a slight chance of showers and thunderstorms after midnight. Some thunderstorms may be severe with damaging winds and large hail late in the evening. Lows in the upper 50s. East winds 5 to 10 miles per hour with gusts up to 25 miles per hour. Chance of rain 40%. Wednesday, partly sunny with a slight chance of showers in the morning, then mostly cloudy with showers likely and a chance of thunderstorms in the afternoon. Highs in the lower 80s. Northeast winds around 10 miles per hour. Chance of rain 70%. Wednesday night, showers likely and a chance of thunderstorms in the evening, then showers likely and a slight chance of thunderstorms after midnight. Lows in the mid-50s. Northeast winds 5 to 10 miles per hour. Chance of rain 60%. Thursday, increasing clouds. Highs in the mid-70s. East winds 5 to 15 miles per hour with gusts up to 25 miles per hour. Thursday night, cloudy. A chance of showers after midnight. Lows in the upper 50s. East winds around 15 miles per hour with gusts up to 25 miles per hour. Chance of rain 50%. Friday, showers and a slight chance of thunderstorms in the morning, then showers and a chance of thunderstorms in the afternoon. Highs in the lower 70s. Severe thunderstorm warning will expire at 12:15 a.m. Central Daylight Time for northeastern Burleigh County. The storm which prompted the warning has weakened below severe limits and has exited the warned area. Therefore, the warning will be allowed to expire. A severe thunderstorm watch remains in effect until 1 a.m. Central Daylight Time for a portion of south-central North Dakota. Here is the forecast for the Bismarck Minden listening area. Severe thunderstorm watch 570 in effect until 1 a.m. Central Daylight Time early this morning. Rest of tonight, mostly cloudy with a chance of showers and a slight chance of thunderstorms late in the evening, then partly cloudy with a slight chance of showers and thunderstorms after midnight. Some thunderstorms may be severe with damaging winds and large hail late in the evening. Lows in the upper 50s. East winds 5 to 10 miles per hour with gusts up to 25 miles per hour. Chance of rain 40%. Wednesday, partly sunny with a slight chance of showers in the morning, then mostly cloudy with showers likely and a chance of thunderstorms in the afternoon. Highs in the lower 80s. Northeast winds around 10 miles per hour. Chance of rain 70%. Wednesday night, showers likely and a chance of thunderstorms in the evening, then showers likely and a slight chance of thunderstorms after midnight. Lows in the mid-50s. Northeast winds 5 to 10 miles per hour. Chance of rain 60%. Thursday, increasing clouds. Highs in the mid-70s. East winds 5 to 15 miles per hour with gusts up to 25 miles per hour. Thursday night, cloudy. A chance of showers after midnight. Lows in the upper 50s. East winds around 15 miles per hour with gusts up to 25 miles per hour. Chance of rain 50%. Friday, showers and a slight chance of thunderstorms in the morning, then showers and a chance of thunderstorms in the afternoon. Highs in the lower 70s. Friday night, mostly cloudy. Showers likely and a slight chance of thunderstorms in the evening, then a slight chance of showers after midnight. Lows in the mid-50s. Chance of rain 60%. Saturday, decreasing clouds. Highs in the mid-70s. Saturday night, decreasing clouds. Lows in the lower 50s. Sunday, partly sunny in the morning then clearing. Highs in the upper 70s. Sunday night, mostly clear. A chance of showers and a slight chance of thunderstorms.

after midnight. Lows in the mid-50s. Chance of rain 30%. Monday, mostly sunny. A slight chance of showers in the morning. Highs in the mid-80s. Chance of rain 20%. Monday night, a slight chance of thunderstorms. Severe thunderstorm warning remains in effect until 12:30 a.m. Central Daylight Time for Northern Kidder County. At 12:13 a.m. Central Daylight Time, a severe thunderstorm was located 6 miles east of Robinson, or 34 miles southwest of Carrington, moving northeast at 30 miles per hour. Expected hazards include 60 miles per hour wind gusts and half-dollar size hail. This is a radar-indicated threat. The following impacts are expected. Hail damage to vehicles is expected. Expect wind damage to roofs, siding, and trees. Locations impacted include Pettibone, Robinson, Lake Williams, and Horsehead Lake. Seek shelter inside a well-built structure and stay away from windows. The storm is capable of producing damaging winds and large hail. Here is the forecast for the Bismarck, Minden listening area. Severe thunderstorm watch 570 in effect until 1 a.m. Central Daylight Time early this morning. Rest of tonight, mostly cloudy with a chance of showers and a slight chance of thunderstorms late in the evening, then partly cloudy with a slight chance of showers and thunderstorms after midnight. Some thunderstorms may be severe with damaging winds and large hail late in the evening. Lows in the upper 50s. East winds 5 to 10 miles per hour with gusts up to 25 miles per hour. Chance of rain 40%. Wednesday, partly sunny with a slight chance of showers. Severe thunderstorm warning is canceled for southeastern Kidder County. The storm which prompted the warning has moved out of the area. Therefore, the warning has been canceled. A severe thunderstorm warning still remains in effect for northern Kidder County. A severe thunderstorm watch remains in effect until 1 a.m. Central Daylight Time for a portion of south-central North Dakota. Here is the forecast for the Bismarck, Minden listening area. Severe thunderstorm watch 570 in effect until 1 a.m. Central Daylight Time early this morning. Rest of tonight, mostly cloudy with a chance of showers and a slight chance of thunderstorms late in the evening, then partly cloudy with a slight chance of showers and thunderstorms after midnight. Some thunderstorms may be severe with damaging winds and large hail late in the evening. Lows in the upper 50s. East winds 5 to 10 miles per hour with gusts up to 25 miles per hour. Chance of rain 40%. Wednesday, partly sunny with a slight chance of showers in the morning, then mostly cloudy with showers likely and a chance of thunderstorms in the afternoon. Highs in the lower 80s. Northeast winds around 10 miles per hour. Chance of rain 70%. Wednesday night, showers likely and a chance of thunderstorms in the evening, then showers likely and a slight chance of thunderstorms after midnight. Lows in the mid-50s. Northeast winds 5 to 10 miles per hour. Chance of rain 60%. Thursday, increasing clouds. Highs in the mid-70s. East winds 5 to 15 miles per hour with gusts up to 25 miles per hour. Thursday night, cloudy. A chance of showers after midnight. Lows in the upper 50s. East winds around 15 miles per hour with gusts up to 25 miles per hour. Chance of rain 50%. Friday, showers and a slight chance of thunderstorms in the morning, then showers and a chance of thunderstorms in the afternoon. Highs in the lower 70s. Friday night, mostly cloudy. Showers likely and a slight chance of thunderstorms in the evening, then a slight chance of showers after midnight. Lows in the mid-50s. Chance of rain 60%. Saturday, decreasing clouds. Highs in the mid-70s. Saturday night, decreasing clouds. Lows in the lower 50s. Sunday, partly sunny in the morning then clearing. Highs in the upper 70s. Sunday night, mostly clear. A chance of showers and a slight chance of thunderstorms after midnight. Lows in the mid-50s. Chance of rain 30%. Monday, mostly sunny. A slight chance of showers in the morning. Highs in the mid-80s. Chance of rain 20%. Monday night, a slight chance of thunderstorms in the evening. Partly cloudy with a chance of showers. Lows in the upper 50s. Chance of rain 30%. Tuesday, partly sunny.

a slight chance of showers and thunderstorms in the afternoon. Highs in the mid-80s. Chance of rain 20%. Here are the weather conditions at midnight Central Daylight Time. At Bismarck, it was partly cloudy. The temperature was 68 degrees, and the relative humidity 93%. The wind was north at 6 miles an hour. At Minot, it was partly cloudy. The temperature was 62 degrees, and the relative humidity 74%. The wind was northeast at 6 miles an hour. At Williston, it was clear. The temperature was 66 degrees, and the relative humidity 54%. The wind was northeast at 8 miles an hour. At Jamestown, it was mostly cloudy. The temperature was 70 degrees, the relative humidity 90%. Severe thunderstorm warning will expire at 12:15 a.m. Central Daylight Time for northeastern Burley County. The storm which prompted the warning has weakened below severe limits and has exited the warned area. Therefore, the warning will be allowed to expire. A severe thunderstorm watch remains in effect until 1 a.m. Central Daylight Time for a portion of south-central North Dakota. Severe thunderstorm warning remains in effect until 12:30 a.m. Central Daylight Time for northern Kidder County. At 12:13 a.m. Central Daylight Time, a severe thunderstorm was located 6 miles east of Robinson, or 34 miles southwest of Carrington, moving northeast at 30 miles per hour. Expected hazards include 60 miles per hour wind gusts and half-dollar size hail. This is a radar-indicated threat. The following impacts are expected. Hail damage to vehicles is expected. Expect wind damage to roofs, siding, and trees. Locations impacted include Pettibone, Robinson, Lake Williams, and Horsehead Lake. Seek shelter inside a well-built structure and stay away from windows. The storm is capable of producing damaging winds and large hail. Severe thunderstorm warning is canceled for southeastern Kidder County. The storm which prompted the warning has moved out of the area. Therefore, the warning has been canceled. A severe thunderstorm warning still remains in effect for northern Kidder County. A severe thunderstorm watch remains in effect until 1 a.m. Central Daylight Time for a portion of south-central North Dakota. Severe thunderstorm watch for the following counties in North Dakota: Burley, Kidder, and Morton. Severe thunderstorm watch number 570 remains in effect until 1 a.m. Central Daylight Time Wednesday and now includes the following counties in North Dakota: Burley, Kidder, and Morton. Remember, a severe thunderstorm watch means the conditions are favorable for the development of severe weather, including large hail and damaging winds, in and close to the watch area. While severe weather may not be imminent, persons should remain alert for rapidly changing weather conditions and listen for later statements and possible warnings. Stay tuned to NOAA Weather Radio, commercial radio and television outlets, or internet sources for the latest severe weather information. Severe thunderstorm watch for the following counties in North Dakota: Burley, Emmons, Grant, Kidder, Morton, and Sioux. Severe thunderstorm watch number 570 remains in effect until 1 a.m. Central Daylight Time Wednesday or midnight Mountain Daylight Time Wednesday for the following counties in North Dakota: Burley, Emmons, Grant, Kidder, Morton, and Sioux. Remember, a severe thunderstorm watch means the conditions are favorable for the development of severe weather, including large hail and damaging winds, in and close to the watch area. While severe weather may not be imminent, persons should remain alert for rapidly changing weather conditions and listen for later statements and possible warnings. Stay tuned to NOAA Weather Radio, commercial radio and television outlets, or internet sources for the latest severe weather information. Here is the forecast for the Bismarck, Minden listening area. Severe thunderstorm watch 570 in effect until 1 a.m. Central Daylight Time early this morning. Rest of tonight, mostly cloudy with a chance of showers and a slight chance of thunderstorms late in the evening, then partly cloudy with a slight chance of showers and thunderstorms after midnight. Some thunderstorms may be severe with damaging winds and large hail late in the evening. Lows in the upper 50s. East wind 5 to 10 miles per hour with gusts up to 25 miles per hour. Chance of rain 40%. Wednesday, partly sunny with a slight chance of showers in the morning, then mostly cloudy with showers likely and a chance of thunderstorms in the afternoon. Highs in the lower 80s.

Northeast winds around 10 miles per hour. Chance of rain 70%. Wednesday night, showers likely and a chance of thunderstorms in the evening. Then showers likely and a slight chance of thunderstorms after midnight. Lows in the mid-50s. Northeast winds 5 to 10 miles per hour. Chance of rain 60%. Thursday, increasing clouds. Highs in the mid-70s. East winds 5 to 15 miles per hour with gusts up to 25 miles per hour. Thursday night, cloudy. A chance of showers after midnight. Lows in the upper 50s. East winds around 15 miles per hour with gusts up to 25 miles per hour. Chance of rain 50%. Friday, showers and a slight chance of thunderstorms in the morning, then showers and a chance of thunderstorms in the afternoon. Highs in the lower 70s. Friday night, mostly cloudy. Showers likely and a slight chance of thunderstorms in the evening, then a slight chance of showers after midnight. Lows in the mid-50s. Chance of rain 60%. Saturday, decreasing clouds. Highs in the mid-70s. Saturday night, decreasing clouds. Lows in the lower 50s. Sunday, partly sunny in the morning, then clearing. Highs in the upper 70s. Sunday night, mostly clear. A chance of showers and a slight chance of thunderstorms after midnight. Lows in the mid-50s. Chance of rain 30%. Monday, mostly sunny. A slight chance of showers in the morning. Highs in the mid-80s. Chance of rain 20%. Monday night, a slight chance of thunderstorms in the evening. Partly cloudy with a chance of showers. Lows in the upper 50s. Chance of rain 30%. Tuesday, partly sunny. A slight chance of showers and thunderstorms in the afternoon. Highs in the mid-80s. Chance of rain 20%. Here are the weather conditions at midnight Central Daylight Time. At Bismarck, it was partly cloudy. The temperature was 68 degrees, and the relative humidity 93%. The wind was north at 6 miles an hour. At Minot, it was partly cloudy. The temperature was 62 degrees, and the relative humidity 74%. The wind was northeast at 6 miles an hour. At Williston, it was clear. The temperature was 66 degrees, and the relative humidity 54%. The wind was northeast at 8 miles an hour. At Jamestown, it was mostly cloudy. The temperature was 70 degrees, the relative humidity 90%. Severe thunderstorm warning remains in effect until 12:30 a.m. Central Daylight Time for Northern Kidder County. At 12:13 a.m. Central Daylight Time, a severe thunderstorm was located 6 miles east of Robinson, or 34 miles southwest of Carrington, moving northeast at 30 miles per hour. Expected hazards include 60 miles per hour wind gusts and half-dollar size hail. This is a radar-indicated threat. The following impacts are expected. Hail damage to vehicles is expected. Expect wind damage to roofs, siding, and trees. Locations impacted include Pettibone, Robinson, Lake Williams, and Horsehead Lake. Seek shelter inside a well-built structure and stay away from windows. The storm is capable of producing damaging winds and large hail. Severe thunderstorm warning is canceled for southeastern Kidder County. The storm which prompted the warning has moved out of the area. Therefore, the warning has been canceled. A severe thunderstorm warning still remains in effect for northern Kidder County. A severe thunderstorm watch remains in effect until 1 a.m. Central Daylight Time for a portion of south-central North Dakota. Severe thunderstorm watch for the following counties in North Dakota: Burley, Kidder, and Morton. Severe thunderstorm watch number 570 remains in effect until 1 a.m. Central Daylight Time Wednesday and now includes the following counties in North Dakota: Burley, Kidder, and Morton. Remember, a severe thunderstorm watch means the conditions are favorable for the development of severe weather, including large hail and damaging winds, in and close to the watch area. While severe weather may not be imminent, persons should remain alert for rapidly changing weather conditions and listen for later statements and possible warnings. Stay tuned to NOAA Weather Radio, commercial radio and television outlets, or internet sources for the latest severe weather information. Severe thunderstorm watch for the following counties in North Dakota.

Burley, Emmons, Grant, Kidder, Morton, and Sioux. Severe thunderstorm watch number 570 remains in effect until 1 a.m. Central Daylight Time Wednesday or midnight Mountain Daylight Time Wednesday for the following counties in North Dakota: Burley, Emmons, Grant, Kidder, Morton, and Sioux. Remember, a severe thunderstorm watch means the conditions are favorable for the development of severe weather, including large hail and damaging winds in and close to the watch area. While severe weather may not be imminent, persons should remain alert for rapidly changing weather conditions and listen for later statements and possible warnings. Stay tuned to NOAA Weather Radio, commercial radio and television outlets, or internet sources for the latest severe weather information. This is a special weather statement. A line of strong thunderstorms will impact southwestern Grant, southwestern Sioux, eastern Adams, and southeastern Hettinger counties until 1 a.m. Central Daylight Time or midnight Mountain Daylight Time. At 12:27 a.m. Central Daylight Time or 11:27 p.m. Mountain Daylight Time, Doppler radar was tracking a line of strong thunderstorms extending from 7 miles southwest of New Leipzig to 6 miles north of Haines, or extending from 35 miles northeast of Hettinger to 7 miles northeast of Hettinger, moving southeast at 25 miles per hour. Expected hazards include wind gusts up to 50 miles per hour and penny-sized hail. This is a radar-indicated threat. The following impacts are expected: gusty winds could knock down tree limbs and blow around unsecured objects. Minor damage to outdoor objects is possible. Locations impacted include Haines, North Lemon, and Bentley. Monitor the weather situation closely and be alert for threatening weather conditions. This is NOAA Weather Radio Station WXL78 in Bismarck, North Dakota, operating on a frequency of 16. Severe thunderstorm warning has expired for northern Kidder County. The storm which prompted the warning has weakened below severe limits and has exited the warned area. Therefore, the warning has been allowed to expire. However, gusty winds are still possible with this thunderstorm. A severe thunderstorm watch remains in effect until 1 a.m. Central Daylight Time for a portion of south-central North Dakota. Severe thunderstorm warning has expired for northern Kidder County. The storm which prompted the warning has weakened below severe limits and has exited the warned area. Therefore, the warning has been allowed to expire. However, gusty winds are still possible with this thunderstorm. A severe thunderstorm watch remains in effect until 1 a.m. Central Daylight Time for a portion of south-central North Dakota. Severe thunderstorm watch for the following counties in North Dakota: Burley, Kidder, and Morton. Severe thunderstorm watch number 570 remains in effect until 1 a.m. Central Daylight Time Wednesday and now includes the following counties in North Dakota: Burley, Kidder, and Morton. Remember, a severe thunderstorm watch means the conditions are favorable for the development of severe weather, including large hail and damaging winds, in and close to the watch area. While severe weather may not be imminent, persons should remain alert for rapidly changing weather conditions and listen for later statements and possible warnings. Stay tuned to NOAA Weather Radio, commercial radio and television outlets, or internet sources for the latest severe weather information. Severe thunderstorm watch for the following counties in North Dakota: Burley, Emmons, Grant, Kidder, Morton, and Sioux. Severe thunderstorm watch number 570 remains in effect until 1 a.m. Central Daylight Time Wednesday or midnight Mountain Daylight Time Wednesday for the following counties in North Dakota: Burley, Emmons, Grant, Kidder, Morton, and Sioux. Remember, a severe thunderstorm watch means the conditions are favorable for the development of severe weather, including large hail and damaging winds, in and close to the watch area. While severe weather may not be imminent, persons should remain alert for rapidly changing weather conditions and listen for later statements and possible warnings. Stay tuned to NOAA Weather Radio, commercial radio and television outlets, or internet sources for the latest severe weather information. This is a special weather statement. A line of strong thunderstorms will impact southwestern Grant, southwestern Sioux, eastern Adams, and southeastern Hettinger counties until 1 a.m. Central Daylight Time or midnight Mountain Daylight Time. At 12:27 a.m. Central Daylight Time or 11:27 p.m. Mountain Daylight Time, Doppler midnight Mountain Daylight Time. At 12:27 a.m. Central Daylight Time or 11:27 p.m. Mountain Daylight Time, Doppler radar was tracking a line.

strong thunderstorms extending from 7 miles southwest of New Leipzig to 6 miles north of Haines, or extending from 35 miles northeast of Hettinger to 7 miles northeast of Hettinger, moving southeast at 25 miles per hour. Expected hazards include wind gusts up to 50 miles per hour and penny-sized hail. This is a radar-indicated threat. The following impacts are expected. Gusty winds could knock down tree limbs and blow around unsecured objects. Minor damage to outdoor objects is possible. Locations impacted include Haines, North Lemmon, and Bentley. Monitor the weather situation closely and be alert for threatening weather conditions. Here is the forecast for the Bismarck Minden listening area. Severe thunderstorm watch 570 in effect until 1 a.m. Central Daylight Time early this morning. Rest of tonight, mostly cloudy with a chance of showers and a slight chance of thunderstorms late in the evening, then partly cloudy with a slight chance of showers and thunderstorms after midnight. Some thunderstorms may be severe with damaging winds and large hail late in the evening. Lows in the upper 50s. East winds 5 to 10 miles per hour with gusts up to 25 miles per hour. Chance of rain 40%. Wednesday, partly sunny with a slight chance of showers in the morning, then mostly cloudy with showers likely and a chance of thunderstorms in the afternoon. Highs in the lower 80s. Northeast winds around 10 miles per hour. Chance of rain 70%. Wednesday night, showers likely and a chance of thunderstorms in the evening, then showers likely and a slight chance of thunderstorms after midnight. Lows in the mid-50s. Northeast winds 5 to 10 miles per hour. Chance of rain 60%. Thursday, increasing clouds. Highs in the mid-70s. East winds 5 to 15 miles per hour with gusts up to 25 miles per hour. Thursday night, cloudy. A chance of showers after midnight. Lows in the upper 50s. East winds around 15 miles per hour with gusts up to 25 miles per hour. Chance of rain 50%. Friday, showers and a slight chance of thunderstorms in the morning, then showers and a chance of thunderstorms in the afternoon. Highs in the lower 70s. Friday night, mostly cloudy. Showers likely and a slight chance of thunderstorms in the evening, then a slight chance of showers after midnight. Lows in the mid-50s. Chance of rain 60%. Saturday, decreasing clouds. Highs in the mid-70s. Saturday night, decreasing clouds. Lows in the lower 50s. Sunday, partly sunny in the morning then clearing. Highs in the upper 70s. Sunday night, mostly clear. A chance of showers and a slight chance of thunderstorms after midnight. Lows in the mid-50s. Chance of rain 30%. Monday, mostly sunny. A slight chance of showers in the morning. Highs in the mid-80s. Chance of rain 20%. Monday night, a slight chance of thunderstorms in the evening. Partly cloudy with a chance of showers. Lows in the upper 50s. Chance of rain 30%. Tuesday, partly sunny. A slight chance of showers and thunderstorms in the afternoon. Highs in the mid-80s. Chance of rain 20%. Here are the weather conditions at midnight Central Daylight Time. At Bismarck, it was partly cloudy. The temperature was 68 degrees, and the relative humidity 93%. The wind was north at 6 miles an hour. At Minot, it was partly cloudy. The temperature was 62 degrees, and the relative humidity 74%. The wind was northeast at 6 miles an hour. At Williston, it was clear. The temperature was 66 degrees, and the relative humidity 54%. The wind was northeast at 8 miles an hour. At Jamestown, it was mostly cloudy. The temperature was 70 degrees, the relative humidity 90%. Severe thunderstorm warning has expired for northern Kidder County. The storm which prompted the warning has weakened below severe limits and has exited the warned area. Therefore, the warning has been allowed to expire. However, gusty winds are still possible with this thunderstorm. A severe thunderstorm watch remains in effect until 1 a.m. Central Daylight Time for a portion of south-central North Dakota. Severe thunderstorm watch for the following counties in North Dakota: Burley, Kidder, and Morton. Severe thunderstorm watch number 570 remains in effect until

1 a.m. Central Daylight Time Wednesday, and now includes the following counties in North Dakota: Burley, Kidder, and Morton. Remember, a severe thunderstorm watch means the conditions are favorable for the development of severe weather, including large hail and damaging winds in and close to the watch area. While severe weather may not be imminent, persons should remain alert for rapidly changing weather conditions and listen for later statements and possible warnings. Stay tuned to NOAA Weather Radio, commercial radio and television outlets, or internet sources for the latest severe weather information. Severe thunderstorm watch for the following counties in North Dakota: Burley, Emmons, Grant, Kidder, Morton, and Sioux. Severe thunderstorm watch number 570 remains in effect until 1 a.m. Central Daylight Time Wednesday or midnight Mountain Daylight Time Wednesday for the following counties in North Dakota: Burley, Emmons, Grant, Kidder, Morton, and Sioux. Remember, a severe thunderstorm watch means the conditions are favorable for the development of severe weather, including large hail and damaging winds in and close to the watch area. While severe weather may not be imminent, persons should remain alert for rapidly changing weather conditions and listen for later statements and possible warnings. Stay tuned to NOAA Weather Radio, commercial radio and television outlets, or internet sources for the latest severe weather information. This is a special weather statement. A line of strong thunderstorms will impact southwestern Grant, southwestern Sioux, eastern Adams, and southeastern Hettinger counties until 1 a.m. Central Daylight Time or midnight Mountain Daylight Time. At 12:27 a.m. Central Daylight Time or 11:27 p.m. Mountain Daylight Time, Doppler radar was tracking a line of strong thunderstorms extending from 7 miles southwest of New Leipzig to 6 miles north of Haines, or extending from 35 miles northeast of Hettinger to 7 miles northeast of Hettinger, moving southeast at 25 miles per hour. Expected hazards include wind gusts up to 50 miles per hour and penny-size hail. This is a radar-indicated threat. The following impacts are expected: gusty winds could knock down tree limbs and blow around unsecured objects. Minor damage to outdoor objects is possible. Locations impacted include Haines, North Lemon, and Bentley. Monitor the weather situation closely and be alert for threatening weather conditions. Severe thunderstorm watch for the following counties in North Dakota: Burley, Kidder, and Morton. Severe thunderstorm watch number 570 remains in effect until 1 a.m. Central Daylight Time Wednesday and now includes the following counties in North Dakota: Burley, Kidder, and Morton. Remember, a severe thunderstorm watch means the conditions are favorable for the development of severe weather, including large hail and damaging winds in and close to the watch area. While severe weather may not be imminent, persons should remain alert for rapidly changing weather conditions and listen for later statements and possible warnings. Stay tuned to NOAA Weather Radio, commercial radio and television outlets, or internet sources for the latest severe weather information. Severe thunderstorm watch for the following counties in North Dakota: Burley, Emmons, Grant, Kidder, Morton, and Sioux. Severe thunderstorm watch number 570 remains in effect until 1 a.m. Central Daylight Time Wednesday or midnight Mountain Daylight Time Wednesday for the following counties in North Dakota: Burley, Emmons, Grant, Kidder, Morton, and Sioux. Remember, a severe thunderstorm watch means the conditions are favorable for the development of severe weather, including large hail and damaging winds in and close to the watch area. While severe weather may not be imminent, persons should remain alert for rapidly changing weather conditions and listen for later statements and possible warnings. Stay tuned to NOAA Weather Radio, commercial radio and television outlets, or internet sources for the latest severe weather information. This is a special weather statement. A line of strong thunderstorms will impact southwestern Grant, southwestern Sioux, eastern Adams, and southeastern Hettinger counties until 1 a.m. Central Daylight Time or midnight Mountain Daylight Time. At 12:27 a.m. Central Daylight Time or 11:27 p.m. Mountain Daylight Time, Doppler radar was tracking a line of strong thunderstorms extending from 7 miles southwest of New Leipzig to 6 miles north of Haines, or extending from 35 miles northeast of Hettinger to 7 miles northeast of Hettinger, moving southeast at 25 miles per hour. Expected hazards include wind gusts up to 50 miles per hour and penny-size hail. This is a radar-indicated threat. The following impacts are expected:

gusty winds could knock down tree limbs and blow around unsecured objects. Minor damage to outdoor objects is possible. Locations impacted include Haines, North Lemon, and Bentley. Monitor the weather situation closely and be alert for threatening weather conditions. The regional weather forecast from your National Weather Service office in Bismarck. Low to medium chances for thunderstorms are forecast tonight. A few severe storms are possible, mainly in south-central North Dakota. Additional showers and thunderstorms are expected this week. A cooling trend is expected through Friday, followed by a warming trend by early next week. The detailed forecast for North Dakota, tonight, partly cloudy. Chance of showers and thunderstorms through the night. Lows in the 50s to lower 60s. Wednesday, partly sunny. Chance of showers and thunderstorms. Highs in the mid-70s to mid-80s. Wednesday night, mostly cloudy. Chance of showers and thunderstorms. Lows mainly in the 50s. Thursday, mostly cloudy. Chance of showers and thunderstorms, especially late. Highs mainly in the 70s. Here is the forecast for the Bismarck Minden listening area. Severe thunderstorm watch 570 in effect until 1 a.m. Central Daylight Time early this morning. Rest of tonight, mostly cloudy with a chance of showers and a slight chance of thunderstorms late in the evening, then partly cloudy with a slight chance of showers and thunderstorms after midnight. Some thunderstorms may be severe with damaging winds and large hail late in the evening. Lows in the upper 50s. Northwest winds around 5 miles per hour, becoming east after midnight. Chance of rain 40%. Wednesday, partly sunny with a slight chance of showers in the morning, then mostly cloudy with showers likely and a chance of thunderstorms in the afternoon. Highs in the lower 80s. Northeast winds around 10 miles per hour. Chance of rain 70%. Wednesday night, showers likely and a chance of thunderstorms in the evening, then showers likely and a slight chance of thunderstorms after midnight. Lows in the mid-50s. Northeast winds 5 to 10 miles per hour. Chance of rain 60%. Thursday, increasing clouds. Highs in the mid-70s. East winds 5 to 15 miles per hour with gusts up to 25 miles per hour. Thursday night, cloudy. A chance of showers after midnight. Lows in the upper 50s. East winds around 15 miles per hour with gusts up to 25 miles per hour. Chance of rain 50%. Friday, showers and a slight chance of thunderstorms in the morning, then showers and a chance of thunderstorms in the afternoon. Highs in the lower 70s. Friday night, mostly cloudy. Showers likely and a slight chance of thunderstorms in the evening, then a slight chance of showers after midnight. Lows in the mid-50s. Chance of rain 60%. Saturday, decreasing clouds. Highs in the mid-70s. Saturday night, decreasing clouds. Lows in the lower 50s. Sunday, partly sunny in the morning then clearing. Highs in the upper 70s. Sunday night, mostly clear. A chance of showers and a slight chance of thunderstorms after midnight. Lows in the mid-50s. Chance of rain 30%. Monday, mostly sunny. A slight chance of showers in the morning. Highs in the mid-80s. Chance of rain 20%. Monday night, a slight chance of thunderstorms in the evening. Partly cloudy with a chance of showers. Lows in the upper 50s. Chance of rain 30%. Tuesday, partly sunny. A slight chance of showers and thunderstorms in the afternoon. Highs in the mid-80s. Chance of rain 20%. For Western Lake Sakakawea, rest of tonight, northeast winds around 10 miles per hour. Chance of showers in the late evening and overnight. Mostly clear. Lows in the mid-50s. Wednesday, northeast winds 10 to 20 miles per hour. Chance of showers. Mostly sunny. Highs in the upper 70s. For Eastern Lake Sakakawea, rest of tonight, east winds 10 to 15 miles per hour in the evening becoming light. Chance of showers through the night. Partly cloudy. Lows in the mid-50s. Wednesday, northeast winds 10 to 15 miles per hour. Chance of showers in the morning, then chance of thunderstorms in the afternoon. Chance of showers late in the afternoon. Partly

sunny. Highs in the upper 70s. For northern Lake Oahe, rest of tonight, east winds around 10 miles per hour. Chance of thunderstorms through the night. Chance of showers in the late evening and overnight. Mostly cloudy. Lows in the lower 60s. Wednesday, light winds becoming east around 10 miles per hour in the late morning and early afternoon, then shifting to the north late in the afternoon. Showers likely. Partly sunny. Highs in the lower 80s. Here are the weather conditions at midnight Central Daylight Time. Bismarck, partly cloudy. Temperature 68 degrees, relative humidity 93%. Wind north at 6 miles an hour. Pressure 29.91 inches and rising. Mendham, partly cloudy. 64 degrees, relative humidity 100%. Wind north at 7 miles an hour. Hazen, mostly cloudy. 66 degrees, relative humidity 63%. Wind northeast at 6 miles an hour. Harvey, cloudy. 63 degrees, relative humidity 94%. Wind northeast at 7 miles an hour. Minot, partly cloudy. 62 degrees, relative humidity 74%. Wind northeast at 6 miles an hour. Elsewhere around North Dakota, it was 65 at Garrison. At Williston, it was clear, with a temperature of 66. It was partly cloudy, with a temperature of 68 at Fargo, and 65 at Grand Forks. At Jamestown, it was mostly cloudy, with a temperature of 70. At Devil's Lake, it was cloudy, with a temperature of 66. In northern South Dakota, skies ranged from mostly cloudy to cloudy. It was 74 at Mobridge, and 73 at Aberdeen. In eastern Montana, it was clear. It was 74 at Miles City, 71 at Glendive, and 67 at Sydney. Once again, at Bismarck, the temperature was 68 degrees under partly cloudy skies. Severe thunderstorm watch for the following counties in North Dakota, Burley, Kidder, and Morton. Severe thunderstorm watch number 570 remains in effect until 1 a.m. Central Daylight Time Wednesday, and now includes the following counties in North Dakota, Burley, Kidder, and Morton. Remember, a severe thunderstorm watch means the conditions are favorable for the development of severe weather, including large hail and damaging winds, in and close to the watch area. While severe weather may not be imminent, persons should remain alert for rapidly changing weather conditions and listen for later statements and possible warnings. Stay tuned to NOAA Weather Radio, commercial radio and television outlets, or internet sources for the latest severe weather information. Severe thunderstorm watch for the following counties in North Dakota, Burley, Emmons, Grant, Kidder, Morton, and Sioux. Severe thunderstorm watch number 570 remains in effect until 1 a.m. Central Daylight Time Wednesday or midnight Mountain Daylight Time Wednesday for the following counties in North Dakota, Burley, Emmons, Grant, Kidder, Morton, and Sioux. Remember, a severe thunderstorm watch means the conditions are favorable for the development of severe weather, including large hail and damaging winds, in and close to the watch area. While severe weather may not be imminent, persons should remain alert for rapidly changing weather conditions and listen for later statements and possible warnings. Stay tuned to NOAA Weather Radio, commercial radio and television outlets, or internet sources for the latest severe weather information. This is a special weather statement. A line of strong thunderstorms will impact southwestern Grant, southwestern Sioux, eastern Adams and southeastern Hettinger counties until 1 a.m. Central Daylight Time or midnight Mountain Daylight Time. At 12:27 a.m. Central Daylight Time or 11:27 p.m. Mountain Daylight Time, Doppler radar was tracking a line of strong thunderstorms extending from 7 miles southwest of New Leipzig to 6 miles north of Haines, or extending from 35 miles northeast of Hettinger to 7 miles northeast of Hettinger, moving southeast at 25 miles per hour. Expected hazards include wind gusts up to 50 miles per hour and penny-size hail. This is a radar-indicated threat. The following impacts are expected. Gusty winds could knock down tree limbs and blow around unsecured objects. Minor damage to outdoor objects is possible. Locations impacted include Haines, North Lemon, and Bentley. Monitor the weather situation closely and be alert for threatening weather conditions. The regional weather

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Low to medium chances for thunderstorms are forecast tonight. A few severe storms are possible, mainly in south-central North Dakota. Additional showers and thunderstorms are expected this week. A cooling trend is expected through Friday, followed by a warming trend by early next week. The detailed forecast for North Dakota, tonight, partly cloudy. Chance of showers and thunderstorms through the night. Lows in the 50s to lower 60s. Wednesday, partly sunny. Chance of showers and thunderstorms. Highs in the mid-70s to mid-80s. Wednesday night, mostly cloudy. Chance of showers and thunderstorms. Lows mainly in the 50s. Thursday, mostly cloudy. Chance of showers and thunderstorms, especially late. Highs mainly in the 70s. Here is the forecast for the Bismarck Minden listening area. Severe thunderstorm watch 570 in effect until 1 a.m. Central Daylight Time early this morning. Rest of tonight, mostly cloudy with a chance of showers and a slight chance of thunderstorms late in the evening, then partly cloudy with a slight chance of showers and thunderstorms after midnight. Some thunderstorms may be severe with damaging winds and large hail late in the evening. Lows in the upper 50s. Northwest winds around 5 miles per hour, becoming east after midnight. Chance of rain 40%. Wednesday, partly sunny with a slight chance of showers in the morning, then mostly cloudy with showers likely and a chance of thunderstorms in the afternoon. Highs in the lower 80s. Northeast winds around 10 miles per hour. Chance of rain 70%. Wednesday night, showers likely and a chance of thunderstorms in the evening, then showers likely and a slight chance of thunderstorms after midnight. Lows in the mid-50s. Northeast winds 5 to 10 miles per hour. Chance of rain 60%. Thursday, increasing clouds. Highs in the mid-70s. East winds 5 to 15 miles per hour with gusts up to 25 miles per hour. Thursday night, cloudy. A chance of showers after midnight. Lows in the upper 50s. East winds around 15 miles per hour with gusts up to 25 miles per hour. Chance of rain 50%. Friday, showers and a slight chance of thunderstorms in the morning, then showers and a chance of thunderstorms in the afternoon. Highs in the lower 70s. Friday night, mostly cloudy. Showers likely and a slight chance of thunderstorms in the evening, then a slight chance of showers after midnight. Lows in the mid-50s. Chance of rain 60%. Saturday, decreasing clouds. Highs in the mid-70s. Saturday night, decreasing clouds. Lows in the lower 50s. Sunday, partly sunny in the morning then clearing. Highs in the upper 70s. Sunday night, mostly clear. A chance of showers and a slight chance of thunderstorms after midnight. Lows in the mid-50s. Chance of rain 30%. Monday, mostly sunny. A slight chance of showers in the morning. Highs in the mid-80s. Chance of rain 20%. Monday night, a slight chance of thunderstorms in the evening. Partly cloudy with a chance of showers. Lows in the upper 50s. Chance of rain 30%. Tuesday, partly sunny. A slight chance of showers and thunderstorms in the afternoon. Highs in the mid-80s. Chance of rain 20%. For Western Lake Sakakawea, rest of tonight, northeast winds around 10 miles per hour. Chance of showers in the late evening and overnight. Mostly clear. Lows in the mid-50s. Wednesday, northeast winds 10 to 20 miles per hour. Chance of showers. Mostly sunny. Highs in the upper 70s. For Eastern Lake Sakakawea, rest of tonight, east winds 10 to 15 miles per hour in the evening becoming light. Chance of showers through the night. Partly cloudy. Lows in the mid-50s. Wednesday, northeast winds 10 to 15 miles per hour. Chance of showers in the morning, then chance of thunderstorms in the afternoon. Chance of showers late in the afternoon. Partly sunny. Highs in the upper 70s. For Northern Lake Oahe, rest of tonight, east winds around 10 miles per hour. Chance of thunderstorms through the night. Chance of showers in the late evening and overnight. Mostly cloudy. Lows in the lower 60s.

Wednesday, light winds becoming east around 10 miles per hour in severe thunderstorm watch for the following counties in North Dakota: Burley, Emmons, Grant, Kidder, Morton, and Sioux. Severe thunderstorm watch number 5-7 remains in effect until 1 a.m. Central Daylight Time or midnight Mountain Daylight Time Wednesday for the following counties in North Dakota: Burley, Emmons, Grant, Kidder, Morton, and Sioux. Remember, a severe thunderstorm watch means the conditions are favorable for the development of severe weather, including large hail and damaging winds in and close to the watch area. While severe weather may not be imminent, persons should remain alert for rapidly changing weather conditions and listen for later statements and possible warnings. Stay tuned to NOAA Weather Radio, commercial radio and television outlets, or internet sources for the latest severe weather information. For Western Lake Sakakawea, rest of tonight, northeast winds around 10 miles per hour. Chance of showers in the late evening and overnight. Mostly clear. Lows in the mid-50s. Wednesday, northeast winds 10 to 20 miles per hour. Chance of showers. Mostly sunny. Highs in the upper 70s. For Eastern Lake Sakakawea, rest of tonight, east winds 10 to 15 miles per hour in the evening becoming light. Chance of showers through the night. Partly cloudy. Lows in the mid-50s. Wednesday, northeast winds 10 to 15 miles per hour. Chance of showers in the morning, then chance of thunderstorms in the afternoon. Chance of showers late in the afternoon. Partly sunny. Highs in the upper 70s. For Northern Lake Oahe, rest of tonight, east winds around 10 miles per hour. Chance of thunderstorms through the night. Chance of showers in the late evening and overnight. Mostly cloudy. Lows in the lower 60s. Wednesday, light winds becoming east around 10 miles per hour in the late morning and early afternoon, then shifting to the north late in the afternoon. Showers likely. Partly sunny. Highs in the lower 80s. Here are the weather conditions at midnight Central Daylight Time. Bismarck, partly cloudy. Temperature 68 degrees, relative humidity 93%. Wind north at 6 miles an hour. Pressure 29.91 inches and rising. Mendan, partly cloudy. 64 degrees, relative humidity 100%. Wind north at 7 miles an hour. Hazen, mostly cloudy. 66 degrees, relative humidity 63%. Wind northeast at 6 miles an hour. Harvey, cloudy. 63 degrees, relative humidity 94%. Wind northeast at 7 miles an hour. Minot, partly cloudy. 62 degrees, relative humidity 74%. Wind northeast at 6 miles an hour. Elsewhere around North Dakota, it was 65 at Garrison. At Williston, it was clear, with a temperature of 66. It was partly cloudy, with a temperature of 68 at Fargo, and 65 at Grand Forks. At Jamestown, it was mostly cloudy, with a temperature of 70. At Devil's Lake, it was cloudy, with a temperature of 66. In northern South Dakota, skies ranged from mostly cloudy to cloudy. It was 74 at Mobridge, and 73 at Aberdeen. In eastern Montana, it was clear. It was 74 at Miles City, 71 at Glendive, and 67 at Sydney. Once again, at Bismarck, the temperature was 68 degrees under partly cloudy skies. Here are the weather conditions at 1 a.m. Central Daylight Time. Bismarck, partly cloudy. Temperature 66 degrees, relative humidity 93%. Pressure 29.90 inches and falling. Mendan, partly cloudy. 64 degrees, relative humidity 100%. Wind northeast at 6 miles an hour. Hazen, mostly cloudy. 64 degrees, relative humidity 72%. Wind northeast at 7 miles an hour. Harvey, mostly cloudy. 61 degrees, relative humidity 100%. Minot, partly cloudy. 63 degrees, relative humidity 75%. Elsewhere around North Dakota, at Jamestown, a thunderstorm was reported with a temperature of 68. It was 62 at Garrison. At Williston, it was clear, with a temperature of 62. It was partly cloudy, with a temperature of

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The regional weather forecast from your National Weather Service office in Bismarck. Low to medium chances for thunderstorms are forecast tonight. A few severe storms are possible, mainly in south-central North Dakota. Additional showers and thunderstorms are expected this week. A cooling trend is expected through Friday, followed by a warming trend by early next week. The detailed forecast for North Dakota, tonight, partly cloudy. Chance of showers and thunderstorms through the night. Lows in the 50s to lower 60s. Wednesday, partly sunny. Chance of showers and thunderstorms. Highs in the mid-70s to mid-80s. Wednesday night, mostly cloudy. Chance of showers and thunderstorms. Lows mainly in the 50s. Thursday, mostly cloudy. Chance of showers and thunderstorms, especially late. Highs mainly in the 70s. Here is the forecast for the Bismarck-Minden listening area. Severe thunderstorm watch 570 in effect until 1 a.m. Central Daylight Time early this morning. Rest of tonight, mostly cloudy with a chance of showers and a slight chance of thunderstorms late in the evening, then partly cloudy with a slight chance of showers and thunderstorms after midnight. Some thunderstorms may be severe with damaging winds and large hail late in the evening. Lows in the upper 50s. Northwest winds around 5 miles per hour, becoming east after midnight. Chance of rain 40%. Wednesday, partly sunny with a slight chance of showers in the morning, then mostly cloudy with showers likely and a chance of thunderstorms in the afternoon. Highs in the lower 80s. Northeast winds around 10 miles per hour. Chance of rain 70%. Wednesday night, showers likely and a chance of thunderstorms in the evening, then showers likely and a slight chance of thunderstorms after midnight. Lows in the mid-50s. Northeast winds 5 to 10 miles per hour. Chance of rain 60%. Thursday, increasing clouds. Highs in the mid-70s. East winds 5 to 15 miles per hour with gusts up to 25 miles per hour. Severe thunderstorm watch for the following counties in North Dakota: Burley, Emmons, Grant, Kidder, Morton, and Sioux. Severe thunderstorm watch number 570 has been allowed to expire for the following counties in North Dakota: Burley, Emmons, Grant, Kidder, Morton, and Sioux. Here is the forecast for the Bismarck-Minden listening area. Severe thunderstorm watch 570 in effect until 1 a.m. Central Daylight Time early this morning. Rest of tonight, mostly cloudy with a chance of showers and a slight chance of thunderstorms late in the evening, then partly cloudy with a slight chance of showers and thunderstorms after midnight. Some thunderstorms may be severe with damaging winds and large hail late in the evening. Lows in the upper 50s. Northwest winds around 5 miles per hour, becoming east after midnight. Chance of rain 40%. Wednesday, partly sunny with a slight chance of showers in the morning, then mostly cloudy with showers likely and a chance of thunderstorms in the afternoon. Highs in the lower 80s. Northeast winds around 10 miles per hour. Chance of rain 70%. Wednesday night, showers likely and a chance of thunderstorms in the evening, then showers likely and a slight chance of thunderstorms after midnight. Lows in the mid-50s. Northeast winds 5 to 10 miles per hour. Chance of rain 60%. Thursday, increasing clouds. Highs in the mid-70s. East winds 5 to 15 miles per hour with gusts up to 25 miles per hour. Thursday night, cloudy. A chance of showers after midnight. Lows in the upper 50s. East winds around 15 miles per hour with gusts up to 25 miles per hour. Chance of rain 50%. Friday, showers and a slight chance of thunderstorms in the morning, then showers and a chance of thunderstorms in the afternoon. Highs in the lower 70s. Friday night, mostly cloudy. Showers likely and a slight chance of thunderstorms in the evening, then a slight chance of showers after midnight. Lows in the mid-50s. Chance of rain 60%. Saturday, decreasing clouds. Highs in the mid-70s. Saturday night, decreasing clouds. Lows in the lower 50s. Sunday, partly sunny in the morning then clearing. Highs in the upper 70s. Sunday night, mostly clear,

a chance of showers and a slight chance of thunderstorms after midnight. Lows in the mid-50s. Chance of rain 30%. Monday, mostly sunny. A slight chance of showers in the morning. Highs in the mid-80s. Chance of rain 20%. Monday night, a slight chance of thunderstorms in the evening. Partly cloudy with a chance of showers. Lows in the upper 50s. Chance of rain 30%. Tuesday, partly sunny. A slight chance of showers and thunderstorms in the afternoon. Highs in the mid-80s. Chance of rain 20%. Here is the forecast for the Bismarck Menden listening area. Rest of tonight, partly cloudy with a slight chance of showers and thunderstorms. Lows in the upper 50s. East winds around 5 miles per hour. Chance of rain 20%. Wednesday, partly sunny with a slight chance of showers in the morning, then mostly cloudy with showers likely and a chance of thunderstorms in the afternoon. Highs in the lower 80s. Northeast winds around 10 miles per hour. Chance of rain 70%. Wednesday night, showers likely and a chance of thunderstorms in the evening, then showers likely and a slight chance of thunderstorms after midnight. Lows in the mid-50s. Northeast winds 5 to 10 miles per hour. Chance of rain 60%. Thursday, increasing clouds. Highs in the mid-70s. East winds 5 to 15 miles per hour with gusts up to 25 miles per hour. Thursday night, cloudy. A chance of showers after midnight. Lows in the upper 50s. East winds around 15 miles per hour with gusts up to 25 miles per hour. Chance of rain 50%. Friday, showers and a slight chance of thunderstorms in the morning, then showers and a chance of thunderstorms in the afternoon. Highs in the lower 70s. Friday night, mostly cloudy. Showers likely and a slight chance of thunderstorms in the evening, then a slight chance of showers after midnight. Lows in the mid-50s. Chance of rain 60%. Saturday, decreasing clouds. Highs in the mid-70s. Saturday night, decreasing clouds. Lows in the lower 50s. Sunday, partly sunny in the morning then clearing. Highs in the upper 70s. Sunday night, mostly clear. A chance of showers and a slight chance of thunderstorms after midnight. Lows in the mid-50s. Chance of rain 30%. Monday, mostly sunny. A slight chance of showers in the morning. Highs in the mid-80s. Chance of rain 20%. Monday night, a slight chance of thunderstorms in the evening. Partly cloudy with a chance of showers. Lows in the upper 50s. Chance of rain 30%. Tuesday, partly sunny. A slight chance of showers and thunderstorms in the afternoon. Highs in the mid-80s. Chance of rain 20%. For Western Lake Sakakawea, rest of tonight, northeast winds around 10 miles per hour. Chance of showers in the late evening and overnight. Mostly clear. Lows in the mid-50s. Wednesday, northeast winds 10 to 20 miles per hour. Chance of showers. Mostly sunny. Highs in the upper 70s. For Eastern Lake Sakakawea, rest of tonight, east winds 10 to 15 miles per hour in the evening becoming light. Chance of showers through the night. Partly cloudy. Lows in the mid-50s. Wednesday, northeast winds 10 to 15 miles per hour. Chance of showers in the morning, then chance of thunderstorms in the afternoon. Chance of showers late in the afternoon. Partly sunny. Highs in the upper 70s. For Northern Lake Oahe, rest of tonight, east winds around 10 miles per hour. Chance of thunderstorms through the night. Chance of showers in the late evening and overnight. Mostly cloudy. Lows in the lower 60s. Wednesday, light winds becoming east around 10 miles per hour in the late morning and early afternoon, then shifting to the north late in the afternoon. Showers likely. Partly sunny. Highs in the lower 80s. Here are the weather conditions at 1 a.m. Central Daylight Time. Bismarck, partly cloudy. Temperature 66 degrees, relative humidity 93%. Pressure 29.90 inches and falling. Menden, partly cloudy. 64 degrees, relative humidity 100%. Wind northeast at 6 miles an hour.

Today's mostly cloudy. 64 degrees, relative humidity 72%. Wind northeast at 7 miles an hour. Harvey, mostly cloudy. 61 degrees, relative humidity 100%. Minot, partly cloudy. 63 degrees, relative humidity 75%. Elsewhere around North Dakota, at Jamestown, a thunderstorm was reported with a temperature of 68. It was 62 at Garrison. At Williston, it was clear with a temperature of 62. At Fargo, it was partly cloudy with a temperature of 67. It was mostly cloudy with a temperature of 68 at Grand Forks and 64 at Devil's Lake. In northern South Dakota, it was mostly cloudy. It was 71 at Mobridge and 72 at Aberdeen. In eastern Montana, it was clear. It was 72 at Miles City, 69 at Glendive, and 65 at Sydney. Once again, at Bismarck, the temperature was 66 degrees under partly cloudy skies. Severe thunderstorm watch for the following counties in North Dakota: Burley, Emmons, Grant, Kidder, Morton, and Sioux. Severe thunderstorm watch number 570 has been allowed to expire for the following counties in North Dakota: Burley, Emmons, Grant, Kidder, Morton, and Sioux. The regional weather forecast from your National Weather Service office in Bismarck. Low to medium chances for thunderstorms are forecast tonight. A few severe storms are possible, mainly in south-central North Dakota. Additional showers and thunderstorms are expected this week. A cooling trend is expected through Friday, followed by a warming trend by early next week. The detailed forecast for North Dakota: tonight, partly cloudy. Chance of showers and thunderstorms through the night. Lows in the 50s to lower 60s. Wednesday, partly sunny. Chance of showers and thunderstorms. Highs in the mid-70s to mid-80s. Wednesday night, mostly cloudy. Chance of showers and thunderstorms. Lows mainly in the 50s. Thursday, mostly cloudy. Chance of showers and thunderstorms, especially late. Highs mainly in the 70s. Here is the forecast for the Bismarck, Minden listening area. Rest of tonight, partly cloudy with a slight chance of showers and thunderstorms. Lows in the upper 50s. East winds around 5 miles per hour. Chance of rain 20%. Wednesday, partly sunny with a slight chance of showers in the morning, then mostly cloudy with showers likely and a chance of thunderstorms in the afternoon. Highs in the lower 80s. Northeast winds around 10 miles per hour. Chance of rain 70%. Wednesday night, showers likely and a chance of thunderstorms in the evening, then showers likely and a slight chance of thunderstorms after midnight. Lows in the mid-50s. Northeast winds 5 to 10 miles per hour. Chance of rain 60%. Thursday, increasing clouds. Highs in the mid-70s. East winds 5 to 15 miles per hour with gusts up to 25 miles per hour. Thursday night, cloudy. A chance of showers after midnight. Lows in the upper 50s. East winds around 15 miles per hour with gusts up to 25 miles per hour. Chance of rain 50%. Friday, showers and a slight chance of thunderstorms in the morning, then showers and a chance of thunderstorms in the afternoon. Highs in the lower 70s. Friday night, mostly cloudy. Showers likely and a slight chance of thunderstorms in the evening, then a slight chance of showers after midnight. Lows in the mid-50s. Chance of rain 60%. Saturday, decreasing clouds. Highs in the mid-70s. Saturday night, decreasing clouds. Lows in the lower 50s. Sunday, partly sunny in the morning, then clearing. Highs in the upper 70s. Sunday night, mostly clear. A chance of showers and a slight chance of thunderstorms after midnight. Lows in the mid-50s. Chance of rain 30%. Monday, mostly sunny. A slight chance of showers in the morning. Highs in the mid-80s. Chance of rain 20%. Monday night, a slight chance of thunderstorms in the evening. Partly cloudy with a chance of showers. Lows in the upper 50s. Chance of rain 30%. Tuesday, partly sunny. A slight chance of showers and thunderstorms in the afternoon.

Highs in the mid-80s. Chance of rain 20%. For western Lake Sakakawea, rest of tonight, northeast winds around 10 miles per hour. Chance of showers in the late evening and overnight. Mostly clear. Lows in the mid-50s. Wednesday, northeast winds 10 to 20 miles per hour. Chance of showers. Mostly sunny. Highs in the upper 70s. For eastern Lake Sakakawea, rest of tonight, east winds 10 to 15 miles per hour in the evening becoming light. Chance of showers through the night. Partly cloudy. Lows in the mid-50s. Wednesday, northeast winds 10 to 15 miles per hour. Chance of showers in the morning, then chance of thunderstorms in the afternoon. Chance of showers late in the afternoon. Partly sunny. Highs in the upper 70s. For northern Lake Oahe, rest of tonight, east winds around 10 miles per hour. Chance of thunderstorms through the night. Chance of showers in the late evening and overnight. Mostly cloudy. Lows in the lower 60s. Wednesday, light winds becoming east around 10 miles per hour in the late morning and early afternoon, then shifting to the north late in the afternoon. Showers likely. Partly sunny. Highs in the lower 80s. Here are the weather conditions at 1 a.m. Central Daylight Time. Bismarck, partly cloudy. Temperature 66 degrees, relative humidity 93%. Pressure 29.90 inches and falling. Mendon, partly cloudy. 64 degrees, relative humidity 100%. Wind northeast at 6 miles an hour. Hazen, mostly cloudy. 64 degrees, relative humidity 72%. Wind northeast at 7 miles an hour. Harvey, mostly cloudy. 61 degrees, relative humidity 100%. Minot, partly cloudy. 63 degrees, relative humidity 75%. Elsewhere around North Dakota, at Jamestown, a thunderstorm was reported with a temperature of 68. It was 62 at Garrison. At Williston, it was clear with a temperature of 62. At Fargo, it was partly cloudy with a temperature of 67. It was mostly cloudy with a temperature of 68 at Grand Forks and 64 at Devil's Lake. In northern South Dakota, it was mostly cloudy. It was 71 at Mobridge and 72 at Aberdeen. In eastern Montana, it was clear. It was 72 at Miles City, 69 at Glendive, and 65 at Sydney. Once again, at Bismarck, the temperature was 66 degrees under partly cloudy skies. Severe thunderstorm watch for the following counties in North Dakota: Burley, Emmons, Grant, Kidder, Morton, and Sioux. Severe thunderstorm watch number 570 has been allowed to expire for the following counties in North Dakota: Burley, Emmons, Grant, Kidder, Morton, and Sioux. The regional weather forecast from your National Weather Service office in Bismarck. Low to medium chances for thunderstorms are forecast tonight. A few severe storms are possible, mainly in south-central North Dakota. Additional showers and thunderstorms are expected this week. A cooling trend is expected through Friday, followed by a warming trend by early next week. The detailed forecast for North Dakota: tonight, partly cloudy. Chance of showers and thunderstorms through the night. Lows in the 50s to lower 60s. Wednesday, partly sunny. Chance of showers and thunderstorms. Highs in the mid-70s to mid-80s. Wednesday night, mostly cloudy. Chance of showers and thunderstorms. Lows mainly in the 50s. Thursday, mostly cloudy. Chance of showers and thunderstorms, especially late. Highs mainly in the 70s. Here is the forecast for the Bismarck-Mendon listening area. Rest of tonight, partly cloudy with a slight chance of showers and thunderstorms. Lows in the upper 50s. East winds around 5 miles per hour. Chance of rain 20%. Wednesday, partly sunny with a slight chance of showers in the morning, then mostly cloudy with showers likely and a chance of thunderstorms in the afternoon. Highs in the lower 80s. Northeast winds around 10 miles per hour. Chance of rain 70%. Wednesday night, showers likely and a chance of thunderstorms in the evening, then showers likely and a slight chance of thunderstorms after midnight. Lows

mid-50s. Northeast winds 5 to 10 miles per hour. Chance of rain 60%. Thursday, increasing clouds. Highs in the mid-70s. East winds 5 to 15 miles per hour with gusts up to 25 miles per hour. Thursday night, cloudy. A chance of showers after midnight. Lows in the upper 50s. East winds around 15 miles per hour with gusts up to 25 miles per hour. Chance of rain 50%. Friday, showers and a slight chance of thunderstorms in the morning, then showers and a chance of thunderstorms in the afternoon. Highs in the lower 70s. Friday night, mostly cloudy. Showers likely and a slight chance of thunderstorms in the evening, then a slight chance of showers after midnight. Lows in the mid-50s. Chance of rain 60%. Saturday, decreasing clouds. Highs in the mid-70s. Saturday night, decreasing clouds. Lows in the lower 50s. Sunday, partly sunny in the morning then clearing. Highs in the upper 70s. Sunday night, mostly clear. A chance of showers and a slight chance of thunderstorms after midnight. Lows in the mid-50s. Chance of rain 30%. Monday, mostly sunny. A slight chance of showers in the morning. Highs in the mid-80s. Chance of rain 20%. Monday night, a slight chance of thunderstorms in the evening. Partly cloudy with a chance of showers. Lows in the upper 50s. Chance of rain 30%. Tuesday, partly sunny. A slight chance of showers and thunderstorms in the afternoon. Highs in the mid-80s. Chance of rain 20%. For Western Lake Sakakawea, rest of tonight, northeast winds around 10 miles per hour. Chance of showers in the late evening and overnight. Mostly clear. Lows in the mid-50s. Wednesday, northeast winds 10 to 20 miles per hour. Chance of showers. Mostly sunny. Highs in the upper 70s. For Eastern Lake Sakakawea, rest of tonight, east winds 10 to 15 miles per hour in the evening becoming light. Chance of showers through the night. Partly cloudy. Lows in the mid-50s. Wednesday, northeast winds 10 to 15 miles per hour. Chance of showers in the morning, then chance of thunderstorms in the afternoon. Chance of showers late in the afternoon. Partly sunny. Highs in the upper 70s. For Northern Lake Oahe, rest of tonight, east winds around 10 miles per hour. Chance of thunderstorms through the night. Chance of showers in the late evening and overnight. Mostly cloudy. Lows in the lower 60s. Wednesday, light winds becoming east around 10 miles per hour in the late morning and early afternoon, then shifting to the north late in the afternoon. Showers likely. Partly sunny. Highs in the lower 80s. Here are the weather conditions at 1 a.m. Central Daylight Time. Bismarck, partly cloudy. Temperature 66 degrees, relative humidity 93%. Pressure 29.90 inches and falling. Mendham, partly cloudy. 64 degrees, relative humidity 100%. Wind northeast at 6 miles an hour. Hazen, mostly cloudy. 64 degrees, relative humidity 72%. Wind northeast at 7 miles an hour. Harvey, mostly cloudy. 61 degrees, relative humidity 100%. Minot, partly cloudy. 63 degrees, relative humidity 75%. Elsewhere around North Dakota, at Jamestown, a thunderstorm was reported with a temperature of 68. It was 62 at Garrison. At Williston, it was clear with a temperature of 62. At Fargo, it was partly cloudy with a temperature of 67. It was mostly cloudy with a temperature of 68 at Grand Forks and 64 at Devil's Lake. In northern South Dakota, it was mostly cloudy. It was 71 at Mobridge and 72 at Aberdeen. In eastern Montana, it was clear. It was 72 at Miles City, 69 at Glendive, and 65 at Sydney. Once again, at Bismarck, the temperature was 66 degrees under partly cloudy skies. Severe thunderstorm watch for the following counties in North Dakota: Burley, Emmons, Grant, Kidder, Morton, and Sioux. Severe thunderstorm watch number 570 has been allowed to

expire for the following counties in North Dakota: Burley, Emmons, Grant, Kidder, Morton, and Sioux. The regional weather forecast from your National Weather Service office in Bismarck. Low to medium chances for thunderstorms are forecast tonight. A few severe storms are possible, mainly in south-central North Dakota. Additional showers and thunderstorms are expected this week. A cooling trend is expected through Friday, followed by a warming trend by early next week. The detailed forecast for North Dakota: tonight, partly cloudy. Chance of showers and thunderstorms through the night. Lows in the 50s to lower 60s. Wednesday, partly sunny. Chance of showers and thunderstorms. Highs in the mid-70s to mid-80s. Wednesday night, mostly cloudy. Chance of showers and thunderstorms. Lows mainly in the 50s. Thursday, mostly cloudy. Chance of showers and thunderstorms, especially late. Highs mainly in the 70s. 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Providing weather information 24 hours a day from your National Weather Service office in Bismarck. Here is the forecast for the Bismarck Minden listening area. Rest of tonight, partly cloudy with a slight chance of showers and thunderstorms. Lows in the upper 50s. East winds around 5 miles per hour. Chance of rain 20%. Wednesday, partly sunny with a slight chance of showers in the morning, then mostly cloudy with showers likely and a chance of thunderstorms in the afternoon. Highs in the lower 80s. Northeast winds around 10 miles per hour. Chance of rain 70%. Wednesday night, showers likely and a chance of thunderstorms in the evening, then showers likely and a slight chance of thunderstorms after midnight. Lows in the mid-50s. Northeast winds 5 to 10 miles per hour. Chance of rain 60%. Thursday, increasing clouds. Highs in the mid-70s. East winds 5 to 15 miles per hour with gusts up to 25 miles per hour. Thursday night, cloudy. A chance of showers after midnight. Lows in the upper 50s. East winds around 15 miles per hour with gusts up to 25 miles per hour. Chance of rain 50%. Friday, showers and a slight chance of thunderstorms in the morning, then showers and a chance of thunderstorms in the afternoon. Highs in the lower 70s. Friday night, mostly cloudy. Showers likely and a slight chance of thunderstorms in the evening, then a slight chance of showers after midnight. Lows in the mid-50s. Chance of rain 60%. Saturday, decreasing clouds. Highs in the mid-70s. Saturday night, decreasing clouds. Lows in the lower 50s. Sunday, partly sunny in the morning then clearing. Highs in the upper 70s. Sunday night, mostly clear. A chance of showers and a slight chance of thunderstorms after midnight. Lows in the mid-50s. Chance of rain 30%. Monday, mostly sunny. A slight chance of showers in the morning. Highs in the mid-80s. Chance of rain 20%. Monday night, a slight chance of thunderstorms in the evening. Partly cloudy with a chance of showers. Lows in the upper 50s. Chance of rain 30%. Tuesday, partly sunny. A slight chance of showers and thunderstorms in the afternoon. Highs in the mid-80s. Chance of rain 20%. Here is the forecast for the Bismarck Minden listening area. Rest of tonight, partly cloudy with a slight chance of showers and thunderstorms. Lows in the upper 50s. East winds around 5 miles per hour. Chance of thunderstorms. Lows in the upper 50s. East winds around 5 miles per hour. Chance of rain 20%. Wednesday, partly sunny with a slight chance of showers in the morning, then mostly cloudy with showers likely and a chance of thunderstorms in the afternoon. Highs in the lower 80s. Northeast winds around 10 miles per hour. Chance of rain 70%. Wednesday night, mostly cloudy. Showers likely and a chance of thunderstorms in the evening, then a slight chance of showers after midnight. Lows in the upper 50s. Northeast winds 5 to 10 miles per hour. Chance of rain 60%. Thursday, decreasing clouds. Highs in the upper 70s.

east, winds 10 to 15 miles per hour with gusts up to 25 miles per hour. Thursday night, cloudy. A chance of showers after midnight. Lows in the mid-50s. East winds around 15 miles per hour with gusts up to 25 miles per hour. Chance of rain 40%. Friday, showers in the morning, then showers and a slight chance of thunderstorms in the afternoon. Highs in the lower 70s. Friday night, mostly cloudy. Showers likely and a slight chance of thunderstorms in the evening. Lows in the mid-50s. Chance of rain 60%. Saturday, decreasing clouds. Highs in the mid-70s. Saturday night, partly cloudy in the evening then clearing. Lows in the lower 50s. Sunday, mostly sunny. Highs in the upper 70s. Sunday night, mostly clear in the evening, then partly cloudy with a slight chance of showers and thunderstorms after midnight. Lows in the mid-50s. Chance of rain 20%. Monday, mostly sunny. A slight chance of showers and thunderstorms in the afternoon. Highs in the lower 80s. Chance of rain 20%. Monday night, increasing clouds. A slight chance of thunderstorms in the evening. A chance of showers. Lows in the upper 50s. Chance of rain 30%. Tuesday, decreasing clouds. A slight chance of showers. A slight chance of thunderstorms in the afternoon. Highs in the lower 80s. Chance of rain 20%. For Western Lake Sakakawea, rest of tonight, northeast winds around 10 miles per hour. Chance of showers in the late evening and overnight. Mostly clear. Lows in the mid-50s. Wednesday, northeast winds 10 to 20 miles per hour. Chance of showers. Mostly sunny. Highs in the upper 70s. For Eastern Lake Sakakawea, rest of tonight, east winds 10 to 15 miles per hour in the evening becoming light. Chance of showers through the night. Partly cloudy. Lows in the mid-50s. Wednesday, northeast winds 10 to 15 miles per hour. Chance of showers in the morning, then chance of thunderstorms in the afternoon. Chance of showers late in the afternoon. Partly sunny. Highs in the upper 70s. For Northern Lake Oahe, rest of tonight, east winds around 10 miles per hour. Chance of thunderstorms through the night. Chance of showers in the late evening and overnight. Mostly cloudy. Lows in the lower 60s. Wednesday, light winds becoming east around 10 miles per hour in the late morning and early afternoon, then shifting to the north late in the afternoon. Showers likely. Partly sunny. Highs in the lower 80s. Here are the weather conditions at 1 a.m. Central Daylight Time. Bismarck, partly cloudy. Temperature 66 degrees, relative humidity 93%. Pressure 29.90 inches and falling. Mandan, partly cloudy. 64 degrees, relative humidity 100%. Wind northeast at 6 miles an hour. Hazen, mostly cloudy. 64 degrees, relative humidity 72%. Wind northeast at 7 miles an hour. Harvey, mostly cloudy. 61 degrees, relative humidity 100%. Minot, partly cloudy. 63 degrees, relative humidity 75%. Elsewhere around North Dakota, at Jamestown, a thunderstorm was reported with a temperature of 68. It was 62 at Garrison. At Williston, it was clear with a temperature of 62. At Fargo, it was partly cloudy with a temperature of 67. It was mostly cloudy with a temperature of 68 at Grand Forks and 64 at Devil's Lake. In northern South Dakota, it was mostly cloudy. It was 71 at Mobridge and 72 at Aberdeen. In eastern Montana, it was clear. It was 72 at Miles City, 69 at Glendive, and 65 at Sydney. Once again, at Bismarck, the temperature was 66 degrees under partly cloudy skies. Severe thunderstorm watch for the following counties in North Dakota: Burley, Emmons, Grant, Kidder, Morton, and Sioux. Severe thunderstorm watch number 570 has been allowed to expire for the following counties in North Dakota: Burley, Emmons, Grant, Kidder, Morton, and Sioux.
the regional weather forecast from your National Weather Service office in Bismarck. Low to medium chances for thunderstorms are forecast tonight. A few severe storms are possible, mainly in south-central North Dakota. Additional showers and thunderstorms are expected this week. A cooling trend is expected through Friday, followed by a warming trend by early next week. The detailed forecast for North Dakota, tonight, partly cloudy. Chance of showers and thunderstorms through the night. Lows in the 50s to lower 60s. Wednesday, partly sunny. Chance of showers and thunderstorms. Highs in the mid-70s to mid-80s. Wednesday night, mostly cloudy. Chance of showers and thunderstorms. Lows mainly in the 50s. Thursday, mostly cloudy. Chance of showers and thunderstorms, especially late. Highs mainly in the 70s. Here is the forecast for the Bismarck Minden listening area. Rest of tonight, partly cloudy with a slight chance of showers and thunderstorms. Lows in the upper 50s. East winds around 5 miles per hour. Chance of rain 20%. Wednesday, partly sunny with a slight chance of showers in the morning, then mostly cloudy with showers likely and a chance of thunderstorms in the afternoon. Highs in the lower 80s. Northeast winds around 10 miles per hour. Chance of rain 70%. Wednesday night, mostly cloudy. Showers likely and a chance of thunderstorms in the evening, then a slight chance of showers after midnight. Lows in the upper 50s. Northeast winds 5 to 10 miles per hour. Chance of rain 60%. Thursday, decreasing clouds. Highs in the upper 70s. East winds 10 to 15 miles per hour with gusts up to 25 miles per hour. Thursday night, cloudy. A chance of showers after midnight. Lows in the mid-50s. East winds around 15 miles per hour with gusts up to 25 miles per hour. Chance of rain 40%. Friday, showers in the morning, then showers and a slight chance of thunderstorms in the afternoon. Highs in the lower 70s. Friday night, mostly cloudy. Showers likely and a slight chance of thunderstorms in the evening. Lows in the mid-50s. Chance of rain 60%. Saturday, decreasing clouds. Highs in the mid-70s. Saturday night, partly cloudy in the evening then clearing. Lows in the lower 50s. Sunday, mostly sunny. Highs in the upper 70s. Sunday night, mostly clear in the evening, then partly cloudy with a slight chance of showers and thunderstorms after midnight. Lows in the mid-50s. Chance of rain 20%. Monday, mostly sunny. A slight chance of showers and thunderstorms in the afternoon. Highs in the lower 80s. Chance of rain 20%. Monday night, increasing clouds. A slight chance of thunderstorms in the evening. A chance of showers. Lows in the upper 50s. Chance of rain 30%. Tuesday, decreasing clouds. A slight chance of showers. A slight chance of thunderstorms in the afternoon. Highs in the lower 80s. Chance of rain 20%. For Western Lake Sakakawea, rest of tonight, northeast winds around 10 miles per hour. Chance of showers in the late evening and overnight. Mostly clear. Lows in the mid-50s. Wednesday, northeast winds 10 to 20 miles per hour. Chance of showers. Mostly sunny. Highs in the upper 70s. For Eastern Lake Sakakawea, rest of tonight, east winds 10 to 15 miles per hour in the evening becoming light. Chance of showers through the night. Partly cloudy. Lows in the mid-50s. Wednesday, northeast winds 10 to 15 miles per hour. Chance of showers in the morning, then chance of thunderstorms in the afternoon. Chance of showers late in the afternoon. Partly sunny. Highs in the upper 70s. For Northern Lake Oahe, rest of tonight, east winds around 10 miles per hour. Chance of thunderstorms through the night. Chance of showers in the late evening and overnight. Mostly cloudy. Lows in the lower 60s. Wednesday, light winds becoming east around 10 miles per hour in the late morning and early afternoon, then shifting to the north late in the afternoon. Showers likely. Partly sunny. Highs in the lower 80s.
here are the weather conditions at 1 a.m. Central Daylight Time. Bismarck, partly cloudy.

temperature 66 degrees, relative humidity 93%, pressure 29.90 inches and falling. Mendan, partly cloudy. 64 degrees, relative humidity 100%. Wind northeast at 6 miles an hour. Hazen, mostly cloudy. 64 degrees, relative humidity 72%. Wind northeast at 7 miles an hour. Harvey, mostly cloudy. 61 degrees, relative humidity 100%. Minot, partly cloudy. 63 degrees, relative humidity 75%. Elsewhere around North Dakota, at Jamestown, a thunderstorm was reported with a temperature of 68. It was 62 at Garrison. At Williston, it was clear with a temperature of 62. At Fargo, it was partly cloudy with a temperature of 67. It was mostly cloudy with a temperature of 68 at Grand Forks and 64 at Devil's Lake. In northern South Dakota, it was mostly cloudy. It was 71 at Mobridge and 72 at Aberdeen. In eastern Montana, it was clear. It was 72 at Miles City, 69 at Glendive, and 65 at Sydney. Once again, at Bismarck, the temperature was 66 degrees under partly cloudy skies. Severe thunderstorm watch for the following counties in North Dakota: Burley, Emmons, Grant, Kidder, Morton, and Sioux. Severe thunderstorm watch number 570 has been allowed to expire for the following counties in North Dakota: Burley, Emmons, Grant, Kidder, Morton, and Sioux. The regional weather forecast from your National Weather Service office in Bismarck. Low to medium chances for thunderstorms are forecast tonight. A few severe storms are possible, mainly in south-central North Dakota. Additional showers and thunderstorms are expected this week. A cooling trend is expected through Friday, followed by a warming trend by early next week. The detailed forecast for North Dakota: tonight, partly cloudy. Chance of showers and thunderstorms through the night. Lows in the 50s to lower 60s. Wednesday, partly sunny. Chance of showers and thunderstorms. Highs in the mid-70s to mid-80s. Wednesday night, mostly cloudy. Chance of showers and thunderstorms. Lows mainly in the 50s. Thursday, mostly cloudy. Chance of showers and thunderstorms, especially late. Highs mainly in the 70s. Here is the forecast for the Bismarck Mendon listening area. Rest of tonight, partly cloudy with a slight chance of showers and thunderstorms. Lows in the upper 50s. East winds around 5 miles per hour. Chance of rain 20%. Wednesday, partly sunny with a slight chance of showers in the morning, then mostly cloudy with showers likely and a chance of thunderstorms in the afternoon. Highs in the lower 80s. Northeast winds around 10 miles per hour. Chance of rain 70%. Wednesday night, mostly cloudy. Showers likely and a chance of thunderstorms in the evening, then a slight chance of showers after midnight. Lows in the upper 50s. Northeast winds 5 to 10 miles per hour. Chance of rain 60%. Thursday, decreasing clouds. Highs in the upper 70s. East winds 10 to 15 miles per hour with gusts up to 25 miles per hour. Thursday night, cloudy. A chance of showers after midnight. Lows in the mid-50s. East winds around 15 miles per hour with gusts up to 25 miles per hour. Chance of rain 40%. Friday, showers in the morning, then showers and a slight chance of thunderstorms in the afternoon. Highs in the lower 70s. Friday night, mostly cloudy. Showers likely and a slight chance of thunderstorms in the evening. Lows in the mid-50s. Chance of rain 60%. Saturday, decreasing clouds. Highs in the mid-70s. Saturday night, partly cloudy in the evening, then clearing. Lows in the lower 50s. Sunday, mostly sunny. Highs in the upper 70s. Sunday night, mostly clear in the evening, then partly cloudy with a slight chance of showers and thunderstorms after midnight. Lows in the mid-50s. Chance of rain 20%. Monday, mostly sunny. A slight chance of showers and thunderstorms in the afternoon. Highs in the lower 80s. Chance of rain 20%. Monday night, increasing clouds.
A slight chance of thunderstorms in the evening. A chance of showers. Lows in the upper 50s. Chance of rain 30%. Tuesday, decreasing clouds. A slight chance of showers. A slight chance of thunderstorms in the afternoon. Highs in the lower 80s. Chance of rain 20%. For Western Lake Sakakawea, rest of tonight, northeast winds around 10 miles per hour. Chance of showers in the late evening and overnight. Mostly clear. Lows in the mid-50s. Wednesday, northeast winds 10 to 20 miles per hour. Chance of showers. Mostly sunny. Highs in the upper 70s. For Eastern Lake Sakakawea, rest of tonight, east winds 10 to 15 miles per hour in the evening becoming light. Chance of showers through the night. Partly cloudy. Lows in the mid-50s. Wednesday, northeast winds 10 to 15 miles per hour. Chance of showers in the morning, then chance of thunderstorms in the afternoon. Chance of showers late in the afternoon. Partly sunny. Highs in the upper 70s. For northern Lake Oahe, rest of tonight, east winds around 10 miles per hour. Chance of thunderstorms through the night. Chance of showers in the late evening and overnight. Mostly cloudy. Lows in the lower 60s. Wednesday, light winds becoming east around 10 miles per hour in the late morning and early afternoon, then shifting to the north late in the afternoon. Showers likely. Partly sunny. Highs in the lower 80s. Here are the weather conditions at 1 a.m. Central Daylight Time. Bismarck, partly cloudy. Temperature 66 degrees, relative humidity 93%. Pressure 29.90 inches and falling. Mandan, partly cloudy. 64 degrees, relative humidity 100%. Wind northeast at 6 miles an hour. Hazen, mostly cloudy. 64 degrees, relative humidity 72%. Wind northeast at 7 miles an hour. Harvey, mostly cloudy. 61 degrees, relative humidity 100%. Minot, partly cloudy. 63 degrees, relative humidity 75%. Elsewhere around North Dakota, at Jamestown, a thunderstorm was reported with a temperature of 68. It was 62 at Garrison. At Williston, it was clear with a temperature of 62. At Fargo, it was partly cloudy with a temperature of 67. It was mostly cloudy with a temperature of 68 at Grand Forks and 64 at Devil's Lake. In northern South Dakota, it was mostly cloudy. It was 71 at Mobridge and 72 at Aberdeen. In eastern Montana, it was clear. It was 72 at Miles City, 69 at Glendive, and 65 at Sydney. Once again, at Bismarck, the temperature was 66 degrees under partly cloudy skies. Severe thunderstorm watch for the following counties in North Dakota: Burley, Emmons, Grant, Kidder, Morton, and Sioux. Severe thunderstorm watch number 570 has been allowed to expire for the following counties in North Dakota: Burley, Emmons, Grant, Kidder, Morton, and Sioux. The regional weather forecast from your National Weather Service office in Bismarck. Low to medium chances for thunderstorms are forecast tonight. A few severe storms are possible, mainly in south-central North Dakota. Additional showers and thunderstorms are expected this week. A cooling trend is expected through Friday, followed by a warming trend by early next week. The detailed forecast for North Dakota: tonight, partly cloudy. Chance of showers and thunderstorms through the night. Lows in the 50s to lower 60s. Wednesday, partly sunny. Chance of showers and thunderstorms. Highs in the mid-70s to mid-80s. Wednesday night, mostly cloudy. Chance of showers and thunderstorms. Lows mainly in the 50s. Thursday, mostly cloudy. Chance of showers and thunderstorms, especially late. Highs mainly in the 70s. Here is the forecast for the Bismarck Mandan listening area. Rest of tonight, partly cloudy with a slight chance of showers and thunderstorms. Lows in the upper 50s. East winds around 5 miles per hour. Chance of rain 20%. Wednesday, partly sunny with a slight chance of showers in the morning, then mostly cloudy with showers likely and a chance of thunderstorms.

lows in the afternoon. Highs in the lower 80s. Northeast winds around 10 miles per hour. Chance of rain 70%. Wednesday night, mostly cloudy. Showers likely and a chance of thunderstorms in the evening, then a slight chance of showers after midnight. Lows in the upper 50s. Northeast winds 5 to 10 miles per hour. Chance of rain 60%. Thursday, decreasing clouds. Highs in the upper 70s. East winds 10 to 15 miles per hour with gusts up to 25 miles per hour. Thursday night, cloudy. A chance of showers after midnight. Lows in the mid-50s. East winds around 15 miles per hour with gusts up to 25 miles per hour. Chance of rain 40%. Friday, showers in the morning, then showers and a slight chance of thunderstorms in the afternoon. Highs in the lower 70s. Friday night, mostly cloudy. Showers likely and a slight chance of thunderstorms in the evening. Lows in the mid-50s. Chance of rain 60%. Saturday, decreasing clouds. Highs in the mid-70s. Saturday night, partly cloudy in the evening then clearing. Lows in the lower 50s. Sunday, mostly sunny. Highs in the upper 70s. Sunday night, mostly clear in the evening, then partly cloudy with a slight chance of showers and thunderstorms after midnight. Lows in the mid-50s. Chance of rain 20%. Monday, mostly sunny. A slight chance of showers and thunderstorms in the afternoon. Highs in the lower 80s. Chance of rain 20%. Monday night, increasing clouds. A slight chance of thunderstorms in the evening. A chance of showers. Lows in the upper 50s. Chance of rain 30%. Tuesday, decreasing clouds. A slight chance of showers. A slight chance of thunderstorms in the afternoon. Highs in the lower 80s. Chance of rain 20%. For Western Lake Sakakawea, rest of tonight, northeast winds around 10 miles per hour. Chance of showers in the late evening and overnight. Mostly clear. Lows in the mid-50s. Wednesday, northeast winds 10 to 20 miles per hour. Chance of showers. Mostly sunny. Highs in the upper 70s. For Eastern Lake Sakakawea, rest of tonight, east winds 10 to 15 miles per hour in the evening becoming light. Chance of showers through the night. Partly cloudy. Lows in the mid-50s. Wednesday, northeast winds 10 to 15 miles per hour. Chance of showers in the morning, then chance of thunderstorms in the afternoon. Chance of showers late in the afternoon. Partly sunny. Highs in the upper 70s. For Northern Lake Oahe, rest of tonight, east winds around 10 miles per hour. Chance of thunderstorms through the night. Chance of showers in the late evening and overnight. Mostly cloudy. Lows in the lower 60s. Wednesday, light winds becoming east around 10 miles per hour in the late morning and early afternoon, then shifting to the north late in the afternoon. Showers likely. Partly sunny. Highs in the lower 80s. Here are the weather conditions at 1 a.m. Central Daylight Time. Bismarck, partly cloudy. Temperature 66 degrees, relative humidity 93%. Pressure 29.90 inches and falling. Mandan, partly cloudy. 64 degrees, relative humidity 100%. Wind northeast at 6 miles an hour. Hazen, mostly cloudy. 64 degrees, relative humidity 72%. Wind northeast at 7 miles an hour. Harvey, mostly cloudy. 61 degrees, relative humidity 100%. Minot, partly cloudy. 63 degrees, relative humidity 75%. Elsewhere around North Dakota, at Jamestown, a thunderstorm was reported with a temperature of 68. It was 62 at Garrison. At Williston, it was clear with a temperature of 62. At Fargo, it was partly cloudy with a temperature of 67. It was mostly cloudy with a temperature of 68 at Grand Forks and 64 at Devil's Lake. In northern South Dakota, it was mostly cloudy. It was 71 at Mobridge and 72 at Aberdeen. In eastern Montana, it was clear. It was 72 at Miles City, 69 at Glendive, and 65 at

Sydney. Once again, at Bismarck, the temperature was 66 degrees under partly cloudy skies. Severe thunderstorm watch for the following counties in North Dakota: Burley, Emmons, Grant, Kidder, Morton, and Sioux. Severe thunderstorm watch number 570 has been allowed to expire for the following counties in North Dakota: Burley, Emmons, Grant, Kidder, Morton, and Sioux. The regional weather forecast from your National Weather Service office in Bismarck. Low to medium chances for thunderstorms are forecast tonight. A few severe storms are possible, mainly in south-central North Dakota. Additional showers and thunderstorms are expected this week. A cooling trend is expected through Friday, followed by a warming trend by early next week. The detailed forecast for North Dakota: tonight, partly cloudy. Chance of showers and thunderstorms through the night. Lows in the 50s to lower 60s. Wednesday, partly sunny. Chance of showers and thunderstorms. Highs in the mid-70s to mid-80s. Wednesday night, mostly cloudy. Chance of showers and thunderstorms. Lows mainly in the 50s. Thursday, mostly cloudy. Chance of showers and thunderstorms, especially late. Highs mainly in the 70s. 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Providing weather information 24 hours a day from your National Weather Service office in Bismarck. Here is the forecast for the Bismarck, Minden listening area. Rest of tonight, partly cloudy with a slight chance of showers and thunderstorms. Lows in the upper 50s. East winds around 5 miles per hour. Chance of rain 20%. Wednesday, partly sunny with a slight chance of showers in the morning, then mostly cloudy with showers likely and a chance of thunderstorms in the afternoon. Highs in the lower 80s. Northeast winds around 10 miles per hour. Chance of rain 70%. Wednesday night, mostly cloudy. Showers likely and a chance of thunderstorms in the evening, then a slight chance of showers after midnight. Lows in the upper 50s. Northeast winds 5 to 10 miles per hour. Chance of rain 60%. Thursday, decreasing clouds. Highs in the upper 70s. East winds 10 to 15 miles per hour with gusts up to 25 miles per hour. Thursday night, cloudy. A chance of showers after midnight. Lows in the mid-50s. East winds around 15 miles per hour with gusts up to 25 miles per hour. Chance of rain 40%. Friday, showers in the morning, then showers and a slight chance of thunderstorms in the afternoon. Highs in the lower 70s. Friday night, mostly cloudy. Showers likely and a slight chance of thunderstorms in the evening. Lows in the mid-50s. Chance of rain 60%. Saturday, decreasing clouds. Highs in the mid-70s. Saturday night, partly cloudy in the evening then clearing. Lows in the lower 50s. Sunday, mostly sunny. Highs in the upper 70s. Sunday night, mostly clear in the evening, then partly cloudy with a slight chance of showers and thunderstorms after midnight. Lows in the mid-50s. Chance of rain 20%. Monday, mostly sunny. A slight chance of showers and thunderstorms in the afternoon. Highs in the lower 80s. Chance of rain 20%. Monday night, increasing clouds. A slight chance of thunderstorms in the evening. A chance of showers. Lows in the upper 50s. Chance of rain 30%. Tuesday, decreasing clouds. A slight chance of showers. A slight chance of thunderstorms in the afternoon. Highs in the lower 80s. Chance of rain 20%. For Western Lake Sakakawea, rest of tonight, northeast winds around 10 miles per hour. Chance of showers in the late evening and overnight. Mostly clear. Lows in the mid-50s. Wednesday, northeast winds 10 to 20 miles per hour. Chance of showers. Mostly sunny. Highs in the upper 70s. For Eastern Lake Sakakawea, rest of tonight, east winds 10 to 15 miles per hour in the evening becoming light. Chance of showers through the night. Partly cloudy. Lows in the mid-50s. Wednesday, northeast winds 10 to 15 miles per hour. Chance of

Mostly cloudy. Temperature 66 degrees. Relative humidity 93%. Wind southeast at 7 miles an hour. Pressure 29.92 inches and rising. Mendon, cloudy. 64 degrees. Relative humidity 100%. Hazen, mostly cloudy. 63 degrees. Relative humidity 77%. Harvey, mostly cloudy. 61 degrees. Relative humidity 100%. Wind east at 6 miles an hour. Minot, clear. 60 degrees. Relative humidity 80%. Elsewhere around North Dakota, at Jamestown, rain was falling with a temperature of 63. It was 63 at Garrison. At Williston, it was clear with a temperature of 63. It was mostly cloudy with a temperature of 66 at Fargo and 68 at Grand Forks. In northern South Dakota, it was mostly cloudy. It was 69 at Mobridge and 70 at Aberdeen. In eastern Montana, at Miles City, it was partly cloudy with a temperature of 71. Once again, at Bismarck, the temperature was 66 degrees under mostly cloudy skies. Severe thunderstorm watch for the following counties in North Dakota: Burley, Emmons, Grant, Kidder, Morton, and Sioux. Severe thunderstorm watch number 570 has been allowed to expire for the following counties in North Dakota: Burley, Emmons, Grant, Kidder, Morton, and Sioux. The regional weather forecast from your National Weather Service office in Bismarck. Low to medium chances for thunderstorms are forecast tonight. A few severe storms are possible, mainly in south-central North Dakota. Additional showers and thunderstorms are expected this week. A cooling trend is expected through Friday, followed by a warming trend by early next week. The detailed forecast for North Dakota: tonight, partly cloudy. Chance of showers and thunderstorms through the night. Lows in the 50s to lower 60s. Wednesday, partly sunny. Chance of showers and thunderstorms. Highs in the mid-70s to mid-80s. Wednesday night, mostly cloudy. Chance of showers and thunderstorms. Lows mainly in the 50s. Thursday, mostly cloudy. Chance of showers and thunderstorms, especially late. Highs mainly in the 70s. Here is the forecast for the Bismarck, Minden listening area. West of tonight, partly cloudy with a slight chance of showers and thunderstorms. Lows in the upper 50s. East winds around 5 miles per hour. Chance of rain 20%. Wednesday, partly sunny with a slight chance of showers in the morning, then mostly cloudy with showers likely and a chance of thunderstorms in the afternoon. Highs in the lower 80s. Northeast winds around 10 miles per hour. Chance of rain 70%. Wednesday night, mostly cloudy. Showers likely and a chance of thunderstorms in the evening, then a slight chance of showers after midnight. Lows in the upper 50s. Northeast winds 5 to 10 miles per hour. Chance of rain 60%. Thursday, decreasing clouds. Highs in the upper 70s. East winds 10 to 15 miles per hour with gusts up to 25 miles per hour. Thursday night, cloudy. A chance of showers after midnight. Lows in the mid-50s. East winds around 15 miles per hour with gusts up to 25 miles per hour. Chance of rain 40%. Friday, showers in the morning, then showers and a slight chance of thunderstorms in the afternoon. Highs in the lower 70s. Friday night, mostly cloudy. Showers likely and a slight chance of thunderstorms in the evening. Lows in the mid-50s. Chance of rain 60%. Saturday, decreasing clouds. Highs in the mid-70s. Saturday night, partly cloudy in the evening and clearing. Lows in the lower 50s. Sunday, mostly sunny. Highs in the upper 70s. Sunday night, mostly clear in the evening, then partly cloudy with a slight chance of showers and thunderstorms after midnight. Lows in the mid-50s. Chance of rain 20%. Monday, mostly sunny. A slight chance of showers and thunderstorms in the afternoon. Highs in the lower 80s. Chance of rain 20%. Monday night, increasing clouds. A slight chance of thunderstorms in the evening. A chance of showers. Lows in the upper 50s.

chance of rain 30%. Tuesday, decreasing clouds. A slight chance of showers. A slight chance of thunderstorms in the afternoon. Highs in the lower 80s. Chance of rain 20%. For Western Lakes Akonkawea, west of tonight, northeast winds around 10 miles per hour. Chance of showers in the late evening and overnight. Mostly clear. Lows in the mid-50s. Wednesday, northeast winds 10 to 20 miles per hour. Chance of showers. Mostly sunny. Highs in the upper 70s. For Eastern Lakes Akonkawea, west of tonight, east winds 10 to 15 miles per hour in the evening becoming light. Chance of showers through the night. Partly cloudy. Lows in the mid-50s. Wednesday, northeast winds 10 to 15 miles per hour. Chance of showers in the morning, then chance of thunderstorms in the afternoon. Chance of showers late in the afternoon. Partly sunny. Highs in the upper 70s. For Northern Lake Oahe, west of tonight, east winds around 10 miles per hour. Chance of thunderstorms through the night. Chance of showers in the late evening and overnight. Mostly cloudy. Lows in the lower 60s. Wednesday, light winds becoming east around 10 miles per hour in the late morning and early afternoon, then shifting to the north late in the afternoon. Showers likely. Partly sunny. Highs in the lower 80s. Here are the weather conditions at 2 a.m. Central Daylight Time. Bismarck, mostly cloudy. Temperature 66 degrees, relative humidity 93%. Wind southeast at 7 miles an hour. Pressure 29.92 inches and rising. Mendham, cloudy. 64 degrees, relative humidity 100%. Hazen, mostly cloudy. 63 degrees, relative humidity 77%. Harvey, mostly cloudy. 61 degrees, relative humidity 100%. Wind east at 6 miles an hour. Minot, clear. 60 degrees, relative humidity 80%. Elsewhere around North Dakota, in Jamestown, rain was falling, with a temperature of 63. It was 63 at Garrison. At Williston, it was clear, with a temperature of 63. At Grand Forks, it was mostly cloudy, with a temperature of 68. At Fargo, it was cloudy, with a temperature of 66. In northern South Dakota, skies ranged from mostly cloudy to cloudy. It was 69 at Mobridge, and 70 at Aberdeen. In eastern Montana, at Miles City, it was partly cloudy, with a temperature of 71. Once again, at Bismarck, the temperature was 66 degrees under mostly cloudy skies. Severe thunderstorm watch for the following counties in North Dakota: Burley, Emmons, Grant, Kidder, Morton, and Sioux. Severe thunderstorm watch number 570 has been allowed to expire for the following counties in North Dakota: Burley, Emmons, Grant, Kidder, Morton, and Sioux. The regional weather forecast from your National Weather Service office in Bismarck. Low to medium chances for thunderstorms are forecast tonight. A few severe storms are possible, mainly in south-central North Dakota. Additional showers and thunderstorms are expected this week. A cooling trend is expected through Friday, followed by a warming trend by early next week. The detailed forecast for North Dakota: tonight, partly cloudy. Chance of showers and thunderstorms through the night. Lows in the 50s to lower 60s. Wednesday, partly sunny. Chance of showers and thunderstorms. Highs in the mid-70s to mid-80s. Wednesday night, mostly cloudy. Chance of showers and thunderstorms. Lows mainly in the 50s. Thursday, mostly cloudy. Chance of showers and thunderstorms, especially late. Highs mainly in the 70s. Here is the forecast for the Bismarck, Minn, and Listening area. West of tonight, partly cloudy with a slight chance of showers and thunderstorms. Lows in the upper 50s.

highs in the upper 70s. East winds 10 to 15 miles per hour with gusts up to 25 miles per hour. Thursday night, cloudy. A chance of showers after midnight. Lows in the mid-50s. East winds around 15 miles per hour with gusts up to 25 miles per hour. Chance of rain 40%. Friday, showers in the morning, then showers and a slight chance of thunderstorms in the afternoon. Highs in the lower 70s. Friday night, mostly cloudy. Showers likely and a slight chance of thunderstorms in the evening. Lows in the mid-50s. Chance of rain 60%. Saturday, decreasing clouds. Highs in the mid-70s. Saturday night, partly cloudy in the evening and clearing. Lows in the lower 50s. Sunday, mostly sunny. Highs in the upper 70s. Sunday night, mostly clear in the evening, then partly cloudy with a slight chance of showers and thunderstorms after midnight. Lows in the mid-50s. Chance of rain 20%. Monday, mostly sunny. A slight chance of showers and thunderstorms in the afternoon. Highs in the lower 80s. Chance of rain 20%. Monday night, increasing clouds. A slight chance of thunderstorms in the evening. A chance of showers. Lows in the upper 50s. Chance of rain 30%. Tuesday, decreasing clouds. A slight chance of showers. A slight chance of thunderstorms in the afternoon. Highs in the lower 80s. Chance of rain 20%. For Western Lake Secaucawea, west of tonight, northeast winds around 10 miles per hour. Chance of showers in the late evening and overnight. Mostly clear. Lows in the mid-50s. Wednesday, northeast winds 10 to 20 miles per hour. Chance of showers. Mostly sunny. Highs in the upper 70s. For Eastern Lake Secaucawea, west of tonight, east winds 10 to 15 miles per hour in the evening becoming light. Chance of showers through the night. Partly cloudy. Lows in the mid-50s. Wednesday, northeast winds 10 to 15 miles per hour. Chance of showers in the morning, then chance of thunderstorms in the afternoon. Chance of showers late in the afternoon. Partly sunny. Highs in the upper 70s. For Northern Lake Oahe, west of tonight, east winds around 10 miles per hour. Chance of thunderstorms through the night. Chance of showers in the late evening and overnight. Mostly cloudy. Lows in the lower 60s. Wednesday, light winds becoming east around 10 miles per hour in the late morning and early afternoon, then shifting to the north late in the afternoon. Showers likely. Partly sunny. Highs in the lower 80s. Here are the weather conditions at 2 a.m. Central Daylight Time. Bismarck, mostly cloudy. Temperature 66 degrees, relative humidity 93%. Wind southeast at 7 miles an hour. Pressure 29.92 inches and rising. Mendham, cloudy. 64 degrees, relative humidity 100%. Hazel, mostly cloudy. 63 degrees, relative humidity 77%. Harvey, mostly cloudy. 61 degrees, relative humidity 100%. Wind east at 6 miles an hour. Minot, clear. 60 degrees, relative humidity 80%. Elsewhere around North Dakota, at Jamestown, rain was falling with a temperature of 63. It was 63 at Garrison. At Williston, it was clear with a temperature of 63. At Grand Forks, it was mostly cloudy with a temperature of 68. At Fargo, it was cloudy with a temperature of 66. In northern South Dakota, skies ranged from mostly cloudy to cloudy. It was 69 at Mobridge and 70 at Aberdeen. In eastern Montana, at Miles City, it was partly cloudy with a temperature of 71. Once again, at Bismarck, the temperature was 66 degrees under mostly cloudy skies. The regional weather forecast from your National Weather Service office in Bismarck. Low to medium chances for thunderstorms are forecast tonight. A few severe storms are possible.

central North Dakota. Additional showers and thunderstorms are expected this week. A cooling trend is expected through Friday, followed by a warming trend by early next week. The detailed forecast for North Dakota. Tonight, partly cloudy. Chance of showers and thunderstorms through the night. Lows in the 50s to lower 60s. Wednesday, partly sunny. Chance of showers and thunderstorms. Highs in the mid-70s to mid-80s. Wednesday night, mostly cloudy. Chance of showers and thunderstorms. Lows mainly in the 50s. Thursday, mostly cloudy. Chance of showers and thunderstorms, especially late. Highs mainly in the 70s. Here is the forecast for the Bismarck Wind and listening area. West of tonight, partly cloudy with a slight chance of showers and thunderstorms. Lows in the upper 50s. East winds around 5 miles per hour. Chance of rain 20%. Wednesday, partly sunny with a slight chance of showers in the morning, then mostly cloudy with showers likely and a chance of thunderstorms in the afternoon. Highs in the lower 80s. Northeast winds around 10 miles per hour. Chance of rain 70%. Wednesday night, mostly cloudy. Showers likely and a chance of thunderstorms in the evening, then a slight chance of showers after midnight. Lows in the upper 50s. Northeast winds 5 to 10 miles per hour. Chance of rain 60%. Thursday, decreasing clouds. Highs in the upper 70s. East winds 10 to 15 miles per hour with gusts up to 25 miles per hour. Thursday night, cloudy. A chance of showers after midnight. Lows in the mid-50s. East winds around 15 miles per hour with gusts up to 25 miles per hour. Chance of rain 40%. Friday, showers in the morning, then showers and a slight chance of thunderstorms in the afternoon. Highs in the lower 70s. Friday night, mostly cloudy. Showers likely and a slight chance of thunderstorms in the evening. Lows in the mid-50s. Chance of rain 60%. Saturday, decreasing clouds. Highs in the mid-70s. Saturday night, partly cloudy in the evening and clearing. Lows in the lower 50s. Sunday, mostly sunny. Highs in the upper 70s. Sunday night, mostly clear in the evening, then partly cloudy with a slight chance of showers and thunderstorms after midnight. Lows in the mid-50s. Chance of rain 20%. Monday, mostly sunny. A slight chance of showers and thunderstorms in the afternoon. Highs in the lower 80s. Chance of rain 20%. Monday night, increasing clouds. A slight chance of thunderstorms in the evening. A chance of showers. Lows in the upper 50s. Chance of rain 30%. Tuesday, decreasing clouds. A slight chance of showers. A slight chance of thunderstorms in the afternoon. Highs in the lower 80s. Chance of rain 20%. For Western Lake Sakakawea, west of tonight, northeast winds around 10 miles per hour. Chance of showers in the late evening and overnight. Mostly clear. Lows in the mid-50s. Wednesday, northeast winds 10 to 20 miles per hour. Chance of showers. Mostly sunny. Highs in the upper 70s. For Eastern Lake Sakakawea, west of tonight, east winds 10 to 15 miles per hour in the evening becoming light. Chance of showers through the night. Partly cloudy. Lows in the mid-50s. Wednesday, northeast winds 10 to 15 miles per hour. Chance of showers in the morning, then chance of thunderstorms in the afternoon. Chance of showers late in the afternoon. Partly sunny. Highs in the upper 70s. For Northern Lake Oahe, west of tonight, east winds around 10 miles per hour. Chance of thunderstorms through the night. Chance of showers in the late evening and overnight. Mostly cloudy. Lows in the lower 60s. Wednesday, light winds becoming east around 10 miles per hour in the late morning and early afternoon, then shifting to the north late in the afternoon. Showers likely. Partly sunny. Highs in the lower 80s. Here are the weather conditions at 2 a.m. Central Daylight Time. Bismarck, mostly cloudy. Temperature 66 degrees, relative humidity 93%. Wind southeast at 7 miles an hour.

pressure 29.92 inches and rising. Mandan, cloudy. 64 degrees, relative humidity 100%. Hazel, mostly cloudy. 63 degrees, relative humidity 77%. Harvey, mostly cloudy. 61 degrees, relative humidity 100%. Windies at 6 miles an hour. Minot, clear. 60 degrees, relative humidity 80%. Elsewhere around North Dakota, at Jamestown, rain was falling with a temperature of 63. It was 63 at Garrison. At Williston, it was clear with a temperature of 63. At Grand Forks, it was mostly cloudy with a temperature of 68. At Fargo, it was cloudy with a temperature of 66. In northern South Dakota, skies ranged from mostly cloudy to cloudy. It was 69 at Mobridge and 70 at Aberdeen. In eastern Montana, at Miles City, it was partly cloudy with a temperature of 71. Once again, at Bismarck, the temperature was 66 degrees under mostly cloudy skies. This is a special weather statement. A strong thunderstorm will impact southern Burley, east central Morton, and northwestern Emmons counties through 3 a.m. Central Daylight Time. At 2:25 a.m. Central Daylight Time, Doppler radar was tracking a strong thunderstorm near Lincoln, for 8 miles southeast of Bismarck, moving east at 55 miles per hour. Expected hazards include wind gusts up to 40 miles per hour and penny-sized hail. This is a radar-indicated threat. The following impacts are expected. Gusty winds could knock down tree limbs and blow around unsecured objects. Minor hail damage to vegetation is possible. Locations impacted include southern Bismarck, Lincoln, Hazleton, St. Anthony, Fort Rice, Moffett, Hazleton Recreation Area, University of Mary, Stump State Natural Area, Huff, and Fort Abraham Lincoln State Park. If outdoors, consider seeking shelter inside a building. The regional weather forecast from your National Weather Service office in Bismarck. Low to medium chances for thunderstorms are forecast tonight. A few severe storms are possible, mainly in south-central North Dakota. Additional showers and thunderstorms are expected this week. A cooling trend is expected through Friday, followed by a warming trend by early next week. The detailed forecast for North Dakota, tonight, partly cloudy. Chance of showers and thunderstorms through the night. Lows in the 50s to lower 60s. Wednesday, partly sunny. Chance of showers and thunderstorms. Highs in the mid-70s to mid-80s. Wednesday night, mostly cloudy. Chance of showers and thunderstorms. Lows mainly in the 50s. Thursday, mostly cloudy. Chance of showers and thunderstorms, especially late. Highs mainly in the 70s. Here is the forecast for the Bismarck, Mandan listening area. Rest of tonight, partly cloudy with a slight chance of showers and thunderstorms. Lows in the upper 50s. East winds around 5 miles per hour. Chance of rain 20%. Wednesday, partly sunny with a slight chance of showers in the morning, then mostly cloudy with showers likely and a chance of thunderstorms in the afternoon. Highs in the lower 80s. Northeast winds around 10 miles per hour. Chance of rain 70%. Wednesday night, mostly cloudy. Showers likely and a chance of thunderstorms in the evening, then a slight chance of showers after midnight. Lows in the upper 50s. Northeast winds 5 to 10 miles per hour. Chance of rain 60%. Thursday, decreasing clouds. Highs in the upper 70s. East winds 10 to 15 miles per hour with gusts up to 25 miles per hour. Thursday night, cloudy. A chance of showers after midnight. Lows in the mid-50s. East winds around 15 miles per hour with gusts up to 25 miles per hour. Chance of rain 40%. Friday, showers in the morning, then showers and a slight chance of thunderstorms in the afternoon. Highs in the lower 70s. Friday night, mostly cloudy. Showers likely and a slight chance of thunderstorms in the evening. Lows in the mid-50s. Chance of rain 60%. Saturday, decreasing clouds. Highs in the mid-70s. Saturday night, partly cloudy in the evening then clearing. Lows in the lower 50s. Sunday, mostly sunny.

highs in the upper 70s. Sunday night, mostly clear in the evening, then partly cloudy with a slight chance of showers and thunderstorms after midnight. Lows in the mid-50s. Chance of rain 20%. Monday, mostly sunny. A slight chance of showers and thunderstorms in the afternoon. Highs in the lower 80s. Chance of rain 20%. Monday night, increasing clouds. A slight chance of thunderstorms in the evening. A chance of showers. Lows in the upper 50s. Chance of rain 30%. Tuesday, decreasing clouds. A slight chance of showers. A slight chance of thunderstorms in the afternoon. Highs in the lower 80s. Chance of rain 20%. 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Providing weather information 24 hours a day from your National Weather Service office in Bismarck. For Western Lake Sakakawea, rest of tonight, northeast winds around 10 miles per hour. Chance of showers in the late evening and overnight. Mostly clear. Lows in the mid-50s. Wednesday, northeast winds 10 to 20 miles per hour. Chance of showers. Mostly sunny. Highs in the upper 70s. For Eastern Lake Sakakawea, rest of tonight, east winds 10 to 15 miles per hour in the evening becoming light. Chance of showers through the night. Partly cloudy. Lows in the mid-50s. Wednesday, northeast winds 10 to 15 miles per hour. Chance of showers in the morning, then chance of thunderstorms in the afternoon. Chance of showers late in the afternoon. Partly sunny. Highs in the upper 70s. For northern Lake Oahe, rest of tonight, east winds around 10 miles per hour. Chance of thunderstorms through the night. Chance of showers in the late evening and overnight. Mostly cloudy. Lows in the lower 60s. Wednesday, light winds becoming east around 10 miles per hour in the late morning and early afternoon, then shifting to the north late in the afternoon. Showers likely. Partly sunny. Highs in the lower 80s. Here are the weather conditions at 2 a.m. Central Daylight Time. Bismarck, mostly cloudy. Temperature 66 degrees, relative humidity 93%. Wind southeast at 7 miles an hour. Pressure 29.92 inches and rising. Mendon, cloudy. 64 degrees, relative humidity 100%. Hazen, mostly cloudy. 63 degrees, relative humidity 77%. Harvey, mostly cloudy. 61 degrees, relative humidity 100%. Wind east at 6 miles an hour. Minot, clear. 60 degrees, relative humidity 80%. Elsewhere around North Dakota, at Jamestown, rain was falling, with a temperature of 63. It was 63 at Garrison. At Williston, it was clear, with a temperature of 63. At Grand Forks, it was mostly cloudy, with a temperature of 68. At Fargo, it was cloudy, with a temperature of 66.3. At Grand Forks, it was mostly cloudy, with a temperature of 68. At Fargo, it was cloudy, with a temperature of 66. In northern South Dakota, skies ranged from mostly cloudy to cloudy. It was 69 at Mobridge, and 70 at Aberdeen. In eastern Montana, at Miles City, it was partly cloudy, with a temperature of 71. Once again, at Bismarck, the temperature was 66 degrees under mostly cloudy skies. This is a special weather statement. A strong thunderstorm will impact southern Burley, east central Morton, and northwestern Emmons counties through 3 a.m. Central Daylight Time. At 2:25 a.m. Central Daylight Time, Doppler radar was tracking a strong thunderstorm near Lincoln, or 8 miles southeast of Bismarck, moving east at 55 miles per hour. Expected hazards include wind gusts up to 40 miles per hour and penny-sized hail. This is a radar-indicated threat. The following impacts are expected. Gusty winds could knock down tree limbs and blow around unsecured objects. Minor hail damage to vegetation is possible. Locations impacted include southern Bismarck, Lincoln, Hazleton, St. Anthony, Fort Rice, Moffett, Hazleton Recreation Area, University of Mary, Stump State Natural Area, Huff, and Fort Abraham Lincoln State Park. If outdoors,

consider seeking shelter inside a building. The regional weather forecast from your National Weather Service office in Bismarck. Low to medium chances for thunderstorms are forecast tonight. A few severe storms are possible, mainly in south-central North Dakota. Additional showers and thunderstorms are expected this week. A cooling trend is expected through Friday, followed by a warming trend by early next week. The detailed forecast for North Dakota, tonight, partly cloudy. Chance of showers and thunderstorms through the night. Lows in the 50s to lower 60s. Wednesday, partly sunny. Chance of showers and thunderstorms. Highs in the mid-70s to mid-80s. Wednesday night, mostly cloudy. Chance of showers and thunderstorms. Lows mainly in the 50s. Thursday, mostly cloudy. Chance of showers and thunderstorms, especially late. Highs mainly in the 70s. Here is the forecast for the Bismarck, Minden listening area. Rest of tonight, partly cloudy with a slight chance of showers and thunderstorms. Lows in the upper 50s. East winds around 5 miles per hour. Chance of rain 20%. Wednesday, partly sunny with a slight chance of showers in the morning, then mostly cloudy with showers likely and a chance of thunderstorms in the afternoon. Highs in the lower 80s. Northeast winds around 10 miles per hour. Chance of rain 70%. Wednesday night, mostly cloudy. Showers likely and a chance of thunderstorms in the evening, then a slight chance of showers after midnight. Lows in the upper 50s. Northeast winds 5 to 10 miles per hour. Chance of rain 60%. Thursday, decreasing clouds. Highs in the upper 70s. East winds 10 to 15 miles per hour with gusts up to 25 miles per hour. Thursday night, cloudy. A chance of showers after midnight. Lows in the mid-50s. East winds around 15 miles per hour with gusts up to 25 miles per hour. Chance of rain 40%. Friday, showers in the morning, then showers and a slight chance of thunderstorms in the afternoon. Highs in the lower 70s. Friday night, mostly cloudy. Showers likely and a slight chance of thunderstorms in the evening. Lows in the mid-50s. Chance of rain 60%. Saturday, decreasing clouds. Highs in the mid-70s. Saturday night, partly cloudy in the evening then clearing. Lows in the lower 50s. Sunday, mostly sunny. Highs in the upper 70s. Sunday night, mostly clear in the evening, then partly cloudy with a slight chance of showers and thunderstorms after midnight. Lows in the mid-50s. Chance of rain 20%. Monday, mostly sunny. A slight chance of showers and thunderstorms in the afternoon. Highs in the lower 80s. Chance of rain 20%. Monday night, increasing clouds. A slight chance of thunderstorms in the evening. A chance of showers. Lows in the upper 50s. Chance of rain 30%. Tuesday, decreasing clouds. A slight chance of showers. A slight chance of thunderstorms in the afternoon. Highs in the lower 80s. Chance of rain 20%. For Western Lake Sakakawea, rest of tonight, northeast winds around 10 miles per hour. Chance of showers in the late evening and overnight. Mostly clear. Lows in the mid-50s. Wednesday, northeast winds 10 to 20 miles per hour. Chance of showers. Mostly sunny. Highs in the upper 70s. For Eastern Lake Sakakawea, rest of tonight, east winds 10 to 15 miles per hour in the evening becoming light. Chance of showers through the night. Partly cloudy. Lows in the mid-50s. Wednesday, northeast winds 10 to 15 miles per hour. Chance of showers in the morning, then chance of thunderstorms in the afternoon. Chance of showers late in the afternoon. Partly sunny. Highs in the upper 70s. For Northern Lake Oahe, rest of tonight, east winds around 10 miles per hour. Chance of thunderstorms through the night. Chance of showers in the late evening and overnight. Mostly cloudy. Lows in the lower 60s. Wednesday, light winds becoming east around 10 miles per hour in the late morning and early afternoon, then shifting to the north late in the afternoon. Showers likely. Partly sunny. Highs in the lower 80s.
Here are the weather conditions at 2 a.m. Central Daylight Time. Bismarck, mostly cloudy. Temperature 66 degrees, relative humidity 93%. Wind southeast at 7 miles an hour. Pressure 29.92 inches and rising. Mendham, cloudy. 64 degrees, relative humidity 100%. Hazen, mostly cloudy. 63 degrees, relative humidity 77%. Harvey, mostly cloudy. 61 degrees, relative humidity 100%. Wind east at 6 miles an hour. Minot, clear. 60 degrees, relative humidity 80%. Elsewhere around North Dakota, at Jamestown, rain was falling with a temperature of 63. It was 63 at Garrison. At Williston, it was clear with a temperature of 63. At Grand Forks, it was mostly cloudy with a temperature of 68. At Fargo, it was cloudy with a temperature of 66. In northern South Dakota, skies ranged from mostly cloudy to cloudy. It was 69 at Mobridge and 70 at Aberdeen. In eastern Montana, at Mile City, it was partly cloudy with a temperature of 71. Once again, at Bismarck, the temperature was 66 degrees under mostly cloudy skies. The Bismarck, North Dakota climate summary for yesterday, August 11, 2026. Yesterday's high temperature was 88 degrees. This high was 3 degrees above the normal high of 85. The record high is 104 degrees, which was set in 2000. Yesterday's low temperature was 62 degrees. This low was 5 degrees above the normal low of 57. The record low is 34 degrees, which was set in 1977. 0.40 inches of precipitation fell yesterday, which brings the monthly total to 0.46 inches. The total precipitation for the year now stands at 8.18 inches. There were no heating degree days yesterday. The yearly total since July 1st is 3. There were 10 cooling degree days yesterday. The yearly total since January 1st is 583. The normal high temperature for today is 85 degrees, and the normal low is 57. The record high for today is 104, which occurred in 2018, and the record low is 33, which occurred in 1964. Sunrise today is at 6:37 a.m. and sunset is at 8:58 p.m. This is a special weather statement. A strong thunderstorm will impact southern Burley, east central Morton, and northwestern Emmons counties through 3 a.m. Central Daylight Time. At 2:25 a.m. Central Daylight Time, Doppler radar was tracking a strong thunderstorm near Lincoln, or 8 miles southeast of Bismarck, moving east at 55 miles per hour. Expected hazards include wind gusts up to 40 miles per hour and penny-sized hail. This is a radar-indicated threat. The following impacts are expected. Gusty winds could knock down tree limbs and blow around unsecured objects. Minor hail damage to vegetation is possible. Locations impacted include southern Bismarck, Lincoln, Hazleton, St. Anthony, Fort Rice, Moffett, Hazleton Recreation Area, University of Mary, Stump State Natural Area, Huff, and Fort Abraham Lincoln State Park. If outdoors, consider seeking shelter inside a building. The regional weather forecast from your National Weather Service office in Bismarck. Low to medium chances for thunderstorms are forecast tonight. A few severe storms are possible, mainly in south-central North Dakota. Additional showers and thunderstorms are expected this week. A cooling trend is expected through Friday, followed by a warming trend by early next week. The detailed forecast for North Dakota, tonight, partly cloudy. Chance of showers and thunderstorms through the night. Lows in the 50s to lower 60s. Wednesday, partly sunny. Chance of showers and thunderstorms. Highs in the mid-70s to mid-80s. Wednesday night, mostly cloudy. Chance of showers and thunderstorms. Lows mainly in the 50s. Thursday, mostly cloudy. Chance of showers and thunderstorms, especially late. Highs mainly in the 70s. Here is the forecast for the Bismarck-Mendon listening area. Rest of tonight, partly cloudy with a slight chance of showers and thunderstorms. Lows in the upper 50s. East winds around 5 miles per hour. Chance of rain 20%. Wednesday, partly

Sunny with a slight chance of showers in the morning, then mostly cloudy with showers likely and a chance of thunderstorms in the afternoon. Highs in the lower 80s. Northeast winds around 10 miles per hour. Chance of rain 70%. Wednesday night, mostly cloudy. Showers likely and a chance of thunderstorms in the evening, then a slight chance of showers after midnight. Lows in the upper 50s. Northeast winds 5 to 10 miles per hour. Chance of rain 60%. Thursday, decreasing clouds. Highs in the upper 70s. East winds 10 to 15 miles per hour with gusts up to 25 miles per hour. Thursday night, cloudy. A chance of showers after midnight. Lows in the mid-50s. East winds around 15 miles per hour with gusts up to 25 miles per hour. Chance of rain 40%. Friday, showers in the morning, then showers and a slight chance of thunderstorms in the afternoon. Highs in the lower 70s. Friday night, mostly cloudy. Showers likely and a slight chance of thunderstorms in the evening. Lows in the mid-50s. Chance of rain 60%. Saturday, decreasing clouds. Highs in the mid-70s. Saturday night, partly cloudy in the evening then clearing. Lows in the lower 50s. Sunday, mostly sunny. Highs in the upper 70s. Sunday night, mostly clear in the evening, then partly cloudy with a slight chance of showers and thunderstorms after midnight. Lows in the mid-50s. Chance of rain 20%. Monday, mostly sunny. A slight chance of showers and thunderstorms in the afternoon. Highs in the lower 80s. Chance of rain 20%. Monday night, increasing clouds. A slight chance of thunderstorms in the evening. A chance of showers. Lows in the upper 50s. Chance of rain 30%. Tuesday, decreasing clouds. A slight chance of showers. A slight chance of thunderstorms in the afternoon. Highs in the lower 80s. Chance of rain 20%. For Western Lake Sakakawea, rest of tonight, northeast winds around 10 miles per hour. Chance of showers in the late evening and overnight. Mostly clear. Lows in the mid-50s. Wednesday, northeast winds 10 to 20 miles per hour. Chance of showers. Mostly sunny. Highs in the upper 70s. For Eastern Lake Sakakawea, rest of tonight, east winds 10 to 15 miles per hour in the evening becoming light. Chance of showers through the night. Partly cloudy. Lows in the mid-50s. Wednesday, northeast winds 10 to 15 miles per hour. Chance of showers in the morning, then chance of thunderstorms in the afternoon. Chance of showers late in the afternoon. Partly sunny. Highs in the upper 70s. For Northern Lake Orahi, rest of tonight, east winds around 10 miles per hour. Chance of thunderstorms through the night. Chance of showers in the late evening and overnight. Mostly cloudy. Lows in the lower 60s. Wednesday, light winds becoming east around 10 miles per hour in the late morning and early afternoon, then shifting to the north late in the afternoon. Showers likely. Partly sunny. Highs in the lower 80s. Here are the weather conditions at 2 a.m. Central Daylight Time. Bismarck, mostly cloudy. Temperature 66 degrees, relative humidity 93%. Wind southeast at 7 miles an hour. Pressure 29.92 inches and rising. Mendon, cloudy. 64 degrees, relative humidity 100%. Hazen, mostly cloudy. 63 degrees, relative humidity 77%. Harvey, mostly cloudy. 61 degrees, relative humidity 100%. Wind east at 6 miles an hour. Minot, clear. 60 degrees, relative humidity 80%. Elsewhere around North Dakota, at Jamestown, rain was falling, with a temperature of 63. It was 63 at Garrison. At Williston, it was clear, with a temperature of 63. At Grand Forks, it was mostly cloudy, with a temperature of 68. At Fargo, it was cloudy, with a temperature of 66. In northern South Dakota, skies ranged from mostly cloudy to cloudy. It was 69 at Mobridge and 70 at Aberdeen.
in eastern Montana at Miles City, it was partly cloudy with a temperature of 71. Once again, at Bismarck, the temperature was 66 degrees under mostly cloudy skies. The Bismarck, North Dakota climate summary for yesterday, August 11, 2026. Yesterday's high temperature was 88 degrees. This high was 3 degrees above the normal high of 85. The record high is 104 degrees, which was set in 2000. Yesterday's low temperature was 62 degrees. This low was 5 degrees above the normal low of 57. The record low is 34 degrees, which was set in 1977. 0.40 inches of precipitation fell yesterday, which brings the monthly total to 0.46 inches. The total precipitation for the year now stands at 8.18 inches. There were no heating degree days yesterday. The yearly total since July 1st is 3. There were 10 cooling degree days yesterday. The yearly total since January 1st is 583. The normal high temperature for today is 85 degrees, and the normal low is 57. The record high for today is 104, which occurred in 2018, and the record low is 33, which occurred in 1964. Sunrise today is at 6:37 a.m. and sunset is at 8:58 p.m. This is a special weather statement. A strong thunderstorm will impact southern Burley, east central Morton, and northwestern Emmons counties through 3 a.m. Central Daylight Time. At 2:25 a.m. Central Daylight Time, Doppler radar was tracking a strong thunderstorm near Lincoln, or 8 miles southeast of Bismarck, moving east at 55 miles per hour. Expected hazards include wind gusts up to 40 miles per hour and penny-sized hail. This is a radar-indicated threat. The following impacts are expected. Gusty winds could knock down tree limbs and blow around unsecured objects. Minor hail damage to vegetation is possible. Locations impacted include southern Bismarck, Lincoln, Hazleton, St. Anthony, Fort Rice, Moffett, Hazleton Recreation Area, University of Mary, Stump State Natural Area, Huff, and Fort Abraham Lincoln State Park. If outdoors, consider seeking shelter inside a building. The regional weather forecast from your National Weather Service office in Bismarck. Low to medium chances for thunderstorms are forecast tonight. A few severe storms are possible, mainly in south-central North Dakota. Additional showers and thunderstorms are expected this week. A cooling trend is expected through Friday, followed by a warming trend by early next week. The detailed forecast for North Dakota, tonight, partly cloudy. Chance of showers and thunderstorms through the night. Lows in the 50s to lower 60s. Wednesday, partly sunny. Chance of showers and thunderstorms. Highs in the mid-70s to mid-80s. Wednesday night, mostly cloudy. Chance of showers and thunderstorms. Lows mainly in the 50s. Thursday, mostly cloudy. Chance of showers and thunderstorms, especially late. Highs mainly in the 70s. Here is the forecast for the Bismarck, Minden listening area. Rest of tonight, partly cloudy with a slight chance of showers and thunderstorms. Lows in the upper 50s. East winds around 5 miles per hour. Chance of rain 20%. Wednesday, partly sunny with a slight chance of showers in the morning, then mostly cloudy with showers likely and a chance of thunderstorms in the afternoon. Highs in the lower 80s. Northeast winds around 10 miles per hour. Chance of rain 70%. Wednesday night, mostly cloudy. Showers likely and a chance of thunderstorms in the evening, then a slight chance of showers after midnight. Lows in the upper 50s. Northeast winds 5 to 10 miles per hour. Chance of rain 60%. Thursday, decreasing clouds. Highs in the upper 70s. East winds 10 to 15 miles per hour with gusts up to 25 miles per hour. Thursday night, cloudy. A chance of showers after midnight. Lows in the mid-50s. East winds around 15 miles per hour with gusts up to 25 miles per hour. Chance of rain 40%. Friday, showers in the morning, then showers and a slight chance of thunderstorms in the afternoon. Highs in the lower 70s. Friday night, mostly cloudy. Showers likely and a slight chance of thunderstorms in the evening. Lows in the mid-50s. Chance of rain 60%.
Saturday, decreasing clouds. Highs in the mid-70s.

Saturday night, partly cloudy in the evening, then clearing. Lows in the lower 50s. Sunday, mostly sunny. Highs in the upper 70s. Sunday night, mostly clear in the evening, then partly cloudy with a slight chance of showers and thunderstorms after midnight. Lows in the mid-50s. Chance of rain 20%. Monday, mostly sunny. A slight chance of showers and thunderstorms in the afternoon. Highs in the lower 80s. Chance of rain 20%. Monday night, increasing clouds. A slight chance of thunderstorms in the evening. A chance of showers. Lows in the upper 50s. Chance of rain 30%. Tuesday, decreasing clouds. A slight chance of showers. A slight chance of thunderstorms in the afternoon. Highs in the lower 80s. Chance of rain 20%. For Western Lake Sakakawea, rest of tonight, northeast winds around 10 miles per hour. Chance of showers in the late evening and overnight. Mostly clear. Lows in the mid-50s. Wednesday, northeast winds 10 to 20 miles per hour. Chance of showers. Mostly sunny. Highs in the upper 70s. For Eastern Lake Sakakawea, rest of tonight, east winds 10 to 15 miles per hour in the evening becoming light. Chance of showers through the night. Partly cloudy. Lows in the mid-50s. Wednesday, northeast winds 10 to 15 miles per hour. Chance of showers in the morning, then chance of thunderstorms in the afternoon. Chance of showers late in the afternoon. Partly sunny. Highs in the upper 70s. For Northern Lake Oahe, rest of tonight, east winds around 10 miles per hour. Chance of thunderstorms through the night. Chance of showers in the late evening and overnight. Mostly cloudy. Lows in the lower 60s. Wednesday, light winds becoming east around 10 miles per hour in the late morning and early afternoon, then shifting to the north late in the afternoon. Showers likely. Partly sunny. Highs in the lower 80s. Here are the weather conditions at 2 a.m. Central Daylight Time. Bismarck, mostly cloudy. Temperature 66 degrees, relative humidity 93%. Wind southeast at 7 miles an hour. Pressure 29.92 inches and rising. Mendham, cloudy. 64 degrees, relative humidity 100%. Hazen, mostly cloudy. 63 degrees, relative humidity 77%. Harvey, mostly cloudy. 61 degrees, relative humidity 100%. Wind east at 6 miles an hour. Minot, clear. 60 degrees, relative humidity 80%. Elsewhere around North Dakota, at Jamestown, rain was falling, with a temperature of 63. It was 63 at Garrison. At Williston, it was clear, with a temperature of 63. At Grand Forks, it was mostly cloudy, with a temperature of 68. At Fargo, it was cloudy, with a temperature of 66. In northern South Dakota, skies ranged from mostly cloudy to cloudy. It was 69 at Mobridge, and 70 at Aberdeen. In eastern Montana, at Miles City, it was partly cloudy, with a temperature of 71. Once again, at Bismarck, the temperature was 66 degrees under mostly cloudy skies. The Bismarck, North Dakota climate summary for yesterday, August 11, 2026. Yesterday's high temperature was 88 degrees. This high was 3 degrees above the normal high of 85. The record high is 104 degrees, which was set in 2000. Yesterday's low temperature was 62 degrees. This low was 5 degrees above the normal low of 57. The record low is 34 degrees, which was set in 1977. 0.40 inches of precipitation fell yesterday, which brings the monthly total to 0.46 inches. The total precipitation for the year now stands at 8.18 inches. There were no heating degree days yesterday. The yearly total since July 1st is 3. There were 10 cooling degree days yesterday. The yearly total since January 1st is 583. The normal high temperature for today is 85 degrees, and the normal low is 57. The record high for today is 104, which occurred in 2018, and the record low is 33, which occurred in 1964. Sunrise today is at 6:37 a.m. and sunset is at 8:58 p.m.

This is a special weather statement. A strong thunderstorm will impact southern Burley, east central Morton, and northwestern Emmons counties through 3 a.m. Central Daylight Time. At 2:25 a.m. Central Daylight Time, Doppler radar was tracking a strong thunderstorm near Lincoln, for 8 miles southeast of Bismarck, moving east at 55 miles per hour. Expected hazards include wind gusts up to 40 miles per hour and penny-sized hail. This is a radar-indicated threat. The following impacts are expected. Gusty winds could knock down tree limbs and blow around unsecured objects. Minor hail damage to vegetation is possible. Locations impacted include southern Bismarck, Lincoln, Hazleton, St. Anthony, Fort Rice, Moffett, Hazleton Recreation Area, University of Mary, Stump State Natural Area, Huff, and Fort Abraham Lincoln State Park. If outdoors, consider seeking shelter inside a building. 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Providing weather information 24 hours a day from your National Weather Service office in Bismarck. The regional weather forecast from your National Weather Service office in Bismarck. Low to medium chances for thunderstorms are forecast tonight. A few severe storms are possible, mainly in south-central North Dakota. Additional showers and thunderstorms are expected this week. A cooling trend is expected through Friday, followed by a warming trend by early next week. The detailed forecast for North Dakota, tonight, partly cloudy. Chance of showers and thunderstorms through the night. Lows in the 50s to lower 60s. Wednesday, partly sunny. Chance of showers and thunderstorms. Highs in the mid-70s to mid-80s. Wednesday night, mostly cloudy. Chance of showers and thunderstorms. Lows mainly in the 50s. Thursday, mostly cloudy. Chance of showers and thunderstorms, especially late. Highs mainly in the 70s. Here is the forecast for the Bismarck, Minden listening area. Rest of tonight, partly cloudy with a slight chance of showers and thunderstorms. Lows in the upper 50s. East winds around 5 miles per hour. Chance of rain 20%. Wednesday, partly sunny with a slight chance of showers in the morning, then mostly cloudy with showers likely and a chance of thunderstorms in the afternoon. Highs in the lower 80s. Northeast winds around 10 miles per hour. Chance of rain 70%. Wednesday night, mostly cloudy. Showers likely and a chance of thunderstorms in the evening, then a slight chance of showers after midnight. Lows in the upper 50s. Northeast winds 5 to 10 miles per hour. Chance of rain 60%. Thursday, decreasing clouds. Highs in the upper 70s. East winds 10 to 15 miles per hour with gusts up to 25 miles per hour. Thursday night, cloudy. A chance of showers after midnight. Lows in the mid-50s. East winds around 15 miles per hour with gusts up to 25 miles per hour. Chance of rain 40%. Friday, showers in the morning, then showers and a slight chance of thunderstorms in the afternoon. Highs in the lower 70s. Friday night, mostly cloudy. Showers likely and a slight chance of thunderstorms in the evening. Lows in the mid-50s. Chance of rain 60%. Saturday, decreasing clouds. Highs in the mid-70s. Saturday night, partly cloudy in the evening then clearing. Lows in the lower 50s. Sunday, mostly sunny. Highs in the upper 70s. Sunday night, mostly clear in the evening, then partly cloudy with a slight chance of showers and thunderstorms after midnight. Lows in the mid-50s. Chance of rain 20%. Monday, mostly sunny. A slight chance of showers and thunderstorms in the afternoon. Highs in the lower 80s. Chance of rain 20%. Monday night, increasing clouds. A slight chance of thunderstorms in the evening. A chance of showers. Lows in the upper 50s. Chance of rain 30%. Tuesday, decreasing clouds. A slight chance of showers. A slight chance of thunderstorms in the afternoon. Highs in the lower 80s. Chance of rain 20%. For Western Lake Sakakawea, rest of tonight, northeast winds around 10 miles per hour. Chance of showers.

and Lake Oahe. Rest of tonight, east winds around 10 miles per hour. Chance of thunderstorms through the night. Chance of showers in the late evening and overnight. Mostly cloudy. Lows in the lower 60s. Wednesday, light winds becoming east around 10 miles per hour in the late morning and early afternoon, then shifting to the north late in the afternoon. Showers likely. Partly sunny. Highs in the lower 80s. Here are the weather conditions at 3 a.m. Central Daylight Time. Bismarck, mostly cloudy. Temperature 65 degrees, relative humidity 93%. Wind northeast at 8 miles an hour. Pressure 29.91 inches and falling. Mendon, fog was reported. 64 degrees, relative humidity 100%. Hazen, cloudy. 61 degrees, relative humidity 94%. Harvey, clear. 59 degrees, relative humidity 100%. Minot, clear. 57 degrees, relative humidity 86%. Elsewhere around North Dakota, it was 59 at Garrison. It was clear, with a temperature of 61 at Williston and 61 at Devil's Lake. At Jamestown, it was partly cloudy, with a temperature of 61. It was mostly cloudy, with a temperature of 66 at Fargo and 66 at Grand Forks. In northern South Dakota, skies ranged from partly cloudy to mostly cloudy. It was 71 at Mobridge and 68 at Aberdeen. In eastern Montana, skies ranged from clear to partly cloudy. It was 70 at Miles City, 64 at Glendive, and 61 at Sydney. Once again, at Bismarck, the temperature was 65 degrees under mostly cloudy skies. The Bismarck, North Dakota climate summary for yesterday, August 11, 2026. Yesterday's high temperature was 88 degrees. This high was 3 degrees above the normal high of 85. The record high is 104 degrees, which was set in 2000. Yesterday's low temperature was 62 degrees. This low was 5 degrees above the normal low of 57. The record low is 34 degrees, which was set in 1977. 0.40 inches of precipitation fell yesterday, which brings the monthly total to 0.46 inches. The total precipitation for the year now stands at 8.18 inches. There were no heating degree days yesterday. The yearly total since July 1st is 3. There were 10 cooling degree days yesterday. The yearly total since January 1st is 583. The normal high temperature for today is 85 degrees, and the normal low is 57. The record high for today is 104, which occurred in 2018, and the record low is 33, which occurred in 1964. Sunrise today is at 6:37 a.m. and sunset is at 8:58 p.m. The regional weather forecast from your National Weather Service office in Bismarck. Low to medium chances for thunderstorms are forecast tonight. A few severe storms are possible, mainly in south-central North Dakota. Additional showers and thunderstorms are expected this week. A cooling trend is expected through Friday, followed by a warming trend by early next week. The detailed forecast for North Dakota, tonight, partly cloudy. Chance of showers and thunderstorms through the night. Lows in the 50s to lower 60s. Wednesday, partly sunny. Chance of showers and thunderstorms. Highs in the mid-70s to mid-80s. Wednesday night, mostly cloudy. Chance of showers and thunderstorms. Lows mainly in the 50s. Thursday, mostly cloudy. Chance of showers and thunderstorms, especially late. Highs mainly in the 70s. Here is the forecast for the Bismarck-Mendon listening area. Rest of tonight, partly cloudy with a slight chance of showers and thunderstorms. Lows in the upper 50s. East winds around 5 miles per hour. Chance of rain 20%. Wednesday, partly sunny with a slight chance of showers in the morning, then mostly cloudy with showers likely and a chance of thunderstorms in the afternoon. Highs in the lower 80s. Northeast winds around 10 miles per hour. Chance of rain 70%. Wednesday night, mostly cloudy. Showers likely and a chance of thunderstorms in the evening, then a slight chance of showers after midnight. Lows in the upper 50s. Northeast winds 5 to 10 miles per hour. Chance of rain.

60%. Thursday, decreasing clouds. Highs in the upper 70s. East winds 10 to 15 miles per hour with gusts up to 25 miles per hour. Thursday night, cloudy. A chance of showers after midnight. Lows in the mid-50s. East winds around 15 miles per hour with gusts up to 25 miles per hour. Chance of rain 40%. Friday, showers in the morning, then showers and a slight chance of thunderstorms in the afternoon. Highs in the lower 70s. Friday night, mostly cloudy. Showers likely and a slight chance of thunderstorms in the evening. Lows in the mid-50s. Chance of rain 60%. Saturday, decreasing clouds. Highs in the mid-70s. Saturday night, partly cloudy in the evening then clearing. Lows in the lower 50s. Sunday, mostly sunny. Highs in the upper 70s. Sunday night, mostly clear in the evening, then partly cloudy with a slight chance of showers and thunderstorms after midnight. Lows in the mid-50s. Chance of rain 20%. Monday, mostly sunny. A slight chance of showers and thunderstorms in the afternoon. Highs in the lower 80s. Chance of rain 20%. Monday night, increasing clouds. A slight chance of thunderstorms in the evening. A chance of showers. Lows in the upper 50s. Chance of rain 30%. Tuesday, decreasing clouds. A slight chance of showers. A slight chance of thunderstorms in the afternoon. Highs in the lower 80s. Chance of rain 20%. For Western Lake Sakakawea, rest of tonight, northeast winds around 10 miles per hour. Chance of showers in the late evening and overnight. Mostly clear. Lows in the mid-50s. Wednesday, northeast winds 10 to 20 miles per hour. Chance of showers. Mostly sunny. Highs in the upper 70s. For Eastern Lake Sakakawea, rest of tonight, east winds 10 to 15 miles per hour in the evening becoming light. Chance of showers through the night. Partly cloudy. Lows in the mid-50s. Wednesday, northeast winds 10 to 15 miles per hour. Chance of showers in the morning, then chance of thunderstorms in the afternoon. Chance of showers late in the afternoon. Partly sunny. Highs in the upper 70s. For Northern Lake Oahe, rest of tonight, east winds around 10 miles per hour. Chance of thunderstorms through the night. Chance of showers in the late evening and overnight. Mostly cloudy. Lows in the lower 60s. Wednesday, light winds becoming east around 10 miles per hour in the late morning and early afternoon, then shifting to the north late in the afternoon. Showers likely. Partly sunny. Highs in the lower 80s. Here are the weather conditions at 3 a.m. Central Daylight Time. Bismarck, mostly cloudy. Temperature 65 degrees, relative humidity 93%. Wind northeast at 8 miles an hour. Pressure 29.91 inches and falling. Mendan, fog was reported. 64 degrees, relative humidity 100%. Hazen, cloudy. 61 degrees, relative humidity 94%. Harvey, clear. 59 degrees, relative humidity 100%. Minot, clear. 57 degrees, relative humidity 86%. Elsewhere around North Dakota, it was 59 at Garrison. It was clear, with a temperature of 61 at Williston and 61 at Devil's Lake. It was mostly cloudy, with a temperature of 61 at Jamestown, 66 at Fargo, and 66 at Grand Forks. In northern South Dakota, it was mostly cloudy. It was 71 at Mobridge and 68 at Aberdeen. In eastern Montana, it was clear. It was 70 at Miles City, 64 at Glendive, and 61 at Sydney. Once again, at Bismarck, the temperature was 65 degrees under mostly cloudy skies. The Bismarck, North Dakota climate summary for yesterday, August 11, 2026. Yesterday's high temperature was 88 degrees. This high was 3 degrees above the normal high of 85. The record high is 104 degrees, which was set in 2000. Yesterday's low temperature was 62 degrees. This low was 5 degrees above the normal low of 57. The record low is 34 degrees, which was set in 1977.

7. 0.40 inches of precipitation fell yesterday, which brings the monthly total to 0.46 inches. The total precipitation for the year now stands at 8.18 inches. There were no heating degree days yesterday. The yearly total since July 1st is 3. There were 10 cooling degree days yesterday. The yearly total since January 1st is 583. The normal high temperature for today is 85 degrees, and the normal low is 57. The record high for today is 104, which occurred in 2018, and the record low is 33, which occurred in 1964. Sunrise today is at 6:37 a.m. and sunset is at 8:58 p.m. The regional weather forecast from your National Weather Service office in Bismarck. Low to medium chances for thunderstorms are forecast tonight. A few severe storms are possible, mainly in south-central North Dakota. Additional showers and thunderstorms are expected this week. A cooling trend is expected through Friday, followed by a warming trend by early next week. The detailed forecast for North Dakota, tonight, partly cloudy. Chance of showers and thunderstorms through the night. Lows in the 50s to lower 60s. Wednesday, partly sunny. Chance of showers and thunderstorms. Highs in the mid-70s to mid-80s. Wednesday night, mostly cloudy. Chance of showers and thunderstorms. Lows mainly in the 50s. Thursday, mostly cloudy. Chance of showers and thunderstorms, especially late. Highs mainly in the 70s. Here is the forecast for the Bismarck Minden listening area. Rest of tonight, partly cloudy with a slight chance of showers and thunderstorms. Lows in the upper 50s. East winds around 5 miles per hour. Chance of rain 20%. Wednesday, partly sunny with a slight chance of showers in the morning, then mostly cloudy with showers likely and a chance of thunderstorms in the afternoon. Highs in the lower 80s. Northeast winds around 10 miles per hour. Chance of rain 70%. Wednesday night, mostly cloudy. Showers likely and a chance of thunderstorms in the evening, then a slight chance of showers after midnight. Lows in the upper 50s. Northeast winds 5 to 10 miles per hour. Chance of rain 60%. Thursday, decreasing clouds. Highs in the upper 70s. East winds 10 to 15 miles per hour with gusts up to 25 miles per hour. Thursday night, cloudy. A chance of showers after midnight. Lows in the mid-50s. East winds around 15 miles per hour with gusts up to 25 miles per hour. Chance of rain 40%. Friday, showers in the morning, then showers and a slight chance of thunderstorms in the afternoon. Highs in the lower 70s. Friday night, mostly cloudy. Showers likely and a slight chance of thunderstorms in the evening. Lows in the mid-50s. Chance of rain 60%. Saturday, decreasing clouds. Highs in the mid-70s. Saturday night, partly cloudy in the evening then clearing. Lows in the lower 50s. Sunday, mostly sunny. Highs in the upper 70s. Sunday night, mostly clear in the evening, then partly cloudy with a slight chance of showers and thunderstorms after midnight. Lows in the mid-50s. Chance of rain 20%. Monday, mostly sunny. A slight chance of showers and thunderstorms in the afternoon. Highs in the lower 80s. Chance of rain 20%. Monday night, increasing clouds. A slight chance of thunderstorms in the evening. A chance of showers. Lows in the upper 50s. Chance of rain 30%. Tuesday, decreasing clouds. A slight chance of showers. A slight chance of thunderstorms in the afternoon. Highs in the lower 80s. Chance of rain 20%. For Western Lake Sakakawea, rest of tonight, northeast winds around 10 miles per hour. Chance of showers in the late evening and overnight. Mostly clear. Lows in the mid-50s. Wednesday, northeast winds 10 to 20 miles per hour. Chance of showers. Mostly sunny. Highs in the upper 70s. For Eastern Lake Sakakawea, rest of tonight, east winds 10 to 15 miles per hour in the evening becoming light. Chance of showers through the night. Partly cloudy. Lows in the mid-50s. Wednesday.

Northeast winds 10 to 15 miles per hour. Chance of showers in the morning, then chance of thunderstorms in the afternoon. Chance of showers late in the afternoon. Partly sunny. Highs in the upper 70s. For northern Lake Oahe, rest of tonight, east winds around 10 miles per hour. Chance of thunderstorms through the night. Chance of showers in the late evening and overnight. Mostly cloudy. Lows in the lower 60s. Wednesday, light winds becoming east around 10 miles per hour in the late morning and early afternoon, then shifting to the north late in the afternoon. Showers likely. Partly sunny. Highs in the lower 80s. Here are the weather conditions at 3 a.m. Central Daylight Time. Bismarck, mostly cloudy. Temperature 65 degrees, relative humidity 93%. Wind northeast at 8 miles an hour. Pressure 29.91 inches and falling. Mendan, fog was reported. 64 degrees, relative humidity 100%. Hazen, cloudy. 61 degrees, relative humidity 94%. Harvey, clear. 59 degrees, relative humidity 100%. Minot, clear. 57 degrees, relative humidity 86%. Elsewhere around North Dakota, it was 59 at Garrison. It was clear, with a temperature of 61 at Williston and 61 at Devil's Lake. It was mostly cloudy, with a temperature of 61 at Jamestown, 66 at Fargo, and 66 at Grand Forks. In northern South Dakota, it was mostly cloudy. It was 71 at Mobridge and 68 at Aberdeen. In eastern Montana, it was clear. It was 70 at Miles City, 64 at Glendive, and 61 at Sydney. Once again, at Bismarck, the temperature was 65 degrees under mostly cloudy skies. The Bismarck, North Dakota climate summary for yesterday, August 11, 2026. Yesterday's high temperature was 88 degrees. This high was 3 degrees above the normal high of 85. The record high is 104 degrees, which was set in 2000. Yesterday's low temperature was 62 degrees. This low was 5 degrees above the normal low of 57. The record low is 34 degrees, which was set in 1977. 0.40 inches of precipitation fell yesterday, which brings the monthly total to 0.46 inches. The total precipitation for the year now stands at 8.18 inches. There were no heating degree days yesterday. The yearly total since July 1st is 3. There were 10 cooling degree days yesterday. The yearly total since January 1st is 583. The normal high temperature for today is 85 degrees, and the normal low is 57. The record high for today is 104, which occurred in 2018, and the record low is 33, which occurred in 1964. Sunrise today is at 6:37 a.m. and sunset is at 8:58 p.m. The regional weather forecast from your National Weather Service office in Bismarck. Low to medium chances for thunderstorms are forecast tonight. A few severe storms are possible, mainly in south-central North Dakota. Additional showers and thunderstorms are expected this week. A cooling trend is expected through Friday, followed by a warming trend by early next week. The detailed forecast for North Dakota, tonight, partly cloudy. Chance of showers and thunderstorms through the night. Lows in the 50s to lower 60s. Wednesday, partly sunny. Chance of showers and thunderstorms. Highs in the mid-70s to mid-80s. Wednesday night, mostly cloudy. Chance of showers and thunderstorms. Lows mainly in the 50s. Thursday, mostly cloudy. Chance of showers and thunderstorms, especially late. Highs mainly in the 70s. Here is the forecast for the Bismarck Mendon listening area. Rest of tonight, partly cloudy with a slight chance of showers and thunderstorms. Lows in the upper 50s. East winds around 5 miles per hour. Chance of rain 20%. Wednesday, partly sunny with a slight chance of showers in the morning, then mostly cloudy with showers likely and a chance of thunderstorms in the afternoon. Highs in the lower 80s. Northeast winds around 10 miles per hour. Chance of rain 70%. Wednesday night, mostly cloudy. Showers likely and a chance of thunderstorms in the evening, then a slight chance of

hours after midnight. Lows in the upper 50s. Northeast winds 5 to 10 miles per hour. Chance of rain 60%. Thursday, decreasing clouds. Highs in the upper 70s. East winds 10 to 15 miles per hour with gusts up to 25 miles per hour. Thursday night, cloudy. A chance of showers after midnight. Lows in the mid-50s. East winds around 15 miles per hour with gusts up to 25 miles per hour. Chance of rain 40%. Friday, showers in the morning, then showers and a slight chance of thunderstorms in the afternoon. Highs in the lower 70s. Friday night, mostly cloudy. Showers likely and a slight chance of thunderstorms in the evening. Lows in the mid-50s. Chance of rain 60%. Saturday, decreasing clouds. Highs in the mid-70s. Saturday night, partly cloudy in the evening then clearing. Lows in the lower 50s. Sunday, mostly sunny. Highs in the upper 70s. Sunday night, mostly clear in the evening, then partly cloudy with a slight chance of showers and thunderstorms after midnight. Lows in the mid-50s. Chance of rain 20%. Monday, mostly sunny. A slight chance of showers and thunderstorms in the afternoon. Highs in the lower 80s. Chance of rain 20%. Monday night, increasing clouds. A slight chance of thunderstorms in the evening. A chance of showers. Lows in the upper 50s. Chance of rain 30%. Tuesday, decreasing clouds. A slight chance of showers. A slight chance of thunderstorms in the afternoon. Highs in the lower 80s. Chance of rain 20%. For Western Lake Sakakawea, rest of tonight, northeast winds around 10 miles per hour. Chance of showers in the late evening and overnight. Mostly clear. Lows in the mid-50s. Wednesday, northeast winds 10 to 20 miles per hour. Chance of showers. Mostly sunny. Highs in the upper 70s. For Eastern Lake Sakakawea, rest of tonight, east winds 10 to 15 miles per hour in the evening becoming light. Chance of showers through the night. Partly cloudy. Lows in the mid-50s. Wednesday, northeast winds 10 to 15 miles per hour. Chance of showers in the morning, then chance of thunderstorms in the afternoon. Chance of showers late in the afternoon. Partly sunny. Highs in the upper 70s. For Northern Lake Oahe, rest of tonight, east winds around 10 miles per hour. Chance of thunderstorms through the night. Chance of showers in the late evening and overnight. Mostly cloudy. Lows in the lower 60s. Wednesday, light winds becoming east around 10 miles per hour in the late morning and early afternoon, then shifting to the north late in the afternoon. Showers likely. Partly sunny. Highs in the lower 80s. Here are the weather conditions at 3 a.m. Central Daylight Time. Bismarck, mostly cloudy. Temperature 65 degrees, relative humidity 93%. Wind northeast at 8 miles an hour. Pressure 29.91 inches and falling. Mendan, fog was reported. 64 degrees, relative humidity 100%. Hazen, cloudy. 61 degrees, relative humidity 94%. Harvey, clear. 59 degrees, relative humidity 100%. Minot, clear. 57 degrees, relative humidity 86%. Elsewhere around North Dakota, it was 59 at Garrison. It was clear, with a temperature of 61 at Williston and 61 at Devil's Lake. It was mostly cloudy, with a temperature of 61 at Jamestown, 66 at Fargo, and 66 at Grand Forks. In northern South Dakota, it was mostly cloudy. It was 71 at Mobridge and 68 at Aberdeen. In eastern Montana, it was clear. It was 70 at Miles City, 64 at Glendive, and 61 at Sydney. Once again, at Bismarck, the temperature was 65 degrees under mostly cloudy skies. The Bismarck, North Dakota climate summary for yesterday, August 11, 2026. Yesterday's high temperature was 88 degrees. This high was 3 degrees above the normal high of 85. The record high is 104 degrees, which was set in 2000. Yesterday's low temperature was 62 degrees.

This low was 5 degrees above the normal low of 57. The record low is 34 degrees, which was set in 1977. 0.40 inches of precipitation fell yesterday, which brings the monthly total to 0.46 inches. The total precipitation for the year now stands at 8.18 inches. There were no heating degree days yesterday. The yearly total since July 1st is 3. There were 10 cooling degree days yesterday. The yearly total since January 1st is 583. The normal high temperature for today is 85 degrees, and the normal low is 57. The record high for today is 104, which occurred in 2018, and the record low is 33, which occurred in 1964. Sunrise today is at 6:37 a.m. and sunset is at 8:58 p.m. This is NOAA Weather Radio Station WXL78 in Bismarck, North Dakota, operating on a frequency of 162.475 MHz. Providing weather information 24 hours a day from your National Weather Service office in Bismarck. The regional weather forecast from your National Weather Service office in Bismarck. Low to medium chances for thunderstorms are forecast tonight. A few severe storms are possible, mainly in south-central North Dakota. Additional showers and thunderstorms are expected this week. A cooling trend is expected through Friday, followed by a warming trend by early next week. The detailed forecast for North Dakota, tonight, partly cloudy. Chance of showers and thunderstorms through the night. Lows in the 50s to lower 60s. Wednesday, partly sunny. Chance of showers and thunderstorms. Highs in the mid-70s to mid-80s. Wednesday night, mostly cloudy. Chance of showers and thunderstorms. Lows mainly in the 50s. Thursday, mostly cloudy. Chance of showers and thunderstorms, especially late. Highs mainly in the 70s. Here is the forecast for the Bismarck, Minden listening area. Rest of tonight, partly cloudy with a slight chance of showers and thunderstorms. Lows in the upper 50s. East winds around 5 miles per hour. Chance of rain 20%. Wednesday, partly sunny with a slight chance of showers in the morning, then mostly cloudy with showers likely and a chance of thunderstorms in the afternoon. Highs in the lower 80s. Northeast winds around 10 miles per hour. Chance of rain 70%. Wednesday night, mostly cloudy. Showers likely and a chance of thunderstorms in the evening, then a slight chance of showers after midnight. Lows in the upper 50s. Northeast winds 5 to 10 miles per hour. Chance of rain 60%. Thursday, decreasing clouds. Highs in the upper 70s. East winds 10 to 15 miles per hour with gusts up to 10 miles per hour. Chance of rain 60%. Thursday, decreasing clouds. Highs in the upper 70s. East winds 10 to 15 miles per hour with gusts up to 25 miles per hour. Thursday night, cloudy. A chance of showers after midnight. Lows in the mid-50s. East winds around 15 miles per hour with gusts up to 25 miles per hour. Chance of rain 40%. Friday, showers in the morning, then showers and a slight chance of thunderstorms in the afternoon. Highs in the lower 70s. Friday night, mostly cloudy. Showers likely and a slight chance of thunderstorms in the evening. Lows in the mid-50s. Chance of rain 60%. Saturday, decreasing clouds. Highs in the mid-70s. Saturday night, partly cloudy in the evening then clearing. Lows in the lower 50s. Sunday, mostly sunny. Highs in the upper 70s. Sunday night, mostly clear in the evening, then partly cloudy with a slight chance of showers and thunderstorms after midnight. Lows in the mid-50s. Chance of rain 20%. Monday, mostly sunny. A slight chance of showers and thunderstorms in the afternoon. Highs in the lower 80s. Chance of rain 20%. Monday night, increasing clouds. A slight chance of thunderstorms in the evening. A chance of showers. Lows in the upper 50s. Chance of rain 30%. Tuesday, decreasing clouds. A slight chance of showers. A slight chance of thunderstorms in the afternoon. Highs in the lower 80s. Chance of rain 20%.

for Western Lake Sakakawea. Rest of tonight, northeast winds around 10 miles per hour. Chance of showers in the late evening and overnight. Mostly clear. Lows in the mid-50s. Wednesday, northeast winds 10 to 20 miles per hour. Chance of showers. Mostly sunny. Highs in the upper 70s. For Eastern Lake Sakakawea, rest of tonight, east winds 10 to 15 miles per hour in the evening becoming light. Chance of showers through the night. Partly cloudy. Lows in the mid-50s. Wednesday, northeast winds 10 to 15 miles per hour. Chance of showers in the morning, then chance of thunderstorms in the afternoon. Chance of showers late in the afternoon. Partly sunny. Highs in the upper 70s. For northern Lake Oahe, rest of tonight, east winds around 10 miles per hour. Chance of thunderstorms through the night. Chance of showers in the late evening and overnight. Mostly cloudy. Lows in the lower 60s. Wednesday, light winds becoming east around 10 miles per hour in the late morning and early afternoon, then shifting to the north late in the afternoon. Showers likely. Partly sunny. Highs in the lower 80s. Here are the weather conditions at 3 a.m. Central Daylight Time. Bismarck, mostly cloudy. Temperature 65 degrees, relative humidity 93%. Wind northeast at 8 miles an hour. Pressure 29.91 inches and falling. Mendon, fog was reported. 64 degrees, relative humidity 100%. Hazen, cloudy. 61 degrees, relative humidity 94%. Harvey, clear. 59 degrees, relative humidity 100%. Minot, clear. 57 degrees, relative humidity 86%. Elsewhere around North Dakota, it was 59 at Garrison. It was clear, with a temperature of 61 at Williston and 61 at Devil's Lake. It was mostly cloudy, with a temperature of 61 at Jamestown, 66 at Fargo, and 66 at Grand Forks. In northern South Dakota, it was mostly cloudy. It was 71 at Mobridge and 68 at Aberdeen. In eastern Montana, it was clear. It was 70 at Miles City, 64 at Glendive, and 61 at Sydney. Once again, at Bismarck, the temperature was 65 degrees under mostly cloudy skies. The Bismarck, North Dakota climate summary for yesterday, August 11, 2026. Yesterday's high temperature was 88 degrees. This high was 3 degrees above the normal high of 85. The record high is 104 degrees, which was set in 2000. Yesterday's low temperature was 62 degrees. This low was 5 degrees above the normal low of 57. The record low is 34 degrees, which was set in 1977. 0.40 inches of precipitation fell yesterday, which brings the monthly total to 0.46 inches. The total precipitation for the year now stands at 8.18 inches. There were no heating degree days yesterday. The yearly total since July 1st is 3. There were 10 cooling degree days yesterday. The yearly total since January 1st is 583. The normal high temperature for today is 85 degrees, and the normal low is 57. The record high for today is 104, which occurred in 2018, and the record low is 33, which occurred in 1964. Sunrise today is at 6:37 a.m. and sunset is at 8:58 p.m. The regional weather forecast from your National Weather Service office in Bismarck. Low to medium chances for thunderstorms are forecast tonight. A few severe storms are possible, mainly in south-central North Dakota. Additional showers and thunderstorms are expected this week. A cooling trend is expected through Friday, followed by a warming trend by early next week. The detailed forecast for North Dakota, tonight, partly cloudy. Chance of showers and thunderstorms through the night. Lows in the 50s to lower 60s. Wednesday, partly sunny. Chance of showers and thunderstorms. Highs in the mid-70s to mid-80s. Wednesday night, mostly cloudy. Chance of showers and thunderstorms. Lows mainly in the 50s. Thursday, mostly cloudy. Chance of showers and thunderstorms, especially late. Highs mainly in the 70s.
Here is the forecast for the Bismarck Menden listening area. Today, increasing clouds. A slight chance of thunderstorms late. A slight chance of showers early in the morning, then showers likely and a chance of thunderstorms in the afternoon. Highs in the lower 80s. Northeast winds around 10 miles per hour. Chance of rain 70%. Tonight, mostly cloudy. Showers likely and a chance of thunderstorms in the evening, then a slight chance of showers after midnight. Lows in the upper 50s. Northeast winds 5 to 10 miles per hour. Chance of rain 60%. Thursday, decreasing clouds. Highs in the upper 70s. East winds 10 to 15 miles per hour with gusts up to 25 miles per hour. Thursday night, cloudy. A chance of showers after midnight. Lows in the mid-50s. East winds around 15 miles per hour with gusts up to 25 miles per hour. Chance of rain 40%. Friday, showers in the morning, then showers and a slight chance of thunderstorms in the afternoon. Highs in the lower 70s. Southeast winds around 15 miles per hour with gusts up to 30 miles per hour. Friday night, mostly cloudy. Showers likely and a slight chance of thunderstorms in the evening. Lows in the mid-50s. Chance of rain 60%. Saturday, decreasing clouds. Highs in the mid-70s. Saturday night, partly cloudy in the evening then clearing. Lows in the lower 50s. Sunday, mostly sunny. Highs in the upper 70s. Sunday night, mostly clear in the evening, then partly cloudy with a slight chance of showers and thunderstorms after midnight. Lows in the mid-50s. Chance of rain 20%. Monday, mostly sunny. A slight chance of showers and thunderstorms in the afternoon. Highs in the lower 80s. Chance of rain 20%. Monday night, increasing clouds. A slight chance of thunderstorms in the evening. A chance of showers. Lows in the upper 50s. Chance of rain 30%. Tuesday, decreasing clouds. A slight chance of showers. A slight chance of thunderstorms in the afternoon. Highs in the lower 80s. Chance of rain 20%. For Western Lake Sakakawea, rest of tonight, northeast winds around 10 miles per hour. Chance of showers in the late evening and overnight. Mostly clear. Lows in the mid-50s. Wednesday, northeast winds 10 to 20 miles per hour. Chance of showers. Mostly sunny. Highs in the upper 70s. For Eastern Lake Sakakawea, rest of tonight, east winds 10 to 15 miles per hour in the evening becoming light. Chance of showers through the night. Partly cloudy. Lows in the mid-50s. Wednesday, northeast winds 10 to 15 miles per hour. Chance of showers in the morning, then chance of thunderstorms in the afternoon. Chance of showers late in the afternoon. Partly sunny. Highs in the upper 70s. For Northern Lake Oahe, rest of tonight, east winds around 10 miles per hour. Chance of thunderstorms through the night. Chance of showers in the late evening and overnight. Mostly cloudy. Lows in the lower 60s. Wednesday, light winds becoming east around 10 miles per hour in the late morning and early afternoon, then shifting to the north late in the afternoon. Showers likely. Partly sunny. Highs in the lower 80s. Here are the weather conditions at 3 a.m. Central Daylight Time. Bismarck, mostly cloudy. Temperature 65 degrees, relative humidity 93%. Wind northeast at 8 miles an hour. Pressure 29.91 inches and falling. Menden, fog was reported. 64 degrees, relative humidity 100%. Hazen, cloudy. 61 degrees, relative humidity 94%. Harvey, clear. 59 degrees, relative humidity 100%. Minot, clear. 57 degrees, relative humidity 86%. Elsewhere around North Dakota, it was 59 at Garrison. It was clear, with a temperature of 61 at Williston and 61 at Devil's Lake. It was mostly cloudy, with a temperature of 61 at Jamestown, 66 at Fargo, and 66 at Grand Forks. In northern South Dakota, it was mostly cloudy.
It was 71 at Mobridge and 68 at Aberdeen. In eastern Montana, it was clear.

It was 70 at Miles City, 64 at Glendive, and 61 at Sydney. Once again, at Bismarck, the temperature was 65 degrees under mostly cloudy skies. The Bismarck, North Dakota climate summary for yesterday, August 11, 2026. Yesterday's high temperature was 88 degrees. This high was 3 degrees above the normal high of 85. The record high is 104 degrees, which was set in 2000. Yesterday's low temperature was 62 degrees. This low was 5 degrees above the normal low of 57. The record low is 34 degrees, which was set in 1977. 0.40 inches of precipitation fell yesterday, which brings the monthly total to 0.46 inches. The total precipitation for the year now stands at 8.18 inches. There were no heating degree days yesterday. The yearly total since July 1st is 3. There were 10 cooling degree days yesterday. The yearly total since January 1st is 583. The normal high temperature for today is 85 degrees, and the normal low is 57. The record high for today is 104, which occurred in 2018, and the record low is 33, which occurred in 1964. Sunrise today is at 6:37 a.m. and sunset is at 8:58 p.m. The regional weather forecast from your National Weather Service office in Bismarck. Low to medium chances for thunderstorms are forecast tonight. A few severe storms are possible, mainly in south-central North Dakota. Additional showers and thunderstorms are expected this week. A cooling trend is expected through Friday, followed by a warming trend by early next week. The detailed forecast for North Dakota, tonight, partly cloudy. Chance of showers and thunderstorms through the night. Lows in the 50s to lower 60s. Wednesday, partly sunny. Chance of showers and thunderstorms. Highs in the mid-70s to mid-80s. Wednesday night, mostly cloudy. Chance of showers and thunderstorms. Lows mainly in the 50s. Thursday, mostly cloudy. Chance of showers and thunderstorms, especially late. Highs mainly in the 70s. Here is the forecast for the Bismarck Minden listening area. Today, increasing clouds. A slight chance of thunderstorms late. A slight chance of showers early in the morning, then showers likely and a chance of thunderstorms in the afternoon. Highs in the lower 80s. Northeast winds around 10 miles per hour. Chance of rain 70%. Tonight, mostly cloudy. Showers likely and a chance of thunderstorms in the evening, then a slight chance of showers after midnight. Lows in the upper 50s. Northeast winds 5 to 10 miles per hour. Chance of rain 60%. Thursday, decreasing clouds. Highs in the upper 70s. East winds 10 to 15 miles per hour with gusts up to 25 miles per hour. Thursday night, cloudy. A chance of showers after midnight. Lows in the mid-50s. East winds around 15 miles per hour with gusts up to 25 miles per hour. Chance of rain 40%. Friday, showers in the morning, then showers and a slight chance of thunderstorms in the afternoon. Highs in the lower 70s. Southeast winds around 15 miles per hour with gusts up to 30 miles per hour. Friday night, mostly cloudy. Showers likely and a slight chance of thunderstorms in the evening. Lows in the mid-50s. Chance of rain 60%. Saturday, decreasing clouds. Highs in the mid-70s. Saturday night, partly cloudy in the evening then clearing. Lows in the lower 50s. Sunday, mostly sunny. Highs in the upper 70s. Sunday night, mostly clear in the evening, then partly cloudy with a slight chance of showers and thunderstorms after midnight. Lows in the mid-50s. Chance of rain 20%. Monday, mostly sunny. A slight chance of showers and thunderstorms in the afternoon. Highs in the lower 80s. Chance of rain 20%. Monday night, increasing clouds. A slight chance of thunderstorms in the evening. A chance of showers. Lows in the upper 50s. Chance of rain 30%. Tuesday, decreasing clouds. A slight chance of showers. A slight chance of thunderstorms in the afternoon. Highs in the lower 80s. Chance of rain 20%.
For western Lake Sakakawea, rest of tonight, northeast winds around 10 miles per hour. Chance of showers in the late evening and overnight. Mostly clear. Lows in the mid-50s. Wednesday, northeast winds 10 to 20 miles per hour. Chance of showers. Mostly sunny. Highs in the upper 70s. For eastern Lake Sakakawea, rest of tonight, east winds 10 to 15 miles per hour in the evening becoming light. Chance of showers through the night. Partly cloudy. Lows in the mid-50s. Wednesday, northeast winds 10 to 15 miles per hour. Chance of showers in the morning, then chance of thunderstorms in the afternoon. Chance of showers late in the afternoon. Partly sunny. Highs in the upper 70s. For northern Lake Oahe, rest of tonight, east winds around 10 miles per hour. Chance of thunderstorms through the night. Chance of showers in the late evening and overnight. Mostly cloudy. Lows in the lower 60s. Wednesday, light winds becoming east around 10 miles per hour in the late morning and early afternoon, then shifting to the north late in the afternoon. Showers likely. Partly sunny. Highs in the lower 80s. Here are the weather conditions at 3 a.m. Central Daylight Time. Bismarck, mostly cloudy. Temperature 65 degrees, relative humidity 93%. Wind northeast at 8 miles an hour. Pressure 29.91 inches and falling. Mendan, fog was reported. 64 degrees, relative humidity 100%. Hazen, cloudy. 61 degrees, relative humidity 94%. Harvey, clear. 59 degrees, relative humidity 100%. Minot, clear. 57 degrees, relative humidity 86%. Elsewhere around North Dakota, it was 59 at Garrison. It was clear, with a temperature of 61 at Williston and 61 at Devil's Lake. It was mostly cloudy, with a temperature of 61 at Jamestown, 66 at Fargo, and 66 at Grand Forks. In northern South Dakota, it was mostly cloudy. It was 71 at Mobridge and 68 at Aberdeen. In eastern Montana, it was clear. It was 70 at Miles City, 64 at Glendive, and 61 at Sydney. Once again, at Bismarck, the temperature was 65 degrees under mostly cloudy skies. The Bismarck, North Dakota climate summary for yesterday, August 11, 2026. Yesterday's high temperature was 88 degrees. This high was 3 degrees above the normal high of 85. The record high is 104 degrees, which was set in 2000. Yesterday's low temperature was 62 degrees. This low was 5 degrees above the normal low of 57. The record low is 34 degrees, which was set in 1977. 0.40 inches of precipitation fell yesterday, which brings the monthly total to 0.46 inches. The total precipitation for the year now stands at 8.18 inches. There were no heating degree days yesterday. The yearly total since July 1st is 3. There were 10 cooling degree days yesterday. The yearly total since January 1st is 583. The normal high temperature for today is 85 degrees, and the normal low is 57. The record high for today is 104, which occurred in 2018, and the record low is 33, which occurred in 1964. Sunrise today is at 6:37 a.m. and sunset is at 8:58 p.m. The regional weather forecast from your National Weather Service office in Bismarck. Low to medium chances for thunderstorms are forecast tonight. A few severe storms are possible, mainly in south-central North Dakota. Additional showers and thunderstorms are expected this week. A cooling trend is expected through Friday, followed by a warming trend by early next week. The detailed forecast for North Dakota, tonight, partly cloudy. Chance of showers and thunderstorms through the night. Lows in the 50s to lower 60s. Wednesday, partly sunny. Chance of showers and thunderstorms. Highs in the mid-70s to mid-80s. Wednesday night, mostly cloudy. Chance of showers and thunderstorms. Lows mainly in the 50s. Thursday, mostly cloudy. Chance of showers and thunderstorms, especially late. Highs mainly in the 70s. Here is the forecast
for the Bismarck Mainland listening area.

Today, increasing clouds. A slight chance of thunderstorms late. A slight chance of showers early in the morning, then showers likely and a chance of thunderstorms in the afternoon. Highs in the lower 80s. Northeast winds around 10 miles per hour. Chance of rain 70%. Tonight, mostly cloudy. Showers likely and a chance of thunderstorms in the evening, then a slight chance of showers after midnight. Lows in the upper 50s. Northeast winds 5 to 10 miles per hour. Chance of rain 60%. Thursday, decreasing clouds. Highs in the upper 70s. East winds 10 to 15 miles per hour with gusts up to 25 miles per hour. Thursday night, cloudy. A chance of showers after midnight. Lows in the mid-50s. East winds around 15 miles per hour with gusts up to 25 miles per hour. Chance of rain 40%. Friday, showers in the morning, then showers and a slight chance of thunderstorms in the afternoon. Highs in the lower 70s. Southeast winds around 15 miles per hour with gusts up to 30 miles per hour. Friday night, mostly cloudy. Showers likely and a slight chance of thunderstorms in the evening. Lows in the mid-50s. Chance of rain 60%. Saturday, decreasing clouds. Highs in the mid-70s. Saturday night, partly cloudy in the evening then clearing. Lows in the lower 50s. Sunday, mostly sunny. Highs in the upper 70s. Sunday night, mostly clear in the evening, then partly cloudy with a slight chance of showers and thunderstorms after midnight. Lows in the mid-50s. Chance of rain 20%. Monday, mostly sunny. A slight chance of showers and thunderstorms in the afternoon. Highs in the lower 80s. Chance of rain 20%. Monday night, increasing clouds. A slight chance of thunderstorms in the evening. A chance of showers. Lows in the upper 50s. Chance of rain 30%. Tuesday, decreasing clouds. A slight chance of showers. A slight chance of thunderstorms in the afternoon. Highs in the lower 80s. Chance of rain 20%. For Western Lake Sakakawea, rest of tonight, northeast winds around 10 miles per hour. Chance of showers in the late evening and overnight. Mostly clear. Lows in the mid-50s. Wednesday, northeast winds 10 to 20 miles per hour. Chance of showers. Mostly sunny. Highs in the upper 70s. For Eastern Lake Sakakawea, rest of tonight, east winds 10 to 15 miles per hour in the evening becoming light. Chance of showers through the night. Partly cloudy. Lows in the mid-50s. Wednesday, northeast winds 10 to 15 miles per hour. Chance of showers in the morning, then chance of thunderstorms in the afternoon. Chance of showers late in the afternoon. Partly sunny. Highs in the upper 70s. For Northern Lake Oahe, rest of tonight, east winds around 10 miles per hour. Chance of thunderstorms through the night. Chance of showers in the late evening and overnight. Mostly cloudy. Lows in the lower 60s. Wednesday, light winds becoming east around 10 miles per hour in the late morning and early afternoon, then shifting to the north late in the afternoon. Showers likely. Partly sunny. Highs in the lower 80s. Here are the weather conditions at 3 a.m. Central Daylight Time. Bismarck, mostly cloudy. Temperature 65 degrees, relative humidity 93%. Wind northeast at 8 miles an hour. Pressure 29.91 inches and falling. Mendham, fog was reported. 64 degrees, relative humidity 100%. Hazen, cloudy. 61 degrees, relative humidity 94%. Harvey, clear. 59 degrees, relative humidity 100%. Minot, clear. 57 degrees, relative humidity 86%. Elsewhere around North Dakota, it was 59 at Garrison. It was clear, with a temperature of 61 at Williston and 61 at Devil's Lake. It was mostly cloudy, with a temperature of 61 at Jamestown, 66 at Fargo, and 66 at Grand Forks. In northern South Dakota, it was mostly cloudy. It was 71 at Mobridge and 68 at Aberdeen. In eastern Montana, it was clear,

was 70 at Mile City, 64 at Glendive, and 61 at Sydney. Once again, at Bismarck, the temperature was 65 degrees under mostly cloudy skies. This is NOAA Weather Radio Station WXL78 in Bismarck, North Dakota, operating on a frequency of 162.475 MHz. Providing weather information 24 hours a day from your National Weather Service office in Bismarck. The Bismarck, North Dakota climate summary for yesterday, August 11, 2026. Yesterday's high temperature was 88 degrees. This high was 3 degrees above the normal high of 85. The record high is 104 degrees, which was set in 2000. Yesterday's low temperature was 62 degrees. This low was 5 degrees above the normal low of 57. The record low is 34 degrees, which was set in 1977. 0.40 inches of precipitation fell yesterday, which brings the monthly total to 0.46 inches. The total precipitation for the year now stands at 8.18 inches. There were no heating degree days yesterday. The yearly total since July 1st is 3. There were 10 cooling degree days yesterday. The yearly total since January 1st is 583. The normal high temperature for today is 85 degrees, and the normal low is 57. The record high for today is 104, which occurred in 2018, and the record low is 33, which occurred in 1964. Sunrise today is at 6:37 a.m. and sunset is at 8:58 p.m. The regional weather forecast from your National Weather Service office in Bismarck. Low to medium chances for thunderstorms are forecast tonight. A few severe storms are possible, mainly in south-central North Dakota. Additional showers and thunderstorms are expected this week. A cooling trend is expected through Friday, followed by a warming trend by early next week. The detailed forecast for North Dakota, tonight, partly cloudy. Chance of showers and thunderstorms through the night. Lows in the 50s to lower 60s. Wednesday, partly sunny. Chance of showers and thunderstorms. Highs in the mid-70s to mid-80s. Wednesday night, mostly cloudy. Chance of showers and thunderstorms. Lows mainly in the 50s. Thursday, mostly cloudy. Chance of showers and thunderstorms, especially late. Highs mainly in the 70s. Here is the forecast for the Bismarck, Minden listening area. Today, increasing clouds. A slight chance of thunderstorms late. A slight chance of showers early in the morning, then showers likely and a chance of thunderstorms in the afternoon. Highs in the lower 80s. Northeast winds around 10 miles per hour. Chance of rain 70%. Tonight, mostly cloudy. Showers likely and a chance of thunderstorms in the evening, then a slight chance of showers after midnight. Lows in the upper 50s. Northeast winds 5 to 10 miles per hour. Chance of rain 60%. Thursday, decreasing clouds. Highs in the upper 70s. East winds 10 to 15 miles per hour with gusts up to 25 miles per hour. Thursday night, cloudy. A chance of showers after midnight. Lows in the mid-50s. East winds around 15 miles per hour with gusts up to 25 miles per hour. Chance of rain 40%. Friday, showers in the morning, then showers and a slight chance of thunderstorms in the afternoon. Highs in the lower 70s. Southeast winds around 15 miles per hour with gusts up to 30 miles per hour. Friday night, mostly cloudy. Showers likely and a slight chance of thunderstorms in the evening. Lows in the mid-50s. Chance of rain 60%. Saturday, decreasing clouds. Highs in the mid-70s. Saturday night, partly cloudy in the evening then clearing. Lows in the lower 50s. Sunday, mostly sunny. Highs in the upper 70s. Sunday night, mostly clear in the evening, then partly cloudy with a slight chance of showers and thunderstorms after midnight. Lows in the mid-50s. Chance of rain 20%. Monday, mostly sunny. A slight chance of showers and thunderstorms in the afternoon. Highs in the lower 80s. Chance of rain 20%. Monday night, increasing clouds. A slight chance of thunderstorms in the evening. A chance of showers. Lows in the upper 50s. Chance of rain 30%.

Wednesday, northeast winds 10 to 15 miles per hour. Chance of showers in the morning, then chance of thunderstorms in the afternoon. Chance of showers late in the afternoon. Partly sunny. Highs in the upper 70s. For northern Lake Oahe, rest of tonight, east winds around 10 miles per hour. Chance of thunderstorms through the night. Chance of showers in the late evening and overnight. Mostly cloudy. Lows in the lower 60s. Wednesday, light winds becoming east around 10 miles per hour in the late morning and early afternoon, then shifting to the north late in the afternoon. Showers likely. Partly sunny. Highs in the lower 80s. Here are the weather conditions at 4 a.m. Central Daylight Time. Bismarck, mostly cloudy. Temperature 64 degrees, relative humidity 96%. Pressure 29.91 inches and steady. Mendham, cloudy. 64 degrees, relative humidity 100%. Hazen, cloudy. 61 degrees, relative humidity 94%. Harvey, mostly cloudy. 59 degrees, relative humidity 100%. Wind east at 6 miles an hour. Minot, clear. 55 degrees, relative humidity 93%. Elsewhere around North Dakota, at Fargo, rain was falling, with a temperature of 65. It was 59 at Garrison. It was clear, with a temperature of 58 at Williston, and 60 at Jamestown. At Devil's Lake, it was partly cloudy, with a temperature of 59. At Grand Forks, it was mostly cloudy, with a temperature of 61. In northern South Dakota, skies ranged from partly cloudy to mostly cloudy. It was 70 at Mobridge, and 68 at Aberdeen. In eastern Montana, skies ranged from clear to partly cloudy. It was 69 at Miles City, 63 at Glendive, and 60 at Sydney. Once again, at Bismarck, the temperature was 64 degrees under mostly cloudy skies. The Bismarck, North Dakota climate summary for yesterday, August 11, 2026. Yesterday's high temperature was 88 degrees. This high was 3 degrees above the normal high of 85. The record high is 104 degrees, which was set in 2000. Yesterday's low temperature was 62 degrees. This low was 5 degrees above the normal low of 57. The record low is 34 degrees, which was set in 1977. 0.40 inches of precipitation fell yesterday, which brings the monthly total to 0.46 inches. The total precipitation for the year now stands at 8.18 inches. There were no heating degree days yesterday. The yearly total since July 1st is 3. There were 10 cooling degree days yesterday. The yearly total since January 1st is 583. The normal high temperature for today is 85 degrees, and the normal low is 57. The record high for today is 104, which occurred in 2018, and the record low is 33, which occurred in 1964. Sunrise today is at 6:37 a.m. and sunset is at 8:58 p.m. The regional weather forecast from your National Weather Service office in Bismarck. Low to medium chances for thunderstorms are forecast tonight. A few severe storms are possible, mainly in south-central North Dakota. Additional showers and thunderstorms are expected this week. A cooling trend is expected through Friday, followed by a warming trend by early next week. The detailed forecast for North Dakota, tonight, partly cloudy. Chance of showers and thunderstorms through the night. Lows in the 50s to lower 60s. Wednesday, partly sunny. Chance of showers and thunderstorms. Highs in the mid-70s to mid-80s. Wednesday night, mostly cloudy. Chance of showers and thunderstorms. Lows mainly in the 50s. Thursday, mostly cloudy. Chance of showers and thunderstorms, especially late. Highs mainly in the 70s. Here is the forecast for the Bismarck Minden listening area. Today, increasing clouds. A slight chance of thunderstorms late. A slight chance of showers early in the morning, then showers likely and a chance of thunderstorms in the afternoon. Highs in the lower 80s. Northeast winds around 10 miles per hour. Chance of rain 70%. Tonight, mostly cloudy. Showers likely and a chance of thunderstorms in the evening, then a slight chance of

hours after midnight. Lows in the upper 50s. Northeast winds 5 to 10 miles per hour. Chance of rain 60%. Thursday, decreasing clouds. Highs in the upper 70s. East winds 10 to 15 miles per hour with gusts up to 25 miles per hour. Thursday night, cloudy. A chance of showers after midnight. Lows in the mid-50s. East winds around 15 miles per hour with gusts up to 25 miles per hour. Chance of rain 40%. Friday, showers in the morning, then showers and a slight chance of thunderstorms in the afternoon. Highs in the lower 70s. Southeast winds around 15 miles per hour with gusts up to 30 miles per hour. Friday night, mostly cloudy. Showers likely and a slight chance of thunderstorms in the evening. Lows in the mid-50s. Chance of rain 60%. Saturday, decreasing clouds. Highs in the mid-70s. Saturday night, partly cloudy in the evening then clearing. Lows in the lower 50s. Sunday, mostly sunny. Highs in the upper 70s. Sunday night, mostly clear in the evening, then partly cloudy with a slight chance of showers and thunderstorms after midnight. Lows in the mid-50s. Chance of rain 20%. Monday, mostly sunny. A slight chance of showers and thunderstorms in the afternoon. Highs in the lower 80s. Chance of rain 20%. Monday night, increasing clouds. A slight chance of thunderstorms in the evening. A chance of showers. Lows in the upper 50s. Chance of rain 30%. Tuesday, decreasing clouds. A slight chance of showers. A slight chance of thunderstorms in the afternoon. Highs in the lower 80s. Chance of rain 20%. For Western Lake Sakakawea, rest of tonight, northeast winds around 10 miles per hour. Chance of showers in the late evening and overnight. Mostly clear. Lows in the mid-50s. Wednesday, northeast winds 10 to 20 miles per hour. Chance of showers. Mostly sunny. Highs in the upper 70s. For Eastern Lake Sakakawea, rest of tonight, east winds 10 to 15 miles per hour in the evening becoming light. Chance of showers through the night. Partly cloudy. Lows in the mid-50s. Wednesday, northeast winds 10 to 15 miles per hour. Chance of showers in the morning, then chance of thunderstorms in the afternoon. Chance of showers late in the afternoon. Partly sunny. Highs in the upper 70s. For Northern Lake Oahe, rest of tonight, east winds around 10 miles per hour. Chance of thunderstorms through the night. Chance of showers in the late evening and overnight. Mostly cloudy. Lows in the lower 60s. Wednesday, light winds becoming east around 10 miles per hour in the late morning and early afternoon, then shifting to the north late in the afternoon. Showers likely. Partly sunny. Highs in the lower 80s. Here are the weather conditions at 4 a.m. Central Daylight Time. Bismarck, mostly cloudy. Temperature 64 degrees, relative humidity 96%. Pressure 29.91 inches and steady. Mendham, cloudy. 64 degrees, relative humidity 100%. Hazen, cloudy. 61 degrees, relative humidity 94%. Harvey, mostly cloudy. 59 degrees, relative humidity 100%. Wind east at 6 miles an hour. Minot, clear. 55 degrees, relative humidity 93%. Elsewhere around North Dakota, at Fargo, rain was falling, with a temperature of 65. It was 59 at Garrison. At Williston, it was clear, with a temperature of 58. It was partly cloudy, with a temperature of 60 at Jamestown, and 59 at Devil's Lake. At Grand Forks, it was mostly cloudy, with a temperature of 61. In northern South Dakota, it was mostly cloudy. It was 70 at Mobridge, and 68 at Aberdeen. In eastern Montana, skies ranged from clear to partly cloudy. It was 69 at Miles City, 63 at Glendive, and 60 at Sydney. Once again, at Bismarck, the temperature was 64 degrees under mostly cloudy skies. The Bismarck, North Dakota climate summary for yesterday, August 11, 2026. Yesterday's high temperature was 88 degrees.

degrees. This high was 3 degrees above the normal high of 85. The record high is 104 degrees, which was set in 2000. Yesterday's low temperature was 62 degrees. This low was 5 degrees above the normal low of 57. The record low is 34 degrees, which was set in 1977. 0.40 inches of precipitation fell yesterday, which brings the monthly total to 0.46 inches. The total precipitation for the year now stands at 8.18 inches. There were no heating degree days yesterday. The yearly total since July 1st is 3. There were 10 cooling degree days yesterday. The yearly total since January 1st is 583. The normal high temperature for today is 85 degrees, and the normal low is 57. The record high for today is 104, which occurred in 2018, and the record low is 33, which occurred in 1964. Sunrise today is at 6:37 a.m. and sunset is at 8:58 p.m. The regional weather forecast from your National Weather Service office in Bismarck. Low to medium chances for thunderstorms are forecast tonight. A few severe storms are possible, mainly in south-central North Dakota. Additional showers and thunderstorms are expected this week. A cooling trend is expected through Friday, followed by a warming trend by early next week. The detailed forecast for North Dakota, tonight, partly cloudy. Chance of showers and thunderstorms through the night. Lows in the 50s to lower 60s. Wednesday, partly sunny. Chance of showers and thunderstorms. Highs in the mid-70s to mid-80s. Wednesday night, mostly cloudy. Chance of showers and thunderstorms. Lows mainly in the 50s. Thursday, mostly cloudy. Chance of showers and thunderstorms, especially late. Highs mainly in the 70s. Here is the forecast for the Bismarck Minden listening area. Today, increasing clouds. A slight chance of thunderstorms late. A slight chance of showers early in the morning, then showers likely and a chance of thunderstorms in the afternoon. Highs in the lower 80s. Northeast winds around 10 miles per hour. Chance of rain 70%. Tonight, mostly cloudy. Showers likely and a chance of thunderstorms in the evening, then a slight chance of showers after midnight. Lows in the upper 50s. Northeast winds 5 to 10 miles per hour. Chance of rain 60%. Thursday, decreasing clouds. Highs in the upper 70s. East winds 10 to 15 miles per hour with gusts up to 25 miles per hour. Thursday night, cloudy. A chance of showers after midnight. Lows in the mid-50s. East winds around 15 miles per hour with gusts up to 25 miles per hour. Chance of rain 40%. Friday, showers in the morning, then showers and a slight chance of thunderstorms in the afternoon. Highs in the lower 70s. Southeast winds around 15 miles per hour with gusts up to 30 miles per hour. Friday night, mostly cloudy. Showers likely and a slight chance of thunderstorms in the evening. Lows in the mid-50s. Chance of rain 60%. Saturday, decreasing clouds. Highs in the mid-70s. Saturday night, partly cloudy in the evening then clearing. Lows in the lower 50s. Sunday, mostly sunny. Highs in the upper 70s. Sunday night, mostly clear in the evening, then partly cloudy with a slight chance of showers and thunderstorms after midnight. Lows in the mid-50s. Chance of rain 20%. Monday, mostly sunny. A slight chance of showers and thunderstorms in the afternoon. Highs in the lower 80s. Chance of rain 20%. Monday night, increasing clouds. A slight chance of thunderstorms in the evening. A chance of showers. Lows in the upper 50s. Chance of rain 30%. Tuesday, decreasing clouds. A slight chance of showers. A slight chance of thunderstorms in the afternoon. Highs in the lower 80s. Chance of rain 20%. For Western Lake Sakakawea, rest of tonight, northeast winds around 10 miles per hour. Chance of showers in the late evening and overnight. Mostly clear. Lows in the mid-50s. Wednesday, northeast winds 10 to 20 miles per hour. Chance of showers. Mostly sunny.
highs in the upper

70s. For eastern Lake Sakakawea, rest of tonight, east winds 10 to 15 miles per hour, in the evening becoming light. Chance of showers through the night. Partly cloudy. Lows in the mid-50s. Wednesday, northeast winds 10 to 15 miles per hour. Chance of showers in the morning, then chance of thunderstorms in the afternoon. Chance of showers late in the afternoon. Partly sunny. Highs in the upper 70s. For northern Lake Oahe, rest of tonight, east winds around 10 miles per hour. Chance of thunderstorms through the night. Chance of showers in the late evening and overnight. Mostly cloudy. Lows in the lower 60s. Wednesday, light winds becoming east around 10 miles per hour in the late morning and early afternoon, then shifting to the north late in the afternoon. Showers likely. Partly sunny. Highs in the lower 80s. Here are the weather conditions at 4 a.m. Central Daylight Time. Bismarck, mostly cloudy. Temperature 64 degrees, relative humidity 96%. Pressure 29.91 inches and steady. Mendham, cloudy. 64 degrees, relative humidity 100%. Hazen, cloudy. 61 degrees, relative humidity 94%. Harvey, mostly cloudy. 59 degrees, relative humidity 100%. Wind east at 6 miles an hour. Minot, clear. 55 degrees, relative humidity 93%. Elsewhere around North Dakota, at Fargo, rain was falling, with a temperature of 65. It was 59 at Garrison. At Williston, it was clear, with a temperature of 58. It was partly cloudy, with a temperature of 60 at Jamestown, and 59 at Devil's Lake. At Grand Forks, it was mostly cloudy, with a temperature of 61. In northern South Dakota, it was mostly cloudy. It was 70 at Mobridge, and 68 at Aberdeen. In eastern Montana, skies ranged from clear to partly cloudy. It was 69 at Miles City, 63 at Glendive, and 60 at Sydney. Once again, at Bismarck, the temperature was 64 degrees under mostly cloudy skies. The Bismarck, North Dakota climate summary for yesterday, August 11, 2026. Yesterday's high temperature was 88 degrees. This high was 3 degrees above the normal high of 85. The record high is 104 degrees, which was set in 2000. Yesterday's low temperature was 62 degrees. This low was 5 degrees above the normal low of 57. The record low is 34 degrees, which was set in 1977. 0.40 inches of precipitation fell yesterday, which brings the monthly total to 0.46 inches. The total precipitation for the year now stands at 8.18 inches. There were no heating degree days yesterday. The yearly total since July 1st is 3. There were 10 cooling degree days yesterday. The yearly total since January 1st is 583. The normal high temperature for today is 85 degrees, and the normal low is 57. The record high for today is 104, which occurred in 2018, and the record low is 33, which occurred in 1964. Sunrise today is at 6:37 a.m. and sunset is at 8:58 p.m. The regional weather forecast from your National Weather Service office in Bismarck. Low to medium chances for thunderstorms are forecast tonight. A few severe storms are possible, mainly in south-central North Dakota. Additional showers and thunderstorms are expected this week. A cooling trend is expected through Friday, followed by a warming trend by early next week. The detailed forecast for North Dakota, tonight, partly cloudy. Chance of showers and thunderstorms through the night. Lows in the 50s to lower 60s. Wednesday, partly sunny. Chance of showers and thunderstorms. Highs in the mid-70s to mid-80s. Wednesday night, mostly cloudy. Chance of showers and thunderstorms. Lows mainly in the 50s. Thursday, mostly cloudy. Chance of showers and thunderstorms, especially late. Highs mainly in the 70s. Here is the forecast for the Bismarck, Minden listening area. Today, increasing clouds. A slight chance of thunderstorms late. A slight chance of showers early in the morning, then showers likely and a chance of thunderstorms in the afternoon. Highs in the lower 80s. Northeast.

winds around 10 miles per hour. Chance of rain 70%. Tonight, mostly cloudy. Showers likely and a chance of thunderstorms in the evening. Lows in the upper 50s. Northeast winds 5 to 10 miles per hour. Chance of rain 60%. Thursday, decreasing clouds. Highs in the upper 70s. East winds 10 to 15 miles per hour with gusts up to 25 miles per hour. Thursday night, cloudy. A chance of showers after midnight. Lows in the mid-50s. East winds around 15 miles per hour with gusts up to 25 miles per hour. Chance of rain 40%. Friday, showers in the morning, then showers and a slight chance of thunderstorms in the afternoon. Highs in the lower 70s. Southeast winds around 15 miles per hour with gusts up to 30 miles per hour. Friday night, mostly cloudy. Showers likely and a slight chance of thunderstorms in the evening. Lows in the mid-50s. Chance of rain 60%. Saturday, decreasing clouds. Highs in the mid-70s. Saturday night, partly cloudy in the evening then clearing. Lows in the lower 50s. Sunday, mostly sunny. Highs in the upper 70s. Sunday night, mostly clear in the evening, then partly cloudy with a slight chance of showers and thunderstorms after midnight. Lows in the mid-50s. Chance of rain 20%. Monday, mostly sunny. A slight chance of showers and thunderstorms in the afternoon. Highs in the lower 80s. Chance of rain 20%. Monday night, increasing clouds. A slight chance of thunderstorms in the evening. A chance of showers. Lows in the upper 50s. Chance of rain 30%. Tuesday, decreasing clouds. A slight chance of showers. A slight chance of thunderstorms in the afternoon. Highs in the lower 80s. Chance of rain 20%. For Western Lake Sakakawea, west of tonight, northeast winds around 10 miles per hour. Chance of showers in the late evening and overnight. Mostly clear. Lows in the mid-50s. Wednesday, northeast winds 10 to 20 miles per hour. Chance of showers. Mostly sunny. Highs in the upper 70s. For Eastern Lake Sakakawea, rest of tonight, east winds 10 to 15 miles per hour in the evening becoming light. Chance of showers through the night. Partly cloudy. Lows in the mid-50s. Wednesday, northeast winds 10 to 15 miles per hour. Chance of showers in the morning, then chance of thunderstorms in the afternoon. Chance of showers late in the afternoon. Partly sunny. Highs in the upper 70s. For Northern Lake Oahe, rest of tonight, east winds around 10 miles per hour. Chance of thunderstorms through the night. Chance of showers in the late evening and overnight. Mostly cloudy. Lows in the lower 60s. Wednesday, light winds becoming east around 10 miles per hour in the late morning and early afternoon, then shifting to the north late in the afternoon. Showers likely. Partly sunny. Highs in the lower 80s. Here are the weather conditions at 4 a.m. Central Daylight Time. Bismarck, mostly cloudy. Temperature 64 degrees, relative humidity 96%. Pressure 29.91 inches and steady. Mendon, cloudy. 64 degrees, relative humidity 100%. Hazen, cloudy. 61 degrees, relative humidity 94%. Harvey, mostly cloudy. 59 degrees, relative humidity 100%. Wind east at 6 miles an hour. Minot, clear. 55 degrees, relative humidity 93%. Elsewhere around North Dakota, at Fargo, rain was falling, with a temperature of 65. It was 59 at Garrison. At Williston, it was clear, with a temperature of 58. It was partly cloudy, with a temperature of 60 at Jamestown, and 59 at Devil's Lake. At Grand Forks, it was mostly cloudy, with a temperature of 61. In northern South Dakota, it was mostly cloudy. It was 70 at Mobridge, and 68 at Aberdeen. In eastern Montana, skies ranged from clear to partly cloudy. It was 69 at Miles City, 63 at Glendive, and 60 at Sydney. Once again, at Bismarck, the temperature was 64 degrees under mostly cloudy skies.

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Providing weather information 24 hours a day from your National Weather Service office in Bismarck. The Bismarck, North Dakota climate summary for yesterday, August 11, 2026. Yesterday's high temperature was 88 degrees. This high was 3 degrees above the normal high of 85. The record high is 104 degrees, which was set in 2000. Yesterday's low temperature was 62 degrees. This low was 5 degrees above the normal low of 57. The record low is 34 degrees, which was set in 1977. 0.40 inches of precipitation fell yesterday, which brings the monthly total to 0.46 inches. The total precipitation for the year now stands at 8.18 inches. There were no heating degree days yesterday. The yearly total since July 1st is 3. There were 10 cooling degree days yesterday. The yearly total since January 1st is 583. The normal high temperature for today is 85 degrees, and the normal low is 57. The record high for today is 104, which occurred in 2018, and the record low is 33, which occurred in 1964. Sunrise today is at 6:37 a.m. and sunset is at 8:58 p.m. The regional weather forecast from your National Weather Service office in Bismarck. Scattered thunderstorms through this evening. Isolated severe storms are possible along and south of the Highway 200 corridor. A cooling trend is expected through Friday, followed by a warming trend through the weekend and into early next week. The detailed forecast for North Dakota, today, mostly sunny early in the morning then becoming partly sunny. Isolated to scattered thunderstorms. Highs in the mid-70s to mid-80s. Tonight, mostly cloudy. Chance of showers and thunderstorms, mainly in the evening. Lows in the 50s. Thursday, mostly cloudy. Chance of showers through the day. Slight chance of thunderstorms west. Highs in the lower 70s to lower 80s. Fridays to lower 80s. Friday, cloudy with scattered to numerous showers. Lows in the upper 40s to upper 50s. Highs in the mid 60s northwest to lower 80s southeast. Here is the forecast for the Bismarck, Minden listening area. Today, increasing clouds. A slight chance of thunderstorms late. A slight chance of showers early in the morning, then showers likely and a chance of thunderstorms in the afternoon. Highs in the lower 80s. Northeast winds around 10 miles per hour. Chance of rain 70%. Tonight, mostly cloudy. Showers likely and a chance of thunderstorms in the evening. Lows in the upper 50s. Northeast winds 5 to 10 miles per hour. Chance of rain 60%. Thursday, decreasing clouds. Highs in the upper 70s. East winds 10 to 15 miles per hour with gusts up to 25 miles per hour. Thursday night, cloudy. A chance of showers after midnight. Lows in the mid-50s. East winds around 15 miles per hour with gusts up to 25 miles per hour. Chance of rain 40%. Friday, showers in the morning, then showers and a slight chance of thunderstorms in the afternoon. Highs in the lower 70s. Southeast winds around 15 miles per hour with gusts up to 30 miles per hour. Friday night, mostly cloudy. Showers likely and a slight chance of thunderstorms in the evening. Lows in the mid-50s. Chance of rain 60%. Saturday, decreasing clouds. Highs in the mid-70s. Saturday night, partly cloudy in the evening then clearing. Lows in the lower 50s. Sunday, mostly sunny. Highs in the upper 70s. Sunday night, mostly clear in the evening, then partly cloudy with a slight chance of showers and thunderstorms after midnight. Lows in the mid-50s. Chance of rain 20%. Monday, mostly sunny. A slight chance of showers and thunderstorms in the afternoon. Highs in the lower 80s. Chance of rain 20%. Monday night, increasing clouds. A slight chance of thunderstorms in the evening. A chance of showers. Lows in the upper 50s. Chance of rain 30%. Tuesday, decreasing clouds. A slight chance of showers. A slight chance of thunderstorms.

20% for western Lake Sakakawea. Today, northeast winds 10 to 20 miles per hour. Slight chance of showers until afternoon. Mostly sunny early in the morning, then becoming partly sunny. Highs in the upper 70s. Tonight, northeast winds 10 to 20 miles per hour. Slight chance of thunderstorms in the evening. Slight chance of showers in the late evening and overnight. Slight chance of thunderstorms early in the morning. Mostly cloudy. Lows in the mid-50s. For eastern Lake Sakakawea, today, light winds becoming northeast 10 to 15 miles per hour in the late morning and afternoon. Chance of showers late in the afternoon. Mostly sunny early in the morning, then becoming mostly cloudy. Highs around 80. Tonight, northeast winds 10 to 15 miles per hour. Slight chance of thunderstorms until early morning. Mostly cloudy in the evening, then becoming partly cloudy. Lows in the lower 50s. For northern Lake Oahe, today, southeast winds around 10 miles per hour early in the morning, becoming light, then becoming east around 10 miles per hour in the afternoon. Chance of showers early in the morning. And chance of thunderstorms through the day. Mostly sunny early in the morning, then becoming mostly cloudy. Highs in the lower 80s. Tonight, northeast winds 10 to 15 miles per hour. Showers likely and chance of thunderstorms until early morning. Mostly cloudy. Lows in the upper 50s. Here are the weather conditions at 4 a.m. Central Daylight Time. Bismarck, mostly cloudy. Temperature 64 degrees, relative humidity 96%. Pressure 29.91 inches and steady. Mendon, cloudy. 64 degrees, relative humidity 100%. Hazen, cloudy. 61 degrees, relative humidity 94%. Harvey, mostly cloudy. 59 degrees, relative humidity 100%. Wind east at 6 miles an hour. Minot, clear. 55 degrees, relative humidity 93%. Elsewhere around North Dakota, at Fargo, rain was falling, with a temperature of 65. It was 59 at Garrison. At Williston, it was clear, with a temperature of 58. It was partly cloudy, with a temperature of 60 at Jamestown, and 59 at Devil's Lake. At Grand Forks, it was mostly cloudy, with a temperature of 61. In northern South Dakota, it was mostly cloudy. It was 70 at Mobridge, and 68 at Aberdeen. In eastern Montana, skies ranged from clear to partly cloudy. It was 69 at Miles City, 63 at Glendive, and 60 at Sydney. Once again, at Bismarck, the temperature was 64 degrees under mostly cloudy skies. The Bismarck, North Dakota climate summary for yesterday, August 11, 2026. Yesterday's high temperature was 88 degrees. This high was 3 degrees above the normal high of 85. The record high is 104 degrees, which was set in 2000. Yesterday's low temperature was 62 degrees. This low was 5 degrees above the normal low of 57. The record low is 34 degrees, which was set in 1977. 0.40 inches of precipitation fell yesterday, which brings the monthly total to 0.46 inches. The total precipitation for the year now stands at 8.18 inches. There were no heating degree days yesterday. The yearly total since July 1st is 3. There were 10 cooling degree days yesterday. The yearly total since January 1st is 583. The normal high temperature for today is 85 degrees, and the normal low is 57. The record high for today is 104, which occurred in 2018, and the record low is 33, which occurred in 1964. Sunrise today is at 6:37 a.m. and sunset is at 8:58 p.m. The regional weather forecast from your National Weather Service office in Bismarck. Scattered thunderstorms through this evening. Isolated severe storms are possible along and south of the Highway 200 corridor. A cooling trend is expected through Friday, followed by a warming trend through the weekend and into early next week. The detailed forecast for North Dakota, today, mostly sunny early in the morning, then becoming partly sunny. Isolated to scattered thunderstorms. Highs in the mid-70s to mid-80s. Tonight, mostly cloudy. Chance of showers and thunderstorms,
mainly in the evening. Lows in the 50s. Thursday, mostly cloudy. Chance of showers through the day. Slight chance of thunderstorms west. Highs in the lower 70s to lower 80s. Friday, cloudy with scattered to numerous showers. Lows in the upper 40s to upper 50s. Highs in the mid-60s northwest to lower 80s southeast. Here is the forecast for the Bismarck Mountain and listening area. Today, increasing clouds. A slight chance of thunderstorms late. A slight chance of showers early in the morning, then showers likely in a chance of thunderstorms in the afternoon. Highs in the lower 80s. Northeast winds around 10 miles per hour. Chance of rain 70%. Tonight, mostly cloudy. Showers likely and a chance of thunderstorms in the evening. Lows in the upper 50s. Northeast winds 5 to 10 miles per hour. Chance of rain 60%. Thursday, decreasing clouds. Highs in the upper 70s. East winds 10 to 15 miles per hour with gusts up to 25 miles per hour. Thursday night, cloudy. A chance of showers after midnight. Lows in the mid-50s. East winds around 15 miles per hour with gusts up to 25 miles per hour. Chance of rain 40%. Friday, showers in the morning, then showers and a slight chance of thunderstorms in the afternoon. Highs in the lower 70s. Southeast winds around 15 miles per hour with gusts up to 30 miles per hour. Friday night, mostly cloudy. Showers likely and a slight chance of thunderstorms in the evening. Lows in the mid-50s. Chance of rain 60%. Saturday, decreasing clouds. Highs in the mid-70s. Saturday night, partly cloudy in the evening and clearing. Lows in the lower 50s. Sunday, mostly sunny. Highs in the upper 70s. Sunday night, mostly clear in the evening, then partly cloudy with a slight chance of showers and thunderstorms after midnight. Lows in the mid-50s. Chance of rain 20%. Monday, mostly sunny. A slight chance of showers and thunderstorms in the afternoon. Highs in the lower 80s. Chance of rain 20%. Monday night, increasing clouds. A slight chance of thunderstorms in the evening. A chance of showers. Lows in the upper 50s. Chance of rain 30%. Tuesday, decreasing clouds. A slight chance of showers. A slight chance of thunderstorms in the afternoon. Highs in the lower 80s. Chance of rain 20%. For Western Lake Secaucalea, today, northeast winds 10 to 20 miles per hour. Slight chance of showers until afternoon. Mostly sunny early in the morning, then becoming partly sunny. Highs in the upper 70s. Tonight, northeast winds 10 to 20 miles per hour. Slight chance of thunderstorms in the evening. Slight chance of showers in the late evening and overnight. Slight chance of thunderstorms early in the morning. Mostly cloudy. Lows in the mid-50s. For Eastern Lake Secaucalea, today, light winds becoming northeast 10 to 15 miles per hour in the late morning and afternoon. Chance of showers late in the afternoon. Mostly sunny early in the morning, then becoming mostly cloudy. Highs around 80. Tonight, northeast winds 10 to 15 miles per hour. Slight chance of thunderstorms until early morning. Mostly cloudy in the evening, then becoming partly cloudy. Lows in the lower 50s. For Northern Lake Hawaii, today, southeast winds around 10 miles per hour early in the morning, becoming light, then becoming east around 10 miles per hour in the afternoon. Chance of showers early in the morning, and chance of thunderstorms through the day. Mostly sunny early in the morning, then becoming mostly cloudy. Highs in the lower 80s. Tonight, northeast winds 10 to 15 miles per hour. Showers likely and chance of thunderstorms until early morning. Mostly cloudy. Lows in the upper 50s. Here are the weather conditions at 4 a.m. Central Daylight Time. Bismarck, mostly cloudy. Temperature 64 degrees, relative humidity 96%.

61 degrees. Relative humidity 94%. Harvey, mostly cloudy. 59 degrees. Relative humidity 100%. Winds at 6 miles an hour. Minot, clear. 55 degrees. Relative humidity 93%. Elsewhere around North Dakota, at Fargo, rain was falling with a temperature of 65. It was 59 at Garrison. At Williston, it was clear with a temperature of 58. It was partly cloudy with a temperature of 60 at Jamestown and 59 at Devil's Lake. At Grand Forks, it was mostly cloudy with a temperature of 61. In northern South Dakota, it was mostly cloudy. It was 70 at Mobridge and 68 at Aberdeen. In eastern Montana, skies ranged from clear to partly cloudy. It was 69 at Miles City, 63 at Glendive, and 60 at Sydney. Once again, at Bismarck, the temperature was 64 degrees under mostly cloudy skies. The Bismarck, North Dakota climate summary for yesterday, August 11, 2026. Yesterday's high temperature was 88 degrees. This high was 3 degrees above the normal high of 85. The record high is 104 degrees, which was set in 2000. Yesterday's low temperature was 62 degrees. This low was 5 degrees above the normal low of 57. The record low is 34 degrees, which was set in 1977. 0.40 inches of precipitation fell yesterday, which brings the monthly total to 0.46 inches. The total precipitation for the year now stands at 8.18 inches. There were no heating degree days yesterday. The yearly total since July 1st is 3. There were 10 cooling degree days yesterday. The yearly total since January 1st is 583. The normal high temperature for today is 85 degrees, and the normal low is 57. The record high for today is 104, which occurred in 2018, and the record low is 33, which occurred in 1964. Sunrise today is at 6:37 a.m., and sunset is at 8:58 p.m. The regional weather forecast from your National Weather Service office in Bismarck. Scattered thunderstorms through this evening. Isolated severe storms are possible along and south of the Highway 200 corridor. A cooling trend is expected through Friday, followed by a warming trend through the weekend and into early next week. The detailed forecast for North Dakota. Today, mostly sunny early in the morning, then becoming partly sunny. Isolated to scattered thunderstorms. Highs in the mid-70s to mid-80s. Tonight, mostly cloudy. Chance of showers and thunderstorms, mainly in the evening. Lows in the 50s. Thursday, mostly cloudy. Chance of showers through the day. Slight chance of thunderstorms west. Highs in the lower 70s to lower 80s. Friday, cloudy with scattered to numerous showers. Lows in the upper 40s to upper 50s. Highs in the mid-60s northwest to lower 80s southeast. Here is the forecast for the Bismarck Mainland and listening area. Today, increasing clouds. A slight chance of thunderstorms late. A slight chance of showers early in the morning, then showers likely and a chance of thunderstorms in the afternoon. Highs in the lower 80s. Northeast winds around 10 miles per hour. Chance of rain 70%. Tonight, mostly cloudy. Showers likely and a chance of thunderstorms in the evening. Lows in the upper 50s. Northeast winds 5 to 10 miles per hour. Chance of rain 60%. Thursday, decreasing clouds. Highs in the upper 70s. East winds 10 to 15 miles per hour with gusts up to 25 miles per hour. Thursday night, cloudy. A chance of showers after midnight. Lows in the mid-50s. East winds around 15 miles per hour with gusts up to 25 miles per hour. Chance of rain 40%. Friday, showers in the morning, then showers and a slight chance of thunderstorms in the afternoon.

70s. Sunday night, mostly clear in the evening, then partly cloudy with a slight chance of showers and thunderstorms after midnight. Lows in the mid-50s. Chance of rain 20%. Monday, mostly sunny. A slight chance of showers and thunderstorms in the afternoon. Highs in the lower 80s. Chance of rain 20%. Monday night, increasing clouds. A slight chance of thunderstorms in the evening. A chance of showers. Lows in the upper 50s. Chance of rain 30%. Tuesday, decreasing clouds. A slight chance of showers. A slight chance of thunderstorms in the afternoon. Highs in the lower 80s. Chance of rain 20%. For Western Lake Sakakawea, today, northeast winds 10 to 20 miles per hour. Slight chance of showers until afternoon. Mostly sunny early in the morning, then becoming partly sunny. Highs in the upper 70s. Tonight, northeast winds 10 to 20 miles per hour. Slight chance of thunderstorms in the evening. Slight chance of showers in the late evening and overnight. Slight chance of thunderstorms early in the morning. Mostly cloudy. Lows in the mid-50s. For Eastern Lake Sakakawea, today, light winds becoming northeast 10 to 15 miles per hour in the late morning and afternoon. Chance of showers late in the afternoon. Mostly sunny early in the morning, then becoming mostly cloudy. Highs around 80. Tonight, northeast winds 10 to 15 miles per hour. Slight chance of thunderstorms until early morning. Mostly cloudy in the evening, then becoming partly cloudy. Lows in the lower 50s. For Northern Lake Oahe, today, southeast winds around 10 miles per hour early in the morning, becoming light, then becoming east around 10 miles per hour in the afternoon. Chance of showers early in the morning. And chance of thunderstorms through the day. Mostly sunny early in the morning, then becoming mostly cloudy. Highs in the lower 80s. Tonight, northeast winds 10 to 15 miles per hour. Showers likely and chance of thunderstorms until early morning. Mostly cloudy. Lows in the upper 50s. Here are the weather conditions at 4 a.m. Central Daylight Time. Bismarck, mostly cloudy. Temperature 64 degrees, relative humidity 96%. Pressure 29.91 inches and steady. Mandan, cloudy. 64 degrees, relative humidity 100%. Hazel, cloudy. 61 degrees, relative humidity 94%. Harvey, mostly cloudy. 59 degrees, relative humidity 100%. Wind east at 6 miles an hour. Minot, clear. 55 degrees, relative humidity 93%. Elsewhere around North Dakota, at Fargo, rain was falling, with a temperature of 65. It was 59 at Garrison. At Williston, it was clear, with a temperature of 58. It was partly cloudy, with a temperature of 60 at Jamestown, and 59 at Devil's Lake. At Grand Forks, it was mostly cloudy, with a temperature of 61. In northern South Dakota, it was mostly cloudy. It was 70 at Mobridge, and 68 at Aberdeen. In eastern Montana, skies ranged from clear to partly cloudy. It was 69 at Miles City, 63 at Glendive, and 60 at Sydney. Once again, at Bismarck, the temperature was 64 degrees under mostly cloudy skies. The Bismarck, North Dakota climate summary for yesterday, August 11, 2026. Yesterday's high temperature was 88 degrees. This high was 3 degrees above the normal high of 85. The record high is 104 degrees, which was set in 2000. Yesterday's low temperature was 62 degrees. This low was 5 degrees above the normal low of 57. The record low is 34 degrees, which was set in 1977. 0.40 inches of precipitation fell yesterday, which brings the monthly total to 0.46 inches. The total precipitation for the year now stands at 8.18 inches. There were no heating degree days yesterday. The yearly total since July 1st is 3. There were 10 cooling degree days yesterday. The yearly total since January 1st is 583. The normal high temperature for today is 85 degrees, and the normal low is 57. The record high
high for today is 104, which occurred in 2018, and the record low is 33, which occurred in 1964. Sunrise today is at 6:37 a.m. and sunset is at 8:58 p.m. The regional weather forecast from your National Weather Service office in Bismarck. Scattered thunderstorms through this evening. Isolated severe storms are possible along and south of the Highway 200 corridor. A cooling trend is expected through Friday, followed by a warming trend through the weekend and into early next week. The detailed forecast for North Dakota. Today, mostly sunny early in the morning, then becoming partly sunny. Isolated to scattered thunderstorms. Highs in the mid-70s to mid-80s. Tonight, mostly cloudy. Chance of showers and thunderstorms, mainly in the evening. Lows in the 50s. Thursday, mostly cloudy. Chance of showers through the day. Slight chance of thunderstorms west. Highs in the lower 70s to lower 80s. Friday, cloudy with scattered to numerous showers. Lows in the upper 40s to upper 50s. Highs in the mid-60s northwest to lower 80s southeast. Here is the forecast for the Bismarck Minden listening area. Today, increasing clouds. A slight chance of thunderstorms late. A slight chance of showers early in the morning, then showers likely and a chance of thunderstorms in the afternoon. Highs in the lower 80s. Northeast winds around 10 miles per hour. Chance of rain 70%. Tonight, mostly cloudy. Showers likely and a chance of thunderstorms in the evening. Lows in the upper 50s. Northeast winds 5 to 10 miles per hour. Chance of rain 60%. Thursday, decreasing clouds. Highs in the upper 70s. East winds 10 to 15 miles per hour with gusts up to 25 miles per hour. Thursday night, cloudy. A chance of showers after midnight. Lows in the mid-50s. East winds around 15 miles per hour with gusts up to 25 miles per hour. Chance of rain 40%. Friday, showers in the morning, then showers and a slight chance of thunderstorms in the afternoon. Highs in the lower 70s. Southeast winds around 15 miles per hour with gusts up to 30 miles per hour. Friday night, mostly cloudy. Showers likely and a slight chance of thunderstorms in the evening. Lows in the mid-50s. Chance of rain 60%. Saturday, decreasing clouds. Highs in the mid-70s. Saturday night, partly cloudy in the evening then clearing. Lows in the lower 50s. Sunday, mostly sunny. Highs in the upper 70s. Sunday night, mostly clear in the evening, then partly cloudy with a slight chance of showers and thunderstorms after midnight. Lows in the mid-50s. Chance of rain 20%. Monday, mostly sunny. A slight chance of showers and thunderstorms in the afternoon. Highs in the lower 80s. Chance of rain 20%. Monday night, increasing clouds. A slight chance of thunderstorms in the evening. A chance of showers. Lows in the upper 50s. Chance of rain 30%. Tuesday, decreasing clouds. A slight chance of showers. A slight chance of thunderstorms in the afternoon. Highs in the lower 80s. Chance of rain 20%. For Western Lake Sakakawea, today, northeast winds 10 to 20 miles per hour. Slight chance of showers until afternoon. Mostly sunny early in the morning, then becoming partly sunny. Highs in the upper 70s. Tonight, northeast winds 10 to 20 miles per hour. Slight chance of thunderstorms in the evening. Slight chance of showers in the late evening and overnight. Slight chance of thunderstorms early in the morning. Mostly cloudy. Lows in the mid-50s. For Eastern Lake Sakakawea, today, light winds becoming northeast 10 to 15 miles per hour in the late morning and afternoon. Chance of showers late in the afternoon. Mostly sunny early in the morning, then becoming mostly cloudy. Highs around 80. Tonight, northeast winds 10 to 15 miles per hour. Slight chance of thunderstorms until early morning. Mostly cloudy in the evening, then becoming partly cloudy. Lows in the lower 50s. For Northern Lake Oahe, today, southeast winds around 10 miles per hour early in the morning becoming light, then becoming east around 10 miles per hour in the afternoon.

chance of showers early in the morning, and chance of thunderstorms through the day. Mostly sunny early in the morning, then becoming mostly cloudy. Highs in the lower 80s. Tonight, northeast winds 10 to 15 miles per hour. Showers likely and chance of thunderstorms until early morning. Mostly cloudy. Lows in the upper 50s. 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Providing weather information 24 hours a day from your National Weather Service office in Bismarck. Here are the weather conditions at 4 a.m. Central Daylight Time. Bismarck, mostly cloudy. Temperature 64 degrees, relative humidity 96%. Pressure 29.91 inches and steady. Mendham, cloudy. 64 degrees, relative humidity 100%. Hazen, cloudy. 61 degrees, relative humidity 94%. Harvey, mostly cloudy. 59 degrees, relative humidity 100%. Wind east at 6 miles an hour. Minot, clear. 55 degrees, relative humidity 93%. Elsewhere around North Dakota, at Fargo, rain was falling, with a temperature of 65. It was 59 at Garrison. At Williston, it was clear, with a temperature of 58. It was partly cloudy, with a temperature of 60 at Jamestown, and 59 at Devil's Lake. At Grand Forks, it was mostly cloudy, with a temperature of 61. In northern South Dakota, it was mostly cloudy. It was 70 at Mobridge, and 68 at Aberdeen. In eastern Montana, skies ranged from clear to partly cloudy. It was 69 at Miles City, 63 at Glendive, and 60 at Sydney. Once again, at Bismarck, the temperature was 64 degrees under mostly cloudy skies. Here are the weather conditions at 5 a.m. Central Daylight Time. Bismarck, light rain was falling. Temperature 64 degrees, relative humidity 96%. Pressure 29.91 inches and steady. Mendham, fog was reported. 63 degrees, relative humidity 100%. Hazen, cloudy. 59 degrees, relative humidity 100%. Harvey, partly cloudy. 59 degrees, relative humidity 100%. Minot, clear. 55 degrees, relative humidity 93%. Elsewhere around North Dakota, it was 55 at Garrison. At Williston, it was clear, with a temperature of 58. It was partly cloudy, with a temperature of 63 at Fargo, and 59 at Devil's Lake. It was mostly cloudy, with a temperature of 61 at Jamestown, and 60 at Grand Forks. In northern South Dakota, it was partly cloudy. It was 69 at Mobridge, and 67 at Aberdeen. In eastern Montana, it was partly cloudy. It was 67 at Miles City, 62 at Glendive, and 59 at Sydney. Once again, at Bismarck, the temperature was 64 degrees with light rain. The Bismarck, North Dakota climate summary for yesterday, August 11, 2026. Yesterday's high temperature was 88 degrees. This high was 3 degrees above the normal high of 85. The record high is 104 degrees, which was set in 2000. Yesterday's low temperature was 62 degrees. This low was 5 degrees above the normal low of 57. The record low is 34 degrees, which was set in 1977. 0.40 inches of precipitation fell yesterday, which brings the monthly total to 0.46 inches. The total precipitation for the year now stands at 8.18 inches. There were no heating degree days yesterday. The yearly total since July 1st is 3. There were 10 cooling degree days yesterday. The yearly total since January 1st is 583. The normal high temperature for today is 85 degrees, and the normal low is 57. The record high for today is 104, which occurred in 2018, and the record low is 33, which occurred in 1964. Sunrise today is at 6:37 a.m. and sunset is at 8:58 p.m. The regional weather forecast from your National Weather Service office in Bismarck. Scattered thunderstorms through this evening. Isolated severe storms are possible along and south of the Highway 200 corridor. A cool

cloudy with scattered to numerous showers. Lows in the upper 40s to upper 50s. Highs in the mid-60s northwest to lower 80s southeast. Here is the forecast for the Bismarck Minden listening area. Today, increasing clouds. A slight chance of thunderstorms late. A slight chance of showers early in the morning, then showers likely and a chance of thunderstorms in the afternoon. Highs in the lower 80s. Northeast winds around 10 miles per hour. Chance of rain 70%. Tonight, mostly cloudy. Showers likely and a chance of thunderstorms in the evening. Lows in the upper 50s. Northeast winds 5 to 10 miles per hour. Chance of rain 60%. Thursday, decreasing clouds. Highs in the upper 70s. East winds 10 to 15 miles per hour with gusts up to 25 miles per hour. Thursday night, cloudy. A chance of showers after midnight. Lows in the mid-50s. East winds around 15 miles per hour with gusts up to 25 miles per hour. Chance of rain 40%. Friday, showers in the morning, then showers and a slight chance of thunderstorms in the afternoon. Highs in the lower 70s. Southeast winds around 15 miles per hour with gusts up to 30 miles per hour. Friday night, mostly cloudy. Showers likely and a slight chance of thunderstorms in the evening. Lows in the mid-50s. Chance of rain 60%. Saturday, decreasing clouds. Highs in the mid-70s. Saturday night, partly cloudy in the evening then clearing. Lows in the lower 50s. Sunday, mostly sunny. Highs in the upper 70s. Sunday night, mostly clear in the evening, then partly cloudy with a slight chance of showers and thunderstorms after midnight. Lows in the mid-50s. Chance of rain 20%. Monday, mostly sunny. A slight chance of showers and thunderstorms in the afternoon. Highs in the lower 80s. Chance of rain 20%. Monday night, increasing clouds. A slight chance of thunderstorms in the evening. A chance of showers. Lows in the upper 50s. Chance of rain 30%. Tuesday, decreasing clouds. A slight chance of showers. A slight chance of thunderstorms in the afternoon. Highs in the lower 80s. Chance of rain 20%. For Western Lake Sakakawea, today, northeast winds 10 to 20 miles per hour. Slight chance of showers until afternoon. Mostly sunny early in the morning, then becoming partly sunny. Highs in the upper 70s. Tonight, northeast winds 10 to 20 miles per hour. Slight chance of thunderstorms in the evening. Slight chance of showers in the late evening and overnight. Slight chance of thunderstorms early in the morning. Mostly cloudy. Lows in the mid-50s. For Eastern Lake Sakakawea, today, light winds becoming northeast 10 to 15 miles per hour in the late morning and afternoon. Chance of showers late in the afternoon. Mostly sunny early in the morning, then becoming mostly cloudy. Highs around 80. Tonight, northeast winds 10 to 15 miles per hour. Slight chance of thunderstorms until early morning. Mostly cloudy in the evening, then becoming partly cloudy. Lows in the lower 50s. For Northern Lake Oahe, today, southeast winds around 10 miles per hour early in the morning becoming light, then becoming east around 10 miles per hour in the afternoon. Chance of showers early in the morning. And chance of thunderstorms through the day. Mostly sunny early in the morning, then becoming mostly cloudy. Highs in the lower 80s. Tonight, northeast winds 10 to 15 miles per hour. Showers likely and chance of thunderstorms until early morning. Mostly cloudy. Lows in the upper 50s. Here are the weather conditions at 5 a.m. Central Daylight Time. Bismarck, light rain was falling. Temperature 64 degrees, relative humidity 96%. Pressure 29.91 inches and steady. Minden, fog was reported. 63 degrees, relative humidity 100%. Hazen, cloudy. 59 degrees, relative humidity 100%. Harvey, partly cloudy. 59 degrees, relative humidity 100%. Minot, clear. 55 degrees, relative humidity 93%. Elsewhere around North Dakota.

Dakota. It was 55 at Garrison. At Williston, it was clear, with a temperature of 58. It was partly cloudy, with a temperature of 63 at Fargo, and 59 at Devil's Lake. It was mostly cloudy, with a temperature of 61 at Jamestown, and 60 at Grand Forks. In northern South Dakota, it was partly cloudy. It was 69 at Mobridge, and 67 at Aberdeen. In eastern Montana, it was partly cloudy. It was 67 at Miles City, 62 at Glendive, and 59 at Sydney. Once again, at Bismarck, the temperature was 64 degrees with light rain. Here are the weather conditions at 5 a.m. Central Daylight Time. Bismarck, light rain was falling. Temperature 64 degrees, relative humidity 96%. Pressure 29.91 inches and steady. Mendham, fog was reported. 63 degrees, relative humidity 100%. Hazen, cloudy. 59 degrees, relative humidity 100%. Harvey, partly cloudy. 59 degrees, relative humidity 100%. Minot, clear. 55 degrees, relative humidity 93%. Elsewhere around North Dakota, it was 55 at Garrison. At Williston, it was clear, with a temperature of 58. At Devil's Lake, it was partly cloudy, with a temperature of 59. It was mostly cloudy, with a temperature of 61 at Jamestown, 63 at Fargo, and 60 at Grand Forks. In northern South Dakota, it was partly cloudy. It was 69 at Mobridge, and 67 at Aberdeen. In eastern Montana, skies ranged from clear to partly cloudy. It was 67 at Miles City, 62 at Glendive, and 59 at Sydney. Once again, at Bismarck, the temperature was 64 degrees with light rain. The Bismarck, North Dakota climate summary for yesterday, August 11, 2026. Yesterday's high temperature was 88 degrees. This high was 3 degrees above the normal high of 85. The record high is 104 degrees, which was set in 2000. Yesterday's low temperature was 62 degrees. This low was 5 degrees above the normal low of 57. The record low is 34 degrees, which was set in 1977. 0.40 inches of precipitation fell yesterday, which brings the monthly total to 0.46 inches. The total precipitation for the year now stands at 8.18 inches. There were no heating degree days yesterday. The yearly total since July 1st is 3. There were 10 cooling degree days yesterday. The yearly total since January 1st is 583. The normal high temperature for today is 85 degrees, and the normal low is 57. The record high for today is 104, which occurred in 2018, and the record low is 33, which occurred in 1964. Sunrise today is at 6:37 a.m. and sunset is at 8:58 p.m. The regional weather forecast from your National Weather Service office in Bismarck. Scattered thunderstorms through this evening. Isolated severe storms are possible along and south of the Highway 200 corridor. A cooling trend is expected through Friday, followed by a warming trend through the weekend and into early next week. The detailed forecast for North Dakota, today, mostly sunny early in the morning then becoming partly sunny. Isolated to scattered thunderstorms. Highs in the mid-70s to mid-80s. Tonight, mostly cloudy. Chance of showers and thunderstorms, mainly in the evening. Lows in the 50s. Thursday, mostly cloudy. Chance of showers through the day. Slight chance of thunderstorms west. Highs in the lower 70s to lower 80s. Friday, cloudy with scattered to numerous showers. Lows in the upper 40s to upper 50s. Highs in the mid-60s northwest to lower 80s southeast. Here is the forecast for the Bismarck Minden listening area. Today, increasing clouds. A slight chance of thunderstorms late. A slight chance of showers early in the morning, then showers likely and a chance of thunderstorms in the afternoon. Highs in the lower 80s. Northeast winds around 10 miles per hour. Chance of rain 70%. Tonight, mostly cloudy. Showers likely and a chance of thunderstorms in the evening. Lows in the upper 50s. Northeast winds 5 to 10 miles per hour. Chance of rain 60%. Thursday.

decreasing clouds. Highs in the upper 70s. East winds 10 to 15 miles per hour with gusts up to 25 miles per hour. Thursday night, cloudy. A chance of showers after midnight. Lows in the mid-50s. East winds around 15 miles per hour with gusts up to 25 miles per hour. Chance of rain 40%. Friday, showers in the morning, then showers and a slight chance of thunderstorms in the afternoon. Highs in the lower 70s. Southeast winds around 15 miles per hour with gusts up to 30 miles per hour. Friday night, mostly cloudy. Showers likely and a slight chance of thunderstorms in the evening. Lows in the mid-50s. Chance of rain 60%. Saturday, decreasing clouds. Highs in the mid-70s. Saturday night, partly cloudy in the evening then clearing. Lows in the lower 50s. Sunday, mostly sunny. Highs in the upper 70s. Sunday night, mostly clear in the evening, then partly cloudy with a slight chance of showers and thunderstorms after midnight. Lows in the mid-50s. Chance of rain 20%. Monday, mostly sunny. A slight chance of showers and thunderstorms in the afternoon. Highs in the lower 80s. Chance of rain 20%. Monday night, increasing clouds. A slight chance of thunderstorms in the evening. A chance of showers. Lows in the upper 50s. Chance of rain 30%. Tuesday, decreasing clouds. A slight chance of showers. A slight chance of thunderstorms in the afternoon. Highs in the lower 80s. Chance of rain 20%. For Western Lake Sakakawea, today, northeast winds 10 to 20 miles per hour. Slight chance of showers until afternoon. Mostly sunny early in the morning, then becoming partly sunny. Highs in the upper 70s. Tonight, northeast winds 10 to 20 miles per hour. Slight chance of thunderstorms in the evening. Slight chance of showers in the late evening and overnight. Slight chance of thunderstorms early in the morning. Mostly cloudy. Lows in the mid-50s. For Eastern Lake Sakakawea, today, light winds becoming northeast 10 to 15 miles per hour in the late morning and afternoon. Chance of showers late in the afternoon. Mostly sunny early in the morning, then becoming mostly cloudy. Highs around 80. Tonight, northeast winds 10 to 15 miles per hour. Slight chance of thunderstorms until early morning. Mostly cloudy in the evening, then becoming partly cloudy. Lows in the lower 50s. For Northern Lake Oahe, today, southeast winds around 10 miles per hour early in the morning becoming light, then becoming east around 10 miles per hour in the afternoon. Chance of showers early in the morning. And chance of thunderstorms through the day. Mostly sunny early in the morning, then becoming mostly cloudy. Highs in the lower 80s. Tonight, northeast winds 10 to 15 miles per hour. Showers likely and chance of thunderstorms until early morning. Mostly cloudy. Lows in the upper 50s. Here are the weather conditions at 5 a.m. Central Daylight Time. Bismarck, light rain was falling. Temperature 64 degrees, relative humidity 96%. Pressure 29.91 inches and steady. Mendon, fog was reported. 63 degrees, relative humidity 100%. Hazen, cloudy. 59 degrees, relative humidity 100%. Harvey, partly cloudy. 59 degrees, relative humidity 100%. Minot, clear. 55 degrees, relative humidity 93%. Elsewhere around North Dakota, it was 55 at Garrison. At Williston, it was clear, with a temperature of 58. At Devil's Lake, it was partly cloudy, with a temperature of 59. It was mostly cloudy, with a temperature of 61 at Jamestown, 63 at Fargo, and 60 at Grand Forks. In northern South Dakota, it was partly cloudy. It was 69 at Mobridge, and 67 at Aberdeen. In eastern Montana, skies ranged from clear to partly cloudy. It was 67 at Miles City, 62 at Glendive, and 59 at Sydney. Once again, at Bismarck, the temperature was 64 degrees with light rain. The Bismarck, North Dakota climate summary for yesterday, August 11th, 2026. Yesterday's

My temperature was 88 degrees. This high was 3 degrees above the normal high of 85. The record high is 104 degrees, which was set in 2000. Yesterday's low temperature was 62 degrees. This low was 5 degrees above the normal low of 57. The record low is 34 degrees, which was set in 1977. 0.40 inches of precipitation fell yesterday, which brings the monthly total to 0.46 inches. The total precipitation for the year now stands at 8.18 inches. There were no heating degree days yesterday. The yearly total since July 1st is 3. There were 10 cooling degree days yesterday. The yearly total since January 1st is 583. The normal high temperature for today is 85 degrees, and the normal low is 57. The record high for today is 104, which occurred in 2018, and the record low is 33, which occurred in 1964. Sunrise today is at 6:37 a.m. and sunset is at 8:58 p.m. The regional weather forecast from your National Weather Service office in Bismarck. Scattered thunderstorms through this evening. Isolated severe storms are possible along and south of the Highway 200 corridor. A cooling trend is expected through Friday, followed by a warming trend through the weekend and into early next week. The detailed forecast for North Dakota. Today, mostly sunny early in the morning, then becoming partly sunny. Isolated to scattered thunderstorms. Highs in the mid-70s to mid-80s. Tonight, mostly cloudy. Chance of showers and thunderstorms, mainly in the evening. Lows in the 50s. Thursday, mostly cloudy. Chance of showers through the day. Slight chance of thunderstorms west. Highs in the lower 70s to lower 80s. Friday, cloudy with scattered to numerous showers. Lows in the upper 40s to upper 50s. Highs in the mid-60s northwest to lower 80s southeast. Here is the forecast for the Bismarck Menden listening area. Today, increasing clouds. A slight chance of thunderstorms late. A slight chance of showers early in the morning, then showers likely and a chance of thunderstorms in the afternoon. Highs in the lower 80s. Northeast winds around 10 miles per hour. Chance of rain 70%. Tonight, mostly cloudy. Showers likely and a chance of thunderstorms in the evening. Lows in the upper 50s. Northeast winds 5 to 10 miles per hour. Chance of rain 60%. Thursday, decreasing clouds. Highs in the upper 70s. East winds 10 to 15 miles per hour with gusts up to 25 miles per hour. Thursday night, cloudy. A chance of showers after midnight. Lows in the mid-50s. East winds around 15 miles per hour with gusts up to 25 miles per hour. Chance of rain 40%. Friday, showers in the morning, then showers and a slight chance of thunderstorms in the afternoon. Highs in the lower 70s. Southeast winds around 15 miles per hour with gusts up to 30 miles per hour. Friday night, mostly cloudy. Showers likely and a slight chance of thunderstorms in the evening. Lows in the mid-50s. Chance of rain 60%. Saturday, decreasing clouds. Highs in the mid-70s. Saturday night, partly cloudy in the evening then clearing. Lows in the lower 50s. Sunday, mostly sunny. Highs in the upper 70s. Sunday night, mostly clear in the evening, then partly cloudy with a slight chance of showers and thunderstorms after midnight. Lows in the mid-50s. Chance of rain 20%. Monday, mostly sunny. A slight chance of showers and thunderstorms in the afternoon. Highs in the lower 80s. Chance of rain 20%. Monday night, increasing clouds. A slight chance of thunderstorms in the evening. A chance of showers. Lows in the upper 50s. Chance of rain 30%. Tuesday, decreasing clouds. A slight chance of showers. A slight chance of thunderstorms in the afternoon. Highs in the lower 80s. Chance of rain 20%. For Western Lake Sakakawea, today, northeast winds 10 to 20 miles per hour. Slight chance of showers until afternoon. Mostly sunny early in the morning, then becoming partly sunny. Highs in the upper 70s. Tonight, northeast winds 10 to 20 miles per hour.

slight chance of thunderstorms in the evening. Slight chance of showers in the late evening and overnight. Slight chance of thunderstorms early in the morning. Mostly cloudy. Lows in the mid-50s. For eastern Lake Sakakawea, today, light winds becoming northeast 10 to 15 miles per hour in the late morning and afternoon. Chance of showers late in the afternoon. Mostly sunny early in the morning, then becoming mostly cloudy. Highs around 80. Tonight, northeast winds 10 to 15 miles per hour. Slight chance of thunderstorms until early morning. Mostly cloudy in the evening, then becoming partly cloudy. Lows in the lower 50s. For northern Lake Oahu, today, southeast winds around 10 miles per hour early in the morning, becoming light, then becoming east around 10 miles per hour in the afternoon. Chance of showers early in the morning. And chance of thunderstorms through the day. Mostly sunny early in the morning, then becoming mostly cloudy. Highs in the lower 80s. Tonight, northeast winds 10 to 15 miles per hour. Showers likely and chance of thunderstorms until early morning. Mostly cloudy. Lows in the upper 50s. Here are the weather conditions at 5 a.m. Central Daylight Time. Bismarck, light rain was falling. Temperature 64 degrees, relative humidity 96%. Pressure 29.91 inches and steady. Mendon, fog was reported. 63 degrees, relative humidity 100%. Hazen, cloudy. 59 degrees, relative humidity 100%. Harvey, partly cloudy. 59 degrees, relative humidity 100%. Minot, clear. 55 degrees, relative humidity 93%. Elsewhere around North Dakota, it was 55 at Garrison. At Williston, it was clear, with a temperature of 58. At Devil's Lake, it was partly cloudy, with a temperature of 59. It was mostly cloudy, with a temperature of 61 at Jamestown, 63 at Fargo, and 60 at Grand Forks. In northern South Dakota, it was partly cloudy. It was 69 at Mobridge, and 67 at Aberdeen. In eastern Montana, skies ranged from clear to partly cloudy. It was 67 at Miles City, 62 at Glendive, and 59 at Sydney. Once again, at Bismarck, the temperature was 64 degrees with light rain. The Bismarck, North Dakota climate summary for yesterday, August 11, 2026. Yesterday's high temperature was 88 degrees. This high was 3 degrees above the normal high of 85. The record high is 104 degrees, which was set in 2000. Yesterday's low temperature was 62 degrees. This low was 5 degrees above the normal low of 57. The record low is 34 degrees, which was set in 1977. 0.40 inches of precipitation fell yesterday, which brings the monthly total to 0.46 inches. The total precipitation for the year now stands at 8.18 inches. There were no heating degree days yesterday. The yearly total since July 1st is 3. There were 10 cooling degree days yesterday. The yearly total since January 1st is 583. The normal high temperature for today is 85 degrees, and the normal low is 57. The record high for today is 104, which occurred in 2018, and the record low is 33, which occurred in 1964. Sunrise today is at 6:37 a.m. and sunset is at 8:58 p.m. This is NOAA Weather Radio Station WXL78 in Bismarck, North Dakota, operating on a frequency of 162.475 MHz. Providing weather information 24 hours a day from your National Weather Service office in Bismarck. The regional weather forecast from your National Weather Service office in Bismarck. Scattered thunderstorms through this evening. Isolated severe storms are possible along and south of the Highway 200 corridor. A cooling trend is expected through Friday, followed by a warming trend through the weekend and into early next week. The detailed forecast for North Dakota, today, mostly sunny early in the morning, then becoming partly sunny. Isolated to scattered thunderstorms. Highs in the mid-70s to mid-80s. Tonight, mostly cloudy. Chance of showers and thunderstorms, mainly in the evening. Lows in the 50s. Thursday, mostly cloudy. Chance of showers through the day. Slight chance of thunderstorms west.

Highs in the lower 70s to lower 80s. Friday, cloudy with scattered to numerous showers. Lows in the upper 40s to upper 50s. Highs in the mid-60s northwest to lower 80s southeast. Here is the forecast for the Bismarck Minden listening area. Today, increasing clouds. A slight chance of thunderstorms late. A slight chance of showers early in the morning, then showers likely and a chance of thunderstorms in the afternoon. Highs in the lower 80s. Northeast winds around 10 miles per hour. Chance of rain 70%. Tonight, mostly cloudy. Showers likely and a chance of thunderstorms in the evening. Lows in the upper 50s. Northeast winds 5 to 10 miles per hour. Chance of rain 60%. Thursday, decreasing clouds. Highs in the upper 70s. East winds 10 to 15 miles per hour with gusts up to 25 miles per hour. Thursday night, cloudy. A chance of showers after midnight. Lows in the mid-50s. East winds around 15 miles per hour with gusts up to 25 miles per hour. Chance of rain 40%. Friday, showers in the morning, then showers and a slight chance of thunderstorms in the afternoon. Highs in the lower 70s. Southeast winds around 15 miles per hour with gusts up to 30 miles per hour. Friday night, mostly cloudy. Showers likely and a slight chance of thunderstorms in the evening. Lows in the mid-50s. Chance of rain 60%. Saturday, decreasing clouds. Highs in the mid-70s. Saturday night, partly cloudy in the evening then clearing. Chance of rain 60%. Saturday, decreasing clouds. Highs in the mid-70s. Saturday night, partly cloudy in the evening then clearing. Lows in the lower 50s. Sunday, mostly sunny. Highs in the upper 70s. Sunday night, mostly clear in the evening, then partly cloudy with a slight chance of showers and thunderstorms after midnight. Lows in the mid-50s. Chance of rain 20%. Monday, mostly sunny. A slight chance of showers and thunderstorms in the afternoon. Highs in the lower 80s. Chance of rain 20%. Monday night, increasing clouds. A slight chance of thunderstorms in the evening. A chance of showers. Lows in the upper 50s. Chance of rain 30%. Tuesday, decreasing clouds. A slight chance of showers. A slight chance of thunderstorms in the afternoon. Highs in the lower 80s. Chance of rain 20%. For Western Lake Sakakawea, today, northeast winds 10 to 20 miles per hour. Slight chance of showers until afternoon. Mostly sunny early in the morning, then becoming partly sunny. Highs in the upper 70s. Tonight, northeast winds 10 to 20 miles per hour. Slight chance of thunderstorms in the evening. Slight chance of showers in the late evening and overnight. Slight chance of thunderstorms early in the morning. Mostly cloudy. Lows in the mid-50s. For Eastern Lake Sakakawea, today, light winds becoming northeast 10 to 15 miles per hour in the late morning and afternoon. Chance of showers late in the afternoon. Mostly sunny early in the morning, then becoming mostly cloudy. Highs around 80. Tonight, northeast winds 10 to 15 miles per hour. Slight chance of thunderstorms until early morning. Mostly cloudy in the evening, then becoming partly cloudy. Lows in the lower 50s. For Northern Lake Oahe, today, southeast winds around 10 miles per hour early in the morning becoming light, then becoming east around 10 miles per hour in the afternoon. Chance of showers early in the morning. And chance of thunderstorms through the day. Mostly sunny early in the morning, then becoming mostly cloudy. Highs in the lower 80s. Tonight, northeast winds 10 to 15 miles per hour. Showers likely and chance of thunderstorms until early morning. Mostly cloudy. Lows in the upper 50s. Here are the weather conditions at 5 a.m. Central Daylight Time. Bismarck, light rain was falling. Temperature 64 degrees, relative humidity 96%. Pressure 29.91 inches and steady. Minden, fog was reported. 63 degrees, relative humidity 100%. Hazen, cloudy. 59 degrees, relative humidity.

humidity 100%. Harvey, partly cloudy. 59 degrees, relative humidity 100%. Minot, clear. 55 degrees, relative humidity 93%. Elsewhere around North Dakota, it was 55 at Garrison. At Williston, it was clear, with a temperature of 58. At Devil's Lake, it was partly cloudy, with a temperature of 59. It was mostly cloudy, with a temperature of 61 at Jamestown, 63 at Fargo, and 60 at Grand Forks. In northern South Dakota, it was partly cloudy. It was 69 at Mobridge, and 67 at Aberdeen. In eastern Montana, skies ranged from clear to partly cloudy. It was 67 at Miles City, 62 at Glendive, and 59 at Sydney. Once again, at Bismarck, the temperature was 64 degrees with light rain. The Bismarck, North Dakota climate summary for yesterday, August 11, 2026. Yesterday's high temperature was 88 degrees. This high was 3 degrees above the normal high of 85. The record high is 104 degrees, which was set in 2000. Yesterday's low temperature was 62 degrees. This low was 5 degrees above the normal low of 57. The record low is 34 degrees, which was set in 1977. 0.40 inches of precipitation fell yesterday, which brings the monthly total to 0.46 inches. The total precipitation for the year now stands at 8.18 inches. There were no heating degree days yesterday. The yearly total since July 1st is 3. There were 10 cooling degree days yesterday. The yearly total since January 1st is 583. The normal high temperature for today is 85 degrees, and the normal low is 57. The record high for today is 104, which occurred in 2018, and the record low is 33, which occurred in 1964. Sunrise today is at 6:37 a.m. and sunset is at 8:58 p.m. The regional weather forecast from your National Weather Service office in Bismarck. Scattered thunderstorms through this evening. Isolated severe storms are possible along and south of the Highway 200 corridor. A cooling trend is expected through Friday, followed by a warming trend through the weekend and into early next week. The detailed forecast for North Dakota, today, mostly sunny early in the morning, then becoming partly sunny. Isolated to scattered thunderstorms. Highs in the mid-70s to mid-80s. Tonight, mostly cloudy. Chance of showers and thunderstorms, mainly in the evening. Lows in the 50s. Thursday, mostly cloudy. Chance of showers through the day. Slight chance of thunderstorms west. Highs in the lower 70s to lower 80s. Friday, cloudy with scattered to numerous showers. Lows in the upper 40s to upper 50s. Highs in the mid-60s northwest to lower 80s southeast. Here is the forecast for the Bismarck, Minden listening area. Today, increasing clouds. A slight chance of thunderstorms late. A slight chance of showers early in the morning, then showers likely and a chance of thunderstorms in the afternoon. Highs in the lower 80s. Northeast winds around 10 miles per hour. Chance of rain 70%. Tonight, mostly cloudy. Showers likely and a chance of thunderstorms in the evening. Lows in the upper 50s. Northeast winds 5 to 10 miles per hour. Chance of rain 60%. Thursday, decreasing clouds. Highs in the upper 70s. East winds 10 to 15 miles per hour with gusts up to 25 miles per hour. Thursday night, cloudy. A chance of showers after midnight. Lows in the mid-50s. East winds around 15 miles per hour with gusts up to 25 miles per hour. Chance of rain 40%. Friday, showers in the morning, then showers and a slight chance of thunderstorms in the afternoon. Highs in the lower 70s. Southeast winds around 15 miles per hour with gusts up to 30 miles per hour. Friday night, mostly cloudy. Showers likely and a slight chance of thunderstorms in the evening. Lows in the mid-50s. Chance of rain 60%. Saturday, decreasing clouds. Highs in the mid-70s. Saturday night, partly cloudy in the evening then clearing. Lows in the lower 50s. Sunday, mostly sunny. Highs in the upper 70s.
Sunday night, mostly clear in the evening, then partly cloudy with a slight chance of showers and thunderstorms after midnight. Lows in the mid-50s. Chance of rain 20%. Monday, mostly sunny. A slight chance of showers and thunderstorms in the afternoon. Highs in the lower 80s. Chance of rain 20%. Monday night, increasing clouds. A slight chance of thunderstorms in the evening. A chance of showers. Lows in the upper 50s. Chance of rain 30%. Tuesday, decreasing clouds. A slight chance of showers. A slight chance of thunderstorms in the afternoon. Highs in the lower 80s. Chance of rain 20%. For Western Lake Sakakawea, today, northeast winds 10 to 20 miles per hour. Slight chance of showers until afternoon. Mostly sunny early in the morning, then becoming partly sunny. Highs in the upper 70s. Tonight, northeast winds 10 to 20 miles per hour. Slight chance of thunderstorms in the evening. Slight chance of showers in the late evening and overnight. Slight chance of thunderstorms early in the morning. Mostly cloudy. Lows in the mid-50s. For Eastern Lake Sakakawea, today, light winds becoming northeast 10 to 15 miles per hour in the late morning and afternoon. Chance of showers late in the afternoon. Mostly sunny early in the morning, then becoming mostly cloudy. Highs around 80. Tonight, northeast winds 10 to 15 miles per hour. Slight chance of thunderstorms until early morning. Mostly cloudy in the evening, then becoming partly cloudy. Lows in the lower 50s. For Northern Lake Oahe, today, southeast winds around 10 miles per hour early in the morning, becoming light, then becoming east around 10 miles per hour in the afternoon. Chance of showers early in the morning. And chance of thunderstorms through the day. Mostly sunny early in the morning, then becoming mostly cloudy. Highs in the lower 80s. Tonight, northeast winds 10 to 15 miles per hour. Showers likely and chance of thunderstorms until early morning. Mostly cloudy. Lows in the upper 50s. Here are the weather conditions at 5 a.m. Central Daylight Time. Bismarck, light rain was falling. Temperature 64 degrees, relative humidity 96%. Pressure 29.91 inches and steady. Mendham, fog was reported. 63 degrees, relative humidity 100%. Hazen, cloudy. 59 degrees, relative humidity 100%. Harvey, partly cloudy. 59 degrees, relative humidity 100%. Minot, clear. 55 degrees, relative humidity 93%. Elsewhere around North Dakota, it was 55 at Garrison. At Williston, it was clear, with a temperature of 58. At Devil's Lake, it was partly cloudy, with a temperature of 59. It was mostly cloudy, with a temperature of 61 at Jamestown, 63 at Fargo, and 60 at Grand Forks. In northern South Dakota, it was partly cloudy. It was 69 at Mobridge, and 67 at Aberdeen. In eastern Montana, skies ranged from clear to partly cloudy. It was 67 at Miles City, 62 at Glendive, and 59 at Sydney. Once again, at Bismarck, the temperature was 64 degrees with light rain. The Bismarck, North Dakota climate summary for yesterday, August 11, 2026. Yesterday's high temperature was 88 degrees. This high was 3 degrees above the normal high of 85. The record high is 104 degrees, which was set in 2000. Yesterday's low temperature was 62 degrees. This low was 5 degrees above the normal low of 57. The record low is 34 degrees, which was set in 1977. 0.40 inches of precipitation fell yesterday, which brings the monthly total to 0.46 inches. The total precipitation for the year now stands at 8.18 inches. There were no heating degree days yesterday. The yearly total since July 1st is 3. There were 10 cooling degree days yesterday. The yearly total since January 1st is 583. The normal high temperature for today is 85 degrees, and the normal low is 57. The record high for today is 104, which occurred in 2018, and the record low is 33, which occurred in 1964.
Sunrise today is at 6:37 a.m. and sunset is at 8:58 p.m.

the regional weather forecast from your National Weather Service office in Bismarck. Scattered thunderstorms through this evening. Isolated severe storms are possible along and south of the Highway 200 corridor. A cooling trend is expected through Friday, followed by a warming trend through the weekend and into early next week. The detailed forecast for North Dakota. Today, mostly sunny early in the morning, then becoming partly sunny. Isolated to scattered thunderstorms. Highs in the mid-70s to mid-80s. Tonight, mostly cloudy. Chance of showers and thunderstorms, mainly in the evening. Lows in the 50s. Thursday, mostly cloudy. Chance of showers through the day. Slight chance of thunderstorms west. Highs in the lower 70s to lower 80s. Friday, cloudy with scattered to numerous showers. Lows in the upper 40s to upper 50s. Highs in the mid-60s northwest to lower 80s southeast. Here is the forecast for the Bismarck Minden listening area. Today, increasing clouds. A slight chance of thunderstorms late. A slight chance of showers early in the morning, then showers likely and a chance of thunderstorms in the afternoon. Highs in the lower 80s. Northeast winds around 10 miles per hour. Chance of rain 70%. Tonight, mostly cloudy. Showers likely and a chance of thunderstorms in the evening. Lows in the upper 50s. Northeast winds 5 to 10 miles per hour. Chance of rain 60%. Thursday, decreasing clouds. Highs in the upper 70s. East winds 10 to 15 miles per hour with gusts up to 25 miles per hour. Thursday night, cloudy. A chance of showers after midnight. Lows in the mid-50s. East winds around 15 miles per hour with gusts up to 25 miles per hour. Chance of rain 40%. Friday, showers in the morning, then showers and a slight chance of thunderstorms in the afternoon. Highs in the lower 70s. Southeast winds around 15 miles per hour with gusts up to 30 miles per hour. Friday night, mostly cloudy. Showers likely and a slight chance of thunderstorms in the evening. Lows in the mid-50s. Chance of rain 60%. Saturday, decreasing clouds. Highs in the mid-70s. Saturday night, partly cloudy in the evening then clearing. Lows in the lower 50s. Sunday, mostly sunny. Highs in the upper 70s. Sunday night, mostly clear in the evening, then partly cloudy with a slight chance of showers and thunderstorms after midnight. Lows in the mid-50s. Chance of rain 20%. Monday, mostly sunny. A slight chance of showers and thunderstorms in the afternoon. Highs in the lower 80s. Chance of rain 20%. Monday night, increasing clouds. A slight chance of thunderstorms in the evening. A chance of showers. Lows in the upper 50s. Chance of rain 30%. Tuesday, decreasing clouds. A slight chance of showers. A slight chance of thunderstorms in the afternoon. Highs in the lower 80s. Chance of rain 20%. For Western Lake Sakakawea, today, northeast winds 10 to 20 miles per hour. Slight chance of showers until afternoon. Mostly sunny early in the morning, then becoming partly sunny. Highs in the upper 70s. Tonight, northeast winds 10 to 20 miles per hour. Slight chance of thunderstorms in the evening. Slight chance of showers in the late evening and overnight. Slight chance of thunderstorms early in the morning. Mostly cloudy. Lows in the mid-50s. For Eastern Lake Sakakawea, today, light winds becoming northeast 10 to 15 miles per hour in the late morning and afternoon. Chance of showers late in the afternoon. Mostly sunny early in the morning, then becoming mostly cloudy. Highs around 80. Tonight, northeast winds 10 to 15 miles per hour. Slight chance of thunderstorms until early morning. Mostly cloudy in the evening, then becoming partly cloudy. Lows in the lower 50s. For Northern Lake Oahe, today, southeast winds around 10 miles per hour early in the morning becoming light, then becoming east around 10 miles per hour in the afternoon. Chance of showers early in the morning. And chance of thunderstorms through the day. Mostly sunny early in the morning, then becoming mostly cloudy. Highs in the lower 80s. Tonight, northeast winds.

10 to 15 miles per hour. Showers likely and chance of thunderstorms until early morning. Mostly cloudy. Lows in the upper 50s. Here are the weather conditions at 5 a.m. Central Daylight Time. Bismarck, light rain was falling. Temperature 64 degrees, relative humidity 96%. Pressure 29.91 inches and steady. Mendham, fog was reported. 63 degrees, relative humidity 100%. Hazen, cloudy. 59 degrees, relative humidity 100%. Harvey, partly cloudy. 59 degrees, relative humidity 100%. Minot, clear. 55 degrees, relative humidity 93%. Elsewhere around North Dakota, it was 55 at Garrison. At Williston, it was clear, with a temperature of 58. At Devil's Lake, it was partly cloudy, with a temperature of 59. It was mostly cloudy, with a temperature of 61 at Jamestown, 63 at Fargo, and 60 at Grand Forks. In northern South Dakota, it was partly cloudy. It was 69 at Mobridge, and 67 at Aberdeen. In eastern Montana, skies ranged from clear to partly cloudy. It was 67 at Miles City, 62 at Glendive, and 59 at Sydney. Once again, at Bismarck, the temperature was 64 degrees with light rain. The Bismarck, North Dakota climate summary for yesterday, August 11, 2026. Yesterday's high temperature was 88 degrees. This high was 3 degrees above the normal high of 85. The record high is 104 degrees, which was set in 2000. Yesterday's low temperature was 62 degrees. This low was 5 degrees above the normal low of 57. The record low is 34 degrees, which was set in 1977. 0.40 inches of precipitation fell yesterday, which brings the monthly total to 0.46 inches. The total precipitation for the year now stands at 8.18 inches. There were no heating degree days yesterday. The yearly total since July 1st is 3. There were 10 cooling degree days yesterday. The yearly total since January 1st is 583. The normal high temperature for today is 85 degrees, and the normal low is 57. The record high for today is 104, which occurred in 2018, and the record low is 33, which occurred in 1964. Sunrise today is at 6:37 a.m. and sunset is at 8:58 p.m. The regional weather forecast from your National Weather Service office in Bismarck. Scattered thunderstorms through this evening. Isolated severe storms are possible along and south of the Highway 200 corridor. A cooling trend is expected through Friday, followed by a warming trend through the weekend and into early next week. The detailed forecast for North Dakota, today, mostly sunny early in the morning then becoming partly sunny. Isolated to scattered thunderstorms. Highs in the mid-70s to mid-80s. Tonight, mostly cloudy. Chance of showers and thunderstorms, mainly in the evening. Lows in the 50s. Thursday, mostly cloudy. Chance of showers through the day. Slight chance of thunderstorms west. Highs in the lower 70s to lower 80s. Friday, cloudy with scattered to numerous showers. Lows in the upper 40s to upper 50s. Highs in the mid-60s northwest to lower 80s southeast. Here is the forecast for the Bismarck Mendham listening area. Today, increasing clouds. A slight chance of thunderstorms late. A slight chance of showers early in the morning, then showers likely and a chance of thunderstorms in the afternoon. Highs in the lower 80s. Northeast winds around 10 miles per hour. Chance of rain 70%. Tonight, mostly cloudy. Showers likely and a chance of thunderstorms in the evening. Lows in the upper 50s. Northeast winds 5 to 10 miles per hour. Chance of rain 60%. Thursday, decreasing clouds. Highs in the upper 70s. East winds 10 to 15 miles per hour with gusts up to 25 miles per hour. Thursday night, cloudy. A chance of showers after midnight. Lows in the mid-50s. East winds around 15 miles per hour with gusts up to 25 miles per hour. Chance of rain 40%.
Friday, showers in the morning, then showers and a slight chance of thunderstorms in the afternoon. Highs in the lower 70s. Southeast winds around 15 miles per hour with gusts up to 30 miles per hour. Friday night, mostly cloudy. Showers likely and a slight chance of thunderstorms in the evening. Lows in the mid-50s. Chance of rain 60%. Saturday, decreasing clouds. Highs in the mid-70s. Saturday night, partly cloudy in the evening then clearing. Lows in the lower 50s. Sunday, mostly sunny. Highs in the upper 70s. Sunday night, mostly clear in the evening, then partly cloudy with a slight chance of showers and thunderstorms after midnight. Lows in the mid-50s. Chance of rain 20%. Monday, mostly sunny. A slight chance of showers and thunderstorms in the afternoon. Highs in the lower 80s. Chance of rain 20%. Monday night, increasing clouds. A slight chance of thunderstorms in the evening. A chance of showers. Lows in the upper 50s. Chance of rain 30%. Tuesday, decreasing clouds. A slight chance of showers. A slight chance of thunderstorms in the afternoon. Highs in the lower 80s. Chance of rain 20%. For Western Lake Sakakawea, today, northeast winds 10 to 20 miles per hour. Slight chance of showers until afternoon. Mostly sunny early in the morning, then becoming partly sunny. Highs in the upper 70s. Tonight, northeast winds 10 to 20 miles per hour. Slight chance of thunderstorms in the evening. Slight chance of showers in the late evening and overnight. Slight chance of thunderstorms early in the morning. Mostly cloudy. Lows in the mid-50s. For Eastern Lake Sakakawea, today, light winds becoming northeast 10 to 15 miles per hour in the late morning and afternoon. Chance of showers late in the afternoon. Mostly sunny early in the morning, then becoming mostly cloudy. Highs around 80. Tonight, northeast winds 10 to 15 miles per hour. Slight chance of thunderstorms until early morning. Mostly cloudy in the evening, then becoming partly cloudy. Lows in the lower 50s. For Northern Lake Oahe, today, southeast winds around 10 miles per hour early in the morning becoming light, then becoming east around 10 miles per hour in the afternoon. Chance of showers early in the morning. And chance of thunderstorms through the day. Mostly sunny early in the morning, then becoming mostly cloudy. Highs in the lower 80s. Tonight, northeast winds 10 to 15 miles per hour. Showers likely and chance of thunderstorms until early morning. Mostly cloudy. Lows in the upper 50s. Here are the weather conditions at 5 a.m. Central Daylight Time. Bismarck, light rain was falling. Temperature 64 degrees, relative humidity 96%. Pressure 29.91 inches and steady. Mendon, fog was reported. 63 degrees, relative humidity 100%. Hazen, cloudy. 59 degrees, relative humidity 100%. Harvey, partly cloudy. 59 degrees, relative humidity 100%. Minot, clear. 55 degrees, relative humidity 93%. Elsewhere around North Dakota, it was 55 at Garrison. At Williston, it was clear, with a temperature of 58. At Devil's Lake, it was partly cloudy, with a temperature of 59. It was mostly cloudy, with a temperature of 61 at Jamestown, 63 at Fargo, and 60 at Grand Forks. In northern South Dakota, it was partly cloudy. It was 69 at Mobridge, and 67 at Aberdeen. In eastern Montana, skies ranged from clear to partly cloudy. It was 67 at Miles City, 62 at Glendive, and 59 at Sydney. Once again, at Bismarck, the temperature was 64 degrees with light rain. This is NOAA Weather Radio Station WXL78 in Bismarck, North Dakota, operating on a frequency of 162.475 MHz. Providing weather information 24 hours a day from your National Weather Service office in Bismarck. The Bismarck, North Dakota climate summary for yesterday, August 11, 2026. Yesterday's high temperature was 88 degrees. This high was 3 degrees above the normal high of 85.
The record high is 104 degrees, which was set in 2000. Yesterday's low temperature was 62 degrees.

this low was 5 degrees above the normal low of 57. The record low is 34 degrees, which was set in 1977. 0.40 inches of precipitation fell yesterday, which brings the monthly total to 0.46 inches. The total precipitation for the year now stands at 8.18 inches. There were no heating degree days yesterday. The yearly total since July 1st is 3. There were 10 cooling degree days yesterday. The yearly total since January 1st is 583. The normal high temperature for today is 85 degrees, and the normal low is 57. The record high for today is 104, which occurred in 2018, and the record low is 33, which occurred in 1964. Sunrise today is at 6:37 a.m. and sunset is at 8:58 p.m. The regional weather forecast from your National Weather Service office in Bismarck. Scattered thunderstorms through this evening. Isolated severe storms are possible along and south of the Highway 200 corridor. A cooling trend is expected through Friday, followed by a warming trend through the weekend and into early next week. The detailed forecast for North Dakota. Today, mostly sunny early in the morning, then becoming partly sunny. Isolated to scattered thunderstorms. Highs in the mid-70s to mid-80s. Tonight, mostly cloudy. Chance of showers and thunderstorms, mainly in the evening. Lows in the 50s. Thursday, mostly cloudy. Chance of showers through the day. Slight chance of thunderstorms west. Highs in the lower 70s to lower 80s. Friday, cloudy with scattered to numerous showers. Lows in the upper 40s to upper 50s. Highs in the mid-60s northwest to lower 80s southeast. Here is the forecast for the Bismarck Minden listening area. Today, increasing clouds. A slight chance of thunderstorms late. A slight chance of showers early in the morning, then showers likely and a chance of thunderstorms in the afternoon. Highs in the lower 80s. Northeast winds around 10 miles per hour. Chance of rain 70%. Tonight, mostly cloudy. Showers likely and a chance of thunderstorms in the evening. Lows in the upper 50s. Northeast winds 5 to 10 miles per hour. Chance of rain 60%. Thursday, decreasing clouds. Highs in the upper 70s. East winds 10 to 15 miles per hour with gusts up to 25 miles per hour. Thursday night, cloudy. A chance of showers after midnight. Lows in the mid-50s. East winds around 15 miles per hour with gusts up to 25 miles per hour. Chance of rain 40%. Friday, showers in the morning, then showers and a slight chance of thunderstorms in the afternoon. Highs in the lower 70s. Southeast winds around 15 miles per hour with gusts up to 30 miles per hour. Friday night, mostly cloudy. Showers likely and a slight chance of thunderstorms in the evening. Lows in the mid-50s. Chance of rain 60%. Saturday, decreasing clouds. Highs in the mid-70s. Saturday night, partly cloudy in the evening then clearing. Lows in the lower 50s. Sunday, mostly sunny. Highs in the upper 70s. Sunday night, mostly clear in the evening, then partly cloudy with a slight chance of showers and thunderstorms after midnight. Lows in the mid-50s. Chance of rain 20%. Monday, mostly sunny. A slight chance of showers and thunderstorms in the afternoon. Highs in the lower 80s. Chance of rain 20%. Monday night, increasing clouds. A slight chance of thunderstorms in the evening. A chance of showers. Lows in the upper 50s. Chance of rain 30%. Tuesday, decreasing clouds. A slight chance of showers. A slight chance of thunderstorms in the afternoon. Highs in the lower 80s. Chance of rain 20%. For Western Lake Sakakawea, today, northeast winds 10 to 20 miles per hour. Slight chance of showers until afternoon. Mostly sunny early in the morning, then becoming partly sunny. Highs in the upper 70s. Tonight, northeast winds 10 to 20 miles per hour. Slight chance of thunderstorms in the evening. Slight chance of showers in the late evening and overnight. Slight chance of thunderstorms early in the morning. Mostly cloudy. Lows in the mid-50s.

in the morning, then becoming mostly cloudy. Highs in the lower 80s. Tonight, northeast winds 10 to 15 miles per hour. Showers likely and chance of thunderstorms until early morning. Mostly cloudy. Lows in the upper 50s. Here are the weather conditions at 6 a.m. Central Daylight Time. The report from Bismarck was not available. Elsewhere around North Dakota, it was 54 at Garrison. In northern South Dakota, in eastern Montana, the report from Bismarck was not available. The Bismarck, North Dakota climate summary for yesterday, August 11, 2026. Yesterday's high temperature was 88 degrees. This high was 3 degrees above the normal high of 85. The record high is 104 degrees, which was set in 2000. Yesterday's low temperature was 62 degrees. This low was 5 degrees above the normal low of 57. The record low is 34 degrees, which was set in 1977. 0.40 inches of precipitation fell yesterday, which brings the monthly total to 0.46 inches. The total precipitation for the year now stands at 8.18 inches. There were no heating degree days yesterday. The yearly total since July 1st is 3. There were 10 cooling degree days yesterday. The yearly total since January 1st is 583. The normal high temperature for today is 85 degrees, and the normal low is 57. The record high for today is 104, which occurred in 2018, and the record low is 33, which occurred in 1964. Sunrise today is at 6:37 a.m. and sunset is at 8:58 p.m. The regional weather forecast from your National Weather Service office in Bismarck. Scattered thunderstorms through this evening. Isolated severe storms are possible along and south of the Highway 200 corridor. A cooling trend is expected through Friday, followed by a warming trend through the weekend and into early next week. The detailed forecast for North Dakota, today, mostly sunny early in the morning, then becoming partly sunny. Isolated to scattered thunderstorms. Highs in the mid-70s to mid-80s. Tonight, mostly cloudy. Chance of showers and thunderstorms, mainly in the evening. Lows in the 50s. Thursday, mostly cloudy. Chance of showers through the day. Slight chance of thunderstorms west. Highs in the lower 70s to lower 80s. Friday, cloudy with scattered to numerous showers. Lows in the upper 40s to upper 50s. Highs in the mid-60s northwest to lower 80s southeast. Here is the forecast for the Bismarck, Minden listening area. Today, increasing clouds. A slight chance of thunderstorms late. A slight chance of showers early in the morning, then showers likely and a chance of thunderstorms in the afternoon. Highs in the lower 80s. Northeast winds around 10 miles per hour. Chance of rain 70%. Tonight, mostly cloudy. Showers likely and a chance of thunderstorms in the evening. Lows in the upper 50s. Northeast winds 5 to 10 miles per hour. Chance of rain 60%. Thursday, decreasing clouds. Highs in the upper 70s. East winds 10 to 15 miles per hour with gusts up to 25 miles per hour. Thursday night, cloudy. A chance of showers after midnight. Lows in the mid-50s. East winds around 15 miles per hour with gusts up to 25 miles per hour. Chance of rain 40%. Friday, showers in the morning, then showers and a slight chance of thunderstorms in the afternoon. Highs in the lower 70s. Southeast winds around 15 miles per hour with gusts up to 30 miles per hour. Friday night, mostly cloudy. Showers likely and a slight chance of thunderstorms in the evening. Lows in the mid-50s. Chance of rain 60%. Saturday, decreasing clouds. Highs in the mid-70s. Saturday night, partly cloudy in the evening then clearing. Lows in the lower 50s. Sunday, mostly sunny. Highs in the upper 70s. Sunday night, mostly clear in the evening, then partly cloudy with a slight chance of showers and thunderstorms after midnight. Lows in the mid-50s. Chance of rain 20%. Monday, mostly sunny. A slight chance of showers and thunderstorms in the afternoon. Highs in the lower 80s. Chance of rain 20%. Monday night, increasing clouds.

A slight chance of thunderstorms in the evening. A chance of showers. Lows in the upper 50s. Chance of rain 30%. Tuesday, decreasing clouds. A slight chance of showers. A slight chance of thunderstorms in the afternoon. Highs in the lower 80s. Chance of rain 20%. For Western Lake Sakakawea, today, northeast winds 10 to 20 miles per hour. Slight chance of showers until afternoon. Mostly sunny early in the morning, then becoming partly sunny. Highs in the upper 70s. Tonight, northeast winds 10 to 20 miles per hour. Slight chance of thunderstorms in the evening. Slight chance of showers in the late evening and overnight. Slight chance of thunderstorms early in the morning. Mostly cloudy. Lows in the mid-50s. For Eastern Lake Sakakawea, today, light winds becoming northeast 10 to 15 miles per hour in the late morning and afternoon. Chance of showers late in the afternoon. Mostly sunny early in the morning, then becoming mostly cloudy. Highs around 80. Tonight, northeast winds 10 to 15 miles per hour. Slight chance of thunderstorms until early morning. Mostly cloudy in the evening, then becoming partly cloudy. Lows in the lower 50s. For Northern Lake Oahe, today, southeast winds around 10 miles per hour early in the morning, becoming light, then becoming east around 10 miles per hour in the afternoon. Chance of showers early in the morning. And chance of thunderstorms through the day. Mostly sunny early in the morning, then becoming mostly cloudy. Highs in the lower 80s. Tonight, northeast winds 10 to 15 miles per hour. Showers likely and chance of thunderstorms until early morning. Mostly cloudy. Lows in the upper 50s. Here are the weather conditions at 6 a.m. Central Daylight Time. Bismarck, mostly cloudy. Temperature 65 degrees, relative humidity 97%. Wind north at 6 miles an hour. Pressure 29.92 inches and rising. Mendon, fog was reported, visibility 1 mile. 63 degrees, relative humidity 100%. Wind north at 6 miles an hour. Hazen, cloudy. 57 degrees, relative humidity 100%. Harvey, clear. 57 degrees, relative humidity 100%. Minot, clear. 52 degrees, relative humidity 93%. Elsewhere around North Dakota, it was 54 at Garrison. It was clear, with a temperature of 56 at Williston and 59 at Devil's Lake. It was partly cloudy, with a temperature of 62 at Fargo and 57 at Grand Forks. At Jamestown, it was cloudy, with a temperature of 61. In northern South Dakota, skies ranged from clear to partly cloudy. It was 69 at Mobridge and 66 at Aberdeen. In eastern Montana, skies ranged from clear to partly cloudy. It was 67 at Miles City, 60 at Glendive, and 59 at Sydney. Once again, at Bismarck, the temperature was 65 degrees under mostly cloudy skies. The Bismarck, North Dakota climate summary for yesterday, August 11, 2026. Yesterday's high temperature was 88 degrees. This high was 3 degrees above the normal high of 85. The record high is 104 degrees, which was set in 2000. Yesterday's low temperature was 62 degrees. This low was 5 degrees above the normal low of 57. The record low is 34 degrees, which was set in 1977. 0.40 inches of precipitation fell yesterday, which brings the monthly total to 0.46 inches. The total precipitation for the year now stands at 8.18 inches. There were no heating degree days yesterday. The yearly total since July 1st is 3. There were 10 cooling degree days yesterday. The yearly total since January 1st is 583. The normal high temperature for today is 85 degrees, and the normal low is 57. The record high for today is 104, which occurred in 2018, and the record low is 33, which occurred in 1964. Sunrise today is at 6:37 a.m. and sunset is at 8:58 p.m. The regional weather forecast from your National Weather Service office in Bismarck. Scattered thunderstorms through this evening. Isolated severe storms are possible along and south of the Highway 200 corridor.

Warming trend is expected through Friday, followed by a warming trend through the weekend and into early next week. The detailed forecast for North Dakota: today, mostly sunny early in the morning, then becoming partly sunny. Isolated to scattered thunderstorms. Highs in the mid-70s to mid-80s. Tonight, mostly cloudy. Chance of showers and thunderstorms, mainly in the evening. Lows in the 50s. Thursday, mostly cloudy. Chance of showers through the day. Slight chance of thunderstorms west. Highs in the lower 70s to lower 80s. Friday, cloudy with scattered to numerous showers. Lows in the upper 40s to upper 50s. Highs in the mid 60s northwest to lower 80s southeast. Here is the forecast for the Bismarck, Minden listening area. Today, increasing clouds. A slight chance of thunderstorms late. A slight chance of showers early in the morning, then showers likely and a chance of thunderstorms in the afternoon. Highs in the lower 80s. Northeast winds around 10 miles per hour. Chance of rain 70%. Tonight, mostly cloudy. Showers likely and a chance of thunderstorms in the evening. Lows in the upper 50s. Northeast winds 5 to 10 miles per hour. Chance of rain 60%. Thursday, decreasing clouds. Highs in the upper 70s. East winds 10 to 15 miles per hour with gusts up to 25 miles per hour. Thursday night, cloudy. A chance of showers after midnight. Lows in the mid-50s. East winds around 15 miles per hour with gusts up to 25 miles per hour. Chance of rain 40%. Friday, showers in the morning, then showers and a slight chance of thunderstorms in the afternoon. Highs in the lower 70s. Southeast winds around 15 miles per hour with gusts up to 30 miles per hour. Friday night, mostly cloudy. Showers likely and a slight chance of thunderstorms in the evening. Lows in the mid-50s. Chance of rain 60%. Saturday, decreasing clouds. Highs in the mid-70s. Saturday night, partly cloudy in the evening then clearing. Lows in the lower 50s. Sunday, mostly sunny. Highs in the upper 70s. Sunday night, mostly clear in the evening, then partly cloudy with a slight chance of showers and thunderstorms after midnight. Lows in the mid-50s. Chance of rain 20%. Monday, mostly sunny. A slight chance of showers and thunderstorms in the afternoon. Highs in the lower 80s. Chance of rain 20%. Monday night, increasing clouds. A slight chance of thunderstorms in the evening. A chance of showers. Lows in the upper 50s. Chance of rain 30%. Tuesday, decreasing clouds. A slight chance of showers. A slight chance of thunderstorms in the afternoon. Highs in the lower 80s. Chance of rain 20%. For Western Lake Sakakawea, today, northeast winds 10 to 20 miles per hour. Slight chance of showers until afternoon. Mostly sunny early in the morning, then becoming partly sunny. Highs in the upper 70s. Tonight, northeast winds 10 to 20 miles per hour. Slight chance of thunderstorms in the evening. Slight chance of showers in the late evening and overnight. Slight chance of thunderstorms early in the morning. Mostly cloudy. Lows in the mid-50s. For Eastern Lake Sakakawea, today, light winds becoming northeast 10 to 15 miles per hour in the late morning and afternoon. Chance of showers late in the afternoon. Mostly sunny early in the morning, then becoming mostly cloudy. Highs around 80. Tonight, northeast winds 10 to 15 miles per hour. Slight chance of thunderstorms until early morning. Mostly cloudy in the evening, then becoming partly cloudy. Lows in the lower 50s. For Northern Lake Oahe, today, southeast winds around 10 miles per hour early in the morning becoming light, then becoming east around 10 miles per hour in the afternoon. Chance of showers early in the morning. And chance of thunderstorms through the day. Mostly sunny early in the morning, then becoming mostly cloudy. Highs in the lower 80s. Tonight, northeast winds 10 to 15 miles per hour. Showers likely and chance of thunderstorms until early morning. Mostly cloudy. Lows in the upper 50s.
Here are the weather conditions at 6 a.m. Central Daylight Time.

Bismarck, mostly cloudy. Temperature 65 degrees, relative humidity 97%. Wind north at 6 miles an hour. Pressure 29.92 inches and rising. Mendon, fog was reported, visibility 1 mile. 63 degrees, relative humidity 100%. Wind north at 6 miles an hour. Hazen, cloudy. 57 degrees, relative humidity 100%. Harvey, clear. 57 degrees, relative humidity 100%. Minot, clear. 52 degrees, relative humidity 93%. Elsewhere around North Dakota, it was 54 at Garrison. It was clear, with a temperature of 56 at Williston and 59 at Devil's Lake. It was partly cloudy, with a temperature of 62 at Fargo and 57 at Grand Forks. At Jamestown, it was cloudy, with a temperature of 61. In northern South Dakota, skies ranged from clear to partly cloudy. It was 69 at Mobridge and 66 at Aberdeen. In eastern Montana, skies ranged from clear to partly cloudy. It was 67 at Miles City, 60 at Glendive, and 59 at Sydney. Once again, at Bismarck, the temperature was 65 degrees under mostly cloudy skies. The Bismarck, North Dakota climate summary for yesterday, August 11, 2026. Yesterday's high temperature was 88 degrees. This high was 3 degrees above the normal high of 85. The record high is 104 degrees, which was set in 2000. Yesterday's low temperature was 62 degrees. This low was 5 degrees above the normal low of 57. The record low is 34 degrees, which was set in 1977. 0.40 inches of precipitation fell yesterday, which brings the monthly total to 0.46 inches. The total precipitation for the year now stands at 8.18 inches. There were no heating degree days yesterday. The yearly total since July 1st is 3. There were 10 cooling degree days yesterday. The yearly total since January 1st is 583. The normal high temperature for today is 85 degrees, and the normal low is 57. The record high for today is 104, which occurred in 2018, and the record low is 33, which occurred in 1964. Sunrise today is at 6:37 a.m. and sunset is at 8:58 p.m. The regional weather forecast from your National Weather Service office in Bismarck. Scattered thunderstorms through this evening. Isolated severe storms are possible along and south of the Highway 200 corridor. A cooling trend is expected through Friday, followed by a warming trend through the weekend and into early next week. The detailed forecast for North Dakota, today, mostly sunny early in the morning, then becoming partly sunny. Isolated to scattered thunderstorms. Highs in the mid-70s to mid-80s. Tonight, mostly cloudy. Chance of showers and thunderstorms, mainly in the evening. Lows in the 50s. Thursday, mostly cloudy. Chance of showers through the day. Slight chance of thunderstorms west. Highs in the lower 70s to lower 80s. Friday, cloudy with scattered to numerous showers. Lows in the upper 40s to upper 50s. Highs in the mid-60s northwest to lower 80s southeast. Here is the forecast for the Bismarck, Mendon listening area. Today, increasing clouds. A slight chance of thunderstorms late. A slight chance of showers early in the morning, then showers likely and a chance of thunderstorms in the afternoon. Highs in the lower 80s. Northeast winds around 10 miles per hour. Chance of rain 70%. Tonight, mostly cloudy. Showers likely and a chance of thunderstorms in the evening. Lows in the upper 50s. Northeast winds 5 to 10 miles per hour. Chance of rain 60%. Thursday, decreasing clouds. Highs in the upper 70s. East winds 10 to 15 miles per hour with gusts up to 25 miles per hour. Thursday night, cloudy. A chance of showers after midnight. Lows in the mid-50s. East winds around 15 miles per hour with gusts up to 25 miles per hour. Chance of rain 40%. Friday, showers in the morning, then showers and a slight chance of thunderstorms in the afternoon. Highs in the lower 70s. Southeast winds around 15 miles per hour with gusts up to 30 miles per hour.

shower. Friday night, mostly cloudy. Showers likely and a slight chance of thunderstorms in the evening. Lows in the mid-50s. Chance of rain 60%. Saturday, decreasing clouds. Highs in the mid-70s. Saturday night, partly cloudy in the evening then clearing. Lows in the lower 50s. Sunday, mostly sunny. Highs in the upper 70s. Sunday night, mostly clear in the evening, then partly cloudy with a slight chance of showers and thunderstorms after midnight. Lows in the mid-50s. Chance of rain 20%. Monday, mostly sunny. A slight chance of showers and thunderstorms in the afternoon. Highs in the lower 80s. Chance of rain 20%. Monday night, increasing clouds. A slight chance of thunderstorms in the evening. A chance of showers. Lows in the upper 50s. Chance of rain 30%. Tuesday, decreasing clouds. A slight chance of showers. A slight chance of thunderstorms in the afternoon. Highs in the lower 80s. Chance of rain 20%. For Western Lake Sakakawea, today, northeast winds 10 to 20 miles per hour. Slight chance of showers until afternoon. Mostly sunny early in the morning, then becoming partly sunny. Highs in the upper 70s. Tonight, northeast winds 10 to 20 miles per hour. Slight chance of thunderstorms in the evening. Slight chance of showers in the late evening and overnight. Slight chance of thunderstorms early in the morning. Mostly cloudy. Lows in the mid-50s. For Eastern Lake Sakakawea, today, light winds becoming northeast 10 to 15 miles per hour in the late morning and afternoon. Chance of showers late in the afternoon. Mostly sunny early in the morning, then becoming mostly cloudy. Highs around 80. Tonight, northeast winds 10 to 15 miles per hour. Slight chance of thunderstorms until early morning. Mostly cloudy in the evening, then becoming partly cloudy. Lows in the lower 50s. For Northern Lake Oahe, today, southeast winds around 10 miles per hour early in the morning, becoming light, then becoming east around 10 miles per hour in the afternoon. Chance of showers early in the morning. And chance of thunderstorms through the day. Mostly sunny early in the morning, then becoming mostly cloudy. Highs in the lower 80s. Tonight, northeast winds 10 to 15 miles per hour. Showers likely and chance of thunderstorms until early morning. Mostly cloudy. Lows in the upper 50s. Here are the weather conditions at 6 a.m. Central Daylight Time. Bismarck, mostly cloudy. Temperature 65 degrees, relative humidity 97%. Wind north at 6 miles an hour. Pressure 29.92 inches and rising. Mendon, fog was reported, visibility 1 mile. 63 degrees, relative humidity 100%. Wind north at 6 miles an hour. Hazen, cloudy. 57 degrees, relative humidity 100%. Harvey, clear. 57 degrees, relative humidity 100%. Minot, clear. 52 degrees, relative humidity 93%. Elsewhere around North Dakota, it was 54 at Garrison. It was clear, with a temperature of 56 at Williston and 59 at Devil's Lake. It was partly cloudy, with a temperature of 62 at Fargo and 57 at Grand Forks. At Jamestown, it was cloudy, with a temperature of 61. In northern South Dakota, skies ranged from clear to partly cloudy. It was 69 at Mobridge and 66 at Aberdeen. In eastern Montana, skies ranged from clear to partly cloudy. It was 67 at Miles City, 60 at Glendive, and 59 at Sydney. Once again, at Bismarck, the temperature was 65 degrees under mostly cloudy skies. This is NOAA Weather Radio Station WXL78 in Bismarck, North Dakota, operating on a frequency of 162.475 MHz. Providing weather information 24 hours a day from your National Weather Service office in Bismarck. The Bismarck, North Dakota climate summary for yesterday, August 11, 2026. Yesterday's high temperature was 88 degrees. This high was 3 degrees above the normal high of 85. The record high is 104 degrees, which was set in 2000. Yesterday's low temperature was 62 degrees.

This low was 5 degrees above the normal low of 57. The record low is 34 degrees, which was set in 1977. 0.40 inches of precipitation fell yesterday, which brings the monthly total to 0.46 inches. The total precipitation for the year now stands at 8.18 inches. There were no heating degree days yesterday. The yearly total since July 1st is 3. There were 10 cooling degree days yesterday. The yearly total since January 1st is 583. The normal high temperature for today is 85 degrees, and the normal low is 57. The record high for today is 104, which occurred in 2018, and the record low is 33, which occurred in 1964. Sunrise today is at 6:37 a.m. and sunset is at 8:58 p.m. The regional weather forecast from your National Weather Service office in Bismarck. Scattered thunderstorms through this evening. Isolated severe storms are possible along and south of the Highway 200 corridor. A cooling trend is expected through Friday, followed by a warming trend through the weekend and into early next week. Isolated severe storms are possible along and south of the Highway 200 corridor. A cooling trend is expected through Friday, followed by a warming trend through the weekend and into early next week. The detailed forecast for North Dakota. Today, mostly sunny early in the morning, then becoming partly sunny. Isolated to scattered thunderstorms. Highs in the mid-70s to mid-80s. Tonight, mostly cloudy. Chance of showers and thunderstorms, mainly in the evening. Lows in the 50s. Thursday, mostly cloudy. Chance of showers through the day. Slight chance of thunderstorms west. Highs in the lower 70s to lower 80s. Friday, cloudy with scattered to numerous showers. Lows in the upper 40s to upper 50s. Highs in the mid-60s northwest to lower 80s southeast. Here is the forecast for the Bismarck Minden listening area. Today, increasing clouds. A slight chance of thunderstorms late. A slight chance of showers early in the morning, then showers likely and a chance of thunderstorms in the afternoon. Highs in the lower 80s. Northeast winds around 10 miles per hour. Chance of rain 70%. Tonight, mostly cloudy. Showers likely and a chance of thunderstorms in the evening. Lows in the upper 50s. Northeast winds 5 to 10 miles per hour. Chance of rain 60%. Thursday, decreasing clouds. Highs in the upper 70s. East winds 10 to 15 miles per hour with gusts up to 25 miles per hour. Thursday night, cloudy. A chance of showers after midnight. Lows in the mid-50s. East winds around 15 miles per hour with gusts up to 25 miles per hour. Chance of rain 40%. Friday, showers in the morning, then showers and a slight chance of thunderstorms in the afternoon. Highs in the lower 70s. Southeast winds around 15 miles per hour with gusts up to 30 miles per hour. Friday night, mostly cloudy. Showers likely and a slight chance of thunderstorms in the evening. Lows in the mid-50s. Chance of rain 60%. Saturday, decreasing clouds. Highs in the mid-70s. Saturday night, partly cloudy in the evening then clearing. Lows in the lower 50s. Sunday, mostly sunny. Highs in the upper 70s. Sunday night, mostly clear in the evening, then partly cloudy with a slight chance of showers and thunderstorms after midnight. Lows in the mid-50s. Chance of rain 20%. Monday, mostly sunny. A slight chance of showers and thunderstorms in the afternoon. Highs in the lower 80s. Chance of rain 20%. Monday night, increasing clouds. A slight chance of thunderstorms in the evening. A chance of showers. Lows in the upper 50s. Chance of rain 30%. Tuesday, decreasing clouds. A slight chance of showers. A slight chance of thunderstorms in the afternoon. Highs in the lower 80s. Chance of rain 20%. For Western Lake Sakakawea, today, northeast winds 10 to 20 miles per hour. Slight chance of showers until afternoon. Mostly sunny early in the morning, then becoming partly sunny. Highs in the upper 70s. Tonight, northeast winds 10 to 20 miles per hour. Slight chance of thunderstorms.

in the evening. Slight chance of showers in the late evening and overnight. Slight chance of thunderstorms early in the morning. Mostly cloudy. Lows in the mid-50s. For eastern Lake Sakakawea, today, light winds becoming northeast 10 to 15 miles per hour in the late morning and afternoon. Chance of showers late in the afternoon. Mostly sunny early in the morning, then becoming mostly cloudy. Highs around 80. Tonight, northeast winds 10 to 15 miles per hour. Slight chance of thunderstorms until early morning. Mostly cloudy in the evening, then becoming partly cloudy. Lows in the lower 50s. For northern Lake Oahe, today, southeast winds around 10 miles per hour early in the morning becoming light, then becoming east around 10 miles per hour in the afternoon. Chance of showers early in the morning. And chance of thunderstorms through the day. Mostly sunny early in the morning, then becoming mostly cloudy. Highs in the lower 80s. Tonight, northeast winds 10 to 15 miles per hour. Showers likely and chance of thunderstorms until early morning. Mostly cloudy. Lows in the upper 50s. Here are the weather conditions at 6 a.m. Central Daylight Time. Bismarck, mostly cloudy. Temperature 65 degrees, relative humidity 97%. Wind north at 6 miles an hour. Pressure 29.92 inches and rising. Mendan, fog was reported, visibility 1 mile. 63 degrees, relative humidity 100%. Wind north at 6 miles an hour. Hazen, cloudy. 57 degrees, relative humidity 100%. Harvey, clear. 57 degrees, relative humidity 100%. Minot, clear. 52 degrees, relative humidity 93%. Elsewhere around North Dakota, it was 54 at Garrison. It was clear, with a temperature of 56 at Williston and 59 at Devil's Lake. It was partly cloudy, with a temperature of 62 at Fargo and 57 at Grand Forks. At Jamestown, it was cloudy, with a temperature of 61. In northern South Dakota, skies ranged from clear to partly cloudy. It was 69 at Mobridge and 66 at Aberdeen. In eastern Montana, skies ranged from clear to partly cloudy. It was 67 at Miles City, 60 at Glendive, and 59 at Sydney. Once again, at Bismarck, the temperature was 65 degrees under mostly cloudy skies. The Bismarck, North Dakota climate summary for yesterday, August 11, 2026. Yesterday's high temperature was 88 degrees. This high was 3 degrees above the normal high of 85. The record high is 104 degrees, which was set in 2000. Yesterday's low temperature was 62 degrees. This low was 5 degrees above the normal low of 57. The record low is 34 degrees, which was set in 1977. 0.40 inches of precipitation fell yesterday, which brings the monthly total to 0.46 inches. The total precipitation for the year now stands at 8.18 inches. There were no heating degree days yesterday. The yearly total since July 1st is 3. There were 10 cooling degree days yesterday. The yearly total since January 1st is 583. The normal high temperature for today is 85 degrees, and the normal low is 57. The record high for today is 104, which occurred in 2018, and the record low is 33, which occurred in 1964. Sunrise today is at 6:37 a.m. and sunset is at 8:58 p.m. The regional weather forecast from your National Weather Service office in Bismarck. Scattered thunderstorms through this evening. Isolated severe storms are possible along and south of the Highway 200 corridor. A cooling trend is expected through Friday, followed by a warming trend through the weekend and into early next week. The detailed forecast for North Dakota, today, mostly sunny early in the morning, then becoming partly sunny. Isolated to scattered thunderstorms. Highs in the mid-70s to mid-80s. Tonight, mostly cloudy. Chance of showers and thunderstorms, mainly in the evening. Lows in the 50s. Thursday, mostly cloudy. Chance of showers through the day. Slight chance of thunderstorms west. Highs in the lower 70s to lower 80s. Friday, cloudy with scattered to numerous showers. Lows in the upper 40s to upper 50s.

highs in the mid-60s northwest to lower 80s southeast. Here is the forecast for the Bismarck Menden listening area. Today, partly sunny with a slight chance of showers in the morning, then mostly cloudy with showers likely and a chance of thunderstorms in the afternoon. Highs in the lower 80s. Northeast winds 5 to 10 miles per hour. Chance of rain 70%. Tonight, mostly cloudy. Showers likely and a chance of thunderstorms in the evening. Lows in the upper 50s. Northeast winds 5 to 10 miles per hour. Chance of rain 60%. Thursday, decreasing clouds. Highs in the upper 70s. East winds 10 to 15 miles per hour with gusts up to 25 miles per hour. Thursday night, cloudy. A chance of showers after midnight. Lows in the mid-50s. East winds around 15 miles per hour with gusts up to 25 miles per hour. Chance of rain 40%. Friday, showers in the morning, then showers and a slight chance of thunderstorms in the afternoon. Highs in the lower 70s. Southeast winds around 15 miles per hour with gusts up to 30 miles per hour. Friday night, mostly cloudy. Showers likely and a slight chance of thunderstorms in the evening. Lows in the mid-50s. Chance of rain 60%. Saturday, decreasing clouds. Highs in the mid-70s. Saturday night, partly cloudy in the evening then clearing. Lows in the lower 50s. Sunday, mostly sunny. Highs in the upper 70s. Sunday night, mostly clear in the evening, then partly cloudy with a slight chance of showers and thunderstorms after midnight. Lows in the mid-50s. Chance of rain 20%. Monday, mostly sunny. A slight chance of showers and thunderstorms in the afternoon. Highs in the lower 80s. Chance of rain 20%. Monday night, increasing clouds. A slight chance of thunderstorms in the evening. A chance of showers. Lows in the upper 50s. Chance of rain 30%. Tuesday, decreasing clouds. A slight chance of showers. A slight chance of thunderstorms in the afternoon. Highs in the lower 80s. Chance of rain 20%. For Western Lake Sakakawea, today, northeast winds 10 to 20 miles per hour. Slight chance of showers until afternoon. Mostly sunny early in the morning, then becoming partly sunny. Highs in the upper 70s. Tonight, northeast winds 10 to 20 miles per hour. Slight chance of thunderstorms in the evening. Slight chance of showers in the late evening and overnight. Slight chance of thunderstorms early in the morning. Mostly cloudy. Lows in the mid-50s. For Eastern Lake Sakakawea, today, light winds becoming northeast 10 to 15 miles per hour in the late morning and afternoon. Chance of showers late in the afternoon. Mostly sunny early in the morning, then becoming mostly cloudy. Highs around 80. Tonight, northeast winds 10 to 15 miles per hour. Slight chance of thunderstorms until early morning. Mostly cloudy in the evening, then becoming partly cloudy. Lows in the lower 50s. For Northern Lake Orahi, today, southeast winds around 10 miles per hour early in the morning becoming light, then becoming east around 10 miles per hour in the afternoon. Chance of showers early in the morning. And chance of thunderstorms through the day. Mostly sunny early in the morning, then becoming mostly cloudy. Highs in the lower 80s. Tonight, northeast winds 10 to 15 miles per hour. Showers likely and chance of thunderstorms until early morning. Mostly cloudy. Lows in the upper 50s. Here are the weather conditions at 6 a.m. Central Daylight Time. Bismarck, mostly cloudy. Temperature 65 degrees, relative humidity 97%. Wind north at 6 miles an hour. Pressure 29.92 inches and rising. Menden, fog was reported, visibility 1 mile. 63 degrees, relative humidity 100%. Wind north at 6 miles an hour. Hazen, cloudy. 57 degrees, relative humidity 100%. Harvey, clear. 57 degrees, relative humidity 100%. Minot, clear. 52 degrees, relative humidity 93%. Elsewhere around North Dakota, it was 54 at Garrison.

It was clear, with a temperature of 56 at Williston and 59 at Devil's Lake. It was partly cloudy, with a temperature of 62 at Fargo and 57 at Grand Forks. At Jamestown, it was cloudy, with a temperature of 61. In northern South Dakota, skies ranged from clear to partly cloudy. It was 69 at Mobridge and 66 at Aberdeen. In eastern Montana, skies ranged from clear to partly cloudy. It was 67 at Miles City, 60 at Glendive, and 59 at Sydney. Once again, at Bismarck, the temperature was 65 degrees under mostly cloudy skies. The Bismarck, North Dakota climate summary for yesterday, August 11, 2026. Yesterday's high temperature was 88 degrees. This high was 3 degrees above the normal high of 85. The record high is 104 degrees, which was set in 2000. Yesterday's low temperature was 62 degrees. This low was 5 degrees above the normal low of 57. The record low is 34 degrees, which was set in 1977. 0.40 inches of precipitation fell yesterday, which brings the monthly total to 0.46 inches. The total precipitation for the year now stands at 8.18 inches. There were no heating degree days yesterday. The yearly total since July 1st is 3. There were 10 cooling degree days yesterday. The yearly total since January 1st is 583. The normal high temperature for today is 85 degrees, and the normal low is 57. The record high for today is 104, which occurred in 2018, and the record low is 33, which occurred in 1964. Sunrise today is at 6:37 a.m. and sunset is at 8:58 p.m. The regional weather forecast from your National Weather Service office in Bismarck. Scattered thunderstorms through this evening. Isolated severe storms are possible along and south of the Highway 200 corridor. A cooling trend is expected through Friday, followed by a warming trend through the weekend and into early next week. The detailed forecast for North Dakota, today, mostly sunny early in the morning, then becoming partly sunny. Isolated to scattered thunderstorms. Highs in the mid-70s to mid-80s. Tonight, mostly cloudy. Chance of showers and thunderstorms, mainly in the evening. Lows in the 50s. Thursday, mostly cloudy. Chance of showers through the day. Slight chance of thunderstorms west. Highs in the lower 70s to lower 80s. Friday, cloudy with scattered to numerous showers. Lows in the upper 40s to upper 50s. Highs in the mid-60s northwest to lower 80s southeast. Here is the forecast for the Bismarck, Minden listening area. Today, partly sunny with a slight chance of showers in the morning, then mostly cloudy with showers likely and a chance of thunderstorms in the afternoon. Highs in the lower 80s. Northeast winds 5 to 10 miles per hour. Chance of rain 70%. Tonight, mostly cloudy. Showers likely and a chance of thunderstorms in the evening. Lows in the upper 50s. Northeast winds 5 to 10 miles per hour. Chance of rain 60%. Thursday, decreasing clouds. Highs in the upper 70s. East winds 10 to 15 miles per hour with gusts up to 25 miles per hour. Thursday night, cloudy. A chance of showers after midnight. Lows in the mid-50s. East winds around 15 miles per hour with gusts up to 25 miles per hour. Chance of rain 40%. Friday, showers in the morning, then showers and a slight chance of thunderstorms in the afternoon. Highs in the lower 70s. Southeast winds around 15 miles per hour with gusts up to 30 miles per hour. Friday night, mostly cloudy. Showers likely and a slight chance of thunderstorms in the evening. Lows in the mid-50s. Chance of rain 60%. Saturday, decreasing clouds. Highs in the mid-70s. Saturday night, partly cloudy in the evening, then clearing. Lows in the lower 50s. Sunday, mostly sunny. Highs in the upper 70s. Sunday night, mostly clear in the evening, then partly cloudy with a slight chance of showers and thunderstorms after midnight. Lows in the mid-50s. Chance of rain 20%. Monday, mostly sunny. A slight chance of showers and thunderstorms in the afternoon. Highs in the lower 80s. Chance of rain 20%.

Monday night, increasing clouds. A slight chance of thunderstorms in the evening. A chance of showers. Lows in the upper 50s. Chance of rain 30%. Tuesday, decreasing clouds. A slight chance of showers. A slight chance of thunderstorms in the afternoon. Highs in the lower 80s. Chance of rain 20%. For Western Lake Sakakawea, today, northeast winds 10 to 20 miles per hour. Slight chance of showers until afternoon. Mostly sunny early in the morning, then becoming partly sunny. Highs in the upper 70s. Tonight, northeast winds 10 to 20 miles per hour. Slight chance of thunderstorms in the evening. Slight chance of showers in the late evening and overnight. Slight chance of thunderstorms early in the morning. Mostly cloudy. Lows in the mid-50s. For Eastern Lake Sakakawea, today, light winds becoming northeast 10 to 15 miles per hour in the late morning and afternoon. Chance of showers late in the afternoon. Mostly sunny early in the morning, then becoming mostly cloudy. Highs around 80. Tonight, northeast winds 10 to 15 miles per hour. Slight chance of thunderstorms until early morning. Mostly cloudy in the evening, then becoming partly cloudy. Lows in the lower 50s. For Northern Lake Oahu, today, southeast winds around 10 miles per hour early in the morning, becoming light, then becoming east around 10 miles per hour in the afternoon. Chance of showers early in the morning. And chance of thunderstorms through the day. Mostly sunny early in the morning, then becoming mostly cloudy. Highs in the lower 80s. Tonight, northeast winds 10 to 15 miles per hour. Showers likely and chance of thunderstorms until early morning. Mostly cloudy. Lows in the upper 50s. Here are the weather conditions at 6 a.m. Central Daylight Time. Bismarck, mostly cloudy. Temperature 65 degrees, relative humidity 97%. Wind north at 6 miles an hour. Pressure 29.92 inches and rising. Mandan, fog was reported, visibility 1 mile. 63 degrees, relative humidity 100%. Wind north at 6 miles an hour. Hazen, cloudy. 57 degrees, relative humidity 100%. Harvey, clear. 57 degrees, relative humidity 100%. Minot, clear. 52 degrees, relative humidity 93%. Elsewhere around North Dakota, it was 54 at Garrison. It was clear, with a temperature of 56 at Williston, and 59 at Devil's Lake. It was partly cloudy, with a temperature of 62 at Fargo, and 57 at Grand Forks. At Jamestown, it was cloudy, with a temperature of 61. In northern South Dakota, skies ranged from clear to partly cloudy. It was 69 at Mobridge, and 66 at Aberdeen. In eastern Montana, skies ranged from clear to partly cloudy. It was 67 at Miles City, 60 at Glendive, and 59 at Sydney. Once again, at Bismarck, the temperature was 65 degrees under mostly cloudy skies. The Bismarck, North Dakota climate summary for yesterday, August 11, 2026. Yesterday's high temperature was 88 degrees. This high was 3 degrees above the normal high of 85. The record high is 104 degrees, which was set in 2000. Yesterday's low temperature was 62 degrees. This low was 5 degrees above the normal low of 57. The record low is 34 degrees, which was set in 1977. 0.40 inches of precipitation fell yesterday, which brings the monthly total to 0.46 inches. The total precipitation for the year now stands at 8.18 inches. There were no heating degree days yesterday. The yearly total since July 1st is 3. There were 10 cooling degree days yesterday. The yearly total since January 1st is 583. The normal high temperature for today is 85 degrees, and the normal low is 57. The record high for today is 104, which occurred in 2018, and the record low is 33, which occurred in 1964. Sunrise today is at 6:37 a.m. and sunset is at 8:58 p.m. The regional weather forecast from your National Weather Service office in Bismarck. Scattered thunderstorms through this evening.
Isolated severe storms are possible along and south of the Highway 200 corridor. A cooling trend is expected through Friday, followed by a warming trend through the weekend and into early next week. The detailed forecast for North Dakota: today, mostly sunny early in the morning, then becoming partly sunny. Isolated to scattered thunderstorms. Highs in the mid-70s to mid-80s. Tonight, mostly cloudy. Chance of showers and thunderstorms, mainly in the evening. Lows in the 50s. Thursday, mostly cloudy. Chance of showers through the day. Slight chance of thunderstorms west. Highs in the lower 70s to lower 80s. Friday, cloudy with scattered to numerous showers. Lows in the upper 40s to upper 50s. Highs in the mid-60s northwest to lower 80s southeast. Here is the forecast for the Bismarck, Minden listening area. Today, partly sunny with a slight chance of showers in the morning, then mostly cloudy with showers likely and a chance of thunderstorms in the afternoon. Highs in the lower 80s. Northeast winds 5 to 10 miles per hour. Chance of rain 70%. Tonight, mostly cloudy. Showers likely and a chance of thunderstorms in the evening. Lows in the upper 50s. Northeast winds 5 to 10 miles per hour. Chance of rain 60%. Thursday, decreasing clouds. Highs in the upper 70s. East winds 10 to 15 miles per hour with gusts up to 25 miles per hour. Thursday night, cloudy. A chance of showers after midnight. Lows in the mid-50s. East winds around 15 miles per hour with gusts up to 25 miles per hour. Chance of rain 40%. Friday, showers in the morning, then showers and a slight chance of thunderstorms in the afternoon. Highs in the lower 70s. Southeast winds around 15 miles per hour with gusts up to 30 miles per hour. Friday night, mostly cloudy. Showers likely and a slight chance of thunderstorms in the evening. Lows in the mid-50s. Chance of rain 60%. Saturday, decreasing clouds. Highs in the mid-70s. Saturday night, partly cloudy in the evening then clearing. Lows in the lower 50s. Sunday, mostly sunny. Highs in the upper 70s. Sunday night, mostly clear in the evening, then partly cloudy with a slight chance of showers and thunderstorms after midnight. Lows in the mid-50s. Chance of rain 20%. Monday, mostly sunny. A slight chance of showers and thunderstorms in the afternoon. Highs in the lower 80s. Chance of rain 20%. Monday night, increasing clouds. A slight chance of thunderstorms in the evening. A chance of showers. Lows in the upper 50s. Chance of rain 30%. Tuesday, decreasing clouds. A slight chance of showers. A slight chance of thunderstorms in the afternoon. Highs in the lower 80s. Chance of rain 20%. 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Providing weather information 24 hours a day from your National Weather Service office in Bismarck. For Western Lake Sakakawea, today, northeast winds 10 to 20 miles per hour. Slight chance of showers until afternoon. Mostly sunny early in the morning, then becoming partly sunny. Highs in the upper 70s. Tonight, northeast winds 10 to 20 miles per hour. Slight chance of thunderstorms in the evening. Slight chance of showers in the late evening and overnight. Slight chance of thunderstorms early in the morning. Mostly cloudy. Lows in the mid-50s. For Eastern Lake Sakakawea, today, light winds becoming northeast 10 to 15 miles per hour in the late morning and afternoon. Chance of showers late in the afternoon. Mostly sunny early in the morning, then becoming mostly cloudy. Highs around 80. Tonight, northeast winds 10 to 15 miles per hour. Slight chance of thunderstorms until early morning. Mostly cloudy in the evening, then becoming partly cloudy. Lows in the lower 50s. For northern Lake Oahe, today, southeast winds around 10 miles per hour early in the morning becoming light, then becoming east around 10 miles per hour in the afternoon. Chance of showers early in the morning. And chance of thunderstorms through the day. Mostly sunny early in the morning, then becoming mostly cloudy.
Highs in the lower 80s. Tonight.

northeast winds 10 to 15 miles per hour. Showers likely and chance of thunderstorms until early morning. Mostly cloudy. Lows in the upper 50s. Here are the weather conditions at 6 a.m. Central Daylight Time. Bismarck, mostly cloudy. Temperature 65 degrees, relative humidity 97%. Wind north at 6 miles an hour. Pressure 29.92 inches and rising. Mendham, fog was reported, visibility 1 mile. 63 degrees, relative humidity 100%. Wind north at 6 miles an hour. Hazen, cloudy. 57 degrees, relative humidity 100%. Harvey, clear. 57 degrees, relative humidity 100%. Minot, clear. 52 degrees, relative humidity 93%. Elsewhere around North Dakota, it was 54 at Garrison. It was clear, with a temperature of 56 at Williston and 59 at Devil's Lake. It was partly cloudy, with a temperature of 62 at Fargo and 57 at Grand Forks. At Jamestown, it was cloudy, with a temperature of 61. In northern South Dakota, skies ranged from clear to partly cloudy. It was 69 at Mobridge and 66 at Aberdeen. In eastern Montana, skies ranged from clear to partly cloudy. It was 67 at Miles City, 60 at Glendive, and 59 at Sydney. Once again, at Bismarck, the temperature was 65 degrees under mostly cloudy skies. Here are the weather conditions at 7 a.m. Central Daylight Time. The report from Bismarck was not available. Mendham, mostly cloudy. 61 degrees, relative humidity 100%. Wind northeast at 6 miles an hour. Elsewhere around North Dakota, it was 54 at Garrison. In northern South Dakota, in eastern Montana, the report from Bismarck was not available. The Bismarck, North Dakota climate summary for yesterday, August 11, 2026. Yesterday's high temperature was 88 degrees. This high was 3 degrees above the normal high of 85. The record high is 104 degrees, which was set in 2000. Yesterday's low temperature was 62 degrees. This low was 5 degrees above the normal low of 57. The record low is 34 degrees, which was set in 1977. 0.40 inches of precipitation fell yesterday, which brings the monthly total to 0.46 inches. The total precipitation for the year now stands at 8.18 inches. There were no heating degree days yesterday. The yearly total since July 1st is 3. There were 10 cooling degree days yesterday. The yearly total since January 1st is 583. The normal high temperature for today is 85 degrees, and the normal low is 57. The record high for today is 104, which occurred in 2018, and the record low is 33, which occurred in 1964. Sunrise today is at 6:37 a.m. and sunset is at 8:58 p.m. The regional weather forecast from your National Weather Service office in Bismarck. Scattered thunderstorms through this evening. Isolated severe storms are possible along and south of the Highway 200 corridor. A cooling trend is expected through Friday, followed by a warming trend through the weekend and into early next week. The detailed forecast for North Dakota, today, mostly sunny early in the morning then becoming partly sunny. Isolated to scattered thunderstorms. Highs in the mid-70s to mid-80s. Tonight, mostly cloudy. Chance of showers and thunderstorms, mainly in the evening. Lows in the 50s. Thursday, mostly cloudy. Chance of showers through the day. Slight chance of thunderstorms west. Highs in the lower 70s to lower 80s. Friday, cloudy with scattered to numerous showers. Lows in the upper 40s to upper 50s. Highs in the mid-60s northwest to lower 80s southeast. Here is the forecast for the Bismarck Mendham listening area. Today, partly sunny with a slight chance of showers in the morning, then mostly cloudy with showers likely and a chance of thunderstorms in the afternoon. Highs in the lower 80s. Northeast winds 5 to 10 miles per hour. Chance of rain 70%. Tonight, mostly cloudy. Showers likely and a chance of thunderstorms in the evening. Lows in the upper 50s. Northeast winds 5 to 10 miles per hour.

the mid-50s. Chance of rain 60%. Saturday, decreasing clouds. Highs in the mid-70s. Saturday night, partly cloudy in the evening, then clearing. Lows in the lower 50s. Sunday, mostly sunny. Highs in the upper 70s. Sunday night, mostly clear in the evening, then partly cloudy with a slight chance of showers and thunderstorms after midnight. Lows in the mid-50s. Chance of rain 20%. Monday, mostly sunny. A slight chance of showers and thunderstorms in the afternoon. Highs in the lower 80s. Chance of rain 20%. Monday night, increasing clouds. A slight chance of thunderstorms in the evening. A chance of showers. Lows in the upper 50s. Chance of rain 30%. Tuesday, decreasing clouds. A slight chance of showers. A slight chance of thunderstorms in the afternoon. Highs in the lower 80s. Chance of rain 20%. For Western Lake Sakakawea, today, northeast winds 10 to 20 miles per hour. Slight chance of showers until afternoon. Mostly sunny early in the morning, then becoming partly sunny. Highs in the upper 70s. Tonight, northeast winds 10 to 20 miles per hour. Slight chance of thunderstorms in the evening. Slight chance of showers in the late evening and overnight. Slight chance of thunderstorms early in the morning. Mostly cloudy. Lows in the mid-50s. For Eastern Lake Sakakawea, today, light winds becoming northeast 10 to 15 miles per hour in the late morning and afternoon. Chance of showers late in the afternoon. Mostly sunny early in the morning, then becoming mostly cloudy. Highs around 80. Tonight, northeast winds 10 to 15 miles per hour. Slight chance of thunderstorms until early morning. Mostly cloudy in the evening, then becoming partly cloudy. Lows in the lower 50s. For Northern Lake Oahe, today, southeast winds around 10 miles per hour early in the morning, becoming light, then becoming east around 10 miles per hour in the afternoon. Chance of showers early in the morning. And chance of thunderstorms through the day. Mostly sunny early in the morning, then becoming mostly cloudy. Highs in the lower 80s. Tonight, northeast winds 10 to 15 miles per hour. Showers likely and chance of thunderstorms until early morning. Mostly cloudy. Lows in the upper 50s. Here are the weather conditions at 7 a.m. Central Daylight Time. The report from Bismarck was not available. Mandan, mostly cloudy. 61 degrees, relative humidity 100%. Wind northeast at 6 miles an hour. Elsewhere around North Dakota, it was 54 at Garrison. In northern South Dakota, in eastern Montana, the report from Bismarck was not available. The Bismarck, North Dakota climate summary for yesterday, August 11, 2026. Yesterday's high temperature was 88 degrees. This high was 3 degrees above the normal high of 85. The record high is 104 degrees, which was set in 2000. Yesterday's low temperature was 62 degrees. This low was 5 degrees above the normal low of 57. The record low is 34 degrees, which was set in 1977. 0.40 inches of precipitation fell yesterday, which brings the monthly total to 0.46 inches. The total precipitation for the year now stands at 8.18 inches. There were no heating degree days yesterday. The yearly total since July 1st is 3. There were 10 cooling degree days yesterday. The yearly total since January 1st is 583. The normal high temperature for today is 85 degrees, and the normal low is 57. The record high for today is 104, which occurred in 2018, and the record low is 33, which occurred in 1964. Sunrise today is at 6:37 a.m. and sunset is at 8:58 p.m. The regional weather forecast from your National Weather Service office in Bismarck. Scattered thunderstorms through this evening. Isolated severe storms are possible along and south of the Highway 200 corridor. A cooling trend is expected through Friday, followed by a warming trend through the weekend and into early next week. The detailed forecast for North Dakota, today, mostly sunny early in the morning, then becoming partly sunny. Isolated to scattered thunderstorms. Highs in the mid-70s to mid-80s. Tonight, mostly cloudy.

chance of showers and thunderstorms, mainly in the evening. Lows in the 50s. Thursday, mostly cloudy. Chance of showers through the day. Slight chance of thunderstorms west. Highs in the lower 70s to lower 80s. Friday, cloudy with scattered to numerous showers. Lows in the upper 40s to upper 50s. Highs in the mid-60s northwest to lower 80s southeast. Here is the forecast for the Bismarck Mainland listening area. Today, partly sunny with a slight chance of showers in the morning, then mostly cloudy with showers likely and a chance of thunderstorms in the afternoon. Highs in the lower 80s. Northeast winds 5 to 10 miles per hour. Chance of rain 70%. Tonight, mostly cloudy. Showers likely and a chance of thunderstorms in the evening. Lows in the upper 50s. Northeast winds 5 to 10 miles per hour. Chance of rain 60%. Thursday, decreasing clouds. Highs in the upper 70s. East winds 10 to 15 miles per hour with gusts up to 25 miles per hour. Thursday night, cloudy. A chance of showers after midnight. Lows in the mid-50s. East winds around 15 miles per hour with gusts up to 25 miles per hour. Chance of rain 40%. Friday, showers in the morning, then showers and a slight chance of thunderstorms in the afternoon. Highs in the lower 70s. Southeast winds around 15 miles per hour with gusts up to 30 miles per hour. Friday night, mostly cloudy. Showers likely and a slight chance of thunderstorms in the evening. Lows in the mid-50s. Chance of rain 60%. Saturday, decreasing clouds. Highs in the mid-70s. Saturday night, partly cloudy in the evening then clearing. Lows in the lower 50s. Sunday, mostly sunny. Highs in the upper 70s. Sunday night, mostly clear in the evening, then partly cloudy with a slight chance of showers and thunderstorms after midnight. Lows in the mid-50s. Chance of rain 20%. Monday, mostly sunny. A slight chance of showers and thunderstorms in the afternoon. Highs in the lower 80s. Chance of rain 20%. Monday night, increasing clouds. A slight chance of thunderstorms in the evening. A chance of showers. Lows in the upper 50s. Chance of rain 30%. Tuesday, decreasing clouds. A slight chance of showers. A slight chance of thunderstorms in the afternoon. Highs in the lower 80s. Chance of rain 20%. For Western Lake Sakakawea, today, northeast winds 10 to 20 miles per hour. Slight chance of showers until afternoon. Mostly sunny early in the morning, then becoming partly sunny. Highs in the upper 70s. Tonight, northeast winds 10 to 20 miles per hour. Slight chance of thunderstorms in the evening. Slight chance of showers in the late evening and overnight. Slight chance of thunderstorms early in the morning. Mostly cloudy. Lows in the mid-50s. For Eastern Lake Sakakawea, today, light winds becoming northeast 10 to 15 miles per hour in the late morning and afternoon. Chance of showers late in the afternoon. Mostly sunny early in the morning, then becoming mostly cloudy. Highs around 80. Tonight, northeast winds 10 to 15 miles per hour. Slight chance of thunderstorms until early morning. Mostly cloudy in the evening, then becoming partly cloudy. Lows in the lower 50s. For Northern Lake Orahi, today, southeast winds around 10 miles per hour early in the morning becoming light, then becoming east around 10 miles per hour in the afternoon. Chance of showers early in the morning. And chance of thunderstorms through the day. Mostly sunny early in the morning, then becoming mostly cloudy. Highs in the lower 80s. Tonight, northeast winds 10 to 15 miles per hour. Showers likely and chance of thunderstorms until early morning. Mostly cloudy. Lows in the upper 50s. Here are the weather conditions at 7 a.m. Central Daylight Time. Bismarck, clear. Temperature 63 degrees, relative humidity 93%. Pressure 29.91 inches and falling. Mendan, mostly cloudy. 61 degrees, relative humidity 100%. Wind northeast at 6 miles an hour. Hazen, clear. 54.

94 degrees, relative humidity 100%. Harvey, clear. 54 degrees, relative humidity 100%. Minot, clear. 54 degrees, relative humidity 90%. Elsewhere around North Dakota, it was 54 at Garrison. It was clear, with a temperature of 55 at Williston, 60 at Jamestown, and 57 at Devil's Lake. At Grand Forks, it was partly cloudy, with a temperature of 57. At Fargo, it was mostly cloudy, with a temperature of 61. In northern South Dakota, at Mobridge, fog was reported, with a temperature of 68. At Aberdeen, it was clear, with a temperature of 66. In eastern Montana, it was partly cloudy. It was 65 at Miles City, 60 at Glendive, and 59 at Sydney. Once again, at Bismarck, the temperature was 63 degrees under clear skies. The Bismarck, North Dakota climate summary for yesterday, August 11, 2026. Yesterday's high temperature was 88 degrees. This high was 3 degrees above the normal high of 85. The record high is 104 degrees, which was set in 2000. Yesterday's low temperature was 62 degrees. This low was 5 degrees above the normal low of 57. The record low is 34 degrees, which was set in 1977. 0.40 inches of precipitation fell yesterday, which brings the monthly total to 0.46 inches. The total precipitation for the year now stands at 8.18 inches. There were no heating degree days yesterday. The yearly total since July 1st is 3. There were 10 cooling degree days yesterday. The yearly total since January 1st is 583. The normal high temperature for today is 85 degrees, and the normal low is 57. The record high for today is 104, which occurred in 2018, and the record low is 33, which occurred in 1964. Sunrise today is at 6:37 a.m. and sunset is at 8:58 p.m. The regional weather forecast from your National Weather Service office in Bismarck. Scattered thunderstorms through this evening. Isolated severe storms are possible along and south of the Highway 200 corridor. A cooling trend is expected through Friday, followed by a warming trend through the weekend and into early next week. The detailed forecast for North Dakota. Today, mostly sunny early in the morning, then becoming partly sunny. Isolated to scattered thunderstorms. Highs in the mid-70s to mid-80s. Tonight, mostly cloudy. Chance of showers and thunderstorms, mainly in the evening. Lows in the 50s. Thursday, mostly cloudy. Chance of showers through the day. Slight chance of thunderstorms west. Highs in the lower 70s to lower 80s. Friday, cloudy with scattered to numerous showers. Lows in the upper 40s to upper 50s. Highs in the mid-60s northwest to lower 80s southeast. Here is the forecast for the Bismarck Minden listening area. Today, partly sunny with a slight chance of showers in the morning, then mostly cloudy with showers likely and a chance of thunderstorms in the afternoon. Highs in the lower 80s. Northeast winds 5 to 10 miles per hour. Chance of rain 70%. Tonight, mostly cloudy. Showers likely and a chance of thunderstorms in the evening. Lows in the upper 50s. Northeast winds 5 to 10 miles per hour. Chance of rain 60%. Thursday, decreasing clouds. Highs in the upper 70s. East winds 10 to 15 miles per hour with gusts up to 25 miles per hour. Thursday night, cloudy. A chance of showers after midnight. Lows in the mid-50s. East winds around 15 miles per hour with gusts up to 25 miles per hour. Chance of rain 40%. Friday, showers in the morning, then showers and a slight chance of thunderstorms in the afternoon. Highs in the lower 70s. Southeast winds around 15 miles per hour with gusts up to 30 miles per hour. Friday night, mostly cloudy. Showers likely and a slight chance of thunderstorms in the evening. Lows in the mid-50s. Chance of rain 60%. Saturday, decreasing clouds. Highs in the mid-70s. Saturday night, partly cloudy in the evening, then clearing. Lows in the lower 50s. Sunday, mostly sunny. Highs in the upper 70s. Sunday night, mostly clear in the evening, then

Partly cloudy with a slight chance of showers and thunderstorms after midnight. Lows in the mid-50s. Chance of rain 20%. Monday, mostly sunny. A slight chance of showers and thunderstorms in the afternoon. Highs in the lower 80s. Chance of rain 20%. Monday night, increasing clouds. A slight chance of thunderstorms in the evening. A chance of showers. Lows in the upper 50s. Chance of rain 30%. Tuesday, decreasing clouds. A slight chance of showers. A slight chance of thunderstorms in the afternoon. Highs in the lower 80s. Chance of rain 20%. For Western Lake Sakakawea, today, northeast winds 10 to 20 miles per hour. Slight chance of showers until afternoon. Mostly sunny early in the morning, then becoming partly sunny. Highs in the upper 70s. Tonight, northeast winds 10 to 20 miles per hour. Slight chance of thunderstorms in the evening. Slight chance of showers in the late evening and overnight. Slight chance of thunderstorms early in the morning. Mostly cloudy. Lows in the mid-50s. For Eastern Lake Sakakawea, today, light winds becoming northeast 10 to 15 miles per hour in the late morning and afternoon. Chance of showers late in the afternoon. Mostly sunny early in the morning, then becoming mostly cloudy. Highs around 80. Tonight, northeast winds 10 to 15 miles per hour. Slight chance of thunderstorms until early morning. Mostly cloudy in the evening, then becoming partly cloudy. Lows in the lower 50s. For Northern Lake Oahe, today, southeast winds around 10 miles per hour early in the morning, becoming light, then becoming east around 10 miles per hour in the afternoon. Chance of showers early in the morning. And chance of thunderstorms through the day. Mostly sunny early in the morning, then becoming mostly cloudy. Highs in the lower 80s. Tonight, northeast winds 10 to 15 miles per hour. Showers likely and chance of thunderstorms until early morning. Mostly cloudy. Lows in the upper 50s. Here are the weather conditions at 7 a.m. Central Daylight Time. Bismarck, clear. Temperature 63 degrees, relative humidity 93%. Pressure 29.91 inches and falling. Mandan, mostly cloudy. 61 degrees, relative humidity 100%. Wind northeast at 6 miles an hour. Hazen, clear. 54 degrees, relative humidity 100%. Harvey, clear. 54 degrees, relative humidity 100%. Minot, clear. 54 degrees, relative humidity 90%. Elsewhere around North Dakota, it was 54 at Garrison. It was clear, with a temperature of 55 at Williston, 60 at Jamestown, and 57 at Devil's Lake. At Grand Forks, it was partly cloudy, with a temperature of 57. At Fargo, it was mostly cloudy, with a temperature of 61. In northern South Dakota, at Mobridge, fog was reported, with a temperature of 68. At Aberdeen, it was clear, with a temperature of 66. In eastern Montana, it was partly cloudy. It was 65 at Miles City, 60 at Glendive, and 59 at Sydney. Once again, at Bismarck, the temperature was 63 degrees under clear skies. The Bismarck, North Dakota climate summary for yesterday, August 11, 2026. Yesterday's high temperature was 88 degrees. This high was 3 degrees above the normal high of 85. The record high is 104 degrees, which was set in 2000. Yesterday's low temperature was 62 degrees. This low was 5 degrees above the normal low of 57. The record low is 34 degrees, which was set in 1977. 0.40 inches of precipitation fell yesterday, which brings the monthly total to 0.46 inches. The total precipitation for the year now stands at 8.18 inches. There were no heating degree days yesterday. The yearly total since July 1st is 3. There were 10 cooling degree days yesterday. The yearly total since January 1st is 583. The normal high temperature for today is 85 degrees, and the normal low is 57. The record high for today is 104, which occurred in 2018, and the record low is 33, which occurred in 1964. Sunrise today is at 6:37 a.m.

and sunset is at 8:58 p.m. The regional weather forecast from your National Weather Service office in Bismarck. Scattered thunderstorms through this evening. Isolated severe storms are possible along and south of the Highway 200 corridor. A cooling trend is expected through Friday, followed by a warming trend through the weekend and into early next week. The detailed forecast for North Dakota. Today, mostly sunny early in the morning, then becoming partly sunny. Isolated to scattered thunderstorms. Highs in the mid-70s to mid-80s. Tonight, mostly cloudy. Chance of showers and thunderstorms, mainly in the evening. Lows in the 50s. Thursday, mostly cloudy. Chance of showers through the day. Slight chance of thunderstorms west. Highs in the lower 70s to lower 80s. Friday, cloudy with scattered to numerous showers. Lows in the upper 40s to upper 50s. Highs in the mid-60s northwest to lower 80s southeast. Here is the forecast for the Bismarck, Minden listening area. Today, partly sunny with a slight chance of showers in the morning, then mostly cloudy with showers likely and a chance of thunderstorms in the afternoon. Highs in the lower 80s. Northeast winds 5 to 10 miles per hour. Chance of rain 70%. Tonight, mostly cloudy. Showers likely and a chance of thunderstorms in the evening. Lows in the upper 50s. Northeast winds 5 to 10 miles per hour. Chance of rain 60%. Thursday, decreasing clouds. Highs in the upper 70s. East winds 10 to 15 miles per hour with gusts up to 25 miles per hour. Thursday night, cloudy. A chance of showers after midnight. Lows in the mid-50s. East winds around 15 miles per hour with gusts up to 25 miles per hour. Chance of rain 40%. Friday, showers in the morning, then showers and a slight chance of thunderstorms in the afternoon. Highs in the lower 70s. Southeast winds around 15 miles per hour with gusts up to 30 miles per hour. Friday night, mostly cloudy. Showers likely and a slight chance of thunderstorms in the evening. Lows in the mid-50s. Chance of rain 60%. Saturday, decreasing clouds. Highs in the mid-70s. Saturday night, partly cloudy in the evening then clearing. Lows in the lower 50s. Sunday, mostly sunny. Highs in the upper 70s. Sunday night, mostly clear in the evening, then partly cloudy with a slight chance of showers and thunderstorms after midnight. Lows in the mid-50s. Chance of rain 20%. Monday, mostly sunny. A slight chance of showers and thunderstorms in the afternoon. Highs in the lower 80s. Chance of rain 20%. Monday night, increasing clouds. A slight chance of thunderstorms in the evening. A chance of showers. Lows in the upper 50s. Chance of rain 30%. Tuesday, decreasing clouds. A slight chance of showers. A slight chance of thunderstorms in the afternoon. Highs in the lower 80s. Chance of rain 20%. 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Providing weather information 24 hours a day from your National Weather Service office in Bismarck. For Western Lake Sakakawea, today, northeast winds 10 to 20 miles per hour. Slight chance of showers until afternoon. Mostly sunny early in the morning, then becoming partly sunny. Highs in the upper 70s. Tonight, northeast winds 10 to 20 miles per hour. Slight chance of thunderstorms in the evening. Slight chance of showers in the late evening and overnight. Slight chance of thunderstorms early in the morning. Mostly cloudy. Lows in the mid-50s. For Eastern Lake Sakakawea, today, light winds becoming northeast 10 to 15 miles per hour in the late morning and afternoon. Chance of showers late in the afternoon. Mostly sunny early in the morning, then becoming mostly cloudy. Highs around 80. Tonight, northeast winds 10 to 15 miles per hour. Slight chance of thunderstorms until early morning. Mostly cloudy in the evening, then becoming partly cloudy. Lows in the lower 50s. For Northern Lake Oahe, today, southeast winds around 10 miles per hour early in the morning becoming light, then becoming east around 10 miles.

in the afternoon. Chance of showers early in the morning. And chance of thunderstorms through the day. Mostly sunny early in the morning, then becoming mostly cloudy. Highs in the lower 80s. Tonight, northeast winds 10 to 15 miles per hour. Showers likely and chance of thunderstorms until early morning. Mostly cloudy. Lows in the upper 50s. Here are the weather conditions at 7 a.m. Central Daylight Time. Bismarck, clear. Temperature 63 degrees. Relative humidity 93%. Pressure 29.91 inches and falling. Bismarck, clear. Temperature 63 degrees. Relative humidity 93%. Pressure 29.91 inches and falling. Mendon, mostly cloudy. 61 degrees. Relative humidity 100%. Wind northeast at 6 miles an hour. Hazen, clear. 54 degrees. Relative humidity 100%. Harvey, clear. 54 degrees. Relative humidity 100%. Minot, clear. 54 degrees. Relative humidity 90%. Elsewhere around North Dakota, it was 54 at Garrison. It was clear, with a temperature of 55 at Williston, 60 at Jamestown, and 57 at Devil's Lake. At Grand Forks, it was partly cloudy, with a temperature of 57. At Fargo, it was mostly cloudy, with a temperature of 61. In northern South Dakota, at Mobridge, fog was reported, with a temperature of 68. At Aberdeen, it was clear, with a temperature of 66. In eastern Montana, it was partly cloudy. It was 65 at Miles City, 60 at Glendive, and 59 at Sydney. Once again, at Bismarck, the temperature was 63 degrees under clear skies. The Bismarck, North Dakota climate summary for yesterday, August 11, 2026. Yesterday's high temperature was 88 degrees. This high was 3 degrees above the normal high of 85. The record high is 104 degrees, which was set in 2000. Yesterday's low temperature was 62 degrees. This low was 5 degrees above the normal low of 57. The record low is 34 degrees, which was set in 1977. 0.40 inches of precipitation fell yesterday, which brings the monthly total to 0.46 inches. The total precipitation for the year now stands at 8.18 inches. There were no heating degree days yesterday. The yearly total since July 1st is 3. There were 10 cooling degree days yesterday. The yearly total since January 1st is 583. The normal high temperature for today is 85 degrees, and the normal low is 57. The record high for today is 104, which occurred in 2018, and the record low is 33, which occurred in 1964. Sunrise today is at 6:37 a.m. and sunset is at 8:58 p.m. The regional weather forecast from your National Weather Service office in Bismarck. Scattered thunderstorms through this evening. Isolated severe storms are possible along and south of the Highway 200 corridor. A cooling trend is expected through Friday, followed by a warming trend through the weekend and into early next week. The detailed forecast for North Dakota, today, mostly sunny early in the morning, then becoming partly sunny. Isolated to scattered thunderstorms. Highs in the mid-70s to mid-80s. Tonight, mostly cloudy. Chance of showers and thunderstorms, mainly in the evening. Lows in the 50s. Thursday, mostly cloudy. Chance of showers through the day. Slight chance of thunderstorms west. Highs in the lower 70s to lower 80s. Friday, cloudy with scattered to numerous showers. Lows in the upper 40s to upper 50s. Highs in the mid-60s northwest to lower 80s southeast. Here is the forecast for the Bismarck, Mendon listening area. Today, partly sunny with a slight chance of showers in the morning, then mostly cloudy with showers likely and a chance of thunderstorms in the afternoon. Highs in the lower 80s. Northeast winds 5 to 10 miles per hour. Chance of rain 70%. Tonight, mostly cloudy. Showers likely and a chance of thunderstorms in the evening. Lows in the upper 50s. Northeast winds 5 to 10 miles per hour. Chance of rain 60%. Thursday, decreasing clouds. Highs in the upper 70s,

Southeast winds 10 to 15 miles per hour with gusts up to 25 miles per hour. Thursday night, cloudy. A chance of showers after midnight. Lows in the mid-50s. East winds around 15 miles per hour with gusts up to 25 miles per hour. Chance of rain 40%. Friday, showers in the morning, then showers and a slight chance of thunderstorms in the afternoon. Highs in the lower 70s. Southeast winds around 15 miles per hour with gusts up to 30 miles per hour. Friday night, mostly cloudy. Showers likely and a slight chance of thunderstorms in the evening. Lows in the mid-50s. Chance of rain 60%. Saturday, decreasing clouds. Highs in the mid-70s. Saturday night, partly cloudy in the evening then clearing. Lows in the lower 50s. Sunday, mostly sunny. Highs in the upper 70s. Sunday night, mostly clear in the evening, then partly cloudy with a slight chance of showers and thunderstorms after midnight. Lows in the mid-50s. Chance of rain 20%. Monday, mostly sunny. A slight chance of showers and thunderstorms in the afternoon. Highs in the lower 80s. Chance of rain 20%. Monday night, increasing clouds. A slight chance of thunderstorms in the evening. A chance of showers. Lows in the upper 50s. Chance of rain 30%. Tuesday, decreasing clouds. A slight chance of showers. A slight chance of thunderstorms in the afternoon. Highs in the lower 80s. Chance of rain 20%. Here is the forecast for the Bismarck Menden listening area. Today, partly sunny with a slight chance of showers in the morning, then mostly cloudy with showers likely and a chance of thunderstorms in the afternoon. Highs in the lower 80s. Northeast winds around 10 miles per hour. Chance of rain 70%. Tonight, mostly cloudy. Showers likely and a chance of thunderstorms in the evening. Lows in the upper 50s. Northeast winds 5 to 10 miles per hour. Chance of rain 60%. Thursday, decreasing clouds. Highs in the upper 70s. East winds 10 to 15 miles per hour with gusts up to 25 miles per hour. Thursday night, cloudy. A chance of showers after midnight. Lows in the mid-50s. East winds around 15 miles per hour with gusts up to 25 miles per hour. Chance of rain 40%. Friday, showers in the morning, then showers and a slight chance of thunderstorms in the afternoon. Highs in the lower 70s. Southeast winds around 15 miles per hour with gusts up to 30 miles per hour. Friday night, mostly cloudy. Showers likely and a slight chance of thunderstorms in the evening. Lows in the mid-50s. Chance of rain 60%. Saturday, decreasing clouds. Highs in the mid-70s. Saturday night, partly cloudy in the evening then clearing. Lows in the lower 50s. Sunday, mostly sunny. Highs in the upper 70s. Sunday night, mostly clear in the evening, then partly cloudy with a slight chance of showers and thunderstorms after midnight. Lows in the mid-50s. Chance of rain 20%. Monday, mostly sunny. A slight chance of showers and thunderstorms in the afternoon. Highs in the lower 80s. Chance of rain 20%. Monday night, increasing clouds. A slight chance of thunderstorms in the evening. A chance of showers. Lows in the upper 50s. Chance of rain 30%. Tuesday, decreasing clouds. A slight chance of showers. A slight chance of thunderstorms in the afternoon. Highs in the lower 80s. Chance of rain 20%. For Western Lake Sakakawea, today, northeast winds 10 to 20 miles per hour. Slight chance of showers until afternoon. Mostly sunny early in the morning, then becoming partly sunny. Highs in the upper 70s. Tonight, northeast winds 10 to 20 miles per hour. Slight chance of thunderstorms in the evening. Slight chance of showers in the late evening and overnight. Slight chance of thunderstorms early in the morning. Mostly cloudy. Lows in the mid-50s. For Eastern Lake Sakakawea, today, light winds becoming northeast 10 to 15 miles per hour in the late morning and afternoon. Chance of showers late in the afternoon. Mostly sunny early.

In the morning, then becoming mostly cloudy. Highs around 80. Tonight, northeast winds 10 to 15 miles per hour. Slight chance of thunderstorms until early morning. Mostly cloudy in the evening, then becoming partly cloudy. Lows in the lower 50s. For northern Lake Oahe, today, southeast winds around 10 miles per hour early in the morning becoming light, then becoming east around 10 miles per hour in the afternoon. Chance of showers early in the morning. And chance of thunderstorms through the day. Mostly sunny early in the morning, then becoming mostly cloudy. Highs in the lower 80s. Tonight, northeast winds 10 to 15 miles per hour. Showers likely and chance of thunderstorms until early morning. Mostly cloudy. Lows in the upper 50s. Here are the weather conditions at 7 a.m. Central Daylight Time. Bismarck, clear. Temperature 63 degrees, relative humidity 93%. Pressure 29.91 inches and falling. Mendon, mostly cloudy. 61 degrees, relative humidity 100%. Wind northeast at 6 miles an hour. Hazen, clear. 54 degrees, relative humidity 100%. Harvey, clear. 54 degrees, relative humidity 100%. Minot, clear. 54 degrees, relative humidity 90%. Elsewhere around North Dakota, it was 54 at Garrison. It was clear, with a temperature of 55 at Williston, 60 at Jamestown, and 57 at Devil's Lake. At Grand Forks, it was partly cloudy, with a temperature of 57. At Fargo, it was mostly cloudy, with a temperature of 61. In northern South Dakota, at Mobridge, fog was reported, with a temperature of 68. At Aberdeen, it was clear, with a temperature of 66. In eastern Montana, it was partly cloudy. It was 65 at Miles City, 60 at Glendive, and 59 at Sydney. Once again, at Bismarck, the temperature was 63 degrees under clear skies. The Bismarck, North Dakota climate summary for yesterday, August 11, 2026. Yesterday's high temperature was 88 degrees. This high was 3 degrees above the normal high of 85. The record high is 104 degrees, which was set in 2000. Yesterday's low temperature was 62 degrees. This low was 5 degrees above the normal low of 57. The record low is 34 degrees, which was set in 1977. 0.40 inches of precipitation fell yesterday, which brings the monthly total to 0.46 inches. The total precipitation for the year now stands at 8.18 inches. There were no heating degree days yesterday. The yearly total since July 1st is 3. There were 10 cooling degree days yesterday. The yearly total since January 1st is 583. The normal high temperature for today is 85 degrees, and the normal low is 57. The record high for today is 104, which occurred in 2018, and the record low is 33, which occurred in 1964. Sunrise today is at 6:37 a.m. and sunset is at 8:58 p.m. The regional weather forecast from your National Weather Service office in Bismarck. Scattered thunderstorms through this evening. Isolated severe storms are possible along and south of the Highway 200 corridor. A cooling trend is expected through Friday, followed by a warming trend through the weekend and into early next week. The detailed forecast for North Dakota, today, mostly sunny early in the morning, then becoming partly sunny. Isolated to scattered thunderstorms. Highs in the mid-70s to mid-80s. Tonight, mostly cloudy. Chance of showers and thunderstorms, mainly in the evening. Lows in the 50s. Thursday, mostly cloudy. Chance of showers through the day. Slight chance of thunderstorms west. Highs in the lower 70s to lower 80s. Friday, cloudy with scattered to numerous showers. Lows in the upper 40s to upper 50s. Highs in the mid-60s northwest to lower 80s southeast. Here is the forecast for the Bismarck, Mendon listening area. Today, partly sunny with a slight chance of showers in the morning, then mostly cloudy with showers likely and a chance of thunderstorms in the afternoon. Highs in the lower 80s. Northeast winds around 10 miles per hour. Chance of rain 70%. Tonight, mostly cloudy. Showers likely.

see any chance of thunderstorms in the evening. Lows in the upper 50s. Northeast wind 5 to 10 miles per hour. Chance of rain 60%. Thursday, decreasing clouds. Highs in the upper 70s. East winds 10 to 15 miles per hour with gusts up to 25 miles per hour. Thursday night, cloudy. A chance of showers after midnight. Lows in the mid-50s. East winds around 15 miles per hour with gusts up to 25 miles per hour. Chance of rain 40%. Friday, showers in the morning, then showers and a slight chance of thunderstorms in the afternoon. Highs in the lower 70s. Southeast winds around 15 miles per hour with gusts up to 30 miles per hour. Friday night, mostly cloudy. Showers likely and a slight chance of thunderstorms in the evening. Lows in the mid-50s. Chance of rain 60%. Saturday, decreasing clouds. Highs in the mid-70s. Saturday night, partly cloudy in the evening then clearing. Lows in the lower 50s. Sunday, mostly sunny. Highs in the upper 70s. Sunday night, mostly clear in the evening, then partly cloudy with a slight chance of showers and thunderstorms after midnight. Lows in the mid-50s. Chance of rain 20%. Monday, mostly sunny. A slight chance of showers and thunderstorms in the afternoon. Highs in the lower 80s. Chance of rain 20%. Monday night, increasing clouds. A slight chance of thunderstorms in the evening. A chance of showers. Lows in the upper 50s. Chance of rain 30%. Tuesday, decreasing clouds. A slight chance of showers. A slight chance of thunderstorms in the afternoon. Highs in the lower 80s. Chance of rain 20%. For Western Lake Sakakawea, today, northeast winds 10 to 20 miles per hour. Slight chance of showers until afternoon. Mostly sunny early in the morning, then becoming partly sunny. Highs in the upper 70s. Tonight, northeast winds 10 to 20 miles per hour. Slight chance of thunderstorms in the evening. Slight chance of showers in the late evening and overnight. Slight chance of thunderstorms early in the morning. Mostly cloudy. Lows in the mid-50s. For Eastern Lake Sakakawea, today, light winds becoming northeast 10 to 15 miles per hour in the late morning and afternoon. Chance of showers late in the afternoon. Mostly sunny early in the morning, then becoming mostly cloudy. Highs around 80. Tonight, northeast winds 10 to 15 miles per hour. Slight chance of thunderstorms until early morning. Mostly cloudy in the evening, then becoming partly cloudy. Lows in the lower 50s. For Northern Lake Oahe, today, southeast winds around 10 miles per hour early in the morning becoming light, then becoming east around 10 miles per hour in the afternoon. Chance of showers early in the morning. And chance of thunderstorms through the day. Mostly sunny early in the morning, then becoming mostly cloudy. Highs in the lower 80s. Tonight, northeast winds 10 to 15 miles per hour. Showers likely and chance of thunderstorms until early morning. Mostly cloudy. Lows in the upper 50s. Here are the weather conditions at 7 a.m. Central Daylight Time. Bismarck, clear. Temperature 63 degrees. Relative humidity 93%. Pressure 29.91 inches and falling. Mandan, mostly cloudy. 61 degrees. Relative humidity 100%. Wind northeast at 6 miles an hour. Hazen, clear. 54 degrees, relative humidity 100%. Harvey, clear. 54 degrees, relative humidity 100%. Minot, clear. 54 degrees, relative humidity 90%. Elsewhere around North Dakota, it was 54 at Garrison. It was clear, with a temperature of 55 at Williston, 60 at Jamestown, and 57 at Devil's Lake. At Grand Forks, it was partly cloudy, with a temperature of 57. At Fargo, it was mostly cloudy, with a temperature of 61. In northern South Dakota,

North Dakota climate summary for yesterday, August 11th, 2026. Yesterday's high temperature was 88 degrees. This high was 3 degrees above the normal high of 85. The record high is 104 degrees, which was set in 2000. Yesterday's low temperature was 62 degrees. This low was 5 degrees above the normal low of 57. The record low is 34 degrees, which was set in 1977. 0.40 inches of precipitation fell yesterday, which brings the monthly total to 0.46 inches. The total precipitation for the year now stands at 8.18 inches. There were no heating degree days yesterday. The yearly total since July 1st is 3. There were 10 cooling degree days yesterday. The yearly total since January 1st is 583. The normal high temperature for today is 85 degrees, and the normal low is 57. The record high for today is 104, which occurred in 2018, and the record low is 33, which occurred in 1964. Sunrise today is at 6:37 a.m. and sunset is at 8:58 p.m. The regional weather forecast from your National Weather Service office in Bismarck. Scattered thunderstorms through this evening. Isolated severe storms are possible along and south of the Highway 200 corridor. A cooling trend is expected through Friday, followed by a warming trend through the weekend and into early next week. The detailed forecast for North Dakota. Today, mostly sunny early in the morning, then becoming partly sunny. Isolated to scattered thunderstorms. Highs in the mid-70s to mid-80s. Tonight, mostly cloudy. Chance of showers and thunderstorms, mainly in the evening. Lows in the 50s. Thursday, mostly cloudy. Chance of showers through the day. Slight chance of thunderstorms west. Highs in the lower 70s to lower 80s. Friday, cloudy with scattered to numerous showers. Lows in the upper 40s to upper 50s. Highs in the mid-60s northwest to lower 80s southeast. Here is the forecast for the Bismarck, Mend, and listening area. Today, partly sunny with a slight chance of showers in the morning, then mostly cloudy with showers likely and a chance of thunderstorms in the afternoon. Highs in the lower 80s. Northeast winds around 10 miles per hour. Chance of rain 70%. Tonight, mostly cloudy. Showers likely and a chance of thunderstorms in the evening. Lows in the upper 50s. Northeast winds 5 to 10 miles per hour. Chance of rain 60%. Thursday, decreasing clouds. Highs in the upper 70s. East winds 10 to 15 miles per hour with gusts up to 25 miles per hour. Thursday night, cloudy. A chance of showers after midnight. Lows in the mid-50s. East winds around 15 miles per hour with gusts up to 25 miles per hour. Chance of rain 40%. Friday, showers in the morning, then showers and a slight chance of thunderstorms in the afternoon. Highs in the lower 70s. Southeast winds around 15 miles per hour with gusts up to 30 miles per hour. Friday night, mostly cloudy. Showers likely and a slight chance of thunderstorms in the evening. Lows in the mid-50s. Chance of rain 60%. Saturday, decreasing clouds. Highs in the mid-70s. Saturday night, partly cloudy in the evening and clearing. Lows in the lower 50s. Sunday, mostly sunny. Highs in the upper 70s. Sunday night, mostly clear in the evening, then partly cloudy with a slight chance of showers and thunderstorms after midnight. Lows in the mid-50s. Chance of rain 20%. Monday, mostly sunny. A slight chance of showers and thunderstorms in the afternoon. Highs in the lower 80s. Chance of rain 20%. Monday night, increasing clouds. A slight chance of thunderstorms in the evening. A chance of showers. Lows in the upper 50s. Chance of rain 30%. Tuesday, decreasing clouds. A slight chance of showers. A slight chance of thunderstorms in the afternoon. Highs in the lower 80s. Chance of rain 20%. For Western Lake Secaucawea, today, northeast winds 10 to 20 miles per hour. Slight chance of showers until afternoon. Mostly sunny early in the morning, then becoming partly sunny. Highs in the upper 70s. Tonight, northeast winds
slight chance of showers in the late evening and overnight. Slight chance of thunderstorms early in the morning. Mostly cloudy. Lows in the mid-50s. For eastern Lake Sakakawea, today, light winds becoming northeast 10 to 15 miles per hour in the late morning and afternoon. Chance of showers late in the afternoon. Mostly sunny early in the morning, then becoming mostly cloudy. Highs around 80. Tonight, northeast winds 10 to 15 miles per hour. Slight chance of thunderstorms until early morning. Mostly cloudy in the evening, then becoming partly cloudy. Lows in the lower 50s. For northern Lake Hawaii, today, southeast winds around 10 miles per hour early in the morning, becoming light, then becoming east around 10 miles per hour in the afternoon. Chance of showers early in the morning. And chance of thunderstorms through the day. Mostly sunny early in the morning, then becoming mostly cloudy. Highs in the lower 80s. Tonight, northeast winds 10 to 15 miles per hour. Showers likely and chance of thunderstorms until early morning. Mostly cloudy. Lows in the upper 50s. Here are the weather conditions at 7 a.m. Central Daylight Time. Bismarck, clear. Temperature 63 degrees. Relative humidity 93%. Pressure 29.91 inches and falling. Mandan, mostly cloudy. 61 degrees. Relative humidity 100%. Wind northeast at 6 miles an hour. Hazel, clear. 54 degrees. Relative humidity 100%. Harvey, clear. 54 degrees. Relative humidity 100%. Minot, clear. 54 degrees. Relative humidity 90%. Elsewhere around North Dakota, it was 54 at Garrison. It was clear, with a temperature of 55 at Lewiston, 60 at Jamestown, and 57 at Devil's Lake. At Grand Forks, it was partly cloudy, with a temperature of 57. At Fargo, it was mostly cloudy, with a temperature of 61. In northern South Dakota, at Mobridge, fog was reported, with a temperature of 68. At Aberdeen, it was clear, with a temperature of 66. In eastern Montana, it was partly cloudy. It was 65 at Miles City, 60 at Glendive, and 59 at Sydney. Once again, at Bismarck, the temperature was 63 degrees under clear skies. This is NOAA Weather Radio Station WXL78 in Bismarck, North Dakota, operating on a frequency of 162.475 MHz. Providing weather information 24 hours a day from your National Weather Service office in Bismarck. The Bismarck, North Dakota climate summary for yesterday, August 11, 2026. Yesterday's high temperature was 88 degrees. This high was 3 degrees above the normal high of 85. The record high is 104 degrees, which was set in 2000. Yesterday's low temperature was 62 degrees. This low was 5 degrees above the normal low of 57. The record low is 34 degrees, which was set in 1977. 0.40 inches of precipitation fell yesterday, which brings the monthly total to 0.46 inches. The total precipitation for the year now stands at 8.18 inches. There were no heating degree days yesterday. The yearly total since July 1st is 3. There were 10 cooling degree days yesterday. The yearly total since January 1st is 583. The normal high temperature for today is 85 degrees, and the normal low is 57. The record high for today is 104, which occurred in 2018, and the record low is 33, which occurred in 1964. Sunrise today is at 6:37 a.m. and sunset is at 8:58 p.m. The regional weather forecast from your National Weather Service office in Bismarck.

70s to lower 80s. Friday, cloudy with scattered to numerous showers. Lows in the upper 40s to upper 50s. Highs in the mid-60s northwest to lower 80s southeast. Here is the forecast for the Bismarck Mountains and listening area. Today, partly sunny with a slight chance of showers in the morning, then mostly cloudy with showers likely and a chance of thunderstorms in the afternoon. Highs in the lower 80s. Northeast winds around 10 miles per hour. Chance of rain 70%. Tonight, mostly cloudy. Showers likely and a chance of thunderstorms in the evening. Lows in the upper 50s. Northeast winds 5 to 10 miles per hour. Chance of rain 60%. Thursday, decreasing clouds. Highs in the upper 70s. East winds 10 to 15 miles per hour with gusts up to 25 miles per hour. Thursday night, cloudy. A chance of showers after midnight. Lows in the mid-50s. East winds around 15 miles per hour with gusts up to 25 miles per hour. Chance of rain 40%. Friday, showers in the morning, then showers and a slight chance of thunderstorms in the afternoon. Highs in the lower 70s. Southeast winds around 15 miles per hour with gusts up to 30 miles per hour. Friday night, mostly cloudy. Showers likely and a slight chance of thunderstorms in the evening. Lows in the mid-50s. Chance of rain 60%. Saturday, decreasing clouds. Highs in the mid-70s. Saturday night, partly cloudy in the evening and clearing. Lows in the lower 50s. Sunday, mostly sunny. Highs in the upper 70s. Sunday night, mostly clear in the evening, then partly cloudy with a slight chance of showers and thunderstorms after midnight. Lows in the mid-50s. Chance of rain 20%. Monday, mostly sunny. A slight chance of showers and thunderstorms in the afternoon. Highs in the lower 80s. Chance of rain 20%. Monday night, increasing clouds. A slight chance of thunderstorms in the evening. A chance of showers. Lows in the upper 50s. Chance of rain 30%. Tuesday, decreasing clouds. A slight chance of showers. A slight chance of thunderstorms in the afternoon. Highs in the lower 80s. Chance of rain 20%. For Western Lake Secaucawea, today, northeast winds 10 to 20 miles per hour. Slight chance of showers until afternoon. Mostly sunny early in the morning, then becoming partly sunny. Highs in the upper 70s. Tonight, northeast winds 10 to 20 miles per hour. Slight chance of thunderstorms in the evening. Slight chance of showers in the late evening and overnight. Slight chance of thunderstorms early in the morning. Mostly cloudy. Lows in the mid-50s. For Eastern Lake Secaucawea, today, light winds becoming northeast 10 to 15 miles per hour in the late morning and afternoon. Chance of showers late in the afternoon. Mostly sunny early in the morning, then becoming mostly cloudy. Highs around 80. Tonight, northeast winds 10 to 15 miles per hour. Slight chance of thunderstorms until early morning. Mostly cloudy in the evening, then becoming partly cloudy. Lows in the lower 50s. For Northern Lake Oahe, today, southeast winds around 10 miles per hour early in the morning becoming light, then becoming east around 10 miles per hour in the afternoon. Chance of showers early in the morning, and chance of thunderstorms through the day. Mostly sunny early in the morning, then becoming mostly cloudy. Highs in the lower 80s. Tonight, northeast winds 10 to 15 miles per hour. Showers likely and chance of thunderstorms until early morning. Mostly cloudy. Lows in the upper 50s. Here are the weather conditions at 8 a.m. Central Daylight Time. Bismarck, sunny. Temperature 64 degrees, relative humidity 93%. Pressure 29.92 inches and rising. Mandan, sunny. 63 degrees, relative humidity 100%. Hazel, mostly sunny. 59 degrees, relative humidity 100%.

skies ranged from mostly sunny to partly sunny. Table 66 at Mile City, 61 at Glenive, and 60 at Sydney. Once again, at Bismarck, the temperature was 64 degrees under sunny skies. The Bismarck, North Dakota climate summary for yesterday, August 11, 2026. Yesterday's high temperature was 88 degrees. This high was 3 degrees above the normal high of 85. The record high is 104 degrees, which was set in 2000. Yesterday's low temperature was 62 degrees. This low was 5 degrees above the normal low of 57. The record low is 34 degrees, which was set in 1977. 0.40 inches of precipitation fell yesterday, which brings the monthly total to 0.46 inches. The total precipitation for the year now stands at 8.18 inches. There were no heating degree days yesterday. The yearly total since July 1st is 3. There were 10 cooling degree days yesterday. The yearly total since January 1st is 583. The normal high temperature for today is 85 degrees, and the normal low is 57. The record high for today is 104, which occurred in 2018, and the record low is 33, which occurred in 1964. Sunrise today is at 6:37 a.m. and sunset is at 8:58 p.m. The regional weather forecast from your National Weather Service office in Bismarck. Scattered thunderstorms through this evening. Isolated severe storms are possible along and south of the Highway 200 corridor. A cooling trend is expected through Friday, followed by a warming trend through the weekend and into early next week. The detailed forecast for North Dakota. Today, mostly sunny early in the morning, then becoming partly sunny. Isolated to scattered thunderstorms. Highs in the mid-70s to mid-80s. Tonight, mostly cloudy. Chance of showers and thunderstorms, mainly in the evening. Lows in the 50s. Thursday, mostly cloudy. Chance of showers through the day. Slight chance of thunderstorms west. Highs in the lower 70s to lower 80s. Friday, cloudy with scattered to numerous showers. Lows in the upper 40s to upper 50s. Highs in the mid-60s northwest to lower 80s southeast. Here is the forecast for the Bismarck and listening area. Today, partly sunny with a slight chance of showers in the morning, then mostly cloudy with showers likely and a chance of thunderstorms in the afternoon. Highs in the lower 80s. Northeast winds around 10 miles per hour. Chance of rain 70%. Tonight, mostly cloudy. Showers likely and a chance of thunderstorms in the evening. Lows in the upper 50s. Northeast winds 5 to 10 miles per hour. Chance of rain 60%. Thursday, decreasing clouds. Highs in the upper 70s. East winds 10 to 15 miles per hour with gusts up to 25 miles per hour. Thursday night, cloudy. A chance of showers after midnight. Lows in the mid-50s. East winds around 15 miles per hour with gusts up to 25 miles per hour. Chance of rain 40%. Friday, showers in the morning, then showers and a slight chance of thunderstorms in the afternoon. Highs in the lower 70s. Southeast winds around 15 miles per hour with gusts up to 30 miles per hour. Friday night, mostly cloudy. Showers likely and a slight chance of thunderstorms in the evening. Lows in the mid-50s. Chance of rain 60%. Saturday, decreasing clouds. Highs in the mid-70s. Saturday night, partly cloudy in the evening and clearing. Lows in the lower 50s. Sunday, mostly sunny. Highs in the upper 70s. Sunday night, mostly clear in the evening, then partly cloudy with a slight chance of showers and thunderstorms after midnight. Lows in the mid-50s. Chance of rain 20%. Monday, mostly sunny. A slight chance of showers and thunderstorms in the afternoon. Highs in the lower 80s. Chance of rain 20%. Monday night, increasing clouds. A slight chance of thunderstorms in the evening. A chance of showers. Lows in the upper 50s. Chance of rain 30%. Tuesday, decreasing clouds. A slight chance of showers. A slight chance of thunderstorms in the afternoon. Highs in the lower 80s. Chance of rain 20%.

Concordia. Today, northeast winds 10 to 20 miles per hour. Slight chance of showers until afternoon. Mostly sunny early in the morning, then becoming partly sunny. Highs in the upper 70s. Tonight, northeast winds 10 to 20 miles per hour. Slight chance of thunderstorms in the evening. Slight chance of showers in the late evening and overnight. Slight chance of thunderstorms early in the morning. Mostly cloudy. Lows in the mid-50s. For eastern Lake Sakakawea, today, light winds becoming northeast 10 to 15 miles per hour in the late morning and afternoon. Chance of showers late in the afternoon. Mostly sunny early in the morning, then becoming mostly cloudy. Highs around 80. Tonight, northeast winds 10 to 15 miles per hour. Slight chance of thunderstorms until early morning. Mostly cloudy in the evening, then becoming partly cloudy. Lows in the lower 50s. For northern Lake Oahu, today, southeast winds around 10 miles per hour early in the morning becoming light, then becoming east around 10 miles per hour in the afternoon. Chance of showers early in the morning. And chance of thunderstorms through the day. Mostly sunny early in the morning, then becoming mostly cloudy. Highs in the lower 80s. Tonight, northeast winds 10 to 15 miles per hour. Showers likely and chance of thunderstorms until early morning. Mostly cloudy. Lows in the upper 50s. Here are the weather conditions at 8 a.m. Central Daylight Time. Bismarck, sunny. Temperature 64 degrees, relative humidity 93%. Pressure 29.92 inches and rising. Mendon, sunny. 63 degrees, relative humidity 100%. Hazel, mostly sunny. 59 degrees, relative humidity 100%. Harvey, sunny. 55 degrees, relative humidity 100%. Minot, sunny. 56 degrees, relative humidity 90%. Wind northwest at 6 miles an hour. Elsewhere around North Dakota, it was 58 at Garrison. It was sunny, with a temperature of 58 at Williston, 64 at Fargo, 60 at Grand Forks, and 59 at Devil's Lake. At Jamestown, it was partly sunny, with a temperature of 62. In northern South Dakota, the temperatures were 68 degrees. At Mobridge, fog was reported. At Aberdeen, it was sunny. In eastern Montana, skies ranged from mostly sunny to partly sunny. It was 66 at New Isle City, 61 at Glen Drive, and 60 at Sydney. Once again, at Bismarck, the temperature was 64 degrees under sunny skies. The Bismarck, North Dakota climate summary for yesterday, August 11, 2026. Yesterday's high temperature was 88 degrees. This high was 3 degrees above the normal high of 85. The record high is 104 degrees, which was set in 2000. Yesterday's low temperature was 62 degrees. This low was 5 degrees above the normal low of 57. The record low is 34 degrees, which was set in 1977. 0.40 inches of precipitation fell yesterday, which brings the monthly total to 0.46 inches. The total precipitation for the year now stands at 8.18 inches. There were no heating degree days yesterday. The yearly total since July 1st is 3. There were 10 cooling degree days yesterday. The yearly total since January 1st is 583. The normal high temperature for today is 85 degrees, and the normal low is 57. The record high for today is 104, which occurred in 2018, and the record low is 33, which occurred in 1964. Sunrise today is at 6:37 a.m. and sunset is at 8:58 p.m. The regional weather forecast from your National Weather Service office in Bismarck. Scattered thunderstorms through this evening. Isolated severe storms are possible along and south of the Highway 200 corridor. A cooling trend is expected through Friday, followed by a warming trend through the weekend and into early next week. The detailed forecast for North Dakota. Today, mostly sunny early in the morning, then becoming partly sunny. Isolated to scattered thunderstorms. Highs in the mid-70s to mid-80s. Tonight, mostly cloudy. Chance of showers and thunderstorms, mainly in the evening. Lows in the 50s. Thursday, mostly cloudy. Chance of showers through the day.

slight chance of thunderstorms west. Highs in the lower 70s to lower 80s. Friday, cloudy with scattered to numerous showers. Lows in the upper 40s to upper 50s. Highs in the mid-60s northwest to lower 80s southeast. Here is the forecast for the Bismarck Mainland listening area. Today, partly sunny with a slight chance of showers in the morning, then mostly cloudy with showers likely and a chance of thunderstorms in the afternoon. Highs in the lower 80s. Northeast winds around 10 miles per hour. Chance of rain 70%. Tonight, mostly cloudy. Showers likely and a chance of thunderstorms in the evening. Lows in the upper 50s. Northeast winds 5 to 10 miles per hour. Chance of rain 60%. Thursday, decreasing clouds. Highs in the upper 70s. East winds 10 to 15 miles per hour with gusts up to 25 miles per hour. Thursday night, cloudy. A chance of showers after midnight. Lows in the mid-50s. East winds around 15 miles per hour with gusts up to 25 miles per hour. Chance of rain 40%. Friday, showers in the morning, then showers and a slight chance of thunderstorms in the afternoon. Highs in the lower 70s. Southeast winds around 15 miles per hour with gusts up to 30 miles per hour. Friday night, mostly cloudy. Showers likely and a slight chance of thunderstorms in the evening. Lows in the mid-50s. Chance of rain 60%. Saturday, decreasing clouds. Highs in the mid-70s. Saturday night, partly cloudy in the evening then clearing. Lows in the lower 50s. Sunday, mostly sunny. Highs in the upper 70s. Sunday night, mostly clear in the evening, then partly cloudy with a slight chance of showers and thunderstorms after midnight. Lows in the mid-50s. Chance of rain 20%. Monday, mostly sunny. A slight chance of showers and thunderstorms in the afternoon. Highs in the lower 80s. Chance of rain 20%. Monday night, increasing clouds. A slight chance of thunderstorms in the evening. A chance of showers. Lows in the upper 50s. Chance of rain 30%. Tuesday, decreasing clouds. A slight chance of showers. A slight chance of thunderstorms in the afternoon. Highs in the lower 80s. Chance of rain 20%. For Western Lake Sakakawea, today, northeast winds 10 to 20 miles per hour. Slight chance of showers until afternoon. Mostly sunny early in the morning, then becoming partly sunny. Highs in the upper 70s. Tonight, northeast winds 10 to 20 miles per hour. Slight chance of thunderstorms in the evening. Slight chance of showers in the late evening and overnight. Slight chance of thunderstorms early in the morning. Mostly cloudy. Lows in the mid-50s. For Eastern Lake Sakakawea, today, light winds becoming northeast 10 to 15 miles per hour in the late morning and afternoon. Chance of showers late in the afternoon. Mostly sunny early in the morning, then becoming mostly cloudy. Highs around 80. Tonight, northeast winds 10 to 15 miles per hour. Slight chance of thunderstorms until early morning. Mostly cloudy in the evening, then becoming partly cloudy. Lows in the lower 50s. For Northern Lake Oahu, today, southeast winds around 10 miles per hour early in the morning becoming light, then becoming east around 10 miles per hour in the afternoon. Chance of showers early in the morning. And chance of thunderstorms through the day. Mostly sunny early in the morning, then becoming mostly cloudy. Highs in the lower 80s. Tonight, northeast winds 10 to 15 miles per hour. Showers likely and chance of thunderstorms until early morning. Mostly cloudy. Lows in the upper 50s. Here are the weather conditions at 8 a.m. Central Daylight Time. Bismarck, sunny. Temperature 64 degrees, relative humidity 93%. Pressure 29.92 inches and rising. Mainland, sunny. 63 degrees, relative humidity 100%. Hazel, mostly sunny. 59 degrees, relative humidity 100%. Harvey, sunny. 55 degrees, relative humidity 100%. Minot, sunny. 56 degrees, relative humidity 90%.

at 6 miles an hour. Elsewhere around North Dakota, it was 58 at Garrison. It was sunny, with a temperature of 58 at Williston, 64 at Fargo, 60 at Grand Forks, and 59 at Devil's Lake. At Jamestown, it was partly sunny, with a temperature of 62. In northern South Dakota, the temperatures were 68 degrees. At Mobridge, fog was reported. At Aberdeen, it was sunny. In eastern Montana, skies ranged from mostly sunny to partly sunny. It was 66 at Miles City, 61 at Glendive, and 60 at Sydney. Once again, at Bismarck, the temperature was 64 degrees under sunny skies. The Bismarck, North Dakota climate summary for yesterday, August 11, 2026. Yesterday's high temperature was 88 degrees. This high was 3 degrees above the normal high of 85. The record high is 104 degrees, which was set in 2000. Yesterday's low temperature was 62 degrees. This low was 5 degrees above the normal low of 57. The record low is 34 degrees, which was set in 1977. 0.40 inches of precipitation fell yesterday, which brings the monthly total to 0.46 inches. The total precipitation for the year now stands at 8.18 inches. There were no heating degree days yesterday. The yearly total since July 1st is 3. There were 10 cooling degree days yesterday. The yearly total since January 1st is 583. The normal high temperature for today is 85 degrees, and the normal low is 57. The record high for today is 104, which occurred in 2018, and the record low is 33, which occurred in 1964. Sunrise today is at 6:37 a.m. and sunset is at 8:58 p.m. The regional weather forecast from your National Weather Service office in Bismarck. Scattered thunderstorms through this evening. Isolated severe storms are possible along and south of the Highway 200 corridor. A cooling trend is expected through Friday, followed by a warming trend through the weekend and into early next week. The detailed forecast for North Dakota, today, mostly sunny early in the morning, then becoming partly sunny. Isolated to scattered thunderstorms. Highs in the mid-70s to mid-80s. Tonight, mostly cloudy. Chance of showers and thunderstorms, mainly in the evening. Lows in the 50s. Thursday, mostly cloudy. Chance of showers through the day. Slight chance of thunderstorms west. Highs in the lower 70s to lower 80s. Friday, cloudy with scattered to numerous showers. Lows in the upper 40s to upper 50s. Highs in the mid-60s northwest to lower 80s southeast. Here is the forecast for the Bismarck, Minden listening area. Today, partly sunny with a slight chance of showers in the morning, then mostly cloudy with showers likely and a chance of thunderstorms in the afternoon. Highs in the lower 80s. Northeast winds around 10 miles per hour. Chance of rain 70%. Tonight, mostly cloudy. Showers likely and a chance of thunderstorms in the evening. Lows in the upper 50s. Northeast winds 5 to 10 miles per hour. Chance of rain 60%. Thursday, decreasing clouds. Highs in the upper 70s. East winds 10 to 15 miles per hour with gusts up to 25 miles per hour. Thursday night, cloudy. A chance of showers after midnight. Lows in the mid-50s. East winds around 15 miles per hour with gusts up to 25 miles per hour. Chance of rain 40%. Friday, showers in the morning, then showers and a slight chance of thunderstorms in the afternoon. Highs in the lower 70s. Southeast winds around 15 miles per hour with gusts up to 30 miles per hour. Friday night, mostly cloudy. Showers likely and a slight chance of thunderstorms in the evening. Lows in the mid-50s. Chance of rain 60%. Saturday, decreasing clouds. Highs in the mid-70s. Saturday night, partly cloudy in the evening then clearing. Lows in the lower 50s. Sunday, mostly sunny. Highs in the upper 70s. Sunday night, mostly clear in the evening, then partly cloudy with a slight chance of showers and thunderstorms after midnight. Lows in the mid-50s. Chance of rain 20%. Monday, mostly sunny. A slight chance of showers and thunderstorms in the afternoon.
highs in the lower 80s. Chance of rain 20%. Monday night, increasing clouds. A slight chance of thunderstorms in the evening. A chance of showers. Lows in the upper 50s. Chance of rain 30%. Tuesday, decreasing clouds. A slight chance of showers. A slight chance of thunderstorms in the afternoon. Highs in the lower 80s. Chance of rain 20%. Here is the forecast for the Bismarck Minden listening area. Rest of today, partly sunny with a slight chance of showers in the morning, then mostly cloudy with showers likely and a chance of thunderstorms in the afternoon. Highs in the lower 80s. Northeast winds around 10 miles per hour. Chance of rain 70%. Tonight, mostly cloudy. Showers likely and a chance of thunderstorms in the evening. Lows in the upper 50s. Northeast winds 5 to 10 miles per hour. Chance of rain 60%. Thursday, decreasing clouds. Highs in the upper 70s. East winds 10 to 15 miles per hour with gusts up to 25 miles per hour. Thursday night, cloudy. A chance of showers after midnight. Lows in the mid-50s. East winds around 15 miles per hour with gusts up to 25 miles per hour. Chance of rain 40%. Friday, showers in the morning, then showers and a slight chance of thunderstorms in the afternoon. Highs in the lower 70s. Southeast winds around 15 miles per hour with gusts up to 30 miles per hour. Friday night, mostly cloudy. Showers likely and a slight chance of thunderstorms in the evening. Lows in the mid-50s. Chance of rain 60%. Saturday, decreasing clouds. Highs in the mid-70s. Saturday night, partly cloudy in the evening then clearing. Lows in the lower 50s. Sunday, mostly sunny. Highs in the upper 70s. Sunday night, mostly clear in the evening, then partly cloudy with a slight chance of showers and thunderstorms after midnight. Lows in the mid-50s. Chance of rain 20%. Monday, mostly sunny. A slight chance of showers and thunderstorms in the afternoon. Highs in the lower 80s. Chance of rain 20%. Monday night, increasing clouds. A slight chance of thunderstorms in the evening. A chance of showers. Lows in the upper 50s. Chance of rain 30%. Tuesday, decreasing clouds. A slight chance of showers. A slight chance of thunderstorms in the afternoon. Highs in the lower 80s. Chance of rain 20%. For Western Lake Sakakawea, today, northeast winds 10 to 20 miles per hour. Slight chance of showers until afternoon. Mostly sunny early in the morning, then becoming partly sunny. Highs in the upper 70s. Tonight, northeast winds 10 to 20 miles per hour. Slight chance of thunderstorms in the evening. Slight chance of showers in the late evening and overnight. Slight chance of thunderstorms early in the morning. Mostly cloudy. Lows in the mid-50s. For Eastern Lake Sakakawea, today, light winds becoming northeast 10 to 15 miles per hour in the late morning and afternoon. Chance of showers late in the afternoon. Mostly sunny early in the morning, then becoming mostly cloudy. Highs around 80. Tonight, northeast winds 10 to 15 miles per hour. Slight chance of thunderstorms until early morning. Mostly cloudy in the evening, then becoming partly cloudy. Lows in the lower 50s. For Northern Lake Oahe, today, southeast winds around 10 miles per hour early in the morning becoming light, then becoming east around 10 miles per hour in the afternoon. Chance of showers early in the morning. And chance of thunderstorms through the day. Mostly sunny early in the morning, then becoming mostly cloudy. Highs in the lower 80s. Tonight, northeast winds 10 to 15 miles per hour. Showers likely and chance of thunderstorms until early morning. Mostly cloudy. Lows in the upper 50s. 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Here are the weather conditions at 8 a.m. Central Daylight Time. Bismarck, sunny. Temperature 64 degrees.

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Pressure 29.92 at 8 a.m. Central Daylight Time. Bismarck, sunny. Temperature 64 degrees, relative humidity 93%. Pressure 29.92 inches and rising. Menden, sunny. 63 degrees, relative humidity 100%. Hazen, mostly sunny. 59 degrees, relative humidity 100%. Harvey, sunny. 55 degrees, relative humidity 100%. Minot, sunny. 56 degrees, relative humidity 90%. Wind northwest at 6 miles an hour. Elsewhere around North Dakota, it was 58 at Garrison. It was sunny, with a temperature of 58 at Williston, 64 at Fargo, 60 at Grand Forks, and 59 at Devil's Lake. At Jamestown, it was partly sunny, with a temperature of 62. In northern South Dakota, the temperatures were 68 degrees. At Mobridge, fog was reported. At Aberdeen, it was sunny. In eastern Montana, skies ranged from mostly sunny to partly sunny. It was 66 at Miles City, 61 at Glendive, and 60 at Sydney. Once again, at Bismarck, the temperature was 64 degrees under sunny skies. The Bismarck, North Dakota climate summary for yesterday, August 11, 2026. Yesterday's high temperature was 88 degrees. This high was 3 degrees above the normal high of 85. The record high is 104 degrees, which was set in 2000. Yesterday's low temperature was 62 degrees. This low was 5 degrees above the normal low of 57. The record low is 34 degrees, which was set in 1977. 0.40 inches of precipitation fell yesterday, which brings the monthly total to 0.46 inches. The total precipitation for the year now stands at 8.18 inches. There were no heating degree days yesterday. The yearly total since July 1st is 3. There were 10 cooling degree days yesterday. The yearly total since January 1st is 583. The normal high temperature for today is 85 degrees, and the normal low is 57. The record high for today is 104, which occurred in 2018, and the record low is 33, which occurred in 1964. Sunrise today is at 6:37 a.m. and sunset is at 8:58 p.m. The regional weather forecast from your National Weather Service office in Bismarck. Scattered thunderstorms through this evening. Isolated severe storms are possible along and south of the Highway 200 corridor. A cooling trend is expected through Friday, followed by a warming trend through the weekend and into early next week. The detailed forecast for North Dakota, today, mostly sunny early in the morning then becoming partly sunny. Isolated to scattered thunderstorms. Highs in the mid-70s to mid-80s. Tonight, mostly cloudy. Chance of showers and thunderstorms, mainly in the evening. Lows in the 50s. Thursday, mostly cloudy. Chance of showers through the day. Slight chance of thunderstorms west. Highs in the lower 70s to lower 80s. Friday, cloudy with scattered to numerous showers. Lows in the upper 40s to upper 50s. Highs in the mid-60s northwest to lower 80s southeast. Here is the forecast for the Bismarck Menden listening area. Rest of today, partly sunny with a slight chance of showers in the morning, then mostly cloudy with showers likely and a chance of thunderstorms in the afternoon. Highs in the lower 80s. Northeast winds around 10 miles per hour. Chance of rain 70%. Tonight, mostly cloudy. Showers likely and a chance of thunderstorms in the evening. Lows in the upper 50s. Northeast winds 5 to 10 miles per hour. Chance of rain 60%. Thursday, decreasing clouds. Highs in the upper 70s. East winds 10 to 15 miles per hour with gusts up to 25 miles per hour. Thursday night, cloudy. A chance of showers after midnight. Lows in the mid-50s. East winds around 15 miles per hour with gusts up to 25 miles per hour. Chance of rain 40%. Friday, showers in the morning, then showers and a slight chance of thunderstorms in the afternoon. Highs in the lower 70s. Southeast winds around 15 miles per hour with gusts up to 30 miles per hour. Friday night, mostly cloudy.

showers likely and a slight chance of thunderstorms in the evening. Lows in the mid-50s. Chance of rain 60%. Saturday, decreasing clouds. Highs in the mid-70s. Saturday night, partly cloudy in the evening, then clearing. Lows in the lower 50s. Sunday, mostly sunny. Highs in the upper 70s. Sunday night, mostly clear in the evening, then partly cloudy with a slight chance of showers and thunderstorms after midnight. Lows in the mid-50s. Chance of rain 20%. Monday, mostly sunny. A slight chance of showers and thunderstorms in the afternoon. Highs in the lower 80s. Chance of rain 20%. Monday night, increasing clouds. A slight chance of thunderstorms in the evening. A chance of showers. Lows in the upper 50s. Chance of rain 30%. Tuesday, decreasing clouds. A slight chance of showers. A slight chance of thunderstorms in the afternoon. Highs in the lower 80s. Chance of rain 20%. For Western Lake Sakakawea, today, northeast winds 10 to 20 miles per hour. Slight chance of showers until afternoon. Mostly sunny early in the morning, then becoming partly sunny. Highs in the upper 70s. Tonight, northeast winds 10 to 20 miles per hour. Slight chance of thunderstorms in the evening. Slight chance of showers in the late evening and overnight. Slight chance of thunderstorms early in the morning. Mostly cloudy. Lows in the mid-50s. For Eastern Lake Sakakawea, today, light winds becoming northeast 10 to 15 miles per hour in the late morning and afternoon. Chance of showers late in the afternoon. Mostly sunny early in the morning, then becoming mostly cloudy. Highs around 80. Tonight, northeast winds 10 to 15 miles per hour. Slight chance of thunderstorms until early morning. Mostly cloudy in the evening, then becoming partly cloudy. Lows in the lower 50s. For Northern Lake Oahe, today, southeast winds around 10 miles per hour early in the morning, becoming light, then becoming east around 10 miles per hour in the afternoon. Chance of showers early in the morning. And chance of thunderstorms through the day. Mostly sunny early in the morning, then becoming mostly cloudy. Highs in the lower 80s. Tonight, northeast winds 10 to 15 miles per hour. Showers likely and chance of thunderstorms until early morning. Mostly cloudy. Lows in the upper 50s. Here are the weather conditions at 8 a.m. Central Daylight Time. Bismarck, sunny. Temperature 64 degrees, relative humidity 93%. Pressure 29.92 inches and rising. Mendham, sunny. 63 degrees, relative humidity 100%. Hazen, mostly sunny. 59 degrees, relative humidity 100%. Harvey, sunny. 55 degrees, relative humidity 100%. Minot, sunny. 56 degrees, relative humidity 90%. Wind northwest at 6 miles an hour. Elsewhere around North Dakota, it was 58 at Garrison. It was sunny, with a temperature of 58 at Williston, 64 at Fargo, 60 at Grand Forks, and 59 at Devil's Lake. At Jamestown, it was partly sunny, with a temperature of 62. In northern South Dakota, the temperatures were 68 degrees. At Mobridge, fog was reported. At Aberdeen, it was sunny. In eastern Montana, skies ranged from mostly sunny to partly sunny. It was 66 at Miles City, 61 at Glendive, and 60 at Sydney. Once again, at Bismarck, the temperature was 64 degrees under sunny skies. The Bismarck, North Dakota climate summary for yesterday, August 11, 2026. Yesterday's high temperature was 88 degrees. This high was 3 degrees above the normal high of 85. The record high is 104 degrees, which was set in 2000. Yesterday's low temperature was 62 degrees. This low was 5 degrees above the normal low of 57. The record low is 34 degrees, which was set in 1977. 0.40 inches of precipitation fell yesterday, which brings the monthly total to 0.46 inches. The total precipitation for the year now stands at 8.18 inches. There were no heating degree days yesterday. The yearly total since July 1st is 3.

There were 10 cooling degree days yesterday. The yearly total since January 1st is 583. The normal high temperature for today is 85 degrees, and the normal low is 57. The record high for today is 104, which occurred in 2018, and the record low is 33, which occurred in 1964. Sunrise today is at 6:37 a.m. and sunset is at 8:58 p.m. The regional weather forecast from your National Weather Service office in Bismarck. Scattered thunderstorms through this evening. Isolated severe storms are possible along and south of the Highway 200 corridor. A cooling trend is expected through Friday, followed by a warming trend through the weekend and into early next week. The detailed forecast for North Dakota. Today, mostly sunny early in the morning, then becoming partly sunny. Isolated to scattered thunderstorms. Highs in the mid-70s to mid-80s. Tonight, mostly cloudy. Chance of showers and thunderstorms, mainly in the evening. Lows in the 50s. Thursday, mostly cloudy. Chance of showers through the day. Slight chance of thunderstorms west. Highs in the lower 70s to lower 80s. Friday, cloudy with scattered to numerous showers. Lows in the upper 40s to upper 50s. Highs in the mid-60s northwest to lower 80s southeast. Here is the forecast for the Bismarck Menden listening area. Rest of today, partly sunny with a slight chance of showers in the morning, then mostly cloudy with showers likely and a chance of thunderstorms in the afternoon. Highs in the lower 80s. Northeast winds around 10 miles per hour. Chance of rain 70%. Tonight, mostly cloudy. Showers likely and a chance of thunderstorms in the evening. Lows in the upper 50s. Northeast winds 5 to 10 miles per hour. Chance of rain 60%. Thursday, decreasing clouds. Highs in the upper 70s. East winds 10 to 15 miles per hour with gusts up to 25 miles per hour. Thursday night, cloudy. A chance of showers after midnight. Lows in the mid-50s. East winds around 15 miles per hour with gusts up to 25 miles per hour. Chance of rain 40%. Friday, showers in the morning, then showers and a slight chance of thunderstorms in the afternoon. Highs in the lower 70s. Southeast winds around 15 miles per hour with gusts up to 30 miles per hour. Friday night, mostly cloudy. Showers likely and a slight chance of thunderstorms in the evening. Lows in the mid-50s. Chance of rain 60%. Saturday, decreasing clouds. Highs in the mid-70s. Saturday night, partly cloudy in the evening then clearing. Lows in the lower 50s. Sunday, mostly sunny. Highs in the upper 70s. Sunday night, mostly clear in the evening, then partly cloudy with a slight chance of showers and thunderstorms after midnight. Lows in the mid-50s. Chance of rain 20%. Monday, mostly sunny. A slight chance of showers and thunderstorms in the afternoon. Highs in the lower 80s. Chance of rain 20%. Monday night, increasing clouds. A slight chance of thunderstorms in the evening. A chance of showers. Lows in the upper 50s. Chance of rain 30%. Tuesday, decreasing clouds. A slight chance of showers. A slight chance of thunderstorms in the afternoon. Highs in the lower 80s. Chance of rain 20%. For Western Lake Sakakawea, today, northeast winds 10 to 20 miles per hour. Slight chance of showers until afternoon. Mostly sunny early in the morning, then becoming partly sunny. Highs in the upper 70s. Tonight, northeast winds 10 to 20 miles per hour. Slight chance of thunderstorms in the evening. Slight chance of showers in the late evening and overnight. Slight chance of thunderstorms early in the morning. Mostly cloudy. Lows in the mid-50s. For Eastern Lake Sakakawea, today, light winds becoming northeast 10 to 15 miles per hour in the late morning and afternoon. Chance of showers late in the afternoon. Mostly sunny early in the morning, then becoming mostly cloudy. Highs around 80. Tonight, northeast winds 10 to 15 miles per hour. Slight chance of thunderstorms until early morning. Mostly cloudy in the evening, then becoming partly cloudy. Lows in the lower 50s.

for northern Lake Oahe. Today, southeast winds around 10 miles per hour early in the morning, becoming light, then becoming east around 10 miles per hour in the afternoon. Chance of showers early in the morning, and chance of thunderstorms through the day. Mostly sunny early in the morning, then becoming mostly cloudy. Highs in the lower 80s. Tonight, northeast winds 10 to 15 miles per hour. Showers likely and chance of thunderstorms until early morning. Mostly cloudy. Lows in the upper 50s. Here are the weather conditions at 8 a.m. Central Daylight Time. Bismarck, sunny. Temperature 64 degrees, relative humidity 93%. Pressure 29.92 inches and rising. Mendham, sunny. 63 degrees, relative humidity 100%. Hazen, mostly sunny. 59 degrees, relative humidity 100%. Harvey, sunny. 55 degrees, relative humidity 100%. Minot, sunny. 56 degrees, relative humidity 90%. Wind northwest at 6 miles an hour. Elsewhere around North Dakota, it was 58 at Garrison. It was sunny, with a temperature of 58 at Williston, 64 at Fargo, 60 at Grand Forks, and 59 at Devil's Lake. At Jamestown, it was partly sunny, with a temperature of 62. In northern South Dakota, the temperatures were 68 degrees. At Mobridge, fog was reported. At Aberdeen, it was sunny. In eastern Montana, skies ranged from mostly sunny to partly sunny. It was 66 at Miles City, 61 at Glendive, and 60 at Sydney. Once again, at Bismarck, the temperature was 64 degrees under sunny skies. The Bismarck, North Dakota climate summary for yesterday, August 11, 2026. Yesterday's high temperature was 88 degrees. This high was 3 degrees above the normal high of 85. The record high is 104 degrees, which was set in 2000. Yesterday's low temperature was 62 degrees. This low was 5 degrees above the normal low of 57. The record low is 34 degrees, which was set in 1977. 0.40 inches of precipitation fell yesterday, which brings the monthly total to 0.46 inches. The total precipitation for the year now stands at 8.18 inches. There were no heating degree days yesterday. The yearly total since July 1st is 3. There were 10 cooling degree days yesterday. The yearly total since January 1st is 583. The normal high temperature for today is 85 degrees, and the normal low is 57. The record high for today is 104, which occurred in 2018, and the record low is 33, which occurred in 1964. Sunrise today is at 6:37 a.m. and sunset is at 8:58 p.m. The regional weather forecast from your National Weather Service office in Bismarck. Scattered thunderstorms through this evening. Isolated severe storms are possible along and south of the Highway 200 corridor. A cooling trend is expected through Friday, followed by a warming trend through the weekend and into early next week. The detailed forecast for North Dakota. Today, mostly sunny early in the morning, then becoming partly sunny. Isolated to scattered thunderstorms. Highs in the mid-70s to mid-80s. Tonight, mostly cloudy. Chance of showers and thunderstorms, mainly in the evening. Lows in the 50s. Thursday, mostly cloudy. Chance of showers through the day. Slight chance of thunderstorms west. Highs in the lower 70s to lower 80s. Friday, cloudy with scattered to numerous showers. Lows in the upper 40s to upper 50s. Highs in the mid-60s northwest to lower 80s southeast. Here is the forecast for the Bismarck-Mendham listening area. Rest of today, partly sunny with a slight chance of showers in the morning, then mostly cloudy with showers likely and a chance of thunderstorms in the afternoon. Highs in the lower 80s. Northeast winds around 10 miles per hour. Chance of rain 70%. Tonight, mostly cloudy. Showers likely and a chance of thunderstorms in the evening. Lows in the upper 50s. Northeast winds 5 to 10 miles per hour. Chance of rain 60%. Thursday, decreasing clouds. Highs in the upper 70s. East winds 10 to 15 miles per hour with gusts up to 25 miles per hour.

hour. Thursday night, cloudy. A chance of showers after midnight. Lows in the mid-50s. East winds around 15 miles per hour with gusts up to 25 miles per hour. Chance of rain 40%. Friday, showers in the morning, then showers and a slight chance of thunderstorms in the afternoon. Highs in the lower 70s. Southeast winds around 15 miles per hour with gusts up to 30 miles per hour. Friday night, mostly cloudy. Showers likely and a slight chance of thunderstorms in the evening. Lows in the mid-50s. Chance of rain 60%. Saturday, decreasing clouds. Highs in the mid-70s. Saturday night, partly cloudy in the evening then clearing. Lows in the lower 50s. Sunday, mostly sunny. Highs in the upper 70s. Sunday night, mostly clear in the evening, then partly cloudy with a slight chance of showers and thunderstorms after midnight. Lows in the mid-50s. Chance of rain 20%. Monday, mostly sunny. A slight chance of showers and thunderstorms in the afternoon. Highs in the lower 80s. Chance of rain 20%. Monday night, increasing clouds. A slight chance of thunderstorms in the evening. A chance of showers. Lows in the upper 50s. Chance of rain 30%. Tuesday, decreasing clouds. A slight chance of showers. A slight chance of thunderstorms in the afternoon. Highs in the lower 80s. Chance of rain 20%. For Western Lake Sakakawea, today, northeast winds 10 to 20 miles per hour. Slight chance of showers until afternoon. Mostly sunny early in the morning, then becoming partly sunny. Highs in the upper 70s. Tonight, northeast winds 10 to 20 miles per hour. Slight chance of thunderstorms in the evening. Slight chance of showers in the late evening and overnight. Slight chance of thunderstorms early in the morning. Mostly cloudy. Lows in the mid-50s. For Eastern Lake Sakakawea, today, light winds becoming northeast 10 to 15 miles per hour in the late morning and afternoon. Chance of showers late in the afternoon. Mostly sunny early in the morning, then becoming mostly cloudy. Highs around 80. Tonight, northeast winds 10 to 15 miles per hour. Slight chance of thunderstorms until early morning. Mostly cloudy in the evening, then becoming partly cloudy. Lows in the lower 50s. For Northern Lake Oahe, today, southeast winds around 10 miles per hour early in the morning becoming light, then becoming east around 10 miles per hour in the afternoon. Chance of showers early in the morning. And chance of thunderstorms through the day. Mostly sunny early in the morning, then becoming mostly cloudy. Highs in the lower 80s. Tonight, northeast winds 10 to 15 miles per hour. Showers likely and chance of thunderstorms until early morning. Mostly cloudy. Lows in the upper 50s. Here are the weather conditions at 8 a.m. Central Daylight Time. Bismarck, sunny. Temperature 64 degrees, relative humidity 93%. Pressure 29.92 inches and rising. Menden, sunny. 63 degrees, relative humidity 100%. Hazen, mostly sunny. 59 degrees, relative humidity 100%. Harvey, sunny. 55 degrees, relative humidity 100%. Minot, sunny. 56 degrees, relative humidity 90%. Wind northwest at 6 miles an hour. Elsewhere around North Dakota, it was 58 at Garrison. It was sunny, with a temperature of 58 at Williston, 64 at Fargo, 60 at Grand Forks, and 59 at Devil's Lake. At Jamestown, it was partly sunny, with a temperature of 62. In northern South Dakota, the temperatures were 68 degrees. At Mobridge, fog was reported. At Aberdeen, it was sunny. In eastern Montana, skies ranged from mostly sunny to partly sunny. It was 66 at Miles City, 61 at Glendive, and 60 at Sydney. Once again, at Bismarck, the temperature was 64 degrees under sunny skies. The Bismarck, North Dakota climate summary for yesterday, August 11, 2026. Yesterday's high temperature was 88 degrees. This high was 3 degrees above the normal high of 85.
The record high is 104 degrees, which was set in 2000. Yesterday's low temperature was 62 degrees. This low was 5 degrees above the normal low of 57. The record low is 34 degrees, which was set in 1977. 0.40 inches of precipitation fell yesterday, which brings the monthly total to 0.46 inches. The total precipitation for the year now stands at 8.18 inches. There were no heating degree days yesterday. The yearly total since July 1st is 3. There were 10 cooling degree days yesterday. The yearly total since January 1st is 583. The normal high temperature for today is 85 degrees, and the normal low is 57. The record high for today is 104, which occurred in 2018, and the record low is 33, which occurred in 1964. Sunrise today is at 6:37 a.m. and sunset is at 8:58 p.m. The regional weather forecast from your National Weather Service office in Bismarck. Scattered thunderstorms through this evening. Isolated severe storms are possible along and south of the Highway 200 corridor. A cooling trend is expected through Friday, followed by a warming trend through the weekend and into early next week. The detailed forecast for North Dakota. Today, mostly sunny early in the morning, then becoming partly sunny. Isolated to scattered thunderstorms. Highs in the mid-70s to mid-80s. Tonight, mostly cloudy. Chance of showers and thunderstorms, mainly in the evening. Lows in the 50s. Thursday, mostly cloudy. Chance of showers through the day. Slight chance of thunderstorms west. Highs in the lower 70s to lower 80s. Friday, cloudy with scattered to numerous showers. Lows in the upper 40s to upper 50s. Highs in the mid-60s northwest to lower 80s southeast. 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Providing weather information 24 hours a day from your National Weather Service office in Bismarck. Here is the forecast for the Bismarck Minden listening area. Rest of today, partly sunny with a slight chance of showers in the morning, then mostly cloudy with showers likely and a chance of thunderstorms in the afternoon. Highs in the lower 80s. Northeast winds around 10 miles per hour. Chance of rain 70%. Tonight, mostly cloudy. Showers likely and a chance of thunderstorms in the evening. Lows in the upper 50s. Northeast winds 5 to 10 miles per hour. Chance of rain 60%. Thursday, decreasing clouds. Highs in the upper 70s. East winds 10 to 15 miles per hour with gusts up to 25 miles per hour. Thursday night, cloudy. A chance of showers after midnight. Lows in the mid-50s. East winds around 15 miles per hour with gusts up to 25 miles per hour. Chance of rain 40%. Friday, showers in the morning, then showers and a slight chance of thunderstorms in the afternoon. Highs in the lower 70s. Southeast winds around 15 miles per hour with gusts up to 30 miles per hour. Friday night, mostly cloudy. Showers likely and a slight chance of thunderstorms in the evening. Lows in the mid-50s. Chance of rain 60%. Saturday, decreasing clouds. Highs in the mid-70s. Saturday night, partly cloudy in the evening then clearing. Lows in the lower 50s. Sunday, mostly sunny. Highs in the upper 70s. Sunday night, mostly clear in the evening, then partly cloudy with a slight chance of showers and thunderstorms after midnight. Lows in the mid-50s. Chance of rain 20%. Monday, mostly sunny. A slight chance of showers and thunderstorms in the afternoon. Highs in the lower 80s. Chance of rain 20%. Monday night, increasing clouds. A slight chance of thunderstorms in the evening. A chance of showers. Lows in the upper 50s. Chance of rain 30%. Tuesday, decreasing clouds. A slight chance of showers. A slight chance of thunderstorms in the afternoon. Highs in the lower 80s. Chance of rain 20%. For Western Lake Sakakawea, today, northeast winds 10 to 20 miles per hour. Slight chance of showers until afternoon. Mostly sunny early in the morning, then becoming partly sunny.
highs in the upper 70s.

tonight, northeast winds 10 to 20 miles per hour. Slight chance of thunderstorms in the evening. Slight chance of showers in the late evening and overnight. Slight chance of thunderstorms early in the morning. Mostly cloudy. Lows in the mid-50s. For eastern Lake Sakakawea, today, light winds becoming northeast 10 to 15 miles per hour in the late morning and afternoon. Chance of showers late in the afternoon. Mostly sunny early in the morning, then becoming mostly cloudy. Highs around 80. Tonight, northeast winds 10 to 15 miles per hour. Slight chance of thunderstorms until early morning. Mostly cloudy in the evening, then becoming partly cloudy. Lows in the lower 50s. For northern Lake Oahe, today, southeast winds around 10 miles per hour early in the morning, becoming light, then becoming east around 10 miles per hour in the afternoon. Chance of showers early in the morning. And chance of thunderstorms through the day. Mostly sunny early in the morning, then becoming mostly cloudy. Highs in the lower 80s. Tonight, northeast winds 10 to 15 miles per hour. Showers likely and chance of thunderstorms until early morning. Mostly cloudy. Lows in the upper 50s. Here are the weather conditions at 9 a.m. Central Daylight Time. Bismarck, sunny. Temperature 66 degrees, relative humidity 90%. Pressure 29.94 inches and rising. Mendham, mostly sunny. 64 degrees, relative humidity 100%. Hazen, sunny. 64 degrees, relative humidity 82%. Harvey, sunny. 63 degrees, relative humidity 100%. Wind northwest at 6 miles an hour. Minot, sunny. 62 degrees, relative humidity 74%. Wind northwest at 7 miles an hour. Elsewhere around North Dakota, it was 65 at Garrison. It was sunny, with a temperature of 67 at Fargo, 64 at Grand Forks, and 64 at Devil's Lake. It was mostly sunny, with a temperature of 62 at Williston, and 67 at Jamestown. In northern South Dakota, the temperatures were 70 degrees. At Mobridge, fog was reported. At Aberdeen, it was sunny. In eastern Montana, it was mostly sunny. It was 68 at Miles City, 64 at Glendive, and 63 at Sydney. Once again, at Bismarck, the temperature was 66 degrees under sunny skies. The Bismarck, North Dakota climate summary for yesterday, August 11, 2026. Yesterday's high temperature was 88 degrees. This high was 3 degrees above the normal high of 85. The record high is 104 degrees, which was set in 2000. Yesterday's low temperature was 62 degrees. This low was 5 degrees above the normal low of 57. The record low is 34 degrees, which was set in 1977. 0.40 inches of precipitation fell yesterday, which brings the monthly total to 0.46 inches. The total precipitation for the year now stands at 8.18 inches. There were no heating degree days yesterday. The yearly total since July 1st is 3. There were 10 cooling degree days yesterday. The yearly total since January 1st is 583. The normal high temperature for today is 85 degrees, and the normal low is 57. The record high for today is 104, which occurred in 2018, and the record low is 33, which occurred in 1964. Sunrise today is at 6:37 a.m. and sunset is at 8:58 p.m. The regional weather forecast from your National Weather Service office in Bismarck. Scattered thunderstorms through this evening. Isolated severe storms are possible along and south of the Highway 200 corridor. A cooling trend is expected through Friday, followed by a warming trend through the weekend and into early next week. The detailed forecast for North Dakota. Today, mostly sunny early in the morning, then becoming partly sunny. Isolated to scattered thunderstorms. Highs in the mid-70s to mid-80s. Tonight, mostly cloudy. Chance of showers and thunderstorms, mainly in the evening. Lows in the 50s. Thursday, mostly cloudy. Chance of showers through the day. Slight chance of thunderstorms west. Highs in the lower 70s to lower 80s. Friday, cloudy with scattered to numerous showers. Lows in the upper 40s to upper

East winds 10 to 15 miles per hour with gusts up to 25 miles per hour. Thursday night, cloudy. A chance of showers after midnight. Lows in the mid-50s. East winds around 15 miles per hour with gusts up to 25 miles per hour. Chance of rain 40%. Friday, showers in the morning, then showers and a slight chance of thunderstorms in the afternoon. Highs in the lower 70s. Southeast winds around 15 miles per hour with gusts up to 30 miles per hour. Friday night, mostly cloudy. Showers likely and a slight chance of thunderstorms in the evening. Lows in the mid-50s. Chance of rain 60%. Saturday, decreasing clouds. Highs in the mid-70s. Saturday night, partly cloudy in the evening then clearing. Lows in the lower 50s. Sunday, mostly sunny. Highs in the upper 70s. Sunday night, mostly clear in the evening, then partly cloudy with a slight chance of showers and thunderstorms after midnight. Lows in the mid-50s. Chance of rain 20%. Monday, mostly sunny. A slight chance of showers and thunderstorms in the afternoon. Highs in the lower 80s. Chance of rain 20%. Monday night, increasing clouds. A slight chance of thunderstorms in the evening. A chance of showers. Lows in the upper 50s. Chance of rain 30%. Tuesday, decreasing clouds. A slight chance of showers. A slight chance of thunderstorms in the afternoon. Highs in the lower 80s. Chance of rain 20%. For Western Lake Sakakawea, today, northeast winds 10 to 20 miles per hour. Slight chance of showers until afternoon. Mostly sunny early in the morning, then becoming partly sunny. Highs in the upper 70s. Tonight, northeast winds 10 to 20 miles per hour. Slight chance of thunderstorms in the evening. Slight chance of showers in the late evening and overnight. Slight chance of thunderstorms early in the morning. Mostly cloudy. Lows in the mid-50s. For Eastern Lake Sakakawea, today, light winds becoming northeast 10 to 15 miles per hour in the late morning and afternoon. Chance of showers late in the afternoon. Mostly sunny early in the morning, then becoming mostly cloudy. Highs around 80. Tonight, northeast winds 10 to 15 miles per hour. Slight chance of thunderstorms until early morning. Mostly cloudy in the evening, then becoming partly cloudy. Lows in the lower 50s. For northern Lake Oahe, today, southeast winds around 10 miles per hour early in the morning becoming light, then becoming east around 10 miles per hour in the afternoon. Chance of showers early in the morning. And chance of thunderstorms through the day. Mostly sunny early in the morning, then becoming mostly cloudy. Highs in the lower 80s. Tonight, northeast winds 10 to 15 miles per hour. Showers likely and chance of thunderstorms until early morning. Mostly cloudy. Lows in the upper 50s. Here are the weather conditions at 9 a.m. Central Daylight Time. Bismarck, sunny. Temperature 66 degrees, relative humidity 90%. Pressure 29.94 inches and rising. Mendon, mostly sunny. 64 degrees, relative humidity 100%. Hazen, sunny. 64 degrees, relative humidity 82%. Harvey, sunny. 63 degrees, relative humidity 100%. Wind northwest at 6 miles an hour. Minot, sunny. 62 degrees, relative humidity 74%. Wind northwest at 7 miles an hour. Elsewhere around North Dakota, it was 65 at Garrison. It was sunny, with a temperature of 67 at Fargo, 64 at Grand Forks, and 64 at Devil's Lake. It was mostly sunny, with a temperature of 62 at Williston, and 67 at Jamestown. In northern South Dakota, the temperatures were 70 degrees. At Mobridge, fog was reported. At Aberdeen, it was sunny. In eastern Montana, it was mostly sunny. It was 68 at Miles City, 64 at Glendive, and 63 at Sydney. Once again, at Bismarck, the temperature was 66 degrees under sunny skies. The Bismarck, North Dakota climate summary for yesterday, August 11, 2026.
Yesterday's high temperature was 88 degrees.

This high was 3 degrees above the normal high of 85. The record high is 104 degrees, which was set in 2000. Yesterday's low temperature was 62 degrees. This low was 5 degrees above the normal low of 57. The record low is 34 degrees, which was set in 1977. 0.40 inches of precipitation fell yesterday, which brings the monthly total to 0.46 inches. The total precipitation for the year now stands at 8.18 inches. There were no heating degree days yesterday. The yearly total since July 1st is 3. There were 10 cooling degree days yesterday. The yearly total since January 1st is 583. The normal high temperature for today is 85 degrees, and the normal low is 57. The record high for today is 104, which occurred in 2018, and the record low is 33, which occurred in 1964. Sunrise today is at 6:37 a.m. and sunset is at 8:58 p.m. The regional weather forecast from your National Weather Service office in Bismarck. Scattered thunderstorms through this evening. Isolated severe storms are possible along and south of the Highway 200 corridor. A cooling trend is expected through Friday, followed by a warming trend through the weekend and into early next week. The detailed forecast for North Dakota, today, mostly sunny early in the morning, then becoming partly sunny. Isolated to scattered thunderstorms. Highs in the mid-70s to mid-80s. Tonight, mostly cloudy. Chance of showers and thunderstorms, mainly in the evening. Lows in the 50s. Thursday, mostly cloudy. Chance of showers through the day. Slight chance of thunderstorms west. Highs in the lower 70s to lower 80s. Friday, cloudy with scattered to numerous showers. Lows in the upper 40s to upper 50s. Highs in the mid-60s northwest to lower 80s southeast. Here is the forecast for the Bismarck, Minden listening area. Rest of today, partly sunny with a slight chance of showers in the morning, then mostly cloudy with showers likely and a chance of thunderstorms in the afternoon. Highs in the lower 80s. Northeast winds around 10 miles per hour. Chance of rain 70%. Tonight, mostly cloudy. Showers likely and a chance of thunderstorms in the evening. Lows in the upper 50s. Northeast winds 5 to 10 miles per hour. Chance of rain 60%. Thursday, decreasing clouds. Highs in the upper 70s. East winds 10 to 15 miles per hour with gusts up to 25 miles per hour. Thursday night, cloudy. A chance of showers after midnight. Lows in the mid-50s. East winds around 15 miles per hour with gusts up to 25 miles per hour. Chance of rain 40%. Friday, showers in the morning, then showers and a slight chance of thunderstorms in the afternoon. Highs in the lower 70s. Southeast winds around 15 miles per hour with gusts up to 30 miles per hour. Friday night, mostly cloudy. Showers likely and a slight chance of thunderstorms in the evening. Lows in the mid-50s. Chance of rain 60%. Saturday, decreasing clouds. Highs in the mid-70s. Saturday night, partly cloudy in the evening, then clearing. Lows in the lower 50s. Sunday, mostly sunny. Highs in the upper 70s. Sunday night, mostly clear in the evening, then partly cloudy with a slight chance of showers and thunderstorms after midnight. Lows in the mid-50s. Chance of rain 20%. Monday, mostly sunny. A slight chance of showers and thunderstorms in the afternoon. Highs in the lower 80s. Chance of rain 20%. Monday night, increasing clouds. A slight chance of thunderstorms in the evening. A chance of showers. Lows in the upper 50s. Chance of rain 30%. Tuesday, decreasing clouds. A slight chance of showers. A slight chance of thunderstorms in the afternoon. Highs in the lower 80s. Chance of rain 20%. For Western Lake Sakakawea, today, northeast winds 10 to 20 miles per hour. Slight chance of showers until afternoon. Mostly sunny early in the morning, then becoming partly sunny. Highs in the upper 70s. Tonight, northeast winds 10 to 20 miles per hour. Slight chance of thunderstorms in the evening. Slight chance of showers in the

late evening and overnight. Slight chance of thunderstorms early in the morning. Mostly cloudy. Lows in the mid-50s. For eastern Lake Sakakawea, today, light winds becoming northeast 10 to 15 miles per hour in the late morning and afternoon. Chance of showers late in the afternoon. Mostly sunny early in the morning, then becoming mostly cloudy. Highs around 80. Tonight, northeast winds 10 to 15 miles per hour. Slight chance of thunderstorms until early morning. Mostly cloudy in the evening, then becoming partly cloudy. Lows in the lower 50s. For northern Lake Oahe, today, southeast winds around 10 miles per hour early in the morning becoming light, then becoming east around 10 miles per hour in the afternoon. Chance of showers early in the morning. And chance of thunderstorms through the day. Mostly sunny early in the morning, then becoming mostly cloudy. Highs in the lower 80s. Tonight, northeast winds 10 to 15 miles per hour. Showers likely and chance of thunderstorms until early morning. Mostly cloudy. Lows in the upper 50s. Here are the weather conditions at 9 a.m. Central Daylight Time. Bismarck, sunny. Temperature 66 degrees, relative humidity 90%. Pressure 29.94 inches and rising. Mendon, mostly sunny. 64 degrees, relative humidity 100%. Hazen, sunny. 64 degrees, relative humidity 82%. Harvey, sunny. 63 degrees, relative humidity 100%. Wind northwest at 6 miles an hour. Minot, sunny. 62 degrees, relative humidity 74%. Wind northwest at 7 miles an hour. Elsewhere around North Dakota, it was 65 at Garrison. It was sunny, with a temperature of 67 at Fargo, 64 at Grand Forks, and 64 at Devil's Lake. It was most sunny, with a temperature of 62 at Williston, and 67 at Jamestown. In northern South Dakota, the temperatures were 70 degrees. At Mobridge, fog was reported. At Aberdeen, it was sunny. In eastern Montana, it was mostly sunny. It was 68 at Miles City, 64 at Glendive, and 63 at Sydney. Once again, at Bismarck, the temperature was 66 degrees under sunny skies. The Bismarck, North Dakota climate summary for yesterday, August 11, 2026. Yesterday's high temperature was 88 degrees. This high was 3 degrees above the normal high of 85. The record high is 104 degrees, which was set in 2000. Yesterday's low temperature was 62 degrees. This low was 5 degrees above the normal low of 57. The record low is 30 degrees, which was set in 1977. 0.40 inches of precipitation fell yesterday, which brings the monthly total to 0.46 inches. The total precipitation for the year now stands at 8.18 inches. There were no heating degree days yesterday. The yearly total since July 1st is 3. There were 10 cooling degree days yesterday. The yearly total since January 1st is 583. The normal high temperature for today is 85 degrees, and the normal low is 57. The record high for today is 104, which occurred in 2018, and the record low is 33, which occurred in 1964. Sunrise today is at 6:37 a.m. and sunset is at 8:58 p.m. The regional weather forecast from your National Weather Service office in Bismarck. Scattered thunderstorms through this evening. Isolated severe storms are possible along and south of the Highway 200 corridor. A cooling trend is expected through Friday, followed by a warming trend through the weekend and into early next week. The detailed forecast for North Dakota, today, mostly sunny early in the morning, then becoming partly sunny. Isolated to scattered thunderstorms. Highs in the mid-70s to mid-80s. Tonight, mostly cloudy. Chance of showers and thunderstorms, mainly in the evening. Lows in the 50s. Thursday, mostly cloudy. Chance of showers through the day. Slight chance of thunderstorms west. Highs in the lower 70s to lower 80s. Friday, cloudy with scattered to numerous showers. Lows in the upper 40s to upper 50s. Highs in the mid-60s northwest to lower 80s southeast. Here is the forecast for the Bismarck.

and then listening area. Rest of today, partly sunny with a slight chance of showers in the morning, then mostly cloudy with showers likely and a chance of thunderstorms in the afternoon. Highs in the lower 80s. Northeast winds around 10 miles per hour. Chance of rain 70%. Tonight, mostly cloudy. Showers likely and a chance of thunderstorms in the evening. Lows in the upper 50s. Northeast winds 5 to 10 miles per hour. Chance of rain 60%. Thursday, decreasing clouds. Highs in the upper 70s. East winds 10 to 15 miles per hour with gusts up to 25 miles per hour. Thursday night, cloudy. A chance of showers after midnight. Lows in the mid-50s. East winds around 15 miles per hour with gusts up to 25 miles per hour. Chance of rain 40%. Friday, showers in the morning, then showers and a slight chance of thunderstorms in the afternoon. Highs in the lower 70s. Southeast winds around 15 miles per hour with gusts up to 30 miles per hour. Friday night, mostly cloudy. Showers likely and a slight chance of thunderstorms in the evening. Lows in the mid-50s. Chance of rain 60%. Saturday, decreasing clouds. Highs in the mid-70s. Saturday night, partly cloudy in the evening then clearing. Lows in the lower 50s. Sunday, mostly sunny. Highs in the upper 70s. Sunday night, mostly clear in the evening, then partly cloudy with a slight chance of showers and thunderstorms after midnight. Lows in the mid-50s. Chance of rain 20%. Monday, mostly sunny. A slight chance of showers and thunderstorms in the afternoon. Highs in the lower 80s. Chance of rain 20%. Monday night, increasing clouds. A slight chance of thunderstorms in the evening. A chance of showers. Lows in the upper 50s. Chance of rain 30%. Tuesday, decreasing clouds. A slight chance of showers. A slight chance of thunderstorms in the afternoon. Highs in the lower 80s. Chance of rain 20%. For Western Lake Sakakawea, today, northeast winds 10 to 20 miles per hour. Slight chance of showers until afternoon. Mostly sunny early in the morning, then becoming partly sunny. Highs in the upper 70s. Tonight, northeast winds 10 to 20 miles per hour. Slight chance of thunderstorms in the evening. Slight chance of showers in the late evening and overnight. Slight chance of thunderstorms early in the morning. Mostly cloudy. Lows in the mid-50s. For Eastern Lake Sakakawea, today, light winds becoming northeast 10 to 15 miles per hour in the late morning and afternoon. Chance of showers late in the afternoon. Mostly sunny early in the morning, then becoming mostly cloudy. Highs around 80. Tonight, northeast winds 10 to 15 miles per hour. Slight chance of thunderstorms until early morning. Mostly cloudy in the evening, then becoming partly cloudy. Lows in the lower 50s. For Northern Lake Oahe, today, southeast winds around 10 miles per hour early in the morning becoming light, then becoming east around 10 miles per hour in the afternoon. Chance of showers early in the morning. And chance of thunderstorms through the day. Mostly sunny early in the morning, then becoming mostly cloudy. Highs in the lower 80s. Tonight, northeast winds 10 to 15 miles per hour. Showers likely and chance of thunderstorms until early morning. Mostly cloudy. Lows in the upper 50s. Here are the weather conditions at 9 a.m. Central Daylight Time. Bismarck, sunny. Temperature 66 degrees, relative humidity 90%. Pressure 29.94 inches and rising. Mendham, mostly sunny. 64 degrees, relative humidity 100%. Hazen, sunny. 64 degrees, relative humidity 82%. Harvey, sunny. 63 degrees, relative humidity 100%. Wind northwest at 6 miles an hour. Minot, sunny. 62 degrees, relative humidity 74%. Wind northwest at 7 miles an hour. Elsewhere around North Dakota, it was 65 at Garrison. It was sunny, with a temperature of 67 at Fargo, 64 at Grand Forks, and 64 at Devil's Lake. It was mostly sunny.

temperature of 62 at Williston and 67 at Jamestown. In northern South Dakota, the temperatures were 70 degrees. At Mobridge, fog was reported. At Aberdeen, it was sunny. In eastern Montana, it was mostly sunny. It was 68 at Miles City, 64 at Banff, and 63 at Sydney. Once again, at Bismarck, the temperature was 66 degrees under sunny skies. The Bismarck, North Dakota climate summary for yesterday, August 11, 2026. Yesterday's high temperature was 88 degrees. This high was 3 degrees above the normal high of 85. The record high is 104 degrees, which was set in 2000. Yesterday's low temperature was 62 degrees. This low was 5 degrees above the normal low of 57. The record low is 34 degrees, which was set in 1977. 0.40 inches of precipitation fell yesterday, which brings the monthly total to 0.46 inches. The total precipitation for the year now stands at 8.18 inches. There were no heating degree days yesterday. The yearly total since July 1st is 3. There were 10 cooling degree days yesterday. The yearly total since January 1st is 583. The normal high temperature for today is 85 degrees, and the normal low is 57. The record high for today is 104, which occurred in 2018, and the record low is 33, which occurred in 1964. Sunrise today is at 6:37 a.m. and sunset is at 8:58 p.m. This is NOAA Weather Radio Station WXL78 in Bismarck, North Dakota, operating on a frequency of 162.475 MHz. Providing weather information 24 hours a day from your National Weather Service office in Bismarck. The regional weather forecast from your National Weather Service office in Bismarck. Scattered thunderstorms through this evening. Isolated severe storms are possible along and south of the Highway 200 corridor. A cooling trend is expected through Friday, followed by a warming trend through the weekend and into early next week. The detailed forecast for North Dakota, today, mostly sunny early in the morning, then becoming partly sunny. Isolated to scattered thunderstorms. Highs in the mid-70s to mid-80s. Tonight, mostly cloudy. Chance of showers and thunderstorms, mainly in the evening. Lows in the 50s. Thursday, mostly cloudy. Chance of showers through the day. Slight chance of thunderstorms west. Highs in the lower 70s to lower 80s. Friday, cloudy with scattered to numerous showers. Lows in the upper 40s to upper 50s. Highs in the mid-60s northwest to lower 80s southeast. Here is the forecast for the Bismarck Minden listening area. Rest of today, partly sunny with a slight chance of showers in the morning, then mostly cloudy with showers likely and a chance of thunderstorms in the afternoon. Highs in the lower 80s. Northeast winds around 10 miles per hour. Chance of rain 70%. Tonight, mostly cloudy. Showers likely and a chance of thunderstorms in the evening. Lows in the upper 50s. Northeast winds 5 to 10 miles per hour. Chance of rain 60%. Thursday, decreasing clouds. Highs in the upper 70s. East winds 10 to 15 miles per hour with gusts up to 25 miles per hour. Thursday night, cloudy. A chance of showers after midnight. Lows in the mid-50s. East winds around 15 miles per hour with gusts up to 25 miles per hour. Chance of rain 40%. Friday, showers in the morning, then showers and a slight chance of thunderstorms in the afternoon. Highs in the lower 70s. Southeast winds around 15 miles per hour with gusts up to 30 miles per hour. Friday night, mostly cloudy. Showers likely and a slight chance of thunderstorms in the evening. Lows in the mid-50s. Chance of rain 60%. Saturday, Friday night, mostly cloudy. Showers likely and a slight chance of thunderstorms in the evening. Lows in the mid-50s. Chance of rain 60%. Saturday, decreasing clouds. Highs in the mid-70s. Saturday night, partly cloudy in the evening, then clearing. Lows in the lower 50s. Sunday, mostly sunny. Highs in the upper 70s. Sunday night, mostly clear in the evening, then partly cloudy with a slight chance of shower and thunderstorms.

midnight. Lows in the mid-50s. Chance of rain 20%. Monday, mostly sunny. A slight chance of showers and thunderstorms in the afternoon. Highs in the lower 80s. Chance of rain 20%. Monday night, increasing clouds. A slight chance of thunderstorms in the evening. A chance of showers. Lows in the upper 50s. Chance of rain 30%. Tuesday, decreasing clouds. A slight chance of showers. A slight chance of thunderstorms in the afternoon. Highs in the lower 80s. Chance of rain 20%. For Western Lake Sakakawea, today, northeast winds 10 to 20 miles per hour. Slight chance of showers in the late morning and early afternoon. Partly sunny. Highs in the upper 70s. Tonight, northeast winds 10 to 20 miles per hour. Slight chance of thunderstorms in the evening. Slight chance of showers in the late evening and overnight. Slight chance of thunderstorms early in the morning. Mostly cloudy. Lows in the mid-50s. For Eastern Lake Sakakawea, today, northeast winds 10 to 15 miles per hour. Chance of showers in the late morning and afternoon. Slight chance of thunderstorms late in the afternoon. Mostly sunny in the morning, then becoming mostly cloudy. Highs around 80. Tonight, northeast winds 10 to 15 miles per hour. Slight chance of thunderstorms until early morning. Mostly cloudy in the evening, then becoming partly cloudy. Lows in the lower 50s. For Northern Lake Oahe, today, east winds around 10 miles per hour. Showers likely in the late morning and afternoon. Chance of thunderstorms late in the afternoon. Mostly sunny in the morning, then becoming mostly cloudy. Highs in the lower 80s. Tonight, northeast winds 10 to 15 miles per hour. Showers likely and chance of thunderstorms until early morning. Mostly cloudy. Lows in the upper 50s. Here are the weather conditions at 9 a.m. Central Daylight Time. Bismarck, sunny. Temperature 66 degrees, relative humidity 90%. Pressure 29.94 inches and rising. Mendham, mostly sunny. 64 degrees, relative humidity 100%. Hazen, sunny. 64 degrees, relative humidity 82%. Harvey, sunny. 63 degrees, relative humidity 100%. Wind northwest at 6 miles an hour. Minot, sunny. 62 degrees, relative humidity 74%. Wind northwest at 7 miles an hour. Elsewhere around North Dakota, it was 65 at Garrison. It was sunny, with a temperature of 67 at Fargo, 64 at Grand Forks, and 64 at Devil's Lake. It was mostly sunny, with a temperature of 62 at Williston, and 67 at Jamestown. In northern South Dakota, the temperatures were 70 degrees. At Mobridge, fog was reported. At Aberdeen, it was sunny. In eastern Montana, it was mostly sunny. It was 68 at Miles City, 64 at Glendive, and 63 at Sydney. Once again, at Bismarck, the temperature was 66 degrees under sunny skies. The regional weather forecast from your National Weather Service office in Bismarck. Scattered thunderstorms through this evening. Isolated severe storms are possible along and south of the Highway 200 corridor. A cooling trend is expected through Friday, followed by a warming trend through the weekend and into early next week. The detailed forecast for North Dakota, today, mostly sunny early in the morning, then becoming partly sunny. Isolated to scattered thunderstorms. Highs in the mid-70s to mid-80s. Tonight, mostly cloudy. Chance of showers and thunderstorms, mainly in the evening. Lows in the 50s. Thursday, mostly cloudy. Chance of showers through the day. Slight chance of thunderstorms west. Highs in the lower 70s to lower 80s. Friday, cloudy with scattered to numerous showers. Lows in the upper 40s to upper 50s. Highs in the mid-60s northwest to lower 80s southeast. Here is the forecast for the Bismarck-Mendham listening area. Rest of today, mostly sunny with a slight chance of showers early in the morning, then mostly cloudy with showers likely and a chance of thunderstorms in the afternoon. Highs in the lower 80s. Northeast winds
5 to 10 miles per hour. Chance of rain 70%. Tonight, mostly cloudy. Showers likely and a chance of thunderstorms in the evening. Lows in the upper 50s. Northeast winds 5 to 10 miles per hour. Chance of rain 60%. Thursday, decreasing clouds. Highs in the upper 70s. East winds 10 to 15 miles per hour with gusts up to 25 miles per hour. Thursday night, cloudy. A chance of showers after midnight. Lows in the mid-50s. East winds around 15 miles per hour with gusts up to 25 miles per hour. Chance of rain 40%. Friday, showers in the morning, then showers and a slight chance of thunderstorms in the afternoon. Highs in the lower 70s. Southeast winds around 15 miles per hour with gusts up to 30 miles per hour. Friday night, mostly cloudy. Showers likely and a slight chance of thunderstorms in the evening. Lows in the mid-50s. Chance of rain 60%. Saturday, decreasing clouds. Highs in the mid-70s. Saturday night, partly cloudy in the evening then clearing. Lows in the lower 50s. Sunday, mostly sunny. Highs in the upper 70s. Sunday night, mostly clear in the evening, then partly cloudy with a slight chance of showers and thunderstorms after midnight. Lows in the mid-50s. Chance of rain 20%. Monday, mostly sunny. A slight chance of showers and thunderstorms in the afternoon. Highs in the lower 80s. Chance of rain 20%. Monday night, increasing clouds. A slight chance of thunderstorms in the evening. A chance of showers. Lows in the upper 50s. Chance of rain 30%. Tuesday, decreasing clouds. A slight chance of showers. A slight chance of thunderstorms in the afternoon. Highs in the lower 80s. Chance of rain 20%. For Western Lake Sakakawea, today, northeast winds 10 to 20 miles per hour. Slight chance of showers in the late morning and early afternoon. Partly sunny. Highs in the upper 70s. Tonight, northeast winds 10 to 20 miles per hour. Slight chance of thunderstorms in the evening. Slight chance of showers in the late evening and overnight. Slight chance of thunderstorms early in the morning. Mostly cloudy. Lows in the mid-50s. For Eastern Lake Sakakawea, today, northeast winds 10 to 15 miles per hour. Chance of showers in the late morning and afternoon. Slight chance of thunderstorms late in the afternoon. Mostly sunny in the morning, then becoming mostly cloudy. Highs around 80. Tonight, northeast winds 10 to 15 miles per hour. Slight chance of thunderstorms until early morning. Mostly cloudy in the evening, then becoming partly cloudy. Lows in the lower 50s. For Northern Lake Oahe, today, east winds around 10 miles per hour. Showers likely in the late morning and afternoon. Chance of thunderstorms late in the afternoon. Mostly sunny in the morning, then becoming mostly cloudy. Highs in the lower 80s. Tonight, northeast winds 10 to 15 miles per hour. Showers likely and chance of thunderstorms until early morning. Mostly cloudy. Lows in the upper 50s. Here are the weather conditions at 9 a.m. Central Daylight Time. Bismarck, sunny. Temperature 66 degrees, relative humidity 90%. Pressure 29.94 inches and rising. Menden, mostly sunny. 64 degrees, relative humidity 100%. Hazen, sunny. 64 degrees, relative humidity 82%. Harvey, sunny. 63 degrees, relative humidity 100%. Wind northwest at 6 miles an hour. Minot, sunny. 62 degrees, relative humidity 74%. Wind northwest at 7 miles an hour. Elsewhere around North Dakota, it was 65 at Garrison. It was sunny, with a temperature of 67 at Fargo, 64 at Grand Forks, and 64 at Devil's Lake. It was mostly sunny, with a temperature of 62 at Williston, and 67 at Jamestown. In northern South Dakota, the temperatures were 70 degrees. At Mobridge, fog was reported. At Aberdeen, it was sunny. In eastern Montana, it was mostly sunny,

It was 68 at Miles City, 64 at Glendive, and 63 at Sydney. Once again, at Bismarck, the temperature was 66 degrees under sunny skies. The regional weather forecast from your National Weather Service office in Bismarck. Scattered thunderstorms through this evening. Isolated severe storms are possible along and south of the Highway 200 corridor. A cooling trend is expected through Friday, followed by a warming trend through the weekend and into early next week. The detailed forecast for North Dakota, today, mostly sunny early in the morning then becoming partly sunny. Isolated to scattered thunderstorms. Highs in the mid-70s to mid-80s. Tonight, mostly cloudy. Chance of showers and thunderstorms, mainly in the evening. Lows in the 50s. Thursday, mostly cloudy. Chance of showers through the day. Slight chance of thunderstorms west. Highs in the lower 70s to lower 80s. Friday, cloudy with scattered to numerous showers. Lows in the upper 40s to upper 50s. Highs in the mid-60s northwest to lower 80s southeast. Here is the forecast for the Bismarck Minden listening area. Rest of today, mostly sunny with a slight chance of showers early in the morning, then mostly cloudy with showers likely and a chance of thunderstorms in the afternoon. Highs in the lower 80s. Northeast winds 5 to 10 miles per hour. Chance of rain 70%. Tonight, mostly cloudy. Showers likely and a chance of thunderstorms in the evening. Lows in the upper 50s. Northeast winds 5 to 10 miles per hour. Chance of rain 60%. Thursday, decreasing clouds. Highs in the upper 70s. East winds 10 to 15 miles per hour with gusts up to 25 miles per hour. Thursday night, cloudy. A chance of showers after midnight. Lows in the mid-50s. East winds around 15 miles per hour with gusts up to 25 miles per hour. Chance of rain 40%. Friday, showers in the morning, then showers and a slight chance of thunderstorms in the afternoon. Highs in the lower 70s. Southeast winds around 15 miles per hour with gusts up to 30 miles per hour. Friday night, mostly cloudy. Showers likely and a slight chance of thunderstorms in the evening. Lows in the mid-50s. Chance of rain 60%. Saturday, decreasing clouds. Highs in the mid-70s. Saturday night, partly cloudy in the evening then clearing. Lows in the lower 50s. Sunday, mostly sunny. Highs in the upper 70s. Sunday night, mostly clear in the evening, then partly cloudy with a slight chance of showers and thunderstorms after midnight. Lows in the mid-50s. Chance of rain 20%. Monday, mostly sunny. A slight chance of showers and thunderstorms in the afternoon. Highs in the lower 80s. Chance of rain 20%. Monday night, increasing clouds. A slight chance of thunderstorms in the evening. A chance of showers. Lows in the upper 50s. Chance of rain 30%. Tuesday, decreasing clouds. A slight chance of showers. A slight chance of thunderstorms in the afternoon. Highs in the lower 80s. Chance of rain 20%. For Western Lake Sakakawea, today, northeast winds 10 to 20 miles per hour. Slight chance of showers in the late morning and early afternoon. Partly sunny. Highs in the upper 70s. Tonight, northeast winds 10 to 20 miles per hour. Slight chance of thunderstorms in the evening. Slight chance of showers in the late evening and overnight. Slight chance of thunderstorms early in the morning. Mostly cloudy. Lows in the mid-50s. For Eastern Lake Sakakawea, today, northeast winds 10 to 15 miles per hour. Chance of showers in the late morning and afternoon. Slight chance of thunderstorms late in the afternoon. Mostly sunny in the morning, then becoming mostly cloudy. Highs around 80. Tonight, northeast winds 10 to 15 miles per hour. Slight chance of thunderstorms until early morning. Mostly cloudy in the evening, then becoming partly cloudy. Lows in the lower 50s. For Northern Lake Oahe, today, east winds around 10 miles per hour. Showers likely in the late morning and afternoon. Chance of thunderstorms late in the afternoon. Mostly sunny in the morning, then becoming mostly cloudy.

Highs in the lower 80s. Tonight, northeast winds 10 to 15 miles per hour. Showers likely and chance of thunderstorms until early morning. Mostly cloudy. Lows in the upper 50s. Here are the weather conditions at 9 a.m. Central Daylight Time. Bismarck, sunny. Temperature 66 degrees, relative humidity 90%. Pressure 29.94 inches and rising. Menden, mostly sunny. 64 degrees, relative humidity 100%. Hazen, sunny. 64 degrees, relative humidity 82%. Harvey, sunny. 63 degrees, relative humidity 100%. Wind northwest at 6 miles an hour. Minot, sunny. 62 degrees, relative humidity 74%. Wind northwest at 7 miles an hour. Elsewhere around North Dakota, it was 65 at Garrison. It was sunny, with a temperature of 67 at Fargo, 64 at Grand Forks, and 64 at Devil's Lake. It was mostly sunny, with a temperature of 62 at Williston, and 67 at Jamestown. In northern South Dakota, the temperatures were 70 degrees. At Mobridge, fog was reported. At Aberdeen, it was sunny. In eastern Montana, it was mostly sunny. It was 68 at Miles City, 64 at Glendive, and 63 at Sydney. Once again, at Bismarck, the temperature was 66 degrees under sunny skies. The regional weather forecast from your National Weather Service office in Bismarck. Scattered thunderstorms through this evening. Isolated severe storms are possible along and south of the Highway 200 corridor. A cooling trend is expected through Friday, followed by a warming trend through the weekend and into early next week. The detailed forecast for North Dakota, today, mostly sunny early in the morning then becoming partly sunny. Isolated to scattered thunderstorms. Highs in the mid-70s to mid-80s. Tonight, mostly cloudy. Chance of showers and thunderstorms, mainly in the evening. Lows in the 50s. Thursday, mostly cloudy. Chance of showers through the day. Slight chance of thunderstorms west. Highs in the lower 70s to lower 80s. Friday, cloudy with scattered to numerous showers. Lows in the upper 40s to upper 50s. Highs in the mid-60s northwest to lower 80s southeast. Here is the forecast for the Bismarck Menden listening area. Rest of today, mostly sunny with a slight chance of showers early in the morning, then mostly cloudy with showers likely and a chance of thunderstorms in the afternoon. Highs in the lower 80s. Northeast wind 5 to 10 miles per hour. Chance of rain 70%. Tonight, mostly cloudy. Showers likely and a chance of thunderstorms in the evening. Lows in the upper 50s. Northeast wind 5 to 10 miles per hour. Chance of rain 60%. Thursday, decreasing clouds. Highs in the upper 70s. East winds 10 to 15 miles per hour with gusts up to 25 miles per hour. Thursday night, cloudy. A chance of showers after midnight. Lows in the mid-50s. East winds around 15 miles per hour with gusts up to 25 miles per hour. Chance of rain 40%. Friday, showers in the morning, then showers and a slight chance of thunderstorms in the afternoon. Highs in the lower 70s. Southeast winds around 15 miles per hour with gusts up to 30 miles per hour. Friday night, mostly cloudy. Showers likely and a slight chance of thunderstorms in the evening. Lows in the mid-50s. Chance of rain 60%. Saturday, decreasing clouds. Highs in the mid-70s. Saturday night, partly cloudy in the evening then clearing. Lows in the lower 50s. Sunday, mostly sunny. Highs in the upper 70s. Sunday night, mostly clear in the evening, then partly cloudy with a slight chance of showers and thunderstorms after midnight. Lows in the mid-50s. Chance of rain 20%. Monday, mostly sunny. A slight chance of showers and thunderstorms in the afternoon. Highs in the lower 80s. Chance of rain 20%. Monday night, increasing clouds. A slight chance of thunderstorms in the evening. A chance of showers. Lows in the upper 50s. Chance of rain 30%.

Tuesday, decreasing clouds. A slight chance of showers. A slight chance of thunderstorms in the afternoon. Highs in the lower 80s. Chance of rain 20%. For Western Lake Sakakawea, today, northeast winds 10 to 20 miles per hour. Slight chance of showers in the late morning and early afternoon. Partly sunny. Highs in the upper 70s. Tonight, northeast winds 10 to 20 miles per hour. Slight chance of thunderstorms in the evening. Slight chance of showers in the late evening and overnight. Slight chance of thunderstorms early in the morning. Mostly cloudy. Lows in the mid-50s. For Eastern Lake Sakakawea, today, northeast winds 10 to 15 miles per hour. Chance of showers in the late morning and afternoon. Slight chance of thunderstorms late in the afternoon. Mostly sunny in the morning, then becoming mostly cloudy. Highs around 80. Tonight, northeast winds 10 to 15 miles per hour. Slight chance of thunderstorms until early morning. Mostly cloudy in the evening, then becoming partly cloudy. Lows in the lower 50s. For northern Lake Oahe, today, east winds around 10 miles per hour. Showers likely in the late morning and afternoon. Chance of thunderstorms late in the afternoon. Mostly sunny in the morning, then becoming mostly cloudy. Highs in the lower 80s. Tonight, northeast winds 10 to 15 miles per hour. Showers likely and chance of thunderstorms until early morning. Mostly cloudy. Lows in the upper 50s. Here are the weather conditions at 9 a.m. Central Daylight Time. Bismarck, sunny. Temperature 66 degrees, relative humidity 90%. Pressure 29.94 inches and rising. Menden, mostly sunny. 64 degrees, relative humidity 100%. Hazen, sunny. 64 degrees, relative humidity 82%. Harvey, sunny. 63 degrees, relative humidity 100%. Wind northwest at 6 miles an hour. Minot, sunny. 62 degrees, relative humidity 74%. Wind northwest at 7 miles an hour. Elsewhere around North Dakota, it was 65 at Garrison. It was sunny, with a temperature of 67 at Fargo, 64 at Grand Forks, and 64 at Devil's Lake. It was mostly sunny, with a temperature of 62 at Williston, and 67 at Jamestown. In northern South Dakota, the temperatures were 70 degrees. At Mobridge, fog was reported. At Aberdeen, it was sunny. In eastern Montana, it was mostly sunny. It was 68 at Miles City, 64 at Glendive, and 63 at Sydney. Once again, at Bismarck, the temperature was 66 degrees under sunny skies. The regional weather forecast from your National Weather Service office in Bismarck. Scattered thunderstorms through this evening. Isolated severe storms are possible along and south of the Highway 200 corridor. A cooling trend is expected through Friday, followed by a warming trend through the weekend and into early next week. The detailed forecast for North Dakota, today, mostly sunny early in the morning, then becoming partly sunny. Isolated to scattered thunderstorms. Highs in the mid-70s to mid-80s. Tonight, mostly cloudy. Chance of showers and thunderstorms, mainly in the evening. Lows in the 50s. Thursday, mostly cloudy. Chance of showers through the day. Slight chance of thunderstorms west. Highs in the lower 70s to lower 80s. Friday, cloudy with scattered to numerous showers. Lows in the upper 40s to upper 50s. Highs in the mid-60s northwest to lower 80s southeast. Here is the forecast for the Bismarck-Menden listening area. Rest of today, mostly sunny with a slight chance of showers early in the morning, then mostly cloudy with showers likely and a chance of thunderstorms in the afternoon. Highs in the lower 80s. Northeast winds 5 to 10 miles per hour. Chance of rain 70%. Tonight, mostly cloudy. Showers likely and a chance of thunderstorms in the evening. Lows in the upper 50s. Northeast winds 5 to 10 miles per hour. Chance of rain 60%. Thursday, decreasing clouds. Highs in the upper 70s. East winds 10 to 15 miles per hour with gusts up to 25 miles per hour.
Thursday night, cloudy. A chance of showers after midnight. Lows in the mid-50s. East winds around 15 miles per hour with gusts up to 25 miles per hour. Chance of rain 40%. Friday, showers in the morning, then showers and a slight chance of thunderstorms in the afternoon. Highs in the lower 70s. Southeast winds around 15 miles per hour with gusts up to 30 miles per hour. Friday night, mostly cloudy. Showers likely and a slight chance of thunderstorms in the evening. Lows in the mid-50s. Chance of rain 60%. Saturday, decreasing clouds. Highs in the mid-70s. Saturday night, partly cloudy in the evening then clearing. Lows in the lower 50s. Sunday, mostly sunny. Highs in the upper 70s. Sunday night, mostly clear in the evening, then partly cloudy with a slight chance of showers and thunderstorms after midnight. Lows in the mid-50s. Chance of rain 20%. Monday, mostly sunny. A slight chance of showers and thunderstorms in the afternoon. Highs in the lower 80s. Chance of rain 20%. Monday night, increasing clouds. A slight chance of thunderstorms in the evening. A chance of showers. Lows in the upper 50s. Chance of rain 30%. Tuesday, decreasing clouds. A slight chance of showers. A slight chance of thunderstorms in the afternoon. Highs in the lower 80s. Chance of rain 20%. 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Providing weather information 24 hours a day from your National Weather Service office in Bismarck. For Western Lake Sakakawea, today, northeast winds 10 to 20 miles per hour. Slight chance of showers in the late morning and early afternoon. Partly sunny. Highs in the upper 70s. Tonight, northeast winds 10 to 20 miles per hour. Slight chance of thunderstorms in the evening. Slight chance of showers in the late evening and overnight. Slight chance of thunderstorms early in the morning. Mostly cloudy. Lows in the mid-50s. For Eastern Lake Sakakawea, today, northeast winds 10 to 15 miles per hour. Chance of showers in the late morning and afternoon. Slight chance of thunderstorms late in the afternoon. Mostly sunny in the morning, then becoming mostly cloudy. Highs around 80. Tonight, northeast winds 10 to 15 miles per hour. Slight chance of thunderstorms until early morning. Mostly cloudy in the evening, then becoming partly cloudy. Lows in the lower 50s. For Northern Lake Oahe, today, east winds around 10 miles per hour. Showers likely in the late morning and afternoon. Chance of thunderstorms late in the afternoon. Mostly sunny in the morning, then becoming mostly cloudy. Highs in the lower 80s. Tonight, northeast winds 10 to 15 miles per hour. Showers likely and chance of thunderstorms until early morning. Mostly cloudy. Lows in the upper 50s. Here are the weather conditions at 9 a.m. Central Daylight Time. Bismarck, sunny. Temperature 66 degrees, relative humidity 90%. Pressure 29.94 inches and rising. Mendon, mostly sunny. 64 degrees, relative humidity 100%. Hazen, sunny. 64 degrees, relative humidity 82%. Harvey, sunny. 63 degrees, relative humidity 100%. Wind northwest at 6 miles an hour. Minot, sunny. 62 degrees, relative humidity 74%. Wind northwest at 7 miles an hour. Elsewhere around North Dakota, it was 65 at Garrison. It was sunny, with a temperature of 67 at Fargo, 64 at Grand Forks, and 64 at Devil's Lake. It was mostly sunny, with a temperature of 62 at Williston, and 67 at Jamestown. In northern South Dakota, the temperatures were 70 degrees. At Mobridge, fog was reported. At Aberdeen, it was sunny. In eastern Montana, it was mostly sunny. It was 68 at Miles City, 64 at Glendive, and 63 at Sydney. Once again, at Bismarck, the temperature was 66 degrees under sunny skies. Here are the weather conditions at

10 a.m. Central Daylight Time. Bismarck, mostly sunny. Temperature 69 degrees, relative humidity 84%. Wind east at 6 miles an hour. Pressure 29.94 inches and steady. Mendham, mostly sunny. 68 degrees, relative humidity 100%. Hazel, sunny. 70 degrees, relative humidity 64%. Harvey, sunny. 68 degrees, relative humidity 88%. Wind north at 7 miles an hour. Minot, sunny. 66 degrees, relative humidity 67%. Wind northwest at 7 miles an hour. Elsewhere around North Dakota, it was 72 at Garrison. It was sunny, with a temperature of 71 at Jamestown, 71 at Fargo, 70 at Grand Forks, and 70 at Devil's Lake. At Williston, it was mostly sunny, with a temperature of 67. In northern South Dakota at Mobridge, fog was reported, with a temperature of 71. At Aberdeen, it was sunny, with a temperature of 74. In eastern Montana, skies ranged from mostly sunny to partly sunny. It was 71 at Miles City, 66 at Glendive, and 66 at Sydney. Once again, at Bismarck, the temperature was 69 degrees under mostly sunny skies. The regional weather forecast from your National Weather Service office in Bismarck. Scattered thunderstorms through this evening. Isolated severe storms are possible along and south of the Highway 200 corridor. A cooling trend is expected through Friday, followed by a warming trend through the weekend and into early next week. The detailed forecast for North Dakota, today, mostly sunny early in the morning then becoming partly sunny. Isolated to scattered thunderstorms. Highs in the mid-70s to mid-80s. Tonight, mostly cloudy. Chance of showers and thunderstorms, mainly in the evening. Lows in the 50s. Thursday, mostly cloudy. Chance of showers through the day. Slight chance of thunderstorms west. Highs in the lower 70s to lower 80s. Friday, cloudy with scattered to numerous showers. Lows in the upper 40s to upper 50s. Highs in the mid-60s northwest to lower 80s southeast. Here is the forecast for the Bismarck-Mendham listening area. Rest of today, mostly sunny with a slight chance of showers early in the morning, then mostly cloudy with showers likely and a chance of thunderstorms in the afternoon. Highs in the lower 80s. Northeast wind 5 to 10 miles per hour. Chance of rain 70%. Tonight, mostly cloudy. Showers likely and a chance of thunderstorms in the evening. Lows in the upper 50s. Northeast wind 5 to 10 miles per hour. Chance of rain 60%. Thursday, decreasing clouds. Highs in the upper 70s. East winds 10 to 15 miles per hour with gusts up to 25 miles per hour. Thursday night, cloudy. A chance of showers after midnight. Lows in the mid-50s. East winds around 15 miles per hour with gusts up to 25 miles per hour. Chance of rain 40%. Friday, showers in the morning, then showers and a slight chance of thunderstorms in the afternoon. Highs in the lower 70s. Southeast winds around 15 miles per hour with gusts up to 30 miles per hour. Friday night, mostly cloudy. Showers likely and a slight chance of thunderstorms in the evening. Lows in the mid-50s. Chance of rain 60%. Saturday, decreasing clouds. Highs in the mid-70s. Saturday night, partly cloudy in the evening then clearing. Lows in the lower 50s. Sunday, mostly sunny. Highs in the upper 70s. Sunday night, mostly clear in the evening, then partly cloudy with a slight chance of showers and thunderstorms after midnight. Lows in the mid-50s. Chance of rain 20%. Monday, mostly sunny. A slight chance of showers and thunderstorms in the afternoon. Highs in the lower 80s. Chance of rain 20%. Monday night, increasing clouds. A slight chance of thunderstorms in the evening. A chance of showers. Lows in the upper 50s. Chance of rain 30%. Tuesday, decreasing clouds. A slight chance of showers. A slight chance of thunderstorms in the afternoon. Highs in the lower 80s. Chance of rain 20%.

highs around 80. Tonight, northeast winds 10 to 15 miles per hour. Slight chance of thunderstorms until early morning. Mostly cloudy in the evening, then becoming partly cloudy. Lows in the lower 50s. For northern Lake Oahe, today, east winds around 10 miles per hour. Showers likely in the late morning and afternoon. Chance of thunderstorms late in the afternoon. Mostly sunny in the morning, then becoming mostly cloudy. Highs in the lower 80s. Tonight, northeast winds 10 to 15 miles per hour. Showers likely and chance of thunderstorms until early morning. Mostly cloudy. Lows in the upper 50s. Here are the weather conditions at 10 a.m. Central Daylight Time. Bismarck, mostly sunny. Temperature 69 degrees, relative humidity 84%. Wind east at 6 miles an hour. Pressure 29.94 inches and steady. Mendon, mostly sunny. 68 degrees, relative humidity 100%. Hazen, sunny. 70 degrees, relative humidity 64%. Harvey, sunny. 68 degrees, relative humidity 88%. Wind north at 7 miles an hour. Minot, sunny. 66 degrees, relative humidity 67%. Wind northwest at 7 miles an hour. Elsewhere around North Dakota, it was 72 at Garrison. It was sunny, with a temperature of 71 at Jamestown, 71 at Fargo, 70 at Grand Forks, and 70 at Devil's Lake. At Williston, it was mostly sunny, with a temperature of 67. In northern South Dakota, at Mobridge, fog was reported, with a temperature of 71. At Aberdeen, it was sunny, with a temperature of 74. In eastern Montana, skies ranged from mostly sunny to partly sunny. It was 71 at Miles City, 66 at Glendive, and 66 at Sydney. Once again, at Bismarck, the temperature was 69 degrees under mostly sunny skies. Here are the weather conditions at 10 a.m. Central Daylight Time. Bismarck, sunny. Temperature 69 degrees, relative humidity 84%. Wind east at 6 miles an hour. Pressure 29.94 inches and steady. Mendon, sunny. 68 degrees, relative humidity 100%. Hazen, sunny. 70 degrees, relative humidity 64%. Harvey, sunny. 68 degrees, relative humidity 88%. Wind north at 7 miles an hour. Minot, sunny. 66 degrees, relative humidity 67%. Wind northwest at 7 miles an hour. Elsewhere around North Dakota, it was 72 at Garrison. It was sunny, with a temperature of 71 at Jamestown, 71 at Fargo, 70 at Grand Forks, and 70 at Devil's Lake. At Williston, it was mostly sunny, with a temperature of 67. In northern South Dakota, at Mobridge, fog was reported, with a temperature of 71. At Aberdeen, it was sunny, with a temperature of 74. In eastern Montana, skies ranged from mostly sunny to partly sunny. It was 71 at Miles City, 66 at Glendive, and 66 at Sydney. Once again, at Bismarck, the temperature was 69 degrees under sunny skies. The regional weather forecast from your National Weather Service office in Bismarck. Scattered thunderstorms through this evening. Isolated severe storms are possible along and south of the Highway 200 corridor. A cooling trend is expected through Friday, followed by a warming trend through the weekend and into early next week. The detailed forecast for North Dakota. Today, mostly sunny early in the morning, then becoming partly sunny. Isolated to scattered thunderstorms. Highs in the mid-70s to mid-80s. Tonight, mostly cloudy. Chance of showers and thunderstorms, mainly in the evening. Lows in the 50s. Thursday, mostly cloudy. Chance of showers through the day. Slight chance of thunderstorms west. Highs in the lower 70s to lower 80s. Friday, cloudy with scattered to numerous showers. Lows in the upper 40s to upper 50s. Highs in the mid-60s northwest to lower 80s southeast. Here is the forecast for the Bismarck-Mendon listening area. Rest of today, mostly sunny with a slight chance of showers early in the morning.

then mostly cloudy with showers, likely and a chance of thunderstorms in the afternoon. Highs in the lower 80s. Northeast winds 5 to 10 miles per hour. Chance of rain 70%. Tonight, mostly cloudy. Showers likely and a chance of thunderstorms in the evening. Lows in the upper 50s. Northeast winds 5 to 10 miles per hour. Chance of rain 60%. Thursday, decreasing clouds. Highs in the upper 70s. East winds 10 to 15 miles per hour with gusts up to 25 miles per hour. Thursday night, cloudy. A chance of showers after midnight. Lows in the mid-50s. East winds around 15 miles per hour with gusts up to 25 miles per hour. Chance of rain 40%. Friday, showers in the morning, then showers and a slight chance of thunderstorms in the afternoon. Highs in the lower 70s. Southeast winds around 15 miles per hour with gusts up to 30 miles per hour. Friday night, mostly cloudy. Showers likely and a slight chance of thunderstorms in the evening. Lows in the mid-50s. Chance of rain 60%. Saturday, decreasing clouds. Highs in the mid-70s. Saturday night, partly cloudy in the evening then clearing. Lows in the lower 50s. Sunday, mostly sunny. Highs in the upper 70s. Sunday night, mostly clear in the evening, then partly cloudy with a slight chance of showers and thunderstorms after midnight. Lows in the mid-50s. Chance of rain 20%. Monday, mostly sunny. A slight chance of showers and thunderstorms in the afternoon. Highs in the lower 80s. Chance of rain 20%. Monday night, increasing clouds. A slight chance of thunderstorms in the evening. A chance of showers. Lows in the upper 50s. Chance of rain 30%. Tuesday, decreasing clouds. A slight chance of showers. A slight chance of thunderstorms in the afternoon. Highs in the lower 80s. Chance of rain 20%. For Western Lake Sakakawea, today, northeast winds 10 to 20 miles per hour. Slight chance of showers in the late morning and early afternoon. Partly sunny. Highs in the upper 70s. Tonight, northeast winds 10 to 20 miles per hour. Slight chance of thunderstorms in the evening. Slight chance of showers in the late evening and overnight. Slight chance of thunderstorms early in the morning. Mostly cloudy. Lows in the mid-50s. For Eastern Lake Sakakawea, today, northeast winds 10 to 15 miles per hour. Chance of showers in the late morning and afternoon. Slight chance of thunderstorms late in the afternoon. Mostly sunny in the morning, then becoming mostly cloudy. Highs around 80. Tonight, northeast winds 10 to 15 miles per hour. Slight chance of thunderstorms until early morning. Mostly cloudy in the evening, then becoming partly cloudy. Lows in the lower 50s. For Northern Lake Oahe, today, east winds around 10 miles per hour. Showers likely in the late morning and afternoon. Chance of thunderstorms late in the afternoon. Mostly sunny in the morning, then becoming mostly cloudy. Highs in the lower 80s. Tonight, northeast winds 10 to 15 miles per hour. Showers likely and chance of thunderstorms until early morning. Mostly cloudy. Lows in the upper 50s. Here are the weather conditions at 10 a.m. Central Daylight Time. Bismarck, sunny. Temperature 69 degrees, relative humidity 84%. Wind east at 6 miles an hour. Pressure 29.94 inches and steady. Mendham, sunny. 68 degrees, relative humidity 100%. Hazen, sunny. 70 degrees, relative humidity 64%. Harvey, sunny. 68 degrees, relative humidity 88%. Wind north at 7 miles an hour. Minot, sunny. 66 degrees, relative humidity 67%. Wind northwest at 7 miles an hour. Elsewhere around North Dakota, it was 72 at Garrison. It was sunny, with a temperature of 71 at Jamestown, 71 at Fargo, 70 at Grand Forks, and 70 at Devil's Lake. At Williston, it was mostly sunny, with a temperature of 67. In northern South Dakota, at Mobridge,

fog was reported with a temperature of 71. At Aberdeen, it was sunny with a temperature of 74. In eastern Montana, skies ranged from mostly sunny to partly sunny. It was 71 at Miles City, 66 at Glendive, and 66 at Sydney. Once again, at Bismarck, the temperature was 69 degrees under sunny skies. The regional weather forecast from your National Weather Service office in Bismarck. Scattered thunderstorms through this evening. Isolated severe storms are possible along and south of the Highway 200 corridor. A cooling trend is expected through Friday, followed by a warming trend through the weekend and into early next week. The detailed forecast for North Dakota, today, mostly sunny early in the morning then becoming partly sunny. Isolated to scattered thunderstorms. Highs in the mid-70s to mid-80s. Tonight, mostly cloudy. Chance of showers and thunderstorms, mainly in the evening. Lows in the 50s. Thursday, mostly cloudy. Chance of showers through the day. Slight chance of thunderstorms west. Highs in the lower 70s to lower 80s. Friday, cloudy with scattered to numerous showers. Lows in the upper 40s to upper 50s. Highs in the mid-60s northwest to lower 80s southeast. Here is the forecast for the Bismarck Minden listening area. Rest of today, mostly sunny with a slight chance of showers early in the morning, then mostly cloudy with showers likely and a chance of thunderstorms in the afternoon. Highs in the lower 80s. Northeast wind 5 to 10 miles per hour. Chance of rain 70%. Tonight, mostly cloudy. Showers likely and a chance of thunderstorms in the evening. Lows in the upper 50s. Northeast wind 5 to 10 miles per hour. Chance of rain 60%. Thursday, decreasing clouds. Highs in the upper 70s. East winds 10 to 15 miles per hour with gusts up to 25 miles per hour. Thursday night, cloudy. A chance of showers after midnight. Lows in the mid-50s. East winds around 15 miles per hour with gusts up to 25 miles per hour. Chance of rain 40%. Friday, showers in the morning, then showers and a slight chance of thunderstorms in the afternoon. Highs in the lower 70s. Southeast winds around 15 miles per hour with gusts up to 30 miles per hour. Friday night, mostly cloudy. Showers likely and a slight chance of thunderstorms in the evening. Lows in the mid-50s. Chance of rain 60%. Saturday, decreasing clouds. Highs in the mid-70s. Saturday night, partly cloudy in the evening then clearing. Lows in the lower 50s. Sunday, mostly sunny. Highs in the upper 70s. Sunday night, mostly clear in the evening, then partly cloudy with a slight chance of showers and thunderstorms after midnight. Lows in the mid-50s. Chance of rain 20%. Monday, mostly sunny. A slight chance of showers and thunderstorms in the afternoon. Highs in the lower 80s. Chance of rain 20%. Monday night, increasing clouds. A slight chance of thunderstorms in the evening. A chance of showers. Lows in the upper 50s. Chance of rain 30%. Tuesday, decreasing clouds. A slight chance of showers. A slight chance of thunderstorms in the afternoon. Highs in the lower 80s. Chance of rain 20%. Here is the forecast for the Bismarck Minden listening area. Rest of today, partly sunny late in the morning, then mostly cloudy with a chance of showers and a slight chance of thunderstorms in the afternoon. Highs in the lower 80s. Northeast winds around 5 miles per hour. Chance of rain 40%. Tonight, mostly cloudy. Showers likely and a chance of thunderstorms in the evening, then a slight chance of showers after midnight. Lows in the upper 50s. Northeast winds around 5 miles per hour. Chance of rain 60%. Thursday, partly sunny. A chance of showers in the morning, then a slight chance of showers and thunderstorms in the afternoon. Highs in the upper 70s. East winds 5 to 15 miles per hour. Chance of rain 30%. Thursday night, cloudy with a chance of showers and a slight chance of thunderstorms. Lows in the upper 50s. East winds 10 to 15 miles per hour.
chance of rain 30%.

Friday, showers in the morning, then showers and a slight chance of thunderstorms in the afternoon. Highs in the lower 70s. Southeast winds around 15 miles per hour with gusts up to 30 miles per hour. Friday night, mostly cloudy. Showers likely and a slight chance of thunderstorms in the evening. Lows in the mid-50s. Chance of rain 60%. Saturday, decreasing clouds. Highs in the mid-70s. Saturday night, partly cloudy in the evening then clearing. Lows in the lower 50s. Sunday, mostly sunny. Highs in the upper 70s. Sunday night, mostly clear in the evening, then partly cloudy with a slight chance of showers and thunderstorms after midnight. Lows in the mid-50s. Chance of rain 20%. Monday, mostly sunny. A slight chance of showers and thunderstorms in the afternoon. Highs in the lower 80s. Chance of rain 20%. Monday night, increasing clouds. A slight chance of thunderstorms in the evening. A chance of showers. Lows in the upper 50s. Chance of rain 30%. Tuesday, decreasing clouds. A slight chance of showers. A slight chance of thunderstorms in the afternoon. Highs in the lower 80s. Chance of rain 20%. For Western Lake Sakakawea, today, northeast winds 10 to 20 miles per hour. Slight chance of showers in the late morning and early afternoon. Partly sunny. Highs in the upper 70s. Tonight, northeast winds 10 to 20 miles per hour. Slight chance of thunderstorms in the evening. Slight chance of showers in the late evening and overnight. Slight chance of thunderstorms early in the morning. Mostly cloudy. Lows in the mid-50s. For Eastern Lake Sakakawea, today, northeast winds 10 to 15 miles per hour. Chance of showers in the late morning and afternoon. Slight chance of thunderstorms late in the afternoon. Mostly sunny in the morning, then becoming mostly cloudy. Highs around 80. Tonight, northeast winds 10 to 15 miles per hour. Slight chance of thunderstorms until early morning. Mostly cloudy in the evening, then becoming partly cloudy. Lows in the lower 50s. For Northern Lake Oahe, today, east winds around 10 miles per hour. Showers likely in the late morning and afternoon. Chance of thunderstorms late in the afternoon. Mostly sunny in the morning, then becoming mostly cloudy. Highs in the lower 80s. Tonight, northeast winds 10 to 15 miles per hour. Showers likely and chance of thunderstorms until early morning. Mostly cloudy. Lows in the upper 50s. Here are the weather conditions at 10 a.m. Central Daylight Time. Bismarck, sunny. Temperature 69 degrees, relative humidity 84%. Wind east at 6 miles an hour. Pressure 29.94 inches and steady. Mendham, sunny. 68 degrees, relative humidity 100%. Hazen, sunny. 70 degrees, relative humidity 64%. Harvey, sunny. 68 degrees, relative humidity 88%. Wind north at 7 miles an hour. Minot, sunny. 66 degrees, relative humidity 67%. Wind northwest at 7 miles an hour. Elsewhere around North Dakota, it was 72 at Garrison. It was sunny, with a temperature of 71 at Jamestown, 71 at Fargo, 70 at Grand Forks, and 70 at Devil's Lake. At Williston, it was mostly sunny, with a temperature of 67. In northern South Dakota, at Mobridge, fog was reported, with a temperature of 71. At Aberdeen, it was sunny, with a temperature of 74. In eastern Montana, skies ranged from mostly sunny to partly sunny. It was 71 at Miles City, 66 at Glendive, and 66 at Sydney. Once again, at Bismarck, the temperature was 69 degrees under sunny skies. The regional weather forecast from your National Weather Service office in Bismarck. Scattered thunderstorms through this evening. Isolated severe storms are possible along and south of the Highway 200 corridor. A cooling trend is expected through Friday, followed by a warming trend through the weekend and into early next week. The detailed forecast for North Dakota, today, mostly sunny early in the morning then becoming partly sunny. Isolated

scattered thunderstorms. Highs in the mid-70s to mid-80s. Tonight, mostly cloudy. Chance of showers and thunderstorms, mainly in the evening. Lows in the 50s. Thursday, mostly cloudy. Chance of showers through the day. Slight chance of thunderstorms west. Highs in the lower 70s to lower 80s. Friday, cloudy with scattered to numerous showers. Lows in the upper 40s to upper 50s. Highs in the mid-60s northwest to lower 80s southeast. 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Providing weather information 24 hours a day from your National Weather Service office in Bismarck. Here is the forecast for the Bismarck Minden listening area. Rest of today, partly sunny late in the morning, then mostly cloudy with a chance of showers and a slight chance of thunderstorms in the afternoon. Highs in the lower 80s. Northeast winds around 5 miles per hour. Chance of rain 40%. Tonight, mostly cloudy. Showers likely and a chance of thunderstorms in the evening, then a slight chance of showers after midnight. Lows in the upper 50s. Northeast winds around 5 miles per hour. Chance of rain 60%. Thursday, partly sunny. A chance of showers in the morning, then a slight chance of showers and thunderstorms in the afternoon. Highs in the upper 70s. East winds 5 to 15 miles per hour. Chance of rain 30%. Thursday night, cloudy with a chance of showers and a slight chance of thunderstorms. Lows in the upper 50s. East winds 10 to 15 miles per hour. Chance of rain 30%. Friday, showers in the morning, then showers and a slight chance of thunderstorms in the afternoon. Highs in the lower 70s. Southeast winds around 15 miles per hour with gusts up to 30 miles per hour. Friday night, mostly cloudy. Showers likely and a slight chance of thunderstorms in the evening. Lows in the mid-50s. Chance of rain 60%. Saturday, decreasing clouds. Highs in the mid-70s. Saturday night, partly cloudy in the evening then clearing. Lows in the lower 50s. Sunday, mostly sunny. Highs in the upper 70s. Sunday night, mostly clear in the evening, then partly cloudy with a slight chance of showers and thunderstorms after midnight. Lows in the mid-50s. Chance of rain 20%. Monday, mostly sunny. A slight chance of showers and thunderstorms in the afternoon. Highs in the lower 80s. Chance of rain 20%. Monday night, increasing clouds. A slight chance of thunderstorms in the evening. A chance of showers. Lows in the upper 50s. Chance of rain 30%. Tuesday, decreasing clouds. A slight chance of showers. A slight chance of thunderstorms in the afternoon. Highs in the lower 80s. Chance of rain 20%. For Western Lake Sakakawea, today, northeast winds 10 to 20 miles per hour. Slight chance of showers in the late morning and early afternoon. Partly sunny. Highs in the upper 70s. Tonight, northeast winds 10 to 20 miles per hour. Slight chance of thunderstorms in the evening. Slight chance of showers in the late evening and overnight. Slight chance of thunderstorms early in the morning. Slight chance of showers in the late evening and overnight. Slight chance of thunderstorms early in the morning. Mostly cloudy. Lows in the mid-50s. For Eastern Lake Sakakawea, today, northeast winds 10 to 15 miles per hour. Chance of showers in the late morning and afternoon. Slight chance of thunderstorms late in the afternoon. Mostly sunny in the morning, then becoming mostly cloudy. Highs around 80. Tonight, northeast winds 10 to 15 miles per hour. Slight chance of thunderstorms until early morning. Mostly cloudy in the evening, then becoming partly cloudy. Lows in the lower 50s. For Northern Lake Oahe, today, east winds around 10 miles per hour. Showers likely in the late morning and afternoon. Chance of thunderstorms late in the afternoon. Mostly sunny in the morning, then becoming mostly cloudy. Highs in the lower 80s. Tonight, northeast winds 10 to 15 miles per hour. Showers likely and chance of thunderstorms until early morning. Mostly cloudy.

lows in the upper 50s. Here are the weather conditions at 10 a.m. Central Daylight Time. Bismarck, sunny. Temperature 69 degrees, relative humidity 84%. Wind east at 6 miles an hour. Pressure 29.94 inches and steady. Mendon, sunny. 68 degrees, relative humidity 100%. Hazen, sunny. 70 degrees, relative humidity 64%. Harvey, sunny. 68 degrees, relative humidity 88%. Wind north at 7 miles an hour. Minot, sunny. 66 degrees, relative humidity 67%. Wind northwest at 7 miles an hour. Elsewhere around North Dakota, it was 72 at Garrison. It was sunny, with a temperature of 71 at Jamestown, 71 at Fargo, 70 at Grand Forks, and 70 at Devil's Lake. At Williston, it was mostly sunny, with a temperature of 67. In northern South Dakota, at Mobridge, fog was reported, with a temperature of 71. At Aberdeen, it was sunny, with a temperature of 74. In eastern Montana, skies ranged from mostly sunny to partly sunny. It was 71 at Miles City, 66 at Glendive, and 66 at Sydney. Once again, at Bismarck, the temperature was 69 degrees under sunny skies. The regional weather forecast from your National Weather Service office in Bismarck. Scattered thunderstorms through this evening. Isolated severe storms are possible along and south of the Highway 200 corridor. A cooling trend is expected through Friday, followed by a warming trend through the weekend and into early next week. The detailed forecast for North Dakota, today, mostly sunny early in the morning then becoming partly sunny. Isolated to scattered thunderstorms. Highs in the mid-70s to mid-80s. Tonight, mostly cloudy. Chance of showers and thunderstorms, mainly in the evening. Lows in the 50s. Thursday, mostly cloudy. Chance of showers through the day. Slight chance of thunderstorms west. Highs in the lower 70s to lower 80s. Friday, cloudy with scattered to numerous showers. Lows in the upper 40s to upper 50s. Highs in the mid-60s northwest to lower 80s southeast. Here is the forecast for the Bismarck-Mendon listening area. Rest of today, partly sunny late in the morning, then mostly cloudy with a chance of showers and a slight chance of thunderstorms in the afternoon. Highs in the lower 80s. Northeast winds around 5 miles per hour. Chance of rain 40%. Tonight, mostly cloudy. Showers likely and a chance of thunderstorms in the evening, then a slight chance of showers after midnight. Lows in the upper 50s. Northeast winds around 5 miles per hour. Chance of rain 60%. Thursday, partly sunny. A chance of showers in the morning, then a slight chance of showers and thunderstorms in the afternoon. Highs in the upper 70s. East winds 5 to 15 miles per hour. Chance of rain 30%. Thursday night, cloudy with a chance of showers and a slight chance of thunderstorms. Lows in the upper 50s. East winds 10 to 15 miles per hour. Chance of rain 30%. Friday, showers in the morning, then showers and a slight chance of thunderstorms in the afternoon. Highs in the lower 70s. Southeast winds around 15 miles per hour with gusts up to 30 miles per hour. Friday night, mostly cloudy. Showers likely and a slight chance of thunderstorms in the evening. Lows in the mid-50s. Chance of rain 60%. Saturday, decreasing clouds. Highs in the mid-70s. Saturday night, partly cloudy in the evening then clearing. Lows in the lower 50s. Sunday, mostly sunny. Highs in the upper 70s. Sunday night, mostly clear in the evening, then partly cloudy with a slight chance of showers and thunderstorms after midnight. Lows in the mid-50s. Chance of rain 20%. Monday, mostly sunny. A slight chance of showers and thunderstorms in the afternoon. Highs in the lower 80s. Chance of rain 20%. Monday night, increasing clouds. A slight chance of thunderstorms in the evening. A chance of showers. Lows in the upper 50s. Chance of rain 30%. Tuesday, decreasing clouds.
A slight chance of showers. A slight chance of thunderstorms in the afternoon. Highs in the lower 80s. Chance of rain 20%. For Western Lake Sakakawea, today, northeast winds 10 to 20 miles per hour. Slight chance of showers in the late morning and early afternoon. Partly sunny. Highs in the upper 70s. Tonight, northeast winds 10 to 20 miles per hour. Slight chance of thunderstorms in the evening. Slight chance of showers in the late evening and overnight. Slight chance of thunderstorms early in the morning. Mostly cloudy. Lows in the mid-50s. For Eastern Lake Sakakawea, today, northeast winds 10 to 15 miles per hour. Chance of showers in the late morning and afternoon. Slight chance of thunderstorms late in the afternoon. Mostly sunny in the morning, then becoming mostly cloudy. Highs around 80. Tonight, northeast winds 10 to 15 miles per hour. Slight chance of thunderstorms until early morning. Mostly cloudy in the evening, then becoming partly cloudy. Lows in the lower 50s. For northern Lake Oahu, today, east winds around 10 miles per hour. Showers likely in the late morning and afternoon. Chance of thunderstorms late in the afternoon. Mostly sunny in the morning, then becoming mostly cloudy. Highs in the lower 80s. Tonight, northeast winds 10 to 15 miles per hour. Showers likely and chance of thunderstorms until early morning. Mostly cloudy. Lows in the upper 50s. Here are the weather conditions at 10 a.m. Central Daylight Time. Bismarck, sunny. Temperature 69 degrees, relative humidity 84%. Wind east at 6 miles an hour. Pressure 29.94 inches and steady. Mendon, sunny. 68 degrees, relative humidity 100%. Hazen, sunny. 70 degrees, relative humidity 64%. Harvey, sunny. 68 degrees, relative humidity 88%. Wind north at 7 miles an hour. Minot, sunny. 66 degrees, relative humidity 67%. Wind northwest at 7 miles an hour. Elsewhere around North Dakota, it was 72 at Garrison. It was sunny, with a temperature of 71 at Jamestown, 71 at Fargo, 70 at Grand Forks, and 70 at Devil's Lake. At Williston, it was mostly sunny, with a temperature of 67. In northern South Dakota, at Mobridge, fog was reported, with a temperature of 71. At Aberdeen, it was sunny, with a temperature of 74. In eastern Montana, skies ranged from mostly sunny to partly sunny. It was 71 at Miles City, 66 at Glendive, and 66 at Sydney. Once again, at Bismarck, the temperature was 69 degrees under sunny skies. The regional weather forecast from your National Weather Service office in Bismarck. Scattered thunderstorms through this evening. Isolated severe storms are possible along and south of the Highway 200 corridor. A cooling trend is expected through Friday, followed by a warming trend through the weekend and into early next week. The detailed forecast for North Dakota, today, mostly sunny early in the morning, then becoming partly sunny. Isolated to scattered thunderstorms. Highs in the mid-70s to mid-80s. Tonight, mostly cloudy. Chance of showers and thunderstorms, mainly in the evening. Lows in the 50s. Thursday, mostly cloudy. Chance of showers through the day. Slight chance of thunderstorms west. Highs in the lower 70s to lower 80s. Friday, cloudy with scattered to numerous showers. Lows in the upper 40s to upper 50s. Highs in the mid-60s northwest to lower 80s southeast. Here is the forecast for the Bismarck Mendon listening area. Rest of today, partly sunny late in the morning, then mostly cloudy with a chance of showers and a slight chance of thunderstorms in the afternoon. Highs in the lower 80s. Northeast winds around 5 miles per hour. Chance of rain 40%. Tonight, mostly cloudy. Showers likely and a chance of thunderstorms in the evening, then a slight chance of showers after midnight. Lows in the upper 50s. Northeast winds around 5 miles per hour. Chance of rain 60%. Thursday, partly sunny. A chance of showers in the morning,
Then a slight chance of showers and thunderstorms in the afternoon.

highs in the upper 70s. East wind 5 to 15 miles per hour. Chance of rain 30%. Thursday night, cloudy with a chance of showers and a slight chance of thunderstorms. Lows in the upper 50s. East winds 10 to 15 miles per hour. Chance of rain 30%. Friday, showers in the morning, then showers and a slight chance of thunderstorms in the afternoon. Highs in the lower 70s. Southeast winds around 15 miles per hour with gusts up to 30 miles per hour. Friday night, mostly cloudy. Showers likely and a slight chance of thunderstorms in the evening. Lows in the mid-50s. Chance of rain 60%. Saturday, decreasing clouds. Highs in the mid-70s. Saturday night, partly cloudy in the evening then clearing. Lows in the lower 50s. Sunday, mostly sunny. Highs in the upper 70s. Sunday night, mostly clear in the evening, then partly cloudy with a slight chance of showers and thunderstorms after midnight. Lows in the mid-50s. Chance of rain 20%. Monday, mostly sunny. A slight chance of showers and thunderstorms in the afternoon. Highs in the lower 80s. Chance of rain 20%. Monday night, increasing clouds. A slight chance of thunderstorms in the evening. A chance of showers. Lows in the upper 50s. Chance of rain 30%. Tuesday, decreasing clouds. A slight chance of showers. A slight chance of thunderstorms in the afternoon. Highs in the lower 80s. Chance of rain 20%. For Western Lake Sakakawea, today, northeast winds 10 to 20 miles per hour. Slight chance of showers in the late morning and early afternoon. Partly sunny. Highs in the upper 70s. Tonight, northeast winds 10 to 20 miles per hour. Slight chance of thunderstorms in the evening. Slight chance of showers in the late evening and overnight. Slight chance of thunderstorms early in the morning. Mostly cloudy. Lows in the mid-50s. For Eastern Lake Sakakawea, today, northeast winds 10 to 15 miles per hour. Chance of showers in the late morning and afternoon. Slight chance of thunderstorms late in the afternoon. Mostly sunny in the morning, then becoming mostly cloudy. Highs around 80. Tonight, northeast winds 10 to 15 miles per hour. Slight chance of thunderstorms until early morning. Mostly cloudy in the evening, then becoming partly cloudy. Lows in the lower 50s. For Northern Lake Oahe, today, east winds around 10 miles per hour. Showers likely in the late morning and afternoon. Chance of thunderstorms late in the afternoon. Mostly sunny in the morning, then becoming mostly cloudy. Highs in the lower 80s. Tonight, northeast winds 10 to 15 miles per hour. Showers likely and chance of thunderstorms until early morning. Mostly cloudy. Lows in the upper 50s. Here are the weather conditions at 10 a.m. Central Daylight Time. Bismarck, sunny. Temperature 69 degrees, relative humidity 84%. Wind east at 6 miles an hour. Pressure 29.94 inches and steady. Mendon, sunny. 68 degrees, relative humidity 100%. Hazen, sunny. 70 degrees, relative humidity 64%. Harvey, sunny. 68 degrees, relative humidity 88%. Wind north at 7 miles an hour. Minot, sunny. 66 degrees, relative humidity 67%. Wind northwest at 7 miles an hour. Elsewhere around North Dakota, it was 72 at Garrison. It was sunny, with a temperature of 71 at Jamestown, 71 at Fargo, 70 at Grand Forks, and 70 at Devil's Lake. At Williston, it was mostly sunny, with a temperature of 67. In northern South Dakota, at Mobridge, fog was reported, with a temperature of 71. At Aberdeen, it was sunny, with a temperature of 74. In eastern Montana, skies ranged from mostly sunny to partly sunny. It was 71 at Miles City, 66 at Glendive, and 66 at Sydney. Once again, at Bismarck, the temperature was 69 degrees under sunny skies. The regional weather forecast from your National Weather Service office in Bismarck. Scattered thunderstorms through this

Isolated severe storms are possible along and south of the Highway 200 corridor. A cooling trend is expected through Friday, followed by a warming trend through the weekend and into early next week. The detailed forecast for North Dakota: today, mostly sunny early in the morning, then becoming partly sunny. Isolated to scattered thunderstorms. Highs in the mid-70s to mid-80s. Tonight, mostly cloudy. Chance of showers and thunderstorms, mainly in the evening. Lows in the 50s. Thursday, mostly cloudy. Chance of showers through the day. Slight chance of thunderstorms west. Highs in the lower 70s to lower 80s. Friday, cloudy with scattered to numerous showers. Lows in the upper 40s to upper 50s. Highs in the mid-60s northwest to lower 80s southeast. Here is the forecast for the Bismarck, Minden listening area. Rest of today, partly sunny late in the morning, then mostly cloudy with a chance of showers and a slight chance of thunderstorms in the afternoon. Highs in the lower 80s. Northeast winds around 5 miles per hour. Chance of rain 40%. Tonight, mostly cloudy. Showers likely and a chance of thunderstorms in the evening, then a slight chance of showers after midnight. Lows in the upper 50s. Northeast winds around 5 miles per hour. Chance of rain 60%. Thursday, partly sunny. A chance of showers in the morning, then a slight chance of showers and thunderstorms in the afternoon. Highs in the upper 70s. East winds 5 to 15 miles per hour. Chance of rain 30%. Thursday night, cloudy with a chance of showers and a slight chance of thunderstorms. Lows in the upper 50s. East winds 10 to 15 miles per hour. Chance of rain 30%. Friday, showers in the morning, then showers and a slight chance of thunderstorms in the afternoon. Highs in the lower 70s. Southeast winds around 15 miles per hour with gusts up to 30 miles per hour. Friday night, mostly cloudy. Showers likely and a slight chance of thunderstorms in the evening. Lows in the mid-50s. Chance of rain 60%. Saturday, decreasing clouds. Highs in the mid-70s. Saturday night, partly cloudy in the evening, then clearing. Lows in the lower 50s. Sunday, mostly sunny. Highs in the upper 70s. Sunday night, mostly clear in the evening, then partly cloudy with a slight chance of showers and thunderstorms after midnight. Lows in the mid-50s. Chance of rain 20%. Monday, mostly sunny. A slight chance of showers and thunderstorms in the afternoon. Highs in the lower 80s. Chance of rain 20%. Monday night, increasing clouds. A slight chance of thunderstorms in the evening. A chance of showers. Lows in the upper 50s. Chance of rain 30%. Tuesday, decreasing clouds. A slight chance of showers. A slight chance of thunderstorms in the afternoon. Highs in the lower 80s. Chance of rain 20%. For Western Lake Sakakawea, today, northeast winds 10 to 20 miles per hour. Slight chance of showers in the late morning and early afternoon. Partly sunny. Highs in the upper 70s. Tonight, northeast winds 10 to 20 miles per hour. Slight chance of thunderstorms in the evening. Slight chance of showers in the late evening and overnight. Slight chance of thunderstorms early in the morning. Mostly cloudy. Lows in the mid-50s. For Eastern Lake Sakakawea, today, northeast winds 10 to 15 miles per hour. Chance of showers in the late morning and afternoon. Slight chance of thunderstorms late in the afternoon. Mostly sunny in the morning, then becoming mostly cloudy. Highs around 80. Tonight, northeast winds 10 to 15 miles per hour. Slight chance of thunderstorms until early morning. Mostly cloudy in the evening, then becoming partly cloudy. Lows in the lower 50s. For Northern Lake Oahe, today, east winds around 10 miles per hour. Showers likely in the late morning and afternoon. Chance of thunderstorms late in the afternoon. Mostly sunny in the morning, then becoming mostly cloudy. Highs in the lower 80s. Tonight, northeast winds 10 to 15 miles per hour. Showers likely and chance of thunderstorms until early morning. Mostly cloudy. Lows in the upper

Here are the weather conditions at 10 a.m. Central Daylight Time. Bismarck, sunny. Temperature 69 degrees, relative humidity 84%. Wind east at 6 miles an hour. Pressure 29.94 inches and steady. Mendon, sunny. 68 degrees, relative humidity 100%. Hazen, sunny. 70 degrees, relative humidity 64%. Harvey, sunny. 68 degrees, relative humidity 88%. Wind north at 7 miles an hour. Minot, sunny. 66 degrees, relative humidity 67%. Wind northwest at 7 miles an hour. Elsewhere around North Dakota, it was 72 at Garrison. It was sunny, with a temperature of 71 at Jamestown, 71 at Fargo, 70 at Grand Forks, and 70 at Devil's Lake. At Williston, it was mostly sunny, with a temperature of 67. In northern South Dakota, at Mobridge, fog was reported, with a temperature of 71. At Aberdeen, it was sunny, with a temperature of 74. In eastern Montana, skies ranged from mostly sunny to partly sunny. It was 71 at Miles City, 66 at Glendive, and 66 at Sydney. Once again, at Bismarck, the temperature was 69 degrees under sunny skies. The regional weather forecast from your National Weather Service office in Bismarck. Scattered thunderstorms through this evening. Isolated severe storms are possible along and south of the Highway 200 corridor. A cooling trend is expected through Friday, followed by a warming trend through the weekend and into early next week. The detailed forecast for North Dakota, today, mostly sunny early in the morning then becoming partly sunny. Isolated to scattered thunderstorms. Highs in the mid-70s to mid-80s. Tonight, mostly cloudy. Chance of showers and thunderstorms, mainly in the evening. Lows in the 50s. Thursday, mostly cloudy. Chance of showers through the day. Slight chance of thunderstorms west. Highs in the lower 70s to lower 80s. Friday, cloudy with scattered to numerous showers. Lows in the upper 40s to upper 50s. Highs in the mid-60s northwest to lower 80s southeast. Here is the forecast for the Bismarck-Mendon listening area. Rest of today, partly sunny late in the morning, then mostly cloudy with a chance of showers and a slight chance of thunderstorms in the afternoon. Highs in the lower 80s. Northeast winds around 5 miles per hour. Chance of rain 40%. Tonight, mostly cloudy. Shower likely and a chance of thunderstorms in the evening, then a slight chance of showers after midnight. Lows in the upper 50s. Northeast winds around 5 miles per hour. Chance of rain 60%. Thursday, partly sunny. A chance of showers in the morning, then a slight chance of showers and thunderstorms in the afternoon. Highs in the upper 70s. East winds 5 to 15 miles per hour. Chance of rain 30%. Thursday night, cloudy with a chance of showers and a slight chance of thunderstorms. Lows in the upper 50s. East winds 10 to 15 miles per hour. Chance of rain 30%. Friday, showers in the morning, then showers and a slight chance of thunderstorms in the afternoon. Highs in the lower 70s. Southeast winds around 15 miles per hour with gusts up to 30 miles per hour. Friday night, mostly cloudy. Showers likely and a slight chance of thunderstorms in the evening. Lows in the mid-50s. Chance of rain 60%. Saturday, decreasing clouds. Highs in the mid-70s. Saturday night, partly cloudy in the evening then clearing. Lows in the lower 50s. Sunday, mostly sunny. Highs in the upper 70s. Sunday night, mostly clear in the evening, then partly cloudy with a slight chance of showers and thunderstorms after midnight. Lows in the mid-50s. Chance of rain 20%. Monday, mostly sunny. A slight chance of showers and thunderstorms in the afternoon. Highs in the lower 80s. Chance of rain 20%. Monday night, increasing clouds. A slight chance of thunderstorms in the evening. A chance of showers. Lows in the upper 50s. Chance of rain 30%. Tuesday, decreasing clouds. A slight chance of showers. A slight

Chance of thunderstorms in the afternoon. Highs in the lower 80s. Chance of rain 20%. For Western Lake Sakakawea, today, northeast winds 10 to 20 miles per hour. Slight chance of showers in the late morning and early afternoon. Partly sunny. Highs in the upper 70s. Tonight, northeast winds 10 to 20 miles per hour. Slight chance of thunderstorms in the evening. Slight chance of showers in the late evening and overnight. Slight chance of thunderstorms early in the morning. Mostly cloudy. Lows in the mid-50s. For Eastern Lake Sakakawea, today, northeast winds 10 to 15 miles per hour. Chance of showers in the late morning and afternoon. Slight chance of thunderstorms late in the afternoon. Mostly sunny in the morning, then becoming mostly cloudy. Highs around 80. Tonight, northeast winds 10 to 15 miles per hour. Slight chance of thunderstorms until early morning. Mostly cloudy in the evening, then becoming partly cloudy. Lows in the lower 50s. For northern Lake Oahu, today, east winds around 10 miles per hour. Showers likely in the late morning and afternoon. Chance of thunderstorms late in the afternoon. Mostly sunny in the morning, then becoming mostly cloudy. Highs in the lower 80s. Tonight, northeast winds 10 to 15 miles per hour. Showers likely and chance of thunderstorms until early morning. Mostly cloudy. Lows in the upper 50s. 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Providing weather information 24 hours a day from your National Weather Service office in Bismarck. Here are the weather conditions at 10 a.m. Central Daylight Time. Bismarck, sunny. Temperature 69 degrees, relative humidity 84%. Wind east at 6 miles an hour. Pressure 29.94 inches and steady. Mendham, sunny. 68 degrees, relative humidity 100%. Hazen, sunny. 70 degrees, relative humidity 64%. Harvey, sunny. 68 degrees, relative humidity 88%. Wind north at 7 miles an hour. Minot, sunny. 66 degrees, relative humidity 67%. Wind northwest at 7 miles an hour. Elsewhere around North Dakota, it was 72 at Garrison. It was sunny, with a temperature of 71 at Jamestown, 71 at Fargo, 70 at Grand Forks, and 70 at Devil's Lake. At Williston, it was mostly sunny, with a temperature of 67. In northern South Dakota, at Mobridge, fog was reported, with a temperature of 71. At Aberdeen, it was sunny, with a temperature of 74. In eastern Montana, skies ranged from mostly sunny to partly sunny. It was 71 at Miles City, 66 at Glendive, and 66 at Sydney. Once again, at Bismarck, the temperature was 69 degrees under sunny skies. Here are the weather conditions at 11 a.m. Central Daylight Time. Bismarck, mostly sunny. Temperature 73 degrees, relative humidity 78%. Pressure 29.94 inches and steady. Mendham, mostly sunny. 72 degrees, relative humidity 94%. Wind northeast at 6 miles an hour. Hazen, mostly sunny. 73 degrees, relative humidity 56%. Wind east at 7 miles an hour. Harvey, sunny. 73 degrees, relative humidity 68%. Minot, sunny. 71 degrees, relative humidity 58%. Wind variable at 7 miles an hour. Elsewhere around North Dakota, it was 75 at Garrison. It was sunny, with a temperature of 73 at Jamestown, 74 at Fargo, 74 at Grand Forks, and 73 at Devil's Lake. At Williston, it was mostly sunny, with a temperature of 72. In northern South Dakota, at Aberdeen, it was sunny, with a temperature of 78. At Mobridge, it was partly sunny, with a temperature of 75. In eastern Montana, it was partly sunny. It was 75 at Miles City, 69 at Glendive, and 71 at Sydney. Once again, at Bismarck, the temperature was 73 degrees under mostly sunny skies.

regional weather forecast from your National Weather Service office in Bismarck. Scattered thunderstorms through this evening. Isolated severe storms are possible along and south of the Highway 200 corridor. A cooling trend is expected through Friday, followed by a warming trend through the weekend and into early next week. The detailed forecast for North Dakota. Today, mostly sunny early in the morning, then becoming partly sunny. Isolated to scattered thunderstorms. Highs in the mid-70s to mid-80s. Tonight, mostly cloudy. Chance of showers and thunderstorms, mainly in the evening. Lows in the 50s. Thursday, mostly cloudy. Chance of showers through the day. Slight chance of thunderstorms west. Highs in the lower 70s to lower 80s. Friday, cloudy with scattered to numerous showers. Lows in the upper 40s to upper 50s. Highs in the mid-60s northwest to lower 80s southeast. Here is the forecast for the Bismarck Menden listening area. Rest of today, partly sunny late in the morning, then mostly cloudy with a chance of showers and a slight chance of thunderstorms in the afternoon. Highs in the lower 80s. Northeast winds around 5 miles per hour. Chance of rain 40%. Tonight, mostly cloudy. Showers likely and a chance of thunderstorms in the evening, then a slight chance of showers after midnight. Lows in the upper 50s. Northeast winds around 5 miles per hour. Chance of rain 60%. Thursday, partly sunny. A chance of showers in the morning, then a slight chance of showers and thunderstorms in the afternoon. Highs in the upper 70s. East winds 5 to 15 miles per hour. Chance of rain 30%. Thursday night, cloudy with a chance of showers and a slight chance of thunderstorms. Lows in the upper 50s. East winds 10 to 15 miles per hour. Chance of rain 30%. Friday, showers in the morning, then showers and a slight chance of thunderstorms in the afternoon. Highs in the lower 70s. Southeast winds around 15 miles per hour with gusts up to 30 miles per hour. Friday night, mostly cloudy. Showers likely and a slight chance of thunderstorms in the evening. Lows in the mid-50s. Chance of rain 60%. Saturday, decreasing clouds. Highs in the mid-70s. Saturday night, partly cloudy in the evening then clearing. Lows in the lower 50s. Sunday, mostly sunny. Highs in the upper 70s. Sunday night, mostly clear in the evening, then partly cloudy with a slight chance of showers and thunderstorms after midnight. Lows in the mid-50s. Chance of rain 20%. Monday, mostly sunny. A slight chance of showers and thunderstorms in the afternoon. Highs in the lower 80s. Chance of rain 20%. Monday night, increasing clouds. A slight chance of thunderstorms in the evening. A chance of showers. Lows in the upper 50s. Chance of rain 30%. Tuesday, decreasing clouds. A slight chance of showers. A slight chance of thunderstorms in the afternoon. Highs in the lower 80s. Chance of rain 20%. For Western Lake Sakakawea, today, northeast winds 10 to 20 miles per hour. Slight chance of showers in the late morning and early afternoon. Partly sunny. Highs in the upper 70s. Tonight, northeast winds 10 to 20 miles per hour. Slight chance of thunderstorms in the evening. Slight chance of showers in the late evening and overnight. Slight chance of thunderstorms early in the morning. Mostly cloudy. Lows in the mid-50s. For Eastern Lake Sakakawea, today, northeast winds 10 to 15 miles per hour. Chance of showers in the late morning and afternoon. Slight chance of thunderstorms late in the afternoon. Mostly sunny in the morning, then becoming mostly cloudy. Highs around 80. Tonight, northeast winds 10 to 15 miles per hour. Slight chance of thunderstorms until early morning. Mostly cloudy in the evening, then becoming partly cloudy. Lows in the lower 50s. For Northern Lake Oahe, today, east winds around 10 miles per hour. Showers likely in the late morning and afternoon. Chance of thunderstorms late in the afternoon. Mostly sunny in the morning, then becoming mostly cloudy. Highs in the lower 80s. Tonight, northeast winds 10 to 15 miles per hour. Showers

sunny. 73 degrees, relative humidity 68%. Minot, sunny. 71 degrees, relative humidity 58%. Wind variable at 7 miles an hour. Elsewhere around North Dakota, it was 75 at Garrison. It was sunny, with a temperature of 73 at Jamestown, 74 at Fargo, 74 at Grand Forks, and 73 at Devil's Lake. At Williston, it was mostly sunny, with a temperature of 72. In northern South Dakota, at Aberdeen, it was sunny, with a temperature of 78. At Mobridge, it was partly sunny, with a temperature of 75. In eastern Montana, it was partly sunny. It was 75 at Miles City, 69 at Glendive, and 71 at Sydney. Once again, at Bismarck, the temperature was 73 degrees under mostly sunny skies. The regional weather forecast from your National Weather Service office in Bismarck. Scattered thunderstorms through this evening. Isolated severe storms are possible along and south of the Highway 200 corridor. A cooling trend is expected through Friday, followed by a warming trend through the weekend and into early next week. The detailed forecast for North Dakota. Today, mostly sunny early in the morning, then becoming partly sunny. Isolated to scattered thunderstorms. Highs in the mid-70s to mid-80s. Tonight, mostly cloudy. Chance of showers and thunderstorms, mainly in the evening. Lows in the 50s. Thursday, mostly cloudy. Chance of showers through the day. Slight chance of thunderstorms west. Highs in the lower 70s to lower 80s. Friday, cloudy with scattered to numerous showers. Lows in the upper 40s to upper 50s. Highs in the mid-60s northwest to lower 80s southeast. Here is the forecast for the Bismarck, Minden listening area. Rest of today, partly sunny late in the morning, then mostly cloudy with a chance of showers and a slight chance of thunderstorms in the afternoon. Highs in the lower 80s. Northeast winds around 5 miles per hour. Chance of rain 40%. Tonight, mostly cloudy. Showers likely and a chance of thunderstorms in the evening, then a slight chance of showers after midnight. Lows in the upper 50s. Northeast winds around 5 miles per hour. Chance of rain 60%. Thursday, partly sunny. A chance of showers in the morning, then a slight chance of showers and thunderstorms in the afternoon. Highs in the upper 70s. East winds 5 to 15 miles per hour. Chance of rain 30%. Thursday night, cloudy with a chance of showers and a slight chance of thunderstorms. Lows in the upper 50s. East winds 10 to 15 miles per hour. Chance of rain 30%. Friday, showers in the morning, then showers and a slight chance of thunderstorms in the afternoon. Highs in the lower 70s. Southeast winds around 15 miles per hour with gusts up to 30 miles per hour. Friday night, mostly cloudy. Showers likely and a slight chance of thunderstorms in the evening. Lows in the mid-50s. Chance of rain 60%. Saturday, decreasing clouds. Highs in the mid-70s. Saturday night, partly cloudy in the evening then clearing. Lows in the lower 50s. Sunday, mostly sunny. Highs in the upper 70s. Sunday night, mostly clear in the evening, then partly cloudy with a slight chance of showers and thunderstorms after midnight. Lows in the mid-50s. Chance of rain 20%. Monday, mostly sunny. A slight chance of showers and thunderstorms in the afternoon. Highs in the lower 80s. Chance of rain 20%. Monday night, increasing clouds. A slight chance of thunderstorms in the evening. A chance of showers. Lows in the upper 50s. Chance of rain 30%. Tuesday, decreasing clouds. A slight chance of showers. A slight chance of thunderstorms in the afternoon. Highs in the lower 80s. Chance of rain 20%. For Western Lake Sakakawea, today, northeast winds 10 to 20 miles per hour. Slight chance of showers in the late morning and early afternoon. Partly sunny. Highs in the upper 70s. Tonight, northeast winds 10 to 20 miles per hour. Slight chance of thunderstorms in the evening. Slight chance of showers in the late evening and overnight. Slight chance of thunderstorms early in

Morning. Mostly cloudy. Lows in the mid-50s. For eastern Lake Sakakawea, today, northeast winds 10 to 15 miles per hour. Chance of showers in the late morning and afternoon. Slight chance of thunderstorms late in the afternoon. Mostly sunny in the morning, then becoming mostly cloudy. Highs around 80. Tonight, northeast winds 10 to 15 miles per hour. Slight chance of thunderstorms until early morning. Mostly cloudy in the evening, then becoming partly cloudy. Lows in the lower 50s. For northern Lake Oahe, today, east winds around 10 miles per hour. Showers likely in the late morning and afternoon. Chance of thunderstorms late in the afternoon. Mostly sunny in the morning, then becoming mostly cloudy. Highs in the lower 80s. Tonight, northeast winds 10 to 15 miles per hour. Showers likely and chance of thunderstorms until early morning. Mostly cloudy. Lows in the upper 50s. Here are the weather conditions at 11 a.m. Central Daylight Time. Bismarck, sunny. Temperature 73 degrees. Relative humidity 78%. Pressure 29.94 inches and steady. Mendham, mostly sunny. 72 degrees. Relative humidity 94%. Wind northeast at 6 miles an hour. Hazen, sunny. 73 degrees, relative humidity 56%. Wind east at 7 miles an hour. Harvey, sunny. 73 degrees, relative humidity 68%. Minot, sunny. 71 degrees, relative humidity 58%. Wind variable at 7 miles an hour. Elsewhere around North Dakota, it was 75 at Garrison. It was sunny, with a temperature of 73 at Jamestown, 74 at Fargo, 74 at Grand Forks, and 73 at Devil's Lake. At Williston, it was mostly sunny, with a temperature of 72. In northern South Dakota, at Aberdeen, it was sunny, with a temperature of 78. At Mobridge, it was partly sunny, with a temperature of 75. In eastern Montana, skies ranged from mostly sunny to partly sunny. It was 75 at Miles City, 69 at Glendive, and 71 at Sydney. Once again, at Bismarck, the temperature was 73 degrees under sunny skies. The regional weather forecast from your National Weather Service office in Bismarck. Scattered thunderstorms through this evening. Isolated severe storms are possible along and south of the Highway 200 corridor. A cooling trend is expected through Friday, followed by a warming trend through the weekend and into early next week. The detailed forecast for North Dakota, today, mostly sunny early in the morning, then becoming partly sunny. Isolated to scattered thunderstorms. Highs in the mid-70s to mid-80s. Tonight, mostly cloudy. Chance of showers and thunderstorms, mainly in the evening. Lows in the 50s. Thursday, mostly cloudy. Chance of showers through the day. Slight chance of thunderstorms west. Highs in the lower 70s to lower 80s. Friday, cloudy with scattered to numerous showers. Lows in the upper 40s to upper 50s. Highs in the mid-60s northwest to lower 80s southeast. Here is the forecast for the Bismarck Minden listening area. Rest of today, partly sunny late in the morning, then mostly cloudy with a chance of showers and a slight chance of thunderstorms in the afternoon. Highs in the lower 80s. Northeast winds around 5 miles per hour. Chance of rain 40%. Tonight, mostly cloudy. Showers likely and a chance of thunderstorms in the evening, then a slight chance of showers after midnight. Lows in the upper 50s. Northeast winds around 5 miles per hour. Chance of rain 60%. Thursday, partly sunny. A chance of showers in the morning, then a slight chance of showers and thunderstorms in the afternoon. Highs in the upper 70s. East winds 5 to 15 miles per hour. Chance of rain 30%. Thursday night, cloudy with a chance of showers and a slight chance of thunderstorms. Lows in the upper 50s. East winds 10 to 15 miles per hour. Chance of rain 30%. Friday, showers in the morning, then showers and a slight chance of thunderstorms in the afternoon. Highs in the lower 70s. Southeast winds around 15 miles per hour with gusts up to 30 miles per hour.

Friday night, mostly cloudy. Showers likely and a slight chance of thunderstorms in the evening. Lows in the mid-50s. Chance of rain 60%. Saturday, decreasing clouds. Highs in the mid-70s. Saturday night, partly cloudy in the evening then clearing. Lows in the lower 50s. Sunday, mostly sunny. Highs in the upper 70s. Sunday night, mostly clear in the evening, then partly cloudy with a slight chance of showers and thunderstorms after midnight. Lows in the mid-50s. Chance of rain 20%. Monday, mostly sunny. A slight chance of showers and thunderstorms in the afternoon. Highs in the lower 80s. Chance of rain 20%. Monday night, increasing clouds. A slight chance of thunderstorms in the evening. A chance of showers. Lows in the upper 50s. Chance of rain 30%. Tuesday, decreasing clouds. A slight chance of showers. A slight chance of thunderstorms in the afternoon. Highs in the lower 80s. Chance of rain 20%. For Western Lake Sakakawea, today, northeast winds 10 to 20 miles per hour. Slight chance of showers in the late morning and early afternoon. Partly sunny. Highs in the upper 70s. Tonight, northeast winds 10 to 20 miles per hour. Slight chance of thunderstorms in the evening. Slight chance of showers in the late evening and overnight. Slight chance of thunderstorms early in the morning. Mostly cloudy. Lows in the mid-50s. For Eastern Lake Sakakawea, today, northeast winds 10 to 15 miles per hour. Chance of showers in the late morning and afternoon. Slight chance of thunderstorms late in the afternoon. Mostly sunny in the morning, then becoming mostly cloudy. Highs around 80. Tonight, northeast winds 10 to 15 miles per hour. Slight chance of thunderstorms until early morning. Mostly cloudy in the evening, then becoming partly cloudy. Lows in the lower 50s. For Northern Lake Oahe, today, east winds around 10 miles per hour. Showers likely in the late morning and afternoon. Chance of thunderstorms late in the afternoon. Mostly sunny in the morning, then becoming mostly cloudy. Highs in the lower 80s. Tonight, northeast winds 10 to 15 miles per hour. Showers likely and chance of thunderstorms until early morning. Mostly cloudy. Lows in the upper 50s. Here are the weather conditions at 11 a.m. Central Daylight Time. Bismarck, sunny. Temperature 73 degrees, relative humidity 78%. Pressure 29.94 inches and steady. Menden, mostly sunny. 72 degrees, relative humidity 94%. Wind northeast at 6 miles an hour. Hazen, sunny. 73 degrees, relative humidity 56%. Wind east at 7 miles an hour. Harvey, sunny. 73 degrees, relative humidity 68%. Minot, sunny. 71 degrees, relative humidity 58%. Wind variable at 7 miles an hour. Elsewhere around North Dakota, it was 75 at Garrison. It was sunny, with a temperature of 73 at Jamestown, 74 at Fargo, 74 at Grand Forks, and 73 at Devil's Lake. At Williston, it was mostly sunny, with a temperature of 72. In northern South Dakota, at Aberdeen, it was sunny, with a temperature of 78. At Mobridge, it was partly sunny, with a temperature of 75. In eastern Montana, skies ranged from mostly sunny to partly sunny. It was 75 at Miles City, 69 at Glendive, and 71 at Sydney. Once again, at Bismarck, the temperature was 73 degrees under sunny skies. The regional weather forecast from your National Weather Service office in Bismarck. Scattered thunderstorms through this evening. Isolated severe storms are possible along and south of the Highway 200 corridor. A cooling trend is expected through Friday, followed by a warming trend through the weekend and into early next week. The detailed forecast for North Dakota, today, mostly sunny early in the morning, then becoming partly sunny. Isolated to scattered thunderstorms. Highs in the mid-70s to mid-80s. Tonight, mostly cloudy. Chance of showers and thunderstorms, mainly in the evening. Lows

in the 50s. Thursday, mostly cloudy. Chance of showers through the day. Slight chance of thunderstorms west. Highs in the lower 70s to lower 80s. Friday, cloudy with scattered to numerous showers. Lows in the upper 40s to upper 50s. Highs in the mid-60s northwest to lower 80s southeast. Here is the forecast for the Bismarck Menden listening area. Rest of today, partly sunny late in the morning, then mostly cloudy with a chance of showers and a slight chance of thunderstorms in the afternoon. Highs in the lower 80s. Northeast winds around 5 miles per hour. Chance of rain 40%. Tonight, mostly cloudy. Showers likely and a chance of thunderstorms in the evening, then a slight chance of showers after midnight. Lows in the upper 50s. Northeast winds around 5 miles per hour. Chance of rain 60%. Thursday, partly sunny. A chance of showers in the morning, then a slight chance of showers and thunderstorms in the afternoon. Highs in the upper 70s. East winds 5 to 15 miles per hour. Chance of rain 30%. Thursday night, cloudy with a chance of showers and a slight chance of thunderstorms. Lows in the upper 50s. East winds 10 to 15 miles per hour. Chance of rain 30%. Friday, showers in the morning, then showers and a slight chance of thunderstorms in the afternoon. Highs in the lower 70s. Southeast winds around 15 miles per hour with gusts up to 30 miles per hour. Friday night, mostly cloudy. Showers likely and a slight chance of thunderstorms in the evening. Lows in the mid-50s. Chance of rain 60%. Saturday, decreasing clouds. Highs in the mid-70s. Saturday night, partly cloudy in the evening then clearing. Lows in the lower 50s. Sunday, mostly sunny. Highs in the upper 70s. Sunday night, mostly clear in the evening, then partly cloudy with a slight chance of showers and thunderstorms after midnight. Lows in the mid-50s. Chance of rain 20%. Monday, mostly sunny. A slight chance of showers and thunderstorms in the afternoon. Highs in the lower 80s. Chance of rain 20%. Monday night, increasing clouds. A slight chance of thunderstorms in the evening. A chance of showers. Lows in the upper 50s. Chance of rain 30%. Tuesday, decreasing clouds. A slight chance of showers. A slight chance of thunderstorms in the afternoon. Highs in the lower 80s. Chance of rain 20%. For Western Lake Sakakawea, today, northeast winds 10 to 20 miles per hour. Slight chance of showers in the late morning and early afternoon. Partly sunny. Highs in the upper 70s. Tonight, northeast winds 10 to 20 miles per hour. Slight chance of thunderstorms in the evening. Slight chance of showers in the late evening and overnight. Slight chance of thunderstorms early in the morning. Mostly cloudy. Lows in the mid-50s. For Eastern Lake Sakakawea, today, northeast winds 10 to 15 miles per hour. Chance of showers in the late morning and afternoon. Slight chance of thunderstorms late in the afternoon. Mostly sunny in the morning, then becoming mostly cloudy. Highs around 80. Tonight, northeast winds 10 to 15 miles per hour. Slight chance of thunderstorms until early morning. Mostly cloudy in the evening, then becoming partly cloudy. Lows in the lower 50s. For Northern Lake Oahe, today, east winds around 10 miles per hour. Showers likely in the late morning and afternoon. Chance of thunderstorms late in the afternoon. Mostly sunny in the morning, then becoming mostly cloudy. Highs in the lower 80s. Tonight, northeast winds 10 to 15 miles per hour. Showers likely and chance of thunderstorms until early morning. Mostly cloudy. Lows in the upper 50s. Here are the weather conditions at 11 a.m. Central Daylight Time. Bismarck, sunny. Temperature 73 degrees, relative humidity 78%. Pressure 29.94 inches and steady. Menden, mostly sunny. 72 degrees, relative humidity 94%. Wind northeast at 6 miles an hour. Hazen, sunny. 73 degrees, relative humidity 56%.

East at 7 miles an hour. Harvey, sunny. 73 degrees, relative humidity 68%. Minot, sunny. 71 degrees, relative humidity 58%. Wind variable at 7 miles an hour. Elsewhere around North Dakota, it was 75 at Garrison. It was sunny, with a temperature of 73 at Jamestown, 74 at Fargo, 74 at Grand Forks, and 73 at Devil's Lake. At Williston, it was mostly sunny, with a temperature of 72. In northern South Dakota, at Aberdeen, it was sunny, with a temperature of 78. At Mobridge, it was partly sunny, with a temperature of 75. In eastern Montana, skies ranged from mostly sunny to partly sunny. It was 75 at Miles City, 69 at Glendive, and 71 at Sydney. Once again, at Bismarck, the temperature was 73 degrees under sunny skies. 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Providing weather information 24 hours a day from your National Weather Service office in Bismarck. The regional weather forecast from your National Weather Service office in Bismarck. Scattered thunderstorms through this evening. Isolated severe storms are possible along and south of the Highway 200 corridor. A cooling trend is expected through Friday, followed by a warming trend through the weekend and into early next week. The detailed forecast for North Dakota. Today, mostly sunny early in the morning, then becoming partly sunny. Isolated to scattered thunderstorms. Highs in the mid-70s to mid-80s. Tonight, mostly cloudy. Chance of showers and thunderstorms, mainly in the evening. Lows in the 50s. Thursday, mostly cloudy. Chance of showers through the day. Slight chance of thunderstorms west. Highs in the lower 70s to lower 80s. Friday, cloudy with scattered to numerous showers. Lows in the upper 40s to upper 50s. Highs in the mid-60s northwest to lower 80s southeast. Here is the forecast for the Bismarck, Minden listening area. Rest of today, partly sunny late in the morning, then mostly cloudy with a chance of showers and a slight chance of thunderstorms in the afternoon. Highs in the lower 80s. Northeast winds around 5 miles per hour. Chance of rain 40%. Tonight, mostly cloudy. Showers likely and a chance of thunderstorms in the evening, then a slight chance of showers after midnight. Lows in the upper 50s. Northeast winds around 5 miles per hour. Chance of rain 60%. Thursday, partly sunny. A chance of showers in the morning, then a slight chance of showers and thunderstorms in the afternoon. Highs in the upper 70s. East winds 5 to 15 miles per hour. Chance of rain 30%. Thursday night, clouds in the afternoon. Highs in the upper 70s. East winds 5 to 15 miles per hour. Chance of rain 30%. Thursday night, cloudy with a chance of showers and a slight chance of thunderstorms. Lows in the upper 50s. East winds 10 to 15 miles per hour. Chance of rain 30%. Friday, showers in the morning, then showers and a slight chance of thunderstorms in the afternoon. Highs in the lower 70s. Southeast winds around 15 miles per hour with gusts up to 30 miles per hour. Friday night, mostly cloudy. Showers likely and a slight chance of thunderstorms in the evening. Lows in the mid-50s. Chance of rain 60%. Saturday, decreasing clouds. Highs in the mid-70s. Saturday night, partly cloudy in the evening then clearing. Lows in the lower 50s. Sunday, mostly sunny. Highs in the upper 70s. Sunday night, mostly clear in the evening, then partly cloudy with a slight chance of showers and thunderstorms after midnight. Lows in the mid-50s. Chance of rain 20%. Monday, mostly sunny. A slight chance of showers and thunderstorms in the afternoon. Highs in the lower 80s. Chance of rain 20%. Monday night, increasing clouds. A slight chance of thunderstorms in the evening. A chance of showers. Lows in the upper 50s. Chance of rain 30%. Tuesday, decreasing clouds. A slight chance of showers. A slight chance of thunderstorms in the afternoon. Highs in the lower 80s.

chance of rain 20%. For western Lake Sakakawea, today, northeast winds 10 to 20 miles per hour. Slight chance of showers in the late morning and early afternoon. Partly sunny. Highs in the upper 70s. Tonight, northeast winds 10 to 20 miles per hour. Slight chance of thunderstorms in the evening. Slight chance of showers in the late evening and overnight. Slight chance of thunderstorms early in the morning. Mostly cloudy. Lows in the mid-50s. For eastern Lake Sakakawea, today, northeast winds 10 to 15 miles per hour. Chance of showers in the late morning and afternoon. Slight chance of thunderstorms late in the afternoon. Mostly sunny in the morning, then becoming mostly cloudy. Highs around 80. Tonight, northeast winds 10 to 15 miles per hour. Slight chance of thunderstorms until early morning. Mostly cloudy in the evening, then becoming partly cloudy. Lows in the lower 50s. For northern Lake Oahe, today, east winds around 10 miles per hour. Showers likely in the late morning and afternoon. Chance of thunderstorms late in the afternoon. Mostly sunny in the morning, then becoming mostly cloudy. Highs in the lower 80s. Tonight, northeast winds 10 to 15 miles per hour. Showers likely and chance of thunderstorms until early morning. Mostly cloudy. Lows in the upper 50s. Here are the weather conditions at 11 a.m. Central Daylight Time. Bismarck, sunny. Temperature 73 degrees, relative humidity 78%. Pressure 29.94 inches and steady. Mendham, mostly sunny. 72 degrees, relative humidity 94%. Wind northeast at 6 miles an hour. Hazen, sunny. 73 degrees, relative humidity 56%. Wind east at 7 miles an hour. Harvey, sunny. 73 degrees, relative humidity 68%. Minot, sunny. 71 degrees, relative humidity 58%. Wind variable at 7 miles an hour. Elsewhere around North Dakota, it was 75 at Garrison. It was sunny, with a temperature of 73 at Jamestown, 74 at Fargo, 74 at Grand Forks, and 73 at Devil's Lake. At Williston, it was mostly sunny, with a temperature of 72. In northern South Dakota, at Aberdeen, it was sunny, with a temperature of 78. At Mobridge, it was partly sunny, with a temperature of 75. In eastern Montana, skies ranged from mostly sunny to partly sunny. It was 75 at Miles City, 69 at Glendive, and 71 at Sydney. Once again, at Bismarck, the temperature was 73 degrees under sunny skies. The regional weather forecast from your National Weather Service office in Bismarck. Scattered thunderstorms through this evening. Isolated severe storms are possible along and south of the Highway 200 corridor. A cooling trend is expected through Friday, followed by a warming trend through the weekend and into early next week. The detailed forecast for North Dakota, today, mostly sunny early in the morning, then becoming partly sunny. Isolated to scattered thunderstorms. Highs in the mid-70s to mid-80s. Tonight, mostly cloudy. Chance of showers and thunderstorms, mainly in the evening. Lows in the 50s. Thursday, mostly cloudy. Chance of showers through the day. Slight chance of thunderstorms west. Highs in the lower 70s to lower 80s. Friday, cloudy with scattered to numerous showers. Lows in the upper 40s to upper 50s. Highs in the mid-60s northwest to lower 80s southeast. Here is the forecast for the Bismarck-Mendham listening area. Rest of today, partly sunny late in the morning, then mostly cloudy with a chance of showers and a slight chance of thunderstorms in the afternoon. Highs in the lower 80s. Northeast winds around 5 miles per hour. Chance of rain 40%. Tonight, mostly cloudy. Showers likely and a chance of thunderstorms in the evening, then a slight chance of showers after midnight. Lows in the upper 50s. Northeast winds around 5 miles per hour. Chance of rain 60%. Thursday, partly sunny. A chance of showers in the morning, then a slight chance of showers and thunderstorms in the afternoon. Highs in the upper 70s.
East wind 5 to 15 miles per hour. Chance of rain 30%. Thursday night, cloudy with a chance of showers and a slight chance of thunderstorms. Lows in the upper 50s. East winds 10 to 15 miles per hour. Chance of rain 30%. Friday, showers in the morning, then showers and a slight chance of thunderstorms in the afternoon. Highs in the lower 70s. Southeast winds around 15 miles per hour with gusts up to 30 miles per hour. Friday night, mostly cloudy. Showers likely and a slight chance of thunderstorms in the evening. Lows in the mid-50s. Chance of rain 60%. Saturday, decreasing clouds. Highs in the mid-70s. Saturday night, partly cloudy in the evening then clearing. Lows in the lower 50s. Sunday, mostly sunny. Highs in the upper 70s. Sunday night, mostly clear in the evening, then partly cloudy with a slight chance of showers and thunderstorms after midnight. Lows in the mid-50s. Chance of rain 20%. Monday, mostly sunny. A slight chance of showers and thunderstorms in the afternoon. Highs in the lower 80s. Chance of rain 20%. Monday night, increasing clouds. A slight chance of thunderstorms in the evening. A chance of showers. Lows in the upper 50s. Chance of rain 30%. Tuesday, decreasing clouds. A slight chance of showers. A slight chance of thunderstorms in the afternoon. Highs in the lower 80s. Chance of rain 20%. For Western Lake Sakakawea, today, northeast winds 10 to 20 miles per hour. Slight chance of showers in the late morning and early afternoon. Partly sunny. Highs in the upper 70s. Tonight, northeast winds 10 to 20 miles per hour. Slight chance of thunderstorms in the evening. Slight chance of showers in the late evening and overnight. Slight chance of thunderstorms early in the morning. Mostly cloudy. Lows in the mid-50s. For Eastern Lake Sakakawea, today, northeast winds 10 to 15 miles per hour. Chance of showers in the late morning and afternoon. Slight chance of thunderstorms late in the afternoon. Mostly sunny in the morning, then becoming mostly cloudy. Highs around 80. Tonight, northeast winds 10 to 15 miles per hour. Slight chance of thunderstorms until early morning. Mostly cloudy in the evening, then becoming partly cloudy. Lows in the lower 50s. For Northern Lake Oahe, today, east winds around 10 miles per hour. Showers likely in the late morning and afternoon. Chance of thunderstorms late in the afternoon. Mostly sunny in the morning, then becoming mostly cloudy. Highs in the lower 80s. Tonight, northeast winds 10 to 15 miles per hour. Showers likely and chance of thunderstorms until early morning. Mostly cloudy. Lows in the upper 50s. Here are the weather conditions at 11 a.m. Central Daylight Time.

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The preceding audio signals contain the emergency alert system counter codes and the warning alarm tone to test the NOAA Weather Radio Public Warning System. Tests of these codes and the warning alarm tone are conducted every Wednesday between 11 a.m. and noon Central Time or between 10 a.m. and 11 a.m. Mountain Time. If there is a threat of severe weather, the test will be postponed to the next available non-severe weather day. The alarm tone causes weather radio receivers with the alarm tone feature to be turned on automatically. This alerts you that an emergency broadcast is about to be made. Weather radios with the alarm tone feature are available commercially. These counter code and alarm tones will normally be used for weather warnings and emergency messages for 38 counties in western and central North Dakota, Harding and Perkins counties in northwestern South Dakota, and Sheridan, Richland, and Roosevelt counties in northeastern Montana. Once again, this was a weekly test of the alarm tone and county code tones. This concludes the weekly test. We now return to regular programming. Here are the weather conditions at 11 a.m. Central Daylight Time. Bismarck, sunny. Temperature 73 degrees, relative humidity 78%. Pressure 29.94 inches and steady. Mendham, mostly sunny. 72 degrees, relative humidity 94%. Wind northeast at 6 miles an hour. Hazen, sunny. 73 degrees, relative humidity 56%. Wind east at 7 miles an hour. Harvey, sunny. 73 degrees, relative humidity 68%. Minot, sunny. 71 degrees, relative humidity 58%. Wind variable at 7 miles an hour. Elsewhere around North Dakota, it was 75 at Garrison. It was sunny, with a temperature of 73 at Jamestown, 74 at Fargo, 74 at Grand Forks, and 73 at Devil's Lake. At Williston, it was mostly sunny, with a temperature of 72. In northern South Dakota, at Aberdeen, it was sunny, with a temperature of 78. At Mobridge, it was partly sunny, with a temperature of 75. In eastern Montana, skies ranged from mostly sunny to partly sunny. It was 75 at Miles City, 69 at Glendive, and 71 at Sydney. Once again, at Bismarck, the temperature was 73 degrees under sunny skies. The regional weather forecast from your National Weather Service office in Bismarck. Scattered thunderstorms through this evening. Isolated severe storms are possible along and south of the Highway 200 corridor. A cooling trend is expected through Friday, followed by a warming trend through the weekend and into early next week. The detailed forecast for North Dakota. Today, mostly sunny early in the morning, then becoming partly sunny. Isolated to scattered thunderstorms. Highs in the mid-70s to mid-80s. Tonight, mostly cloudy. Chance of showers and thunderstorms, mainly in the evening. Lows in the 50s. Thursday, mostly cloudy. Chance of showers through the day. Slight chance of thunderstorms west. Highs in the lower 70s to lower 80s. Friday, cloudy with scattered to numerous showers. Lows in the upper 40s to upper 50s. Highs in the mid-60s northwest to lower 80s southeast. Here is the forecast for the Bismarck-Mendham listening area. Rest of today, partly sunny late in the morning, then mostly cloudy with a chance of showers and a slight chance of thunderstorms in the afternoon. Highs in the lower 80s. Northeast winds around 5 miles per hour. Chance of rain 40%. Tonight, mostly cloudy. Showers likely and a chance of thunderstorms in the evening, then a slight chance of showers after midnight. Lows in the upper 50s. Northeast winds around 5 miles per hour. Chance of rain 60%. Thursday, partly sunny. A chance of showers in the morning, then a slight chance of showers and thunderstorms in the afternoon. Highs in the upper 70s. East winds 5 to 15 miles per hour. Chance of rain 30%. Thursday night, cloudy with a chance of showers and a slight chance of thunderstorms. Lows in the upper 50s. East winds 10 to 15 miles per hour. Chance of rain 30%. Friday, showers in the morning,
then showers and a slight chance of thunderstorms in the afternoon. Highs in the lower 70s. Southeast winds around 15 miles per hour with gusts up to 30 miles per hour. Friday night, mostly cloudy. Showers likely and a slight chance of thunderstorms in the evening. Lows in the mid-50s. Chance of rain 60%. Saturday, decreasing clouds. Highs in the mid-70s. Saturday night, partly cloudy in the evening then clearing. Lows in the lower 50s. Sunday, mostly sunny. Highs in the upper 70s. Sunday night, mostly clear in the evening, then partly cloudy with a slight chance of showers and thunderstorms after midnight. Lows in the mid-50s. Chance of rain 20%. Monday, mostly sunny. A slight chance of showers and thunderstorms in the afternoon. Highs in the lower 80s. Chance of rain 20%. Monday night, increasing clouds. A slight chance of thunderstorms in the evening. A chance of showers. Lows in the upper 50s. Chance of rain 30%. Tuesday, decreasing clouds. A slight chance of showers. A slight chance of thunderstorms in the afternoon.

afternoon. Highs in the lower 80s. Chance of rain 20%. Here is the forecast for the Bismarck Minden listening area. Rest of today, mostly sunny late in the morning, then mostly cloudy with a chance of showers and a slight chance of thunderstorms in the afternoon. Highs in the lower 80s. East winds around 5 miles per hour. Chance of rain 40%. Tonight, mostly cloudy. Showers likely and a chance of thunderstorms in the evening, then a slight chance of showers after midnight. Lows in the upper 50s. Northeast winds around 5 miles per hour. Chance of rain 60%. Thursday, partly sunny. A chance of showers in the morning, then a slight chance of showers and thunderstorms in the afternoon. Highs in the upper 70s. East winds 5 to 15 miles per hour. Chance of rain 30%. Thursday night, cloudy with a chance of showers and a slight chance of thunderstorms. Lows in the upper 50s. East winds 10 to 15 miles per hour. Chance of rain 30%. Friday, showers in the morning, then showers and a slight chance of thunderstorms in the afternoon. Highs in the lower 70s. Southeast winds around 15 miles per hour with gusts up to 30 miles per hour. Friday night, mostly cloudy. Showers likely and a slight chance of thunderstorms in the evening. Lows in the mid-50s. Chance of rain 60%. Saturday, decreasing clouds. Highs in the mid-70s. Saturday night, partly cloudy in the evening then clearing. Lows in the lower 50s. Sunday, mostly sunny. Highs in the upper 70s. Sunday night, mostly clear in the evening, then partly cloudy with a slight chance of showers and thunderstorms after midnight. Lows in the mid-50s. Chance of rain 20%. Monday, mostly sunny. A slight chance of showers and thunderstorms in the afternoon. Highs in the lower 80s. Chance of rain 20%. Monday night, increasing clouds. A slight chance of thunderstorms in the evening. A chance of showers. Lows in the upper 50s. Chance of rain 30%. Tuesday, decreasing clouds. A slight chance of showers. A slight chance of thunderstorms in the afternoon. Highs in the lower 80s. Chance of rain 20%. For Western Lake Sakakawea, today, northeast winds 10 to 20 miles per hour. Slight chance of showers in the late morning and early afternoon. Partly sunny. Highs in the upper 70s. Tonight, northeast winds 10 to 20 miles per hour. Slight chance of thunderstorms in the evening. Slight chance of showers in the late evening and overnight. Slight chance of thunderstorms early in the morning. Mostly cloudy. Lows in the mid-50s. For Eastern Lake Sakakawea, today, northeast winds 10 to 15 miles per hour. Chance of showers in the late morning and afternoon. Slight chance of thunderstorms late in the afternoon. Mostly sunny in the morning, then becoming mostly cloudy. Highs around 80. Tonight, northeast winds 10 to 15 miles per hour. Slight chance of thunderstorms until early morning. Mostly cloudy in the evening, then becoming partly cloudy. Lows in the lower 50s. For Northern Lake Oahe, today, east winds around 10 miles per hour. Showers likely in the late morning and afternoon. Chance of thunderstorms late in the afternoon. Mostly sunny in the morning, then becoming mostly cloudy. Highs in the lower 80s. Tonight, northeast winds 10 to 15 miles per hour. Showers likely and chance of thunderstorms until early morning. Mostly cloudy. Lows in the upper 50s. Here are the weather conditions at 11 a.m. Central Daylight Time. Bismarck, sunny. Temperature 73 degrees, relative humidity 78%. Pressure 29.94 inches and steady. Minden, mostly sunny. 72 degrees, relative humidity 94%. Wind northeast at 6 miles an hour. Hazen, sunny. 73 degrees, relative humidity 56%. Wind east at 7 miles an hour. Harvey, sunny. 73 degrees, relative humidity 68%. Minot, sunny. 71 degrees, relative humidity 58%. Wind variable at 7 miles an hour.

elsewhere around North Dakota. It was 75 at Garrison. It was sunny, with a temperature of 73 at Jamestown, 74 at Fargo, 74 at Grand Forks, and 73 at Devil's Lake. At Williston, it was mostly sunny, with a temperature of 72. In northern South Dakota, at Aberdeen, it was sunny, with a temperature of 78. At Mobridge, it was partly sunny, with a temperature of 75. In eastern Montana, skies ranged from mostly sunny to partly sunny. It was 75 at Miles City, 69 at Glendive, and 71 at Sydney. Once again, at Bismarck, the temperature was 73 degrees under sunny skies. The regional weather forecast from your National Weather Service office in Bismarck. Scattered thunderstorms through this evening. Isolated severe storms are possible along and south of the Highway 200 corridor. A cooling trend is expected through Friday, followed by a warming trend through the weekend and into early next week. The detailed forecast for North Dakota. Today, mostly sunny early in the morning, then becoming partly sunny. Isolated to scattered thunderstorms. Highs in the mid-70s to mid-80s. Tonight, mostly cloudy. Chance of showers and thunderstorms, mainly in the evening. Lows in the 50s. Thursday, mostly cloudy. Chance of showers through the day. Slight chance of thunderstorms west. Highs in the lower 70s to lower 80s. Friday, cloudy with scattered to numerous showers. Lows in the upper 40s to upper 50s. Highs in the mid-60s northwest to lower 80s southeast. Here is the forecast for the Bismarck Minden listening area. Rest of today, mostly sunny late in the morning, then mostly cloudy with a chance of showers and a slight chance of thunderstorms in the afternoon. Highs in the lower 80s. East winds around 5 miles per hour. Chance of rain 40%. Tonight, mostly cloudy. Showers likely and a chance of thunderstorms in the evening, then a slight chance of showers after midnight. Lows in the upper 50s. Northeast winds around 5 miles per hour. Chance of rain 60%. Thursday, partly sunny. A chance of showers in the morning, then a slight chance of showers and thunderstorms in the afternoon. Highs in the upper 70s. East winds 5 to 15 miles per hour. Chance of rain 30%. Thursday night, cloudy with a chance of showers and a slight chance of thunderstorms. Lows in the upper 50s. East winds 10 to 15 miles per hour. Chance of rain 30%. Friday, showers in the morning, then showers and a slight chance of thunderstorms in the afternoon. Highs in the lower 70s. Southeast winds around 15 miles per hour with gusts up to 30 miles per hour. Friday night, mostly cloudy. Showers likely and a slight chance of thunderstorms in the evening. Lows in the mid-50s. Chance of rain 60%. Saturday, decreasing clouds. Highs in the mid-70s. Saturday night, partly cloudy in the evening then clearing. Lows in the lower 50s. Sunday, mostly sunny. Highs in the upper 70s. Sunday night, mostly clear in the evening, then partly cloudy with a slight chance of showers and thunderstorms after midnight. Lows in the mid-50s. Chance of rain 20%. Monday, mostly sunny. A slight chance of showers and thunderstorms in the afternoon. Highs in the lower 80s. Chance of rain 20%. Monday night, increasing clouds. A slight chance of thunderstorms in the evening. A chance of showers. Lows in the upper 50s. Chance of rain 30%. Tuesday, decreasing clouds. A slight chance of showers. A slight chance of thunderstorms in the afternoon. Highs in the lower 80s. Chance of rain 20%. For Western Lake Sakakawea, today, northeast winds 10 to 20 miles per hour. Slight chance of showers in the late morning and early afternoon. Partly sunny. Highs in the upper 70s. Tonight, northeast winds 10 to 20 miles per hour. Slight chance of thunderstorms in the evening. Slight chance of showers in the late evening and overnight. Slight chance of thunderstorms early in the morning. Mostly cloudy. Lows in the mid-50s. For Eastern Lake Sakakawea, today, northeast winds 10 to 15 miles per hour. Chance of showers in the late morning and afternoon.

slight chance of thunderstorms late in the afternoon. Mostly sunny in the morning, then becoming mostly cloudy. Highs around 80. Tonight, northeast winds 10 to 15 miles per hour. Slight chance of thunderstorms until early morning. Mostly cloudy in the evening, then becoming partly cloudy. Lows in the lower 50s. For northern Lake Oahe, today, east winds around 10 miles per hour. Showers likely in the late morning and afternoon. Chance of thunderstorms late in the afternoon. Mostly sunny in the morning, then becoming mostly cloudy. Highs in the lower 80s. Tonight, northeast winds 10 to 15 miles per hour. Showers likely and chance of thunderstorms until early morning. Mostly cloudy. Lows in the upper 50s. 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Providing weather information 24 hours a day from your National Weather Service office in Bismarck. Here are the weather conditions at 11 a.m. Central Daylight Time. Bismarck, sunny. Temperature 73 degrees, relative humidity 78%. Pressure 29.94 inches and steady. Menden, mostly sunny. 72 degrees, relative humidity 94%. Wind northeast at 6 miles an hour. Hazen, sunny. 73 degrees, relative humidity 56%. Wind east at 7 miles an hour. Harvey, sunny. 73 degrees, relative humidity 68%. Minot, sunny. 71 degrees, relative humidity 58%. Wind variable at 7 miles an hour. Elsewhere around North Dakota, it was 75 at Garrison. It was sunny, with a temperature of 73 at Jamestown, 74 at Fargo, 74 at Grand Forks, and 73 at Devil's Lake. At Williston, it was mostly sunny, with a temperature of 72. In northern South Dakota, at Aberdeen, it was sunny, with a temperature of 78. At Mobridge, it was partly sunny, with a temperature of 75. In eastern Montana, skies ranged from mostly sunny to partly sunny. It was 75 at Miles City, 69 at Glendive, and 71 at Sydney. Once again, at Bismarck, the temperature was 73 degrees under sunny skies. Here are the weather conditions at noon Central Daylight Time. Bismarck, mostly sunny. Temperature 76 degrees, relative humidity 68%. Wind east at 6 miles an hour. Pressure 29.93 inches and falling. Menden, mostly sunny. 73 degrees, relative humidity 88%. Wind northeast at 8 miles an hour. Hazen, mostly sunny. 79 degrees, relative humidity 44%. Wind northeast at 8 miles an hour. Harvey, sunny. 77 degrees, relative humidity 53%. Wind east at 7 miles an hour. Minot, sunny. 74 degrees, relative humidity 51%. Wind north at 9 miles an hour. Elsewhere around North Dakota, it was 78 at Garrison. It was sunny, with a temperature of 76 at Jamestown, 79 at Fargo, and 76 at Devil's Lake. It was mostly sunny, with a temperature of 74 at Williston and 77 at Grand Forks. In northern South Dakota, skies ranged from sunny to mostly sunny. It was 79 at Mobridge and 80 at Aberdeen. In eastern Montana, skies ranged from mostly sunny to partly sunny. It was 73 at Miles City, 71 at Glendive, and 74 at Sydney. Once again, at Bismarck, the temperature was 76 degrees under mostly sunny skies. The regional weather forecast from your National Weather Service office in Bismarck. Scattered thunderstorms through this evening. Isolated severe storms are possible along and south of the Highway 200 corridor. A cooling trend is expected through Friday, followed by a warming trend through the weekend and into early next week. The detailed forecast for North Dakota, today, mostly sunny early in the morning, then becoming partly sunny. Isolated to scattered thunderstorms. Highs in the mid-70s to mid-80s. Tonight, mostly cloudy. Chance of showers and thunderstorms, mainly in the evening. Lows in the 50s. Thursday, mostly

partly cloudy. Chance of showers through the day. Slight chance of thunderstorms west. Highs in the lower 70s to lower 80s. Friday, cloudy with scattered to numerous showers. Lows in the upper 40s to upper 50s. Highs in the mid-60s northwest to lower 80s southeast. Here is the forecast for the Bismarck Minden listening area. Rest of today, mostly sunny late in the morning, then mostly cloudy with a chance of showers and a slight chance of thunderstorms in the afternoon. Highs in the lower 80s. East winds around 5 miles per hour. Chance of rain 40%. Tonight, mostly cloudy. Showers likely and a chance of thunderstorms in the evening, then a slight chance of showers after midnight. Lows in the upper 50s. Northeast winds around 5 miles per hour. Chance of rain 60%. Thursday, partly sunny. A chance of showers in the morning, then a slight chance of showers and thunderstorms in the afternoon. Highs in the upper 70s. East winds 5 to 15 miles per hour. Chance of rain 30%. Thursday night, cloudy with a chance of showers and a slight chance of thunderstorms. Lows in the upper 50s. East winds 10 to 15 miles per hour. Chance of rain 30%. Friday, showers in the morning, then showers and a slight chance of thunderstorms in the afternoon. Highs in the lower 70s. Southeast winds around 15 miles per hour with gusts up to 30 miles per hour. Friday night, mostly cloudy. Showers likely and a slight chance of thunderstorms in the evening. Lows in the mid-50s. Chance of rain 60%. Saturday, decreasing clouds. Highs in the mid-70s. Saturday night, partly cloudy in the evening then clearing. Lows in the lower 50s. Sunday, mostly sunny. Highs in the upper 70s. Sunday night, mostly clear in the evening, then partly cloudy with a slight chance of showers and thunderstorms after midnight. Lows in the mid-50s. Chance of rain 20%. Monday, mostly sunny. A slight chance of showers and thunderstorms in the afternoon. Highs in the lower 80s. Chance of rain 20%. Monday night, increasing clouds. A slight chance of thunderstorms in the evening. A chance of showers. Lows in the upper 50s. Chance of rain 30%. Tuesday, decreasing clouds. A slight chance of showers. A slight chance of thunderstorms in the afternoon. Highs in the lower 80s. Chance of rain 20%. For Western Lake Sakakawea, today, northeast winds 10 to 20 miles per hour. Slight chance of showers in the late morning and early afternoon. Partly sunny. Highs in the upper 70s. Tonight, northeast winds 10 to 20 miles per hour. Slight chance of thunderstorms in the evening. Slight chance of showers in the late evening and overnight. Slight chance of thunderstorms early in the morning. Mostly cloudy. Lows in the mid-50s. For Eastern Lake Sakakawea, today, northeast winds 10 to 15 miles per hour. Chance of showers in the late morning and afternoon. Slight chance of thunderstorms late in the afternoon. Mostly sunny in the morning, then becoming mostly cloudy. Highs around 80. Tonight, northeast winds 10 to 15 miles per hour. Slight chance of thunderstorms until early morning. Mostly cloudy in the evening, then becoming partly cloudy. Lows in the lower 50s. For Northern Lake Oahe, today, east winds around 10 miles per hour. Showers likely in the late morning and afternoon. Chance of thunderstorms late in the afternoon. Mostly sunny in the morning, then becoming mostly cloudy. Highs in the lower 80s. Tonight, northeast winds 10 to 15 miles per hour. Showers likely and chance of thunderstorms until early morning. Mostly cloudy. Lows in the upper 50s. Here are the weather conditions at noon Central Daylight Time. Bismarck, mostly sunny. Temperature 76 degrees, relative humidity 68%. Wind east at 6 miles an hour. Pressure 29.93 inches and falling. Minden, mostly sunny. 73 degrees, relative humidity 88%. Wind northeast at 8 miles an hour. Hazen, mostly sunny. 79 degrees, relative humidity 44%.

In eastern Montana, skies ranged from mostly sunny to partly sunny. It was 73 at Miles City, 71 at Glendive, and 74 at Sydney. Once again, at Bismarck, the temperature was 76 degrees under mostly sunny skies. The regional weather forecast from your National Weather Service office in Bismarck. Scattered thunderstorms through this evening. Isolated severe storms are possible along and south of the Highway 200 corridor. A cooling trend is expected through Friday, followed by a warming trend through the weekend and into early next week. The detailed forecast for North Dakota. Today, mostly sunny early in the morning, then becoming partly sunny. Isolated to scattered thunderstorms. Highs in the mid-70s to mid-80s. Tonight, mostly cloudy. Chance of showers and thunderstorms, mainly in the evening. Lows in the 50s. Thursday, mostly cloudy. Chance of showers through the day. Slight chance of thunderstorms west. Highs in the lower 70s to lower 80s. Friday, cloudy with scattered to numerous showers. Lows in the upper 40s to upper 50s. Highs in the mid-60s northwest to lower 80s southeast. Here is the forecast for the Bismarck Menden listening area. Rest of today, mostly sunny late in the morning, then mostly cloudy with a chance of showers and a slight chance of thunderstorms in the afternoon. Highs in the lower 80s. East winds around 5 miles per hour. Chance of rain 40%. Tonight, mostly cloudy. Showers likely and a chance of thunderstorms in the evening, then a slight chance of showers after midnight. Lows in the upper 50s. Northeast winds around 5 miles per hour. Chance of rain 60%. Thursday, partly sunny. A chance of showers in the morning, then a slight chance of showers and thunderstorms in the afternoon. Highs in the upper 70s. East winds 5 to 15 miles per hour. Chance of rain 30%. Thursday night, cloudy with a chance of showers and a slight chance of thunderstorms. Lows in the upper 50s. East winds 10 to 15 miles per hour. Chance of rain 30%. Friday, showers in the morning, then showers and a slight chance of thunderstorms in the afternoon. Highs in the lower 70s. Southeast winds around 15 miles per hour with gusts up to 30 miles per hour. Friday night, mostly cloudy. Showers likely and a slight chance of thunderstorms in the evening. Lows in the mid-50s. Chance of rain 60%. Saturday, decreasing clouds. Highs in the mid-70s. Saturday night, partly cloudy in the evening then clearing. Lows in the lower 50s. Sunday, mostly sunny. Highs in the upper 70s. Sunday night, mostly clear in the evening, then partly cloudy with a slight chance of showers and thunderstorms after midnight. Lows in the mid-50s. Chance of rain 20%. Monday, mostly sunny. A slight chance of showers and thunderstorms in the afternoon. Highs in the lower 80s. Chance of rain 20%. Monday night, increasing clouds. A slight chance of thunderstorms in the evening. A chance of showers. Lows in the upper 50s. Chance of rain 30%. Tuesday, decreasing clouds. A slight chance of showers. A slight chance of thunderstorms in the afternoon. Highs in the lower 80s. Chance of rain 20%. For Western Lake Sakakawea, today, northeast winds 10 to 20 miles per hour. Slight chance of showers in the late morning and early afternoon. Partly sunny. Highs in the upper 70s. Tonight, northeast winds 10 to 20 miles per hour. Slight chance of thunderstorms in the evening. Slight chance of showers in the late evening and overnight. Slight chance of thunderstorms early in the morning. Mostly cloudy. Lows in the mid-50s. For Eastern Lake Sakakawea, today, northeast winds 10 to 15 miles per hour. Chance of showers in the late morning and afternoon. Slight chance of thunderstorms late in the afternoon. Mostly sunny in the morning, then becoming mostly cloudy. Highs around 80. Tonight, northeast winds 10 to 15 miles per hour. Slight chance of thunderstorms until early morning. Mostly cloudy in the evening, then becoming partly cloudy. Lows in the lower 50s. For Northern Lake Oahe, today, east winds around 10 miles per hour.

showers likely in the late morning and afternoon. Chance of thunderstorms late in the afternoon. Mostly sunny in the morning, then becoming mostly cloudy. Highs in the lower 80s. Tonight, northeast winds 10 to 15 miles per hour. Showers likely and chance of thunderstorms until early morning. Mostly cloudy. Lows in the upper 50s. Here are the weather conditions at noon Central Daylight Time. Bismarck, mostly sunny. Temperature 76 degrees, relative humidity 68%. Wind east at 6 miles an hour. Pressure 29.93 inches and falling. Mendham, mostly sunny. 73 degrees, relative humidity 88%. Wind northeast at 8 miles an hour. Hazen, mostly sunny. 79 degrees, relative humidity 44%. Wind northeast at 8 miles an hour. Harvey, sunny. 77 degrees, relative humidity 53%. Wind east at 7 miles an hour. Minot, sunny. 74 degrees, relative humidity 51%. Wind north at 9 miles an hour. Elsewhere around North Dakota, it was 78 at Garrison. It was sunny, with a temperature of 76 at Jamestown, 79 at Fargo, and 76 at Devil's Lake. It was mostly sunny, with a temperature of 74 at Williston and 77 at Grand Forks. In northern South Dakota, skies ranged from sunny to mostly sunny. It was 79 at Mobridge and 80 at Aberdeen. In eastern Montana, skies ranged from mostly sunny to partly sunny. It was 73 at Miles City, 71 at Glendive, and 74 at Sydney. Once again, at Bismarck, the temperature was 76 degrees under mostly sunny skies. The regional weather forecast from your National Weather Service office in Bismarck. Scattered thunderstorms through this evening. Isolated severe storms are possible along and south of the Highway 200 corridor. A cooling trend is expected through Friday, followed by a warming trend through the weekend and into early next week. The detailed forecast for North Dakota. Today, mostly sunny early in the morning, then becoming partly sunny. Isolated to scattered thunderstorms. Highs in the mid-70s to mid-80s. Tonight, mostly cloudy. Chance of showers and thunderstorms, mainly in the evening. Lows in the 50s. Thursday, mostly cloudy. Chance of showers through the day. Slight chance of thunderstorms west. Highs in the lower 70s to lower 80s. Friday, cloudy with scattered to numerous showers. Lows in the upper 40s to upper 50s. Highs in the mid-60s northwest to lower 80s southeast. Here is the forecast for the Bismarck-Mendham listening area. Rest of today, mostly sunny late in the morning, then mostly cloudy with a chance of showers and a slight chance of thunderstorms in the afternoon. Highs in the lower 80s. East winds around 5 miles per hour. Chance of rain 40%. Tonight, mostly cloudy. Showers likely and a chance of thunderstorms in the evening, then a slight chance of showers after midnight. Lows in the upper 50s. Northeast winds around 5 miles per hour. Chance of rain 60%. Thursday, partly sunny. A chance of showers in the morning, then a slight chance of showers and thunderstorms in the afternoon. Highs in the upper 70s. East winds 5 to 15 miles per hour. Chance of rain 30%. Thursday night, cloudy with a chance of showers and a slight chance of thunderstorms. Lows in the upper 50s. East winds 10 to 15 miles per hour. Chance of rain 30%. Friday, showers in the morning, then showers and a slight chance of thunderstorms in the afternoon. Highs in the lower 70s. Southeast winds around 15 miles per hour with gusts up to 30 miles per hour. Friday night, mostly cloudy. Showers likely and a slight chance of thunderstorms in the evening. Lows in the mid-50s. Chance of rain 60%. Saturday, decreasing clouds. Highs in the mid-70s. Saturday night, partly cloudy in the evening, then clearing. Lows in the lower 50s. Sunday, mostly sunny. Highs in the upper 70s. Sunday night, mostly clear in the evening, then partly cloudy with a slight chance of showers and thunderstorms after midnight. Lows in the mid-50s. Chance of rain

20%. Monday, mostly sunny. A slight chance of showers and thunderstorms in the afternoon. Highs in the lower 80s. Chance of rain 20%. Monday night, increasing clouds. A slight chance of thunderstorms in the evening. A chance of showers. Lows in the upper 50s. Chance of rain 30%. Tuesday, decreasing clouds. A slight chance of showers. A slight chance of thunderstorms in the afternoon. Highs in the lower 80s. Chance of rain 20%. For Western Lake Sakakawea, today, northeast winds 10 to 20 miles per hour. Slight chance of showers in the late morning and early afternoon. Partly sunny. Highs in the upper 70s. Tonight, northeast winds 10 to 20 miles per hour. Slight chance of thunderstorms in the evening. Slight chance of showers in the late evening and overnight. Slight chance of thunderstorms early in the morning. Mostly cloudy. Lows in the mid-50s. For Eastern Lake Sakakawea, today, northeast winds 10 to 15 miles per hour. Chance of showers in the late morning and afternoon. Slight chance of thunderstorms late in the afternoon. Mostly sunny in the morning, then becoming mostly cloudy. Highs around 80. Tonight, northeast winds 10 to 15 miles per hour. Slight chance of thunderstorms until early morning. Mostly cloudy in the evening, then becoming partly cloudy. Lows in the lower 50s. For Northern Lake Oahe, today, east winds around 10 miles per hour. Showers likely in the late morning and afternoon. Chance of thunderstorms late in the afternoon. Mostly sunny in the morning, then becoming mostly cloudy. Highs in the lower 80s. Tonight, northeast winds 10 to 15 miles per hour. Showers likely and chance of thunderstorms until early morning. Mostly cloudy. Lows in the upper 50s. Here are the weather conditions at noon Central Daylight Time. Bismarck, mostly sunny. Temperature 76 degrees, relative humidity 68%. Wind east at 6 miles an hour. Pressure 29.93 inches and falling. Mendon, mostly sunny. 73 degrees, relative humidity 88%. Wind northeast at 8 miles an hour. Hazen, mostly sunny. 79 degrees, relative humidity 44%. Wind northeast at 8 miles an hour. Harvey, sunny. 77 degrees, relative humidity 53%. Wind east at 7 miles an hour. Minot, sunny. 74 degrees, relative humidity 51%. Wind north at 9 miles an hour. Elsewhere around North Dakota, it was 78 at Garrison. It was sunny, with a temperature of 76 at Jamestown, 79 at Fargo, and 76 at Devil's Lake. It was mostly sunny, with a temperature of 74 at Williston, and 77 at Grand Forks. In northern South Dakota, skies ranged from sunny to mostly sunny. It was 79 at Mobridge, and 80 at Aberdeen. In eastern Montana, skies ranged from mostly sunny to partly sunny. It was 73 at Miles City, 71 at Glendive, and 74 at Sydney. Once again, at Bismarck, the temperature was 76 degrees under mostly sunny skies. The regional weather forecast from your National Weather Service office in Bismarck. Scattered thunderstorms through this evening. Isolated severe storms are possible along and south of the Highway 200 corridor. A cooling trend is expected through Friday, followed by a warming trend through the weekend and into early next week. The detailed forecast for North Dakota, today, mostly sunny early in the morning, then becoming partly sunny. Isolated to scattered thunderstorms. Highs in the mid-70s to mid-80s. Tonight, mostly cloudy. Chance of showers and thunderstorms, mainly in the evening. Lows in the 50s. Thursday, mostly cloudy. Chance of showers through the day. Slight chance of thunderstorms west. Highs in the lower 70s to lower 80s. Friday, cloudy with scattered to numerous showers. Lows in the upper 40s to upper 50s. Highs in the mid-60s northwest to lower 80s southeast. Here is the forecast for the Bismarck-Mendon listening area. Rest of today, mostly sunny late in the morning, then mostly cloudy with a chance of showers and a slight chance of thunderstorms.

storms in the afternoon. Highs in the lower 80s. East winds around 5 miles per hour. Chance of rain 40%. Tonight, mostly cloudy. Showers likely and a chance of thunderstorms in the evening, then a slight chance of showers after midnight. Lows in the upper 50s. Northeast winds around 5 miles per hour. Chance of rain 60%. Thursday, partly sunny. A chance of showers in the morning, then a slight chance of showers and thunderstorms in the afternoon. Highs in the upper 70s. East winds 5 to 15 miles per hour. Chance of rain 30%. Thursday night, cloudy with a chance of showers and a slight chance of thunderstorms. Lows in the upper 50s. East winds 10 to 15 miles per hour. Chance of rain 30%. Friday, showers in the morning, then showers and a slight chance of thunderstorms in the afternoon. Highs in the lower 70s. Southeast winds around 15 miles per hour with gusts up to 30 miles per hour. Friday night, mostly cloudy. Showers likely and a slight chance of thunderstorms in the evening. Lows in the mid-50s. Chance of rain 60%. Saturday, decreasing clouds. Highs in the mid-70s. Saturday night, partly cloudy in the evening then clearing. Lows in the lower 50s. Sunday, mostly sunny. Highs in the upper 70s. Sunday night, mostly clear in the evening, then partly cloudy with a slight chance of showers and thunderstorms after midnight. Lows in the mid-50s. Chance of rain 20%. Monday, mostly sunny. A slight chance of showers and thunderstorms in the afternoon. Highs in the lower 80s. Chance of rain 20%. Monday night, increasing clouds. A slight chance of thunderstorms in the evening. A chance of showers. Lows in the upper 50s. Chance of rain 30%. Tuesday, decreasing clouds. A slight chance of showers. A slight chance of thunderstorms in the afternoon. Highs in the lower 80s. Chance of rain 20%. For Western Lake Sakakawea, today, northeast winds 10 to 20 miles per hour. Slight chance of showers in the late morning and early afternoon. Partly sunny. Highs in the upper 70s. Tonight, northeast winds 10 to 20 miles per hour. Slight chance of thunderstorms in the evening. Slight chance of showers in the late evening and overnight. Slight chance of thunderstorms early in the morning. Mostly cloudy. Lows in the mid-50s. For Eastern Lake Sakakawea, today, northeast winds 10 to 15 miles per hour. Chance of showers in the late morning and afternoon. Slight chance of thunderstorms late in the afternoon. Mostly sunny in the morning, then becoming mostly cloudy. Highs around 80. Tonight, northeast winds 10 to 15 miles per hour. Slight chance of thunderstorms until early morning. Mostly cloudy in the evening, then becoming partly cloudy. Lows in the lower 50s. For Northern Lake Oahe, today, east winds around 10 miles per hour. Showers likely in the late morning and afternoon. Chance of thunderstorms late in the afternoon. Mostly sunny in the morning, then becoming mostly cloudy. Highs in the lower 80s. Tonight, northeast winds 10 to 15 miles per hour. Showers likely and chance of thunderstorms until early morning. Mostly cloudy. Lows in the upper 50s. Here are the weather conditions at noon Central Daylight Time. Bismarck, mostly sunny. Temperature 76 degrees, relative humidity 68%. Wind east at 6 miles an hour. Pressure 29.93 inches and falling. Mendon, mostly sunny. 73 degrees, relative humidity 88%. Wind northeast at 8 miles an hour. Hazen, mostly sunny. 79 degrees, relative humidity 44%. Wind northeast at 8 miles an hour. Harvey, sunny. 77 degrees, relative humidity 53%. Wind east at 7 miles an hour. Minot, sunny. 74 degrees, relative humidity 51%. Wind north at 9 miles an hour. Elsewhere around North Dakota, it was 78 at Garrison. It was sunny, with a temperature of 76 at Jamestown, 79 at Fargo, and 76 at Devil's Lake.
was mostly sunny, with a temperature of 74 at Williston and 77 at Grand Forks. In northern South Dakota, skies ranged from sunny to mostly sunny. It was 79 at Mobridge and 80 at Aberdeen. In eastern Montana, skies ranged from mostly sunny to partly sunny. It was 73 at Miles City, 71 at Glendive, and 74 at Sydney. Once again, at Bismarck, the temperature was 76 degrees under mostly sunny skies. This is NOAA Weather Radio Station WXL78 in Bismarck, North Dakota, operating on a frequency of 162.475 MHz. Providing weather information 24 hours a day from your National Weather Service office in Bismarck. Here is the forecast for the Bismarck, Menden listening area. Rest of today, mostly sunny late in the morning, then mostly cloudy with a chance of showers and a slight chance of thunderstorms in the afternoon. Highs in the lower 80s. East winds around 5 miles per hour. Chance of rain 40%. Tonight, mostly cloudy. Showers likely and a chance of thunderstorms in the evening, then a slight chance of showers after midnight. Lows in the upper 50s. Northeast winds around 5 miles per hour. Chance of rain 60%. Thursday, partly sunny. A chance of showers in the morning, then a slight chance of showers and thunderstorms in the afternoon. Highs in the upper 70s. East winds 5 to 15 miles per hour. Chance of rain 30%. Thursday night, cloudy with a chance of showers and a slight chance of thunderstorms. Lows in the upper 50s. East winds 10 to 15 miles per hour. Chance of rain 30%. Friday, showers in the morning, then showers and a slight chance of thunderstorms in the afternoon. Highs in the lower 70s. Southeast winds around 15 miles per hour with gusts up to 30 miles per hour. Friday night, mostly cloudy. Showers likely and a slight chance of thunderstorms in the evening. Lows in the mid-50s. Chance of rain 60%. Saturday, decreasing clouds. Highs in the mid-70s. Saturday night, partly cloudy in the evening then clearing. Lows in the lower 50s. Sunday, mostly sunny. Highs in the upper 70s. Sunday night, mostly clear in the evening, then partly cloudy with a slight chance of showers and thunderstorms after midnight. Lows in the mid-sunny. Highs in the upper 70s. Sunday night, mostly clear in the evening, then partly cloudy with a slight chance of showers and thunderstorms after midnight. Lows in the mid-50s. Chance of rain 20%. Monday, mostly sunny. A slight chance of showers and thunderstorms in the afternoon. Highs in the lower 80s. Chance of rain 20%. Monday night, increasing clouds. A slight chance of thunderstorms in the evening. A chance of showers. Lows in the upper 50s. Chance of rain 30%. Tuesday, decreasing clouds. A slight chance of showers. A slight chance of thunderstorms in the afternoon. Highs in the lower 80s. Chance of rain 20%. For Western Lake Sakakawea, rest of today, northeast winds 10 to 15 miles per hour. Mostly sunny late in the morning, then becoming mostly cloudy. Highs around 80. Tonight, northeast winds 10 to 20 miles per hour. And slight chance of thunderstorms. Mostly cloudy. Lows in the mid-50s. For Eastern Lake Sakakawea, rest of today, northeast winds 10 to 15 miles per hour. Slight chance of thunderstorms late in the afternoon. Mostly sunny late in the morning, then becoming mostly cloudy. Highs in the lower 80s. Tonight, northeast winds around 10 miles per hour. Chance of thunderstorms early in the evening, then chance of showers in the late evening and overnight. Slight chance of thunderstorms early in the morning. Mostly cloudy. Lows in the mid-50s. For northern Lake Oahe, rest of today, northeast winds around 10 miles per hour. Chance of showers in the afternoon. Mostly sunny late in the morning, then becoming mostly cloudy. Highs in the lower 80s. Tonight, east winds around 10 miles per hour. Chance of thunderstorms until early morning. Chance of showers in the late evening and overnight. Mostly cloudy. Lows in the upper 50s. Here are the weather conditions at noon Central Daylight Time.

mostly sunny. Temperature 76 degrees, relative humidity 68%. Wind east at 6 miles an hour. Pressure 29.93 inches and falling. Mendham, mostly sunny. 73 degrees, relative humidity 88%. Wind northeast at 8 miles an hour. Hazen, mostly sunny. 79 degrees, relative humidity 44%. Wind northeast at 8 miles an hour. Harvey, sunny. 77 degrees, relative humidity 53%. Wind east at 7 miles an hour. Minot, sunny. 74 degrees, relative humidity 51%. Wind north at 9 miles an hour. Elsewhere around North Dakota, it was 78 at Garrison. It was sunny, with a temperature of 76 at Jamestown, 79 at Fargo, and 76 at Devil's Lake. It was mostly sunny, with a temperature of 74 at Williston and 77 at Grand Forks. In northern South Dakota, skies ranged from sunny to mostly sunny. It was 79 at Mobridge and 80 at Aberdeen. In eastern Montana, skies ranged from mostly sunny to partly sunny. It was 73 at Miles City, 71 at Glendive, and 74 at Sydney. Once again, at Bismarck, the temperature was 76 degrees under mostly sunny skies. Here is the forecast for the Bismarck-Mendham listening area. Rest of today, mostly sunny late in the morning, then mostly cloudy with a chance of showers and a slight chance of thunderstorms in the afternoon. Highs in the lower 80s. East winds around 5 miles per hour. Chance of rain 40%. Tonight, mostly cloudy. Showers likely and a chance of thunderstorms in the evening, then a slight chance of showers after midnight. Lows in the upper 50s. Northeast winds around 5 miles per hour. Chance of rain 60%. Thursday, partly sunny. A chance of showers in the morning, then a slight chance of showers and thunderstorms in the afternoon. Highs in the upper 70s. East winds 5 to 15 miles per hour. Chance of rain 30%. Thursday night, cloudy with a chance of showers and a slight chance of thunderstorms. Lows in the upper 50s. East winds 10 to 15 miles per hour. Chance of rain 30%. Friday, showers in the morning, then showers and a slight chance of thunderstorms in the afternoon. Highs in the lower 70s. Southeast winds around 15 miles per hour with gusts up to 30 miles per hour. Friday night, mostly cloudy. Showers likely and a slight chance of thunderstorms in the evening. Lows in the mid-50s. Chance of rain 60%. Saturday, decreasing clouds. Highs in the mid-70s. Saturday night, partly cloudy in the evening then clearing. Lows in the lower 50s. Sunday, mostly sunny. Highs in the upper 70s. Sunday night, mostly clear in the evening, then partly cloudy with a slight chance of showers and thunderstorms after midnight. Lows in the mid-50s. Chance of rain 20%. Monday, mostly sunny. A slight chance of showers and thunderstorms in the afternoon. Highs in the lower 80s. Chance of rain 20%. Monday night, increasing clouds. A slight chance of thunderstorms in the evening. A chance of showers. Lows in the upper 50s. Chance of rain 30%. Tuesday, decreasing clouds. A slight chance of showers. A slight chance of thunderstorms in the afternoon. Highs in the lower 80s. Chance of rain 20%. Here is the forecast for the Bismarck-Mendham listening area. Rest of today, partly sunny late in the morning, then mostly cloudy with a chance of showers and a slight chance of thunderstorms in the afternoon. Highs in the lower 80s. East winds around 5 miles per hour. Chance of rain 40%. Tonight, mostly cloudy. Showers likely and a chance of thunderstorms in the evening, then a slight chance of showers after midnight. Lows in the upper 50s. Northeast winds around 5 miles per hour. Chance of rain 60%. Thursday, partly sunny. A chance of showers in the morning, then a slight chance of showers and thunderstorms in the afternoon. Highs in the upper 70s. East winds 5 to 15 miles per hour. Chance of rain 30%.
Thursday night, cloudy with a chance of showers and a slight chance of thunderstorms. Lows in the upper 50s. East winds 10 to 15 miles per hour. Chance of rain 30%. Friday, showers likely. A chance of thunderstorms in the afternoon. Highs in the mid-70s. Southeast winds 10 to 15 miles per hour with gusts up to 25 miles per hour. Chance of rain 70%. Friday night, mostly cloudy. Showers likely and a slight chance of thunderstorms in the evening, then a slight chance of showers after midnight. Lows in the upper 50s. Chance of rain 60%. Saturday, decreasing clouds. Highs in the mid-70s. Saturday night, partly cloudy. Lows in the lower 50s. Sunday, mostly sunny. Highs in the upper 70s. Sunday night, partly cloudy. A slight chance of showers and thunderstorms after midnight. Lows in the mid-50s. Chance of rain 20%. Monday, mostly sunny. Highs in the lower 80s. Monday night, a slight chance of thunderstorms in the evening. Partly cloudy with a chance of showers. Lows in the upper 50s. Chance of rain 50%. Tuesday, mostly sunny. A slight chance of showers and thunderstorms in the afternoon. Highs in the lower 80s. Chance of rain 20%. For Western Lake Sakakawea, rest of today, northeast winds 10 to 15 miles per hour. Mostly sunny late in the morning, then becoming mostly cloudy. Highs around 80. Tonight, northeast winds 10 to 20 miles per hour. And slight chance of thunderstorms. Mostly cloudy. Lows in the mid-50s. For Eastern Lake Sakakawea, rest of today, northeast winds 10 to 15 miles per hour. Slight chance of thunderstorms late in the afternoon. Mostly sunny late in the morning, then becoming mostly cloudy. Highs in the lower 80s. Tonight, northeast winds around 10 miles per hour. Chance of thunderstorms early in the evening, then chance of showers in the late evening and overnight. Slight chance of thunderstorms early in the morning. Mostly cloudy. Lows in the mid-50s. For Northern Lake Oahe, rest of today, northeast winds around 10 miles per hour. Chance of showers in the afternoon. Mostly sunny late in the morning, then becoming mostly cloudy. Highs in the lower 80s. Tonight, east winds around 10 miles per hour. Chance of thunderstorms until early morning. Chance of showers in the late evening and overnight. Mostly cloudy. Lows in the upper 50s. Here are the weather conditions at noon Central Daylight Time. Bismarck, mostly sunny. Temperature 76 degrees, relative humidity 68%. Wind east at 6 miles an hour. Pressure 29.93 inches and falling. Mendon, mostly sunny. 73 degrees, relative humidity 88%. Wind northeast at 8 miles an hour. Hazen, mostly sunny. 79 degrees, relative humidity 44%. Wind northeast at 8 miles an hour. Harvey, sunny. 77 degrees, relative humidity 53%. Wind east at 7 miles an hour. Minot, sunny. 74 degrees, relative humidity 51%. Wind north at 9 miles an hour. Elsewhere around North Dakota, it was 78 at Garrison. It was sunny, with a temperature of 76 at Jamestown, 79 at Fargo, and 76 at Devil's Lake. It was mostly sunny, with a temperature of 74 at Williston, and 77 at Grand Forks. In northern South Dakota, skies ranged from sunny to mostly sunny. It was 79 at Mobridge, and 80 at Aberdeen. In eastern Montana, skies ranged from mostly sunny to partly sunny. It was 73 at Miles City, 71 at Glendive, and 74 at Sydney. Once again, at Bismarck, the temperature was 76 degrees under mostly sunny skies. Here is the forecast for the Bismarck-Mendon listening area. Rest of today, partly sunny late in the morning, then mostly cloudy with a chance of showers and a slight chance of thunderstorms in the afternoon. Highs in the lower 80s. East winds around 5 miles per hour. Chance of rain 40%. Tonight, mostly cloudy.
showers likely and a chance of thunderstorms in the evening. Then a slight chance of showers after midnight.

lows in the upper 50s. Northeast winds around 5 miles per hour. Chance of rain 60%. Thursday, partly sunny. A chance of showers in the morning, then a slight chance of showers and thunderstorms in the afternoon. Highs in the upper 70s. East winds 5 to 15 miles per hour. Chance of rain 30%. Thursday night, cloudy with a chance of showers and a slight chance of thunderstorms. Lows in the upper 50s. East winds 10 to 15 miles per hour. Chance of rain 30%. Friday, showers likely. A chance of thunderstorms in the afternoon. Highs in the mid-70s. Southeast winds 10 to 15 miles per hour with gusts up to 25 miles per hour. Chance of rain 70%. Friday night, mostly cloudy. Showers likely and a slight chance of thunderstorms in the evening, then a slight chance of showers after midnight. Lows in the upper 50s. Chance of rain 60%. Saturday, decreasing clouds. Highs in the mid-70s. Saturday night, partly cloudy. Lows in the lower 50s. Sunday, mostly sunny. Highs in the upper 70s. Sunday night, partly cloudy. A slight chance of showers and thunderstorms after midnight. Lows in the mid-50s. Chance of rain 20%. Monday, mostly sunny. Highs in the lower 80s. Monday night, a slight chance of thunderstorms in the evening. Partly cloudy with a chance of showers. Lows in the upper 50s. Chance of rain 50%. Tuesday, mostly sunny. A slight chance of showers and thunderstorms in the afternoon. Highs in the lower 80s. Chance of rain 20%. For Western Lake Sakakawea, rest of today, northeast winds 10 to 15 miles per hour. Mostly sunny late in the morning, then becoming mostly cloudy. Highs around 80. Tonight, northeast winds 10 to 20 miles per hour. And slight chance of thunderstorms. Mostly cloudy. Lows in the mid-50s. For Eastern Lake Sakakawea, rest of today, northeast winds 10 to 15 miles per hour. Slight chance of thunderstorms late in the afternoon. Mostly sunny late in the morning, then becoming mostly cloudy. Highs in the lower 80s. Tonight, northeast winds around 10 miles per hour. Chance of thunderstorms early in the evening, then chance of showers in the late evening and overnight. Slight chance of thunderstorms early in the morning. Mostly cloudy. Lows in the mid-50s. For Northern Lake Oahe, rest of today, northeast winds around 10 miles per hour. Chance of showers in the afternoon. Mostly sunny late in the morning, then becoming mostly cloudy. Highs in the lower 80s. Tonight, east winds around 10 miles per hour. Chance of thunderstorms until early morning. Chance of showers in the late evening and overnight. Mostly cloudy. Lows in the upper 50s. Here are the weather conditions at noon Central Daylight Time. Bismarck, mostly sunny. Temperature 76 degrees, relative humidity 68%. Wind east at 6 miles an hour. Pressure 29.93 inches and falling. Mandan, mostly sunny. 73 degrees, relative humidity 88%. Wind northeast at 8 miles an hour. Hazen, mostly sunny. 79 degrees, relative humidity 44%. Wind northeast at 8 miles an hour. Harvey, sunny. 77 degrees, relative humidity 53%. Wind east at 7 miles an hour. Minot, sunny. 74 degrees, relative humidity 51%. Wind north at 9 miles an hour. Elsewhere around North Dakota, it was 78 at Garrison. It was sunny, with a temperature of 76 at Jamestown, 79 at Fargo, and 76 at Devil's Lake. It was mostly sunny, with a temperature of 74 at Williston, and 77 at Grand Forks. In northern South Dakota, skies ranged from sunny to mostly sunny. It was 79 at Mobridge, and 80 at Aberdeen. In eastern Montana, skies ranged from mostly sunny to partly sunny. It was 73 at Miles City, 71 at Glendive, and 74 at Sydney. Once again, at Bismarck, the temperature was 76 degrees under mostly sunny skies. Here is the forecast.

for the Bismarck Menden listening area. Rest of today, partly sunny late in the morning, then mostly cloudy with a chance of showers and a slight chance of thunderstorms in the afternoon. Highs in the lower 80s. East winds around 5 miles per hour. Chance of rain 40%. Tonight, mostly cloudy. Showers likely and a chance of thunderstorms in the evening, then a slight chance of showers after midnight. Lows in the upper 50s. Northeast winds around 5 miles per hour. Chance of rain 60%. Thursday, partly sunny. A chance of showers in the morning, then a slight chance of showers and thunderstorms in the afternoon. Highs in the upper 70s. East winds 5 to 15 miles per hour. Chance of rain 30%. Thursday night, cloudy with a chance of showers and a slight chance of thunderstorms. Lows in the upper 50s. East winds 10 to 15 miles per hour. Chance of rain 30%. Friday, showers likely. A chance of thunderstorms in the afternoon. Highs in the mid-70s. Southeast winds 10 to 15 miles per hour with gusts up to 25 miles per hour. Chance of rain 70%. Friday night, mostly cloudy. Showers likely and a slight chance of thunderstorms in the evening, then a slight chance of showers after midnight. Lows in the upper 50s. Chance of rain 60%. Saturday, decreasing clouds. Highs in the mid-70s. Saturday night, partly cloudy. Lows in the lower 50s. Sunday, mostly sunny. Highs in the upper 70s. Sunday night, partly cloudy. A slight chance of showers and thunderstorms after midnight. Lows in the mid-50s. Chance of rain 20%. Monday, mostly sunny. Highs in the lower 80s. Monday night, a slight chance of thunderstorms in the evening. Partly cloudy with a chance of showers. Lows in the upper 50s. Chance of rain 50%. Tuesday, mostly sunny. A slight chance of showers and thunderstorms in the afternoon. Highs in the lower 80s. Chance of rain 20%. For Western Lake Sakakawea, rest of today, northeast winds 10 to 15 miles per hour. Mostly sunny late in the morning, then becoming mostly cloudy. Highs around 80. Tonight, northeast winds 10 to 20 miles per hour. And slight chance of thunderstorms. Mostly cloudy. Lows in the mid-50s. For Eastern Lake Sakakawea, rest of today, northeast winds 10 to 15 miles per hour. Slight chance of thunderstorms late in the afternoon. Mostly sunny late in the morning, then becoming mostly cloudy. Highs in the lower 80s. Tonight, northeast winds around 10 miles per hour. Chance of thunderstorms early in the evening, then chance of showers in the late evening and overnight. Slight chance of thunderstorms early in the morning. Mostly cloudy. Lows in the mid-50s. For Northern Lake Oahe, rest of today, northeast winds around 10 miles per hour. Chance of showers in the afternoon. Mostly sunny late in the morning, then becoming mostly cloudy. Highs in the lower 80s. Tonight, east winds around 10 miles per hour. Chance of thunderstorms until early morning. Chance of showers in the late evening and overnight. Mostly cloudy. Lows in the upper 50s. Here are the weather conditions at noon Central Daylight Time. Bismarck, mostly sunny. Temperature 76 degrees, relative humidity 68%. Wind east at 6 miles an hour. Pressure 29.93 inches and falling. Menden, mostly sunny. 73 degrees, relative humidity 88%. Wind northeast at 8 miles an hour. Hazen, mostly sunny. 79 degrees, relative humidity 44%. Wind northeast at 8 miles an hour. Harvey, sunny. 77 degrees, relative humidity 53%. Wind east at 7 miles an hour. Minot, sunny. 74 degrees, relative humidity 51%. Wind north at 9 miles an hour. Elsewhere around North Dakota, it was 78 at Garrison. It was sunny, with a temperature of 76 at Jamestown, 79 at Fargo, and 76 at Devil's Lake. It was mostly sunny, with a temperature of 74 at Williston, and 77 at Grand Forks.
In northern South Dakota, skies ranged from sunny to mostly sunny. It was 79 at Mobridge and 80 at Aberdeen. In eastern Montana, skies ranged from mostly sunny to partly sunny. It was 73 at Miles City, 71 at Glendive, and 74 at Sydney. Once again, at Bismarck, the temperature was 76 degrees under mostly sunny skies. Here is the forecast for the Bismarck Minden listening area. Rest of today, partly sunny late in the morning, then mostly cloudy with a chance of showers and a slight chance of thunderstorms in the afternoon. Highs in the lower 80s. East winds around 5 miles per hour. Chance of rain 40%. Tonight, mostly cloudy. Showers likely and a chance of thunderstorms in the evening, then a slight chance of showers after midnight. Lows in the upper 50s. Northeast winds around 5 miles per hour. Chance of rain 60%. Thursday, partly sunny. A chance of showers in the morning, then a slight chance of showers and thunderstorms in the afternoon. Highs in the upper 70s. East winds 5 to 15 miles per hour. Chance of rain 30%. Thursday night, cloudy with a chance of showers and a slight chance of thunderstorms. Lows in the upper 50s. East winds 10 to 15 miles per hour. Chance of rain 30%. Friday, showers likely. A chance of thunderstorms in the afternoon. Highs in the mid-70s. Southeast winds 10 to 15 miles per hour with gusts up to 25 miles per hour. Chance of rain 70%. Friday night, mostly cloudy. Showers likely and a slight chance of thunderstorms in the evening, then a slight chance of showers after midnight. Lows in the upper 50s. Chance of rain 60%. Saturday, decreasing clouds. Highs in the mid-70s. Saturday night, partly cloudy. Lows in the lower 50s. Sunday, mostly sunny. Highs in the upper 70s. Sunday night, partly cloudy. A slight chance of showers and thunderstorms after midnight. Lows in the mid-50s. Chance of rain 20%. Monday, mostly sunny. Highs in the lower 80s. Monday night, a slight chance of thunderstorms in the evening. Partly cloudy with a chance of showers. Lows in the upper 50s. Chance of rain 50%. Tuesday, mostly sunny. A slight chance of showers and thunderstorms in the afternoon. Highs in the lower 80s. Chance of rain 20%. For Western Lake Sakakawea, rest of today, northeast winds 10 to 15 miles per hour. Mostly sunny late in the morning, then becoming mostly cloudy. Highs around 80. Tonight, northeast winds 10 to 20 miles per hour. And slight chance of thunderstorms. Mostly cloudy. Lows in the mid-50s. For Eastern Lake Sakakawea, rest of today, northeast winds 10 to 15 miles per hour. Slight chance of thunderstorms late in the afternoon. Mostly sunny late in the morning, then becoming mostly cloudy. Highs in the lower 80s. Tonight, northeast winds around 10 miles per hour. Chance of thunderstorms early in the evening, then chance of showers in the late evening and overnight. Slight chance of thunderstorms early in the morning. Mostly cloudy. Lows in the mid-50s. For Northern Lake Oahe, rest of today, northeast winds around 10 miles per hour. Chance of showers in the afternoon. Mostly sunny late in the morning, then becoming mostly cloudy. Highs in the lower 80s. Tonight, east winds around 10 miles per hour. Chance of thunderstorms until early morning. Chance of showers in the late evening and overnight. Mostly cloudy. Lows in the upper 50s. Here are the weather conditions at noon Central Daylight Time. Bismarck, mostly sunny. Temperature 76 degrees, relative humidity 68%. Wind east at 6 miles an hour. Pressure 29.93 inches and falling. Minden, mostly sunny. 73 degrees, relative humidity 88%. Wind northeast at 8 miles an hour. Hazen, mostly sunny. 79 degrees, relative humidity 44%. Wind northeast at 8 miles an hour. Harvey, sunny. 77 degrees, relative humidity 53%. Wind east at 7 miles an hour.

Minot, sunny. 74 degrees, relative humidity 51%. Wind north at 9 miles an hour. Elsewhere around North Dakota, it was 78 at Garrison. It was sunny, with a temperature of 76 at Jamestown, 79 at Fargo, and 76 at Devil's Lake. It was mostly sunny, with a temperature of 74 at Williston, and 77 at Grand Forks. In northern South Dakota, skies ranged from sunny to mostly sunny. It was 79 at Mobridge, and 80 at Aberdeen. In eastern Montana, skies ranged from mostly sunny to partly sunny. It was 73 at Miles City, 71 at Glendive, and 74 at Sydney. Once again, at Bismarck, the temperature was 76 degrees under mostly sunny skies. 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Providing weather information 24 hours a day from your National Weather Service office in Bismarck. Here is the forecast for the Bismarck, Minden listening area. Rest of today, partly sunny late in the morning, then mostly cloudy with a chance of showers and a slight chance of thunderstorms in the afternoon. Highs in the lower 80s. East winds around 5 miles per hour. Chance of rain 40%. Tonight, mostly cloudy. Showers likely and a chance of thunderstorms in the evening, then a slight chance of showers after midnight. Lows in the upper 50s. Northeast winds around 5 miles per hour. Chance of rain 60%. Thursday, partly sunny. A chance of showers in the morning, then a slight chance of showers and thunderstorms in the afternoon. Highs in the upper 70s. East winds 5 to 15 miles per hour. Chance of rain 30%. Thursday night, cloudy with a chance of showers and a slight chance of thunderstorms. Lows in the upper 50s. East winds 10 to 15 miles per hour. Chance of rain 30%. Friday, showers likely. A chance of thunderstorms in the afternoon. Highs in the mid-70s. Southeast winds 10 to 15 miles per hour with gusts up to 25 miles per hour. Chance of rain 70%. Friday night, mostly cloudy. Showers likely and a slight chance of thunderstorms in the evening, then a slight chance of showers after midnight. Lows in the upper 50s. Chance of rain 60%. Saturday, decreasing clouds. Highs in the mid-70s. Saturday night, partly cloudy. Lows in the lower 50s. Sunday, mostly sunny. Highs in the upper 70s. Sunday night, partly cloudy. A slight chance of showers and thunderstorms after midnight. Lows in the mid-50s. Chance of rain 20%. Monday, mostly sunny. Highs in the lower 80s. Monday night, a slight chance of thunderstorms in the evening. Partly cloudy with a chance of showers. Lows in the upper 50s. Chance of rain 50%. Tuesday, mostly sunny. A slight chance of showers and thunderstorms in the afternoon. Highs in the lower 80s. Chance of rain 20%. For Western Lake Sakakawea, rest of today, northeast winds 10 to 15 miles per hour. Mostly sunny late in the morning, then becoming mostly cloudy. Highs around 80. Tonight, northeast winds 10 to 20 miles per hour. And slight chance of thunderstorms. Mostly cloudy. Lows in the mid-50s. For Eastern Lake Sakakawea, rest of today, northeast winds 10 to 15 miles per hour. Slight chance of thunderstorms late in the afternoon. Mostly sunny late in the morning, then becoming mostly cloudy. Highs in the lower 80s. Tonight, northeast winds around 10 miles per hour. Chance of thunderstorms early in the evening, then chance of showers in the late evening and overnight. Slight chance of thunderstorms early in the morning. Mostly cloudy. Lows in the mid-50s. For Northern Lake Oahe, rest of today, northeast winds around 10 miles per hour. Chance of showers in the afternoon. Mostly sunny late in the morning, then becoming mostly cloudy. Highs in the lower 80s. Tonight, east winds around 10 miles per hour. Chance of thunderstorms until early morning. Chance of showers in the late evening and overnight. Mostly cloudy. Lows in the upper 50s. Here are the weather conditions at 1 p.m.

Central Daylight Time. Bismarck, partly sunny. Temperature 79 degrees, relative humidity 62%. Wind east at 8 miles an hour. Pressure 29.93 inches and steady. Mendham, partly sunny. 75 degrees, relative humidity 83%. Wind east at 6 miles an hour. Hazen, mostly sunny. 81 degrees, relative humidity 32%. Wind northeast at 7 miles an hour. Harvey, sunny. 79 degrees, relative humidity 44%. Wind east at 8 miles an hour. Minot, mostly sunny. 78 degrees, relative humidity 46%. Wind north at 10 miles an hour. Elsewhere around North Dakota, it was 82 at Garrison. It was sunny, with a temperature of 77 at Jamestown, 81 at Fargo, and 76 at Devil's Lake. At Grand Forks, it was mostly sunny, with a temperature of 78. At Williston, it was partly sunny, with a temperature of 76. In northern South Dakota, skies ranged from mostly sunny to partly sunny. It was 81 at Mobridge, and 82 at Aberdeen. In eastern Montana, at Miles City, rain was falling, with a temperature of 70. It was partly sunny, with a temperature of 72 at Glendive, and 78 at Sydney. Once again, at Bismarck, the temperature was 79 degrees under partly sunny skies. Here is the forecast for the Bismarck-Mendham listening area. Rest of today, partly sunny late in the morning, then mostly cloudy with a chance of showers and a slight chance of thunderstorms in the afternoon. Highs in the lower 80s. East winds around 5 miles per hour. Chance of rain 40%. Tonight, mostly cloudy. Showers likely and a chance of thunderstorms in the evening, then a slight chance of showers after midnight. Lows in the upper 50s. Northeast winds around 5 miles per hour. Chance of rain 60%. Thursday, partly sunny. A chance of showers in the morning, then a slight chance of showers and thunderstorms in the afternoon. Highs in the upper 70s. East winds 5 to 15 miles per hour. Chance of rain 30%. Thursday night, cloudy with a chance of showers and a slight chance of thunderstorms. Lows in the upper 50s. East winds 10 to 15 miles per hour. Chance of rain 30%. Friday, showers likely. A chance of thunderstorms in the afternoon. Highs in the mid-70s. Southeast winds 10 to 15 miles per hour with gusts up to 25 miles per hour. Chance of rain 70%. Friday night, mostly cloudy. Showers likely and a slight chance of thunderstorms in the evening, then a slight chance of showers after midnight. Lows in the upper 50s. Chance of rain 60%. Saturday, decreasing clouds. Highs in the mid-70s. Saturday night, partly cloudy. Lows in the lower 50s. Sunday, mostly sunny. Highs in the upper 70s. Sunday night, partly cloudy. A slight chance of showers and thunderstorms after midnight. Lows in the mid-50s. Chance of rain 20%. Monday, mostly sunny. Highs in the lower 80s. Monday night, a slight chance of thunderstorms in the evening. Partly cloudy with a chance of showers. Lows in the upper 50s. Chance of rain 50%. Tuesday, mostly sunny. A slight chance of showers and thunderstorms in the afternoon. Highs in the lower 80s. Chance of rain 20%. For Western Lake Sakakawea, rest of today, northeast winds 10 to 15 miles per hour. Mostly sunny late in the morning, then becoming mostly cloudy. Highs around 80. Tonight, northeast winds 10 to 20 miles per hour. And slight chance of thunderstorms. Mostly cloudy. Lows in the mid-50s. For Eastern Lake Sakakawea, rest of today, northeast winds 10 to 15 miles per hour. Slight chance of thunderstorms late in the afternoon. Mostly sunny late in the morning, then becoming mostly cloudy. Highs in the lower 80s. Tonight, northeast winds around 10 miles per hour. Chance of thunderstorms early in the evening, then chance of showers in the late evening and overnight. Slight chance of thunderstorms early in the morning. Mostly cloudy. Lows in the mid-50s. For Northern Lake

75 degrees, relative humidity 83%. Windies at 6 miles an hour. Hazen, mostly sunny. 81 degrees, relative humidity 32%. Wind northeast at 7 miles an hour. Harvey, sunny. 79 degrees, relative humidity 44%. Windies at 8 miles an hour. Minot, mostly sunny. 78 degrees, relative humidity 46%. Wind north at 10 miles an hour. Elsewhere around North Dakota, it was 82 at Garrison. It was sunny, with a temperature of 77 at Jamestown, 81 at Fargo, and 76 at Devil's Lake. At Grand Forks, it was mostly sunny, with a temperature of 78. At Williston, it was partly sunny, with a temperature of 76. In northern South Dakota, skies ranged from mostly sunny to partly sunny. It was 81 at Mobridge, and 82 at Aberdeen. In eastern Montana, at Miles City, rain was falling, with a temperature of 70. It was partly sunny, with a temperature of 72 at Glendive, and 78 at Sydney. Once again, at Bismarck, the temperature was 79 degrees under partly sunny skies. Here are the weather conditions at 1 p.m. Central Daylight Time. Bismarck, mostly sunny. Temperature 79 degrees, relative humidity 62%. Wind east at 8 miles an hour. Pressure 29.93 inches and steady. Mendon, mostly sunny. 75 degrees, relative humidity 83%. Wind east at 6 miles an hour. Hazen, mostly sunny. 81 degrees, relative humidity 32%. Wind northeast at 7 miles an hour. Harvey, sunny. 79 degrees, relative humidity 44%. Wind east at 8 miles an hour. Minot, sunny. 78 degrees, relative humidity 46%. Wind north at 10 miles an hour. Elsewhere around North Dakota, it was 82 at Garrison. It was sunny, with a temperature of 77 at Jamestown, 81 at Fargo, and 76 at Devil's Lake. At Grand Forks, it was mostly sunny, with a temperature of 78. At Williston, it was partly sunny, with a temperature of 76. In northern South Dakota, skies ranged from mostly sunny to partly sunny. It was 81 at Mobridge, and 82 at Aberdeen. In eastern Montana, at Miles City, rain was falling, with a temperature of 70. It was partly sunny, with a temperature of 72 at Glendive, and 78 at Sydney. Once again, at Bismarck, the temperature was 79 degrees under mostly sunny skies. Here is the forecast for the Bismarck-Mendon listening area. Rest of today, partly sunny late in the morning, then mostly cloudy with a chance of showers and a slight chance of thunderstorms in the afternoon. Highs in the lower 80s. East winds around 5 miles per hour. Chance of rain 40%. Tonight, mostly cloudy. Showers likely and a chance of thunderstorms in the evening, then a slight chance of showers after midnight. Lows in the upper 50s. Northeast winds around 5 miles per hour. Chance of rain 60%. Thursday, partly sunny. A chance of showers in the morning, then a slight chance of showers and thunderstorms in the afternoon. Highs in the upper 70s. East winds 5 to 15 miles per hour. Chance of rain 30%. Thursday night, cloudy with a chance of showers and a slight chance of thunderstorms. Lows in the upper 50s. East winds 10 to 15 miles per hour. Chance of rain 30%. Friday, showers likely. A chance of thunderstorms in the afternoon. Highs in the mid-70s. Southeast winds 10 to 15 miles per hour with gusts up to 25 miles per hour. Chance of rain 70%. Friday night, mostly cloudy. Showers likely and a slight chance of thunderstorms in the evening, then a slight chance of showers after midnight. Lows in the upper 50s. Chance of rain 60%. Saturday, decreasing clouds. Highs in the mid-70s. Saturday night, partly cloudy. Lows in the lower 50s. Sunday, mostly sunny. Highs in the upper 70s. Sunday night, partly cloudy. A slight chance of showers and thunderstorms after midnight. Lows in the mid-50s. Chance of rain 20%.

Monday, mostly sunny. Highs in the lower 80s. Monday night, a slight chance of thunderstorms in the evening. Partly cloudy with a chance of showers. Lows in the upper 50s. Chance of rain 50%. Tuesday, mostly sunny. A slight chance of showers and thunderstorms in the afternoon. Highs in the lower 80s. Chance of rain 20%. For Western Lake Sakakawea, rest of today, northeast winds 10 to 15 miles per hour. Mostly sunny late in the morning, then becoming mostly cloudy. Highs around 80. Tonight, northeast winds 10 to 20 miles per hour. And slight chance of thunderstorms. Mostly cloudy. Lows in the mid-50s. For Eastern Lake Sakakawea, rest of today, northeast winds 10 to 15 miles per hour. Slight chance of thunderstorms late in the afternoon. Mostly sunny late in the morning, then becoming mostly cloudy. Highs in the lower 80s. Tonight, northeast winds around 10 miles per hour. Chance of thunderstorms early in the evening, then chance of showers in the late evening and overnight. Slight chance of thunderstorms early in the morning. Mostly cloudy. Lows in the mid-50s. For Northern Lake Oahe, rest of today, northeast winds around 10 miles per hour. Chance of showers in the afternoon. Mostly sunny late in the morning, then becoming mostly cloudy. Highs in the lower 80s. Tonight, east winds around 10 miles per hour. Chance of thunderstorms until early morning. Chance of showers in the late evening and overnight. Mostly cloudy. Lows in the upper 50s. Here are the weather conditions at 1 p.m. Central Daylight Time. Bismarck, mostly sunny. Temperature 79 degrees, relative humidity 62%. Wind east at 8 miles an hour. Pressure 29.93 inches and steady. Mendham, mostly sunny. 75 degrees, relative humidity 83%. Wind east at 6 miles an hour. Hazen, mostly sunny. 81 degrees, relative humidity 32%. Wind northeast at 7 miles an hour. Harvey, sunny. 79 degrees, relative humidity 44%. Wind east at 8 miles an hour. Minot, sunny. 78 degrees, relative humidity 46%. Wind north at 10 miles an hour. Elsewhere around North Dakota, it was 82 at Garrison. It was sunny, with a temperature of 77 at Jamestown, 81 at Fargo, and 76 at Devil's Lake. At Grand Forks, it was mostly sunny, with a temperature of 78. At Williston, it was partly sunny, with a temperature of 76. In northern South Dakota, skies ranged from mostly sunny to partly sunny. It was 81 at Mobridge, and 82 at Aberdeen. In eastern Montana, at Miles City, rain was falling, with a temperature of 70. It was partly sunny, with a temperature of 72 at Glendive, and 78 at Sydney. Once again, at Bismarck, the temperature was 79 degrees under mostly sunny skies. Here is the forecast for the Bismarck Mendham listening area. Rest of today, partly sunny late in the morning, then mostly cloudy with a chance of showers and a slight chance of thunderstorms in the afternoon. Highs in the lower 80s. East winds around 5 miles per hour. Chance of rain 40%. Tonight, mostly cloudy. Showers likely and a chance of thunderstorms in the evening, then a slight chance of showers after midnight. Lows in the upper 50s. Northeast winds around 5 miles per hour. Chance of rain 60%. Thursday, partly sunny. A chance of showers in the morning, then a slight chance of showers and thunderstorms in the afternoon. Highs in the upper 70s. East winds 5 to 15 miles per hour. Chance of rain 30%. Thursday night, cloudy with a chance of showers and a slight chance of thunderstorms. Lows in the upper 50s. East winds 10 to 15 miles per hour. Chance of rain 30%. Friday, showers likely. A chance of thunderstorms in the afternoon. Highs in the mid-70s. Southeast winds 10 to 15 miles per hour with gusts up to 25 miles per hour. Chance of rain 70%. Friday night, mostly cloudy. Showers likely and a slight chance of thunderstorms in the evening, then a slight chance of showers after midnight.

Lows in the upper 50s. Chance of rain 60%. Saturday, decreasing clouds. Highs in the mid-70s. Saturday night, partly cloudy. Lows in the lower 50s. Sunday, mostly sunny. Highs in the upper 70s. Sunday night, partly cloudy. A slight chance of showers and thunderstorms after midnight. Lows in the mid-50s. Chance of rain 20%. Monday, mostly sunny. Highs in the lower 80s. Monday night, a slight chance of thunderstorms in the evening. Partly cloudy with a chance of showers. Lows in the upper 50s. Chance of rain 50%. Tuesday, mostly sunny. A slight chance of showers and thunderstorms in the afternoon. Highs in the lower 80s. Chance of rain 20%. For Western Lake Sakakawea, rest of today, northeast winds 10 to 15 miles per hour. Mostly sunny late in the morning, then becoming mostly cloudy. Highs around 80. Tonight, northeast winds 10 to 20 miles per hour. And slight chance of thunderstorms. Mostly cloudy. Lows in the mid-50s. For Eastern Lake Sakakawea, rest of today, northeast winds 10 to 15 miles per hour. Slight chance of thunderstorms late in the afternoon. Mostly sunny late in the morning, then becoming mostly cloudy. Highs in the lower 80s. Tonight, northeast winds around 10 miles per hour. Chance of thunderstorms early in the evening, then chance of showers in the late evening and overnight. Slight chance of thunderstorms early in the morning. Mostly cloudy. Lows in the mid-50s. For Northern Lake Oahe, rest of today, northeast winds around 10 miles per hour. Chance of showers in the afternoon. Mostly sunny late in the morning, then becoming mostly cloudy. Highs in the lower 80s. Tonight, east winds around 10 miles per hour. Chance of thunderstorms until early morning. Chance of showers in the late evening and overnight. Mostly cloudy. Lows in the upper 50s. Here are the weather conditions at 1 p.m. Central Daylight Time. Bismarck, mostly sunny. Temperature 79 degrees, relative humidity 62%. Wind east at 8 miles an hour. Pressure 29.93 inches and steady. Menden, mostly sunny. 75 degrees, relative humidity 83%. Wind east at 6 miles an hour. Hazen, mostly sunny. 81 degrees, relative humidity 32%. Wind northeast at 7 miles an hour. Harvey, sunny. 79 degrees, relative humidity 44%. Wind east at 8 miles an hour. Minot, sunny. 78 degrees, relative humidity 46%. Wind north at 10 miles an hour. Elsewhere around North Dakota, it was 82 at Garrison. It was sunny, with a temperature of 77 at Jamestown, 81 at Fargo, and 76 at Devil's Lake. At Grand Forks, it was mostly sunny, with a temperature of 78. At Williston, it was partly sunny, with a temperature of 76. In northern South Dakota, skies ranged from mostly sunny to partly sunny. It was 81 at Mobridge, and 82 at Aberdeen. In eastern Montana, at Miles City, rain was falling, with a temperature of 70. It was partly sunny, with a temperature of 72 at Glendive, and 78 at Sidney. Once again, at Bismarck, the temperature was 79 degrees under mostly sunny skies. Here is the forecast for the Bismarck Menden listening area. Rest of today, partly sunny late in the morning, then mostly cloudy with a chance of showers and a slight chance of thunderstorms in the afternoon. Highs in the lower 80s. East winds around 5 miles per hour. Chance of rain 40%. Tonight, mostly cloudy. Showers likely and a chance of thunderstorms in the evening, then a slight chance of showers after midnight. Lows in the upper 50s. Northeast winds around 5 miles per hour. Chance of rain 60%. Thursday, partly sunny. A chance of showers in the morning, then a slight chance of showers and thunderstorms in the afternoon. Highs in the upper 70s. East winds 5 to 15 miles per hour. Chance of rain 30%. Thursday night, cloudy with a chance of showers and a slight chance of thunderstorms. Lows in the upper 50s.

northeast winds 10 to 15 miles per hour. Chance of rain 30%. Friday, showers likely. A chance of thunderstorms in the afternoon. Highs in the mid-70s. Southeast winds 10 to 15 miles per hour with gusts up to 25 miles per hour. Chance of rain 70%. Friday night, mostly cloudy. Showers likely and a slight chance of thunderstorms in the evening, then a slight chance of showers after midnight. Lows in the upper 50s. Chance of rain 60%. Saturday, decreasing clouds. Highs in the mid-70s. Saturday night, partly cloudy. Lows in the lower 50s. Sunday, mostly sunny. Highs in the upper 70s. Sunday night, partly cloudy. A slight chance of showers and thunderstorms after midnight. Lows in the mid-50s. Chance of rain 20%. Monday, mostly sunny. Highs in the lower 80s. Monday night, a slight chance of thunderstorms in the evening. Partly cloudy with a chance of showers. Lows in the upper 50s. Chance of rain 50%. Tuesday, mostly sunny. A slight chance of showers and thunderstorms in the afternoon. Highs in the lower 80s. Chance of rain 20%. For Western Lake Sakakawea, rest of today, northeast winds 10 to 15 miles per hour. Mostly sunny late in the morning, then becoming mostly cloudy. Highs around 80. Tonight, northeast winds 10 to 20 miles per hour. And slight chance of thunderstorms. Mostly cloudy. Lows in the mid-50s. For Eastern Lake Sakakawea, rest of today, northeast winds 10 to 15 miles per hour. Slight chance of thunderstorms late in the afternoon. Mostly sunny late in the morning, then becoming mostly cloudy. Highs in the lower 80s. Tonight, northeast winds around 10 miles per hour. Chance of thunderstorms early in the evening, then chance of showers in the late evening and overnight. Slight chance of thunderstorms early in the morning. Mostly cloudy. Lows in the mid-50s. For Northern Lake Oahe, rest of today, northeast winds around 10 miles per hour. Chance of showers in the afternoon. Mostly sunny late in the morning, then becoming mostly cloudy. Highs in the lower 80s. Tonight, east winds around 10 miles per hour. Chance of thunderstorms until early morning. Chance of showers in the late evening and overnight. Mostly cloudy. Lows in the upper 50s. Here are the weather conditions at 1 p.m. Central Daylight Time. Bismarck, mostly sunny. Temperature 79 degrees, relative humidity 62%. Wind east at 8 miles an hour. Pressure 29.93 inches and steady. Mendham, mostly sunny. 75 degrees, relative humidity 83%. Wind east at 6 miles an hour. Hazen, mostly sunny. 81 degrees, relative humidity 32%. Wind northeast at 7 miles an hour. Harvey, sunny. 79 degrees, relative humidity 44%. Wind east at 8 miles an hour. Minot, sunny. 78 degrees, relative humidity 46%. Wind north at 10 miles an hour. Elsewhere around North Dakota, it was 82 at Garrison. It was sunny, with a temperature of 77 at Jamestown, 81 at Fargo, and 76 at Devil's Lake. At Grand Forks, it was mostly sunny, with a temperature of 78. At Williston, it was partly sunny, with a temperature of 76. In northern South Dakota, skies ranged from mostly sunny to partly sunny. It was 81 at Mobridge, and 82 at Aberdeen. In eastern Montana, at Miles City, rain was falling, with a temperature of 70. It was partly sunny, with a temperature of 72 at Glendive, and 78 at Sydney. Once again, at Bismarck, the temperature was 79 degrees under mostly sunny skies. This is NOAA Weather Radio Station WXL78 in Bismarck, North Dakota, operating on a frequency of 162.475 MHz. Providing weather information 24 hours a day from your National Weather Service office in Bismarck. Here is the forecast for the Bismarck Mendham listening area. Rest of today, partly sunny late in the morning, then mostly cloudy with a chance of showers and a slight chance of thunderstorms in the afternoon. Highs in the lower 80s.

east winds around 5 miles per hour. Chance of rain 40%. Tonight, mostly cloudy. Showers likely and a chance of thunderstorms in the evening, then a slight chance of showers after midnight. Lows in the upper 50s. Northeast winds around 5 miles per hour. Chance of rain 60%. Thursday, partly sunny. A chance of showers in the morning, then a slight chance of showers and thunderstorms in the afternoon. Highs in the upper 70s. East winds 5 to 15 miles per hour. Chance of rain 30%. Thursday night, cloudy with a chance of showers and a slight chance of thunderstorms. Lows in the upper 50s. East winds 10 to 15 miles per hour. Chance of rain 30%. Friday, showers likely. A chance of thunderstorms in the afternoon. Highs in the mid-70s. Southeast winds 10 to 15 miles per hour with gusts up to 25 miles per hour. Chance of rain 70%. Friday night, mostly cloudy. Showers likely and a slight chance of thunderstorms in the evening, then a slight chance of showers after midnight. Lows in the upper 50s. Chance of rain 60%. Saturday, decreasing clouds. Highs in the mid-70s. Saturday night, partly cloudy. Lows in the lower 50s. Sunday, mostly sunny. Highs in the upper 70s. Sunday night, partly cloudy. A slight chance of showers and thunderstorms after midnight. Lows in the mid-50s. Chance of rain 20%. Monday, mostly sunny. Highs in the lower 80s. Monday night, a slight chance of thunderstorms in the evening. Partly cloudy with a chance of showers. Lows in the upper 50s. Chance of rain 50%. Tuesday, mostly sunny. A slight chance. Tuesday, mostly sunny. A slight chance of showers and thunderstorms in the afternoon. Highs in the lower 80s. Chance of rain 20%. Here is the forecast for the Bismarck Minden listening area. Rest of today, mostly cloudy with a chance of showers and a slight chance of thunderstorms. Highs in the lower 80s. East winds around 5 miles per hour. Chance of rain 40%. Tonight, mostly cloudy. Showers likely and a chance of thunderstorms in the evening, then a slight chance of showers after midnight. Lows in the upper 50s. Northeast winds around 5 miles per hour. Chance of rain 60%. Thursday, partly sunny. A chance of showers in the morning, then a slight chance of showers and thunderstorms in the afternoon. Highs in the upper 70s. East winds 5 to 15 miles per hour. Chance of rain 30%. Thursday night, cloudy with a chance of showers and a slight chance of thunderstorms. Lows in the upper 50s. East winds 10 to 15 miles per hour. Chance of rain 30%. Friday, showers likely. A chance of thunderstorms in the afternoon. Highs in the mid-70s. Southeast winds 10 to 15 miles per hour with gusts up to 25 miles per hour. Chance of rain 70%. Friday night, mostly cloudy. Showers likely and a slight chance of thunderstorms in the evening, then a slight chance of showers after midnight. Lows in the upper 50s. Chance of rain 60%. Saturday, decreasing clouds. Highs in the mid-70s. Saturday night, partly cloudy. Lows in the lower 50s. Sunday, mostly sunny. Highs in the upper 70s. Sunday night, partly cloudy. A slight chance of showers and thunderstorms after midnight. Lows in the mid-50s. Chance of rain 20%. Monday, mostly sunny. Highs in the lower 80s. Monday night, a slight chance of thunderstorms in the evening. Partly cloudy with a chance of showers. Lows in the upper 50s. Chance of rain 50%. Tuesday, mostly cloudy in the morning, then mostly sunny with a slight chance of showers and thunderstorms in the afternoon. Highs in the lower 80s. Chance of rain 20%. For Western Lake Sakakawea, rest of today, northeast winds 10 to 15 miles per hour. Mostly sunny late in the morning, then becoming mostly cloudy. Highs around 80. Tonight, northeast winds 10 to 20 miles per hour. And slight chance of thunderstorms. Mostly
mostly cloudy. Lows in the mid-50s. For eastern Lake Sakakawea, rest of today, northeast winds 10 to 15 miles per hour. Slight chance of thunderstorms late in the afternoon. Mostly sunny late in the morning, then becoming mostly cloudy. Highs in the lower 80s. Tonight, northeast winds around 10 miles per hour. Chance of thunderstorms early in the evening, then chance of showers in the late evening and overnight. Slight chance of thunderstorms early in the morning. Mostly cloudy. Lows in the mid-50s. For northern Lake Oahe, rest of today, northeast winds around 10 miles per hour. Chance of showers in the afternoon. Mostly sunny late in the morning, then becoming mostly cloudy. Highs in the lower 80s. Tonight, east winds around 10 miles per hour. Chance of thunderstorms until early morning. Chance of showers in the late evening and overnight. Mostly cloudy. Lows in the upper 50s. Here are the weather conditions at 1 p.m. Central Daylight Time. Bismarck, mostly sunny. Temperature 79 degrees, relative humidity 62%. Wind east at 8 miles an hour. Pressure 29.93 inches and steady. Mendham, mostly sunny. 75 degrees, relative humidity 83%. Wind east at 6 miles an hour. Hazen, mostly sunny. 81 degrees, relative humidity 32%. Wind northeast at 7 miles an hour. Harvey, sunny. 79 degrees, relative humidity 44%. Wind east at 8 miles an hour. Minot, sunny. 78 degrees, relative humidity 46%. Wind north at 10 miles an hour. Elsewhere around North Dakota, it was 82 at Garrison. It was sunny, with a temperature of 77 at Jamestown, 81 at Fargo, and 76 at Devil's Lake. At Grand Forks, it was mostly sunny, with a temperature of 78. At Williston, it was partly sunny, with a temperature of 76. In northern South Dakota, skies ranged from mostly sunny to partly sunny. It was 81 at Mobridge, and 82 at Aberdeen. In eastern Montana, at Miles City, rain was falling, with a temperature of 70. It was partly sunny, with a temperature of 72 at Glendive, and 78 at Sydney. Once again, at Bismarck, the temperature was 79 degrees under mostly sunny skies. Here is the forecast for the Bismarck-Mendham listening area. Rest of today, mostly cloudy with a chance of showers and a slight chance of thunderstorms. Highs in the lower 80s. East winds around 5 miles per hour. Chance of rain 40%. Tonight, mostly cloudy. Showers likely and a chance of thunderstorms in the evening, then a slight chance of showers after midnight. Lows in the upper 50s. Northeast winds around 5 miles per hour. Chance of rain 60%. Thursday, partly sunny. A chance of showers in the morning, then a slight chance of showers and thunderstorms in the afternoon. Highs in the upper 70s. East winds 5 to 15 miles per hour. Chance of rain 30%. Thursday night, cloudy with a chance of showers and a slight chance of thunderstorms. Lows in the upper 50s. East winds 10 to 15 miles per hour. Chance of rain 30%. Friday, showers likely. A chance of thunderstorms in the afternoon. Highs in the mid-70s. Southeast winds 10 to 15 miles per hour with gusts up to 25 miles per hour. Chance of rain 70%. Friday night, mostly cloudy. Showers likely and a slight chance of thunderstorms in the evening, then a slight chance of showers after midnight. Lows in the upper 50s. Chance of rain 60%. Saturday, decreasing clouds. Highs in the mid-70s. Saturday night, partly cloudy. Lows in the lower 50s. Sunday, mostly sunny. Highs in the upper 70s. Sunday night, partly cloudy. A slight chance of showers and thunderstorms after midnight. Lows in the mid-50s. Chance of rain 20%. Monday, mostly sunny. Highs in the lower 80s. Monday night, a slight chance of thunderstorms in the evening. Partly cloudy with a chance of showers. Lows in the upper 50s. Chance of rain 50%. Tuesday, mostly cloudy in the morning,

mostly sunny with a slight chance of showers and thunderstorms in the afternoon. Highs in the lower 80s. Chance of rain 20%. For Western Lake Sakakawea, rest of today, northeast winds 10 to 15 miles per hour. Mostly sunny late in the morning, then becoming mostly cloudy. Highs around 80. Tonight, northeast winds 10 to 20 miles per hour. And slight chance of thunderstorms. Mostly cloudy. Lows in the mid-50s. For Eastern Lake Sakakawea, rest of today, northeast winds 10 to 15 miles per hour. Slight chance of thunderstorms late in the afternoon. Mostly sunny late in the morning, then becoming mostly cloudy. Highs in the lower 80s. Tonight, northeast winds around 10 miles per hour. Chance of thunderstorms early in the evening, then chance of showers in the late evening and overnight. Slight chance of thunderstorms early in the morning. Mostly cloudy. Lows in the mid-50s. For Northern Lake Oahe, rest of today, northeast winds around 10 miles per hour. Chance of showers in the afternoon. Mostly sunny late in the morning, then becoming mostly cloudy. Highs in the lower 80s. Tonight, east winds around 10 miles per hour. Chance of thunderstorms until early morning. Chance of showers in the late evening and overnight. Mostly cloudy. Lows in the upper 50s. Here are the weather conditions at 1 p.m. Central Daylight Time. Bismarck, mostly sunny. Temperature 79 degrees, relative humidity 62%. Wind east at 8 miles an hour. Pressure 29.93 inches and steady. Mendon, mostly sunny. 75 degrees, relative humidity 83%. Wind east at 6 miles an hour. Hazen, mostly sunny. 81 degrees, relative humidity 32%. Wind northeast at 7 miles an hour. Harvey, sunny. 79 degrees, relative humidity 44%. Wind east at 8 miles an hour. Minot, sunny. 78 degrees, relative humidity 46%. Wind north at 10 miles an hour. Elsewhere around North Dakota, it was 82 at Garrison. It was sunny, with a temperature of 77 at Jamestown, 81 at Fargo, and 76 at Devil's Lake. At Grand Forks, it was mostly sunny, with a temperature of 78. At Williston, it was partly sunny, with a temperature of 76. In northern South Dakota, skies ranged from mostly sunny to partly sunny. It was 81 at Mobridge, and 82 at Aberdeen. In eastern Montana, at Miles City, rain was falling, with a temperature of 70. It was partly sunny, with a temperature of 72 at Glendive, and 78 at Sydney. Once again, at Bismarck, the temperature was 79 degrees under mostly sunny skies. Here is the forecast for the Bismarck-Mendon listening area. Rest of today, mostly cloudy with a chance of showers and a slight chance of thunderstorms. Highs in the lower 80s. East winds around 5 miles per hour. Chance of rain 40%. Tonight, mostly cloudy. Showers likely and a chance of thunderstorms in the evening, then a slight chance of showers after midnight. Lows in the upper 50s. Northeast winds around 5 miles per hour. Chance of rain 60%. Thursday, partly sunny. A chance of showers in the morning, then a slight chance of showers and thunderstorms in the afternoon. Highs in the upper 70s. East winds 5 to 15 miles per hour. Chance of rain 30%. Thursday night, cloudy with a chance of showers and a slight chance of thunderstorms. Lows in the upper 50s. East winds 10 to 15 miles per hour. Chance of rain 30%. Friday, showers likely. A chance of thunderstorms in the afternoon. Highs in the mid-70s. Southeast winds 10 to 15 miles per hour with gusts up to 25 miles per hour. Chance of rain 70%. Friday night, mostly cloudy. Showers likely and a slight chance of thunderstorms in the evening, then a slight chance of showers after midnight. Lows in the upper 50s. Chance of rain 60%. Saturday, decreasing clouds. Highs in the mid-70s. Saturday night, partly cloudy. Lows in the lower 50s. Sunday, mostly sunny. Highs in the upper 70s. Sunday night,
partly cloudy. A slight chance of showers and thunderstorms after midnight. Lows in the mid-50s. Chance of rain 20%. Monday, mostly sunny. Highs in the lower 80s. Monday night, a slight chance of thunderstorms in the evening. Partly cloudy with a chance of showers. Lows in the upper 50s. Chance of rain 50%. Tuesday, mostly cloudy in the morning, then mostly sunny with a slight chance of showers and thunderstorms in the afternoon. Highs in the lower 80s. Chance of rain 20%. For Western Lake Sakakawea, rest of today, northeast winds 10 to 15 miles per hour. Mostly sunny late in the morning, then becoming mostly cloudy. Highs around 80. Tonight, northeast winds 10 to 20 miles per hour. And slight chance of thunderstorms. Mostly cloudy. Lows in the mid-50s. For Eastern Lake Sakakawea, rest of today, northeast winds 10 to 15 miles per hour. Slight chance of thunderstorms late in the afternoon. Mostly sunny late in the morning, then becoming mostly cloudy. Highs in the lower 80s. Tonight, northeast winds around 10 miles per hour. Chance of thunderstorms early in the evening, then chance of showers in the late evening and overnight. Slight chance of thunderstorms early in the morning. Mostly cloudy. Lows in the mid-50s. For Northern Lake Oahe, rest of today, northeast winds around 10 miles per hour. Chance of showers in the afternoon. Mostly sunny late in the morning, then becoming mostly cloudy. Highs in the lower 80s. Tonight, east winds around 10 miles per hour. Chance of thunderstorms until early morning. Chance of showers in the late evening and overnight. Mostly cloudy. Lows in the upper 50s. Here are the weather conditions at 1 p.m. Central Daylight Time. Bismarck, mostly sunny. Temperature 79 degrees, relative humidity 62%. Wind east at 8 miles an hour. Pressure 29.93 inches and steady. Mendham, mostly sunny. 75 degrees, relative humidity 83%. Wind east at 6 miles an hour. Hazen, mostly sunny. 81 degrees, relative humidity 32%. Wind northeast at 7 miles an hour. Harvey, sunny. 79 degrees, relative humidity 44%. Wind east at 8 miles an hour. Minot, sunny. 78 degrees, relative humidity 46%. Wind north at 10 miles an hour. Elsewhere around North Dakota, it was 82 at Garrison. It was sunny, with a temperature of 77 at Jamestown, 81 at Fargo, and 76 at Devil's Lake. At Grand Forks, it was mostly sunny, with a temperature of 78. At Williston, it was partly sunny, with a temperature of 76. In northern South Dakota, skies ranged from mostly sunny to partly sunny. It was 81 at Mobridge, and 82 at Aberdeen. In eastern Montana, at Miles City, rain was falling, with a temperature of 70. It was partly sunny, with a temperature of 72 at Glendive, and 78 at Sydney. Once again, at Bismarck, the temperature was 79 degrees under mostly sunny skies. Here is the forecast for the Bismarck-Mendham listening area. Rest of today, mostly cloudy with a chance of showers and a slight chance of thunderstorms. Highs in the lower 80s. East winds around 5 miles per hour. Chance of rain 40%. Tonight, mostly cloudy. Showers likely and a chance of thunderstorms in the evening, then a slight chance of showers after midnight. Lows in the upper 50s. Northeast winds around 5 miles per hour. Chance of rain 60%. Thursday, partly sunny. A chance of showers in the morning, then a slight chance of showers and thunderstorms in the afternoon. Highs in the upper 70s. East winds 5 to 15 miles per hour. Chance of rain 30%. Thursday night, cloudy with a chance of showers and a slight chance of thunderstorms. Lows in the upper 50s. East winds 10 to 15 miles per hour. Chance of rain 30%. Friday, showers likely. A chance of thunderstorms in the afternoon. Highs in the mid-70s. Southeast winds 10 to 15 miles per hour with gusts up to 25 miles per hour. Chance of rain 70%. Friday.

Tonight, mostly cloudy. Showers likely and a slight chance of thunderstorms in the evening. Then a slight chance of showers after midnight. Lows in the upper 50s. Chance of rain 60%. Saturday, decreasing clouds. Highs in the mid-70s. Saturday night, partly cloudy. Lows in the lower 50s. Sunday, mostly sunny. Highs in the upper 70s. Sunday night, partly cloudy. A slight chance of showers and thunderstorms after midnight. Lows in the mid-50s. Chance of rain 20%. Monday, mostly sunny. Highs in the lower 80s. Monday night, a slight chance of thunderstorms in the evening. Partly cloudy with a chance of showers. Lows in the upper 50s. Chance of rain 50%. Tuesday, mostly cloudy in the morning, then mostly sunny with a slight chance of showers and thunderstorms in the afternoon. Highs in the lower 80s. Chance of rain 20%. For Western Lake Sakakawea, rest of today, northeast winds 10 to 15 miles per hour. Mostly sunny late in the morning, then becoming mostly cloudy. Highs around 80. Tonight, northeast winds 10 to 20 miles per hour. And slight chance of thunderstorms. Mostly cloudy. Lows in the mid-50s. For Eastern Lake Sakakawea, rest of today, northeast winds 10 to 15 miles per hour. Slight chance of thunderstorms late in the afternoon. Mostly sunny late in the morning, then becoming mostly cloudy. Highs in the lower 80s. Tonight, northeast winds around 10 miles per hour. Chance of thunderstorms early in the evening, then chance of showers in the late evening and overnight. Slight chance of thunderstorms early in the morning. Mostly cloudy. Lows in the mid-50s. For Northern Lake Oahe, rest of today, northeast winds around 10 miles per hour. Chance of showers in the afternoon. Mostly sunny late in the morning, then becoming mostly cloudy. Highs in the lower 80s. Tonight, east winds around 10 miles per hour. Chance of thunderstorms until early morning. Chance of showers in the late evening and overnight. Mostly cloudy. Lows in the upper 50s. Here are the weather conditions at 1 p.m. Central Daylight Time. Bismarck, mostly sunny. Temperature 79 degrees, relative humidity 62%. Wind east at 8 miles an hour. Pressure 29.93 inches and steady. Mendham, mostly sunny. 75 degrees, relative humidity 83%. Wind east at 6 miles an hour. Hazen, mostly sunny. 81 degrees, relative humidity 32%. Wind northeast at 7 miles an hour. Harvey, sunny. 79 degrees, relative humidity 44%. Wind east at 8 miles an hour. Minot, sunny. 78 degrees, relative humidity 46%. Wind north at 10 miles an hour. Elsewhere around North Dakota, it was 82 at Garrison. It was sunny, with a temperature of 77 at Jamestown, 81 at Fargo, and 76 at Devil's Lake. At Grand Forks, it was mostly sunny, with a temperature of 78. At Williston, it was partly sunny, with a temperature of 76. In northern South Dakota, skies ranged from mostly sunny to partly sunny. It was 81 at Mobridge, and 82 at Aberdeen. In eastern Montana, at Miles City, rain was falling, with a temperature of 70. It was partly sunny, with a temperature of 72 at Glendive, and 78 at Sydney. Once again, at Bismarck, the temperature was 79 degrees under mostly sunny skies. Here is the forecast for the Bismarck-Mendon listening area. Rest of today, mostly cloudy with a chance of showers and a slight chance of thunderstorms. Highs in the lower 80s. East winds around 5 miles per hour. Chance of rain 40%. Tonight, mostly cloudy. Showers likely and a chance of thunderstorms in the evening, then a slight chance of showers after midnight. Lows in the upper 50s. Northeast winds around 5 miles per hour. Chance of rain 60%. Thursday, partly sunny. A chance of showers in the morning, then a slight chance of showers and thunderstorms in the afternoon. Highs in the upper 70s. East winds 5 to 15 miles per hour. Chance of rain 30%.
Thursday night, cloudy with a chance of showers and a slight chance of thunderstorms. Lows in the upper 50s. East winds 10 to 15 miles per hour. Chance of rain 30%. Friday, showers likely. A chance of thunderstorms in the afternoon. Highs in the mid-70s. Southeast winds 10 to 15 miles per hour with gusts up to 25 miles per hour. Chance of rain 70%. Friday night, mostly cloudy. Showers likely and a slight chance of thunderstorms in the evening, then a slight chance of showers after midnight. Lows in the upper 50s. Chance of rain 60%. Saturday, decreasing clouds. Highs in the mid-70s. Saturday night, partly cloudy. Lows in the lower 50s. Sunday, mostly sunny. Highs in the upper 70s. Sunday night, partly cloudy. A slight chance of showers and thunderstorms after midnight. Lows in the mid-50s. Chance of rain 20%. Monday, mostly sunny. Highs in the lower 80s. Monday night, a slight chance of thunderstorms in the evening. Partly cloudy with a chance of showers. Lows in the upper 50s. Chance of rain 50%. Tuesday, mostly cloudy in the morning, then mostly sunny with a slight chance of showers and thunderstorms in the afternoon. Highs in the lower 80s. Chance of rain 20%. For Western Lake Sakakawea, rest of today, northeast winds 10 to 15 miles per hour. Mostly sunny late in the morning, then becoming mostly cloudy. Highs around 80. Tonight, northeast winds 10 to 20 miles per hour. And slight chance of thunderstorms. Mostly cloudy. Lows in the mid-50s. For Eastern Lake Sakakawea, rest of today, northeast winds 10 to 15 miles per hour. Slight chance of thunderstorms late in the afternoon. Mostly sunny late in the morning, then becoming mostly cloudy. Highs in the lower 80s. Tonight, northeast winds around 10 miles per hour. Chance of thunderstorms early in the evening, then chance of showers in the late evening and overnight. Slight chance of thunderstorms early in the morning. Mostly cloudy. Lows in the mid-50s. For Northern Lake Oahe, rest of today, northeast winds around 10 miles per hour. Chance of showers in the afternoon. Mostly sunny late in the morning, then becoming mostly cloudy. Highs in the lower 80s. Tonight, east winds around 10 miles per hour. Chance of thunderstorms until early morning. Chance of showers in the late evening and overnight. Mostly cloudy. Lows in the upper 50s. Here are the weather conditions at 1 p.m. Central Daylight Time. Bismarck, mostly sunny. Temperature 79 degrees, relative humidity 62%. Wind east at 8 miles an hour. Pressure 29.93 inches and steady. Mendan, mostly sunny. 75 degrees, relative humidity 83%. Wind east at 6 miles an hour. Hazen, mostly sunny. 81 degrees, relative humidity 32%. Wind northeast at 7 miles an hour. Harvey, sunny. 79 degrees, relative humidity 44%. Wind east at 8 miles an hour. Minot, sunny. 78 degrees, relative humidity 46%. Wind north at 10 miles an hour. Elsewhere around North Dakota, it was 82 at Garrison. It was sunny, with a temperature of 77 at Jamestown, 81 at Fargo, and 76 at Devil's Lake. At Grand Forks, it was mostly sunny, with a temperature of 78. At Williston, it was partly sunny, with a temperature of 76. In northern South Dakota, skies ranged from mostly sunny to partly sunny. It was 81 at Mobridge, and 82 at Aberdeen. In eastern Montana, at Miles City, rain was falling, with a temperature of 70. It was partly sunny, with a temperature of 72 at Glendive, and 78 at Sydney. Once again, at Bismarck, the temperature was 79 degrees under mostly sunny skies. 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Providing weather information 24 hours a day from your National Weather Service office in Bismarck. Here is the forecast for the Bismarck Mendon listening area.
Rest of today, mostly cloudy.

with a chance of showers and a slight chance of thunderstorms. Highs in the lower 80s. East winds around 5 miles per hour. Chance of rain 40%. Tonight, mostly cloudy. Showers likely and a chance of thunderstorms in the evening, then a slight chance of showers after midnight. Lows in the upper 50s. Northeast winds around 5 miles per hour. Chance of rain 60%. Thursday, partly sunny. A chance of showers in the morning, then a slight chance of showers and thunderstorms in the afternoon. Highs in the upper 70s. East winds 5 to 15 miles per hour. Chance of rain 30%. Thursday night, cloudy with a chance of showers and a slight chance of thunderstorms. Lows in the upper 50s. East winds 10 to 15 miles per hour. Chance of rain 30%. Friday, showers likely. A chance of thunderstorms in the afternoon. Highs in the mid-70s. Southeast winds 10 to 15 miles per hour with gusts up to 25 miles per hour. Chance of rain 70%. Friday night, mostly cloudy. Showers likely and a slight chance of thunderstorms in the evening, then a slight chance of showers after midnight. Lows in the upper 50s. Chance of rain 60%. Saturday, decreasing clouds. Highs in the mid-70s. Saturday night, partly cloudy. Lows in the lower 50s. Sunday, mostly sunny. Highs in the upper 70s. Sunday night, partly cloudy. A slight chance of showers and thunderstorms after midnight. Lows in the mid-50s. Chance of rain 20%. Monday, mostly sunny. Highs in the lower 80s. Monday night, a slight chance of thunderstorms in the evening. Partly cloudy with a chance of showers. Lows in the upper 50s. Chance of rain 50%. Tuesday, mostly cloudy in the morning, then mostly sunny with a slight chance of showers and thunderstorms in the afternoon. Highs in the lower 80s. Chance of rain 20%. For Western Lake Sakakawea, rest of today, northeast winds 10 to 15 miles per hour. Mostly sunny late in the morning, then becoming mostly cloudy. Highs around 80. Tonight, northeast winds 10 to 20 miles per hour. And slight chance of thunderstorms. Mostly cloudy. Lows in the mid-50s. For Eastern Lake Sakakawea, rest of today, northeast winds 10 to 15 miles per hour. Slight chance of thunderstorms late in the afternoon. Mostly sunny late in the morning, then becoming mostly cloudy. Highs in the lower 80s. Tonight, northeast winds around 10 miles per hour. Chance of thunderstorms early in the evening, then chance of showers in the late evening and overnight. Slight chance of thunderstorms early in the morning. Mostly cloudy. Lows in the mid-50s. For Northern Lake Oahe, rest of today, northeast winds around 10 miles per hour. Chance of showers in the afternoon. Mostly sunny late in the morning, then becoming mostly cloudy. Highs in the lower 80s. Tonight, east winds around 10 miles per hour. Chance of thunderstorms until early morning. Chance of showers in the late evening and overnight. Mostly cloudy. Lows in the upper 50s. Here are the weather conditions at 2 p.m. Central Daylight Time. Bismarck, partly sunny. Temperature 81 degrees, relative humidity 50%. Wind northeast at 9 miles an hour. Pressure 29.91 inches and falling. Mendon, partly sunny. 79 degrees, relative humidity 69%. Wind east at 8 miles an hour. Hazen, partly sunny. 82 degrees, relative humidity 30%. Wind east at 9 miles an hour, gusting to 16. Harvey, sunny. 81 degrees, relative humidity 41%. Wind variable at 6 miles an hour. Minot, partly sunny. 80 degrees, relative humidity 39%. Wind north at 7 miles an hour. Dickinson, cloudy. 75 degrees, relative humidity 64%. Wind east at 12 miles an hour. Elsewhere around North Dakota, it was 82 at Garrison. It was sunny, with a temperature of 83 at Fargo and 77 at Devil's Lake. It was mostly sunny, with a temperature of 79 at Jamestown and 80 at Grand Forks.

At Williston, it was partly sunny with a temperature of 77. In northern South Dakota, skies ranged from mostly sunny to partly sunny. It was 82 at Mobridge and 83 at Aberdeen. In eastern Montana, at Miles City, rain was falling with a temperature of 70. At Glendive, it was partly sunny with a temperature of 74. At Sydney, it was cloudy with a temperature of 78. Once again, at Bismarck, the temperature was 81 degrees under partly sunny skies. Here is the forecast for the Bismarck Minden listening area. Rest of today, mostly cloudy with a chance of showers and a slight chance of thunderstorms. Highs in the lower 80s. East winds around 5 miles per hour. Chance of rain 40%. Tonight, mostly cloudy. Showers likely and a chance of thunderstorms in the evening, then a slight chance of showers after midnight. Lows in the upper 50s. Northeast winds around 5 miles per hour. Chance of rain 60%. Thursday, partly sunny. A chance of showers in the morning, then a slight chance of showers and thunderstorms in the afternoon. Highs in the upper 70s. East winds 5 to 15 miles per hour. Chance of rain 30%. Thursday night, cloudy with a chance of showers and a slight chance of thunderstorms. Lows in the upper 50s. East winds 10 to 15 miles per hour. Chance of rain 30%. Friday, showers likely. A chance of thunderstorms in the afternoon. Highs in the mid-70s. Southeast winds 10 to 15 miles per hour with gusts up to 25 miles per hour. Chance of rain 70%. Friday night, mostly cloudy. Showers likely and a slight chance of thunderstorms in the evening, then a slight chance of showers after midnight. Lows in the upper 50s. Chance of rain 60%. Saturday, decreasing clouds. Highs in the mid-70s. Saturday night, partly cloudy. Lows in the lower 50s. Sunday, mostly sunny. Highs in the upper 70s. Sunday night, partly cloudy. A slight chance of showers and thunderstorms after midnight. Lows in the mid-50s. Chance of rain 20%. Monday, mostly sunny. Highs in the lower 80s. Monday night, a slight chance of thunderstorms in the evening. Partly cloudy with a chance of showers. Lows in the upper 50s. Chance of rain 50%. Tuesday, mostly cloudy in the morning, then mostly sunny with a slight chance of showers and thunderstorms in the afternoon. Highs in the lower 80s. Chance of rain 20%. For Western Lake Sakakawea, rest of today, northeast winds 10 to 15 miles per hour. Mostly sunny late in the morning, then becoming mostly cloudy. Highs around 80. Tonight, northeast winds 10 to 20 miles per hour. And slight chance of thunderstorms. Mostly cloudy. Lows in the mid-50s. For Eastern Lake Sakakawea, rest of today, northeast winds 10 to 15 miles per hour. Slight chance of thunderstorms late in the afternoon. Mostly sunny late in the morning, then becoming mostly cloudy. Highs in the lower 80s. Tonight, northeast winds around 10 miles per hour. Chance of thunderstorms early in the evening, then chance of showers in the late evening and overnight. Slight chance of thunderstorms early in the morning. Mostly cloudy. Lows in the mid-50s. For northern Lake Oahe, rest of today, northeast winds around 10 miles per hour. Chance of showers in the afternoon. Mostly sunny late in the morning, then becoming mostly cloudy. Highs in the lower 80s. Tonight, east winds around 10 miles per hour. Chance of thunderstorms until early morning. Chance of showers in the late evening and overnight. Mostly cloudy. Lows in the upper 50s. Here are the weather conditions at 2 p.m. Central Daylight Time. Bismarck, partly sunny. Temperature 81 degrees, relative humidity 50%. Wind northeast at 9 miles an hour. Pressure 29.91 inches and falling. Minden, partly sunny. 79 degrees, relative humidity 69%. Wind east at 8 miles an hour. Hazen, partly sunny. 82 degrees, relative humidity 30%. Wind east at 9 miles an hour, gusting to 16. Harvey, sunny.

At Williston, it was partly sunny with a temperature of 77. In northern South Dakota, skies ranged from mostly sunny to partly sunny. It was 82 at Mobridge and 83 at Aberdeen. In eastern Montana, at Miles City, rain was falling with a temperature of 70. At Glendive, it was partly sunny with a temperature of 74. At Sydney, it was cloudy with a temperature of 78. Once again, at Bismarck, the temperature was 81 degrees under partly sunny skies. Here are the weather conditions at 2 p.m. Central Daylight Time. Bismarck, mostly sunny. Temperature 81 degrees, relative humidity 50%. Wind northeast at 9 miles an hour. Pressure 29.91 inches and falling. Mendham, mostly sunny. 79 degrees, relative humidity 69%. Wind east at 8 miles an hour. Hazen, mostly sunny. 82 degrees, relative humidity 30%. Wind east at 9 miles an hour, gusting to 16. Harvey, sunny. 81 degrees, relative humidity 41%. Wind variable at 6 miles an hour. Minot, mostly sunny. 80 degrees, relative humidity 39%. Wind north at 7 miles an hour. Dickinson, cloudy. 75 degrees, relative humidity 64%. Wind east at 12 miles an hour. Elsewhere around North Dakota, it was 82 at Garrison. It was sunny, with a temperature of 83 at Fargo and 77 at Devil's Lake. It was mostly sunny, with a temperature of 79 at Jamestown and 80 at Grand Forks. At Williston, it was partly sunny, with a temperature of 77. In northern South Dakota, skies ranged from mostly sunny to partly sunny. It was 82 at Mobridge and 83 at Aberdeen. In eastern Montana, at Miles City, rain was falling with a temperature of 70. It was partly sunny, with a temperature of 74 at Glendive and 78 at Sydney. Once again, at Bismarck, the temperature was 81 degrees under mostly sunny skies. Here is the forecast for the Bismarck-Mendham listening area. Rest of today, mostly cloudy with a chance of showers and a slight chance of thunderstorms. Highs in the lower 80s. East winds around 5 miles per hour. Chance of rain 40%. Tonight, mostly cloudy. Showers likely and a chance of thunderstorms in the evening, then a slight chance of showers after midnight. Lows in the upper 50s. Northeast winds around 5 miles per hour. Chance of rain 60%. Thursday, partly sunny. A chance of showers in the morning, then a slight chance of showers and thunderstorms in the afternoon. Highs in the upper 70s. East winds 5 to 15 miles per hour. Chance of rain 30%. Thursday night, cloudy with a chance of showers and a slight chance of thunderstorms. Lows in the upper 50s. East winds 10 to 15 miles per hour. Chance of rain 30%. Friday, showers likely. A chance of thunderstorms in the afternoon. Highs in the mid-70s. Southeast winds 10 to 15 miles per hour with gusts up to 25 miles per hour. Chance of rain 70%. Friday night, mostly cloudy. Showers likely and a slight chance of thunderstorms in the evening, then a slight chance of showers after midnight. Lows in the upper 50s. Chance of rain 60%. Saturday, decreasing clouds. Highs in the mid-70s. Saturday night, partly cloudy. Lows in the lower 50s. Sunday, mostly sunny. Highs in the upper 70s. Sunday night, partly cloudy. A slight chance of showers and thunderstorms after midnight. Lows in the mid-50s. Chance of rain 20%. Monday, mostly sunny. Highs in the lower 80s. Monday night, a slight chance of thunderstorms in the evening. Partly cloudy with a chance of showers. Lows in the upper 50s. Chance of rain 50%. Tuesday, mostly cloudy in the morning, then mostly sunny with a slight chance of showers and thunderstorms in the afternoon. Highs in the lower 80s. Chance of rain 20%. For Western Lake Sakakawea, rest of today, northeast winds 10 to 15 miles per hour. Mostly sunny late in the morning, then becoming mostly cloudy. Highs are

Around 80. Tonight, northeast winds 10 to 20 miles per hour. And slight chance of thunderstorms. Mostly cloudy. Lows in the mid-50s. For eastern Lake Sakakawea, rest of today, northeast winds 10 to 15 miles per hour. Slight chance of thunderstorms late in the afternoon. Mostly sunny late in the morning, then becoming mostly cloudy. Highs in the lower 80s. Tonight, northeast winds around 10 miles per hour. Chance of thunderstorms early in the evening, then chance of showers in the late evening and overnight. Slight chance of thunderstorms early in the morning. Mostly cloudy. Lows in the mid-50s. For northern Lake Oahe, rest of today, northeast winds around 10 miles per hour. Chance of showers in the afternoon. Mostly sunny late in the morning, then becoming mostly cloudy. Highs in the lower 80s. Tonight, east winds around 10 miles per hour. Chance of thunderstorms until early morning. Chance of showers in the late evening and overnight. Mostly cloudy. Lows in the upper 50s. Here are the weather conditions at 2 p.m. Central Daylight Time. Bismarck, mostly sunny. Temperature 81 degrees, relative humidity 50%. Wind northeast at 9 miles an hour. Pressure 29.91 inches and falling. Mendham, mostly sunny. 79 degrees, relative humidity 69%. Wind east at 8 miles an hour. Hazen, mostly sunny. 82 degrees, relative humidity 30%. Wind east at 9 miles an hour, gusting to 16. Harvey, sunny. 81 degrees, relative humidity 41%. Wind variable at 6 miles an hour. Minot, mostly sunny. 80 degrees, relative humidity 39%. Wind north at 7 miles an hour. Dickinson, cloudy. 75 degrees, relative humidity 64%. Wind east at 12 miles an hour. Elsewhere around North Dakota, it was 82 at Garrison. It was sunny, with a temperature of 83 at Fargo and 77 at Devil's Lake. It was mostly sunny, with a temperature of 79 at Jamestown and 80 at Grand Forks. At Williston, it was partly sunny, with a temperature of 77. In northern South Dakota, skies ranged from mostly sunny to partly sunny. It was 82 at Mobridge and 83 at Aberdeen. In eastern Montana, at Miles City, rain was falling with a temperature of 70. It was partly sunny with a temperature of 74 at Glendive and 78 at Sydney. Once again, at Bismarck, the temperature was 81 degrees under mostly sunny skies. Here is the forecast for the Bismarck Mendham listening area. Rest of today, mostly cloudy with a chance of showers and a slight chance of thunderstorms. Highs in the lower 80s. East winds around 5 miles per hour. Chance of rain 40%. Tonight, mostly cloudy. Showers likely and a chance of thunderstorms in the evening, then a slight chance of showers after midnight. Lows in the upper 50s. Northeast winds around 5 miles per hour. Chance of rain 60%. Thursday, partly sunny. A chance of showers in the morning, then a slight chance of showers and thunderstorms in the afternoon. Highs in the upper 70s. East winds 5 to 15 miles per hour. Chance of rain 30%. Thursday night, cloudy with a chance of showers and a slight chance of thunderstorms. Lows in the upper 50s. East winds 10 to 15 miles per hour. Chance of rain 30%. Friday, showers likely. A chance of thunderstorms in the afternoon. Highs in the mid-70s. Southeast winds 10 to 15 miles per hour with gusts up to 25 miles per hour. Chance of rain 70%. Friday night, mostly cloudy. Showers likely and a slight chance of thunderstorms in the evening, then a slight chance of showers after midnight. Lows in the upper 50s. Chance of rain 60%. Saturday, decreasing clouds. Highs in the mid-70s. Saturday night, partly cloudy. Lows in the lower 50s. Sunday, mostly sunny. Highs in the upper 70s. Sunday night, partly cloudy. A slight chance of showers and thunderstorms after midnight. Lows in the mid-50s. Chance of rain 20%. Monday.

mostly sunny. Highs in the lower 80s. Monday night, a slight chance of thunderstorms in the evening. Partly cloudy with a chance of showers. Lows in the upper 50s. Chance of rain 50%. Tuesday, mostly cloudy in the morning, then mostly sunny with a slight chance of showers and thunderstorms in the afternoon. Highs in the lower 80s. Chance of rain 20%. For Western Lake Sakakawea, rest of today, northeast winds 10 to 15 miles per hour. Mostly sunny late in the morning, then becoming mostly cloudy. Highs around 80. Tonight, northeast winds 10 to 20 miles per hour. And slight chance of thunderstorms. Mostly cloudy. Lows in the mid-50s. For Eastern Lake Sakakawea, rest of today, northeast winds 10 to 15 miles per hour. Slight chance of thunderstorms late in the afternoon. Mostly sunny late in the morning, then becoming mostly cloudy. Highs in the lower 80s. Tonight, northeast winds around 10 miles per hour. Chance of thunderstorms early in the evening, then chance of showers in the late evening and overnight. Slight chance of thunderstorms early in the morning. Mostly cloudy. Lows in the mid-50s. For Northern Lake Oahe, rest of today, northeast winds around 10 miles per hour. Chance of showers in the afternoon. Mostly sunny late in the morning, then becoming mostly cloudy. Highs in the lower 80s. Tonight, east winds around 10 miles per hour. Chance of thunderstorms until early morning. Chance of showers in the late evening and overnight. Mostly cloudy. Lows in the upper 50s. Here are the weather conditions at 2 p.m. Central Daylight Time. Bismarck, mostly sunny. Temperature 81 degrees, relative humidity 50%. Wind northeast at 9 miles an hour. Pressure 29.91 inches and falling. Mendon, mostly sunny. 79 degrees, relative humidity 69%. Wind east at 8 miles an hour. Hazen, mostly sunny. 82 degrees, relative humidity 30%. Wind east at 9 miles an hour, gusting to 16. Harvey, sunny. 81 degrees, relative humidity 41%. Wind variable at 6 miles an hour. Minot, mostly sunny. 80 degrees, relative humidity 39%. Wind north at 7 miles an hour. Dickinson, cloudy. 75 degrees, relative humidity 64%. Wind east at 12 miles an hour. Elsewhere around North Dakota, it was 82 at Garrison. It was sunny, with a temperature of 83 at Fargo and 77 at Devil's Lake. It was mostly sunny, with a temperature of 79 at Jamestown and 80 at Grand Forks. At Williston, it was partly sunny, with a temperature of 77. In northern South Dakota, skies ranged from mostly sunny to partly sunny. It was 82 at Mobridge and 83 at Aberdeen. In eastern Montana, at Miles City, rain was falling, with a temperature of 70. It was partly sunny, with a temperature of 74 at Glendive and 78 at Sydney. Once again, at Bismarck, the temperature was 81 degrees under mostly sunny skies. Here is the forecast for the Bismarck-Mendon listening area. Rest of today, mostly cloudy with a chance of showers and a slight chance of thunderstorms. Highs in the lower 80s. East winds around 5 miles per hour. Chance of rain 40%. Tonight, mostly cloudy. Showers likely and a chance of thunderstorms in the evening, then a slight chance of showers after midnight. Lows in the upper 50s. Northeast winds around 5 miles per hour. Chance of rain 60%. Thursday, partly sunny. A chance of showers in the morning, then a slight chance of showers and thunderstorms in the afternoon. Highs in the upper 70s. East winds 5 to 15 miles per hour. Chance of rain 30%. Thursday night, cloudy with a chance of showers and a slight chance of thunderstorms. Lows in the upper 50s. East winds 10 to 15 miles per hour. Chance of rain 30%. Friday, showers likely. A chance of thunderstorms in the afternoon. Highs in the mid-70s. Southeast winds 10 to 15 miles per hour with gusts up to 25 miles per hour. Chance of rain 70%. Friday night, mostly

cloudy. Showers likely and a slight chance of thunderstorms in the evening, then a slight chance of showers after midnight. Lows in the upper 50s. Chance of rain 60%. Saturday, decreasing clouds. Highs in the mid-70s. Saturday night, partly cloudy. Lows in the lower 50s. Sunday, mostly sunny. Highs in the upper 70s. Sunday night, partly cloudy. A slight chance of showers and thunderstorms after midnight. Lows in the mid-50s. Chance of rain 20%. Monday, mostly sunny. Highs in the lower 80s. Monday night, a slight chance of thunderstorms in the evening. Partly cloudy with a chance of showers. Lows in the upper 50s. Chance of rain 50%. Tuesday, mostly cloudy in the morning, then mostly sunny with a slight chance of showers and thunderstorms in the afternoon. Highs in the lower 80s. Chance of rain 20%. For Western Lake Sakakawea, rest of today, northeast winds 10 to 15 miles per hour. Mostly sunny late in the morning, then becoming mostly cloudy. Highs around 80. Tonight, northeast winds 10 to 20 miles per hour. And slight chance of thunderstorms. Mostly cloudy. Lows in the mid-50s. For Eastern Lake Sakakawea, rest of today, northeast winds 10 to 15 miles per hour. Slight chance of thunderstorms late in the afternoon. Mostly sunny late in the morning, then becoming mostly cloudy. Highs in the lower 80s. Tonight, northeast winds around 10 miles per hour. Chance of thunderstorms early in the evening, then chance of showers in the late evening and overnight. Slight chance of thunderstorms early in the morning. Mostly cloudy. Lows in the mid-50s. For Northern Lake Oahe, rest of today, northeast winds around 10 miles per hour. Chance of showers in the afternoon. Mostly sunny late in the morning, then becoming mostly cloudy. Highs in the lower 80s. Tonight, east winds around 10 miles per hour. Chance of thunderstorms until early morning. Chance of showers in the late evening and overnight. Mostly cloudy. Lows in the upper 50s. Here are the weather conditions at 2 p.m. Central Daylight Time. Bismarck, mostly sunny. Temperature 81 degrees, relative humidity 50%. Wind northeast at 9 miles an hour. Pressure 29.91 inches and falling. Mendham, mostly sunny. 79 degrees, relative humidity 69%. Wind east at 8 miles an hour. Hazen, mostly sunny. 82 degrees, relative humidity 30%. Wind east at 9 miles an hour, gusting to 16. Harvey, sunny. 81 degrees, relative humidity 41%. Wind variable at 6 miles an hour. Minot, mostly sunny. 80 degrees, relative humidity 39%. Wind north at 7 miles an hour. Dickinson, cloudy. 75 degrees, relative humidity 64%. Wind east at 12 miles an hour. Elsewhere around North Dakota, it was 82 at Garrison. It was sunny, with a temperature of 83 at Fargo and 77 at Devil's Lake. It was mostly sunny, with a temperature of 79 at Jamestown and 80 at Grand Forks. At Williston, it was partly sunny, with a temperature of 77. In northern South Dakota, skies ranged from mostly sunny to partly sunny. It was 82 at Mobridge and 83 at Aberdeen. In eastern Montana, at Miles City, rain was falling, with a temperature of 70. It was partly sunny, with a temperature of 74 at Glendive and 78 at Sydney. Once again, at Bismarck, the temperature was 81 degrees under mostly sunny skies. This is NOAA Weather Radio Station WXL78 in Bismarck, North Dakota, operating on a frequency of 162.475 MHz. Providing weather information 24 hours a day from your National Weather Service office in Bismarck. The regional weather forecast from your National Weather Service office in Bismarck. Scattered showers and thunderstorms today and tonight. Isolated severe storms are possible along and south of the Highway 200 corridor this afternoon into this evening, though the highest chance is near the South Dakota border. Near daily chances for showers and maybe thunderstorms through Friday night. A cooling trend is expected through Friday, followed by a warm

trend through the weekend and into early next week. The detailed forecast for North Dakota. Tonight, mostly cloudy. Chance of thunderstorms through the night. Lows in the 50s to lower 60s. Thursday, mostly cloudy. Chance of showers through the day. Highs in the 70s to lower 80s. Thursday night, mostly cloudy. Chance of showers and thunderstorms. Lows in the 50s to lower 60s. Friday, mostly cloudy. Showers through the day. Highs in the mid-60s to lower 80s. Here is the forecast for the Bismarck Mandan listening area. Rest of today, mostly cloudy with a chance of showers and a slight chance of thunderstorms. Highs in the lower 80s. East winds around 5 miles per hour. Chance of rain 40%. Tonight, mostly cloudy. Showers likely and a chance of thunderstorms in the evening, then a slight chance of showers after midnight. Lows in the upper 50s. Northeast winds around 5 miles per hour. Chance of rain 60%. Thursday, partly sunny. A chance of showers in the morning, then a slight chance of showers and thunderstorms in the afternoon. Highs in the upper 70s. East winds 5 to 15 miles per hour. Chance of rain 30%. Thursday night, cloudy with a chance of showers and a slight chance of thunderstorms. Highs in the upper 70s. East winds 5 to 15 miles per hour. Chance of rain 30%. Thursday night, cloudy with a chance of showers and a slight chance of thunderstorms. Lows in the upper 50s. East winds 10 to 15 miles per hour. Chance of rain 30%. Friday, showers likely. A chance of thunderstorms in the afternoon. Highs in the mid-70s. Southeast winds 10 to 15 miles per hour with gusts up to 25 miles per hour. Chance of rain 70%. Friday night, mostly cloudy. Showers likely and a slight chance of thunderstorms in the evening, then a slight chance of showers after midnight. Lows in the upper 50s. Chance of rain 60%. Saturday, decreasing clouds. Highs in the mid-70s. Saturday night, partly cloudy. Lows in the lower 50s. Sunday, mostly sunny. Highs in the upper 70s. Sunday night, partly cloudy. A slight chance of showers and thunderstorms after midnight. Lows in the mid-50s. Chance of rain 20%. Monday, mostly sunny. Highs in the lower 80s. Monday night, a slight chance of thunderstorms in the evening. Partly cloudy with a chance of showers. Lows in the upper 50s. Chance of rain 50%. Tuesday, mostly cloudy in the morning, then mostly sunny with a slight chance of showers and thunderstorms in the afternoon. Highs in the lower 80s. Chance of rain 20%. For Western Lake Sakakawea, rest of today, northeast winds 10 to 15 miles per hour. Mostly sunny late in the morning, then becoming mostly cloudy. Highs around 80. Tonight, northeast winds 10 to 20 miles per hour. And slight chance of thunderstorms. Mostly cloudy. Lows in the mid-50s. For Eastern Lake Sakakawea, rest of today, northeast winds 10 to 15 miles per hour. Slight chance of thunderstorms late in the afternoon. Mostly sunny late in the morning, then becoming mostly cloudy. Highs in the lower 80s. Tonight, northeast winds around 10 miles per hour. Chance of thunderstorms early in the evening, then chance of showers in the late evening and overnight. Slight chance of thunderstorms early in the morning. Mostly cloudy. Lows in the mid-50s. For Northern Lake Oahe, rest of today, northeast winds around 10 miles per hour. Chance of showers in the afternoon. Mostly sunny late in the morning, then becoming mostly cloudy. Highs in the lower 80s. Tonight, east winds around 10 miles per hour. Chance of thunderstorms until early morning. Chance of showers in the late evening and overnight. Mostly cloudy. Lows in the upper 50s. Here are the weather conditions at 2 p.m. Central Daylight Time. Bismarck, mostly sunny. Temperature 81 degrees, relative humidity 50%. Wind northeast at 9 miles an hour. Pressure 29.91 inches and falling. Mandan, mostly sunny. 79 degrees, relative humidity.

Humidity 69%. Wind east at 8 miles an hour. Haze, mostly sunny. 82 degrees, relative humidity 30%. Wind east at 9 miles an hour, gusting to 16. Harvey, sunny. 81 degrees, relative humidity 41%. Wind variable at 6 miles an hour. Minot, mostly sunny. 80 degrees, relative humidity 39%. Wind north at 7 miles an hour. Dickinson, cloudy. 75 degrees, relative humidity 64%. Wind east at 12 miles an hour. Elsewhere around North Dakota, it was 82 at Garrison. It was sunny, with a temperature of 83 at Fargo and 77 at Devil's Lake. It was mostly sunny, with a temperature of 79 at Jamestown and 80 at Grand Forks. At Williston, it was partly sunny, with a temperature of 77. In northern South Dakota, skies ranged from mostly sunny to partly sunny. It was 82 at Mobridge and 83 at Aberdeen. In eastern Montana, at Miles City, rain was falling, with a temperature of 70. It was partly sunny, with a temperature of 74 at Glendive and 78 at Sydney. Once again, at Bismarck, the temperature was 81 degrees under mostly sunny skies. The regional weather forecast from your National Weather Service office in Bismarck. Scattered showers and thunderstorms today and tonight. Isolated severe storms are possible along and south of the Highway 200 corridor this afternoon into this evening, though the highest chance is near the South Dakota border. Near daily chances for showers and maybe thunderstorms through Friday night. A cooling trend is expected through Friday, followed by a warming trend through the weekend and into early next week. The detailed forecast for North Dakota, tonight, mostly cloudy. Chance of thunderstorms through the night. Lows in the 50s to lower 60s. Thursday, mostly cloudy. Chance of showers through the day. Highs in the 70s to lower 80s. Thursday night, mostly cloudy. Chance of showers and thunderstorms. Lows in the 50s to lower 60s. Friday, mostly cloudy. Showers through the day. Highs in the mid-60s to lower 80s. Here is the forecast for the Bismarck, Minden listening area. Rest of today, mostly cloudy with a chance of showers and a slight chance of thunderstorms. Highs in the lower 80s. East winds around 5 miles per hour. Chance of rain 40%. Tonight, mostly cloudy. Showers likely and a chance of thunderstorms in the evening, then a slight chance of showers after midnight. Lows in the upper 50s. Northeast winds around 5 miles per hour. Chance of rain 60%. Thursday, partly sunny. A chance of showers in the morning, then a slight chance of showers and thunderstorms in the afternoon. Highs in the upper 70s. East winds 5 to 15 miles per hour. Chance of rain 30%. Thursday night, cloudy with a chance of showers and a slight chance of thunderstorms. Lows in the upper 50s. East winds 10 to 15 miles per hour. Chance of rain 30%. Friday, showers likely. A chance of thunderstorms in the afternoon. Highs in the mid-70s. Southeast winds 10 to 15 miles per hour with gusts up to 25 miles per hour. Chance of rain 70%. Friday night, mostly cloudy. Showers likely and a slight chance of thunderstorms in the evening, then a slight chance of showers after midnight. Lows in the upper 50s. Chance of rain 60%. Saturday, decreasing clouds. Highs in the mid-70s. Saturday night, partly cloudy. Lows in the lower 50s. Sunday, mostly sunny. Highs in the upper 70s. Sunday night, partly cloudy. A slight chance of showers and thunderstorms after midnight. Lows in the mid-50s. Chance of rain 20%. Monday, mostly sunny. Highs in the lower 80s. Monday night, a slight chance of thunderstorms in the evening. Partly cloudy with a chance of showers. Lows in the upper 50s. Chance of rain 50%. Tuesday, mostly cloudy in the morning, then mostly sunny with a slight chance of showers and thunderstorms in the afternoon. Highs in the lower 80s. Chance of rain 20%.
For western Lake Sakakawea, rest of today, northeast winds 10 to 15 miles per hour. Mostly sunny late in the morning, then becoming mostly cloudy. Highs around 80. Tonight, northeast winds 10 to 20 miles per hour. And slight chance of thunderstorms. Mostly cloudy. Lows in the mid-50s. For eastern Lake Sakakawea, rest of today, northeast winds 10 to 15 miles per hour. Slight chance of thunderstorms late in the afternoon. Mostly sunny late in the morning, then becoming mostly cloudy. Highs in the lower 80s. Tonight, northeast winds around 10 miles per hour. Chance of thunderstorms early in the evening, then chance of showers in the late evening and overnight. Slight chance of thunderstorms early in the morning. Mostly cloudy. Lows in the mid-50s. For northern Lake Oahu, rest of today, northeast winds around 10 miles per hour. Chance of showers in the afternoon. Mostly sunny late in the morning, then becoming mostly cloudy. Highs in the lower 80s. Tonight, east winds around 10 miles per hour. Chance of thunderstorms until early morning. Chance of showers in the late evening and overnight. Mostly cloudy. Lows in the upper 50s. Here are the weather conditions at 2 p.m. Central Daylight Time. Bismarck, mostly sunny. Temperature 81 degrees, relative humidity 50%. Wind northeast at 9 miles an hour. Pressure 29.91 inches and falling. Mendon, mostly sunny. 79 degrees, relative humidity 69%. Wind east at 8 miles an hour. Hazen, mostly sunny. 82 degrees, relative humidity 30%. Wind east at 9 miles an hour, gusting to 16. Harvey, sunny. 81 degrees, relative humidity 41%. Wind variable at 6 miles an hour. Minot, mostly sunny. 80 degrees, relative humidity 39%. Wind north at 7 miles an hour. Dickinson, cloudy. 75 degrees, relative humidity 64%. Wind east at 12 miles an hour. Elsewhere around North Dakota, it was 82 at Garrison. It was sunny, with a temperature of 83 at Fargo and 77 at Devil's Lake. It was mostly sunny, with a temperature of 79 at Jamestown and 80 at Grand Forks. At Williston, it was partly sunny, with a temperature of 77. In northern South Dakota, skies ranged from mostly sunny to partly sunny. It was 82 at Mobridge and 83 at Aberdeen. In eastern Montana, at Miles City, rain was falling, with a temperature of 70. It was partly sunny, with a temperature of 74 at Glendive and 78 at Sydney. Once again, at Bismarck, the temperature was 81 degrees under mostly sunny skies. The regional weather forecast from your National Weather Service office in Bismarck. Scattered showers and thunderstorms today and tonight. Isolated severe storms are possible along and south of the Highway 200 corridor this afternoon into this evening, though the highest chance is near the South Dakota border. Near daily chances for showers and maybe thunderstorms through Friday night. A cooling trend is expected through Friday, followed by a warming trend through the weekend and into early next week. The detailed forecast for North Dakota, tonight, mostly cloudy. Chance of thunderstorms through the night. Lows in the 50s to lower 60s. Thursday, mostly cloudy. Chance of showers through the day. Highs in the 70s to lower 80s. Thursday night, mostly cloudy. Chance of showers and thunderstorms. Lows in the 50s to lower 60s. Friday, mostly cloudy. Showers through the day. Highs in the mid-60s to lower 80s. Here is the forecast for the Bismarck-Mendon listening area. Rest of today, mostly cloudy with a chance of showers and a slight chance of thunderstorms. Highs in the lower 80s. East winds around 5 miles per hour. Chance of rain 40%. Tonight, mostly cloudy. Showers likely and a chance of thunderstorms in the evening, then a slight chance of showers after midnight. Lows in the upper 50s. Northeast winds around 5 miles per hour. Chance of rain 60%. Thursday, partly sunny. A chance of showers in the morning, then a slight chance of showers and thunderstorms in the afternoon. Highs in the upper 70s.
East winds 5 to 15 miles per hour. Chance of rain 30%.

5%. Thursday night, cloudy with a chance of showers and a slight chance of thunderstorms. Lows in the upper 50s. East winds 10 to 15 miles per hour. Chance of rain 30%. Friday, showers likely. A chance of thunderstorms in the afternoon. Highs in the mid-70s. Southeast winds 10 to 15 miles per hour with gusts up to 25 miles per hour. Chance of rain 70%. Friday night, mostly cloudy. Showers likely and a slight chance of thunderstorms in the evening, then a slight chance of showers after midnight. Lows in the upper 50s. Chance of rain 60%. Saturday, decreasing clouds. Highs in the mid-70s. Saturday night, partly cloudy. Lows in the lower 50s. Sunday, mostly sunny. Highs in the upper 70s. Sunday night, partly cloudy. A slight chance of showers and thunderstorms after midnight. Lows in the mid-50s. Chance of rain 20%. Monday, mostly sunny. Highs in the lower 80s. Monday night, a slight chance of thunderstorms in the evening. Partly cloudy with a chance of showers. Lows in the upper 50s. Chance of rain 50%. Tuesday, mostly cloudy in the morning, then mostly sunny with a slight chance of showers and thunderstorms in the afternoon. Highs in the lower 80s. Chance of rain 20%. For Western Lake Sakakawea, rest of today, northeast winds 10 to 15 miles per hour. Mostly sunny late in the morning, then becoming mostly cloudy. Highs around 80. Tonight, northeast winds 10 to 20 miles per hour. And slight chance of thunderstorms. Mostly cloudy. Lows in the mid-50s. For Eastern Lake Sakakawea, rest of today, northeast winds 10 to 15 miles per hour. Slight chance of thunderstorms late in the afternoon. Mostly sunny late in the morning, then becoming mostly cloudy. Highs in the lower 80s. Tonight, northeast winds around 10 miles per hour. Chance of thunderstorms early in the evening, then chance of showers in the late evening and overnight. Slight chance of thunderstorms early in the morning. Mostly cloudy. Lows in the mid-50s. For Northern Lake Oahe, rest of today, northeast winds around 10 miles per hour. Chance of showers in the afternoon. Mostly sunny late in the morning, then becoming mostly cloudy. Highs in the lower 80s. Tonight, east winds around 10 miles per hour. Chance of thunderstorms until early morning. Chance of showers in the late evening and overnight. Mostly cloudy. Lows in the upper 50s. Here are the weather conditions at 2 p.m. Central Daylight Time. Bismarck, mostly sunny. Temperature 81 degrees, relative humidity 50%. Wind northeast at 9 miles an hour. Pressure 29.91 inches and falling. Mendon, mostly sunny. 79 degrees, relative humidity 69%. Wind east at 8 miles an hour. Hazen, mostly sunny. 82 degrees, relative humidity 30%. Wind east at 9 miles an hour, gusting to 16. Harvey, sunny. 81 degrees, relative humidity 41%. Wind variable at 6 miles an hour. Minot, mostly sunny. 80 degrees, relative humidity 39%. Wind north at 7 miles an hour. Dickinson, cloudy. 75 degrees, relative humidity 64%. Wind east at 12 miles an hour. Elsewhere around North Dakota, it was 82 at Garrison. It was sunny, with a temperature of 83 at Fargo and 77 at Devil's Lake. It was mostly sunny, with a temperature of 79 at Jamestown and 80 at Grand Forks. At Williston, it was partly sunny, with a temperature of 77. In northern South Dakota, skies ranged from mostly sunny to partly sunny. It was 82 at Mobridge and 83 at Aberdeen. In eastern Montana, at Mile City, rain was falling with a temperature of 70. It was partly sunny with a temperature of 74 at Glendive and 78 at Sydney. Once again, at Bismarck, the temperature was 81 degrees under mostly sunny skies. The regional weather forecast from your National Weather Service office in Bismarck. Scattered showers and thunderstorms today and tonight. Isolated severe storms are possible.

Possible along and south of the Highway 200 corridor this afternoon into this evening, though the highest chance is near the South Dakota border. Near daily chances for showers and maybe thunderstorms through Friday night. A cooling trend is expected through Friday, followed by a warming trend through the weekend and into early next week. The detailed forecast for North Dakota, tonight, mostly cloudy. Chance of thunderstorms through the night. Lows in the 50s to lower 60s. Thursday, mostly cloudy. Chance of showers through the day. Highs in the 70s to lower 80s. Thursday night, mostly cloudy. Chance of showers and thunderstorms. Lows in the 50s to lower 60s. Friday, mostly cloudy. Showers through the day. Highs in the mid-60s to lower 80s. Here is the forecast for the Bismarck Minden listening area. Rest of today, mostly cloudy with a chance of showers and a slight chance of thunderstorms. Highs in the lower 80s. East winds around 5 miles per hour. Chance of rain 40%. Tonight, mostly cloudy. Showers likely and a chance of thunderstorms in the evening, then a slight chance of showers after midnight. Lows in the upper 50s. Northeast winds around 5 miles per hour. Chance of rain 60%. Thursday, partly sunny. A chance of showers in the morning, then a slight chance of showers and thunderstorms in the afternoon. Highs in the upper 70s. East winds 5 to 15 miles per hour. Chance of rain 30%. Thursday night, cloudy with a chance of showers and a slight chance of thunderstorms. Lows in the upper 50s. East winds 10 to 15 miles per hour. Chance of rain 30%. Friday, showers likely. A chance of thunderstorms in the afternoon. Highs in the mid-70s. Southeast winds 10 to 15 miles per hour with gusts up to 25 miles per hour. Chance of rain 70%. Friday night, mostly cloudy. Showers likely and a slight chance of thunderstorms in the evening, then a slight chance of showers after midnight. Lows in the upper 50s. Chance of rain 60%. Saturday, decreasing clouds. Highs in the mid-70s. Saturday night, partly cloudy. Lows in the lower 50s. Sunday, mostly sunny. Highs in the upper 70s. Sunday night, partly cloudy. A slight chance of showers and thunderstorms after midnight. Lows in the mid-50s. Chance of rain 20%. Monday, mostly sunny. Highs in the lower 80s. Monday night, a slight chance of thunderstorms in the evening. Partly cloudy with a chance of showers. Lows in the upper 50s. Chance of rain 50%. Tuesday, mostly cloudy in the morning, then mostly sunny with a slight chance of showers and thunderstorms in the afternoon. Highs in the lower 80s. Chance of rain 20%. For Western Lake Sakakawea, rest of today, northeast winds 10 to 15 miles per hour. Mostly sunny late in the morning, then becoming mostly cloudy. Highs around 80. Tonight, northeast winds 10 to 20 miles per hour. And slight chance of thunderstorms. Mostly cloudy. Lows in the mid-50s. For Eastern Lake Sakakawea, rest of today, northeast winds 10 to 15 miles per hour. Slight chance of thunderstorms late in the afternoon. Mostly sunny late in the morning, then becoming mostly cloudy. Highs in the lower 80s. Tonight, northeast winds around 10 miles per hour. Chance of thunderstorms early in the evening, then chance of showers in the late evening and overnight. Slight chance of thunderstorms early in the morning. Mostly cloudy. Lows in the mid-50s. For Northern Lake Oahe, rest of today, northeast winds around 10 miles per hour. Chance of showers in the afternoon. Mostly sunny late in the morning, then becoming mostly cloudy. Highs in the lower 80s. Tonight, east winds around 10 miles per hour. Chance of thunderstorms until early morning. Chance of showers in the late evening and overnight. Mostly cloudy. Lows in the upper 50s. Here are the weather conditions at 2 p.m. Central Daylight Time. Bismarck, mostly sunny. Temperature 81 degrees, relative humidity 50%. Wind northeast at 9 miles an hour. Pressure 29.91 inches and falling. Minden, mostly sunny.
79 degrees, relative humidity 69%. Wind east at 8 miles an hour. Hazen, mostly sunny. 82 degrees, relative humidity 30%. Wind east at 9 miles an hour, gusting to 16. Harvey, sunny. 81 degrees, relative humidity 41%. Wind variable at 6 miles an hour. Minot, mostly sunny. 80 degrees, relative humidity 39%. Wind north at 7 miles an hour. Dickinson, cloudy. 75 degrees, relative humidity 64%. Wind east at 12 miles an hour. Elsewhere around North Dakota, it was 82 at Garrison. It was sunny, with a temperature of 83 at Fargo and 77 at Devil's Lake. It was mostly sunny, with a temperature of 79 at Jamestown and 80 at Grand Forks. At Williston, it was partly sunny, with a temperature of 77. In northern South Dakota, skies ranged from mostly sunny to partly sunny. It was 82 at Mobridge and 83 at Aberdeen. In eastern Montana, at Miles City, rain was falling, with a temperature of 70. It was partly sunny, with a temperature of 74 at Glendive and 78 at Sydney. Once again, at Bismarck, the temperature was 81 degrees under mostly sunny skies. The regional weather forecast from your National Weather Service office in Bismarck. Scattered showers and thunderstorms today and tonight. Isolated severe storms are possible along and south of the Highway 200 corridor this afternoon into this evening, though the highest chance is near the South Dakota border. Near daily chances for showers and maybe thunderstorms through Friday night. A cooling trend is expected through Friday, followed by a warming trend through the weekend and into early next week. The detailed forecast for North Dakota, tonight, mostly cloudy. Chance of thunderstorms through the night. Lows in the 50s to lower 60s. Thursday, mostly cloudy. Chance of showers through the day. Highs in the 70s to lower 80s. Thursday night, mostly cloudy. Chance of showers and thunderstorms. Lows in the 50s to lower 60s. Friday, mostly cloudy. Showers through the day. Highs in the mid-60s to lower 80s. Here is the forecast for the Bismarck Minden listening area. Rest of today, mostly cloudy with a chance of showers and a slight chance of thunderstorms. Highs in the lower 80s. East winds around 5 miles per hour. Chance of rain 40%. Tonight, mostly cloudy. Showers likely and a chance of thunderstorms in the evening, then a slight chance of showers after midnight. Lows in the upper 50s. Northeast winds around 5 miles per hour. Chance of rain 60%. Thursday, partly sunny. A chance of showers in the morning, then a slight chance of showers and thunderstorms in the afternoon. Highs in the upper 70s. East winds 5 to 15 miles per hour. Chance of rain 30%. Thursday night, cloudy with a chance of showers and a slight chance of thunderstorms. Lows in the upper 50s. East winds 10 to 15 miles per hour. Chance of rain 30%. Friday, showers likely. A chance of thunderstorms in the afternoon. Highs in the mid-70s. Southeast winds 10 to 15 miles per hour with gusts up to 25 miles per hour. Chance of rain 70%. Friday night, mostly cloudy. Showers likely and a slight chance of thunderstorms in the evening, then a slight chance of showers after midnight. Lows in the upper 50s. Chance of rain 60%. Saturday, decreasing clouds. Highs in the mid-70s. Saturday night, partly cloudy. Lows in the lower 50s. Sunday, mostly sunny. Highs in the upper 70s. Sunday night, partly cloudy. A slight chance of showers and thunderstorms after midnight. Lows in the mid-50s. Chance of rain 20%. Monday, mostly sunny. Highs in the lower 80s. Monday night, a slight chance of thunderstorms in the evening. Partly cloudy with a chance of showers. Lows in the upper 50s. Chance of rain 50%. Tuesday, mostly cloudy in the morning, then mostly sunny with a slight chance of showers and thunderstorms in the afternoon. Highs in the lower 80s. Chance of rain 20%. 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

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Providing weather information 24 hours a day from your National Weather Service office in Bismarck. For Western Lake Sakakawea, rest of today, northeast winds 10 to 15 miles per hour. Mostly sunny late in the morning, then becoming mostly cloudy. Highs around 80. Tonight, northeast winds 10 to 20 miles per hour. And slight chance of thunderstorms. Mostly cloudy. Lows in the mid-50s. For Eastern Lake Sakakawea, rest of today, northeast winds 10 to 15 miles per hour. Slight chance of thunderstorms late in the afternoon. Mostly sunny late in the morning, then becoming mostly cloudy. Highs in the lower 80s. Tonight, northeast winds around 10 miles per hour. Chance of thunderstorms early in the evening, then chance of showers in the late evening and overnight. Slight chance of thunderstorms early in the morning. Mostly cloudy. Lows in the mid-50s. For Northern Lake Oahe, rest of today, northeast winds around 10 miles per hour. Chance of showers in the afternoon. Mostly sunny late in the morning, then becoming mostly cloudy. Highs in the lower 80s. Tonight, east winds around 10 miles per hour. Chance of thunderstorms until early morning. Chance of showers in the late evening and overnight. Mostly cloudy. Lows in the upper 50s. Here are the weather conditions at 3 p.m. Central Daylight Time. Bismarck, partly sunny. Temperature 82 degrees, relative humidity 48%. Wind northeast at 12 miles an hour, gusting to 17. Pressure 29.90 inches and falling. Menden, partly sunny. 81 degrees, relative humidity 57%. Wind northeast at 9 miles an hour. Hazen, partly sunny. 84 degrees, relative humidity 23%. Wind east at 9 miles an hour. Harvey, mostly sunny. 82 degrees, relative humidity 42%. Wind northeast at 6 miles an hour. Minot, partly sunny. 80 degrees, relative humidity 40%. Wind east at 8 miles an hour. Dickinson, partly sunny. 76 degrees, relative humidity 57%. Wind southeast at 6 miles an hour. Elsewhere around North Dakota, it was 82 at Garrison. It was sunny, with a temperature of 79 at Jamestown and 83 at Fargo. At Grand Forks, it was mostly sunny, with a temperature of 80. At Devil's Lake, it was partly sunny, with a temperature of 79. At Williston, it was cloudy, with a temperature of 77. In northern South Dakota, skies ranged from mostly sunny to partly sunny. It was 82 at Mobridge and 85 at Aberdeen. In eastern Montana, skies ranged from partly sunny to cloudy. It was 72 at Miles City, 76 at Glendive, and 77 at Sydney. Once again, at Bismarck, the temperature was 82 degrees under partly sunny skies. The regional weather forecast from your National Weather Service office in Bismarck. Scattered showers and thunderstorms today and tonight. Isolated severe storms are possible along and south of the Highway 200 corridor this afternoon into this evening, though the highest chance is near the South Dakota border. Near daily chances for showers and maybe thunderstorms through Friday night. A cooling trend is expected through Friday, followed by a warming trend through the weekend and into early next week. The detailed forecast for North Dakota, tonight, mostly cloudy. Chance of thunderstorms through the night. Lows in the 50s to lower 60s. Thursday, mostly cloudy. Chance of showers through the day. Highs in the 70s to lower 80s. Thursday night, mostly cloudy. Chance of showers and thunderstorms. Lows in the 50s to lower 60s. Friday, mostly cloudy. Showers through the day. Highs in the mid-60s to lower 80s. Here is the forecast for the Bismarck-Menden listening area. Rest of today, mostly cloudy with a chance of showers and a slight chance of thunderstorms. Highs in the lower 80s. East winds around 5 miles per hour. Chance of rain 40%. Tonight, mostly cloudy. Showers likely and a chance of thunderstorms in the evening, then a slight chance of showers after midnight.

Lows in the upper 50s. Northeast winds around 5 miles per hour. Chance of rain 60%. Thursday, partly sunny. A chance of showers in the morning, then a slight chance of showers and thunderstorms in the afternoon. Highs in the upper 70s. East winds 5 to 15 miles per hour. Chance of rain 30%. Thursday night, cloudy with a chance of showers and a slight chance of thunderstorms. Lows in the upper 50s. East winds 10 to 15 miles per hour. Chance of rain 30%. Friday, showers likely. A chance of thunderstorms in the afternoon. Highs in the mid-70s. Southeast winds 10 to 15 miles per hour with gusts up to 25 miles per hour. Chance of rain 70%. Friday night, mostly cloudy. Showers likely and a slight chance of thunderstorms in the evening, then a slight chance of showers after midnight. Lows in the upper 50s. Chance of rain 60%. Saturday, decreasing clouds. Highs in the mid-70s. Saturday night, partly cloudy. Lows in the lower 50s. Sunday, mostly sunny. Highs in the upper 70s. Sunday night, partly cloudy. A slight chance of showers and thunderstorms after midnight. Lows in the mid-50s. Chance of rain 20%. Monday, mostly sunny. Highs in the lower 80s. Monday night, a slight chance of thunderstorms in the evening. Partly cloudy with a chance of showers. Lows in the upper 50s. Chance of rain 50%. Tuesday, mostly cloudy in the morning, then mostly sunny with a slight chance of showers and thunderstorms in the afternoon. Highs in the lower 80s. Chance of rain 20%. For Western Lake Sakakawea, rest of today, northeast winds 10 to 15 miles per hour. Mostly sunny late in the morning, then becoming mostly cloudy. Highs around 80. Tonight, northeast winds 10 to 20 miles per hour. And slight chance of thunderstorms. Mostly cloudy. Lows in the mid-50s. For Eastern Lake Sakakawea, rest of today, northeast winds 10 to 15 miles per hour. Slight chance of thunderstorms late in the afternoon. Mostly sunny late in the morning, then becoming mostly cloudy. Highs in the lower 80s. Tonight, northeast winds around 10 miles per hour. Chance of thunderstorms early in the evening, then chance of showers in the late evening and overnight. Slight chance of thunderstorms early in the morning. Mostly cloudy. Lows in the mid-50s. For Northern Lake Orahi, rest of today, northeast winds around 10 miles per hour. Chance of showers in the afternoon. Mostly sunny late in the morning, then becoming mostly cloudy. Highs in the lower 80s. Tonight, east winds around 10 miles per hour. Chance of thunderstorms until early morning. Chance of showers in the late evening and overnight. Mostly cloudy. Lows in the upper 50s. Here are the weather conditions at 3 p.m. Central Daylight Time. Bismarck, partly sunny. Temperature 82 degrees, relative humidity 48%. Wind northeast at 12 miles an hour, gusting to 17. Pressure 29.90 inches and falling. Mendon, partly sunny. 81 degrees, relative humidity 57%. Wind northeast at 9 miles an hour. Hazen, partly sunny. 84 degrees, relative humidity 23%. Wind east at 9 miles an hour. Harvey, mostly sunny. 82 degrees, relative humidity 42%. Wind northeast at 6 miles an hour. Minot, partly sunny. 80 degrees, relative humidity 40%. Wind east at 8 miles an hour. Dickinson, partly sunny. 76 degrees, relative humidity 57%. Wind southeast at 6 miles an hour. Elsewhere around North Dakota, it was 82 at Garrison. It was sunny, with a temperature of 79 at Jamestown, and 83 at Fargo. At Grand Forks, it was mostly sunny, with a temperature of 80. At Devil's Lake, it was partly sunny, with a temperature of 79. At Williston, it was cloudy, with a temperature of 77. In northern South Dakota, skies ranged from mostly sunny to partly sunny. It was 82 at Mobridge, and 85 at Aberdeen. In eastern Montana,

relative humidity 23%. Wind east at 9 miles an hour. Harvey, mostly sunny. 82 degrees, relative humidity 42%. Wind northeast at 6 miles an hour. Minot, mostly sunny. 80 degrees, relative humidity 40%. Wind east at 8 miles an hour. Dickinson, cloudy. 76 degrees, relative humidity 57%. Wind southeast at 6 miles an hour. Elsewhere around North Dakota, it was 82 at Garrison. It was sunny, with a temperature of 79 at Jamestown and 83 at Fargo. At Grand Forks, it was mostly sunny, with a temperature of 80. It was partly sunny, with a temperature of 77 at Williston and 79 at Devil's Lake. In northern South Dakota, skies ranged from mostly sunny to partly sunny. It was 82 at Mobridge and 85 at Aberdeen. In eastern Montana, skies ranged from partly sunny to cloudy. It was 72 at Miles City, 76 at Glendive, and 77 at Sydney. Once again, at Bismarck, the temperature was 82 degrees under partly sunny skies. The regional weather forecast from your National Weather Service office in Bismarck. Scattered showers and thunderstorms today and tonight. Isolated severe storms are possible along and south of the Highway 200 corridor this afternoon into this evening, though the highest chance is near the South Dakota border. Near daily chances for showers and maybe thunderstorms through Friday night. A cooling trend is expected through Friday, followed by a warming trend through the weekend and into early next week. The detailed forecast for North Dakota, tonight, mostly cloudy. Chance of thunderstorms through the night. Lows in the 50s to lower 60s. Thursday, mostly cloudy. Chance of showers through the day. Highs in the 70s to lower 80s. Thursday night, mostly cloudy. Chance of showers and thunderstorms. Lows in the 50s to lower 60s. Friday, mostly cloudy. Showers through the day. Highs in the mid-60s to lower 80s. Here is the forecast for the Bismarck, Minden listening area. Rest of today, mostly cloudy with a chance of showers and a slight chance of thunderstorms. Highs in the lower 80s. East winds around 5 miles per hour. Chance of rain 40%. Tonight, mostly cloudy. Showers likely and a chance of thunderstorms in the evening, then a slight chance of showers after midnight. Lows in the upper 50s. Northeast winds around 5 miles per hour. Chance of rain 60%. Thursday, partly sunny. A chance of showers in the morning, then a slight chance of showers and thunderstorms in the afternoon. Highs in the upper 70s. East winds 5 to 15 miles per hour. Chance of rain 30%. Thursday night, cloudy with a chance of showers and a slight chance of thunderstorms. Lows in the upper 50s. East winds 10 to 15 miles per hour. Chance of rain 30%. Friday, showers likely. A chance of thunderstorms in the afternoon. Highs in the mid-70s. Southeast winds 10 to 15 miles per hour with gusts up to 25 miles per hour. Chance of rain 70%. Friday night, mostly cloudy. Showers likely and a slight chance of thunderstorms in the evening, then a slight chance of showers after midnight. Lows in the upper 50s. Chance of rain 60%. Saturday, decreasing clouds. Highs in the mid-70s. Saturday night, partly cloudy. Lows in the lower 50s. Sunday, mostly sunny. Highs in the upper 70s. Sunday night, partly cloudy. A slight chance of showers and thunderstorms after midnight. Lows in the mid-50s. Chance of rain 20%. Monday, mostly sunny. Highs in the lower 80s. Monday night, a slight chance of thunderstorms in the evening. Partly cloudy with a chance of showers. Lows in the upper 50s. Chance of rain 50%. Tuesday, mostly cloudy in the morning, then mostly sunny with a slight chance of showers and thunderstorms in the afternoon. Highs in the lower 80s. Chance of rain 20%. For Western Lake Sakakawea, rest of today, northeast winds 10 to 15 miles per hour. Mostly sunny late in the morning, then becoming mostly cloudy. Highs around 80. Tonight, northeast winds

10 to 20 miles per hour. And slight chance of thunderstorms. Mostly cloudy. Lows in the mid-50s. For eastern Lake Sakakawea, rest of today, northeast winds 10 to 15 miles per hour. Slight chance of thunderstorms late in the afternoon. Mostly sunny late in the morning, then becoming mostly cloudy. Highs in the lower 80s. Tonight, northeast winds around 10 miles per hour. Chance of thunderstorms early in the evening, then chance of showers in the late evening and overnight. Slight chance of thunderstorms early in the morning. Mostly cloudy. Lows in the mid-50s. For northern Lake Oahe, rest of today, northeast winds around 10 miles per hour. Chance of showers in the afternoon. Mostly sunny late in the morning, then becoming mostly cloudy. Highs in the lower 80s. Tonight, east winds around 10 miles per hour. Chance of thunderstorms until early morning. Chance of showers in the late evening and overnight. Mostly cloudy. Lows in the upper 50s. Here are the weather conditions at 3 p.m. Central Daylight Time. Bismarck, partly sunny. Temperature 82 degrees, relative humidity 48%. Wind northeast at 12 miles an hour, gusting to 17. Pressure 29.90 inches and falling. Mendon, partly sunny. 81 degrees, relative humidity 57%. Wind northeast at 9 miles an hour. Hazen, partly sunny. 84 degrees, relative humidity 23%. Wind east at 9 miles an hour. Harvey, mostly sunny. 82 degrees, relative humidity 42%. Wind northeast at 6 miles an hour. Minot, mostly sunny. 80 degrees, relative humidity 40%. Wind east at 8 miles an hour. Dickinson, cloudy. 76 degrees, relative humidity 57%. Wind southeast at 6 miles an hour. Elsewhere around North Dakota, it was 82 at Garrison. It was sunny, with a temperature of 79 at Jamestown and 83 at Fargo. At Grand Forks, it was mostly sunny, with a temperature of 80. It was partly sunny, with a temperature of 77 at Williston and 79 at Devil's Lake. In northern South Dakota, skies ranged from mostly sunny to partly sunny. It was 82 at Mobridge and 85 at Aberdeen. In eastern Montana, skies ranged from partly sunny to cloudy. It was 72 at Mile City, 76 at Glendive, and 77 at Sydney. Once again, at Bismarck, the temperature was 82 degrees under partly sunny skies. The regional weather forecast from your National Weather Service office in Bismarck. Scattered showers and thunderstorms today and tonight. Isolated severe storms are possible along and south of the Highway 200 corridor this afternoon into this evening, though the highest chance is near the South Dakota border. Near daily chances for showers and maybe thunderstorms through Friday night. A cooling trend is expected through Friday, followed by a warming trend through the weekend and into early next week. The detailed forecast for North Dakota, tonight, mostly cloudy. Chance of thunderstorms through the night. Lows in the 50s to lower 60s. Thursday, mostly cloudy. Chance of showers through the day. Highs in the 70s to lower 80s. Thursday night, mostly cloudy. Chance of showers and thunderstorms. Lows in the 50s to lower 60s. Friday, mostly cloudy. Showers through the day. Highs in the mid-60s to lower 80s. Here is the forecast for the Bismarck-Mendon listening area. Rest of today, mostly cloudy with a chance of showers and a slight chance of thunderstorms. Highs in the lower 80s. East winds around 5 miles per hour. Chance of rain 40%. Tonight, mostly cloudy. Showers likely and a chance of thunderstorms in the evening, then a slight chance of showers after midnight. Lows in the upper 50s. Northeast winds around 5 miles per hour. Chance of rain 60%. Thursday, partly sunny. A chance of showers in the morning, then a slight chance of showers and thunderstorms in the afternoon. Highs in the upper 70s. East winds 5 to 15 miles per hour. Chance of rain 30%. Thursday night, cloudy with a chance of showers and a slight chance of thunderstorms. Lows in the upper 50s.

Northeast winds 10 to 15 miles per hour. Chance of rain 30%. Friday, showers likely. A chance of thunderstorms in the afternoon. Highs in the mid-70s. Southeast winds 10 to 15 miles per hour with gusts up to 25 miles per hour. Chance of rain 70%. Friday night, mostly cloudy. Showers likely and a slight chance of thunderstorms in the evening, then a slight chance of showers after midnight. Lows in the upper 50s. Chance of rain 60%. Saturday, decreasing clouds. Highs in the mid-70s. Saturday night, partly cloudy. Lows in the lower 50s. Sunday, mostly sunny. Highs in the upper 70s. Sunday night, partly cloudy. A slight chance of showers and thunderstorms after midnight. Lows in the mid-50s. Chance of rain 20%. Monday, mostly sunny. Highs in the lower 80s. Monday night, a slight chance of thunderstorms in the evening. Partly cloudy with a chance of showers. Lows in the upper 50s. Chance of rain 50%. Tuesday, mostly cloudy in the morning, then mostly sunny with a slight chance of showers and thunderstorms in the afternoon. Highs in the lower 80s. Chance of rain 20%. For Western Lake Sakakawea, rest of today, northeast winds 10 to 15 miles per hour. Mostly sunny late in the morning, then becoming mostly cloudy. Highs around 80. Tonight, northeast winds 10 to 20 miles per hour. And slight chance of thunderstorms. Mostly cloudy. Lows in the mid-50s. For Eastern Lake Sakakawea, rest of today, northeast winds 10 to 15 miles per hour. Slight chance of thunderstorms late in the afternoon. Mostly sunny late in the morning, then becoming mostly cloudy. Highs in the lower 80s. Tonight, northeast winds around 10 miles per hour. Chance of thunderstorms early in the evening, then chance of showers in the late evening and overnight. Slight chance of thunderstorms early in the morning. Mostly cloudy. Lows in the mid-50s. For Northern Lake Orahi, rest of today, northeast winds around 10 miles per hour. Chance of showers in the afternoon. Mostly sunny late in the morning, then becoming mostly cloudy. Highs in the lower 80s. Tonight, east winds around 10 miles per hour. Chance of thunderstorms until early morning. Chance of showers in the late evening and overnight. Mostly cloudy. Lows in the upper 50s. Here are the weather conditions at 3 p.m. Central Daylight Time. Bismarck, partly sunny. Temperature 82 degrees, relative humidity 48%. Wind northeast at 12 miles an hour, gusting to 17. Pressure 29.90 inches and falling. Mendham, partly sunny. 81 degrees, relative humidity 57%. Wind northeast at 9 miles an hour. Hazen, partly sunny. 84 degrees, relative humidity 23%. Wind east at 9 miles an hour. Harvey, mostly sunny. 82 degrees, relative humidity 42%. Wind northeast at 6 miles an hour. Minot, mostly sunny. 80 degrees, relative humidity 40%. Wind east at 8 miles an hour. Dickinson, cloudy. 76 degrees, relative humidity 57%. Wind southeast at 6 miles an hour. Elsewhere around North Dakota, it was 82 at Garrison. It was sunny, with a temperature of 79 at Jamestown and 83 at Fargo. At Grand Forks, it was mostly sunny, with a temperature of 80. It was partly sunny, with a temperature of 77 at Williston and 79 at Devil's Lake. In northern South Dakota, skies ranged from mostly sunny to partly sunny. It was 82 at Mobridge and 85 at Aberdeen. In eastern Montana, skies ranged from partly sunny to cloudy. It was 72 at Miles City, 76 at Glendive, and 77 at Sydney. Once again, at Bismarck, the temperature was 82 degrees under partly sunny skies. The regional weather forecast from your National Weather Service office in Bismarck. Scattered showers and thunderstorms today and tonight. Isolated severe storms are possible along and south of the Highway 200 corridor this afternoon into this evening, though the highest chance is near the South Dakota border,

your daily chances for showers and maybe thunderstorms through Friday night. A cooling trend is expected through Friday, followed by a warming trend through the weekend and into early next week. The detailed forecast for North Dakota: tonight, mostly cloudy. Chance of thunderstorms through the night. Lows in the 50s to lower 60s. Thursday, mostly cloudy. Chance of showers through the day. Highs in the 70s to lower 80s. Thursday night, mostly cloudy. Chance of showers and thunderstorms. Lows in the 50s to lower 60s. Friday, mostly cloudy. Showers through the day. Highs in the mid-60s to lower 80s. Here is the forecast for the Bismarck Minden listening area. Rest of today, mostly cloudy with a chance of showers and a slight chance of thunderstorms. Highs in the lower 80s. East winds around 5 miles per hour. Chance of rain 40%. Tonight, mostly cloudy. Showers likely and a chance of thunderstorms in the evening, then a slight chance of showers after midnight. Lows in the upper 50s. Northeast winds around 5 miles per hour. Chance of rain 60%. Thursday, partly sunny. A chance of showers in the morning, then a slight chance of showers and thunderstorms in the afternoon. Highs in the upper 70s. East winds 5 to 15 miles per hour. Chance of rain 30%. Thursday night, cloudy with a chance of showers and a slight chance of thunderstorms. Lows in the upper 50s. East winds 10 to 15 miles per hour. Chance of rain 30%. Friday, showers likely. A chance of thunderstorms in the afternoon. Highs in the mid-70s. Southeast winds 10 to 15 miles per hour with gusts up to 25 miles per hour. Chance of rain 70%. Friday night, mostly cloudy. Showers likely and a slight chance of thunderstorms in the evening, then a slight chance of showers after midnight. Lows in the upper 50s. Chance of rain 60%. Saturday, decreasing clouds. Highs in the mid-70s. Saturday night, partly cloudy. Lows in the lower 50s. Sunday, mostly sunny. Highs in the upper 70s. Sunday night, partly cloudy. A slight chance of showers and thunderstorms after midnight. Lows in the mid-50s. Chance of rain 20%. Monday, mostly sunny. Highs in the lower 80s. Monday night, a slight chance of thunderstorms in the evening. Partly cloudy with a chance of showers. Lows in the upper 50s. Chance of rain 50%. Tuesday, mostly cloudy in the morning, then mostly sunny with a slight chance of showers and thunderstorms in the afternoon. Highs in the lower 80s. Chance of rain 20%. 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For Western Lake Secaucawea, rest of today, northeast winds 10 to 15 miles per hour. Mostly sunny late in the morning, then becoming mostly cloudy. Highs around 80. Tonight, northeast winds 10 to 20 miles per hour. And slight chance of thunderstorms. Mostly cloudy. Lows in the mid-50s. For Eastern Lake Secaucawea, rest of today, northeast winds 10 to 15 miles per hour. Slight chance of thunderstorms late in the afternoon. Mostly sunny late in the morning, then becoming mostly cloudy. Highs in the lower 80s. Tonight, northeast winds around 10 miles per hour. Chance of thunderstorms early in the evening, then chance of showers in the late evening and overnight. Slight chance of thunderstorms early in the morning. Mostly cloudy. Lows in the mid-50s. For Northern Lake Oahe, rest of today, northeast winds around 10 miles per hour. Chance of showers in the afternoon. Mostly sunny late in the morning, then becoming mostly cloudy. Highs in the lower 80s. Tonight, east winds around 10 miles per hour. Chance of thunderstorms until early morning. Chance of showers in the late evening and overnight. Mostly cloudy. Lows in the upper 50s. Here are the weather conditions at 3 p.m. Central Daylight Time. Bismarck, partly sunny. Temperature 82 degrees, relative humidity 48%.
Wind northeast at 12 miles an hour, gusting to 17. Pressure 29.90 inches and falling. Mendan, partly sunny. 81 degrees, relative humidity 57%. Wind northeast at 9 miles an hour. Hazen, partly sunny. 84 degrees, relative humidity 23%. Wind east at 9 miles an hour. Harvey, mostly sunny. 82 degrees, relative humidity 42%. Wind northeast at 6 miles an hour. Minot, mostly sunny. 80 degrees, relative humidity 40%. Wind east at 8 miles an hour. Dickinson, cloudy. 76 degrees, relative humidity 57%. Wind southeast at 6 miles an hour. Elsewhere around North Dakota an hour. Dickinson, cloudy. 76 degrees, relative humidity 57%. Wind southeast at 6 miles an hour. Elsewhere around North Dakota, it was 82 at Garrison. It was sunny, with a temperature of 79 at Jamestown and 83 at Fargo. At Grand Forks, it was mostly sunny, with a temperature of 80. It was partly sunny, with a temperature of 77 at Williston and 79 at Devil's Lake. In northern South Dakota, skies ranged from mostly sunny to partly sunny. It was 82 at Mobridge and 85 at Aberdeen. In eastern Montana, skies ranged from partly sunny to cloudy. It was 72 at Miles City, 76 at Glendive, and 77 at Sydney. Once again, at Bismarck, the temperature was 82 degrees under partly sunny skies. The regional weather forecast from your National Weather Service office in Bismarck. Scattered showers and thunderstorms today and tonight. Isolated severe storms are possible along and south of the Highway 200 corridor this afternoon into this evening, though the highest chance is near the South Dakota border. Near daily chances for showers and maybe thunderstorms through Friday night. A cooling trend is expected through Friday, followed by a warming trend through the weekend and into early next week. The detailed forecast for North Dakota, tonight, mostly cloudy. Chance of thunderstorms through the night. Lows in the 50s to lower 60s. Thursday, mostly cloudy. Chance of showers through the day. Highs in the 70s to lower 80s. Thursday night, mostly cloudy. Chance of showers and thunderstorms. Lows in the 50s to lower 60s. Friday, mostly cloudy. Showers through the day. Highs in the mid-60s to lower 80s. Here is the forecast for the Bismarck-Mendon listening area. Rest of today, mostly cloudy with a chance of showers and a slight chance of thunderstorms. Highs in the lower 80s. East winds around 5 miles per hour. Chance of rain 40%. Tonight, mostly cloudy. Showers likely and a chance of thunderstorms in the evening, then a slight chance of showers after midnight. Lows in the upper 50s. Northeast winds around 5 miles per hour. Chance of rain 60%. Thursday, partly sunny. A chance of showers in the morning, then a slight chance of showers and thunderstorms in the afternoon. Highs in the upper 70s. East winds 5 to 15 miles per hour. Chance of rain 30%. Thursday night, cloudy with a chance of showers and a slight chance of thunderstorms. Lows in the upper 50s. East winds 10 to 15 miles per hour. Chance of rain 30%. Friday, showers likely. A chance of thunderstorms in the afternoon. Highs in the mid-70s. Southeast winds 10 to 15 miles per hour with gusts up to 25 miles per hour. Chance of rain 70%. Friday night, mostly cloudy. Showers likely and a slight chance of thunderstorms in the evening, then a slight chance of showers after midnight. Lows in the upper 50s. Chance of rain 60%. Saturday, decreasing clouds. Highs in the mid-70s. Saturday night, partly cloudy. Lows in the lower 50s. Sunday, mostly sunny. Highs in the upper 70s. Sunday night, partly cloudy. A slight chance of showers and thunderstorms after midnight. Lows in the mid-50s. Chance of rain 20%. Monday, mostly sunny. Highs in the lower 80s. Monday night, a slight chance of thunderstorms in the evening,

partly cloudy with a chance of showers. Lows in the upper 50s. Chance of rain 50%. Tuesday, mostly cloudy in the morning, then mostly sunny with a slight chance of showers and thunderstorms in the afternoon. Highs in the lower 80s. Chance of rain 20%. For Western Lake Sakakawea, rest of today, northeast winds 10 to 15 miles per hour. Mostly sunny late in the morning, then becoming mostly cloudy. Highs around 80. Tonight, northeast winds 10 to 20 miles per hour. And slight chance of thunderstorms. Mostly cloudy. Lows in the mid-50s. For Eastern Lake Sakakawea, rest of today, northeast winds 10 to 15 miles per hour. Slight chance of thunderstorms late in the afternoon. Mostly sunny late in the morning, then becoming mostly cloudy. Highs in the lower 80s. Tonight, northeast winds around 10 miles per hour. Chance of thunderstorms early in the evening, then chance of showers in the late evening and overnight. Slight chance of thunderstorms early in the morning. Mostly cloudy. Lows in the mid-50s. For Northern Lake Oahe, rest of today, northeast winds around 10 miles per hour. Chance of showers in the afternoon. Mostly sunny late in the morning, then becoming mostly cloudy. Highs in the lower 80s. Tonight, east winds around 10 miles per hour. Chance of thunderstorms until early morning. Chance of showers in the late evening and overnight. Mostly cloudy. Lows in the upper 50s. Here are the weather conditions at 3 p.m. Central Daylight Time. Bismarck, partly sunny. Temperature 82 degrees, relative humidity 48%. Wind northeast at 12 miles an hour, gusting to 17. Pressure 29.90 inches and falling. Mendham, partly sunny. 81 degrees, relative humidity 57%. Wind northeast at 9 miles an hour. Hazen, partly sunny. 84 degrees, relative humidity 23%. Wind east at 9 miles an hour. Harvey, mostly sunny. 82 degrees, relative humidity 42%. Wind northeast at 6 miles an hour. Minot, mostly sunny. 80 degrees, relative humidity 40%. Wind east at 8 miles an hour. Dickinson, cloudy. 76 degrees, relative humidity 57%. Wind southeast at 6 miles an hour. Elsewhere around North Dakota, it was 82 at Garrison. It was sunny, with a temperature of 79 at Jamestown and 83 at Fargo. At Grand Forks, it was mostly sunny, with a temperature of 80. It was partly sunny, with a temperature of 77 at Williston and 79 at Devil's Lake. In northern South Dakota, skies ranged from mostly sunny to partly sunny. It was 82 at Mobridge and 85 at Aberdeen. In eastern Montana, skies ranged from partly sunny to cloudy. It was 72 at Miles City, 76 at Glendive, and 77 at Sydney. Once again, at Bismarck, the temperature was 82 degrees under partly sunny skies. The regional weather forecast from your National Weather Service office in Bismarck. Scattered showers and thunderstorms today and tonight. Isolated severe storms are possible along and south of the Highway 200 corridor this afternoon into this evening, though the highest chance is near the South Dakota border. Near daily chances for showers and maybe thunderstorms through Friday night. A cooling trend is expected through Friday, followed by a warming trend through the weekend and into early next week. The detailed forecast for North Dakota, tonight, mostly cloudy. Chance of thunderstorms through the night. Lows in the 50s to lower 60s. Thursday, mostly cloudy. Chance of showers through the day. Highs in the 70s to lower 80s. Thursday night, mostly cloudy. Chance of showers and thunderstorms. Lows in the 50s to lower 60s. Friday, mostly cloudy. Showers through the day. Highs in the mid-60s to lower 80s. Here is the forecast for the Bismarck-Mendham listening area. Rest of today, mostly cloudy with a chance of showers and a slight chance of thunderstorms. Highs in the lower 80s. East winds around 10 miles per hour with gusts up to 20 miles per hour. Chance of rain 40%. Tonight, mostly cloudy. Showers likely and a chance of

thunderstorms in the evening, then a slight chance of showers after midnight. Lows in the upper 50s. Northeast wind 5 to 10 miles per hour. Chance of rain 60%. Thursday, partly sunny. A chance of showers in the morning, then a slight chance of showers and thunderstorms in the afternoon. Highs in the upper 70s. East wind 5 to 15 miles per hour. Chance of rain 30%. Thursday night, cloudy with a chance of showers and a slight chance of thunderstorms. Lows in the upper 50s. East winds 10 to 15 miles per hour. Chance of rain 30%. Friday, showers likely. A chance of thunderstorms in the afternoon. Highs in the mid-70s. Southeast winds 10 to 15 miles per hour with gusts up to 25 miles per hour. Chance of rain 70%. Friday night, mostly cloudy. Showers likely and a slight chance of thunderstorms in the evening, then a slight chance of showers after midnight. Lows in the upper 50s. Chance of rain 60%. Saturday, decreasing clouds. Highs in the mid-70s. Saturday night, partly cloudy. Lows in the lower 50s. Sunday, mostly sunny. Highs in the upper 70s. Sunday night, partly cloudy. A slight chance of showers and thunderstorms after midnight. Lows in the mid-50s. Chance of rain 20%. Monday, mostly sunny. Highs in the lower 80s. Monday night, a slight chance of thunderstorms in the evening. Partly cloudy with a chance of showers. Lows in the upper 50s. Chance of rain 50%. Tuesday, mostly cloudy in the morning, then mostly sunny with a slight chance of showers and thunderstorms in the afternoon. Highs in the lower 80s. Chance of rain 20%. For Western Lake Sakakawea, rest of today, northeast winds 10 to 15 miles per hour. Mostly sunny late in the morning, then becoming mostly cloudy. Highs around 80. Tonight, northeast winds 10 to 20 miles per hour. And slight chance of thunderstorms. Mostly cloudy. Lows in the mid-50s. For Eastern Lake Sakakawea, rest of today, northeast winds 10 to 15 miles per hour. Slight chance of thunderstorms late in the afternoon. Mostly sunny late in the morning, then becoming mostly cloudy. Highs in the lower 80s. Tonight, northeast winds around 10 miles per hour. Chance of thunderstorms early in the evening, then chance of showers in the late evening and overnight. Slight chance of thunderstorms early in the morning. Mostly cloudy. Lows in the mid-50s. For Northern Lake Oahe, rest of today, northeast winds around 10 miles per hour. Chance of showers in the afternoon. Mostly sunny late in the morning, then becoming mostly cloudy. Highs in the lower 80s. Tonight, east winds around 10 miles per hour. Chance of thunderstorms until early morning. Chance of showers in the late evening and overnight. Mostly cloudy. Lows in the upper 50s. Here are the weather conditions at 3 p.m. Central Daylight Time. Bismarck, partly sunny. Temperature 82 degrees, relative humidity 48%. Wind northeast at 12 miles an hour, gusting to 17. Pressure 29.90 inches and falling. Mendham, partly sunny. 81 degrees, relative humidity 57%. Wind northeast at 9 miles an hour. Hazen, partly sunny. 84 degrees, relative humidity 23%. Wind east at 9 miles an hour. Harvey, mostly sunny. 82 degrees, relative humidity 42%. Wind northeast at 6 miles an hour. Minot, mostly sunny. 80 degrees, relative humidity 40%. Wind east at 8 miles an hour. Dickinson, cloudy. 76 degrees, relative humidity 57%. Wind southeast at 6 miles an hour. Elsewhere around North Dakota, it was 82 at Garrison. It was sunny, with a temperature of 79 at Jamestown and 83 at Fargo. At Grand Forks, it was mostly sunny, with a temperature of 80. It was partly sunny, with a temperature of 77 at Williston and 79 at Devil's Lake. In northern South Dakota, skies ranged from mostly sunny to partly sunny. It was 82 at Mobridge and 85 at Aberdeen.
In eastern Montana, skies ranged from partly sunny to cloudy. It was 72 at Miles City, 76 at Glendive, and 77 at Sydney. Once again, at Bismarck, the temperature was 82 degrees under partly sunny skies. The regional weather forecast from your National Weather Service office in Bismarck. Scattered showers and thunderstorms today and tonight. Isolated severe storms are possible along and south of the Highway 200 corridor this afternoon into this evening, though the highest chance is near the South Dakota border. Near daily chances for showers and maybe thunderstorms through Friday night. A cooling trend is expected through Friday, followed by a warming trend through the weekend and into early next week. The detailed forecast for North Dakota, tonight, mostly cloudy. Chance of thunderstorms through the night. Lows in the 50s to lower 60s. Thursday, mostly cloudy. Chance of showers through the day. Highs in the 70s to lower 80s. Thursday night, mostly cloudy. Chance of showers and thunderstorms. Lows in the 50s to lower 60s. Friday, mostly cloudy. Showers through the day. Highs in the mid-60s to lower 80s. Here is the forecast for the Bismarck, Minden listening area. Rest of today, mostly cloudy with a chance of showers and a slight chance of thunderstorms. Highs in the lower 80s. East winds around 10 miles per hour with gusts up to 20 miles per hour. Chance of rain 40%. Tonight, mostly cloudy. Showers likely and a chance of thunderstorms in the evening, then a slight chance of showers after midnight. Lows in the upper 50s. Northeast winds 5 to 10 miles per hour. Chance of rain 60%. Thursday, partly sunny. A chance of showers in the morning, then a slight chance of showers and thunderstorms in the afternoon. Highs in the upper 70s. East winds 5 to 15 miles per hour. Chance of rain 30%. Thursday night, cloudy with a chance of showers and a slight chance of thunderstorms. Lows in the upper 50s. East winds 10 to 15 miles per hour. Chance of rain 30%. Friday, showers likely. A chance of thunderstorms in the afternoon. Highs in the mid-70s. Southeast winds 10 to 15 miles per hour with gusts up to 25 miles per hour. Chance of rain 70%. Friday night, mostly cloudy. Showers likely and a slight chance of thunderstorms in the evening, then a slight chance of showers after midnight. Lows in the upper 50s. Chance of rain 60%. Saturday, decreasing clouds. Highs in the mid-70s. Saturday night, partly cloudy. Lows in the lower 50s. Sunday, mostly sunny. Highs in the upper 70s. Sunday night, partly cloudy. A slight chance of showers and thunderstorms after midnight. Lows in the mid-50s. Chance of rain 20%. Monday, mostly sunny. Highs in the lower 80s. Monday night, a slight chance of thunderstorms in the evening. Partly cloudy with a chance of showers. Lows in the upper 50s. Chance of rain 50%. Tuesday, mostly cloudy in the morning, then mostly sunny with a slight chance of showers and thunderstorms in the afternoon. Highs in the lower 80s. Chance of rain 20%. For Western Lake Sakakawea, rest of today, northeast winds 10 to 15 miles per hour. Mostly sunny late in the morning, then becoming mostly cloudy. Highs around 80. Tonight, northeast winds 10 to 20 miles per hour. And slight chance of thunderstorms. Mostly cloudy. Lows in the mid-50s. For Eastern Lake Sakakawea, rest of today, northeast winds 10 to 15 miles per hour. Slight chance of thunderstorms late in the afternoon. Mostly sunny late in the morning, then becoming mostly cloudy. Highs in the lower 80s. Tonight, northeast winds around 10 miles per hour. Chance of thunderstorms early in the evening, then chance of showers in the late evening and overnight. Slight chance of thunderstorms early in the morning. Mostly cloudy. Lows in the mid-50s. For Northern Lake Oahe, rest of today, northeast winds around 10 miles per hour. Chance of showers in the afternoon. Mostly sunny late in the morning, then becoming mostly cloudy. Highs in the lower 80s. Tonight, east winds around 10 miles per hour.

chance of thunderstorms until early morning. Chance of showers in the late evening and overnight. Mostly cloudy. Lows in the upper 50s. Here are the weather conditions at 3 p.m. Central Daylight Time. Bismarck, partly sunny. Temperature 82 degrees, relative humidity 48%. Wind northeast at 12 miles an hour, gusting to 17. Pressure 29.90 inches and falling. Mendham, partly sunny. 81 degrees, relative humidity 57%. Wind northeast at 9 miles an hour. Hazen, partly sunny. 84 degrees, relative humidity 23%. Wind east at 9 miles an hour. Harvey, mostly sunny. 82 degrees, relative humidity 42%. Wind northeast at 6 miles an hour. Minot, mostly sunny. 80 degrees, relative humidity 40%. Wind east at 8 miles an hour. Dickinson, cloudy. 76 degrees, relative humidity 57%. Wind southeast at 6 miles an hour. Elsewhere around North Dakota, it was 82 at Garrison. It was sunny, with a temperature of 79 at Jamestown and 83 at Fargo. At Grand Forks, it was mostly sunny, with a temperature of 80. It was partly sunny, with a temperature of 77 at Williston and 79 at Devil's Lake. In northern South Dakota, skies ranged from mostly sunny to partly sunny. It was 82 at Mobridge and 85 at Aberdeen. In eastern Montana, skies ranged from partly sunny to cloudy. It was 72 at Miles City, 76 at Glendive, and 77 at Sydney. Once again, at Bismarck, the temperature was 82 degrees under partly sunny skies. This is a special weather statement. A line of strong thunderstorms will impact central Emmons County until 4:15 p.m. Central Daylight Time. At 3:51 p.m. Central Daylight Time, strong thunderstorms extended from 10 miles southwest of Hazleton to 11 miles east of Linton, or from 9 miles northwest of Linton to 11 miles east of Linton, moving east at 10 miles per hour. Expected hazards include penny-sized hail. This is a radar-indicated threat. The following impacts are expected. Minor damage to outdoor objects is possible. Locations impacted include Linton and Tempick. Torrential rainfall is also occurring with these storms and may lead to flash flooding. Do not drive your vehicle through flooded roadways. The regional weather forecast from your National Weather Service office in Bismarck. Scattered showers and thunderstorms today and tonight. Isolated severe storms are possible along and south of the Highway 200 corridor this afternoon into this evening, though the highest chance is near the South Dakota border. Near daily chances for showers and maybe thunderstorms through Friday night. A cooling trend is expected through Friday, followed by a warming trend through the weekend and into early next week. The detailed forecast for North Dakota, tonight, mostly cloudy. Chance of thunderstorms through the night. Lows in the 50s to lower 60s. Thursday, mostly cloudy. Chance of showers through the day. Highs in the 70s to lower 80s. Thursday night, mostly cloudy. Chance of showers and thunderstorms. Lows in the 50s to lower 60s. Friday, mostly cloudy. Showers through the day. Highs in the mid-60s to lower 80s. Here is the forecast for the Bismarck-Mendham listening area. Rest of today, mostly cloudy with a chance of showers and a slight chance of thunderstorms. Highs in the lower 80s. East winds around 10 miles per hour with gusts up to 20 miles per hour. Chance of rain 40%. Tonight, mostly cloudy. Showers likely and a chance of thunderstorms in the evening, then a slight chance of showers after midnight. Lows in the upper 50s. Northeast winds 5 to 10 miles per hour. Chance of rain 60%. Thursday, partly sunny. A chance of showers in the morning, then a slight chance of showers and thunderstorms in the afternoon. Highs in the upper 70s. East winds 5 to 15 miles per hour. Chance of rain 30%. Thursday night, cloudy with a chance of showers and a slight chance of thunderstorms. Lows in the upper 50s. East winds 10 to 15 miles per hour. Chance of rain 30%. Friday, showers likely. A chance of thunderstorms in the afternoon.
highs in the mid-70s. Southeast winds 10 to 15 miles per hour with gusts up to 25 miles per hour. Chance of rain 70%. Friday night, mostly cloudy. Showers likely and a slight chance of thunderstorms in the evening, then a slight chance of showers after midnight. Lows in the upper 50s. Chance of rain 60%. Saturday, decreasing clouds. Highs in the mid-70s. Saturday night, partly cloudy. Lows in the lower 50s. Sunday, mostly sunny. Highs in the upper 70s. Sunday night, partly cloudy. A slight chance of showers and thunderstorms after midnight. Lows in the mid-50s. Chance of rain 20%. Monday, mostly sunny. Highs in the lower 80s. Monday night, a slight chance of thunderstorms in the evening. Partly cloudy with a chance of showers. Lows in the upper 50s. Chance of rain 50%. Tuesday, mostly cloudy in the morning, then mostly sunny with a slight chance of showers and thunderstorms in the afternoon. Highs in the lower 80s. Chance of rain 20%. For Western Lake Sakakawea, rest of today, northeast winds 10 to 15 miles per hour. Mostly sunny late in the morning, then becoming mostly cloudy. Highs around 80. Tonight, northeast winds 10 to 20 miles per hour. And slight chance of thunderstorms. Mostly cloudy. Lows in the mid-50s. For Eastern Lake Sakakawea, rest of today, northeast winds 10 to 15 miles per hour. Slight chance of thunderstorms late in the afternoon. Mostly sunny late in the morning, then becoming mostly cloudy. Highs in the lower 80s. Tonight, northeast winds around 10 miles per hour. Chance of thunderstorms early in the evening, then chance of showers in the late evening and overnight. Slight chance of thunderstorms early in the morning. Mostly cloudy. Lows in the mid-50s. For Northern Lake Oahe, rest of today, northeast winds around 10 miles per hour. Chance of showers in the afternoon. Mostly sunny late in the morning, then becoming mostly cloudy. Highs in the lower 80s. Tonight, east winds around 10 miles per hour. Chance of thunderstorms until early morning. Chance of showers in the late evening and overnight. Mostly cloudy. Lows in the upper 50s. Here are the weather conditions at 3 p.m. Central Daylight Time. Bismarck, partly sunny. Temperature 82 degrees, relative humidity 48%. Wind northeast at 12 miles an hour, gusting to 17. Pressure 29.90 inches and falling. Mendon, partly sunny. 81 degrees, relative humidity 57%. Wind northeast at 9 miles an hour. Hazen, partly sunny. 84 degrees, relative humidity 23%. Wind east at 9 miles an hour. Harvey, mostly sunny. 82 degrees, relative humidity 42%. Wind northeast at 6 miles an hour. Minot, mostly sunny. 80 degrees, relative humidity 40%. Wind east at 8 miles an hour. Dickinson, cloudy. 76 degrees, relative humidity 57%. Wind southeast at 6 miles an hour. Elsewhere around North Dakota, it was 82 at Garrison. It was sunny, with a temperature of 79 at Jamestown and 83 at Fargo. At Grand Forks, it was mostly sunny, with a temperature of 80. It was partly sunny, with a temperature of 77 at Williston and 79 at Devil's Lake. In northern South Dakota, skies ranged from mostly sunny to partly sunny. It was 82 at Mobridge and 85 at Aberdeen. In eastern Montana, skies ranged from partly sunny to cloudy. It was 72 at Mile City, 76 at Glendive, and 77 at Sydney. Once again, at Bismarck, the temperature was 82 degrees under partly sunny skies. 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Providing weather information 24 hours a day from your National Weather Service office in Bismarck. This is a special weather statement. A line of strong thunderstorms will impact central Emmons County until 4:15 p.m. Central Daylight Time. At 3:51 p.m. Central Daylight Time, strong thunderstorms

Thunderstorms extended from 10 miles southwest of Hazleton to 11 miles east of Linton, or from 9 miles northwest of Linton to 11 miles east of Linton, moving east at 10 miles per hour. Expected hazards include penny-sized hail. This is a radar-indicated threat. The following impacts are expected. Minor damage to outdoor objects is possible. Locations impacted include Linton and Tempic. Torrential rainfall is also occurring with these storms and may lead to flash flooding. Do not drive your vehicle through flooded roadways. The regional weather forecast from your National Weather Service office in Bismarck. Scattered showers and thunderstorms today and tonight. Isolated severe storms are possible along and south of the Highway 200 corridor this afternoon into this evening, though the highest chance is near the South Dakota border. Near daily chances for showers and maybe thunderstorms through Friday night. A cooling trend is expected through Friday, followed by a warming trend through the weekend and into early next week. The detailed forecast for North Dakota, tonight, mostly cloudy. Chance of thunderstorms through the night. Lows in the 50s to lower 60s. Thursday, mostly cloudy. Chance of showers through the day. Highs in the 70s to lower 80s. Thursday night, mostly cloudy. Chance of showers and thunderstorms. Lows in the 50s to lower 60s. Friday, mostly cloudy. Showers through the day. Highs in the mid-60s to lower 80s. Here is the forecast for the Bismarck, Minden listening area. Rest of today, mostly cloudy with a chance of showers and a slight chance of thunderstorms. Highs in the lower 80s. East winds around 10 miles per hour with gusts up to 20 miles per hour. Chance of rain 40%. Tonight, mostly cloudy. Showers likely and a chance of thunderstorms in the evening, then a slight chance of showers after midnight. Lows in the upper 50s. Northeast winds 5 to 10 miles per hour. Chance of rain 60%. Thursday, partly sunny. A chance of showers in the morning, then a slight chance of showers and thunderstorms in the afternoon. Highs in the upper 70s. East winds 5 to 15 miles per hour. Chance of rain 30%. Thursday night, cloudy with a chance of showers and a slight chance of thunderstorms. Lows in the upper 50s. East winds 10 to 15 miles per hour. Chance of rain 30%. Friday, showers likely. A chance of thunderstorms in the afternoon. Highs in the mid-70s. Southeast winds 10 to 15 miles per hour with gusts up to 25 miles per hour. Chance of rain 70%. Friday night, mostly cloudy. Showers likely and a slight chance of thunderstorms in the evening, then a slight chance of showers after midnight. Lows in the upper 50s. Chance of rain 60%. Saturday, decreasing clouds. Highs in the mid-70s. Saturday night, partly cloudy. Lows in the lower 50s. Sunday, mostly sunny. Highs in the upper 70s. Sunday night, partly cloudy. A slight chance of showers and thunderstorms after midnight. Lows in the mid-50s. Chance of rain 20%. Monday, mostly sunny. Highs in the lower 80s. Monday night, a slight chance of thunderstorms in the evening. Partly cloudy with a chance of showers. Lows in the upper 50s. Chance of rain 50%. Tuesday, mostly cloudy in the morning, then mostly sunny with a slight chance of showers and thunderstorms in the afternoon. Highs in the lower 80s. Chance of rain 20%. For Western Lake Sakakawea, rest of today, northeast winds 10 to 15 miles per hour. Mostly sunny late in the morning, then becoming mostly cloudy. Highs around 80. Tonight, northeast winds 10 to 20 miles per hour. And slight chance of thunderstorms. Mostly cloudy. Lows in the mid-50s. For Eastern Lake Sakakawea, rest of today, northeast winds 10 to 15 miles per hour. Slight chance of thunderstorms late in the afternoon. Mostly sunny late in the morning, then becoming mostly cloudy. Highs in the lower 80s. Tonight, northeast winds around 10 miles per hour. Chance of thunderstorms early in the evening, then chance of showers in the late evening and overnight. Slight chance of thunderstorms early in the morning. Mostly cloudy. Lows in the mid-50s.

and Lake Oahe. Rest of today, northeast winds around 10 miles per hour. Chance of showers in the afternoon. Mostly sunny late in the morning, then becoming mostly cloudy. Highs in the lower 80s. Tonight, east winds around 10 miles per hour. Chance of thunderstorms until early morning. Chance of showers in the late evening and overnight. Mostly cloudy. Lows in the upper 50s. Here are the weather conditions at 4 p.m. Central Daylight Time. Bismarck, cloudy. Temperature 81 degrees, relative humidity 50%. Wind northeast at 9 miles an hour. Pressure 29.92 inches and rising. Menden, cloudy. 79 degrees, relative humidity 65%. Wind northeast at 8 miles an hour. Hazen, cloudy. 82 degrees, relative humidity 26%. Wind variable at 7 miles an hour. Harvey, mostly sunny. 81 degrees, relative humidity 41%. Wind east at 9 miles an hour. Minot, partly sunny. 79 degrees, relative humidity 43%. Wind north at 8 miles an hour. Dickinson, cloudy. 76 degrees, relative humidity 55%. Elsewhere around North Dakota, it was 80 at Garrison. It was sunny, with a temperature of 85 at Fargo and 79 at Devil's Lake. It was mostly sunny, with a temperature of 80 at Jamestown and 81 at Grand Forks. At Williston, it was cloudy, with a temperature of 77. In northern South Dakota, at Aberdeen, it was mostly sunny, with a temperature of 85. At Mobridge, it was cloudy, with a temperature of 81. In eastern Montana, it was cloudy. It was 75 at Miles City, 79 at Glendive, and 80 at Sydney. Once again, at Bismarck, the temperature was 81 degrees under cloudy skies. This is a special weather statement. A line of strong thunderstorms will impact central Emmons County until 4:15 p.m. Central Daylight Time. At 3:51 p.m. Central Daylight Time, strong thunderstorms extended from 10 miles southwest of Hazleton to 11 miles east of Linton, or from 9 miles northwest of Linton to 11 miles east of Linton, moving east at 10 miles per hour. Expected hazards include penny-sized hail. This is a radar-indicated threat. The following impacts are expected. Minor damage to outdoor objects is possible. Locations impacted include Linton and Tempic. Torrential rainfall is also occurring with these storms and may lead to flash flooding. Do not drive your vehicle through flooded roadways. The regional weather forecast from your National Weather Service office in Bismarck. Scattered showers and thunderstorms today and tonight. Isolated severe storms are possible along and south of the Highway 200 corridor this afternoon into this evening, though the highest chance is near the South Dakota border. Near daily chances for showers and maybe thunderstorms through Friday night. A cooling trend is expected through Friday, followed by a warming trend through the weekend and into early next week. The detailed forecast for North Dakota, tonight, mostly cloudy. Chance of thunderstorms through the night. Lows in the 50s to lower 60s. Thursday, mostly cloudy. Chance of showers through the day. Highs in the 70s to lower 80s. Thursday night, mostly cloudy. Chance of showers and thunderstorms. Lows in the 50s to lower 60s. Friday, mostly cloudy. Showers through the day. Highs in the mid-60s to lower 80s. Here is the forecast for the Bismarck-Menden listening area. Rest of today, mostly cloudy with a chance of showers and a slight chance of thunderstorms. Highs in the lower 80s. East winds around 10 miles per hour with gusts up to 20 miles per hour. Chance of rain 40%. Tonight, mostly cloudy. Showers likely and a chance of thunderstorms in the evening, then a slight chance of showers after midnight. Lows in the upper 50s. Northeast winds 5 to 10 miles per hour. Chance of rain 60%. Thursday, partly sunny. A chance of showers in the morning, then a slight chance of showers and thunderstorms in the afternoon. Highs in the upper 70s. East winds 5 to 15 miles per hour. Chance of rain 30%. Thursday night, cloudy with a chance of showers and a slight chance of thunderstorms. Lows in the upper 50s.

highs in the upper 70s. Sunday night, partly cloudy. A slight chance of showers and thunderstorms after midnight. Lows in the mid-50s. Chance of rain 20%. Monday, mostly sunny. Highs in the lower 80s. Monday night, a slight chance of thunderstorms in the evening. Partly cloudy with a chance of showers. Lows in the upper 50s. Chance of rain 50%. Tuesday, mostly cloudy in the morning, then mostly sunny with a slight chance of showers and thunderstorms in the afternoon. Highs in the lower 80s. Chance of rain 20%. For Western Lake Sakakawea, rest of today, northeast winds 10 to 15 miles per hour. Mostly sunny late in the morning, then becoming mostly cloudy. Highs around 80. Tonight, northeast winds 10 to 20 miles per hour. And slight chance of thunderstorms. Mostly cloudy. Lows in the mid-50s. For Eastern Lake Sakakawea, rest of today, northeast winds 10 to 15 miles per hour. Slight chance of thunderstorms late in the afternoon. Mostly sunny late in the morning, then becoming mostly cloudy. Highs in the lower 80s. Tonight, northeast winds around 10 miles per hour. Chance of thunderstorms early in the evening, then chance of showers in the late evening and overnight. Slight chance of thunderstorms early in the morning. Mostly cloudy. Lows in the mid-50s. For Northern Lake Oahe, rest of today, northeast winds around 10 miles per hour. Chance of showers in the afternoon. Mostly sunny late in the morning, then becoming mostly cloudy. Highs in the lower 80s. Tonight, east winds around 10 miles per hour. Chance of thunderstorms until early morning. Chance of showers in the late evening and overnight. Mostly cloudy. Lows in the upper 50s. Here are the weather conditions at 4 p.m. Central Daylight Time. Bismarck, cloudy. Temperature 81 degrees, relative humidity 50%. Wind northeast at 9 miles an hour. Pressure 29.92 inches and rising. Mendham, cloudy. 79 degrees, relative humidity 65%. Wind northeast at 8 miles an hour. Hazen, partly sunny. 82 degrees, relative humidity 26%. Wind variable at 7 miles an hour. Harvey, mostly sunny. 81 degrees, relative humidity 41%. Wind east at 9 miles an hour. Minot, partly sunny. 79 degrees, relative humidity 43%. Wind north at 8 miles an hour. Dickinson, cloudy. 76 degrees, relative humidity 55%. Elsewhere around North Dakota, it was 80 at Garrison. It was sunny, with a temperature of 85 at Fargo and 79 at Devil's Lake. It was mostly sunny, with a temperature of 80 at Jamestown and 81 at Grand Forks. At Williston, it was cloudy, with a temperature of 77. In northern South Dakota, at Aberdeen, it was mostly sunny, with a temperature of 85. At Mobridge, it was cloudy, with a temperature of 81. In eastern Montana, it was cloudy. It was 75 at Miles City, 79 at Glendive, and 80 at Sydney. Once again, at Bismarck, the temperature was 81 degrees under cloudy skies. This is a special weather statement. Strong thunderstorms will impact southwestern Logan and east central Emmons counties until 4:45 p.m. Central Daylight Time. At 4:15 p.m. Central Daylight Time, strong thunderstorms extended from 7 miles north of Linton to 12 miles southwest of Napoleon, moving east at 15 miles per hour. Expected hazards include penny-sized hail. This is a radar-indicated threat. The following impacts are expected. Minor damage to outdoor objects is possible. Locations impacted include Temvic. Torrential rainfall is also occurring with these storms and may lead to flash flooding. Do not drive your vehicle through flooded roadways. The regional weather forecast from your National Weather Service office in Bismarck. Scattered showers and thunderstorms today and tonight. Isolated severe storms are possible along and south of the Highway 200 corridor this afternoon into this evening, though the highest chance is near the South Dakota border. Near daily chances for showers and maybe thunderstorms through Friday night. A cooling trend is expected through Friday, followed by a warming trend through the weekend and

to early next week. The detailed forecast for North Dakota. Tonight, mostly cloudy. Chance of thunderstorms through the night. Lows in the 50s to lower 60s. Thursday, mostly cloudy. Chance of showers through the day. Highs in the 70s to lower 80s. Thursday night, mostly cloudy. Chance of showers and thunderstorms. Lows in the 50s to lower 60s. Friday, mostly cloudy. Showers through the day. Highs in the mid-60s to lower 80s. Here is the forecast for the Bismarck Minden listening area. Rest of today, mostly cloudy with a chance of showers and a slight chance of thunderstorms. Highs in the lower 80s. East winds around 10 miles per hour with gusts up to 20 miles per hour. Chance of rain 40%. Tonight, mostly cloudy. Showers likely and a chance of thunderstorms in the evening, then a slight chance of showers after midnight. Lows in the upper 50s. Northeast winds 5 to 10 miles per hour. Chance of rain 60%. Thursday, partly sunny. A chance of showers in the morning, then a slight chance of showers and thunderstorms in the afternoon. Highs in the upper 70s. East winds 5 to 15 miles per hour. Chance of rain 30%. Thursday night, cloudy with a chance of showers and a slight chance of thunderstorms. Lows in the upper 50s. East winds 10 to 15 miles per hour. Chance of rain 30%. Friday, showers likely. A chance of thunderstorms in the afternoon. Highs in the mid-70s. Southeast winds 10 to 15 miles per hour with gusts up to 25 miles per hour. Chance of rain 70%. Friday night, mostly cloudy. Showers likely and a slight chance of thunderstorms in the evening, then a slight chance of showers after midnight. Lows in the upper 50s. Chance of rain 60%. Saturday, decreasing clouds. Highs in the mid-70s. Saturday night, partly cloudy. Lows in the lower 50s. Sunday, mostly sunny. Highs in the upper 70s. Sunday night, partly cloudy. A slight chance of showers and thunderstorms after midnight. Lows in the mid-50s. Chance of rain 20%. Monday, mostly sunny. Highs in the lower 80s. Monday night, a slight chance of thunderstorms in the evening. Partly cloudy with a chance of showers. Lows in the upper 50s. Chance of rain 50%. Tuesday, mostly cloudy in the morning, then mostly sunny with a slight chance of showers and thunderstorms in the afternoon. Highs in the lower 80s. Chance of rain 20%. For Western Lake Sakakawea, rest of today, northeast winds 10 to 15 miles per hour. Mostly sunny late in the morning, then becoming mostly cloudy. Highs around 80. Tonight, northeast winds 10 to 20 miles per hour. And slight chance of thunderstorms. Mostly cloudy. Lows in the mid-50s. For Eastern Lake Sakakawea, rest of today, northeast winds 10 to 15 miles per hour. Slight chance of thunderstorms late in the afternoon. Mostly sunny late in the morning, then becoming mostly cloudy. Highs in the lower 80s. Tonight, northeast winds around 10 miles per hour. Chance of thunderstorms early in the evening, then chance of showers in the late evening and overnight. Slight chance of thunderstorms early in the morning. Mostly cloudy. Lows in the mid-50s. For Northern Lake Oahe, rest of today, northeast winds around 10 miles per hour. Chance of showers in the afternoon. Mostly sunny late in the morning, then becoming mostly cloudy. Highs in the lower 80s. Tonight, east winds around 10 miles per hour. Chance of thunderstorms until early morning. Chance of showers in the late evening and overnight. Mostly cloudy. Lows in the upper 50s. Here are the weather conditions at 4 p.m. Central Daylight Time. Bismarck, cloudy. Temperature 81 degrees, relative humidity 50%. Wind northeast at 9 miles an hour. Pressure 29.92 inches and rising. Minden, cloudy. 79 degrees, relative humidity 65%. Wind northeast at 8 miles an hour. Hazen, partly sunny. 82 degrees, relative humidity 26%. Wind variable at

7 miles an hour. Harvey, mostly sunny. 81 degrees, relative humidity 41%. Wind east at 9 miles an hour. Minot, partly sunny. 79 degrees, relative humidity 43%. Wind north at 8 miles an hour. Dickinson, cloudy. 76 degrees, relative humidity 55%. Elsewhere around North Dakota, it was 80 at Garrison. It was sunny, with a temperature of 85 at Fargo and 79 at Devil's Lake. It was mostly sunny, with a temperature of 80 at Jamestown and 81 at Grand Forks. At Williston, it was cloudy, with a temperature of 77. In northern South Dakota, at Aberdeen, it was mostly sunny, with a temperature of 85. At Mobridge, it was cloudy, with a temperature of 81. In eastern Montana, it was cloudy. It was 75 at Miles City, 79 at Glendive, and 80 at Sydney. Once again, at Bismarck, the temperature was 81 degrees under cloudy skies. This is a special weather statement. Strong thunderstorms will impact southwestern Logan and east-central Emmons counties until 4:45 p.m. Central Daylight Time. At 4:15 p.m. Central Daylight Time, strong thunderstorms extended from 7 miles north of Linton to 12 miles southwest of Napoleon, moving east at 15 miles per hour. Expected hazards include penny-sized hail. This is a radar-indicated threat. The following impacts are expected. Minor damage to outdoor objects is possible. Locations impacted include Temvic. Torrential rainfall is also occurring with these storms and may lead to flash flooding. Do not drive your vehicle through flooded roadways. The regional weather forecast from your National Weather Service office in Bismarck. Scattered showers and thunderstorms today and tonight. Isolated severe storms are possible along and south of the Highway 200 corridor this afternoon into this evening, though the highest chance is near the South Dakota border. Near daily chances for showers and maybe thunderstorms through Friday night. A cooling trend is expected through Friday, followed by a warming trend through the weekend and into early next week. The detailed forecast for North Dakota, tonight, mostly cloudy. Chance of thunderstorms through the night. Lows in the 50s to lower 60s. Thursday, mostly cloudy. Chance of showers through the day. Highs in the 70s to lower 80s. Thursday night, mostly cloudy. Chance of showers and thunderstorms. Lows in the 50s to lower 60s. Friday, mostly cloudy. Showers through the day. Highs in the mid-60s to lower 80s. Here is the forecast for the Bismarck, Minden listening area. Rest of today, mostly cloudy with a chance of showers and a slight chance of thunderstorms. Highs in the lower 80s. East winds around 10 miles per hour with gusts up to 20 miles per hour. Chance of rain 40%. Tonight, mostly cloudy. Showers likely and a chance of thunderstorms in the evening, then a slight chance of showers after midnight. Lows in the upper 50s. Northeast winds 5 to 10 miles per hour. Chance of rain 60%. Thursday, partly sunny. A chance of showers in the morning, then a slight chance of showers and thunderstorms in the afternoon. Highs in the upper 70s. East winds 5 to 15 miles per hour. Chance of rain 30%. Thursday night, cloudy with a chance of showers and a slight chance of thunderstorms. Lows in the upper 50s. East winds 10 to 15 miles per hour. Chance of rain 30%. Friday, showers likely. A chance of thunderstorms in the afternoon. Highs in the mid-70s. Southeast winds 10 to 15 miles per hour with gusts up to 25 miles per hour. Chance of rain 70%. Friday night, mostly cloudy. Showers likely and a slight chance of thunderstorms in the evening, then a slight chance of showers after midnight. Lows in the upper 50s. Chance of rain 60%. Saturday, decreasing clouds. Highs in the mid-70s. Saturday night, partly cloudy. Lows in the lower 50s. Sunday, mostly sunny. Highs in the upper 70s. Sunday night, partly cloudy. A slight chance of showers and thunderstorms after midnight. Lows in the mid-50s. Chance of rain 20%. Monday, mostly sunny. Highs in the lower 80s.

Monday night, a slight chance of thunderstorms in the evening. Partly cloudy with a chance of showers. Lows in the upper 50s. Chance of rain 50%. Tuesday, mostly cloudy in the morning, then mostly sunny with a slight chance of showers and thunderstorms in the afternoon. Highs in the lower 80s. Chance of rain 20%. For Western Lake Sakakawea, rest of today, northeast winds 10 to 15 miles per hour. Mostly sunny late in the morning, then becoming mostly cloudy. Highs around 80. Tonight, northeast winds 10 to 20 miles per hour. And slight chance of thunderstorms. Mostly cloudy. Lows in the mid-50s. For Eastern Lake Sakakawea, rest of today, northeast winds 10 to 15 miles per hour. Slight chance of thunderstorms late in the afternoon. Mostly sunny late in the morning, then becoming mostly cloudy. Highs in the lower 80s. Tonight, northeast winds around 10 miles per hour. Chance of thunderstorms early in the evening, then chance of showers in the late evening and overnight. Slight chance of thunderstorms early in the morning. Mostly cloudy. Lows in the mid-50s. For Northern Lake Orahi, rest of today, northeast winds around 10 miles per hour. Chance of showers in the afternoon. Mostly sunny late in the morning, then becoming mostly cloudy. Highs in the lower 80s. Tonight, east winds around 10 miles per hour. Chance of thunderstorms until early morning. Chance of showers in the late evening and overnight. Mostly cloudy. Lows in the upper 50s. Here are the weather conditions at 4 p.m. Central Daylight Time. Bismarck, cloudy. Temperature 81 degrees, relative humidity 50%. Wind northeast at 9 miles an hour. Pressure 29.92 inches and rising. Mendham, cloudy. 79 degrees, relative humidity 65%. Wind northeast at 8 miles an hour. Hazen, partly sunny. 82 degrees, relative humidity 26%. Wind variable at 7 miles an hour. Harvey, mostly sunny. 81 degrees, relative humidity 41%. Wind east at 9 miles an hour. Minot, partly sunny. 79 degrees, relative humidity 43%. Wind north at 8 miles an hour. Dickinson, cloudy. 76 degrees, relative humidity 55%. Elsewhere around North Dakota, it was 80 at Garrison. It was sunny, with a temperature of 85 at Fargo and 79 at Devil's Lake. It was mostly sunny, with a temperature of 80 at Jamestown and 81 at Grand Forks. At Williston, it was cloudy, with a temperature of 77. In northern South Dakota, at Aberdeen, it was mostly sunny, with a temperature of 85. At Mobridge, it was cloudy, with a temperature of 81. In eastern Montana, it was cloudy. It was 75 at Miles City, 79 at Glendive, and 80 at Sydney. Once again, at Bismarck, the temperature was 81 degrees under cloudy skies. 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Providing weather information 24 hours a day from your National Weather Service office in Bismarck. This is a special weather statement. Strong thunderstorms will impact southwestern Logan and east central Emmons counties until 4:45 p.m. Central Daylight Time. At 4:15 p.m. Central Daylight Time, strong thunderstorms extended from 7 miles north of Linton to 12 miles southwest of Napoleon, moving east at 15 miles per hour. Expected hazards include penny-size hail. This is a radar-indicated threat. The following impacts are expected. Minor damage to outdoor objects is possible. Locations impacted include Temvic. Torrential rainfall is also occurring with these storms and may lead to flash flooding. Do not drive your vehicle through flooded roadways. The regional weather forecast from your National Weather Service office in Bismarck. Scattered showers and thunderstorms today and tonight. Isolated severe storms are possible along and south of the Highway 200 corridor this afternoon into this evening, though the highest chance is near the South Dakota border. Near daily chances for showers and maybe thunderstorms through Friday night. A cooling trend is expected through Friday, followed by a warming trend through the weekend and into early next.

week. The detailed forecast for North Dakota, tonight, mostly cloudy. Chance of thunderstorms through the night. Lows in the 50s to lower 60s. Thursday, mostly cloudy. Chance of showers through the day. Highs in the 70s to lower 80s. Lows in the 50s to lower 60s. Thursday, mostly cloudy. Chance of showers through the day. Highs in the 70s to lower 80s. Thursday night, mostly cloudy. Chance of showers and thunderstorms. Lows in the 50s to lower 60s. Friday, mostly cloudy. Showers through the day. Highs in the mid-60s to lower 80s. Here is the forecast for the Bismarck, Minden listening area. Rest of today, mostly cloudy with a chance of showers and a slight chance of thunderstorms. Highs in the lower 80s. East winds around 10 miles per hour with gusts up to 20 miles per hour. Chance of rain 40%. Tonight, mostly cloudy. Showers likely and a chance of thunderstorms in the evening, then a slight chance of showers after midnight. Lows in the upper 50s. Northeast winds 5 to 10 miles per hour. Chance of rain 60%. Thursday, partly sunny. A chance of showers in the morning, then a slight chance of showers and thunderstorms in the afternoon. Highs in the upper 70s. East winds 5 to 15 miles per hour. Chance of rain 30%. Thursday night, cloudy with a chance of showers and a slight chance of thunderstorms. Lows in the upper 50s. East winds 10 to 15 miles per hour. Chance of rain 30%. Friday, showers likely. A chance of thunderstorms in the afternoon. Highs in the mid-70s. Southeast winds 10 to 15 miles per hour with gusts up to 25 miles per hour. Chance of rain 70%. Friday night, mostly cloudy. Showers likely and a slight chance of thunderstorms in the evening, then a slight chance of showers after midnight. Lows in the upper 50s. Chance of rain 60%. Saturday, decreasing clouds. Highs in the mid-70s. Saturday night, partly cloudy. Lows in the lower 50s. Sunday, mostly sunny. Highs in the upper 70s. Sunday night, partly cloudy. A slight chance of showers and thunderstorms after midnight. Lows in the mid-50s. Chance of rain 20%. Monday, mostly sunny. Highs in the lower 80s. Monday night, a slight chance of thunderstorms in the evening. Partly cloudy with a chance of showers. Lows in the upper 50s. Chance of rain 50%. Tuesday, mostly cloudy in the morning, then mostly sunny with a slight chance of showers and thunderstorms in the afternoon. Highs in the lower 80s. Chance of rain 20%. For Western Lake Sakakawea, tonight, northeast winds 10 to 20 miles per hour. And slight chance of thunderstorms. Mostly cloudy. Lows in the mid-50s. Thursday, breezy. East winds 15 to 25 miles per hour. Showers likely through the day. Slight chance of thunderstorms late in the afternoon. Cloudy. Highs in the lower 70s. For Eastern Lake Sakakawea, tonight, northeast winds around 10 miles per hour. Chance of thunderstorms early in the evening, then chance of showers in the late evening and overnight. Slight chance of thunderstorms early in the morning. Mostly cloudy. Lows in the mid-50s. Thursday, east winds 10 to 20 miles per hour. Chance of showers through the day. Slight chance of thunderstorms late in the afternoon. Mostly cloudy. Highs in the mid-70s. For Northern Lake Oahe, tonight, south winds around 10 miles per hour shifting to the east in the late evening and overnight. Chance of thunderstorms until early morning. Chance of showers in the late evening and overnight. Mostly cloudy. Lows in the upper 50s. Thursday, east winds 10 to 20 miles per hour. Chance of showers through the day. Partly sunny. Highs in the upper 70s. Here are the weather conditions at 4 p.m. Central Daylight Time. Bismarck, cloudy. Temperature 81 degrees, relative humidity 50%. Wind northeast at 9 miles an hour. Pressure 29.92 inches and rising. Minden, cloudy. 79 degrees.

relative humidity 65%. Wind northeast at 8 miles an hour. Hazen, partly sunny. 82 degrees, relative humidity 26%. Wind variable at 7 miles an hour. Harvey, mostly sunny. 81 degrees, relative humidity 41%. Wind east at 9 miles an hour. Minot, partly sunny. 79 degrees, relative humidity 43%. Wind north at 8 miles an hour. Dickinson, cloudy. 76 degrees, relative humidity 55%. Elsewhere around North Dakota, it was 80 at Garrison. It was sunny, with a temperature of 85 at Fargo and 79 at Devil's Lake. It was mostly sunny, with a temperature of 80 at Jamestown and 81 at Grand Forks. At Williston, it was cloudy, with a temperature of 77. In northern South Dakota, at Aberdeen, it was mostly sunny, with a temperature of 85. At Mobridge, it was cloudy, with a temperature of 81. In eastern Montana, it was cloudy. It was 75 at Miles City, 79 at Glendive, and 80 at Sydney. Once again, at Bismarck, the temperature was 81 degrees under cloudy skies. This is a special weather statement. Strong thunderstorms will impact southwestern Logan and east central Emmons counties until 4:45 p.m. Central Daylight Time. At 4:15 p.m. Central Daylight Time, strong thunderstorms extended from 7 miles north of Linton to 12 miles southwest of Napoleon, moving east at 15 miles per hour. Expected hazards include penny-size hail. This is a radar-indicated threat. The following impacts are expected. Minor damage to outdoor objects is possible. Locations impacted include Denvik. Torrential rainfall is also occurring with these storms and may lead to flash flooding. Do not drive your vehicle through flooded roadways. The regional weather forecast from your National Weather Service office in Bismarck. Scattered showers and thunderstorms today and tonight. Isolated severe storms are possible along and south of the Highway 200 corridor this afternoon into this evening, though the highest chance is near the South Dakota border. Near daily chances for showers and maybe thunderstorms through Friday night. A cooling trend is expected through Friday, followed by a warming trend through the weekend and into early next week. The detailed forecast for North Dakota, tonight, mostly cloudy. Chance of thunderstorms through the night. Lows in the 50s to lower 60s. Thursday, mostly cloudy. Chance of showers through the day. Highs in the 70s to lower 80s. Thursday night, mostly cloudy. Chance of showers and thunderstorms. Lows in the 50s to lower 60s. Friday, mostly cloudy. Showers through the day. Highs in the mid-60s to lower 80s. Here is the forecast for the Bismarck, Minden listening area. Rest of today, cloudy with a chance of showers and a slight chance of thunderstorms. Highs in the lower 80s. East winds around 10 miles per hour with gusts up to 25 miles per hour. Chance of rain 40%. Tonight, mostly cloudy. Showers likely and a chance of thunderstorms in the evening, then a slight chance of showers after midnight. Lows in the upper 50s. East winds 5 to 10 miles per hour. Gusts up to 25 miles per hour in the evening. Chance of rain 60%. Thursday, partly sunny. A chance of showers in the morning, then a slight chance of showers and thunderstorms in the afternoon. Highs in the upper 70s. East winds 5 to 15 miles per hour. Chance of rain 30%. Thursday night, cloudy with a chance of showers and a slight chance of thunderstorms. Lows in the upper 50s. East winds 10 to 15 miles per hour. Chance of rain 30%. Friday, showers likely. A chance of thunderstorms in the afternoon. Highs in the mid-70s. Southeast winds 10 to 15 miles per hour with gusts up to 25 miles per hour. Chance of rain 70%. Friday night, mostly cloudy. Showers likely and a slight chance of thunderstorms in the evening, then a slight chance of showers after midnight. Lows in the upper 50s. Chance of rain 60%. Saturday, decreasing clouds. Highs in the mid-70s. Saturday night, partly cloudy. Lows in the lower 50s. Sunday, mostly sunny. Highs in the

upper 70s. Sunday night, partly cloudy. A slight chance of showers and thunderstorms after midnight. Lows in the mid-50s. Chance of rain 20%. Monday, mostly sunny. Highs in the lower 80s. Monday night, a slight chance of thunderstorms in the evening. Partly cloudy with a chance of showers. Lows in the upper 50s. Chance of rain 50%. Tuesday, mostly cloudy in the morning, then mostly sunny with a slight chance of showers and thunderstorms in the afternoon. Highs in the lower 80s. Chance of rain 20%. For Western Lake Sakakawea, tonight, northeast winds 10 to 20 miles per hour. And slight chance of thunderstorms. Mostly cloudy. Lows in the mid-50s. Thursday, breezy. East winds 15 to 25 miles per hour. Showers likely through the day. Slight chance of thunderstorms late in the afternoon. Cloudy. Highs in the lower 70s. For Eastern Lake Sakakawea, tonight, northeast winds around 10 miles per hour. Chance of thunderstorms early in the evening, then chance of showers in the late evening and overnight. Slight chance of thunderstorms early in the morning. Mostly cloudy. Lows in the mid-50s. Thursday, east winds 10 to 20 miles per hour. Chance of showers through the day. Slight chance of thunderstorms late in the afternoon. Mostly cloudy. Highs in the mid-70s. For Northern Lake Oahe, tonight, south winds around 10 miles per hour shifting to the east in the late evening and overnight. Chance of thunderstorms until early morning. Chance of showers in the late evening and overnight. Mostly cloudy. Lows in the upper 50s. Thursday, east winds 10 to 20 miles per hour. Chance of showers through the day. Partly sunny. Highs in the upper 70s. Here are the weather conditions at 4 p.m. Central Daylight Time. Bismarck, cloudy. Temperature 81 degrees, relative humidity 50%. Wind northeast at 9 miles an hour. Pressure 29.92 inches and rising. Mendham, cloudy. 79 degrees, relative humidity 65%. Wind northeast at 8 miles an hour. Hazen, partly sunny. 82 degrees, relative humidity 26%. Wind variable at 7 miles an hour. Harvey, mostly sunny. 81 degrees, relative humidity 41%. Wind east at 9 miles an hour. Minot, partly sunny. 79 degrees, relative humidity 43%. Wind north at 8 miles an hour. Dickinson, cloudy. 76 degrees, relative humidity 55%. Elsewhere around North Dakota, it was 80 at Garrison. It was sunny, with a temperature of 85 at Fargo and 79 at Devil's Lake. It was mostly sunny, with a temperature of 80 at Jamestown and 81 at Grand Forks. At Williston, it was cloudy, with a temperature of 77. In northern South Dakota, at Aberdeen, it was mostly sunny, with a temperature of 85. At Mobridge, it was cloudy, with a temperature of 81. In eastern Montana, it was cloudy. It was 75 at Miles City, 79 at Glendive, and 80 at Sydney. Once again, at Bismarck, the temperature was 81 degrees under cloudy skies. The regional weather forecast from your National Weather Service office in Bismarck. Scattered showers and thunderstorms today and tonight. Isolated severe storms are possible along and south of the Highway 200 corridor this afternoon into this evening, though the highest chance is near the South Dakota border. Near daily chances for showers and maybe thunderstorms through Friday night. A cooling trend is expected through Friday, followed by a warming trend through the weekend and into early next week. The detailed forecast for North Dakota, tonight, mostly cloudy. Chance of thunderstorms through the night. Lows in the 50s to lower 60s. Thursday, mostly cloudy. Chance of showers through the day. Highs in the 70s to lower 80s. Thursday night, mostly cloudy. Chance of showers and thunderstorms. Lows in the 50s to lower 60s. Friday, mostly cloudy. Showers through the day. Highs in the mid-60s to lower 80s. Here is the forecast for the Bismarck-Mendon listening area.
Rest of today, cloudy with a chance of showers and a slight chance of thunderstorms. Highs in the lower 80s. East winds around 10 miles per hour with gusts up to 25 miles per hour. Chance of rain 40%. Tonight, mostly cloudy. Showers likely and a chance of thunderstorms in the evening, then a slight chance of showers after midnight. Lows in the upper 50s. East winds 5 to 10 miles per hour. Gusts up to 25 miles per hour in the evening. Chance of rain 60%. Thursday, partly sunny. A chance of showers in the morning, then a slight chance of showers and thunderstorms in the afternoon. Highs in the upper 70s. East winds 5 to 15 miles per hour. Chance of rain 30%. Thursday night, cloudy with a chance of showers and a slight chance of thunderstorms. Lows in the upper 50s. East winds 10 to 15 miles per hour. Chance of rain 30%. Friday, showers likely. A chance of thunderstorms in the afternoon. Highs in the mid-70s. Southeast winds 10 to 15 miles per hour with gusts up to 25 miles per hour. Chance of rain 70%. Friday night, mostly cloudy. Showers likely and a slight chance of thunderstorms in the evening, then a slight chance of showers after midnight. Lows in the upper 50s. Chance of rain 60%. Saturday, decreasing clouds. Highs in the mid-70s. Saturday night, partly cloudy. Lows in the lower 50s. Sunday, mostly sunny. Highs in the upper 70s. Sunday night, partly cloudy. A slight chance of showers and thunderstorms after midnight. Lows in the mid-50s. Chance of rain 20%. Monday, mostly sunny. Highs in the lower 80s. Monday night, a slight chance of thunderstorms in the evening. Partly cloudy with a chance of showers. Lows in the upper 50s. Chance of rain 50%. Tuesday, mostly cloudy in the morning, then mostly sunny with a slight chance of showers and thunderstorms in the afternoon. Highs in the lower 80s. Chance of rain 20%. For Western Lake Sakakawea, tonight, northeast winds 10 to 20 miles per hour. And slight chance of thunderstorms. Mostly cloudy. Lows in the mid-50s. Thursday, breezy. East winds 15 to 25 miles per hour. Showers likely through the day. Slight chance of thunderstorms late in the afternoon. Cloudy. Highs in the lower 70s. For Eastern Lake Sakakawea, tonight, northeast winds around 10 miles per hour. Chance of thunderstorms early in the evening, then chance of showers in the late evening and overnight. Slight chance of thunderstorms early in the morning. Mostly cloudy. Lows in the mid-50s. Thursday, east winds 10 to 20 miles per hour. Chance of showers through the day. Slight chance of thunderstorms late in the afternoon. Mostly cloudy. Highs in the mid-70s. For Northern Lake Oahe, tonight, south winds around 10 miles per hour shifting to the east in the late evening and overnight. Chance of thunderstorms until early morning. Chance of showers in the late evening and overnight. Mostly cloudy. Lows in the upper 50s. Thursday, east winds 10 to 20 miles per hour. Chance of showers through the day. Partly sunny. Highs in the upper 70s. Here are the weather conditions at 4 p.m. Central Daylight Time. Bismarck, cloudy. Temperature 81 degrees, relative humidity 50%. Wind northeast at 9 miles an hour. Pressure 29.92 inches and rising. Mendon, cloudy. 79 degrees, relative humidity 65%. Wind northeast at 8 miles an hour. Hazen, partly sunny. 82 degrees, relative humidity 26%. Wind variable at 7 miles an hour. Harvey, mostly sunny. 81 degrees, relative humidity 41%. Wind east at 9 miles an hour. Minot, partly sunny. 79 degrees, relative humidity 43%. Wind north at 8 miles an hour. Dickinson, cloudy. 76 degrees, relative humidity 55%. Elsewhere around North Dakota, it was 80 at Garrison.
It was sunny with a temperature of 85 at Fargo and 79 at Devil's Lake.

It was mostly sunny, with a temperature of 80 at Jamestown and 81 at Grand Forks. At Williston, it was cloudy, with a temperature of 77. In northern South Dakota, at Aberdeen, it was mostly sunny, with a temperature of 85. At Mobridge, it was cloudy, with a temperature of 81. In eastern Montana, it was cloudy. It was 75 at Miles City, 79 at Glendive, and 80 at Sydney. Once again, at Bismarck, the temperature was 81 degrees under cloudy skies. The regional weather forecast from your National Weather Service office in Bismarck. Scattered showers and thunderstorms today and tonight. Isolated severe storms are possible along and south of the Highway 200 corridor this afternoon into this evening, though the highest chance is near the South Dakota border. Near daily chances for showers and maybe thunderstorms through Friday night. A cooling trend is expected through Friday, followed by a warming trend through the weekend and into early next week. The detailed forecast for North Dakota, tonight, mostly cloudy. Chance of thunderstorms through the night. Lows in the 50s to lower 60s. Thursday, mostly cloudy. Chance of showers through the day. Highs in the 70s to lower 80s. Thursday night, mostly cloudy. Chance of showers and thunderstorms. Lows in the 50s to lower 60s. Friday, mostly cloudy. Showers through the day. Highs in the mid-60s to lower 80s. Here is the forecast for the Bismarck, Minden listening area. Rest of today, cloudy with a chance of showers and a slight chance of thunderstorms. Highs in the lower 80s. East winds around 10 miles per hour with gusts up to 25 miles per hour. Chance of rain 40%. Tonight, mostly cloudy. Showers likely and a chance of thunderstorms in the evening, then a slight chance of showers after midnight. Lows in the upper 50s. East winds 5 to 10 miles per hour. Gusts up to 25 miles per hour in the evening. Chance of rain 60%. Thursday, partly sunny. A chance of showers in the morning, then a slight chance of showers and thunderstorms in the afternoon. Highs in the upper 70s. East winds 5 to 15 miles per hour. Chance of rain 30%. Thursday night, cloudy with a chance of showers and a slight chance of thunderstorms. Lows in the upper 50s. East winds 10 to 15 miles per hour. Chance of rain 30%. Friday, showers likely. A chance of thunderstorms in the afternoon. Highs in the mid-70s. Southeast winds 10 to 15 miles per hour with gusts up to 25 miles per hour. Chance of rain 70%. Friday night, mostly cloudy. Showers likely and a slight chance of thunderstorms in the evening, then a slight chance of showers after midnight. Lows in the upper 50s. Chance of rain 60%. Saturday, decreasing clouds. Highs in the mid-70s. Saturday night, partly cloudy. Lows in the lower 50s. Sunday, mostly sunny. Highs in the upper 70s. Sunday night, partly cloudy. A slight chance of showers and thunderstorms after midnight. Lows in the mid-50s. Chance of rain 20%. Monday, mostly sunny. Highs in the lower 80s. Monday night, a slight chance of thunderstorms in the evening. Partly cloudy with a chance of showers. Lows in the upper 50s. Chance of rain 50%. Tuesday, mostly cloudy in the morning, then mostly sunny with a slight chance of showers and thunderstorms in the afternoon. Highs in the lower 80s. Chance of rain 20%. For Western Lake Sakakawea, tonight, northeast winds 10 to 20 miles per hour. And slight chance of thunderstorms. Mostly cloudy. Lows in the mid-50s. Thursday, breezy. East winds 15 to 25 miles per hour. Showers likely through the day. Slight chance of thunderstorms late in the afternoon. Cloudy. Highs in the lower 70s. For Eastern Lake Sakakawea, tonight, northeast winds around 10 miles per hour. Chance of thunderstorms early in the evening, then chance of showers in the late evening and overnight. Slight chance of thunderstorms early in the morning. Mostly cloudy. Lows in the mid-50s. Thursday, east winds 10 to 20 miles per hour. Chance of showers through the day. Slight
chance of thunderstorms late in the afternoon. Mostly cloudy. Highs in the mid-70s. For northern Lake Oahe, tonight, south winds around 10 miles per hour shifting to the east in the late evening and overnight. Chance of thunderstorms until early morning. Chance of showers in the late evening and overnight. Mostly cloudy. Lows in the upper 50s. Thursday, east winds 10 to 20 miles per hour. Chance of showers through the day. Partly sunny. Highs in the upper 70s. Here are the weather conditions at 4 p.m. Central Daylight Time. Bismarck, cloudy. Temperature 81 degrees, relative humidity 50%. Wind northeast at 9 miles an hour. Pressure 29.92 inches and rising. Mendham, cloudy. 79 degrees, relative humidity 65%. Wind northeast at 8 miles an hour. Hazen, partly sunny. 82 degrees, relative humidity 26%. Wind variable at 7 miles an hour. Harvey, mostly sunny. 81 degrees, relative humidity 41%. Wind east at 9 miles an hour. Minot, partly sunny. 79 degrees, relative humidity 43%. Wind north at 8 miles an hour. Dickinson, cloudy. 76 degrees, relative humidity 55%. Elsewhere around North Dakota, it was 80 at Garrison. It was sunny, with a temperature of 85 at Fargo and 79 at Devil's Lake. It was mostly sunny, with a temperature of 80 at Jamestown and 81 at Grand Forks. At Williston, it was cloudy, with a temperature of 77. In northern South Dakota, at Aberdeen, it was mostly sunny, with a temperature of 85. At Mobridge, it was cloudy, with a temperature of 81. In eastern Montana, it was cloudy. It was 75 at Miles City, 79 at Glendive, and 80 at Sydney. Once again, at Bismarck, the temperature was 81 degrees under cloudy skies. 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Providing weather information 24 hours a day from your National Weather Service office in Bismarck. The regional weather forecast from your National Weather Service office in Bismarck. Scattered showers and thunderstorms today and tonight. Isolated severe storms are possible along and south of the Highway 200 corridor this afternoon into this evening, though the highest chance is near the South Dakota border. Near daily chances for showers and maybe thunderstorms through Friday night. A cooling trend is expected through Friday, followed by a warming trend through the weekend and into early next week. The detailed forecast for North Dakota, tonight, mostly cloudy. Chance of thunderstorms through the night. Lows in the 50s to lower 60s. Thursday, mostly cloudy. Chance of showers through the day. Highs in the 70s to lower 80s. Thursday night, mostly cloudy. Chance of showers and thunderstorms. Lows in the 50s to lower 60s. Friday, mostly cloudy. Showers through the day. Highs in the mid-60s to lower 80s. Here is the forecast for the Bismarck-Mendham listening area. Rest of today, cloudy with a chance of showers and a slight chance of thunderstorms. Highs in the lower 80s. East winds around 10 miles per hour with gusts up to 25 miles per hour. Chance of rain 40%. Tonight, mostly cloudy. Showers likely and a chance of thunderstorms in the evening, then a slight chance of showers after midnight. Lows in the upper 50s. East winds 5 to 10 miles per hour. Gusts up to 25 miles per hour in the evening. Chance of rain 60%. Thursday, partly sunny. A chance of showers in the morning, then a slight chance of showers and thunderstorms in the afternoon. Highs in the upper 70s. East winds 5 to 15 miles per hour. Chance of rain 30%. Thursday night, cloudy with a chance of showers and a slight chance of thunderstorms. Lows in the upper 50s. East winds 10 to 15 miles per hour. Chance of rain 30%. Friday, showers likely. A chance of thunderstorms in the afternoon. Highs in the mid-70s. Southeast winds 10 to 15 miles per hour with gusts up to 25 miles per hour. Chance of rain 70%.

Friday night, mostly cloudy. Showers likely and a slight chance of thunderstorms in the evening, then a slight chance of showers after midnight. Lows in the upper 50s. Chance of rain 60%. Saturday, decreasing clouds. Highs in the mid-70s. Saturday night, partly cloudy. Lows in the lower 50s. Sunday, mostly sunny. Highs in the upper 70s. Sunday night, partly cloudy. A slight chance of showers and thunderstorms after midnight. Lows in the mid-50s. Chance of rain 20%. Monday, mostly sunny. Highs in the lower 80s. Monday night, a slight chance of thunderstorms in the evening. Partly cloudy with a chance of showers. Lows in the upper 50s. Chance of rain 50%. Tuesday, mostly cloudy in the morning, then mostly sunny with a slight chance of showers and thunderstorms in the afternoon. Highs in the lower 80s. Chance of rain 20%. For Western Lake Sakakawea, tonight, northeast winds 10 to 20 miles per hour. And slight chance of thunderstorms. Mostly cloudy. Lows in the mid-50s. Thursday, breezy. East winds 15 to 25 miles per hour. Showers likely through the day. Slight chance of thunderstorms late in the afternoon. Cloudy. Highs in the lower 70s. For Eastern Lake Sakakawea, tonight, northeast winds around 10 miles per hour. Chance of thunderstorms early in the evening, then chance of showers in the late evening and overnight. Slight chance of thunderstorms early in the morning. Mostly cloudy. Lows in the mid-50s. Thursday, east winds 10 to 20 miles per hour. Chance of showers through the day. Slight chance of thunderstorms late in the afternoon. Mostly cloudy. Highs in the mid-70s. For Northern Lake Oahe, tonight, south winds around 10 miles per hour shifting to the east in the late evening and overnight. Chance of thunderstorms until early morning. Chance of showers in the late evening and overnight. Mostly cloudy. Lows in the upper 50s. Thursday, east winds 10 to 20 miles per hour. Chance of showers through the day. Partly sunny. Highs in the upper 70s. Here are the weather conditions at 5 p.m. Central Daylight Time. Bismarck, partly sunny. Temperature 81 degrees, relative humidity 50%. Wind northeast at 10 miles an hour. Pressure 29.90 inches and falling. Mendon, partly sunny. 79 degrees, relative humidity 65%. Wind northeast at 7 miles an hour. Hazen, cloudy. 81 degrees, relative humidity 26%. Wind northeast at 8 miles an hour. Harvey, partly sunny. 81 degrees, relative humidity 44%. Wind southeast at 8 miles an hour. Minot, cloudy. 79 degrees, relative humidity 43%. Wind variable at 6 miles an hour. Elsewhere around North Dakota, it was 80 at Garrison. At Fargo, it was sunny, with a temperature of 85. At Grand Forks, it was mostly sunny, with a temperature of 81. At Devil's Lake, it was partly sunny, with a temperature of 78. At Williston, it was cloudy, with a temperature of 76. In northern South Dakota, it was partly sunny. It was 81 at Mobridge and 83 at Aberdeen. In eastern Montana, it was cloudy. It was 76 at Miles City, 80 at Glendive, and 80 at Sydney. Once again, at Bismarck, the temperature was 81 degrees under partly sunny skies. The regional weather forecast from your National Weather Service office in Bismarck. Scattered showers and thunderstorms today and tonight. Isolated severe storms are possible along and south of the Highway 200 corridor this afternoon into this evening, though the highest chance is near the South Dakota border. Near daily chances for showers and maybe thunderstorms through Friday night. A cooling trend is expected through Friday, followed by a warming trend through the weekend and into early next week. The detailed forecast for North Dakota, tonight, mostly cloudy. Chance of thunderstorms through the night. Lows in the 50s to lower 60s. Thursday, mostly cloudy. Chance of showers through the day. Highs in the 70s to lower 80s. Thursday night, mostly

partly cloudy. Chance of showers and thunderstorms. Lows in the 50s to lower 60s. Friday, mostly cloudy. Showers through the day. Highs in the mid-60s to lower 80s. Here is the forecast for the Bismarck Minden listening area. Rest of today, cloudy with a chance of showers and a slight chance of thunderstorms. Highs in the lower 80s. East winds around 10 miles per hour with gusts up to 25 miles per hour. Chance of rain 40%. Tonight, mostly cloudy. Showers likely and a chance of thunderstorms in the evening, then a slight chance of showers after midnight. Lows in the upper 50s. East winds 5 to 10 miles per hour. Gusts up to 25 miles per hour in the evening. Chance of rain 60%. Thursday, partly sunny. A chance of showers in the morning, then a slight chance of showers and thunderstorms in the afternoon. Highs in the upper 70s. East winds 5 to 15 miles per hour. Chance of rain 30%. Thursday night, cloudy with a chance of showers and a slight chance of thunderstorms. Lows in the upper 50s. East winds 10 to 15 miles per hour. Chance of rain 30%. Friday, showers likely. A chance of thunderstorms in the afternoon. Highs in the mid-70s. Southeast winds 10 to 15 miles per hour with gusts up to 25 miles per hour. Chance of rain 70%. Friday night, mostly cloudy. Showers likely and a slight chance of thunderstorms in the evening, then a slight chance of showers after midnight. Lows in the upper 50s. Chance of rain 60%. Saturday, decreasing clouds. Highs in the mid-70s. Saturday night, partly cloudy. Lows in the lower 50s. Sunday, mostly sunny. Highs in the upper 70s. Sunday night, partly cloudy. A slight chance of showers and thunderstorms after midnight. Lows in the mid-50s. Chance of rain 20%. Monday, mostly sunny. Highs in the lower 80s. Monday night, a slight chance of thunderstorms in the evening. Partly cloudy with a chance of showers. Lows in the upper 50s. Chance of rain 50%. Tuesday, mostly cloudy in the morning, then mostly sunny with a slight chance of showers and thunderstorms in the afternoon. Highs in the lower 80s. Chance of rain 20%. For Western Lake Sakakawea, tonight, northeast winds 10 to 20 miles per hour. And slight chance of thunderstorms. Mostly cloudy. Lows in the mid-50s. Thursday, breezy. East winds 15 to 25 miles per hour. Showers likely through the day. Slight chance of thunderstorms late in the afternoon. Cloudy. Highs in the lower 70s. For Eastern Lake Sakakawea, tonight, northeast winds around 10 miles per hour. Chance of thunderstorms early in the evening, then chance of showers in the late evening and overnight. Slight chance of thunderstorms early in the morning. Mostly cloudy. Lows in the mid-50s. Thursday, east winds 10 to 20 miles per hour. Chance of showers through the day. Slight chance of thunderstorms late in the afternoon. Mostly cloudy. Highs in the mid-70s. For Northern Lake Oahe, tonight, south winds around 10 miles per hour shifting to the east in the late evening and overnight. Chance of thunderstorms until early morning. Chance of showers in the late evening and overnight. Mostly cloudy. Lows in the upper 50s. Thursday, east winds 10 to 20 miles per hour. Chance of showers through the day. Partly sunny. Highs in the upper 70s. Here are the weather conditions at 5 p.m. Central Daylight Time. Bismarck, partly sunny. Temperature 81 degrees, relative humidity 50%. Wind northeast at 10 miles an hour. Pressure 29.90 inches and falling. Minden, partly sunny. 79 degrees, relative humidity 65%. Wind northeast at 7 miles an hour. Hazen, partly sunny. 81 degrees, relative humidity 26%. Wind northeast at 8 miles an hour. Harvey, partly sunny. 81 degrees, relative humidity 44%. Wind southeast at 8 miles an hour. Minot, cloudy. 79 degrees.

Once again, at Bismarck, the temperature was 81 degrees under partly sunny skies. The regional weather forecast from your National Weather Service office in Bismarck. Scattered showers and thunderstorms today and tonight. Isolated severe storms are possible along and south of the Highway 200 corridor this afternoon into this evening, though the highest chance is near the South Dakota border. Near daily chances for showers and maybe thunderstorms through Friday night. A cooling trend is expected through Friday, followed by a warming trend through the weekend and into early next week. The detailed forecast for North Dakota, tonight, mostly cloudy. Chance of thunderstorms through the night. Lows in the 50s to lower 60s. Thursday, mostly cloudy. Chance of showers through the day. Highs in the 70s to lower 80s. Thursday night, mostly cloudy. Chance of showers and thunderstorms. Lows in the 50s to lower 60s. Friday, mostly cloudy. Showers through the day. Highs in the mid-60s to lower 80s. Here is the forecast for the Bismarck Mandan listening area. Rest of today, cloudy with a chance of showers and a slight chance of thunderstorms. Highs in the lower 80s. East winds around 10 miles per hour with gusts up to 25 miles per hour. Chance of rain 40%. Tonight, mostly cloudy. Showers likely and a chance of thunderstorms in the evening, then a slight chance of showers after midnight. Lows in the upper 50s. East winds 5 to 10 miles per hour. Gusts up to 25 miles per hour in the evening. Chance of rain 60%. Thursday, partly sunny. A chance of showers in the morning, then a slight chance of showers and thunderstorms in the afternoon. Highs in the upper 70s. East winds 5 to 15 miles per hour. Chance of rain 30%. Thursday night, cloudy with a chance of showers and a slight chance of thunderstorms. Lows in the upper 50s. East winds 10 to 15 miles per hour. Chance of rain 30%. Friday, showers likely. A chance of thunderstorms in the afternoon. Highs in the mid-70s. Southeast winds 10 to 15 miles per hour with gusts up to 25 miles per hour. Chance of rain 70%. Friday night, mostly cloudy. Showers likely and a slight chance of thunderstorms in the evening, then a slight chance of showers after midnight. Lows in the upper 50s. Chance of rain 60%. Saturday, decreasing clouds. Highs in the mid-70s. Saturday night, partly cloudy. Lows in the lower 50s. Sunday, mostly sunny. Highs in the upper 70s. Sunday night, partly cloudy. A slight chance of showers and thunderstorms after midnight. Lows in the mid-50s. Chance of rain 20%. Monday, mostly sunny. Highs in the lower 80s. Monday night, a slight chance of thunderstorms in the evening. Partly cloudy with a chance of showers. Lows in the upper 50s. Chance of rain 50%. Tuesday, mostly cloudy in the morning, then mostly sunny with a slight chance of showers and thunderstorms in the afternoon. Highs in the lower 80s. Chance of rain 20%. For Western Lake Sakakawea, tonight, northeast winds 10 to 20 miles per hour. And slight chance of thunderstorms. Mostly cloudy. Lows in the mid-50s. Thursday, breezy. East winds 15 to 25 miles per hour. Showers likely through the day. Slight chance of thunderstorms late in the afternoon. Cloudy. Highs in the lower 70s. For Eastern Lake Sakakawea, tonight, northeast winds around 10 miles per hour. Chance of thunderstorms early in the evening, then chance of showers in the late evening and overnight. Slight chance of thunderstorms early in the morning. Mostly cloudy. Lows in the mid-50s. Thursday, east winds 10 to 20 miles per hour. Chance of showers through the day. Slight chance of thunderstorms late in the afternoon. Mostly cloudy. Highs in the mid-70s. For northern Lake Oahe, tonight, south winds around 10 miles per hour shifting to the east in the late evening and overnight. Chance of thunderstorms until early morning. Chance of showers in the late evening and overnight. Mostly cloudy. Lows in the upper 50s. Thursday, east winds 10 to 20 miles per hour.

chance of showers through the day. Partly sunny. Highs in the upper 70s. Here are the weather conditions at 5 p.m. Central Daylight Time. Bismarck, partly sunny. Temperature 81 degrees. Relative humidity 50%. Wind northeast at 10 miles an hour. Pressure 29.90 inches and falling. Mendham, partly sunny. 79 degrees, relative humidity 65%. Wind northeast at 7 miles an hour. Hazen, partly sunny. 81 degrees, relative humidity 26%. Wind northeast at 8 miles an hour. Harvey, partly sunny. 81 degrees, relative humidity 44%. Wind southeast at 8 miles an hour. Minot, cloudy. 79 degrees, relative humidity 43%. Wind variable at 6 miles an hour. Elsewhere around North Dakota, it was 80 at Garrison. At Fargo, it was sunny, with a temperature of 85. At Grand Forks, it was mostly sunny, with a temperature of 81. At Devil's Lake, it was partly sunny, with a temperature of 78. At Williston, it was cloudy, with a temperature of 76. In northern South Dakota, at Aberdeen, it was mostly sunny, with a temperature of 83. At Mobridge, it was cloudy, with a temperature of 81. In eastern Montana, it was cloudy. It was 76 at Miles City, 80 at Glendive, and 80 at Sydney. Once again, at Bismarck, the temperature was 81 degrees under partly sunny skies. The regional weather forecast from your National Weather Service office in Bismarck. Scattered showers and thunderstorms today and tonight. Isolated severe storms are possible along and south of the Highway 200 corridor this afternoon into this evening, though the highest chance is near the South Dakota border. Near daily chances for showers and maybe thunderstorms through Friday night. A cooling trend is expected through Friday, followed by a warming trend through the weekend and into early next week. The detailed forecast for North Dakota, tonight, mostly cloudy. Chance of thunderstorms through the night. Lows in the 50s to lower 60s. Thursday, mostly cloudy. Chance of showers through the day. Highs in the 70s to lower 80s. Thursday night, mostly cloudy. Chance of showers and thunderstorms. Lows in the 50s to lower 60s. Friday, mostly cloudy. Showers through the day. Highs in the mid-60s to lower 80s. Here is the forecast for the Bismarck-Mendham listening area. Rest of today, cloudy with a chance of showers and a slight chance of thunderstorms. Highs in the lower 80s. East winds around 10 miles per hour with gusts up to 25 miles per hour. Chance of rain 40%. Tonight, mostly cloudy. Showers likely and a chance of thunderstorms in the evening, then a slight chance of showers after midnight. Lows in the upper 50s. East winds 5 to 10 miles per hour. Gusts up to 25 miles per hour in the evening. Chance of rain 60%. Thursday, partly sunny. A chance of showers in the morning, then a slight chance of showers and thunderstorms in the afternoon. Highs in the upper 70s. East winds 5 to 15 miles per hour. Chance of rain 30%. Thursday night, cloudy with a chance of showers and a slight chance of thunderstorms. Lows in the upper 50s. East winds 10 to 15 miles per hour. Chance of rain 30%. Friday, showers likely. A chance of thunderstorms in the afternoon. Highs in the mid-70s. Southeast winds 10 to 15 miles per hour with gusts up to 25 miles per hour. Chance of rain 70%. Friday night, mostly cloudy. Showers likely and a slight chance of thunderstorms in the evening, then a slight chance of showers after midnight. Lows in the upper 50s. Chance of rain 60%. Saturday, decreasing clouds. Highs in the mid-70s. Saturday night, partly cloudy. Lows in the lower 50s. Sunday, mostly sunny. Highs in the upper 70s. Sunday night, partly cloudy. A slight chance of showers and thunderstorms after midnight. Lows in the mid-50s. Chance of rain 20%. Monday, mostly sunny. Highs in the lower 80s. Monday night, a slight chance of thunderstorms in the evening.

partly cloudy with a chance of showers. Lows in the upper 50s. Chance of rain 50%. Tuesday, mostly cloudy in the morning, then mostly sunny with a slight chance of showers and thunderstorms in the afternoon. Highs in the lower 80s. Chance of rain 20%. For Western Lake Sakakawea, tonight, northeast winds 10 to 20 miles per hour. And slight chance of thunderstorms. Mostly cloudy. Lows in the mid-50s. Thursday, breezy. East winds 15 to 25 miles per hour. Showers likely through the day. Slight chance of thunderstorms late in the afternoon. Cloudy. Highs in the lower 70s. For Eastern Lake Sakakawea, tonight, northeast winds around 10 miles per hour. Chance of thunderstorms early in the evening, then chance of showers in the late evening and overnight. Slight chance of thunderstorms early in the morning. Mostly cloudy. Lows in the mid-50s. Thursday, east winds 10 to 20 miles per hour. Chance of showers through the day. Slight chance of thunderstorms late in the afternoon. Mostly cloudy. Highs in the mid-70s. For northern Lake Oahe, tonight, south winds around 10 miles per hour shifting to the east in the late evening and overnight. Chance of thunderstorms until early morning. Chance of showers in the late evening and overnight. Mostly cloudy. Lows in the upper 50s. Thursday, east winds 10 to 20 miles per hour. Chance of showers through the day. Partly sunny. Highs in the upper 70s. Here are the weather conditions at 5 p.m. Central Daylight Time. Bismarck, partly sunny. Temperature 81 degrees, relative humidity 50%. Wind northeast at 10 miles an hour. Pressure 29.90 inches and falling. Mendon, partly sunny. 79 degrees, relative humidity 65%. Wind northeast at 7 miles an hour. Hazen, partly sunny. 81 degrees, relative humidity 26%. Wind northeast at 8 miles an hour. Harvey, partly sunny. 81 degrees, relative humidity 44%. Wind southeast at 8 miles an hour. Minot, cloudy. 79 degrees, relative humidity 43%. Wind variable at 6 miles an hour. Elsewhere around North Dakota, it was 80 at Garrison. At Fargo, it was sunny, with a temperature of 85. At Grand Forks, it was mostly sunny, with a temperature of 81. At Devil's Lake, it was partly sunny, with a temperature of 78. At Williston, it was cloudy, with a temperature of 76. In northern South Dakota, at Aberdeen, it was mostly sunny, with a temperature of 83. At Mobridge, it was cloudy, with a temperature of 81. In eastern Montana, it was cloudy. It was 76 at Miles City, 80 at Glendive, and 80 at Sydney. Once again, at Bismarck, the temperature was 81 degrees under partly sunny skies. The regional weather forecast from your National Weather Service office in Bismarck. Scattered showers and thunderstorms today and tonight. Isolated severe storms are possible along and south of the Highway 200 corridor this afternoon into this evening, though the highest chance is near the South Dakota border. Near daily chances for showers and maybe thunderstorms through Friday night. A cooling trend is expected through Friday, followed by a warming trend through the weekend and into early next week. The detailed forecast for North Dakota, tonight, mostly cloudy. Chance of thunderstorms through the night. Lows in the 50s to lower 60s. Thursday, mostly cloudy. Chance of showers through the day. Highs in the 70s to lower 80s. Thursday night, mostly cloudy. Chance of showers and thunderstorms. Lows in the 50s to lower 60s. Friday, mostly cloudy. Showers through the day. Highs in the mid-60s to lower 80s. Here is the forecast for the Bismarck-Mendon listening area. Rest of today, showers likely and a chance of thunderstorms. Highs in the lower 80s. Temperature falling in the upper 70s late. Southeast winds around 10 miles per hour with gusts up to 25 miles per hour. Chance of rain 70%. Tonight, mostly cloudy. Showers likely and a chance of thunderstorms in the evening, then a slight chance of showers after midnight.

Lows in the upper 50s. East winds 5 to 10 miles per hour. Gusts up to 25 miles per hour in the evening. Chance of rain 60%. Thursday, partly sunny. A chance of showers in the morning, then a slight chance of showers and thunderstorms in the afternoon. Highs in the upper 70s. East winds 5 to 15 miles per hour. Chance of rain 30%. Thursday night, cloudy with a chance of showers and a slight chance of thunderstorms. Lows in the upper 50s. East winds 10 to 15 miles per hour. Chance of rain 30%. Friday, showers likely. A chance of thunderstorms in the afternoon. Highs in the mid-70s. Southeast winds 10 to 15 miles per hour with gusts up to 25 miles per hour. Chance of rain 70%. Friday night, mostly cloudy. Showers likely and a slight chance of thunderstorms.

National Weather Service in Bismarck has issued a severe thunderstorm warning for southeastern Kidder County in south-central North Dakota, northwestern Logan County in southeastern North Dakota, southwestern Stutsman County in southeastern North Dakota, until 6:15 p.m. Central Daylight Time. At 5:29 p.m. Central Daylight Time, a severe thunderstorm was located 8 miles northeast of Napoleon, or 36 miles northeast of Linton, moving east at 25 miles per hour. Expected hazards include 60 miles per hour wind gusts and half-dollar size hail. This is a radar-indicated threat. The following impacts are expected. Hail damage to vehicles is expected. Expect wind damage to roofs, siding, and trees. Locations impacted include Streeter. Seek shelter inside a well-built structure and stay away from windows. The storm is capable of producing damaging winds and large hail. 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Providing weather information 24 hours a day from your National Weather Service office in Bismarck. The National Weather Service in Bismarck has issued a severe thunderstorm warning for southeastern Kidder County in south-central North Dakota, northwestern Logan County in southeastern North Dakota, southwestern Stutsman County in southeastern North Dakota, until 6:15 p.m. Central Daylight Time. At 5:29 p.m. Central Daylight Time, a severe thunderstorm was located 8 miles northeast of Napoleon, or 36 miles northeast of Linton, moving east at 25 miles per hour. Expected hazards include 60 miles per hour wind gusts and half-dollar size hail. This is a radar-indicated threat. The following impacts are expected. Hail damage to vehicles is expected. Expect wind damage to roofs, siding, and trees. Locations impacted include Streeter. Seek shelter inside a well-built structure and stay away from windows. The storm is capable of producing damaging winds and large hail. Here is the forecast for the Bismarck Minden listening area. Rest of today, showers likely and a chance of thunderstorms. Highs in the lower 80s. Temperature falling in the upper 70s late. Southeast winds around 10 miles per hour with gusts up to 25 miles per hour. Chance of rain 70%. Tonight, mostly cloudy. Showers likely and a chance of thunderstorms in the evening, then a slight chance of showers after midnight. Lows in the upper 50s. East winds 5 to 10 miles per hour. Gusts up to 25 miles per hour in the evening. Chance of rain 60%. Thursday, partly sunny. A chance of showers in the morning, then a slight chance of showers and thunderstorms in the afternoon. Highs in the upper 70s. East winds 5 to 15 miles per hour. Chance of rain 30%. Thursday night, cloudy with a chance of showers and a slight chance of thunderstorms. Lows in the upper 50s, 15 miles per hour. Chance of rain 30%. Thursday night, cloudy with a chance of showers and a slight chance of thunderstorms. Lows in the upper 50s. East winds 10 to 15 miles per hour. Chance of rain 30%. Friday, showers likely.

a chance of thunderstorms in the afternoon. Highs in the mid-70s. Southeast winds 10 to 15 miles per hour with gusts up to 25 miles per hour. Chance of rain 70%. Friday night, mostly cloudy. Showers likely and a slight chance of thunderstorms in the evening, then a slight chance of showers after midnight. Lows in the upper 50s. Chance of rain 60%. Saturday, decreasing clouds. Highs in the mid-70s. Saturday night, partly cloudy. Lows in the lower 50s. Sunday, mostly sunny. Highs in the upper 70s. Sunday night, partly cloudy. A slight chance of showers and thunderstorms after midnight. Lows in the mid-50s. Chance of rain 20%. Monday, mostly sunny. Highs in the lower 80s. Monday night, a slight chance of thunderstorms in the evening. Partly cloudy with a chance of showers. Lows in the upper 50s. Chance of rain 50%. Tuesday, mostly cloudy in the morning, then mostly sunny with a slight chance of showers and thunderstorms in the afternoon. Highs in the lower 80s. Chance of rain 20%. Here are the weather conditions at 5 p.m. Central Daylight Time. At Bismarck, it was partly sunny. The temperature was 81 degrees, and the relative humidity 50%. The wind was northeast at 10 miles an hour. At Minot, it was cloudy. The temperature was 79 degrees, and the relative humidity 43%. The wind was variable at 6 miles an hour. At Williston, it was cloudy. The temperature was 76 degrees, and the relative humidity 44%. The wind was northeast at 12 miles an hour. The National Weather Service in Bismarck has issued a severe thunderstorm warning for southeastern Kidder County in south-central North Dakota, northwestern Logan County in southeastern North Dakota, southwestern Stutsman County in southeastern North Dakota, until 6:15 p.m. Central Daylight Time. At 5:29 p.m. Central Daylight Time, a severe thunderstorm was located 8 miles northeast of Napoleon, or 36 miles northeast of Linton, moving east at 25 miles per hour. Expected hazards include 60 miles per hour wind gusts and half-dollar-size hail. This is a radar-indicated threat. The following impacts are expected. Hail damage to vehicles is expected. Expect wind damage to roofs, siding, and trees. Locations impacted include streeter. Seek shelter inside a well-built structure and stay away from windows. The storm is capable of producing damaging winds and large hail. Here is the forecast for the Bismarck Menden listening area. Rest of today, showers likely and a chance of thunderstorms. Highs in the lower 80s. Temperature falling in the upper 70s late. Southeast winds around 10 miles per hour with gusts up to 25 miles per hour. Chance of rain 70%. Tonight, mostly cloudy. Showers likely and a chance of thunderstorms in the evening, then a slight chance of showers after midnight. Lows in the upper 50s. East winds 5 to 10 miles per hour. Gusts up to 25 miles per hour in the evening. Chance of rain 60%. Thursday, partly sunny. A chance of showers in the morning, then a slight chance of showers and thunderstorms in the afternoon. Highs in the upper 70s. East winds 5 to 15 miles per hour. Chance of rain 30%. Thursday night, cloudy with a chance of showers and a slight chance of thunderstorms. Lows in the upper 50s. East winds 10 to 15 miles per hour. Chance of rain 30%. Friday, showers likely. A chance of thunderstorms in the afternoon. Highs in the mid-70s. Southeast winds 10 to 15 miles per hour with gusts up to 25 miles per hour. Chance of rain 70%. Friday night, mostly cloudy. Showers likely and a slight chance of thunderstorms in the evening, then a slight chance of showers after midnight. Lows in the upper 50s. Chance of rain 60%. Saturday, decreasing clouds. Highs in the mid-70s. Saturday night, partly cloudy. Lows in the lower 50s. Sunday, mostly sunny. Highs in the upper 70s. Sunday night, partly cloudy. A slight chance of showers and thunderstorms after midnight. Lows in the mid-50s. Chance of rain.

20%. Monday, mostly sunny. Highs in the lower 80s. Monday night, a slight chance of thunderstorms in the evening. Partly cloudy with a chance of showers. Lows in the upper 50s. Chance of rain 50%. Tuesday, mostly cloudy in the morning, then mostly sunny with a slight chance of showers and thunderstorms in the afternoon. Highs in the lower 80s. Chance of rain 20%. Here are the weather conditions at 5 p.m. Central Daylight Time. At Bismarck, it was partly sunny. The temperature was 81 degrees, and the relative humidity 50%. The wind was northeast at 10 miles an hour. At Minot, it was cloudy. The temperature was 79 degrees, and the relative humidity 43%. The wind was variable at 6 miles an hour. At Williston, it was cloudy. The temperature was 76 degrees, and the relative humidity 44%. The wind was northeast at 12 miles an hour. The National Weather Service in Bismarck has issued a severe thunderstorm warning for southeastern Kidder County in south-central North Dakota, northwestern Logan County in southeastern North Dakota, southwestern Stutsman County in southeastern North Dakota, until 6:15 p.m. Central Daylight Time. At 5:29 p.m. Central Daylight Time, a severe thunderstorm was located 8 miles northeast of Napoleon, or 36 miles northeast of Linton, moving east at 25 miles per hour. Expected hazards include 60 miles per hour wind gusts and half-dollar size hail. This is a radar-indicated threat. The following impacts are expected. Hail damage to vehicles is expected. Expect wind damage to roofs, siding, and trees. Locations impacted include Streeter. Seek shelter inside a well-built structure and stay away from windows. The storm is capable of producing damaging winds and large hail. Here is the forecast for the Bismarck Minden listening area. Rest of today, showers likely and a chance of thunderstorms. Highs in the lower 80s. Temperature falling in the upper 70s late. Southeast winds around 10 miles per hour with gusts up to 25 miles per hour. Chance of rain 70%. Tonight, mostly cloudy. Showers likely and a chance of thunderstorms in the evening, then a slight chance of showers after midnight. Lows in the upper 50s. East winds 5 to 10 miles per hour. Gusts up to 25 miles per hour in the evening. Chance of rain 60%. Thursday, partly sunny. A chance of showers in the morning, then a slight chance of showers and thunderstorms in the afternoon. Highs in the upper 70s. East winds 5 to 15 miles per hour. Chance of rain 30%. Thursday night, cloudy with a chance of showers and a slight chance of thunderstorms. Lows in the upper 50s. East winds 10 to 15 miles per hour. Chance of rain 30%. Friday, showers likely. A chance of thunderstorms in the afternoon. Highs in the mid-70s. Southeast winds 10 to 15 miles per hour with gusts up to 25 miles per hour. Chance of rain 70%. Friday night, mostly cloudy. Showers likely and a slight chance of thunderstorms in the evening, then a slight chance of showers after midnight. Lows in the upper 50s. Chance of rain 60%. Saturday, decreasing clouds. Highs in the mid-70s. Saturday night, partly cloudy. Lows in the lower 50s. Sunday, mostly sunny. Highs in the upper 70s. Sunday night, partly cloudy. A slight chance of showers and thunderstorms after midnight. Lows in the mid-50s. Chance of rain 20%. Monday, mostly sunny. Highs in the lower 80s. Monday night, a slight chance of thunderstorms in the evening. Partly cloudy with a chance of showers. Lows in the upper 50s. Chance of rain 50%. Tuesday, mostly cloudy in the morning, then mostly sunny with a slight chance of showers and thunderstorms in the afternoon. Highs in the lower 80s. Chance of rain 20%. Here are the weather conditions at 5 p.m. Central Daylight Time. At Bismarck, it was partly sunny. The temperature was 81 degrees, and the relative humidity 50%. The wind was northeast at 10 miles an hour. At Minot, it was cloudy. The temperature was 79 degrees and the relative humidity 43%.

The wind was variable at 6 miles an hour. At Williston, it was cloudy. The temperature was 76 degrees and the relative humidity 44%. The wind was northeast at 12 miles an hour. The National Weather Service in Bismarck has issued a severe thunderstorm warning for southeastern Kidder County in south-central North Dakota, northwestern Logan County in southeastern North Dakota, southwestern Stutsman County in southeastern North Dakota, until 6:15 p.m. Central Daylight Time. At 5:29 p.m. Central Daylight Time, a severe thunderstorm was located 8 miles northeast of Napoleon, or 36 miles northeast of Linton, moving east at 25 miles per hour. Expected hazards include 60 miles per hour wind gusts and half-dollar size hail. This is a radar-indicated threat. The following impacts are expected. Hail damage to vehicles is expected. Expect wind damage to roofs, siding, and trees. Locations impacted include Streeter. Seek shelter inside a well-built structure and stay away from windows. The storm is capable of producing damaging winds and large hail. Here is the forecast for the Bismarck Minden listening area. Rest of today, showers likely and a chance of thunderstorms. High severe thunderstorm warning remains in effect until 6:15 p.m. Central Daylight Time for southeastern Kidder, northwestern Logan, and southwestern Stutsman counties. At 5:44 p.m. Central Daylight Time, a severe thunderstorm was located 12 miles northeast of Napoleon, or 39 miles northeast of Linton, moving northeast at 15 miles per hour. Expected hazards include golf ball size hail and 60 miles per hour wind gusts. This is a radar indicated threat. The following impacts are expected. People and animals outdoors will be injured. Expect hail damage to roofs, siding, windows, and vehicles. Expect wind damage to roofs, siding, and trees. Locations impacted include Streeter. Anyone outdoors should move to shelter inside a well-built structure and stay away from windows. The storm is capable of producing dangerous hail and damaging winds. Here is the forecast for the Bismarck Minden listening area. Rest of today, showers likely and a chance of thunderstorms. Highs in the lower 80s. Temperature falling in the upper 70s late. Southeast winds around 10 miles per hour with gusts up to 25 miles per hour. Chance of rain 70%. Tonight, mostly cloudy. Showers likely and a chance of thunderstorms in the evening, then a slight chance of showers after midnight. Lows in the upper 50s. East winds 5 to 10 miles per hour. Gusts up to 25 miles per hour in the evening. Chance of rain 60%. Thursday, partly sunny. A chance of showers in the morning, then a slight chance of showers and thunderstorms in the afternoon. Highs in the upper 70s. East winds 5 to 15 miles per hour. Chance of rain 30%. Thursday night, cloudy with a chance of showers and a slight chance of thunderstorms. Lows in the upper 50s. East winds 10 to 15 miles per hour. Chance of rain 30%. Friday, showers likely. A chance of thunderstorms in the afternoon. Highs in the mid-70s. Southeast winds 10 to 15 miles per hour with gusts up to 25 miles per hour. Chance of rain 70%. Friday night, mostly cloudy. Showers likely and a slight chance of thunderstorms in the evening, then a slight chance of showers after midnight. Lows in the upper 50s. Chance of rain 60%. Saturday, decreasing clouds. Highs in the mid-70s. Saturday night, partly cloudy. Lows in the lower 50s. Sunday, mostly sunny. Highs in the upper 70s. Sunday night, partly cloudy. A slight chance of showers and thunderstorms after midnight. Lows in the mid-50s. Chance of rain 20%. Monday, mostly sunny. Highs in the lower 80s. Monday night, a slight chance of thunderstorms in the evening. Partly cloudy with a chance of showers. Lows in the upper 50s. Chance of rain 50%. Tuesday, mostly cloudy in the morning, then mostly sunny with a slight chance of showers and thunderstorms in the afternoon. Highs in the lower 80s. Chance of rain 20%. Here are the weather conditions at 5 p.m. Central Daylight Time.
At Bismarck, it was partly sunny. The temperature was 81 degrees, and the relative humidity 50%. The wind was northeast at 10 miles an hour. At Minot, it was cloudy. The temperature was 79 degrees, and the relative humidity 43%. The wind was variable at 6 miles an hour. At Williston, it was cloudy. The temperature was 76 degrees, and the relative humidity 44%. The wind was northeast at 12 miles an hour. Severe thunderstorm warning remains in effect until 6:15 p.m. Central Daylight Time for southeastern Kidder, northwestern Logan, and southwestern Stutzman counties. At 5:44 p.m. Central Daylight Time, a severe thunderstorm was located 12 miles northeast of Napoleon, or 39 miles northeast of Linton, moving northeast at 15 miles per hour. Expected hazards include golf ball-size hail and 60 miles per hour wind gusts. This is a radar-indicated threat. The following impacts are expected. People and animals outdoors will be injured. Expect hail damage to roofs, siding, windows, and vehicles. Expect wind damage to roofs, siding, and trees. Locations impacted include Streeter. Anyone outdoors should move to shelter inside a well-built structure and stay away from windows. The storm is capable of producing dangerous hail and damaging winds. Here is the forecast for the Bismarck, Minden listening area. Rest of today, showers likely and a chance of thunderstorms. Highs in the lower 80s. Temperature falling in the upper 70s late. Southeast winds around 10 miles per hour with gusts up to 25 miles per hour. Chance of rain 70%. Tonight, mostly cloudy. Showers likely and a chance of thunderstorms in the evening, then a slight chance of showers after midnight. Lows in the upper 50s. East winds 5 to 10 miles per hour. Gusts up to 25 miles per hour in the evening. Chance of rain 60%. Thursday, partly sunny. A chance of showers in the morning, then a slight chance of showers and thunderstorms in the afternoon. Highs in the upper 70s. East winds 5 to 15 miles per hour. Chance of rain 30%. Thursday night, cloudy with a chance of showers and a slight chance of thunderstorms. Lows in the upper 50s. East winds 10 to 15 miles per hour. Chance of rain 30%. Friday, showers likely. A chance of thunderstorms in the afternoon. Highs in the mid-70s. Southeast winds 10 to 15 miles per hour with gusts up to 25 miles per hour. Chance of rain 70%. Friday night, mostly cloudy. Showers likely and a slight chance of thunderstorms in the evening, then a slight chance of showers after midnight. Lows in the upper 50s. Chance of rain 60%. Saturday, decreasing clouds. Highs in the mid-70s. Saturday night, partly cloudy. Lows in the lower 50s. Sunday, mostly sunny. Highs in the upper 70s. Sunday night, partly cloudy. A slight chance of showers and thunderstorms after midnight. Lows in the mid-50s. Chance of rain 20%. Monday, mostly sunny. Highs in the lower 80s. Monday night, a slight chance of thunderstorms in the evening. Partly cloudy with a chance of showers. Lows in the upper 50s. Chance of rain 50%. Tuesday, mostly cloudy in the morning, then mostly sunny with a slight chance of showers and thunderstorms in the afternoon. Highs in the lower 80s. Chance of rain 20%. Here are the weather conditions at 5 p.m. Central Daylight Time. At Bismarck, it was partly sunny. The temperature was 81 degrees, and the relative humidity 50%. The wind was northeast at 10 miles an hour. At Minot, it was cloudy. The temperature was 79 degrees, and the relative humidity 43%. The wind was variable at 6 miles an hour. At Williston, it was cloudy. The temperature was 76 degrees, and the relative humidity 44%. The wind was northeast at 12 miles an hour. Severe thunderstorm warning remains in effect until 6:15 p.m. Central Daylight Time for southeastern Kidder, northwestern Logan, and southwestern Stutzman counties.
At 5:44 p.m. Central Daylight Time, a severe thunderstorm was located 12 miles northeast of Napoleon, or 39 miles northeast of Linton, moving northeast at 15.

miles per hour. Expected hazards include golf ball size hail and 60 miles per hour wind gusts. This is a radar indicated threat. The following impacts are expected. People and animals outdoors will be injured. Expect hail damage to roofs, siding, windows, and vehicles. Expect wind damage to roofs, siding, and trees. Locations impacted include Streeter. Anyone outdoors should move to shelter inside a well-built structure and stay away from windows. The storm is capable of producing dangerous hail and damaging winds. Here is the forecast for the Bismarck Minden listening area. Rest of today, showers likely and a chance of thunderstorms. Highs in the lower 80s. Temperature falling in the upper 70s late. Southeast winds around 10 miles per hour with gusts up to 25 miles per hour. Chance of rain 70%. Tonight, mostly cloudy. Showers likely and a chance of thunderstorms in the evening, then a slight chance of showers after midnight. Lows in the upper 50s. East winds 5 to 10 miles per hour. Gusts up to 25 miles per hour in the evening. Chance of rain 60%. Thursday, partly sunny. A chance of showers in the morning, then a slight chance of showers and thunderstorms in the afternoon. Highs in the upper 70s. East winds 5 to 15 miles per hour. Chance of rain 30%. Thursday night, cloudy with a chance of showers and a slight chance of thunderstorms. Lows in the upper 50s. East winds 10 to 15 miles per hour. Chance of rain 30%. Friday, showers likely. A chance of thunderstorms in the afternoon. Highs in the mid 70s. Southeast winds 10 to 15 miles per hour with gusts up to 25 miles per hour. Chance of rain 70%. Friday night, mostly cloudy. Showers likely and a slight chance of thunderstorms in the evening, then a slight chance of showers after midnight. Lows in the upper 50s. Chance of rain 60%. Saturday, decreasing clouds. Highs in the mid-70s. Saturday night, partly cloudy. Lows in the lower 50s. Sunday, mostly sunny. Highs in the upper 70s. Sunday night, partly cloudy. A slight chance of showers and thunderstorms after midnight. Lows in the mid-50s. Chance of rain 20%. Monday, mostly sunny. Highs in the lower 80s. Monday night, a slight chance of thunderstorms in the evening. Partly cloudy with a chance of showers. Lows in the upper 50s. Chance of rain 50%. Tuesday, mostly cloudy in the morning, then mostly sunny with a slight chance of showers and thunderstorms in the afternoon. Highs in the lower 80s. Chance of rain 20%. Here are the weather conditions at 5 p.m. Central Daylight Time. At Bismarck, it was partly sunny. The temperature was 81 degrees, and the relative humidity 50%. The wind was northeast at 10 miles an hour. At Minot, it was cloudy. The temperature was 79 degrees, and the relative humidity 43%. The wind was variable at 6 miles an hour. At Williston, it was cloudy. The temperature was 76 degrees, and the relative humidity 44%. The wind was northeast at 12 miles an hour. Severe thunderstorm warning remains in effect until 6:15 p.m. Central Daylight Time for southeastern Kidder, northwestern Logan, and southwestern Stutsman counties. At 5:44 p.m. Central Daylight Time, a severe thunderstorm was located 12 miles northeast of Napoleon, or 39 miles northeast of Linton, moving northeast at 15 miles per hour. Expected hazards include golf ball size hail and 60 miles per hour wind gusts. This is a radar indicated threat. The following impacts are expected. People and animals outdoors will be injured. Expect hail damage to roofs, siding, windows, and vehicles. Expect wind damage to roofs, siding, and trees. Locations impacted include Streeter. Anyone outdoors should move to shelter inside a well-built structure and stay away from windows. The storm is capable of producing dangerous hail and damaging winds. Here is the forecast for the Bismarck Minden listening area. Rest of today, showers likely and a chance of thunderstorms. Highs in the lower 80s. Temperature falling in the upper 70s late.
southeast winds around 10 miles per hour with gusts up to 25 miles per hour. Chance of rain 70%. Tonight, mostly cloudy. Showers likely and a chance of thunderstorms in the evening, then a slight chance of showers after midnight. Lows in the upper 50s. East winds 5 to 10 miles per hour. Gusts up to 25 miles per hour in the evening. Chance of rain 60%. Thursday, partly sunny. A chance of showers in the morning, then a slight chance of showers and thunderstorms in the afternoon. Highs in the upper 70s. East winds 5 to 15 miles per hour. Chance of rain 30%. Thursday night, cloudy with a chance of showers and a slight chance of thunderstorms. Lows in the upper 50s. East winds 10 to 15 miles per hour. Chance of rain 30%. Friday, showers likely. A chance of thunderstorms in the afternoon. Highs in the mid-70s. Southeast winds 10 to 15 miles per hour with gusts up to 25 miles per hour. Chance of rain 70%. Friday night, mostly cloudy. Showers likely and a slight chance of thunderstorms in the evening, then a slight chance of showers after midnight. Lows in the upper 50s. Chance of rain 60%. Saturday, decreasing clouds. Highs in the mid-70s. Saturday night, partly cloudy. Lows in the lower 50s. Sunday, mostly sunny. Highs in the upper 70s. Sunday night, partly cloudy. A slight chance of showers and thunderstorms after midnight. Lows in the mid-50s. Chance of rain 20%. Monday, mostly sunny. Highs in the lower 80s. Monday night, a slight chance of thunderstorms in the evening. Partly cloudy with a chance of showers. Lows in the upper 50s. Chance of rain 50%. Tuesday, mostly cloudy in the morning, then mostly sunny with a slight chance of showers and thunderstorms in the afternoon. Highs in the lower 80s. Chance of rain 20%. 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Providing weather information 24 hours a day from your National Weather Service office in Bismarck. Here are the weather conditions at 5 p.m. Central Daylight Time. At Bismarck, it was partly sunny. The temperature was 81 degrees, and the relative humidity 50%. The wind was northeast at 10 miles an hour. At Minot, it was cloudy. The temperature was 79 degrees, and the relative humidity 43%. The wind was variable at 6 miles an hour. At Williston, it was cloudy. The temperature was 76 degrees, and the relative humidity 44%. The wind was northeast at 12 miles an hour. Severe thunderstorm warning remains in effect. Severe thunderstorm warning remains in effect until 6:15 p.m. Central Daylight Time for southeastern Kidder, north central Logan, and southwestern Stutzman counties. At 6:01 p.m. Central Daylight Time, a severe thunderstorm was located 6 miles southwest of Streeter, or 42 miles southwest of Jamestown, moving northeast at 15 miles per hour. Expected hazards include 60 miles per hour wind gusts and half-dollar size hail. This is a radar-indicated threat. The following impacts are expected. Hail damage to vehicles is expected. Expect wind damage to roofs, siding, and trees. Locations impacted include Streeter. Seek shelter inside a well-built structure and stay away from windows. The storm is capable of producing damaging winds and large hail. Here is the forecast for the Bismarck Minden listening area. Rest of today, showers likely and a chance of thunderstorms. Highs in the lower 80s. Temperature falling in the upper 70s late. Southeast winds around 10 miles per hour with gusts up to 25 miles per hour. Chance of rain 70%. Tonight, mostly cloudy. Showers likely and a chance of thunderstorms in the evening, then a slight chance of showers after midnight. Lows in the upper 50s. East winds 5 to 10 miles per hour. Gusts up to 25 miles per hour in the evening. Chance of rain 60%. Thursday, partly sunny. A chance of showers in the morning, then a slight chance of showers and thunderstorms in the afternoon. Highs in the upper 70s. East winds 5 to 15 miles.

chance of rain 30%. Thursday night, cloudy with a chance of showers and a slight chance of thunderstorms. Lows in the upper 50s. East winds 10 to 15 miles per hour. Chance of rain 30%. Friday, showers likely. A chance of thunderstorms in the afternoon. Highs in the mid-70s. Southeast winds 10 to 15 miles per hour with gusts up to 25 miles per hour. Chance of rain 70%. Friday night, mostly cloudy. Showers likely and a slight chance of thunderstorms in the evening, then a slight chance of showers after midnight. Lows in the upper 50s. Chance of rain 60%. Saturday, decreasing clouds. Highs in the mid-70s. Saturday night, partly cloudy. Lows in the lower 50s. Sunday, mostly sunny. Highs in the upper 70s. Sunday night, partly cloudy. A slight chance of showers and thunderstorms after midnight. Lows in the mid-50s. Chance of rain 20%. Monday, mostly sunny. Highs in the lower 80s. Monday night, a slight chance of thunderstorms in the evening. Partly cloudy with a chance of showers. Lows in the upper 50s. Chance of rain 50%. Tuesday, mostly cloudy in the morning, then mostly sunny with a slight chance of showers and thunderstorms in the afternoon. Highs in the lower 80s. Chance of rain 20%. Here are the weather conditions at 6 p.m. Central Daylight Time. At Bismarck, it was partly sunny. The temperature was 79 degrees and the relative humidity 53%. The wind was east at 8 miles an hour. At Minot, it was cloudy. The temperature was 78 degrees and the relative humidity 46%. The wind was northeast at 8 miles an hour. At Dickinson, it was cloudy. The temperature was 72 degrees and the relative humidity 76%. The wind was south at 7 miles an hour. At Williston, it was partly sunny. The temperature was 76 degrees and the relative humidity 44%. The wind was northeast at 13 miles an hour. At Jamestown, it was cloudy. The temperature was 76 degrees, the relative humidity 71%. Severe thunderstorm warning remains in effect until 6:15 p.m. Central Daylight Time for southeastern Kidder, north central Logan, and southwestern Stutsman counties. At 6:01 p.m. Central Daylight Time, a severe thunderstorm was located 6 miles southwest of Streeter, or 42 miles southwest of Jamestown, moving northeast at 15 miles per hour. Expected hazards include 60 miles per hour wind gusts and half-dollar size hail. This is a radar-indicated threat. The following impacts are expected. Hail damage to vehicles is expected. Expect wind damage to roofs, siding, and trees. Locations impacted include Streeter. Seek shelter inside a well-built structure and stay away from windows. The storm is capable of producing damaging winds and large hail. Here is the forecast for the Bismarck Minden listening area. Rest of today, showers likely and a chance of thunderstorms. Highs in the lower 80s. Temperature falling in the upper 70s late. Southeast winds around 10 miles per hour with gusts up to 25 miles per hour. Chance of rain 70%. Tonight, mostly cloudy. Showers likely and a chance of thunderstorms in the evening, then a slight chance of showers after midnight. Lows in the upper 50s. East winds 5 to 10 miles per hour. Gusts up to 25 miles per hour in the evening. Chance of rain 60%. Thursday, partly sunny. A chance of showers in the morning, then a slight chance of showers and thunderstorms in the afternoon. Highs in the upper 70s. East winds 5 to 15 miles per hour. Chance of rain 30%. Thursday night, cloudy with a chance of showers and a slight chance of thunderstorms. Lows in the upper 50s. East winds 10 to 15 miles per hour. Chance of rain 30%. Friday, showers likely. A chance of thunderstorms in the afternoon. Highs in the mid-70s. Southeast winds 10 to 15 miles per hour with gusts up to 25 miles per hour. Chance of rain 70%. Friday night, mostly cloudy. Showers likely and a slight chance of thunderstorms in the evening, then a slight chance of showers.

hours after midnight. Lows in the upper 50s. Chance of rain 60%. Saturday, decreasing clouds. Highs in the mid-70s. Saturday night, partly cloudy. Lows in the lower 50s. Sunday, mostly sunny. Highs in the upper 70s. Sunday night, partly cloudy. A slight chance of showers and thunderstorms after midnight. Lows in the mid-50s. Chance of rain 20%. Monday, mostly sunny. Highs in the lower 80s. Monday night, a slight chance of thunderstorms in the evening. Partly cloudy with a chance of showers. Lows in the upper 50s. Chance of rain 50%. Tuesday, mostly cloudy in the morning, then mostly sunny with a slight chance of showers and thunderstorms in the afternoon. Highs in the lower 80s. Chance of rain 20%. Here are the weather conditions at 6 p.m. Central Daylight Time. At Bismarck, it was partly sunny. The temperature was 79 degrees and the relative humidity 53%. The wind was east at 8 miles an hour. At Minot, it was cloudy. The temperature was 78 degrees and the relative humidity 46%. The wind was northeast at 8 miles an hour. At Dickinson, it was cloudy. The temperature was 72 degrees and the relative humidity 76%. The wind was south at 7 miles an hour. At Williston, it was partly sunny. The temperature was 76 degrees and the relative humidity 44%. The wind was northeast at 13 miles an hour. At Jamestown, it was cloudy. The temperature was 76 degrees, the relative humidity 71%. Severe thunderstorm warning remains in effect until 6:15 p.m. Central Daylight Time for southeastern Kidder, north central Logan, and southwestern Stutsman counties. At 6:01 p.m. Central Daylight Time, a severe thunderstorm was located 6 miles southwest of Streeter, or 42 miles southwest of Jamestown, moving northeast at 15 miles per hour. Expected hazards include 60 miles per hour wind gusts and half-dollar size hail. This is a radar-indicated threat. The following impacts are expected. Hail damage to vehicles is expected. Expect wind damage to roofs, siding, and trees. Locations impacted include Streeter. Seek shelter inside a well-built structure and stay away from windows. The storm is capable of producing damaging winds and large hail. Here is the forecast for the Bismarck Minden listening area. Rest of today, showers likely and a chance of thunderstorms. Highs in the lower 80s. Temperature falling in the upper 70s late. Southeast winds around 10 miles per hour with gusts up to 25 miles per hour. Chance of rain 70%. Tonight, mostly cloudy. Showers likely and a chance of thunderstorms in the evening, then a slight chance of showers after midnight. Lows in the upper 50s. East winds 5 to 10 miles per hour. Gusts up to 25 miles per hour in the evening. Chance of rain 60%. Thursday, partly sunny. A chance of showers in the morning, then a slight chance of showers and thunderstorms in the afternoon. Highs in the upper 70s. East winds 5 to 15 miles per hour. Chance of rain 30%. Thursday night, cloudy with a chance of showers and a slight chance of thunderstorms. Lows in the upper 50s. East winds 10 to 15 miles per hour. Chance of rain 30%. Friday, showers likely. A chance of thunderstorms in the afternoon. Highs in the mid-70s. Southeast winds 10 to 15 miles per hour with gusts up to 25 miles per hour. Chance of rain 70%. Friday night, mostly cloudy. Showers likely and a slight chance of thunderstorms in the evening, then a slight chance of showers after midnight. Lows in the upper 50s. Chance of rain 60%. Saturday, decreasing clouds. Highs in the mid-70s. Saturday night, partly cloudy. Lows in the lower 50s. Sunday, mostly sunny. Highs in the upper 70s. Sunday night, partly cloudy. A slight chance of showers and thunderstorms after midnight. Lows in the mid-50s. Chance of rain 20%. Monday, mostly sunny. Highs in the lower 80s. Monday night, a slight chance of thunderstorms in the evening.

Atkinson, it was cloudy. The temperature was 72 degrees and the relative humidity 76%. The wind was south at 7 miles an hour. At Williston, it was partly sunny. The temperature was 76 degrees and the relative humidity 44%. The wind was northeast at 13 miles an hour. At Jamestown, it was cloudy. The temperature was 76 degrees, the relative humidity 71%. Here are the weather conditions at 6 p.m. Central Daylight Time. At Bismarck, it was partly sunny. The temperature was 79 degrees and the relative humidity 53%. The wind was east at 8 miles an hour. At Minot, it was cloudy. The temperature was 78 degrees and the relative humidity 46%. The wind was northeast at 8 miles an hour. At Dickinson, it was partly sunny. The temperature was 72 degrees and the relative humidity 76%. The wind was south at 7 miles an hour. At Williston, it was cloudy. The temperature was 76 degrees and the relative humidity 44%. The wind was northeast at 13 miles an hour. At Jamestown, it was partly sunny. The temperature was 76 degrees, the relative humidity 71%. The regional weather forecast from your National Weather Service office in Bismarck. Scattered showers and thunderstorms today and tonight. Isolated severe storms are possible along and south of the Highway 200 corridor this afternoon into this evening, though the highest chance is near the South Dakota border. Near daily chances for showers and maybe thunderstorms through Friday night. A cooling trend is expected through Friday, followed by a warming trend through the weekend and into early next week. The detailed forecast for North Dakota, tonight, mostly cloudy. Chance of thunderstorms through the night. Lows in the 50s to lower 60s. Thursday, mostly cloudy. Chance of showers through the day. Highs in the 70s to lower 80s. Thursday night, mostly cloudy. Chance of showers and thunderstorms. Lows in the 50s to lower 60s. Friday, mostly cloudy. Severe thunderstorm warning has expired for southeastern Kidder, north-central Logan, and southwestern Stutsman counties. The storm which prompted the warning has weakened below severe limits. Therefore, the warning has been allowed to expire. However, small hail and heavy rain are still possible with this thunderstorm. Severe thunderstorm warning has expired for southeastern Kidder, north-central Logan, and southwestern Stutsman counties. The storm which prompted the warning has weakened below severe limits. Therefore, the warning has been allowed to expire. However, small hail and heavy rain are still possible with this thunderstorm. Here is the forecast for the Bismarck Minden listening area. Rest of today, showers likely and a chance of thunderstorms. Highs in the lower 80s. Temperature falling into the upper 70s late. Southeast winds around 10 miles per hour with gusts up to 25 miles per hour. Chance of rain 70%. Tonight, mostly cloudy. Showers likely and a chance of thunderstorms in the evening, then a slight chance of showers after midnight. Lows in the upper 50s. East winds 5 to 10 miles per hour. Gusts up to 25 miles per hour in the evening. Chance of rain 60%. Thursday, partly sunny. A chance of showers in the morning, then a slight chance of showers and thunderstorms in the afternoon. Highs in the upper 70s. East winds 5 to 15 miles per hour. Chance of rain 30%. Thursday night, cloudy with a chance of showers and a slight chance of thunderstorms. Lows in the upper 50s. East winds 10 to 15 miles per hour. Chance of rain 30%. Friday, showers likely. A chance of thunderstorms in the afternoon. Highs in the mid-70s. Southeast winds 10 to 15 miles per hour with gusts up to 25 miles per hour. Chance of rain 70%. Friday night, mostly cloudy. Showers likely and a slight chance of thunderstorms in the evening, then a slight chance of showers after midnight. Lows in the upper 50s. Chance of rain 60%. Saturday, decreasing clouds. Highs in the mid-70s. Saturday night, partly cloudy. Lows in the lower 50s. Sunday, mostly sunny. Highs in the upper 70s. Sunday night, partly cloudy.

a slight chance of showers and thunderstorms after midnight. Lows in the mid-50s. Chance of rain 20%. Monday, mostly sunny. Highs in the lower 80s. Monday night, a slight chance of thunderstorms in the evening. Partly cloudy with a chance of showers. Lows in the upper 50s. Chance of rain 50%. Tuesday, mostly cloudy in the morning, then mostly sunny with a slight chance of showers and thunderstorms in the afternoon. Highs in the lower 80s. Chance of rain 20%. Here are the weather conditions at 6 p.m. Central Daylight Time. At Bismarck, it was partly sunny. The temperature was 79 degrees and the relative humidity 53%. The wind was east at 8 miles an hour. At Minot, it was cloudy. The temperature was 78 degrees and the relative humidity 46%. The wind was northeast at 8 miles an hour. At Dickinson, it was partly sunny. The temperature was 72 degrees and the relative humidity 76%. The wind was south at 7 miles an hour. At Williston, it was cloudy. The temperature was 76 degrees and the relative humidity 44%. The wind was northeast at 13 miles an hour. At Jamestown, it was partly sunny. The temperature was 76 degrees, the relative humidity 71%. Severe thunderstorm warning has expired for southeastern Kidder, north-central Logan, and southwestern Stutsman counties. The storm which prompted the warning has weakened below severe limits. Therefore, the warning has been allowed to expire. However, small hail and heavy rain are still possible with this thunderstorm. Here is the forecast for the Bismarck Minden listening area. Rest of today, showers likely and a chance of thunderstorms. Highs in the lower 80s. Temperature falling in the upper 70s late. Southeast winds around 10 miles per hour with gusts up to 25 miles per hour. Chance of rain 70%. Tonight, mostly cloudy. Showers likely and a chance of thunderstorms in the evening, then a slight chance of showers after midnight. Lows in the upper 50s. East winds 5 to 10 miles per hour. Gusts up to 25 miles per hour in the evening. Chance of rain 60%. Thursday, partly sunny. A chance of showers in the morning, then a slight chance of showers and thunderstorms in the afternoon. Highs in the upper 70s. East winds 5 to 15 miles per hour. Chance of rain 30%. Thursday night, cloudy with a chance of showers and a slight chance of thunderstorms. Lows in the upper 50s. East winds 10 to 15 miles per hour. Chance of rain 30%. Friday, showers likely. A chance of thunderstorms in the afternoon. Highs in the mid-70s. Southeast winds 10 to 15 miles per hour with gusts up to 25 miles per hour. Chance of rain 70%. Friday night, mostly cloudy. Showers likely and a slight chance of thunderstorms in the evening, then a slight chance of showers after midnight. Lows in the upper 50s. Chance of rain 60%. Saturday, decreasing clouds. Highs in the mid-70s. Saturday night, partly cloudy. Lows in the lower 50s. Sunday, mostly sunny. Highs in the upper 70s. Sunday night, partly cloudy. A slight chance of showers and thunderstorms after midnight. Lows in the mid-50s. Chance of rain 20%. Monday, mostly sunny. Highs in the lower 80s. Monday night, a slight chance of thunderstorms in the evening. Partly cloudy with a chance of showers. Lows in the upper 50s. Chance of rain 50%. Tuesday, mostly cloudy in the morning, then mostly sunny with a slight chance of showers and thunderstorms in the afternoon. Highs in the lower 80s. Chance of rain 20%. Here are the weather conditions at 6 p.m. Central Daylight Time. At Bismarck, it was partly sunny. The temperature was 79 degrees and the relative humidity 53%. The wind was east at 8 miles an hour. At Minot, it was cloudy. The temperature was 78 degrees and the relative humidity 46%. The wind was northeast at 8 miles an hour. At Dickinson, it was partly sunny. The temperature was 72 degrees and the relative humidity 76%.

wind was south at 7 miles an hour. At Williston, it was cloudy. The temperature was 76 degrees and the relative humidity 44%. The wind was northeast at 13 miles an hour. At Jamestown, it was partly sunny. The temperature was 76 degrees, the relative humidity 71%. Severe thunderstorm warning has expired for southeastern Kidder, north central Logan, and southwestern Stutzman counties. The storm which prompted the warning has weakened below severe limits. Therefore, the warning has been allowed to expire. However, small hail and heavy rain are still possible with this thunderstorm. Here is the forecast for the Bismarck Menden listening area. Rest of today, showers likely and a chance of thunderstorms. Highs in the lower 80s. Temperature falling in the upper 70s late. Southeast winds around 10 miles per hour with gusts up to 25 miles per hour. Chance of rain 70%. Tonight, mostly cloudy. Showers likely and a chance of thunderstorms in the evening, then a slight chance of showers after midnight. Lows in the upper 50s. East winds 5 to 10 miles per hour. Gusts up to 25 miles per hour in the evening. Chance of rain 60%. Thursday, partly sunny. A chance of showers in the morning, then a slight chance of showers and thunderstorms in the afternoon. Highs in the upper 70s. East winds 5 to 15 miles per hour. Chance of rain 30%. Thursday night, cloudy with a chance of showers and a slight chance of thunderstorms. Lows in the upper 50s. East winds 10 to 15 miles per hour. Chance of rain 30%. Friday, showers likely. A chance of thunderstorms in the afternoon. Highs in the mid-70s. Southeast winds 10 to 15 miles per hour with gusts up to 25 miles per hour. Chance of rain 70%. Friday night, mostly cloudy. Showers likely and a slight chance of thunderstorms in the evening, then a slight chance of showers after midnight. Lows in the upper 50s. Chance of rain 60%. Saturday, decreasing clouds. Highs in the mid-70s. Saturday night, partly cloudy. Lows in the lower 50s. Sunday, mostly sunny. Highs in the upper 70s. Sunday night, partly cloudy. A slight chance of showers and thunderstorms after midnight. Lows in the mid-50s. Chance of rain 20%. Monday, mostly sunny. Highs in the lower 80s. Monday night, a slight chance of thunderstorms in the evening. Partly cloudy with a chance of showers. Lows in the upper 50s. Chance of rain 50%. Tuesday, mostly cloudy in the morning, then mostly sunny with a slight chance of showers and thunderstorms in the afternoon. Highs in the lower 80s. Chance of rain 20%. The regional weather forecast from your National Weather Service office in Bismarck. Scattered showers and thunderstorms today and tonight. Isolated severe storms are possible along and south of the Highway 200 corridor this afternoon into this evening, though the highest chance is near the South Dakota border. Near daily chances for showers and maybe thunderstorms through Friday night. A cooling trend is expected through Friday, followed by a warming trend through the weekend and into early next week. The detailed forecast for North Dakota, tonight, mostly cloudy. Chance of thunderstorms through the night. Lows in the 50s to lower 60s. Thursday, mostly cloudy. Chance of showers through the day. Highs in the 70s to lower 80s. Thursday night, mostly cloudy. Chance of showers and thunderstorms. Lows in the 50s to lower 60s. Friday, mostly cloudy. Showers through the day. Highs in the mid-60s to lower 80s. Here is the forecast for the Bismarck-Menden listening area. Rest of today, showers likely and a chance of thunderstorms. Highs in the lower 80s. Temperature falling in the upper 70s late. Southeast winds around 10 miles per hour with gusts up to 25 miles per hour. Chance of rain 70%. Tonight, mostly cloudy. Showers likely and a chance of thunderstorms in the evening, then a slight chance of showers after midnight. Lows in the upper 50s. East winds 5 to 10 miles per hour. Gusts up to 25 miles per hour in the evening. Chance of rain 60%.

Thursday, partly sunny. A chance of showers in the morning, then a slight chance of showers and thunderstorms in the afternoon. Highs in the upper 70s. East wind 5 to 15 miles per hour. Chance of rain 30%. Thursday night, cloudy with a chance of showers and a slight chance of thunderstorms. Lows in the upper 50s. East winds 10 to 15 miles per hour. Chance of rain 30%. Friday, showers likely. A chance of thunderstorms in the afternoon. Highs in the mid-70s. Southeast winds 10 to 15 miles per hour with gusts up to 25 miles per hour. Chance of rain 70%. Friday night, mostly cloudy. Showers likely and a slight chance of thunderstorms in the evening, then a slight chance of showers after midnight. Lows in the upper 50s. Chance of rain 60%. Saturday, decreasing clouds. Highs in the mid-70s. Saturday night, partly cloudy. Lows in the lower 50s. Sunday, mostly sunny. Highs in the upper 70s. Sunday night, partly cloudy. A slight chance of showers and thunderstorms after midnight. Lows in the mid-50s. Chance of rain 20%. Monday, mostly sunny. Highs in the lower 80s. Monday night, a slight chance of thunderstorms in the evening. Partly cloudy with a chance of showers. Lows in the upper 50s. Chance of rain 50%. Tuesday, mostly cloudy in the morning, then mostly sunny with a slight chance of showers and thunderstorms in the afternoon. Highs in the lower 80s. Chance of rain 20%. 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Providing weather information 24 hours a day from your National Weather Service office in Bismarck. For Western Lake Sakakawea, tonight, northeast winds 10 to 20 miles per hour. And slight chance of thunderstorms. Mostly cloudy. Lows in the mid-50s. Thursday, breezy. East winds 15 to 25 miles per hour. Showers likely through the day. Slight chance of thunderstorms late in the afternoon. Cloudy. Highs in the lower 70s. For Eastern Lake Sakakawea, tonight, northeast winds around 10 miles per hour. Chance of thunderstorms early in the evening, then chance of showers in the late evening and overnight. Slight chance of thunderstorms early in the morning. Mostly cloudy. Lows in the mid-50s. Thursday, east winds 10 to 20 miles per hour. Chance of showers through the day. Slight chance of thunderstorms late in the afternoon. Mostly cloudy. Highs in the mid-70s. For northern Lake Oahe, tonight, south winds around 10 miles per hour shifting to the east in the late evening and overnight. Chance of thunderstorms until early morning. Chance of showers in the late evening and overnight. Mostly cloudy. Lows in the upper 50s. Thursday, east winds 10 to 20 miles per hour. Chance of showers through the day. Partly sunny. Highs in the upper 70s. Here are the weather conditions at 6 p.m. Central Daylight Time. Bismarck, partly sunny. Temperature 79 degrees, relative humidity 53%. Wind east at 8 miles an hour. Pressure 29.91 inches and rising. Menden, partly sunny. 75 degrees, relative humidity 73%. Wind east at 7 miles an hour. Hazen, partly sunny. 81 degrees, relative humidity 30%. Harvey, cloudy. 79 degrees, relative humidity 47%. Wind east at 6 miles an hour. Minot, cloudy. 78 degrees, relative humidity 46%. Wind northeast at 8 miles an hour. Dickinson, partly sunny. 72 degrees, relative humidity 76%. Wind south at 7 miles an hour. Elsewhere around North Dakota, it was 77 at Garrison. At Fargo, it was mostly sunny, with a temperature of 83. It was partly sunny, with a temperature of 76 at Jamestown, and 80 at Grand Forks. It was cloudy, with a temperature of 76 at Williston, and 79 at Devil's Lake. In northern South Dakota, skies ranged from partly sunny.

sunny to cloudy. It was 79 at Mobridge and 81 at Aberdeen. In eastern Montana, skies ranged from partly sunny to cloudy. It was 81 at Miles City, 79 at Glendive, and 81 at Sydney. Once again, at Bismarck, the temperature was 79 degrees under partly sunny skies. The regional weather forecast from your National Weather Service office in Bismarck. Scattered showers and thunderstorms today and tonight. Isolated severe storms are possible along and south of the Highway 200 corridor this afternoon into this evening, though the highest chance is near the South Dakota border. Near daily chances for showers and maybe thunderstorms through Friday night. A cooling trend is expected through Friday, followed by a warming trend through the weekend and into early next week. The detailed forecast for North Dakota, tonight, mostly cloudy. Chance of thunderstorms through the night. Lows in the 50s to lower 60s. Thursday, mostly cloudy. Chance of showers through the day. Highs in the 70s to lower 80s. Thursday night, mostly cloudy. Chance of showers and thunderstorms. Lows in the 50s to lower 60s. Friday, mostly cloudy. Showers through the day. Highs in the mid-60s to lower 80s. Here is the forecast for the Bismarck Minden listening area. Rest of today, showers likely and a chance of thunderstorms. Highs in the lower 80s. Temperature falling in the upper 70s late. Southeast winds around 10 miles per hour with gusts up to 25 miles per hour. Chance of rain 70%. Tonight, mostly cloudy. Showers likely and a chance of thunderstorms in the evening, then a slight chance of showers after midnight. Lows in the upper 50s. East winds 5 to 10 miles per hour. Gusts up to 25 miles per hour in the evening. Chance of rain 60%. Thursday, partly sunny. A chance of showers in the morning, then a slight chance of showers and thunderstorms in the afternoon. Highs in the upper 70s. East winds 5 to 15 miles per hour. Chance of rain 30%. Thursday night, cloudy with a chance of showers and a slight chance of thunderstorms. Lows in the upper 50s. East winds 10 to 15 miles per hour. Chance of rain 30%. Friday, showers likely. A chance of thunderstorms in the afternoon. Highs in the mid-70s. Southeast winds 10 to 15 miles per hour with gusts up to 25 miles per hour. Chance of rain 70%. Friday night, mostly cloudy. Showers likely and a slight chance of thunderstorms in the evening, then a slight chance of showers after midnight. Lows in the upper 50s. Chance of rain 60%. Saturday, decreasing clouds. Highs in the mid-70s. Saturday night, partly cloudy. Lows in the lower 50s. Sunday, mostly sunny. Highs in the upper 70s. Sunday night, partly cloudy. A slight chance of showers and thunderstorms after midnight. Lows in the mid-50s. Chance of rain 20%. Monday, mostly sunny. Highs in the lower 80s. Monday night, a slight chance of thunderstorms in the evening. Partly cloudy with a chance of showers. Lows in the upper 50s. Chance of rain 50%. Tuesday, mostly cloudy in the morning, then mostly sunny with a slight chance of showers and thunderstorms in the afternoon. Highs in the lower 80s. Chance of rain 20%. Here is the forecast for the Bismarck Minden listening area. Rest of today, showers likely and a chance of thunderstorms. Highs in the lower 80s. East winds around 10 miles per hour. Chance of rain 70%. Tonight, mostly cloudy. Showers likely and a chance of thunderstorms in the evening, then a slight chance of showers after midnight. Lows in the upper 50s. Southeast winds 5 to 10 miles per hour, becoming northeast after midnight. Chance of rain 60%. Thursday, partly sunny. A chance of showers in the morning, then a slight chance of showers and thunderstorms in the afternoon. Highs in the upper 70s. East winds 5 to 15 miles per hour. Chance of rain 30%. Thursday night, cloudy with a chance of showers and a slight chance of thunderstorms. Lows in the upper 50s. East winds 10 to 15 miles per hour. Chance of rain 30%.

Friday, showers likely. A chance of thunderstorms in the afternoon. Highs in the mid-70s. Southeast winds 10 to 15 miles per hour with gusts up to 25 miles per hour. Chance of rain 70%. Friday night, mostly cloudy. Showers likely and a slight chance of thunderstorms in the evening, then a slight chance of showers after midnight. Lows in the upper 50s. Chance of rain 60%. Saturday, decreasing clouds. Highs in the mid-70s. Saturday night, partly cloudy. Lows in the lower 50s. Sunday, mostly sunny. Highs in the upper 70s. Sunday night, partly cloudy. A slight chance of showers and thunderstorms after midnight. Lows in the mid-50s. Chance of rain 20%. Monday, mostly sunny. Highs in the lower 80s. Monday night, a slight chance of thunderstorms in the evening. Partly cloudy with a chance of showers. Lows in the upper 50s. Chance of rain 50%. Tuesday, mostly cloudy in the morning, then mostly sunny with a slight chance of showers and thunderstorms in the afternoon. Highs in the lower 80s. Chance of rain 20%. For Western Lake Sakakawea, tonight, northeast winds 10 to 20 miles per hour. And slight chance of thunderstorms. Mostly cloudy. Lows in the mid-50s. Thursday, breezy. East winds 15 to 25 miles per hour. Showers likely through the day. Slight chance of thunderstorms late in the afternoon. Cloudy. Highs in the lower 70s. For Eastern Lake Sakakawea, tonight, northeast winds around 10 miles per hour. Chance of thunderstorms early in the evening, then chance of showers in the late evening and overnight. Slight chance of thunderstorms early in the morning. Mostly cloudy. Lows in the mid-50s. Thursday, east winds 10 to 20 miles per hour. Chance of showers through the day. Slight chance of thunderstorms late in the afternoon. Mostly cloudy. Highs in the mid-70s. For Northern Lake Orahi, tonight, south winds around 10 miles per hour shifting to the east in the late evening and overnight. Chance of thunderstorms until early morning. Chance of showers in the late evening and overnight. Mostly cloudy. Lows in the upper 50s. Thursday, east winds 10 to 20 miles per hour. Chance of showers through the day. Partly sunny. Highs in the upper 70s. Here are the weather conditions at 6 p.m. Central Daylight Time. Bismarck, partly sunny. Temperature 79 degrees, relative humidity 53%. Wind east at 8 miles an hour. Pressure 29.91 inches and rising. Mendham, partly sunny. 75 degrees, relative humidity 73%. Wind east at 7 miles an hour. Hazen, partly sunny. 81 degrees, relative humidity 30%. Harvey, cloudy. 79 degrees, relative humidity 47%. Wind east at 6 miles an hour. Minot, cloudy. 78 degrees, relative humidity 46%. Wind northeast at 8 miles an hour. Dickinson, partly sunny. 72 degrees, relative humidity 76%. Wind south at 7 miles an hour. Elsewhere around North Dakota, it was 77 at Garrison. At Fargo, it was mostly sunny, with a temperature of 83. It was partly sunny, with a temperature of 76 at Jamestown, and 80 at Grand Forks. It was cloudy, with a temperature of 76 at Williston, and 79 at Devil's Lake. In northern South Dakota, skies ranged from partly sunny to cloudy. It was 79 at Mobridge, and 81 at Aberdeen. In eastern Montana, skies ranged from partly sunny to cloudy. It was 81 at Miles City, 79 at Glendive, and 81 at Sydney. Once again, at Bismarck, the temperature was 79 degrees under partly sunny skies. The regional weather forecast from your National Weather Service office in Bismarck. Scattered showers and thunderstorms today and tonight. Isolated severe storms are possible along and south of the Highway 200 corridor this afternoon into this evening, though the highest chance is near the South Dakota border. Near daily chances for showers and maybe thunderstorms through Friday night. A cooling trend is expected through Friday.

followed by a warming trend through the weekend and into early next week. The detailed forecast for North Dakota. Tonight, mostly cloudy. Chance of thunderstorms through the night. Lows in the 50s to lower 60s. Thursday, mostly cloudy. Chance of showers through the day. Highs in the 70s to lower 80s. Thursday night, mostly cloudy. Chance of showers and thunderstorms. Lows in the 50s to lower 60s. Friday, mostly cloudy. Showers through the day. Highs in the mid-60s to lower 80s. Here is the forecast for the Bismarck Minden listening area. Rest of today, showers likely and a chance of thunderstorms. Highs in the lower 80s. East winds around 10 miles per hour. Chance of rain 70%. Tonight, mostly cloudy. Showers likely and a chance of thunderstorms in the evening, then a slight chance of showers after midnight. Lows in the upper 50s. Southeast winds 5 to 10 miles per hour, becoming northeast after midnight. Chance of rain 60%. Thursday, partly sunny. A chance of showers in the morning, then a slight chance of showers and thunderstorms in the afternoon. Highs in the upper 70s. East winds 5 to 15 miles per hour. Chance of rain 30%. Thursday night, cloudy with a chance of showers and a slight chance of thunderstorms. Lows in the upper 50s. East winds 10 to 15 miles per hour. Chance of rain 30%. Friday, showers likely. A chance of thunderstorms in the afternoon. Highs in the mid-70s. Southeast winds 10 to 15 miles per hour with gusts up to 25 miles per hour. Chance of rain 70%. Friday night, mostly cloudy. Showers likely and a slight chance of thunderstorms in the evening, then a slight chance of showers after midnight. Lows in the upper 50s. Chance of rain 60%. Saturday, decreasing clouds. Highs in the mid-70s. Saturday night, partly cloudy. Lows in the lower 50s. Sunday, mostly sunny. Highs in the upper 70s. Sunday night, partly cloudy. A slight chance of showers and thunderstorms after midnight. Lows in the mid-50s. Chance of rain 20%. Monday, mostly sunny. Highs in the lower 80s. Monday night, a slight chance of thunderstorms in the evening. Partly cloudy with a chance of showers. Lows in the upper 50s. Chance of rain 50%. Tuesday, mostly cloudy in the morning, then mostly sunny with a slight chance of showers and thunderstorms in the afternoon. Highs in the lower 80s. Chance of rain 20%. For Western Lake Sakakawea, tonight, northeast winds 10 to 20 miles per hour. And slight chance of thunderstorms. Mostly cloudy. Lows in the mid-50s. Thursday, breezy. East winds 15 to 25 miles per hour. Showers likely through the day. Slight chance of thunderstorms late in the afternoon. Cloudy. Highs in the lower 70s. For Eastern Lake Sakakawea, tonight, northeast winds around 10 miles per hour. Chance of thunderstorms early in the evening, then chance of showers in the late evening and overnight. Slight chance of thunderstorms early in the morning. Mostly cloudy. Lows in the mid-50s. Thursday, east winds 10 to 20 miles per hour. Chance of showers through the day. Slight chance of thunderstorms late in the afternoon. Mostly cloudy. Highs in the mid-70s. For northern Lake Oahe, tonight, south winds around 10 miles per hour shifting to the east in the late evening and overnight. Chance of thunderstorms until early morning. Chance of showers in the late evening and overnight. Mostly cloudy. Lows in the upper 50s. Thursday, east winds 10 to 20 miles per hour. Chance of showers through the day. Partly sunny. Highs in the upper 70s. Here are the weather conditions at 6 p.m. Central Daylight Time. Bismarck, partly sunny. Temperature 79 degrees, relative humidity 53%. Wind east at 8 miles an hour. Pressure 29.91 inches and rising. Minden, partly sunny. 75 degrees, relative humidity 73%. Wind east at 7 miles an hour. Hazen, partly sunny.
81 degrees, relative humidity 30%. Harvey, cloudy. 79 degrees, relative humidity 47%. Wind east at 6 miles an hour. Minot, cloudy. 78 degrees, relative humidity 46%. Wind northeast at 8 miles an hour. Dickinson, partly sunny. 72 degrees, relative humidity 76%. Wind south at 7 miles an hour. Elsewhere around North Dakota, it was 77 at Garrison. At Fargo, it was mostly sunny, with a temperature of 83. It was partly sunny, with a temperature of 76 at Jamestown and 80 at Grand Forks. It was cloudy, with a temperature of 76 at Williston and 79 at Devil's Lake. In northern South Dakota, skies ranged from partly sunny to cloudy. It was 79 at Mobridge and 81 at Aberdeen. In eastern Montana, skies ranged from partly sunny to cloudy. It was 81 at Miles City, 79 at Glendive, and 81 at Sydney. Once again, at Bismarck, the temperature was 79 degrees under partly sunny skies. The regional weather forecast from your National Weather Service office in Bismarck. Scattered showers and thunderstorms today and tonight. Isolated severe storms are possible along and south of the Highway 200 corridor this afternoon into this evening, though the highest chance is near the South Dakota border. Near daily chances for showers and maybe thunderstorms through Friday night. A cooling trend is expected through Friday, followed by a warming trend through the weekend and into early next week. The detailed forecast for North Dakota, tonight, mostly cloudy. Chance of thunderstorms through the night. Lows in the 50s to lower 60s. Thursday, mostly cloudy. Chance of showers through the day. Highs in the 70s to lower 80s. Thursday night, mostly cloudy. Chance of showers and thunderstorms. Lows in the 50s to lower 60s. Friday, mostly cloudy. Showers through the day. Highs in the mid-60s to lower 80s. Here is the forecast for the Bismarck Minden listening area. Rest of today, showers likely and a chance of thunderstorms. Highs in the lower 80s. East winds around 10 miles per hour. Chance of rain 70%. Tonight, mostly cloudy. Showers likely and a chance of thunderstorms in the evening, then a slight chance of showers after midnight. Lows in the upper 50s. Southeast winds 5 to 10 miles per hour, becoming northeast after midnight. Chance of rain 60%. Thursday, partly sunny. A chance of showers in the morning, then a slight chance of showers and thunderstorms in the afternoon. Highs in the upper 70s. East winds 5 to 15 miles per hour. Chance of rain 30%. Thursday night, cloudy with a chance of showers and a slight chance of thunderstorms. Lows in the upper 50s. East winds 10 to 15 miles per hour. Chance of rain 30%. Friday, showers likely. A chance of thunderstorms in the afternoon. Highs in the mid-70s. Southeast winds 10 to 15 miles per hour with gusts up to 25 miles per hour. Chance of rain 70%. Friday night, mostly cloudy. Showers likely and a slight chance of thunderstorms in the evening, then a slight chance of showers after midnight. Lows in the upper 50s. Chance of rain 60%. Saturday, decreasing clouds. Highs in the mid-70s. Saturday night, partly cloudy. Lows in the lower 50s. Sunday, mostly sunny. Highs in the upper 70s. Sunday night, partly cloudy. A slight chance of showers and thunderstorms after midnight. Lows in the mid-50s. Chance of rain 20%. Monday, mostly sunny. Highs in the lower 80s. Monday night, a slight chance of thunderstorms in the evening. Partly cloudy with a chance of showers. Lows in the upper 50s. Chance of rain 50%. Tuesday, mostly cloudy in the morning, then mostly sunny with a slight chance of showers and thunderstorms in the afternoon. Highs in the lower 80s. Chance of rain 20%. For Western Lake Sakakawea, tonight, northeast winds 10 to 20 miles per hour. And slight chance of thunderstorms. Mostly cloudy. Lows in the mid-50s. Thursday, breezy.
east winds 15.

25 miles per hour. Showers likely through the day. Slight chance of thunderstorms late in the afternoon. Cloudy. Highs in the lower 70s. For eastern Lake Sakakawea, tonight, northeast winds around 10 miles per hour. Chance of thunderstorms early in the evening, then chance of showers in the late evening and overnight. Slight chance of thunderstorms early in the morning. Mostly cloudy. Lows in the mid-50s. Thursday, east winds 10 to 20 miles per hour. Chance of showers through the day. Slight chance of thunderstorms late in the afternoon. Mostly cloudy. Highs in the mid-70s. For northern Lake Oahe, tonight, south winds around 10 miles per hour shifting to the east in the late evening and overnight. Chance of thunderstorms until early morning. Chance of showers in the late evening and overnight. Mostly cloudy. Lows in the upper 50s. Thursday, east winds 10 to 20 miles per hour. Chance of showers through the day. Partly sunny. Highs in the upper 70s. Here are the weather conditions at 6 p.m. Central Daylight Time. Bismarck, partly sunny. Temperature 79 degrees, relative humidity 53%. Wind east at 8 miles an hour. Pressure 29.91 inches and rising. Mendon, partly sunny. 75 degrees, relative humidity 73%. Wind east at 7 miles an hour. Hazen, partly sunny. 81 degrees, relative humidity 30%. Harvey, cloudy. 79 degrees, relative humidity 47%. Wind east at 6 miles an hour. Minot, cloudy. 78 degrees, relative humidity 46%. Wind northeast at 8 miles an hour. Dickinson, partly sunny. 72 degrees, relative humidity 76%. Wind south at 7 miles an hour. Elsewhere around North Dakota, it was 77 at Garrison. At Fargo, it was mostly sunny, with a temperature of 83. It was partly sunny, with a temperature of 76 at Jamestown and 80 at Grand Forks. It was cloudy, with a temperature of 76 at Williston and 79 at Devil's Lake. In northern South Dakota, skies ranged from partly sunny to cloudy. It was 79 at Mobridge and 81 at Aberdeen. In eastern Montana, skies ranged from partly sunny to cloudy. It was 81 at Mile City, 79 at Glendive, and 81 at Sydney. Once again, at Bismarck, the temperature was 79 degrees under partly sunny skies. The regional weather forecast from your National Weather Service office in Bismarck. Scattered showers and thunderstorms today and tonight. Isolated severe storms are possible along and south of the Highway 200 corridor this afternoon into this evening, though the highest chance is near the South Dakota border. Near daily chances for showers and maybe thunderstorms through Friday night. A cooling trend is expected through Friday, followed by a warming trend through the weekend and into early next week. The detailed forecast for North Dakota, tonight, mostly cloudy. Chance of thunderstorms through the night. Lows in the 50s to lower 60s. Thursday, mostly cloudy. Chance of showers through the day. Highs in the 70s to lower 80s. Thursday night, mostly cloudy. Chance of showers and thunderstorms. Lows in the 50s to lower 60s. Friday, mostly cloudy. Showers through the day. Highs in the mid-60s to lower 80s. Here is the forecast for the Bismarck-Mendon listening area. Rest of today, showers likely and a chance of thunderstorms. Highs in the lower 80s. East winds around 10 miles per hour. Chance of rain 70%. Tonight, mostly cloudy. Showers likely and a chance of thunderstorms in the evening, then a slight chance of showers after midnight. Lows in the upper 50s. Southeast winds 5 to 10 miles per hour, becoming northeast after midnight. Chance of rain 60%. Thursday, partly sunny. A chance of showers in the morning, then a slight chance of showers and thunderstorms in the afternoon. Highs in the upper 70s. East winds 5 to 15 miles per hour. Chance of rain 30%. Thursday night, cloudy with a chance of showers and a slight chance of thunderstorms. Lows in the upper 50s. East winds 10 to 15 miles per hour.
chance of rain 30%. Friday, showers likely. A chance of thunderstorms in the afternoon. Highs in the mid-70s. Southeast winds 10 to 15 miles per hour with gusts up to 25 miles per hour. Chance of rain 70%. Friday night, mostly cloudy. Showers likely and a slight chance of thunderstorms in the evening, then a slight chance of showers after midnight. Lows in the upper 50s. Chance of rain 60%. Saturday, decreasing clouds. Highs in the mid-70s. Saturday night, partly cloudy. Lows in the lower 50s. Sunday, mostly sunny. Highs in the upper 70s. Sunday night, partly cloudy. A slight chance of showers and thunderstorms after midnight. Lows in the mid-50s. Chance of rain 20%. Monday, mostly sunny. Highs in the lower 80s. Monday night, a slight chance of thunderstorms in the evening. Partly cloudy with a chance of showers. Lows in the upper 50s. Chance of rain 50%. Tuesday, mostly cloudy in the morning, then mostly sunny with a slight chance of showers and thunderstorms in the afternoon. Highs in the lower 80s. Chance of rain 20%. 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Providing weather information 24 hours a day from your National Weather Service office in Bismarck. For Western Lake Sakakawea, tonight, northeast winds 10 to 20 miles per hour. And slight chance of thunderstorms. Mostly cloudy. Lows in the mid-50s. Thursday, breezy. East winds 15 to 25 miles per hour. Showers likely through the day. Slight chance of thunderstorms late in the afternoon. Cloudy. Highs in the lower 70s. For Eastern Lake Sakakawea, tonight, northeast winds around 10 miles per hour. Chance of thunderstorms early in the evening, then chance of showers in the late evening and overnight. Slight chance of thunderstorms early in the morning. Mostly cloudy. Lows in the mid-50s. Thursday, east winds 10 to 20 miles per hour. Chance of showers through the day. Slight chance of thunderstorms late in the afternoon. Mostly cloudy. Highs in the mid-70s. For northern Lake Oahe, tonight, south winds around 10 miles per hour shifting to the east in the late evening and overnight. Chance of thunderstorms until early morning. Chance of showers in the late evening and overnight. Mostly cloudy. Lows in the upper 50s. Thursday, east winds 10 to 20 miles per hour. Chance of showers through the day. Partly sunny. Highs in the upper 70s. Here are the weather conditions at 6 p.m. Central Daylight Time. Bismarck, partly sunny. Temperature 79 degrees, relative humidity 53%. Wind east at 8 miles an hour. Pressure 29.91 inches and rising. Mendham, partly sunny. 75 degrees, relative humidity 73%. Wind east at 7 miles an hour. Hazen, partly sunny. 81 degrees, relative humidity 30%. Harvey, cloudy. 79 degrees, relative humidity 47%. Wind east at 6 miles an hour. Minot, cloudy. 78 degrees, relative humidity 46%. Wind northeast at 8 miles an hour. Dickinson, partly sunny. 72 degrees, relative humidity 76%. Wind south at 7 miles an hour. Elsewhere around North Dakota, it was 77 at Garrison. At Fargo, it was mostly sunny, with a temperature of 83. It was partly sunny, with a temperature of 76 at Jamestown and 80 at Grand Forks. It was cloudy, with a temperature of 76 at Williston and 79 at Devil's Lake. In northern South Dakota, skies ranged from partly sunny to cloudy. It was 79 at Mobridge and 81 at Aberdeen. In eastern Montana, skies ranged from partly sunny to cloudy. It was 81 at Miles City, 79 at Glendive, and 81 at Sydney. Once again, at Bismarck, the temperature was 79 degrees under partly sunny skies. Here are the weather conditions at 7 p.m. Central Daylight Time. Bismarck, light rain was falling.